index values up to 105. Wednesday night, mostly cloudy with a chance of showers and thunderstorms in the evening, then partly cloudy with a slight chance of showers and thunderstorms after midnight. Lows in the mid-70s. Chance of rain 50%. Thursday and Thursday night, partly cloudy. A chance of showers and thunderstorms. Highs in the lower 90s. Lows in the mid-70s. Chance of rain 50%. Friday, mostly sunny. A chance of showers and thunderstorms in the afternoon. Highs in the lower 90s. Chance of rain 40%. The Tropical Weather Outlook. For the North Atlantic, Caribbean Sea, and the Gulf of America, offshore the east coast of the United States, remnants of Arthur. The remnants of Arthur have merged with the frontal system east of the coast of North Carolina, and no subtropical or tropical development is expected. Formation chance through 48 hours, low, near 0%. Formation chance through 7 days, low, near 0%. The Surf Zone Forecast General Outlook. The surf zone will continue to be very churned and frothy today, thanks to strong southwest winds over the Gulf in recent days. Most waters are closed and swimming or wading is prohibited when double red flags are flying. Winds will start to decrease today and tonight, but it will take until early next week for waves to decrease enough to reduce the recurrent risk below the high category. Based on communication with area beach officials, the following flags are flying at area beaches: Walton, double red. Bay, double red. State Park Golf Beaches, double red. West-facing Golf Beaches, double red. South-facing Golf Beaches, double red. Franklin, red. Tide information for Saturday, June 20th, 2026. St. Mark's River Entrance. Low 12:49 a.m., high 7:18 a.m., low 12:49 p.m., high 6:37 p.m. Apalachicola. Low 3:06 a.m., high 10:06 a.m., low 3:24 p.m., high 8:18 p.m. St. Andrews Bay at Panama City. High 2:04 p.m., low 11:11 p.m. Note that the times of high and low tide are 3 minutes earlier at Shell Point than at the St. Mark's River entrance. The average water temperature at Apalachicola was 82.4 degrees. Sunrise and sunset in Tallahassee. June 20, 2026, sunrise 6:36 a.m. Eastern Daylight Time, sunset 8:42 p.m. Eastern Daylight Time. 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This broadcast originates from your National Weather Service office in Tallahassee, Florida. The latest weather and forecast information can also be accessed by calling our automated forecast line at 850-942-8851. The current time is 8:06 p.m. Eastern Daylight Time. High rip current risk remains in effect through late Saturday night. What? Dangerous rip currents. Where? Franklin County beaches. When? Through late Saturday night. Impacts. Rip currents can sweep even the best swimmers away from shore into deeper water. Swim near a lifeguard. If caught in a rip current, relax and float. Don't swim against the current. If able, swim in a direction following the shoreline. If unable to escape, face the shore and call or wave for help. These are the 8 p.m. Eastern Daylight Time conditions. At the Tallahassee Airport, it was cloudy. The temperature was 73 degrees. The wind was northwest at 6 miles an hour. The report from Florida State University was not available. At Apalachicola, it was mostly cloudy. The temperature was 75 degrees. The wind was northwest at 3 miles an hour. At Panama City Northwest, light rain and fog were reported. The temperature was 74 degrees. The wind was variable at 6 miles an hour. At Dothan, it was cloudy. The temperature was 72 degrees. The wind was west at 6 miles an hour. At Albany, a thunderstorm was reported. The temperature was 73 degrees. The wind was southwest at 7 miles an hour. At Valdosta, it was cloudy. The temperature was 73 degrees. The wind was calm. Over the marine area, at the buoy south of Apalachicola, winds were west at 6 knots. At the buoy south of Panama City, winds were west at 4 knots. At the buoy south of Pensacola, winds were northeast at 23 knots. The forecast for the local area. Tonight, mostly cloudy with a chance of showers and thunderstorms. Lows in the mid-70s.

southwest winds around 5 miles per hour. Chance of rain 50%. Saturday, showers likely with a chance of thunderstorms in the morning, then showers with thunderstorms likely in the afternoon. Humid with highs in the upper 80s. West winds around 5 miles per hour. Chance of rain 90%. Saturday night, mostly cloudy. Showers with thunderstorms likely in the evening. Lows in the lower 70s. West winds around 5 miles per hour in the evening, becoming light and variable. Chance of rain 90%. Sunday, partly sunny. A slight chance of showers in the morning, then showers and thunderstorms likely in the afternoon. Humid with highs around 90. West winds around 5 miles per hour. Chance of rain 70%. Sunday night, partly cloudy with showers and thunderstorms likely in the evening, then mostly clear after midnight. Humid with lows in the mid-70s. Southwest winds around 5 miles per hour. Chance of rain 70%. Monday and Monday night, partly cloudy. A slight chance of showers and thunderstorms. Highs in the lower 90s. Lows in the mid-70s. Chance of rain 20%. Heat index values up to 105. Tuesday and Tuesday night, partly cloudy. A chance of showers and thunderstorms. Highs in the mid-90s. Lows in the mid-70s. Chance of rain 30%. Heat index values up to 105. Wednesday, mostly sunny. A slight chance of showers and thunderstorms in the morning, then a chance of showers and thunderstorms in the afternoon. Highs in the lower 90s. Chance of rain 50%. Heat index values up to 105. Wednesday night, mostly cloudy with a chance of showers and thunderstorms in the evening, then partly cloudy with a slight chance of showers and thunderstorms after midnight. Lows in the mid-70s. Chance of rain 50%. Thursday and Thursday night, partly cloudy. A chance of showers and thunderstorms. Highs in the lower 90s. Lows in the mid-70s. Chance of rain 50%. Friday, mostly sunny. A chance of showers and thunderstorms in the afternoon. Highs in the lower 90s. Chance of rain 40%. The Tropical Weather Outlook. For the North Atlantic, Caribbean Sea and the Gulf of America, offshore the east coast of the United States, remnants of Arthur. The remnants of Arthur have merged with a frontal system east of the coast of North Carolina, and no subtropical or tropical development is expected. Formation chance through 48 hours, low, near 0%. Formation chance through 7 days, low, near 0%. The surf zone forecast. General outlook, the surf zone will continue to be very churned and frothy today, thanks to strong southwest winds over the Gulf in recent days. Most waters are closed and swimming or wading is prohibited when double red flags are flying. Winds will start to decrease today and tonight, but it will take until early next week for waves to decrease enough to reduce the recurrent risk below the high category. Based on communication with area beach officials, the following flags are flying at area beaches: Walton, double red. Bay, double red. State Park Gulf Beaches, double red. West facing Gulf Beaches, double red. South facing Gulf Beaches, double red. Franklin, red. Tide information for Saturday, June 20th, 2026. St. Mark's River entrance. Low 12:49 a.m., high 7:18 a.m., low 12:49 p.m., high 6:37 p.m. Apalachicola. Low 3:06 a.m., high 10:06 a.m., low 3:24 p.m., high 8:18 p.m. St. Andrews Bay at Panama City. High 2:04 p.m., low 11:11 p.m. Note that the times of high and low tide are 3 minutes earlier at Shell Point than at the St. Mark's River entrance. The average water temperature at Apalachicola was 82.4 degrees. Sunrise and sunset in Tallahassee. June 20, 2026, sunrise 6:36 a.m. Eastern Daylight Time, sunset 8:42 p.m. Eastern Daylight Time. 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This broadcast originates from your National Weather Service office in Tallahassee, Florida. The latest weather and forecast information can also be accessed by calling our automated forecast line at 850-942-8851. The current time is 8:13 p.m. Eastern Daylight Time. High rip current risk remains in effect through late Saturday night. What? Dangerous rip currents.

Rockland County beaches. When, through late Saturday night, impacts, rip currents can sweep even the best swimmers away from shore into deeper water. Swim near a lifeguard. If caught in a rip current, relax and float. Don't swim against the current. If able, swim in a direction following the shoreline. If unable to escape, face the shore and call or wave for help. These are the 8 p.m. Eastern Daylight Time conditions. At the Tallahassee Airport, it was cloudy. The temperature was 73 degrees. The wind was northwest at 6 miles an hour. At Florida State University, the temperature was 72 degrees. The wind was west at 2 miles an hour. At Apalachicola, it was mostly cloudy. The temperature was 75 degrees. The wind was northwest at 3 miles an hour. At Panama City Northwest, light rain and fog were reported. The temperature was 74 degrees. The wind was variable at 6 miles an hour. At Dothan, it was cloudy. The temperature was 72 degrees. The wind was west at 6 miles an hour. At Albany, a thunderstorm was reported. The temperature was 73 degrees. The wind was southwest at 7 miles an hour. At Valdosta, it was cloudy. The temperature was 73 degrees. The wind was calm. Over the marine area, at the buoy south of Apalachicola, winds were west at 6 knots and seas were 4 feet. At the buoy south of Panama City, winds were west at 4 knots. At the buoy south of Pensacola, winds were northeast at 23 knots. The forecast for the local area. Tonight, mostly cloudy with a chance of showers and thunderstorms. Lows in the mid-70s. Southwest winds around 5 miles per hour. Chance of rain 50%. Saturday, showers likely with a chance of thunderstorms in the morning, then showers with thunderstorms likely in the afternoon. Humid with highs in the upper 80s. West winds around 5 miles per hour. Chance of rain 90%. Saturday night, mostly cloudy. Showers with thunderstorms likely in the evening. Lows in the lower 70s. West winds around 5 miles per hour in the evening, becoming light and variable. Chance of rain 90%. Sunday, partly sunny. A slight chance of showers in the morning, then showers and thunderstorms likely in the afternoon. Humid with highs around 90. West winds around 5 miles per hour. Chance of rain 70%. Sunday night, partly cloudy with showers and thunderstorms likely in the evening, then mostly clear after midnight. Humid with lows in the mid-70s. Southwest winds around 5 miles per hour. Chance of rain 70%. Monday and Monday night, partly cloudy. A slight chance of showers and thunderstorms. Highs in the lower 90s. Lows in the mid-70s. Chance of rain 20%. Heat index values up to 105. Tuesday and Tuesday night, partly cloudy. A chance of showers and thunderstorms. Highs in the mid-90s. Lows in the mid-70s. Chance of rain 30%. Heat index values up to 105. Wednesday, mostly sunny. A slight chance of showers and thunderstorms in the morning, then a chance of showers and thunderstorms in the afternoon. Highs in the lower 90s. Chance of rain 50%. Heat index values up to 105. Wednesday night, mostly cloudy with a chance of showers and thunderstorms in the evening, then partly cloudy with a slight chance of showers and thunderstorms after midnight. Lows in the mid-70s. Chance of rain 50%. Thursday and Thursday night, partly cloudy. A chance of showers and thunderstorms. Highs in the lower 90s. Lows in the mid-70s. Chance of rain 50%. Friday, mostly sunny. A chance of showers and thunderstorms in the afternoon. Highs in the lower 90s. Chance of rain 40%. The Tropical Weather Outlook. For the North Atlantic, Caribbean Sea and the Gulf of America, offshore the east coast of the United States, remnants of Arthur. The remnants of Arthur have merged with a frontal system east of the coast of North Carolina, and no subtropical or tropical development is expected. Formation chance through 48 hours, low, near 0%. Formation chance through 7 days, low, near 0%. The surf zone forecast. General outlook, the surf zone will continue to be very churned and frothy today, thanks to strong southwest winds over the Gulf in recent days. Most waters are closed and swimming or wading is prohibited when double red flags are flying. Winds will start to decrease today and tonight.

but it will take until early next week for waves to decrease enough to reduce the recurrent risk below the high category. Based on communication with area beach officials, the following flags are flying at area beaches: Walton, double red; Bay, double red; State Park Golf Beaches, double red; West-facing Golf Beaches, double red; South-facing Golf Beaches, double red; Franklin, red. Tide information for Saturday, June 20th, 2026. St. Mark's River entrance. Low 12:49 a.m., high 7:18 a.m., low 12:49 p.m., high 6:37 p.m. Apalachicola. Low 3:06 a.m., high 10:06 a.m., low 3:24 p.m., high 8:18 p.m. St. Andrews Bay at Panama City. High 2:04 p.m., low 11:11 p.m. Note that the times of high and low tide are 3 minutes earlier at Shell Point than at the St. Mark's River entrance. The average water temperature at Apalachicola was 82.4 degrees. Sunrise and sunset in Tallahassee. June 20, 2026, sunrise 6:36 a.m. Eastern Daylight Time, sunset 8:42 p.m. Eastern Daylight Time. 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This broadcast originates from your National Weather Service office in Tallahassee, Florida. The latest weather and forecast information can also be accessed by calling our automated forecast line at 850-942-8851. The current time is 8:20 p.m. Eastern Daylight Time. High rip current risk remains in effect through late Saturday night. What? Dangerous rip currents. Where? Franklin County beaches. When? Through late Saturday night. Impacts. Rip currents can sweep even the best swimmers away from shore into deeper water. Swim near a lifeguard. If caught in a rip current, relax and float. Don't swim against the current. If able, swim in a direction following the shoreline. If unable to escape, face the shore and call or wave for help. These are the 8 p.m. Eastern Daylight Time conditions. At the Tallahassee Airport, it was cloudy. The temperature was 73 degrees. The wind was northwest at 6 miles an hour. At Florida State University, the temperature was 72 degrees. The wind was west at 2 miles an hour. At Apalachicola, it was mostly cloudy. The temperature was 75 degrees. The wind was northwest at 3 miles an hour. At Panama City Northwest, light rain and fog were reported. The temperature was 74 degrees. The wind was variable at 6 miles an hour. At Dothan, it was cloudy. The temperature was 72 degrees. The wind was west at 6 miles an hour. At Albany, a thunderstorm was reported. The temperature was 73 degrees. The wind was southwest at 7 miles an hour. At Valdosta, it was cloudy. The temperature was 73 degrees. The wind was calm. Over the marine area, at the buoys south of Apalachicola, winds were west at 6 knots and seas were 4 feet. At the buoys south of Panama City, winds were west at 6 knots and seas were 4 feet. At the buoys south of Pensacola, winds were northeast at 19 knots and seas were 5 feet. The forecast for the local area. Tonight, mostly cloudy with a chance of showers and thunderstorms. Lows in the mid-70s. Southwest winds around 5 miles per hour. Chance of rain 50%. Saturday, showers likely with a chance of thunderstorms in the morning, then showers with thunderstorms likely in the afternoon. Humid with highs in the upper 80s. West winds around 5 miles per hour. Chance of rain 90%. Saturday night, mostly cloudy. Showers with thunderstorms likely in the evening. Lows in the lower 70s. West winds around 5 miles per hour in the evening, becoming light and variable. Chance of rain 90%. Sunday, partly sunny. A slight chance of showers in the morning, then showers and thunderstorms likely in the afternoon. Humid with highs around 90. West winds around 5 miles per hour. Chance of rain 70%. Sunday night, partly cloudy with showers and thunderstorms likely in the evening, then mostly clear after midnight. Humid with lows in the mid-70s. Southwest winds around 5 miles per hour. Chance of rain 70%. Monday and Monday night, partly cloudy. A slight chance of showers and thunderstorms. Highs in the lower 90s. Lows in the mid-70s. Chance of rain 20%.
heat index values up to 105. Tuesday and Tuesday night, partly cloudy. A chance of showers and thunderstorms. Highs in the mid-90s. Lows in the mid-70s. Chance of rain 30%. Heat index values up to 105. Wednesday, mostly sunny. A slight chance of showers and thunderstorms in the morning, then a chance of showers and thunderstorms in the afternoon. Highs in the lower 90s. Chance of rain 50%. Heat index values up to 105. Wednesday night, mostly cloudy with a chance of showers and thunderstorms in the evening, then partly cloudy with a slight chance of showers and thunderstorms after midnight. Lows in the mid-70s. Chance of rain 50%. Thursday and Thursday night, partly cloudy. A chance of showers and thunderstorms. Highs in the lower 90s. Lows in the mid-70s. Chance of rain 50%. Friday, mostly sunny. A chance of showers and thunderstorms in the afternoon. Highs in the lower 90s. Chance of rain 40%. The Tropical Weather Outlook. For the North Atlantic, Caribbean Sea, and the Gulf of America, offshore the east coast of the United States, remnants of Arthur. The remnants of Arthur have merged with a frontal system east of the coast of North Carolina, and no subtropical or tropical development is expected. Formation chance through 48 hours, low, near 0%. Formation chance through 7 days, low, near 0%. The Surf Zone Forecast. General Outlook. The surf zone will continue to be very churned and frothy today, thanks to strong southwest winds over the Gulf in recent days. Most waters are closed and swimming or wading is prohibited when double red flags are flying. Winds will start to decrease today and tonight, but it will take until early next week for waves to decrease enough to reduce the current risk below the high category. Based on communication with area beach officials, the following flags are flying at area beaches: Walton, double red. Bay, double red. State Park Golf Beaches, double red. West facing Golf Beaches, double red. South facing Golf Beaches, double red. Franklin, red. Tide information for Saturday, June 20th, 2026. St. Mark's River entrance. Low 12:49 a.m., high 7:18 a.m., low 12:49 p.m., high 6:37 p.m. Apalachicola. Low 3:06 a.m., high 10:06 a.m., low 3:24 p.m., high 8:18 p.m. St. Andrews Bay at Panama City. High 2:04 p.m., low 11:11 p.m. Note that the times of high and low tide are 3 minutes earlier at Shell Point than at the St. Mark's River entrance. The average water temperature at Apalachicola was 82.4 degrees. Sunrise and sunset in Tallahassee. June 20th, 2026, sunrise 6:36 a.m. Eastern Daylight Time, sunset 8:42 p.m. Eastern Daylight Time. 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This broadcast originates from your National Weather Service office in Tallahassee, Florida. The latest weather and forecast information can also be accessed by calling our automated forecast line at 850-942-8851. The current time is 8:27 p.m. Eastern Daylight Time. High rip current risk remains in effect through late Saturday night. What? Dangerous rip currents. Where? Franklin County beaches. When? Through late Saturday night. Impacts. Rip currents can sweep even the best swimmers away from shore into deeper water. Swim near a lifeguard. If caught in a rip current, relax and float. Don't swim against the current. If able, swim in a direction following the shoreline. If unable to escape, face the shore and call or wave for help. These are the 8 p.m. Eastern Daylight Time conditions. At the Tallahassee Airport, it was cloudy. The temperature was 73 degrees. The wind was northwest at 6 miles an hour. At Florida State University, the temperature was 72 degrees. The wind was west at 2 miles an hour. At Apalachicola, it was mostly cloudy. The temperature was 75 degrees. The wind was northwest at 3 miles an hour. At Panama City Northwest, light rain and fog were reported. The temperature was 74 degrees. The wind was variable at 6 miles an hour. At Dothan, it was cloudy. The temperature was 72 degrees. The wind was west at 6 miles an hour. At Albany, a thunderstorm was reported. The temperature was 73 degrees.

The wind was southwest at 7 miles an hour. At Valdosta, it was cloudy. The temperature was 73 degrees. The wind was calm. Over the marine area, at the buoys south of Apalachicola, winds were west at 6 knots and seas were 4 feet. At the buoys south of Panama City, winds were west at 6 knots and seas were 4 feet. At the buoys south of Pensacola, winds were northeast at 19 knots and seas were 5 feet. The forecast for the local area. Tonight, mostly cloudy with a chance of showers and thunderstorms. Lows in the mid-70s. Southwest winds around 5 miles per hour. Chance of rain 50%. Saturday, showers likely with a chance of thunderstorms in the morning, then showers with thunderstorms likely in the afternoon. Humid with highs in the upper 80s. West winds around 5 miles per hour. Chance of rain 90%. Saturday night, mostly cloudy. Showers with thunderstorms likely in the evening. Lows in the lower 70s. West winds around 5 miles per hour in the evening, becoming light and variable. Chance of rain 90%. Sunday, partly sunny. A slight chance of showers in the morning, then showers and thunderstorms likely in the afternoon. Humid with highs around 90. West winds around 5 miles per hour. Chance of rain 70%. Sunday night, partly cloudy with showers and thunderstorms likely in the evening, then mostly clear after midnight. Humid with lows in the mid-70s. Southwest winds around 5 miles per hour. Chance of rain 70%. Monday and Monday night, partly cloudy. A slight chance of showers and thunderstorms. Highs in the lower 90s. Lows in the mid-70s. Chance of rain 20%. Heat index values up to 105. Tuesday and Tuesday night, partly cloudy. A chance of showers and thunderstorms. Highs in the mid-90s. Lows in the mid-70s. Chance of rain 30%. Heat index values up to 105. Wednesday, mostly sunny. A slight chance of showers and thunderstorms in the morning, then a chance of showers and thunderstorms in the afternoon. Highs in the lower 90s. Chance of rain 50%. Heat index values up to 105. Wednesday night, mostly cloudy with a chance of showers and thunderstorms in the evening, then partly cloudy with a slight chance of showers and thunderstorms after midnight. Lows in the mid-70s. Chance of rain 50%. Thursday and Thursday night, partly cloudy. A chance of showers and thunderstorms. Highs in the lower 90s. Lows in the mid-70s. Chance of rain 50%. Friday, mostly sunny. A chance of showers and thunderstorms in the afternoon. Highs in the lower 90s. Chance of rain 40%. The Tallahassee Climate Summary for this evening, as of 5 p.m., June 19, 2026. Today's high temperature of 89 degrees occurred at 1:23 p.m. This high was 2 degrees below the normal high of 91. Today's low temperature of 73 degrees occurred at 3:59 p.m. This low was 1 degree above the normal low of 72. 0.63 inches of precipitation fell today, which brings the monthly total to 3.22 inches. This is 1.63 inches below the normal amount of 4.85 inches for June. The total precipitation for the year now stands at 15.41 inches, which is 10.26 inches below normal. The normal high temperature for tomorrow is 91 degrees, and the normal low is 72. The record high for tomorrow is 104, which occurred in 1933, and the record low is 62, which occurred in 1965. Sunset tonight is at 8:42 p.m. Sunrise tomorrow is at 6:36 a.m. The Tropical Weather Outlook. For the North Atlantic, Caribbean Sea, and the Gulf of America, offshore the east coast of the United States, remnants of Arthur. The remnants of Arthur have merged with the frontal system east of the coast of North Carolina, and no subtropical or tropical development is expected. Formation chance through 48 hours, low, near 0%. Formation chance through 7 days, low, near 0%. The Surf Zone Forecast General Outlook. The surf zone will continue to be very churned and frothy today, thanks to strong southwest winds over the Gulf in recent days. Most waters are closed and swimming or wading is prohibited when double red flags are flying. General Outlook, the surf zone will continue to be very churned and frothy today, thanks to strong southwest winds over the Gulf in recent days. Most waters are closed and swimming or wading is prohibited when double red flags are flying.

will start to decrease today and tonight, but it will take until early next week for waves to decrease enough to reduce the recurrent risk below the high category. Based on communication with area beach officials, the following flags are flying at area beaches: Walton, double red; Bay, double red; State Park Golf Beaches, double red; west-facing golf beaches, double red; south-facing golf beaches, double red; Franklin, red. Tide information for Saturday, June 20th, 2026. St. Mark's River entrance. Low 12:49 a.m., high 7:18 a.m., low 12:49 p.m., high 6:37 p.m. Apalachicola. Low 3:06 a.m., high 10:06 a.m., low 3:24 p.m., high 8:18 p.m. St. Andrews Bay at Panama City. High 2:04 p.m., low 11:11 p.m. Note that the times of high and low tide are 3 minutes earlier at Shell Point than at the St. Mark's River entrance. The average water temperature at Apalachicola was 82.4 degrees. Sunrise and sunset in Tallahassee. June 20, 2026, sunrise 6:36 a.m. Eastern Daylight Time, sunset 8:42 p.m. Eastern Daylight Time. 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This broadcast originates from your National Weather Service office in Tallahassee, Florida. The latest weather and forecast information can also be accessed by calling our automated forecast line at 850-942-8851. The current time is 8:34 p.m. Eastern Daylight Time. High rip current risk remains in effect through late Saturday night. What? Dangerous rip currents. Where? Franklin County beaches. When? Through late Saturday night. Impacts. Rip currents can sweep even the best swimmers away from shore into deeper water. Swim near a lifeguard. If caught in a rip current, relax and float. Don't swim against the current. If able, swim in a direction following the shoreline. If unable to escape, face the shore and call or wave for help. These are the 8 p.m. Eastern Daylight Time conditions. At the Tallahassee Airport, it was cloudy. The temperature was 73 degrees. The wind was northwest at 6 miles an hour. At Florida State University, the temperature was 72 degrees. The wind was west at 2 miles an hour. At Apalachicola, it was mostly cloudy. The temperature was 75 degrees. The wind was northwest at 3 miles an hour. At Panama City Northwest, light rain and fog were reported. The temperature was 74 degrees. The wind was variable at 6 miles an hour. At Dothan, it was cloudy. The temperature was 72 degrees. The wind was west at 6 miles an hour. At Albany, a thunderstorm was reported. The temperature was 73 degrees. The wind was southwest at 7 miles an hour. At Valdosta, it was cloudy. The temperature was 73 degrees. The wind was calm. Over the marine area, at the buoy south of Apalachicola, winds were west at 6 knots and seas were 4 feet. At the buoy south of Panama City, winds were west at 6 knots and seas were 4 feet. At the buoy south of Pensacola, winds were northeast at 19 knots and seas were 5 feet. The forecast for the local area. Tonight, mostly cloudy with a chance of showers and thunderstorms. Lows in the mid-70s. Southwest winds around 5 miles per hour. Chance of rain 50%. Saturday, showers likely with a chance of thunderstorms in the morning, then showers with thunderstorms likely in the afternoon. Humid with highs in the upper 80s. West winds around 5 miles per hour. Chance of rain 90%. Saturday night, mostly cloudy. Showers with thunderstorms likely in the evening. Lows in the lower 70s. West winds around 5 miles per hour in the evening, becoming light and variable. Chance of rain 90%. Sunday, partly sunny. A slight chance of showers in the morning, then showers and thunderstorms likely in the afternoon. Humid with highs around 90. West winds around 5 miles per hour. Chance of rain 70%. Sunday night, partly cloudy with showers and thunderstorms likely in the evening, then mostly clear after midnight. Humid with lows in the mid-70s. Southwest winds around 5 miles per hour. Chance of rain 70%. Monday and Monday night, partly cloudy. A slight chance of showers and thunderstorms. Highs in the lower 90s.
Lows in the mid-70s. Chance of rain 20%. Heat index values up to 105. Tuesday and Tuesday night, partly cloudy. A chance of showers and thunderstorms. Highs in the mid-90s. Lows in the mid-70s. Chance of rain 30%. Heat index values up to 105. Wednesday, mostly sunny. A slight chance of showers and thunderstorms in the morning, then a chance of showers and thunderstorms in the afternoon. Highs in the lower 90s. Chance of rain 50%. Heat index values up to 105. Wednesday night, mostly cloudy with a chance of showers and thunderstorms in the evening, then partly cloudy with a slight chance of showers and thunderstorms after midnight. Lows in the mid-70s. Chance of rain 50%. Thursday and Thursday night, partly cloudy. A chance of showers and thunderstorms. Highs in the lower 90s. Lows in the mid-70s. Chance of rain 50%. Friday, mostly sunny. A chance of showers and thunderstorms in the afternoon. Highs in the lower 90s. Chance of rain 40%. The Tropical Weather Outlook. For the North Atlantic, Caribbean Sea and the Gulf of America, offshore the east coast of the United States, remnants of Arthur. The remnants of Arthur have merged with a frontal system east of the coast of North Carolina, and no subtropical or tropical development is expected. Formation chance through 48 hours, low, near 0%. Formation chance through 7 days, low, near 0%. The surf zone forecast. General outlook, the surf zone will continue to be very churned and frothy today, thanks to strong southwest winds over the Gulf in recent days. Most waters are closed and swimming or wading is prohibited when double red flags are flying. Winds will start to decrease today and tonight, but it will take until early next week for waves to decrease enough to reduce the recurrent risk below the high category. Based on communication with area beach officials, the following flags are flying at area beaches: Walton, double red. Bay, double red. State Park Gulf Beaches, double red. West facing Gulf Beaches, double red. South facing Gulf Beaches, double red. Franklin, red. Tide information for Saturday, June 20th, 2026. St. Mark's River entrance. Low 12:49 a.m., high 7:18 a.m., low 12:49 p.m., high 6:37 p.m. Apalachicola. Low 3:06 a.m., high 10:06 a.m., low 3:24 p.m., high 8:18 p.m. St. Andrews Bay at Panama City. High 2:04 p.m., low 11:11 p.m. Note that the times of high and low tide are 3 minutes earlier at Shell Point than at the St. Mark's River entrance. The average water temperature at Apalachicola was 82.4 degrees. Sunrise and sunset in Tallahassee. June 20, 2026, sunrise 6:36 a.m. Eastern Daylight Time, sunset 8:42 p.m. Eastern Daylight Time. 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This broadcast originates from your National Weather Service office in Tallahassee, Florida. The latest weather and forecast information can also be accessed by calling our automated forecast line at 850-942-8851. The current time is 8:41 p.m. Eastern Daylight Time. High rip current risk remains in effect through late Saturday night. What? Dangerous rip currents. Where? Franklin County beaches. When? Through late Saturday night. Impacts. Rip currents can sweep even the best swimmers away from shore into deeper water. Swim near a lifeguard. If caught in a rip current, relax and float. Don't swim against the current. If able, swim in a direction following the shoreline. If unable to escape, face the shore and call or wave for help. These are the 8 p.m. Eastern Daylight Time conditions. At the Tallahassee Airport, it was cloudy. The temperature was 73 degrees. The wind was northwest at 6 miles an hour. At Florida State University, the temperature was 72 degrees. The wind was west at 2 miles an hour. At Apalachicola, it was mostly cloudy. The temperature was 75 degrees. The wind was northwest at 3 miles an hour. At Panama City Northwest, light rain and fog were reported. The temperature was 74 degrees. The wind was variable at 6 miles an hour. At Dothan, it was cloudy. The temperature was 72 degrees. The wind was west at 6 miles an hour.
at Albany, a thunderstorm was reported.

The temperature was 73 degrees. The wind was southwest at 7 miles an hour. At Valdosta, it was cloudy. The temperature was 73 degrees. The wind was calm. Over the marine area, at the buoy south of Apalachicola, winds were west at 6 knots and seas were 4 feet. At the buoy south of Panama City, winds were west at 6 knots and seas were 4 feet. At the buoy south of Pensacola, winds were northeast at 19 knots and seas were 5 feet. The forecast for the local area. Tonight, mostly cloudy with a chance of showers and thunderstorms. Lows in the mid-70s. Southwest winds around 5 miles per hour. Chance of rain 50%. Saturday, showers likely with a chance of thunderstorms in the morning, then showers with thunderstorms likely in the afternoon. Humid with highs in the upper 80s. West winds around 5 miles per hour. Chance of rain 90%. Saturday night, mostly cloudy. Showers with thunderstorms likely in the evening. Lows in the lower 70s. West winds around 5 miles per hour in the evening, becoming light and variable. Chance of rain 90%. Sunday, partly sunny. A slight chance of showers in the morning, then showers and thunderstorms likely in the afternoon. Humid with highs around 90. West winds around 5 miles per hour. Chance of rain 70%. Sunday night, partly cloudy with showers and thunderstorms likely in the evening, then mostly clear after midnight. Humid with lows in the mid-70s. Southwest winds around 5 miles per hour. Chance of rain 70%. Monday and Monday night, partly cloudy. A slight chance of showers and thunderstorms. Highs in the lower 90s. Lows in the mid-70s. Chance of rain 20%. Heat index values up to 105. Tuesday and Tuesday night, partly cloudy. A chance of showers and thunderstorms. Highs in the mid-90s. Lows in the mid-70s. Chance of rain 30%. Heat index values up to 105. Wednesday, mostly sunny. A slight chance of showers and thunderstorms in the morning, then a chance of showers and thunderstorms in the afternoon. Highs in the lower 90s. Chance of rain 50%. Heat index values up to 105. Wednesday night, mostly cloudy with a chance of showers and thunderstorms in the evening, then partly cloudy with a slight chance of showers and thunderstorms after midnight. Lows in the mid-70s. Chance of rain 50%. Thursday and Thursday night, partly cloudy. A chance of showers and thunderstorms. Highs in the lower 90s. Lows in the mid-70s. Chance of rain 50%. Friday, mostly sunny. A chance of showers and thunderstorms in the afternoon. Highs in the lower 90s. Chance of rain 40%. The Tropical Weather Outlook. For the North Atlantic, Caribbean Sea, and the Gulf of America, offshore the east coast of the United States, remnants of Arthur. The remnants of Arthur have merged with a frontal system east of the coast of North Carolina, and no subtropical or tropical development is expected. Formation chance through 48 hours, low, near 0%. Formation chance through 7 days, low, near 0%. The surf zone forecast. General outlook, the surf zone will continue to be very churned and frothy today, thanks to strong southwest winds over the Gulf in recent days. Most waters are closed and swimming or wading is prohibited when double red flags are flying. Winds will start to decrease today and tonight, but it will take until early next week for waves to decrease enough to reduce the recurrent risk below the high category. Based on communication with area beach officials, the following flags are flying at area beaches: Walton, double red. Bay, double red. State Park Golf Beaches, double red. West-facing Golf Beaches, double red. South-facing Golf Beaches, double red. Franklin, red. Tide information for Saturday, June 20th, 2026. St. Mark's River entrance. Low 12:49 a.m., high 7:18 a.m., low 12:49 p.m., high 6:37 p.m. Apalachicola. Low 3:06 a.m., high 10:06 a.m., low 3:24 p.m., high 8:18 p.m. St. Andrews Bay at Panama City. High 2:04 p.m., low 11:11 p.m. Note that the times of high and low tide are 3 minutes earlier at Shell Point than at the St. Mark's River entrance. The average water temperature at Apalachicola was 82.4 degrees. Sunrise and sunset in Tallahassee. June 20th, 2026,
Sunrise 6:36 a.m. Eastern Daylight Time. Sunset 8:42 p.m. Eastern Daylight Time. 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This broadcast originates from your National Weather Service office in Tallahassee, Florida. The latest weather and forecast information can also be accessed by calling our automated forecast line at 850-942-8851. The current time is 8:48 p.m. Eastern Daylight Time. High rip current risk remains in effect through late Saturday night. What? Dangerous rip currents. Where? Franklin County beaches. When? Through late Saturday night. Impacts. Rip currents can sweep even the best swimmers away from shore into deeper water. Swim near a lifeguard. If caught in a rip current, relax and float. Don't swim against the current. If able, swim in a direction following the shoreline. If unable to escape, face the shore and call or wave for help. These are the 8 p.m. Eastern Daylight Time conditions. At the Tallahassee Airport, it was cloudy. The temperature was 73 degrees. The wind was northwest at 6 miles an hour. At Florida State University, the temperature was 72 degrees. The wind was west at 2 miles an hour. At Apalachicola, it was mostly cloudy. The temperature was 75 degrees. The wind was northwest at 3 miles an hour. At Panama City Northwest, light rain and fog were reported. The temperature was 74 degrees. The wind was variable at 6 miles an hour. At Dothan, it was cloudy. The temperature was 72 degrees. The wind was west at 6 miles an hour. At Albany, a thunderstorm was reported. The temperature was 73 degrees. The wind was southwest at 7 miles an hour. At Valdosta, it was cloudy. The temperature was 73 degrees. The wind was calm. Over the marine area, at the buoy south of Apalachicola, winds were west at 6 knots and seas were 4 feet. At the buoy south of Panama City, winds were west at 6 knots and seas were 4 feet. At the buoy south of Pensacola, winds were northeast at 19 knots and seas were 5 feet. The forecast for the local area. Tonight, mostly cloudy with a chance of showers and thunderstorms. Lows in the mid-70s. Southwest winds around 5 miles per hour. Chance of rain 50%. Saturday, showers likely with a chance of thunderstorms in the morning, then showers with thunderstorms likely in the afternoon. Humid with highs in the upper 80s. West winds around 5 miles per hour. Chance of rain 90%. Saturday night, mostly cloudy. Showers with thunderstorms likely in the evening. Lows in the lower 70s. West winds around 5 miles per hour in the evening, becoming light and variable. Chance of rain 90%. Sunday, partly sunny. A slight chance of showers in the morning, then showers and thunderstorms likely in the afternoon. Humid with highs around 90. West winds around 5 miles per hour. Chance of rain 70%. Sunday night, partly cloudy with showers and thunderstorms likely in the evening, then mostly clear after midnight. Humid with lows in the mid-70s. Southwest winds around 5 miles per hour. Chance of rain 70%. Monday and Monday night, partly cloudy. A slight chance of showers and thunderstorms. Highs in the lower 90s. Lows in the mid-70s. Chance of rain 20%. Heat index values up to 105. Tuesday and Tuesday night, partly cloudy. A chance of showers and thunderstorms. Highs in the mid-90s. Lows in the mid-70s. Chance of rain 30%. Heat index values up to 105. Wednesday, mostly sunny. A slight chance of showers and thunderstorms in the morning, then a chance of showers and thunderstorms in the afternoon. Highs in the lower 90s. Chance of rain 50%. Heat index values up to 105. Wednesday night, mostly cloudy with a chance of showers and thunderstorms in the evening, then partly cloudy with a slight chance of showers and thunderstorms after midnight. Lows in the mid-70s. Chance of rain 50%. Thursday and Thursday night, partly cloudy. A chance of showers and thunderstorms. Highs in the lower 90s. Lows in the mid-70s. Chance of rain 50%. Friday, mostly sunny. A chance of showers and thunderstorms in the afternoon. Highs in the lower 90s. Chance of rain 40%.
The coastal waters forecast for the following.

Coastal waters from Okaloosa, Walton County line to Mexico Beach out to 20 nautical miles, and coastal waters from Mexico Beach to Apalachicola out to 20 nautical miles. Rest of tonight, southwest winds 5 to 10 knots. Seas 2 to 4 feet. Wave detail, southwest 4 feet at 7 seconds. Protected waters, a light chop. A chance of showers with a slight chance of thunderstorms early this evening, then a slight chance of showers. Saturday, west winds 5 to 10 knots. Seas 2 to 3 feet. Wave detail, southwest 3 feet at 7 seconds. Protected waters, a light chop. Showers likely with a chance of thunderstorms. Saturday night, west winds 5 to 10 knots. Seas 2 to 3 feet. Wave detail, southwest 3 feet at 6 seconds. Protected waters, a light chop. A chance of showers and thunderstorms, mainly in the evening. Sunday, west winds 5 to 10 knots. Seas around 2 feet. Wave detail, southwest 2 feet at 6 seconds. Protected waters, a light chop. A chance of showers and thunderstorms. Sunday night, southwest winds 5 to 10 knots. Seas 2 to 3 feet. Wave detail, south 2 feet at 7 seconds and southwest 1 foot at 4 seconds. Protected waters, a light chop. Monday, southwest winds 5 to 10 knots, increasing to 10 to 15 knots with gusts up to 20 knots in the afternoon. Seas around 2 feet. Wave detail, southwest 2 feet at 6 seconds. Protected waters, a moderate chop. Monday night, southwest winds 10 to 15 knots. Seas around 2 feet. Protected waters, a moderate chop. Tuesday, west winds 5 to 10 knots, increasing to 10 to 15 knots in the afternoon. Seas around 2 feet. Protected waters, a moderate chop. Tuesday night, west winds 10 to 15 knots. Seas 2 to 3 feet. Protected waters, a moderate chop. Wednesday, west winds 5 to 10 knots, increasing to 10 to 15 knots in the afternoon. Seas around 2 feet. Protected waters, a moderate chop. A slight chance of showers and thunderstorms in the afternoon. Wednesday night, west winds 10 to 15 knots, diminishing to 5 to 10 knots after midnight. Seas 2 to 3 feet. Protected waters, a moderate chop. A slight chance of showers and thunderstorms. Winds and waves higher in and near thunderstorms. The coastal waters forecast for the following waters from Suwannee River to Apalachicola, Florida, extending from 20 to 60 nautical miles, waters from Okaloosa, Walton County line to Mexico Beach, 20 to 60 nautical miles, and waters from Mexico Beach to Apalachicola, 20 to 60 nautical miles. Rest of tonight, southwest winds around 10 knots. Seas 3 to 4 feet. Wave detail, southwest 4 feet at 7 seconds. A slight chance of showers and thunderstorms early this evening, then a slight chance of showers late this evening. Saturday, west winds around 10 knots. Seas 2 to 4 feet. Wave detail, southwest 3 feet at 7 seconds. A chance of showers and thunderstorms. Saturday night, west winds 5 to 10 knots. Seas 2 to 3 feet. Wave detail, south 3 feet at 6 seconds. A slight chance of showers and thunderstorms in the evening. Sunday, west winds 5 to 10 knots. Seas 2 to 3 feet. Wave detail, southwest 2 feet at 7 seconds. A slight chance of showers and thunderstorms. Sunday night, southwest winds 5 to 10 knots. Seas around 2 feet. Wave detail, southwest 2 feet at 7 seconds. Monday, southwest winds 5 to 10 knots. Seas around 2 feet. Wave detail, southwest 2 feet at 6 seconds. Monday night, southwest winds 5 to 10 knots. Seas around 2 feet. Tuesday, west winds 5 to 10 knots. Seas around 2 feet. Tuesday night, west winds 10 to 15 knots. Seas around 2 feet. Wednesday, west winds 5 to 10 knots. Seas around 2 feet. Wednesday night, west winds 10 to 15 knots. Seas around 2 feet. A slight chance of showers and thunderstorms. Winds and seas higher in and near thunderstorms. The coastal waters forecast for the following St. Andrews Bay waterways. Rest of tonight, southwest winds 5 to 10 knots. Protected waters, a light chop. A chance of showers with a slight chance of thunderstorms early this evening, then a slight chance of showers late.
Saturday, west winds 5.

to 10 knots. Protected waters, a light chop. Showers and thunderstorms likely. Saturday night, west winds 5 to 10 knots, becoming southwest after midnight. Protected waters, a light chop. A chance of showers and thunderstorms, mainly in the evening. Sunday, west winds around 5 knots, becoming southwest in the afternoon. Protected waters, a light chop. A chance of showers and thunderstorms. Sunday night, southwest winds 5 to 10 knots. Protected waters, a light chop. Monday, southwest winds 5 to 10 knots, increasing to 10 to 15 knots in the afternoon. Protected waters, a moderate chop. Monday night, southwest winds 10 to 15 knots, diminishing to 5 to 10 knots after midnight. Protected waters, a moderate chop. Tuesday, west winds 5 to 10 knots, increasing to 10 to 15 knots in the afternoon. Protected waters, a moderate chop. Tuesday night, west winds 10 to 15 knots, diminishing to 5 to 10 knots after midnight. Protected waters, a moderate chop. A slight chance of showers and thunderstorms in the evening. Wednesday, west winds 5 to 10 knots. Protected waters, a light chop. A slight chance of showers and thunderstorms in the morning, then a chance of showers and thunderstorms in the afternoon. Wednesday night, west winds 5 to 10 knots. Protected waters, a light chop. A chance of showers and thunderstorms, mainly in the evening. Winds and waves higher in and near thunderstorms. The Tropical Weather Outlook. For the North Atlantic, Caribbean Sea and the Gulf of America, offshore the east coast of the United States, remnants of Arthur. The remnants of Arthur have merged with the frontal system east of the coast of North Carolina, and no subtropical or tropical development is expected. Formation chance through 48 hours, low, near 0%. Formation chance through 7 days, low, near 0%. The Tallahassee Climate Summary for this evening, as of 5 p.m., June 19, 2026. Today's high temperature of 89 degrees occurred at 1:23 p.m. This high was 2 degrees below the normal high of 91. Today's low temperature of 73 degrees occurred at 3:59 p.m. This low was 1 degree above the normal low of 72. 0.63 inches of precipitation fell today, which brings the monthly total to 3.22 inches. This is 1.63 inches below the normal amount of 4.85 inches for June. The total precipitation for the year now stands at 15.41 inches, which is 10.26 inches below normal. The normal high temperature for tomorrow is 91 degrees, and the normal low is 72. The record high for tomorrow is 104, which occurred in 1933, and the record low is 62, which occurred in 1965. Sunset tonight is at 8:42 p.m. Sunrise tomorrow is at 6:36 a.m. The surf zone forecast. General outlook, the surf zone will continue to be very churned and frothy today, thanks to strong southwest winds over the Gulf in recent days. Most waters are closed and swimming or wading is prohibited when double red flags are flying. Winds will start to decrease today and tonight, but it will take until early next week for waves to decrease enough to reduce the current risk below the high category. Based on communication with area beach officials, the following flags are flying at area beaches: Walton, double red; Bay, double red; State Park Golf Beaches, double red; West-facing Golf Beaches, double red; South-facing Golf Beaches, double red; Franklin, red. Tide information for Saturday, June 20th, 2026. St. Mark's River entrance. Low 12:49 a.m., high 7:18 a.m., low 12:49 p.m., high 6:37 p.m. Apalachicola. Low 3:06 a.m., high 10:06 a.m., low 3:24 p.m., high 8:18 p.m. St. Andrews Bay at Panama City. High 2:04 p.m., low 11:11 p.m. Note that the times of high and low tide are 3 minutes earlier at Shell Point than at the St. Mark's River entrance. The average water temperature at Apalachicola was 82.4 degrees. Sunrise and sunset in Tallahassee. June 20th, 2026, sunrise 6:36 a.m. Eastern Daylight Time, sunset 8:42 p.m. Eastern Daylight Time. 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The latest weather and forecast information can also be accessed by calling our automated forecast line at 850-942-88.

74 degrees. The wind was north at 5 miles an hour. At Panama City Northwest, it was cloudy. The temperature was 73 degrees. The wind was variable at 5 miles an hour. At Dothan, it was cloudy. The temperature was 72 degrees. The wind was southeast at 5 miles an hour. At Albany, it was mostly cloudy. The temperature was 72 degrees. The wind was west at 5 miles an hour. At Valdosta, it was cloudy. The temperature was 72 degrees. The wind was calm. Over the marine area, at the buoy south of Apalachicola, winds were west at 4 knots. At the buoy south of Panama City, winds were northwest at 2 knots. At the buoy south of Pensacola, winds were north at 16 knots. The forecast for the local area. Tonight, mostly cloudy. A chance of showers and thunderstorms this evening, then a slight chance of showers after midnight. Lows in the lower 70s. Southwest winds around 5 miles per hour. Chance of rain 40%. Saturday, showers likely with a chance of thunderstorms in the morning, then showers with thunderstorms likely in the afternoon. Humid with highs in the upper 80s. West winds around 5 miles per hour. Chance of rain 90%. Saturday night, mostly cloudy. Showers with thunderstorms likely in the evening. Lows in the lower 70s. West winds around 5 miles per hour in the evening, becoming light and variable. Chance of rain 90%. Sunday, partly sunny. A slight chance of showers in the morning, then showers and thunderstorms likely in the afternoon. Humid with highs around 90. West winds around 5 miles per hour. Chance of rain 70%. Sunday night, partly cloudy with showers and thunderstorms likely in the evening, then mostly clear after midnight. Humid with lows in the mid-70s. Southwest winds around 5 miles per hour. Chance of rain 70%. Monday and Monday night, partly cloudy. A slight chance of showers and thunderstorms. Highs in the lower 90s. Lows in the mid-70s. Chance of rain 20%. Heat index values up to 105. Tuesday and Tuesday night, partly cloudy. A chance of showers and thunderstorms. Highs in the mid-90s. Lows in the mid-70s. Chance of rain 30%. Heat index values up to 105. Wednesday, mostly sunny. A slight chance of showers and thunderstorms in the morning, then a chance of showers and thunderstorms in the afternoon. Highs in the lower 90s. Chance of rain 50%. Heat index values up to 105. Wednesday night, mostly cloudy with a chance of showers and thunderstorms in the evening, then partly cloudy with a slight chance of showers and thunderstorms after midnight. Lows in the mid-70s. Chance of rain 50%. Thursday and Thursday night, partly cloudy. A chance of showers and thunderstorms. Highs in the lower 90s. Lows in the mid-70s. Chance of rain 50%. Friday, mostly sunny. A chance of showers and thunderstorms in the afternoon. Highs in the lower 90s. Chance of rain 40%. The coastal waters forecast for the following. Coastal waters from Okaloosa-Walton County line to Mexico Beach out to 20 nautical miles, and coastal waters from Mexico Beach to Apalachicola out to 20 nautical miles. Rest of tonight, southwest winds 5 to 10 knots. Seas 2 to 4 feet. Wave detail, southwest 4 feet at 7 seconds. Protected waters, a light chop. A chance of showers with a slight chance of thunderstorms early this evening, then a slight chance of showers. Saturday, west winds 5 to 10 knots. Seas 2 to 3 feet. Wave detail, southwest 3 feet at 7 seconds. Protected waters, a light chop. Showers likely with a chance of thunderstorms. Saturday night, west winds 5 to 10 knots. Seas 2 to 3 feet. Wave detail, southwest 3 feet at 6 seconds. Protected waters, a light chop. A chance of showers and thunderstorms, mainly in the evening. Sunday, west winds 5 to 10 knots. Seas around 2 feet. Wave detail, southwest 2 feet at 6 seconds. Protected waters, a light chop. A chance of showers and thunderstorms. Sunday night, southwest winds 5 to 10 knots. Seas 2 to 3 feet. Wave detail, south 2 feet at 7 seconds and southwest 1 foot at 4 seconds. Protected waters, a light chop. Monday,
southwest.

winds 5 to 10 knots, increasing to 10 to 15 knots with gusts up to 20 knots in the afternoon. Seas around 2 feet. Wave detail, southwest 2 feet at 6 seconds. Protected waters a moderate chop. Monday night, southwest winds 10 to 15 knots. Seas around 2 feet. Protected waters a moderate chop. Tuesday, west winds 5 to 10 knots, increasing to 10 to 15 knots in the afternoon. Seas around 2 feet. Protected waters a moderate chop. Tuesday night, west winds 10 to 15 knots. Seas 2 to 3 feet. Protected waters a moderate chop. Wednesday, west winds 5 to 10 knots, increasing to 10 to 15 knots in the afternoon. Seas around 2 feet. Protected waters a moderate chop. A slight chance of showers and thunderstorms in the afternoon. Wednesday night, west winds 10 to 15 knots, diminishing to 5 to 10 knots after midnight. Seas 2 to 3 feet. Protected waters a moderate chop. A slight chance of showers and thunderstorms. Winds and waves higher and near thunderstorms. The coastal waters forecast for the following waters from Suwannee River to Apalachicola, Florida, extending from 20 to 60 nautical miles, waters from Okaloosa, Walton County line to Mexico Beach, 20 to 60 nautical miles, and waters from Mexico Beach to Apalachicola, 20 to 60 nautical miles. Rest of tonight, southwest winds around 10 knots. Seas 3 to 4 feet. Wave detail, southwest 4 feet at 7 seconds. A slight chance of showers and thunderstorms early this evening, then a slight chance of showers late this evening. Saturday, west winds around 10 knots. Seas 2 to 4 feet. Wave detail, southwest 3 feet at 7 seconds. A chance of showers and thunderstorms. Saturday night, west winds 5 to 10 knots. Seas 2 to 3 feet. Wave detail, south 3 feet at 6 seconds. A slight chance of showers and thunderstorms in the evening. Sunday, west winds 5 to 10 knots. Seas 2 to 3 feet. Wave detail, southwest 2 feet at 7 seconds. A slight chance of showers and thunderstorms. Sunday night, southwest winds 5 to 10 knots. Seas around 2 feet. Wave detail, southwest 2 feet at 7 seconds. Monday, southwest winds 5 to 10 knots. Seas around 2 feet. Wave detail, southwest 2 feet at 6 seconds. Monday night, southwest winds 5 to 10 knots. Seas around 2 feet. Tuesday, west winds 5 to 10 knots. Seas around 2 feet. Tuesday night, west winds 10 to 15 knots. Seas around 2 feet. Wednesday, west winds 5 to 10 knots. Seas around 2 feet. Wednesday night, west winds 10 to 15 knots. Seas around 2 feet. A slight chance of showers and thunderstorms. Winds and seas higher and near thunderstorms. The coastal waters forecast for the following St. Andrews Bay waterways. Rest of tonight, southwest winds 5 to 10 knots. Protected waters a light chop. A chance of showers with a slight chance of thunderstorms early this evening, then a slight chance of showers late. Saturday, west winds 5 to 10 knots. Protected waters a light chop. Showers and thunderstorms likely. Saturday night, west winds 5 to 10 knots, becoming southwest after midnight. Protected waters a light chop. A chance of showers and thunderstorms, mainly in the evening. Sunday, west winds around 5 knots, becoming southwest in the afternoon. Protected waters a light chop. A chance of showers and thunderstorms. Sunday night, southwest winds 5 to 10 knots. Protected waters a light chop. Monday, southwest winds 5 to 10 knots, increasing to 10 to 15 knots in the afternoon. Protected waters a moderate chop. Monday night, southwest winds 10 to 15 knots, diminishing to 5 to 10 knots after midnight. Protected waters a moderate chop. Tuesday, west winds 5 to 10 knots, increasing to 10 to 15 knots in the afternoon. Protected waters a moderate chop. Tuesday night, west winds 10 to 15 knots, diminishing to 5 to 10 knots after midnight. Protected waters a moderate chop. A slight chance of showers and thunderstorms in the evening. Wednesday, west winds 5 to 10 knots. Protected waters a light chop. A slight chance of showers and thunderstorms in the morning, then a chance of showers and thunderstorms in the afternoon. Wednesday night, west winds 5 to 10 knots. Protected waters a

chop. A chance of showers and thunderstorms, mainly in the evening. Winds and waves higher and near thunderstorms. The tropical weather outlook. For the North Atlantic, Caribbean Sea, and the Gulf of America, offshore the east coast of the United States, remnants of Arthur. The remnants of Arthur have merged with a frontal system east of the coast of North Carolina, and no subtropical or tropical development is expected. Formation chance through 48 hours, low, near 0%. Formation chance through 7 days, low, near 0%. The surf zone forecast. General outlook. The surf zone will continue to be very churned and frothy today, thanks to strong southwest winds over the Gulf in recent days. Most waters are closed and swimming or wading is prohibited when double red flags are flying. Winds will start to decrease today and tonight, but it will take until early next week for waves to decrease enough to reduce the recurrent risk below the high category. Based on communication with area beach officials, the following flags are flying at area beaches: Walton, double red; Bay, double red; State Park Gulf Beaches, double red; West-facing Gulf Beaches, double red; South-facing Gulf Beaches, double red; Franklin, red. Tide information for Saturday, June 20th, 2026. St. Mark's River entrance. Low 12:49 a.m., high 7:18 a.m., low 12:49 p.m., high 6:37 p.m. Apalachicola. Low 3:06 a.m., high 10:06 a.m., low 3:24 p.m., high 8:18 p.m. St. Andrews Bay at Panama City. High 2:04 p.m., low 11:11 p.m. Note that the times of high and low tide are 3 minutes earlier at Shell Point than at the St. Mark's River entrance. The average water temperature at Apalachicola was 82.4 degrees. Sunrise and sunset in Tallahassee. June 20th, 2026, sunrise 6:36 a.m. Eastern Daylight Time, sunset 8:42 p.m. Eastern Daylight Time. 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This broadcast originates from your National Weather Service office in Tallahassee, Florida. The latest weather and forecast information can also be accessed by calling our automated forecast line at 850-942-8851. The current time is 9:16 p.m. Eastern Daylight Time. High rip current risk remains in effect through late Saturday night. What? Dangerous rip currents. Where? Franklin County beaches. When? Through late Saturday night. Impacts. Rip currents can sweep even the best swimmers away from shore into deeper water. Swim near a lifeguard. If caught in a rip current, relax and float. Don't swim against the current. If able, swim in a direction following the shoreline. If unable to escape, face the shore and call or wave for help. These are the 9 p.m. Eastern Daylight Time conditions. At the Tallahassee Airport, it was cloudy. The temperature was 72 degrees. The wind was west at 8 miles an hour. At Florida State University, the temperature was 72 degrees. The wind was west at 2 miles an hour. At Apalachicola, it was mostly cloudy. The temperature was 74 degrees. The wind was north at 5 miles an hour. At Panama City Northwest, it was mostly cloudy. The temperature was 73 degrees. The wind was variable at 5 miles an hour. At Dothan, it was mostly cloudy. The temperature was 72 degrees. The wind was southeast at 5 miles an hour. At Albany, it was mostly cloudy. The temperature was 72 degrees. The wind was west at 5 miles an hour. At Valdosta, it was mostly cloudy. The temperature was 72 degrees. The wind was calm. Over the marine area, at the buoy south of Apalachicola, winds were west at 4 knots and seas were 4 feet. At the buoy south of Panama City, winds were northwest at 2 knots. At the buoy south of Pensacola, winds were north at 16 knots. The forecast for the local area. Tonight, mostly cloudy. A chance of showers and thunderstorms this evening, then a slight chance of showers after midnight. Lows in the lower 70s. Southwest winds around 5 miles per hour. Chance of rain 40%. Saturday, showers likely with a chance of thunderstorms in the morning, then showers with thunderstorms likely in the afternoon. Humid with highs in the upper 80s. West winds around 5 miles per hour. Chance of rain 90%. Saturday night, mostly cloudy.

showers with thunderstorms likely in the evening. Lows in the lower 70s. West winds around 5 miles per hour in the evening, becoming light and variable. Chance of rain 90%. Sunday, partly sunny. A slight chance of showers in the morning, then showers and thunderstorms likely in the afternoon. Humid with highs around 90. West winds around 5 miles per hour. Chance of rain 70%. Sunday night, partly cloudy with showers and thunderstorms likely in the evening, then mostly clear after midnight. Humid with lows in the mid-70s. Southwest winds around 5 miles per hour. Chance of rain 70%. Monday and Monday night, partly cloudy. A slight chance of showers and thunderstorms. Highs in the lower 90s. Lows in the mid-70s. Chance of rain 20%. Heat index values up to 105. Tuesday and Tuesday night, partly cloudy. A chance of showers and thunderstorms. Highs in the mid-90s. Lows in the mid-70s. Chance of rain 30%. Heat index values up to 105. Wednesday, mostly sunny. A slight chance of showers and thunderstorms in the morning, then a chance of showers and thunderstorms in the afternoon. Highs in the lower 90s. Chance of rain 50%. Heat index values up to 105. Wednesday night, mostly cloudy with a chance of showers and thunderstorms in the evening, then partly cloudy with a slight chance of showers and thunderstorms after midnight. Lows in the mid-70s. Chance of rain 50%. Thursday and Thursday night, partly cloudy. A chance of showers and thunderstorms. Highs in the lower 90s. Lows in the mid-70s. Chance of rain 50%. Friday, mostly sunny. A chance of showers and thunderstorms in the afternoon. Highs in the lower 90s. Chance of rain 40%. The coastal waters forecast for the following. Coastal waters from Okaloosa, Walton County line to Mexico Beach out to 20 nautical miles, and coastal waters from Mexico Beach to Apalachicola out to 20 nautical miles. Rest of tonight, southwest winds 5 to 10 knots. Seas 2 to 4 feet. Wave detail, southwest 4 feet at 7 seconds. Protected waters a light chop. A chance of showers with a slight chance of thunderstorms early this evening, then a slight chance of showers. Saturday, west winds 5 to 10 knots. Seas 2 to 3 feet. Wave detail, southwest 3 feet at 7 seconds. Protected waters a light chop. Showers likely with a chance of thunderstorms. Saturday night, west winds 5 to 10 knots. Seas 2 to 3 feet. Wave detail, southwest 3 feet at 6 seconds. Protected waters a light chop. A chance of showers and thunderstorms, mainly in the evening. Sunday, west winds 5 to 10 knots. Seas around 2 feet. Wave detail, southwest 2 feet at 6 seconds. Protected waters a light chop. A chance of showers and thunderstorms. Sunday night, southwest winds 5 to 10 knots. Seas 2 to 3 feet. Wave detail, south 2 feet at 7 seconds and southwest 1 foot at 4 seconds. Protected waters a light chop. Monday, southwest winds 5 to 10 knots, increasing to 10 to 15 knots with gusts up to 20 knots in the afternoon. Seas around 2 feet. Wave detail, southwest 2 feet at 6 seconds. Protected waters a moderate chop. Monday night, southwest winds 10 to 15 knots. Seas around 2 feet. Protected waters a moderate chop. Tuesday, west winds 5 to 10 knots, increasing to 10 to 15 knots in the afternoon. Seas around 2 feet. Protected waters a moderate chop. Tuesday night, west winds 10 to 15 knots. Seas 2 to 3 feet. Protected waters a moderate chop. Wednesday, west winds 5 to 10 knots, increasing to 10 to 15 knots in the afternoon. Seas around 2 feet. Protected waters a moderate chop. A slight chance of showers and thunderstorms in the afternoon. Wednesday night, west winds 10 to 15 knots, diminishing to 5 to 10 knots after midnight. Seas 2 to 3 feet. Protected waters a moderate chop. A slight chance of showers and thunderstorms. Winds and waves higher in and near thunderstorms. The coastal waters forecast for the following. Waters from Suwannee River to Apalachicola, Florida, extending from 20 to 60 nautical miles. Waters from Okaloosa, Walton County line to Mexico Beach, 20 to 60 nautical miles. And waters from Mexico Beach to Apalachicola.

20 to 60 nautical miles. Rest of tonight, southwest winds around 10 knots. Seas 3 to 4 feet. Wave detail, southwest 4 feet at 7 seconds. A slight chance of showers and thunderstorms early this evening, then a slight chance of showers late this evening. Saturday, west winds around 10 knots. Seas 2 to 4 feet. Wave detail, southwest 3 feet at 7 seconds. A chance of showers and thunderstorms. Saturday night, west winds 5 to 10 knots. Seas 2 to 3 feet. Wave detail, south 3 feet at 6 seconds. A slight chance of showers and thunderstorms in the evening. Sunday, west winds 5 to 10 knots. Seas 2 to 3 feet. Wave detail, southwest 2 feet at 7 seconds. A slight chance of showers and thunderstorms. Sunday night, southwest winds 5 to 10 knots. Seas around 2 feet. Wave detail, southwest 2 feet at 7 seconds. Monday, southwest winds 5 to 10 knots. Seas around 2 feet. Wave detail, southwest 2 feet at 6 seconds. Monday night, southwest winds 5 to 10 knots. Seas around 2 feet. Tuesday, west winds 5 to 10 knots. Seas around 2 feet. Tuesday night, west winds 10 to 15 knots. Seas around 2 feet. Wednesday, west winds 5 to 10 knots. Seas around 2 feet. Wednesday night, west winds 10 to 15 knots. Seas around 2 feet. A slight chance of showers and thunderstorms. Winds and seas higher and near thunderstorms. The coastal waters forecast for the following St. Andrews Bay waterways. Rest of tonight, southwest winds 5 to 10 knots. Protected waters a light chop. A chance of showers with a slight chance of thunderstorms early this evening, then a slight chance of showers late. Saturday, west winds 5 to 10 knots. Protected waters a light chop. Showers and thunderstorms likely. Saturday night, west winds 5 to 10 knots, becoming southwest after midnight. Protected waters a light chop. A chance of showers and thunderstorms, mainly in the evening. Sunday, west winds around 5 knots, becoming southwest in the afternoon. Protected waters a light chop. A chance of showers and thunderstorms. Sunday night, southwest winds 5 to 10 knots. Protected waters a light chop. Monday, southwest winds 5 to 10 knots, increasing to 10 to 15 knots in the afternoon. Protected waters a moderate chop. Monday night, southwest winds 10 to 15 knots, diminishing to 5 to 10 knots after midnight. Protected waters a moderate chop. Tuesday, west winds 5 to 10 knots, increasing to 10 to 15 knots in the afternoon. Protected waters a moderate chop. Tuesday night, west winds 10 to 15 knots, diminishing to 5 to 10 knots after midnight. Protected waters a moderate chop. A slight chance of showers and thunderstorms in the evening. Wednesday, west winds 5 to 10 knots. Protected waters a light chop. A slight chance of showers and thunderstorms in the morning, then a chance of showers and thunderstorms in the afternoon. Wednesday night, west winds 5 to 10 knots. Protected waters a light chop. A chance of showers and thunderstorms, mainly in the evening. Winds and waves higher and near thunderstorms. The Tropical Weather Outlook. For the North Atlantic, Caribbean Sea and the Gulf of America, offshore the east coast of the United States, remnants of Arthur. The remnants of Arthur have merged with a frontal system east of the coast of North Carolina, and no subtropical or tropical development is expected. Formation chance through 48 hours, low, near 0%. Formation chance through 7 days, low, near 0%. The surf zone forecast. General outlook, the surf zone will continue to be very churned and frothy today, thanks to strong southwest winds over the Gulf in recent days. Most waters are closed and swimming or wading is prohibited when double red flags are flying. Winds will start to decrease today and tonight, but it will take until early next week for waves to decrease enough to reduce the recurrent risk below the high category. Based on communication with area beach officials, the following flags are flying at area beaches: Walton, double red; Bay, double red; State Park Gulf Beaches, double red; West-facing Gulf Beaches, double red; South-facing Gulf Beaches, double red; Franklin, red. Tide information for Saturday, June 20th, 2026. St. Mark's River entrance. Low 12:49 a.m., high 7.

Sun 18 a.m., low 12, 49 p.m., high 6, 37 p.m. Apalachicola. Low 3:06 a.m., high 10:06 a.m., low 3:24 p.m., high 8:18 p.m. St. Andrews Bay at Panama City. High 2:04 p.m., low 11:11 p.m. Note that the times of high and low tide are 3 minutes earlier at Channel Point than at the St. Mark's River entrance. The average water temperature at Apalachicola was 82.4 degrees. Sunrise and sunset in Tallahassee. June 20, 2026, sunrise 6:36 a.m. Eastern Daylight Time, sunset 8:42 p.m. Eastern Daylight Time. 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This broadcast originates from your National Weather Service office in Tallahassee, Florida. The latest weather and forecast information can also be accessed by calling our automated forecast line at 850-942-8851. The Tallahassee Climate Summary for this evening, as of 5 p.m., June 19, 2026. Today's high temperature of 89 degrees occurred at 1:23 p.m. This high was 2 degrees below the normal high of 91. Today's low temperature of 73 degrees occurred at 3:59 p.m. This low was 1 degree above the normal low of 72. 0.63 inches of precipitation fell today, which brings the monthly total to 3.22 inches. This is 1.63 inches below the normal amount of 4.85 inches for June. The total precipitation for the year now stands at 15.41 inches, which is 10.26 inches below normal. The normal high temperature for tomorrow is 91 degrees, and the normal low is 72. The record high for tomorrow is 104, which occurred in 1933, and the record low is 62, which occurred in 1965. Sunset tonight is at 8:42 p.m. Sunrise tomorrow is at 6:36 a.m. The current time is 9:31 p.m. Eastern Daylight Time. High rip current risk remains in effect through late Saturday night. What? Dangerous rip currents. Where? Franklin County beaches. When? Through late Saturday night. Impacts. Rip currents can sweep even the best swimmers away from shore into deeper water. Swim near a lifeguard. If caught in a rip current, relax and float. Don't swim against the current. If able, swim in a direction following the shoreline. If unable to escape, face the shore and call or wave for help. These are the 9 p.m. Eastern Daylight Time conditions. At the Tallahassee Airport, it was cloudy. The temperature was 72 degrees. The wind was west at 8 miles an hour. At Florida State University, the temperature was 72 degrees. The wind was west at 2 miles an hour. At Apalachicola, it was mostly cloudy. The temperature was 74 degrees. The wind was north at 5 miles an hour. At Panama City Northwest, it was mostly cloudy. The temperature was 73 degrees. The wind was variable at 5 miles an hour. At Dothan, it was mostly cloudy. The temperature was 72 degrees. The wind was southeast at 5 miles an hour. At Albany, it was mostly cloudy. The temperature was 72 degrees. The wind was west at 5 miles an hour. At Valdosta, it was mostly cloudy. The temperature was 72 degrees. The wind was calm. Over the marine area, at the buoys south of Apalachicola, winds were west at 4 knots and seas were 4 feet. At the buoys south of Panama City, winds were northwest, at 2 knots. At the buoys south of Pensacola, winds were north, at 16 knots. The forecast for the local area. Tonight, were northwest, at 2 knots. At the buoys south of Pensacola, winds were north, at 16 knots. The forecast for the local area. Tonight, mostly cloudy. A chance of showers and thunderstorms this evening, then a slight chance of showers after midnight. Lows in the lower 70s. Southwest winds around set. Saturday, showers likely with a chance of thunderstorms in the morning, then showers with thunderstorms likely in the afternoon. Humid with highs in the upper 80s. West winds around 5 miles per hour. Chance of rain 90%. Saturday night, mostly cloudy. Showers with thunderstorms likely in the evening. Lows in the lower 70s. West winds around 5 miles per hour in the evening, becoming light and variable. Chance of rain 90%. Sunday, partly sunny. A slight

chance of showers in the morning, then showers and thunderstorms likely in the afternoon. Humid with highs around 90. West winds around 5 miles per hour. Chance of rain 70%. Sunday night, partly cloudy with showers and thunderstorms likely in the evening, then mostly clear after midnight. Humid with lows in the mid-70s. Southwest winds around 5 miles per hour. Chance of rain 70%. Monday and Monday night, partly cloudy. A slight chance of showers and thunderstorms. Highs in the lower 90s. Lows in the mid-70s. Chance of rain 20%. Heat index values up to 105. Tuesday and Tuesday night, partly cloudy. A chance of showers and thunderstorms. Highs in the mid-90s. Lows in the mid-70s. Chance of rain 30%. Heat index values up to 105. Wednesday, mostly sunny. A slight chance of showers and thunderstorms in the morning, then a chance of showers and thunderstorms in the afternoon. Highs in the lower 90s. Chance of rain 50%. Heat index values up to 105. Wednesday night, mostly cloudy with a chance of showers and thunderstorms in the evening, then partly cloudy with a slight chance of showers and thunderstorms after midnight. Lows in the mid-70s. Chance of rain 50%. Thursday and Thursday night, partly cloudy. A chance of showers and thunderstorms. Highs in the lower 90s. Lows in the mid-70s. Chance of rain 50%. Friday, mostly sunny. A chance of showers and thunderstorms in the afternoon. Highs in the lower 90s. Chance of rain 40%. The coastal waters forecast for the following: coastal waters from Okaloosa, Walton County line to Mexico Beach out to 20 nautical miles, and coastal waters from Mexico Beach to Apalachicola out to 20 nautical miles. Rest of tonight, southwest winds 5 to 10 knots. Seas 2 to 4 feet. Wave detail, southwest 4 feet at 7 seconds. Protected waters a light chop. A chance of showers with a slight chance of thunderstorms early this evening, then a slight chance of showers. Saturday, west winds 5 to 10 knots. Seas 2 to 3 feet. Wave detail, southwest 3 feet at 7 seconds. Protected waters a light chop. Showers likely with a chance of thunderstorms. Saturday night, west winds 5 to 10 knots. Seas 2 to 3 feet. Wave detail, southwest 3 feet at 6 seconds. Protected waters a light chop. A chance of showers and thunderstorms, mainly in the evening. Sunday, west winds 5 to 10 knots. Seas around 2 feet. Wave detail, southwest 2 feet at 6 seconds. Protected waters a light chop. A chance of showers and thunderstorms. Sunday night, southwest winds 5 to 10 knots. Seas 2 to 3 feet. Wave detail, south 2 feet at 7 seconds and southwest 1 foot at 4 seconds. Protected waters a light chop. Monday, southwest winds 5 to 10 knots, increasing to 10 to 15 knots with gusts up to 20 knots in the afternoon. Seas around 2 feet. Wave detail, southwest 2 feet at 6 seconds. Protected waters a moderate chop. Monday night, southwest winds 10 to 15 knots. Seas around 2 feet. Protected waters a moderate chop. Tuesday, west winds 5 to 10 knots, increasing to 10 to 15 knots in the afternoon. Seas around 2 feet. Protected waters a moderate chop. Tuesday night, west winds 10 to 15 knots. Seas 2 to 3 feet. Protected waters a moderate chop. Wednesday, west winds 5 to 10 knots, increasing to 10 to 15 knots in the afternoon. Seas around 2 feet. Protected waters a moderate chop. A slight chance of showers and thunderstorms in the afternoon. Wednesday night, west winds 10 to 15 knots, diminishing to 5 to 10 knots after midnight. Seas 2 to 3 feet. Protected waters a moderate chop. A slight chance of showers and thunderstorms. Winds and waves higher in and near thunderstorms. The coastal waters forecast for the following: waters from Suwannee River to Apalachicola, Florida, extending from 20 to 60 nautical miles, waters from Okaloosa, Walton County line to Mexico Beach, 20 to 60 nautical miles, and waters from Mexico Beach to Apalachicola, 20 to 60 nautical miles. Rest of tonight, southwest winds around 10 knots. Seas 3 to 4 feet. Wave detail, southwest 4 feet at 7 seconds. A slight chance of showers and thunderstorms early this evening, then a slight
chance of showers late this evening. Saturday, west winds around 10 knots. Seas 2 to 4 feet. Wave detail, southwest 3 feet at 7 seconds. A chance of showers and thunderstorms. Saturday night, west winds 5 to 10 knots. Seas 2 to 3 feet. Wave detail, south 3 feet at 6 seconds. A slight chance of showers and thunderstorms in the evening. Sunday, west winds 5 to 10 knots. Seas 2 to 3 feet. Wave detail, southwest 2 feet at 7 seconds. A slight chance of showers and thunderstorms. Sunday night, southwest winds 5 to 10 knots. Seas around 2 feet. Wave detail, southwest 2 feet at 7 seconds. Monday, southwest winds 5 to 10 knots. Seas around 2 feet. Wave detail, southwest 2 feet at 6 seconds. Monday night, southwest winds 5 to 10 knots. Seas around 2 feet. Tuesday, west winds 5 to 10 knots. Seas around 2 feet. Tuesday night, west winds 10 to 15 knots. Seas around 2 feet. Wednesday, west winds 5 to 10 knots. Seas around 2 feet. Wednesday night, west winds 10 to 15 knots. Seas around 2 feet. A slight chance of showers and thunderstorms. Winds and seas higher and near thunderstorms. The coastal waters forecast for the following St. Andrews Bay waterways. Rest of tonight, southwest winds 5 to 10 knots. Protected waters a light chop. A chance of showers with a slight chance of thunderstorms early this evening, then a slight chance of showers late. Saturday, west winds 5 to 10 knots. Protected waters a light chop. Showers and thunderstorms likely. Saturday night, west winds 5 to 10 knots, becoming southwest after midnight. Protected waters a light chop. A chance of showers and thunderstorms, mainly in the evening. Sunday, west winds around 5 knots, becoming southwest in the afternoon. Protected waters a light chop. A chance of showers and thunderstorms. Sunday night, southwest winds 5 to 10 knots. Protected waters a light chop. Monday, southwest winds 5 to 10 knots, increasing to 10 to 15 knots in the afternoon. Protected waters a moderate chop. Monday night, southwest winds 10 to 15 knots, diminishing to 5 to 10 knots after midnight. Protected waters a moderate chop. Tuesday, west winds 5 to 10 knots, increasing to 10 to 15 knots in the afternoon. Protected waters a moderate chop. Tuesday night, west winds 10 to 15 knots, diminishing to 5 to 10 knots after midnight. Protected waters a moderate chop. A slight chance of showers and thunderstorms in the evening. Wednesday, west winds 5 to 10 knots. Protected waters a light chop. A slight chance of showers and thunderstorms in the morning, then a chance of showers and thunderstorms in the afternoon. Wednesday night, west winds 5 to 10 knots. Protected waters a light chop. A chance of showers and thunderstorms, mainly in the evening. Winds and waves higher and near thunderstorms. The Tropical Weather Outlook. For the North Atlantic, Caribbean Sea and the Gulf of America, offshore the east coast of the United States, remnants of Arthur. The remnants of Arthur have merged with the frontal system east of the coast of North Carolina, and no subtropical or tropical development is expected. Formation chance through 48 hours, low, near 0%. Formation chance through 7 days, low, near 0%. Tide information for Saturday, June 20th, 2026. St. Mark's River entrance. Low 12:49 a.m., high 7:18 a.m., low 12:49 p.m., high 6:37 p.m. Apalachicola. Low 3:06 a.m., high 10:06 a.m., low 3:24 p.m., high 8:18 p.m. St. Andrews Bay of Panama City. High 2:04 p.m., low 11:11 p.m. Note that the times of high and low tide are 3 minutes earlier at Shell Point than at the St. Mark's River entrance. The average water temperature at Apalachicola was 82.4 degrees. Sunrise and sunset in Tallahassee. June 20, 2026, sunrise 6:36 a.m. Eastern Daylight Time, sunset 8:42 p.m. Eastern Daylight Time. 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The latest weather and forecast information can also be accessed by

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The current time is 9:44 p.m. Eastern Daylight Time. High rip current risk remains in effect through late Saturday night. What? Dangerous rip currents. Where? Franklin County beaches. When? Through late Saturday night. Impacts. Rip currents can sweep even the best swimmers away from shore into deeper water. Swim near a lifeguard. If caught in a rip current, relax and float. Don't swim against the current. If able, swim in a direction following the shoreline. If unable to escape, trace the shore and call or wave for help. These are the 9 p.m. Eastern Daylight Time conditions. At the Tallahassee Airport, it was cloudy. The temperature was 72 degrees. The wind was west at 8 miles an hour. At Florida State University, the temperature was 72 degrees. The wind was west at 2 miles an hour. At Apalachicola, it was mostly cloudy. The temperature was 74 degrees. The wind was north at 5 miles an hour. At Panama City Northwest, it was mostly cloudy. The temperature was 73 degrees. The wind was variable at 5 miles an hour. At Dothan, it was mostly cloudy. The temperature was 72 degrees. The wind was southeast at 5 miles an hour. At Albany, it was mostly cloudy. The temperature was 72 degrees. The wind was west at 5 miles an hour. At Valdosta, it was mostly cloudy. The temperature was 72 degrees. The wind was calm. Over the marine area, at the buoy south of Apalachicola, winds were west at 4 knots and seas were 4 feet. At the buoy south of Panama City, winds were northwest at 2 knots. At the buoy south of Pensacola, winds were north at 16 knots. The forecast for the local area. Tonight, mostly cloudy. A chance of showers and thunderstorms this evening, then a slight chance of showers after midnight. Lows in the lower 70s. Southwest winds around 5 miles per hour. Chance of rain 40%. Saturday, showers likely with a chance of thunderstorms in the morning, then showers with thunderstorms likely in the afternoon. Humid with highs in the upper 80s. West winds around 5 miles per hour. Chance of rain 90%. Saturday night, mostly cloudy. Showers with thunderstorms likely in the evening. Lows in the lower 70s. West winds around 5 miles per hour in the evening, becoming light and variable. Chance of rain 90%. Sunday, partly sunny. A slight chance of showers in the morning, then showers and thunderstorms likely in the afternoon. Humid with highs around 90. West winds around 5 miles per hour. Chance of rain 70%. Sunday night, partly cloudy with showers and thunderstorms likely in the evening, then mostly clear after midnight. Humid with lows in the mid-70s. Southwest winds around 5 miles per hour. Chance of rain 70%. Monday and Monday night, partly cloudy. A slight chance of showers and thunderstorms. Highs in the lower 90s. Lows in the mid-70s. Chance of rain 20%. Heat index values up to 105. Tuesday and Tuesday night, partly cloudy. A chance of showers and thunderstorms. Highs in the mid-90s. Lows in the mid-70s. Chance of rain 30%. Heat index values up to 105. Wednesday, mostly sunny. A slight chance of showers and thunderstorms in the morning, then a chance of showers and thunderstorms in the afternoon. Highs in the lower 90s. Chance of rain 50%. Heat index values up to 105. Wednesday night, mostly cloudy with a chance of showers and thunderstorms in the evening, then partly cloudy with a slight chance of showers and thunderstorms after midnight. Lows in the mid-70s. Chance of rain 50%. Thursday and Thursday night, partly cloudy. A chance of showers and thunderstorms. Highs in the lower 90s. Lows in the mid-70s. Chance of rain 50%. Friday, mostly sunny. A chance of showers and thunderstorms in the afternoon. Highs in the lower 90s. Chance of rain 40%. The coastal waters forecast for the following. Coastal waters from Okaloosa Walton County line to Mexico Beach out to 20 nautical miles, and coastal waters from Mexico Beach to Apalachicola out to 20 nautical miles. Rest of tonight, southwest winds 5 to 10 knots. Seas 2 to 4 feet. Wave detail, southwest 4 feet at 7 seconds.
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A chance of showers with a slight chance of thunderstorms early this evening, then a slight chance of showers. Saturday, west winds 5 to 10 knots. Seas 2 to 3 feet. Wave detail, southwest 3 feet at 7 seconds. Protected Waters, a light shop. Showers likely with a chance of thunderstorms. Saturday night, west winds 5 to 10 knots. Seas 2 to 3 feet. Wave detail, southwest 3 feet at 6 seconds. Protected Waters, a light shop. A chance of showers and thunderstorms, mainly in the evening. Sunday, west winds 5 to 10 knots. Seas around 2 feet. Wave detail, southwest 2 feet at 6 seconds. Protected Waters, a light shop. A chance of showers and thunderstorms. Sunday night, southwest winds 5 to 10 knots. Seas 2 to 3 feet. Wave detail, south 2 feet at 7 seconds and southwest 1 foot at 4 seconds. Protected Waters, a light shop. Monday, southwest winds 5 to 10 knots, increasing to 10 to 15 knots with gusts up to 20 knots in the afternoon. Seas around 2 feet. Wave detail, southwest 2 feet at 6 seconds. Protected Waters, a moderate shop. Monday night, southwest winds 10 to 15 knots. Seas around 2 feet. Protected Waters, a moderate shop. Tuesday, west winds 5 to 10 knots, increasing to 10 to 15 knots in the afternoon. Seas around 2 feet. Protected Waters, a moderate shop. Tuesday night, west winds 10 to 15 knots. Seas 2 to 3 feet. Protected Waters, a moderate shop. Wednesday, west winds 5 to 10 knots, increasing to 10 to 15 knots in the afternoon. Seas around 2 feet. Protected Waters, a moderate shop. A slight chance of showers and thunderstorms in the afternoon. Wednesday night, west winds 10 to 15 knots, diminishing to 5 to 10 knots after midnight. Seas 2 to 3 feet. Protected Waters, a moderate shop. A slight chance of showers and thunderstorms. Winds and waves higher in and near thunderstorms. The coastal waters forecast for the following: waters from Suwannee River to Apalachicola, Florida, extending from 20 to 60 nautical miles, waters from Okaloosa, Walton County line to Mexico Beach, 20 to 60 nautical miles, and waters from Mexico Beach to Apalachicola, 20 to 60 nautical miles. Rest of tonight, southwest winds around 10 knots. Seas 3 to 4 feet. Wave detail, southwest 4 feet at 7 seconds. A slight chance of showers and thunderstorms early this evening, then a slight chance of showers late this evening. Saturday, west winds around 10 knots. Seas 2 to 4 feet. Wave detail, southwest 3 feet at 7 seconds. A chance of showers and thunderstorms. Saturday night, west winds 5 to 10 knots. Seas 2 to 3 feet. Wave detail, south 3 feet at 6 seconds. A slight chance of showers and thunderstorms in the evening. Sunday, west winds 5 to 10 knots. Seas 2 to 3 feet. Wave detail, southwest 2 feet at 7 seconds. A slight chance of showers and thunderstorms. Sunday night, southwest winds 5 to 10 knots. Seas around 2 feet. Wave detail, southwest 2 feet at 7 seconds. Monday, southwest winds 5 to 10 knots. Seas around 2 feet. Wave detail, southwest 2 feet at 6 seconds. Monday night, southwest winds 5 to 10 knots. Seas around 2 feet. Tuesday, west winds 5 to 10 knots. Seas around 2 feet. Tuesday night, west winds 10 to 15 knots. Seas around 2 feet. Wednesday, west winds 5 to 10 knots. Seas around 2 feet. Wednesday night, west winds 10 to 15 knots. Seas around 2 feet. A slight chance of showers and thunderstorms. Winds and seas higher in and near thunderstorms. The coastal waters forecast for the following: St. Andrews Bay waterways. Rest of tonight, southwest winds 5 to 10 knots. Protected Waters, a light shop. A chance of showers with a slight chance of thunderstorms early this evening, then a slight chance of showers late. Saturday, west winds 5 to 10 knots. Protected Waters, a light shop. Showers and thunderstorms likely. Saturday night, west winds 5 to 10 knots, becoming southwest after midnight. Protected Waters, a light shop. A chance of showers and thunderstorms, mainly in the evening. Sunday, west winds around

5 knots, becoming southwest in the afternoon. Protected waters, a light shop. A chance of showers and thunderstorms. Sunday night, southwest winds 5 to 10 knots. Protected waters, a light shop. Monday, southwest winds 5 to 10 knots, increasing to 10 to 15 knots in the afternoon. Protected waters, a moderate shop. Monday night, southwest winds 10 to 15 knots, diminishing to 5 to 10 knots after midnight. Protected waters, a moderate shop. Tuesday, west winds 5 to 10 knots, increasing to 10 to 15 knots in the afternoon. Protected waters, a moderate shop. Tuesday night, west winds 10 to 15 knots, diminishing to 5 to 10 knots after midnight. Protected waters, a moderate shop. A slight chance of showers and thunderstorms in the evening. Wednesday, west winds 5 to 10 knots. Protected waters, a light shop. A slight chance of showers and thunderstorms in the morning, then a chance of showers and thunderstorms in the afternoon. Wednesday night, west winds 5 to 10 knots. Protected waters, a light shop. A chance of showers and thunderstorms, mainly in the evening. Winds and waves higher in and near thunderstorms. The Tropical Weather Outlook. For the North Atlantic, Caribbean Sea, and the Gulf of America, offshore the east coast of the United States, the remnants of Arthur have merged with a frontal system east of the coast of North Carolina, and no subtropical or tropical development is expected. Formation chance through 48 hours, low, near 0%. Formation chance through 7 days, low, near 0%. Tide information for Saturday, June 20th, 2026. St. Mark's River entrance. Low 12:49 a.m., high 7:18 a.m., low 12:49 p.m., high 6:37 p.m. Apalachicola. Low 3:06 a.m., high 10:06 a.m., low 3:24 p.m., high 8:18 p.m. St. Andrews Bay of Panama City. High 2:04 p.m., low 11:11 p.m. Note that the times of high and low tide are 3 minutes earlier at Shell Point than at the St. Mark's River entrance. The average water temperature at Apalachicola was 82.4 degrees. Sunrise and sunset in Tallahassee. June 20, 2026, sunrise 6:36 a.m. Eastern Daylight Time, sunset 8:42 p.m. Eastern Daylight Time. 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This broadcast originates from your National Weather Service office in Tallahassee, Florida. The latest weather and forecast information can also be accessed by calling our automated forecast line at 850-942-8851. The current time is 9:57 p.m. Eastern Daylight Time. High rip current risk remains in effect through late Saturday night. What? Dangerous rip currents. Where? Franklin County beaches. When? Through late Saturday night. Impacts. Rip currents can sweep even the best swimmers away from shore into deeper water. Swim near a lifeguard. If caught in a rip current, relax and float. Don't swim against the current. If able, swim in a direction following the shoreline. If unable to escape, face the shore and call or wave for help. These are the 9 p.m. Eastern Daylight Time conditions. At the Tallahassee Airport, it was cloudy. The temperature was 72 degrees. The wind was west at 8 miles an hour. At Florida State University, the temperature was 72 degrees. The wind was west at 2 miles an hour. At Apalachicola, it was mostly cloudy. The temperature was 74 degrees. The wind was north at 5 miles an hour. At Panama City Northwest, it was mostly cloudy. The temperature was 73 degrees. The wind was variable at 5 miles an hour. At Dothan, it was mostly cloudy. The temperature was 72 degrees. The wind was southeast at 5 miles an hour. At Albany, it was mostly cloudy. The temperature was 72 degrees. The wind was west at 5 miles an hour. At Valdosta, it was mostly cloudy. The temperature was 72 degrees. The wind was calm. Over the marine area, at the buoy south of Apalachicola, winds were west at 4 knots and seas were 4 feet. At the buoy south of Panama City, winds were northwest at 2 knots. At the buoy south of Pensacola, winds were north at 16 knots. The forecast for the local area. Tonight, mostly cloudy. A chance of showers and thunderstorms this evening, then a slight chance of showers after midnight.

lows in the lower 70s. Southwest winds around 5 miles per hour. Chance of rain 40%. Saturday, showers likely with a chance of thunderstorms in the morning, then showers with thunderstorms likely in the afternoon. Humid with highs in the upper 80s. West winds around 5 miles per hour. Chance of rain 90%. Saturday night, mostly cloudy. Showers with thunderstorms likely in the evening. Lows in the lower 70s. West winds around 5 miles per hour in the evening, becoming light and variable. Chance of rain 90%. Sunday, partly sunny. A slight chance of showers in the morning, then showers and thunderstorms likely in the afternoon. Humid with highs around 90. West winds around 5 miles per hour. Chance of rain 70%. Sunday night, partly cloudy with showers and thunderstorms likely in the evening, then mostly clear after midnight. Humid with lows in the mid-70s. Southwest winds around 5 miles per hour. Chance of rain 70%. Monday and Monday night, partly cloudy. A slight chance of showers and thunderstorms. Highs in the lower 90s. Lows in the mid-70s. Chance of rain 20%. Heat index values up to 105. Tuesday and Tuesday night, partly cloudy. A chance of showers and thunderstorms. Highs in the mid-90s. Lows in the mid-70s. Chance of rain 30%. Heat index values up to 105. Wednesday, mostly sunny. A slight chance of showers and thunderstorms in the morning, then a chance of showers and thunderstorms in the afternoon. Highs in the lower 90s. Chance of rain 50%. Heat index values up to 105. Wednesday night, mostly cloudy with a chance of showers and thunderstorms in the evening, then partly cloudy with a slight chance of showers and thunderstorms after midnight. Lows in the mid-70s. Chance of rain 50%. Thursday and Thursday night, partly cloudy. A chance of showers and thunderstorms. Highs in the lower 90s. Lows in the mid-70s. Chance of rain 50%. Friday, mostly sunny. A chance of showers and thunderstorms in the afternoon. Highs in the lower 90s. Chance of rain 40%. The Tallahassee climate summary for this evening, as of 5 p.m., June 19, 2026. Today's high temperature of 89 degrees occurred at 1:23 p.m. This high was 2 degrees below the normal high of 91. Today's low temperature of 73 degrees occurred at 3:59 p.m. This low was 1 degree above the normal low of 72. 0.63 inches of precipitation fell today, which brings the monthly total to 3.22 inches. This is 1.63 inches below the normal amount of 4.85 inches for June. The total precipitation for the year now stands at 15.41 inches, which is 10.26 inches below normal. The normal high temperature for tomorrow is 91 degrees, and the normal low is 72. The record high for tomorrow is 104, which occurred in 1933, and the record low is 62, which occurred in 1965. Sunset tonight is at 8:42 p.m. Sunrise tomorrow is at 6:36 a.m. The coastal waters forecast for the following: coastal waters from Okaloosa-Walton County line to Mexico Beach out to 20 nautical miles, and coastal waters from Mexico Beach to Apalachicola out to 20 nautical miles. Rest of tonight, southwest winds 5 to 10 knots. Seas 2 to 4 feet. Wave detail, southwest 4 feet at 7 seconds. Protected waters a light chop. A chance of showers with a slight chance of thunderstorms early this evening, then a slight chance of showers. Saturday, west winds 5 to 10 knots. Seas 2 to 3 feet. Wave detail, southwest 3 feet at 7 seconds. Protected waters a light chop. Showers likely with a chance of thunderstorms. Saturday night, west winds 5 to 10 knots. Seas 2 to 3 feet. Wave detail, southwest 3 feet at 6 seconds. Protected waters a light chop. A chance of showers and thunderstorms, mainly in the evening. Sunday, west winds 5 to 10 knots. Seas around 2 feet. Wave detail, southwest 2 feet at 6 seconds. Protected waters a light chop. A chance of showers and thunderstorms. Sunday night, southwest winds 5 to 10 knots. Seas 2 to 3 feet. Wave detail, south 2 feet at 7 seconds and southwest 1 foot at 4 seconds. Protected waters a light chop. Monday,

storms in the afternoon. Wednesday night, west winds 10 to 15 knots, diminishing to 5 to 10 knots after midnight. Seas 2 to 3 feet. Protected waters a moderate chop. A slight chance of showers and thunderstorms. Winds and waves higher and near thunderstorms. The Tropical Weather Outlook. For the North Atlantic, Caribbean Sea, and the Gulf of America, offshore the east coast of the United States, remnants of Arthur. The remnants of Arthur have merged with the frontal system east of the coast of North Carolina, and no subtropical or tropical development is expected. Formation chance through 48 hours, low, near 0%. Formation chance through 7 days, low, near 0%. Tide information for Saturday, June 20th, 2026. St. Mark's River entrance. Low 12:49 a.m., high 7:18 a.m., low 12:49 p.m., high 6:37 p.m. Apalachicola. Low 3:06 a.m., high 10:06 a.m., low 3:24 p.m., high 8:18 p.m. St. Andrews Bay at Panama City. High 2:04 p.m., low 11:11 p.m. Note that the times of high and low tide are 3 minutes earlier at Shell Point than at the St. Mark's River entrance. The average water temperature at Apalachicola was 82.4 degrees. Sunrise and sunset in Tallahassee. June 20, 2026, sunrise 6:36 a.m. Eastern Daylight Time, sunset 8:42 p.m. Eastern Daylight Time. 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This broadcast originates from your National Weather Service office in Tallahassee, Florida. The latest weather and forecast information can also be accessed by calling our automated forecast line at 850-942-8851. The current time is 10:06 p.m. Eastern Daylight Time. High rip current risk remains in effect through late Saturday night. What? Dangerous rip currents. Where? Franklin County beaches. When? Through late Saturday night. Impacts. Rip currents can sweep even the best swimmers away from shore into deeper water. Swim near a lifeguard. If caught in a rip current, relax and float. Don't swim against the current. If able, swim in a direction following the shoreline. If unable to escape, face the shore and call or wave for help. These are the 10 p.m. Eastern Daylight Time conditions. At the Tallahassee Airport, it was cloudy. The temperature was 72 degrees. The wind was southeast at 6 miles an hour. The report from Florida State University was not available. At Apalachicola, it was mostly cloudy. The temperature was 75 degrees. The wind was calm. At Panama City Northwest, it was mostly cloudy. The temperature was 72 degrees. The wind was northeast at 7 miles an hour. At Dothan, it was mostly cloudy. The temperature was 71 degrees. The wind was east at 3 miles an hour. At Albany, it was mostly cloudy. The temperature was 72 degrees. The wind was south at 7 miles an hour. At Valdosta, it was mostly cloudy. The temperature was 71 degrees. The wind was calm. Over the marine area, at the buoy south of Apalachicola, winds were north at 8 knots. At the buoy south of Panama City, winds were northwest at 2 knots. At the buoy south of Pensacola, winds were east at 8 knots. The forecast for the local area. Tonight, mostly cloudy. A chance of showers and thunderstorms this evening, then a slight chance of showers after midnight. Lows in the lower 70s. Southwest winds around 5 miles per hour. Chance of rain 40%. Saturday, showers likely with a chance of thunderstorms in the morning, then showers with thunderstorms likely in the afternoon. Humid with highs in the upper 80s. West winds around 5 miles per hour. Chance of rain 90%. Saturday night, mostly cloudy. Showers with thunderstorms likely in the evening. Lows in the lower 70s. West winds around 5 miles per hour in the evening, becoming light and variable. Chance of rain 90%. Sunday, partly sunny. A slight chance of showers in the morning, then showers and thunderstorms likely in the afternoon. Humid with highs around 90. West winds around 5 miles per hour. Chance of rain 70%. Sunday night, partly cloudy with showers and thunderstorms likely in the evening, then mostly clear after midnight. Humid with lows in the mid-70s. Southwest winds around 5.

miles per hour. Chance of rain 70%. Monday and Monday night, partly cloudy. A slight chance of showers and thunderstorms. Highs in the lower 90s. Lows in the mid-70s. Chance of rain 20%. Heat index values up to 105. Tuesday and Tuesday night, partly cloudy. A chance of showers and thunderstorms. Highs in the mid-90s. Lows in the mid-70s. Chance of rain 30%. Heat index values up to 105. Wednesday, mostly sunny. A slight chance of showers and thunderstorms in the morning, then a chance of showers and thunderstorms in the afternoon. Highs in the lower 90s. Chance of rain 50%. Heat index values up to 105. Wednesday night, mostly cloudy with a chance of showers and thunderstorms in the evening, then partly cloudy with a slight chance of showers and thunderstorms after midnight. Lows in the mid-70s. Chance of rain 50%. Thursday and Thursday night, partly cloudy. A chance of showers and thunderstorms. Highs in the lower 90s. Lows in the mid-70s. Chance of rain 50%. Friday, mostly sunny. A chance of showers and thunderstorms in the afternoon. Highs in the lower 90s. Chance of rain 40%. The coastal waters forecast for the following: coastal waters from Okaloosa, Walton County line to Mexico Beach out to 20 nautical miles, and coastal waters from Mexico Beach to Apalachicola out to 20 nautical miles. Rest of tonight, southwest winds 5 to 10 knots. Seas 2 to 4 feet. Wave detail, southwest 4 feet at 7 seconds. Protected waters a light chop. A chance of showers with a slight chance of thunderstorms early this evening, then a slight chance of showers. Saturday, west winds 5 to 10 knots. Seas 2 to 3 feet. Wave detail, southwest 3 feet at 7 seconds. Protected waters a light chop. Showers likely with a chance of thunderstorms. Saturday night, west winds 5 to 10 knots. Seas 2 to 3 feet. Wave detail, southwest 3 feet at 6 seconds. Protected waters a light chop. A chance of showers and thunderstorms, mainly in the evening. Sunday, west winds 5 to 10 knots. Seas around 2 feet. Wave detail, southwest 2 feet at 6 seconds. Protected waters a light chop. A chance of showers and thunderstorms. Sunday night, southwest winds 5 to 10 knots. Seas 2 to 3 feet. Wave detail, south 2 feet at 7 seconds and southwest 1 foot at 4 seconds. Protected waters a light chop. Monday, southwest winds 5 to 10 knots, increasing to 10 to 15 knots with gusts up to 20 knots in the afternoon. Seas around 2 feet. Wave detail, southwest 2 feet at 6 seconds. Protected waters a moderate chop. Monday night, southwest winds 10 to 15 knots. Seas around 2 feet. Protected waters a moderate chop. Tuesday, west winds 5 to 10 knots, increasing to 10 to 15 knots in the afternoon. Seas around 2 feet. Protected waters a moderate chop. Tuesday night, west winds 10 to 15 knots. Seas 2 to 3 feet. Protected waters a moderate chop. Wednesday, west winds 5 to 10 knots, increasing to 10 to 15 knots in the afternoon. Seas around 2 feet. Protected waters a moderate chop. A slight chance of showers and thunderstorms in the afternoon. Wednesday night, west winds 10 to 15 knots, diminishing to 5 to 10 knots after midnight. Seas 2 to 3 feet. Protected waters a moderate chop. A slight chance of showers and thunderstorms. Winds and waves higher in and near thunderstorms. The coastal waters forecast for the following: waters from Suwannee River to Apalachicola, Florida, extending from 20 to 60 nautical miles, waters from Okaloosa, Walton County line to Mexico Beach, 20 to 60 nautical miles, and waters from Mexico Beach to Apalachicola, 20 to 60 nautical miles. Rest of tonight, southwest winds around 10 knots. Seas 3 to 4 feet. Wave detail, southwest 4 feet at 7 seconds. A slight chance of showers and thunderstorms early this evening, then a slight chance of showers late this evening. Saturday, west winds around 10 knots. Seas 2 to 4 feet. Wave detail, southwest 3 feet at 7 seconds. A chance of showers and thunderstorms. Saturday night, west winds 5 to 10 knots. Seas 2 to 3 feet. Wave detail, south 3 feet at 6 seconds.
a slight chance of showers and thunderstorms in the evening. Sunday, west winds 5 to 10 knots. Seas 2 to 3 feet. Wave detail, southwest 2 feet at 7 seconds. A slight chance of showers and thunderstorms. Sunday night, southwest winds 5 to 10 knots. Seas around 2 feet. Wave detail, southwest 2 feet at 7 seconds. Monday, southwest winds 5 to 10 knots. Seas around 2 feet. Wave detail, southwest 2 feet at 6 seconds. Monday night, southwest winds 5 to 10 knots. Seas around 2 feet. Tuesday, west winds 5 to 10 knots. Seas around 2 feet. Tuesday night, west winds 10 to 15 knots. Seas around 2 feet. Wednesday, west winds 5 to 10 knots. Seas around 2 feet. Wednesday night, west winds 10 to 15 knots. Seas around 2 feet. A slight chance of showers and thunderstorms. Winds and seas higher and near thunderstorms. The coastal waters forecast for the following St. Andrews Bay waterways. Rest of tonight, southwest winds 5 to 10 knots. Protected waters a light chop. A chance of showers with a slight chance of thunderstorms early this evening, then a slight chance of showers late. Saturday, west winds 5 to 10 knots. Protected waters a light chop. Showers and thunderstorms likely. Saturday night, west winds 5 to 10 knots, becoming southwest after midnight. Protected waters a light chop. A chance of showers and thunderstorms, mainly in the evening. Sunday, west winds around 5 knots, becoming southwest in the afternoon. Protected waters a light chop. A chance of showers and thunderstorms. Sunday night, southwest winds 5 to 10 knots. Protected waters a light chop. Monday, southwest winds 5 to 10 knots, increasing to 10 to 15 knots in the afternoon. Protected waters a moderate chop. Monday night, southwest winds 10 to 15 knots, diminishing to 5 to 10 knots after midnight. Protected waters a moderate chop. Tuesday, west winds 5 to 10 knots, increasing to 10 to 15 knots in the afternoon. Protected waters a moderate chop. Tuesday night, west winds 10 to 15 knots, diminishing to 5 to 10 knots after midnight. Protected waters a moderate chop. A slight chance of showers and thunderstorms in the evening. Wednesday, west winds 5 to 10 knots. Protected waters a light chop. A slight chance of showers and thunderstorms in the morning, then a chance of showers and thunderstorms in the afternoon. Wednesday night, west winds 5 to 10 knots. Protected waters a light chop. A chance of showers and thunderstorms, mainly in the evening. Winds and waves higher and near thunderstorms. The Tropical Weather Outlook. For the North Atlantic, Caribbean Sea and the Gulf of America, offshore the east coast of the United States, the remnants of Arthur have merged with a frontal system east of the coast of North Carolina, and no subtropical or tropical development is expected. Formation chance through 48 hours, low, near 0%. Formation chance through 7 days, low, near 0%. Tide information for Saturday, June 20th, 2026. St. Mark's River entrance. Low 12:49 a.m., high 7:18 a.m., low 12:49 p.m., high 6:37 p.m. Apalachicola. Low 3:06 a.m., high 10:06 a.m., low 3:24 p.m., high 8:18 p.m. St. Andrews Bay at Panama City. High 2:04 p.m., low 11:11 p.m. Note that the times of high and low tide are 3 minutes earlier at Shell Point than at the St. Mark's River entrance. The average water temperature at Apalachicola was 82.4 degrees. Sunrise and sunset in Tallahassee. June 20, 2026, sunrise 6:36 a.m. Eastern Daylight Time, sunset 8:42 p.m. Eastern Daylight Time. 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This broadcast originates from your National Weather Service office in Tallahassee, Florida. The latest weather and forecast information can also be accessed by calling our automated forecast line at 850-942-8851. The current time is 10:19 p.m. Eastern Daylight Time. High rip current risk remains in effect through late Saturday night. What? Dangerous rip currents. Where? Franklin County beaches. When? Through late Saturday night. Impacts. Rip current.

sweep even the best swimmers away from shore into deeper water. Swim near a lifeguard. If caught in a rip current, relax and float. Don't swim against the current. If able, swim in a direction following the shoreline. If unable to escape, face the shore and call or wave for help. These are the 10 p.m. Eastern Daylight Time conditions. At the Tallahassee Airport, it was cloudy. The temperature was 72 degrees. The wind was southeast at 6 miles an hour. At Florida State University, the temperature was 72 degrees. The wind was south at 6 miles an hour. At Apalachicola, it was cloudy. The temperature was 75 degrees. The wind was calm. At Panama City Northwest, it was mostly cloudy. The temperature was 72 degrees. The wind was northeast at 7 miles an hour. At Dothan, it was mostly cloudy. The temperature was 71 degrees. The wind was east at 3 miles an hour. At Albany, it was cloudy. The temperature was 72 degrees. The wind was south at 7 miles an hour. At Valdosta, it was partly cloudy. The temperature was 71 degrees. The wind was calm. Over the marine area, at the buoy south of Apalachicola, winds were north at 10 knots and seas were 4 feet. At the buoy south of Panama City, winds were northwest at 2 knots. At the buoy south of Pensacola, winds were east at 8 knots. The forecast for the local area. Tonight, mostly cloudy. A chance of showers and thunderstorms this evening, then a slight chance of showers after midnight. Lows in the lower 70s. Southwest winds around 5 miles per hour. Chance of rain 40%. Saturday, showers likely with a chance of thunderstorms in the morning, then showers with thunderstorms likely in the afternoon. Humid with highs in the upper 80s. West winds around 5 miles per hour. Chance of rain 90%. Saturday night, mostly cloudy. Showers with thunderstorms likely in the evening. Lows in the lower 70s. West winds around 5 miles per hour in the evening, becoming light and variable. Chance of rain 90%. Sunday, partly sunny. A slight chance of showers in the morning, then showers and thunderstorms likely in the afternoon. Humid with highs around 90. West winds around 5 miles per hour. Chance of rain 70%. Sunday night, partly cloudy with showers and thunderstorms likely in the evening, then mostly clear after midnight. Humid with lows in the mid-70s. Southwest winds around 5 miles per hour. Chance of rain 70%. Monday and Monday night, partly cloudy. A slight chance of showers and thunderstorms. Highs in the lower 90s. Lows in the mid-70s. Chance of rain 20%. Heat index values up to 105. Tuesday and Tuesday night, partly cloudy. A chance of showers and thunderstorms. Highs in the mid-90s. Lows in the mid-70s. Chance of rain 30%. Heat index values up to 105. Wednesday, mostly sunny. A slight chance of showers and thunderstorms in the morning, then a chance of showers and thunderstorms in the afternoon. Highs in the lower 90s. Chance of rain 50%. Heat index values up to 105. Wednesday night, mostly cloudy with a chance of showers and thunderstorms in the evening, then partly cloudy with a slight chance of showers and thunderstorms after midnight. Lows in the mid-70s. Chance of rain 50%. Thursday and Thursday night, partly cloudy. A chance of showers and thunderstorms. Highs in the lower 90s. Lows in the mid-70s. Chance of rain 50%. Friday, mostly sunny. A chance of showers and thunderstorms in the afternoon. Highs in the lower 90s. Chance of rain 40%. The coastal waters forecast for the following. Coastal waters from Okaloosa-Walton County line to Mexico Beach out to 20 nautical miles, and coastal waters from Mexico Beach to Apalachicola out to 20 nautical miles. Rest of tonight, southwest winds 5 to 10 knots. Seas 2 to 4 feet. Wave detail, southwest 4 feet at 7 seconds. Protected waters, a light chop. A chance of showers with a slight chance of thunderstorms early this evening, then a slight chance of showers. Saturday, west winds 5 to 10 knots. Seas 2 to 3 feet. Wave detail, southwest 3 feet at 7 seconds. Protected waters, a light chop. Showers likely with a chance of thunderstorms. Saturday night, west winds 5 to 10 knots.

us. Seas 2 to 3 feet. Wave detail, southwest 3 feet at 6 seconds. Protected waters, a light chop. A chance of showers and thunderstorms, mainly in the evening. Sunday, west winds 5 to 10 knots. Seas around 2 feet. Wave detail, southwest 2 feet at 6 seconds. Protected waters, a light chop. A chance of showers and thunderstorms. Sunday night, southwest winds 5 to 10 knots. Seas 2 to 3 feet. Wave detail, south 2 feet at 7 seconds and southwest 1 foot at 4 seconds. Protected waters, a light chop. Monday, southwest winds 5 to 10 knots, increasing to 10 to 15 knots with gusts up to 20 knots in the afternoon. Seas around 2 feet. Wave detail, southwest 2 feet at 6 seconds. Protected waters, a moderate chop. Monday night, southwest winds 10 to 15 knots. Seas around 2 feet. Protected waters, a moderate chop. Tuesday, west winds 5 to 10 knots, increasing to 10 to 15 knots in the afternoon. Seas around 2 feet. Protected waters, a moderate chop. Tuesday night, west winds 10 to 15 knots. Seas 2 to 3 feet. Protected waters, a moderate chop. Wednesday, west winds 5 to 10 knots, increasing to 10 to 15 knots in the afternoon. Seas around 2 feet. Protected waters, a moderate chop. A slight chance of showers and thunderstorms in the afternoon. Wednesday night, west winds 10 to 15 knots, diminishing to 5 to 10 knots after midnight. Seas 2 to 3 feet. Protected waters, a moderate chop. A slight chance of showers and thunderstorms. Winds and waves higher in and near thunderstorms. The coastal waters forecast for the following waters from Suwannee River to Apalachicola, Florida, extending from 20 to 60 nautical miles, waters from Okaloosa-Walton County line to Mexico Beach 20 to 60 nautical miles, and waters from Mexico Beach to Apalachicola 20 to 60 nautical miles. Rest of tonight, southwest winds around 10 knots. Seas 3 to 4 feet. Wave detail, southwest 4 feet at 7 seconds. A slight chance of showers and thunderstorms early this evening, then a slight chance of showers late this evening. Saturday, west winds around 10 knots. Seas 2 to 4 feet. Wave detail, southwest 3 feet at 7 seconds. A chance of showers and thunderstorms. Saturday night, west winds 5 to 10 knots. Seas 2 to 3 feet. Wave detail, south 3 feet at 6 seconds. A slight chance of showers and thunderstorms in the evening. Sunday, west winds 5 to 10 knots. Seas 2 to 3 feet. Wave detail, southwest 2 feet at 7 seconds. A slight chance of showers and thunderstorms. Sunday night, southwest winds 5 to 10 knots. Seas around 2 feet. Wave detail, southwest 2 feet at 7 seconds. Monday, southwest winds 5 to 10 knots. Seas around 2 feet. Wave detail, southwest 2 feet at 6 seconds. Monday night, southwest winds 5 to 10 knots. Seas around 2 feet. Tuesday, west winds 5 to 10 knots. Seas around 2 feet. Tuesday night, west winds 10 to 15 knots. Seas around 2 feet. Wednesday, west winds 5 to 10 knots. Seas around 2 feet. Wednesday night, west winds 10 to 15 knots. Seas around 2 feet. A slight chance of showers and thunderstorms. Winds and seas higher in and near thunderstorms. The coastal waters forecast for the following St. Andrews Bay waterways. Rest of tonight, southwest winds 5 to 10 knots. Protected waters, a light chop. A chance of showers with a slight chance of thunderstorms early this evening, then a slight chance of showers late. Saturday, west winds 5 to 10 knots. Protected waters, a light chop. Showers and thunderstorms likely. Saturday night, west winds 5 to 10 knots, becoming southwest after midnight. Protected waters, a light chop. A chance of showers and thunderstorms, mainly in the evening. Sunday, west winds around 5 knots, becoming southwest in the afternoon. Protected waters, a light chop. A chance of showers and thunderstorms. Sunday night, southwest winds 5 to 10 knots. Protected waters, a light chop. Monday, southwest winds 5 to 10 knots, increasing to 10 to 15 knots in the afternoon. Protected waters, a moderate chop. Monday night, southwest winds 10 to 15 knots.

diminishing to 5 to 10 knots after midnight. Protected water is a moderate chop. Tuesday, west winds 5 to 10 knots, increasing to 10 to 15 knots in the afternoon. Protected water is a moderate chop. Tuesday night, west winds 10 to 15 knots, diminishing to 5 to 10 knots after midnight. Protected water is a moderate chop. A slight chance of showers and thunderstorms in the evening. Wednesday, west winds 5 to 10 knots. Protected water is a light chop. A slight chance of showers and thunderstorms in the morning, then a chance of showers and thunderstorms in the afternoon. Wednesday night, west winds 5 to 10 knots. Protected water is a light chop. A chance of showers and thunderstorms, mainly in the evening. Winds and waves higher in and near thunderstorms. The Tallahassee climate summary for this evening, as of 5 p.m., June 19, 2026. Today's high temperature of 89 degrees occurred at 1:23 p.m. This high was 2 degrees below the normal high of 91. Today's low temperature of 73 degrees occurred at 3:59 p.m. This low was 1 degree above the normal low of 72. 0.63 inches of precipitation fell today, which brings the monthly total to 3.22 inches. This is 1.63 inches below the normal amount of 4.85 inches for June. The total precipitation for the year now stands at 15.41 inches, which is 10.26 inches below normal. The normal high temperature for tomorrow is 91 degrees, and the normal low is 72. The record high for tomorrow is 104, which occurred in 1933, and the record low is 62, which occurred in 1965. Sunset tonight is at 8:42 p.m. Sunrise tomorrow is at 6:36 a.m. The Tropical Weather Outlook. For the North Atlantic, Caribbean Sea, and the Gulf of America, offshore the east coast of the United States, remnants of Arthur. The remnants of Arthur have merged with the frontal system east of the coast of North Carolina, and no subtropical or tropical development is expected. Formation chance through 48 hours, low, near 0%. Formation chance through 7 days, low, near 0%. Tide information for Saturday, June 20th, 2026. St. Mark's River entrance. Low 12:49 a.m., high 7:18 a.m., low 12:49 p.m., high 6:37 p.m. Apalachicola. Low 3:06 a.m., high 10:06 a.m., low 3:24 p.m., high 8:18 p.m. St. Andrews Bay of Panama City. High 2:04 p.m., low 11:11 p.m. Note that the times of high and low tide are 3 minutes earlier at Shell Point than at the St. Mark's River entrance. The average water temperature at Apalachicola was 82.4 degrees. Sunrise and sunset in Tallahassee. June 20, 2026, sunrise 6:36 a.m. Eastern Daylight Time, sunset 8:42 p.m. Eastern Daylight Time. 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The latest weather and forecast information can also be accessed by calling our automated forecast line at 850-942-8851. The current time is 10:33 p.m. Eastern Daylight Time. High rip current risk remains in effect through late Saturday night. What? Dangerous rip currents. Where? Franklin County beaches. When? Through late Saturday night. Impacts. Rip currents can sweep even the best swimmers away from shore into deeper water. Swim near a lifeguard. If caught in a rip current, relax and float. Don't swim against the current. If able, swim in a direction following the shoreline. If unable to escape, face the shore and call or wave for help. These are the 10 p.m. Eastern Daylight Time conditions. At the Tallahassee Airport, it was cloudy. The temperature was 72 degrees. The wind was southeast at 6 miles an hour. At Florida State University, the temperature was 72 degrees. The wind was south at 6 miles an hour. At Apalachicola, it was cloudy. The temperature was 75 degrees. The wind was calm. At Panama City Northwest, it was mostly cloudy. The temperature was 72 degrees. The wind was northeast at 7 miles an hour. At Dothan, it was mostly cloudy.

The temperature was 71 degrees. The wind was east at 3 miles an hour. At Albany, it was cloudy. The temperature was 72 degrees. The wind was south at 7 miles an hour. At Valdosta, it was partly cloudy. The temperature was 71 degrees. The wind was calm. Over the marine area, at the buoy south of Apalachicola, winds were north at 10 knots and seas were 4 feet. At the buoy south of Panama City, winds were northwest, at 2 knots. At the buoy south of Pensacola, winds were east, at 8 knots. The forecast for the local area. Tonight, mostly cloudy. A chance of showers and thunderstorms this evening, then a slight chance of showers after midnight. Lows in the lower 70s. Southwest winds around 5 miles per hour. Chance of rain 40%. Saturday, showers likely with a chance of thunderstorms in the morning, then showers with thunderstorms likely in the afternoon. Humid with highs in the upper 80s. West winds around 5 miles per hour. Chance of rain 90%. Saturday night, mostly cloudy. Showers with thunderstorms likely in the evening. Lows in the lower 70s. West winds around 5 miles per hour in the evening, becoming light and variable. Chance of rain 90%. Sunday, partly sunny. A slight chance of showers in the morning, then showers and thunderstorms likely in the afternoon. Humid with highs around 90. West winds around 5 miles per hour. Chance of rain 70%. Sunday night, partly cloudy with showers and thunderstorms likely in the evening, then mostly clear after midnight. Humid with lows in the mid-70s. Southwest winds around 5 miles per hour. Chance of rain 70%. Monday and Monday night, partly cloudy. A slight chance of showers and thunderstorms. Highs in the lower 90s. Lows in the mid-70s. Chance of rain 20%. Heat index values up to 105. Tuesday and Tuesday night, partly cloudy. A chance of showers and thunderstorms. Highs in the mid-90s. Lows in the mid-70s. Chance of rain 30%. Heat index values up to 105. Wednesday, mostly sunny. A slight chance of showers and thunderstorms in the morning, then a chance of showers and thunderstorms in the afternoon. Highs in the lower 90s. Chance of rain 50%. Heat index values up to 105. Wednesday night, mostly cloudy with a chance of showers and thunderstorms in the evening, then partly cloudy with a slight chance of showers and thunderstorms after midnight. Lows in the mid-70s. Chance of rain 50%. Thursday and Thursday night, partly cloudy. A chance of showers and thunderstorms. Highs in the lower 90s. Lows in the mid-70s. Chance of rain 50%. Friday, mostly sunny. A chance of showers and thunderstorms in the afternoon. Highs in the lower 90s. Chance of rain 40%. The coastal waters forecast for the following. Coastal waters from Okaloosa, Walton County line to Mexico Beach out to 20 nautical miles, and coastal waters from Mexico Beach to Apalachicola out to 20 nautical miles. Rest of tonight, southwest winds 5 to 10 knots. Seas 2 to 4 feet. Wave detail, southwest 4 feet at 7 seconds. Protected waters a light shot. A chance of showers with a slight chance of thunderstorms early this evening, then a slight chance of showers. Saturday, west winds 5 to 10 knots. Seas 2 to 3 feet. Wave detail, southwest 3 feet at 7 seconds. Protected waters a light shot. Showers likely with a chance of thunderstorms. Saturday night, west winds 5 to 10 knots. Seas 2 to 3 feet. Wave detail, southwest 3 feet at 6 seconds. Protected waters a light shot. A chance of showers and thunderstorms, mainly in the evening. Sunday, west winds 5 to 10 knots. Seas around 2 feet. Wave detail, southwest 2 feet at 6 seconds. Protected waters a light shot. A chance of showers and thunderstorms. Sunday night, southwest winds 5 to 10 knots. Seas 2 to 3 feet. Wave detail, south 2 feet at 7 seconds and southwest 1 foot at 4 seconds. Protected waters a light shot. Monday, southwest winds 5 to 10 knots, increasing to 10 to 15 knots with gusts up to 20 knots in the afternoon. Seas around 2 feet. Wave detail, southwest 2 feet at 6 seconds. Protected waters a moderate chop. Monday night,
southwest winds 10 to 15 knots. Seas around 2 feet. Protected waters a moderate chop. Tuesday, west winds 5 to 10 knots, increasing to 10 to 15 knots in the afternoon. Seas around 2 feet. Protected waters a moderate chop. Tuesday night, west winds 10 to 15 knots. Seas 2 to 3 feet. Protected waters a moderate chop. Wednesday, west winds 5 to 10 knots, increasing to 10 to 15 knots in the afternoon. Seas around 2 feet. Protected waters a moderate chop. A slight chance of showers and thunderstorms in the afternoon. Wednesday night, west winds 10 to 15 knots, diminishing to 5 to 10 knots after midnight. Seas 2 to 3 feet. Protected waters a moderate chop. A slight chance of showers and thunderstorms. Winds and waves higher and near thunderstorms. The coastal waters forecast for the following waters from Suwannee River to Apalachicola, Florida, extending from 20 to 60 nautical miles, waters from Okaloosa, Walton County line to Mexico Beach 20 to 60 nautical miles, and waters from Mexico Beach to Apalachicola 20 to 60 nautical miles. Rest of tonight, southwest winds around 10 knots. Seas 3 to 4 feet. Wave detail, southwest 4 feet at 7 seconds. A slight chance of showers and thunderstorms early this evening, then a slight chance of showers late this evening. Saturday, west winds around 10 knots. Seas 2 to 4 feet. Wave detail, southwest 3 feet at 7 seconds. A chance of showers and thunderstorms. Saturday night, west winds 5 to 10 knots. Seas 2 to 3 feet. Wave detail, south 3 feet at 6 seconds. A slight chance of showers and thunderstorms in the evening. Sunday, west winds 5 to 10 knots. Seas 2 to 3 feet. Wave detail, southwest 2 feet at 7 seconds. A slight chance of showers and thunderstorms. Sunday night, southwest winds 5 to 10 knots. Seas around 2 feet. Wave detail, southwest 2 feet at 7 seconds. Monday, southwest winds 5 to 10 knots. Seas around 2 feet. Wave detail, southwest 2 feet at 6 seconds. Monday night, southwest winds 5 to 10 knots. Seas around 2 feet. Tuesday, west winds 5 to 10 knots. Seas around 2 feet. Tuesday night, west winds 10 to 15 knots. Seas around 2 feet. Wednesday, west winds 5 to 10 knots. Seas around 2 feet. Wednesday night, west winds 10 to 15 knots. Seas around 2 feet. A slight chance of showers and thunderstorms. Winds and seas higher and near thunderstorms. The coastal waters forecast for the following St. Andrews Bay waterways. Rest of tonight, southwest winds 5 to 10 knots. Protected waters a light chop. A chance of showers with a slight chance of thunderstorms early this evening, then a slight chance of showers late. Saturday, west winds 5 to 10 knots. Protected waters a light chop. Showers and thunderstorms likely. Saturday night, west winds 5 to 10 knots, becoming southwest after midnight. Protected waters a light chop. A chance of showers and thunderstorms, mainly in the evening. Sunday, west winds around 5 knots, becoming southwest in the afternoon. Protected waters a light chop. A chance of showers and thunderstorms. Sunday night, southwest winds 5 to 10 knots. Protected waters a light chop. Monday, southwest winds 5 to 10 knots, increasing to 10 to 15 knots in the afternoon. Protected waters a moderate chop. Monday night, southwest winds 10 to 15 knots, diminishing to 5 to 10 knots after midnight. Protected waters a moderate chop. Tuesday, west winds 5 to 10 knots, increasing to 10 to 15 knots in the afternoon. Protected waters a moderate chop. Tuesday night, west winds 10 to 15 knots, diminishing to 5 to 10 knots after midnight. Protected waters a moderate chop. A slight chance of showers and thunderstorms in the evening. Wednesday, west winds 5 to 10 knots. Protected waters a light chop. A slight chance of showers and thunderstorms in the morning, then a chance of showers and thunderstorms in the afternoon. Wednesday night, west winds 5 to 10 knots. Protected waters a light chop. A chance of showers and thunderstorms, mainly in the evening. Winds and waves higher and near thunderstorms. The Tropical Weather Outlook. For the North Atlantic, Caribbean Sea, and the Gulf of America, offshore the East Coast.

the United States remnants of Arthur. The remnants of Arthur have merged with the frontal system east of the coast of North Carolina, and no subtropical or tropical development is expected. Formation chance through 48 hours, low, near 0%. Formation chance through 7 days, low, near 0%. Tide information for Saturday, June 20th, 2026. St. Mark's River entrance. Low 12:49 a.m., high 7:18 a.m., low 12:49 p.m., high 6:37 p.m. Apalachicola. Low 3:06 a.m., high 10:06 a.m., low 3:24 p.m., high 8:18 p.m. St. Andrews Bay of Panama City. High 2:04 p.m., low 11:11 p.m. Note that the times of high and low tide are 3 minutes earlier at Shell Point than at the St. Mark's River entrance. The average water temperature at Apalachicola was 82.4 degrees. Sunrise and sunset in Tallahassee. June 20, 2026, sunrise 6:36 a.m. Eastern Daylight Time, sunset 8:42 p.m. Eastern Daylight Time. 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This broadcast originates from your National Weather Service office in Tallahassee, Florida. The latest weather and forecast information can also be accessed by calling our automated forecast line at 850-942-8851. The current time is 10:46 p.m. Eastern Daylight Time. High rip current risk remains in effect through late Saturday night. What? Dangerous rip currents. Where? Franklin County beaches. When? Through late Saturday night. Impacts. Rip currents can sweep even the best swimmers away from shore into deeper water. Swim near a lifeguard. If caught in a rip current, relax and float. Don't swim against the current. If able, swim in a direction following the shoreline. If unable to escape, face the shore and call or wave for help. These are the 10 p.m. Eastern Daylight Time conditions. At the Tallahassee Airport, it was cloudy. The temperature was 72 degrees. The wind was southeast at 6 miles an hour. At Florida State University, the temperature was 72 degrees. The wind was south at 6 miles an hour. At Apalachicola, it was cloudy. The temperature was 75 degrees. The wind was calm. At Panama City Northwest, it was mostly cloudy. The temperature was 72 degrees. The wind was northeast at 7 miles an hour. At Dothan, it was mostly cloudy. The temperature was 71 degrees. The wind was east at 3 miles an hour. At Albany, it was cloudy. The temperature was 72 degrees. The wind was south at 7 miles an hour. At Valdosta, it was partly cloudy. The temperature was 71 degrees. The wind was calm. Over the marine area, at the buoy south of Apalachicola, winds were north at 10 knots and seas were 4 feet. At the buoy south of Panama City, winds were northwest at 2 knots. At the buoy south of Pensacola, winds were east at 8 knots. The forecast for the local area. Tonight, mostly cloudy. A chance of showers and thunderstorms this evening, then a slight chance of showers after midnight. Lows in the lower 70s. Southwest winds around 5 miles per hour. Chance of rain 40%. Saturday, showers likely with a chance of thunderstorms in the morning, then showers with thunderstorms likely in the afternoon. Humid with highs in the upper 80s. West winds around 5 miles per hour. Chance of rain 90%. Saturday night, mostly cloudy. Showers with thunderstorms likely in the evening. Lows in the lower 70s. West winds around 5 miles per hour in the evening, becoming light and variable. Chance of rain 90%. Sunday, partly sunny. A slight chance of showers in the morning, then showers and thunderstorms likely in the afternoon. Humid with highs around 90. West winds around 5 miles per hour. Chance of rain 70%. Sunday night, partly cloudy with showers and thunderstorms likely in the evening, then mostly clear after midnight. Humid with lows in the mid-70s. Southwest winds around 5 miles per hour. Chance of rain 70%. Monday and Monday night, partly cloudy. A slight chance of showers and thunderstorms. Highs in the lower 90s. Lows in the mid-70s. Chance of rain 20%. Heat index values up to 105. Tuesday and Tuesday night, partly cloudy.
a chance of showers and thunderstorms. Highs in the mid-90s. Lows in the mid-70s. Chance of rain 30%. Heat index values up to 105. Wednesday, mostly sunny. A slight chance of showers and thunderstorms in the morning, then a chance of showers and thunderstorms in the afternoon. Highs in the lower 90s. Chance of rain 50%. Heat index values up to 105. Wednesday night, mostly cloudy with a chance of showers and thunderstorms in the evening, then partly cloudy with a slight chance of showers and thunderstorms after midnight. Lows in the mid-70s. Chance of rain 50%. Thursday and Thursday night, partly cloudy. A chance of showers and thunderstorms. Highs in the lower 90s. Lows in the mid-70s. Chance of rain 50%. Friday, mostly sunny. A chance of showers and thunderstorms in the afternoon. Highs in the lower 90s. Chance of rain 40%. The coastal waters forecast for the following. Coastal waters from Okaloosa, Walton County line to Mexico Beach out to 20 nautical miles, and coastal waters from Mexico Beach to Apalachicola out to 20 nautical miles. Rest of tonight, southwest winds 5 to 10 knots. Seas 2 to 4 feet. Wave detail, southwest 4 feet at 7 seconds. Protected waters a light chop. A chance of showers with a slight chance of thunderstorms early this evening, then a slight chance of showers. Saturday, west winds 5 to 10 knots. Seas 2 to 3 feet. Wave detail, southwest 3 feet at 7 seconds. Protected waters a light chop. Showers likely with a chance of thunderstorms. Saturday night, west winds 5 to 10 knots. Seas 2 to 3 feet. Wave detail, southwest 3 feet at 6 seconds. Protected waters a light chop. A chance of showers and thunderstorms, mainly in the evening. Sunday, west winds 5 to 10 knots. Seas around 2 feet. Wave detail, southwest 2 feet at 6 seconds. Protected waters a light chop. A chance of showers and thunderstorms. Sunday night, southwest winds 5 to 10 knots. Seas 2 to 3 feet. Wave detail, south 2 feet at 7 seconds and southwest 1 foot at 4 seconds. Protected waters a light chop. Monday, southwest winds 5 to 10 knots, increasing to 10 to 15 knots with gusts up to 20 knots in the afternoon. Seas around 2 feet. Wave detail, southwest 2 feet at 6 seconds. Protected waters a moderate chop. Monday night, southwest winds 10 to 15 knots. Seas around 2 feet. Protected waters a moderate chop. Tuesday, west winds 5 to 10 knots, increasing to 10 to 15 knots in the afternoon. Seas around 2 feet. Protected waters a moderate chop. Tuesday night, west winds 10 to 15 knots. Seas 2 to 3 feet. Protected waters a moderate chop. Wednesday, west winds 5 to 10 knots, increasing to 10 to 15 knots in the afternoon. Seas around 2 feet. Protected waters a moderate chop. A slight chance of showers and thunderstorms in the afternoon. Wednesday night, west winds 10 to 15 knots, diminishing to 5 to 10 knots after midnight. Seas 2 to 3 feet. Protected waters a moderate chop. A slight chance of showers and thunderstorms. Winds and waves higher in and near thunderstorms. The coastal waters forecast for the following. Waters from Suwannee River to Apalachicola, Florida, extending from 20 to 60 nautical miles. Waters from Okaloosa, Walton County line to Mexico Beach, 20 to 60 nautical miles. And waters from Mexico Beach to Apalachicola, 20 to 60 nautical miles. Rest of tonight, southwest winds around 10 knots. Seas 3 to 4 feet. Wave detail, southwest 4 feet at 7 seconds. A slight chance of showers and thunderstorms early this evening, then a slight chance of showers late this evening. Saturday, west winds around 10 knots. Seas 2 to 4 feet. Wave detail, southwest 3 feet at 7 seconds. A chance of showers and thunderstorms. Saturday night, west winds 5 to 10 knots. Seas 2 to 3 feet. Wave detail, south 3 feet at 6 seconds. A slight chance of showers and thunderstorms in the evening. Sunday, west winds 5 to 10 knots. Seas 2 to 3 feet. Wave detail, southwest 2 feet at 7 seconds. A slight chance of showers and thunderstorms. Sunday night, southwest winds 5 to 10 knots. Seas around 2 feet.
Wave Detail.

southwest 2 feet at 7 seconds. Monday, southwest winds 5 to 10 knots. Seas around 2 feet. Wave detail, southwest 2 feet at 6 seconds. Monday night, southwest winds 5 to 10 knots. Seas around 2 feet. Tuesday, west winds 5 to 10 knots. Seas around 2 feet. Tuesday night, west winds 10 to 15 knots. Seas around 2 feet. Wednesday, west winds 5 to 10 knots. Seas around 2 feet. Wednesday night, west winds 10 to 15 knots. Seas around 2 feet. A slight chance of showers and thunderstorms. Winds and seas higher and near thunderstorms. The coastal waters forecast for the following St. Andrews Bay waterways. Rest of tonight, southwest winds 5 to 10 knots. Protected waters a light chop. A chance of showers with a slight chance of thunderstorms early this evening, then a slight chance of showers late. Saturday, west winds 5 to 10 knots. Protected waters a light chop. Showers and thunderstorms likely. Saturday night, west winds 5 to 10 knots, becoming southwest after midnight. Protected waters a light chop. A chance of showers and thunderstorms, mainly in the evening. Sunday, west winds around 5 knots, becoming southwest in the afternoon. Protected waters a light chop. A chance of showers and thunderstorms. Sunday night, southwest winds 5 to 10 knots. Protected waters a light chop. Monday, southwest winds 5 to 10 knots, increasing to 10 to 15 knots in the afternoon. Protected waters a moderate chop. Monday night, southwest winds 10 to 15 knots, diminishing to 5 to 10 knots after midnight. Protected waters a moderate chop. Tuesday, west winds 5 to 10 knots, increasing to 10 to 15 knots in the afternoon. Protected waters a moderate chop. Tuesday night, west winds 10 to 15 knots, diminishing to 5 to 10 knots after midnight. Protected waters a moderate chop. A slight chance of showers and thunderstorms in the evening. Wednesday, west winds 5 to 10 knots. Protected waters a light chop. A slight chance of showers and thunderstorms in the morning, then a chance of showers and thunderstorms in the afternoon. Wednesday night, west winds 5 to 10 knots. Protected waters a light chop. A chance of showers and thunderstorms, mainly in the evening. Winds and waves higher and near thunderstorms. The Tropical Weather Outlook. For the North Atlantic, Caribbean Sea and the Gulf of America, offshore the east coast of the United States, remnants of Arthur. The remnants of Arthur have merged with the frontal system east of the coast of North Carolina, and no subtropical or tropical development is expected. Formation chance through 48 hours, low, near 0%. Formation chance through 7 days, low, near 0%. Tide information for Saturday, June 20th, 2026. St. Mark's River entrance. Low 12:49 a.m., high 7:18 a.m., low 12:49 p.m., high 6:37 p.m. Apalachicola. Low 3:06 a.m., high 10:06 a.m., low 3:24 p.m., high 8:18 p.m. St. Andrews Bay of Panama City. High 2:04 p.m., low 11:11 p.m. Note that the times of high and low tide are 3 minutes earlier at Shell Point than at the St. Mark's River entrance. The average water temperature at Apalachicola was 82.4 degrees. Sunrise and sunset in Tallahassee. June 20, 2026, sunrise 6:36 a.m. Eastern Daylight Time, sunset 8:42 p.m. Eastern Daylight Time. 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The latest weather and forecast information can also be accessed by calling our automated forecast line at 850-942-8851. The current time is 10:59 p.m. Eastern Daylight Time. High rip current risk remains in effect through late Saturday night. What? Dangerous rip currents. Where? Franklin County beaches. When? Through late Saturday night. Impacts. Rip currents can sweep even the best swimmers away from shore into deeper water. Swim near a lifeguard. If caught in a rip current, relax and float. Don't swim against the current. 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If unable to escape, face the shore and call or wave for help. These are the 10 p.m. Eastern Daylight Time conditions.

At the Tallahassee airport, it was cloudy. The temperature was 72 degrees. The wind was southeast at 6 miles an hour. At Florida State University, the temperature was 72 degrees. The wind was south at 6 miles an hour. At Apalachicola, it was cloudy. The temperature was 75 degrees. The wind was calm. At Panama City Northwest, it was mostly cloudy. The temperature was 72 degrees. The wind was northeast at 7 miles an hour. At Dothan, it was mostly cloudy. The temperature was 71 degrees. The wind was east at 3 miles an hour. At Albany, it was cloudy. The temperature was 72 degrees. The wind was south at 7 miles an hour. At Valdosta, it was partly cloudy. The temperature was 71 degrees. The wind was calm. Over the marine area, at the buoy south of Apalachicola, winds were north at 10 knots and seas were 4 feet. At the buoy south of Panama City, winds were northwest at 2 knots. At the buoy south of Pensacola, winds were east at 8 knots. The Tallahassee climate summary for this evening, as of 5 p.m., June 19, 2026. Today's high temperature of 89 degrees occurred at 1:23 p.m. This high was 2 degrees below the normal high of 91. Today's low temperature of 73 degrees occurred at 3:59 p.m. This low was 1 degree above the normal low of 72. 0.63 inches of precipitation fell today, which brings the monthly total to 3.22 inches. This is 1.63 inches below the normal amount of 4.85 inches for June. The total precipitation for the year now stands at 15.41 inches, which is 10.26 inches below normal. The normal high temperature for tomorrow is 91 degrees, and the normal low is 72. The record high for tomorrow is 104, which occurred in 1933, and the record low is 62, which occurred in 1965. Sunset tonight is at 8:42 p.m. Sunrise tomorrow is at 6:36 a.m. The forecast for the local area. Tonight, mostly cloudy. A chance of showers and thunderstorms this evening, then a slight chance of showers after midnight. Lows in the lower 70s. Southwest winds around 5 miles per hour. Chance of rain 40%. Saturday, showers likely with a chance of thunderstorms in the morning, then showers with thunderstorms likely in the afternoon. Humid with highs in the upper 80s. West winds around 5 miles per hour. Chance of rain 90%. Saturday night, mostly cloudy. Showers with thunderstorms likely in the evening. Lows in the lower 70s. West winds around 5 miles per hour in the evening, becoming light and variable. Chance of rain 90%. Sunday, partly sunny. A slight chance of showers in the morning, then showers and thunderstorms likely in the afternoon. Humid with highs around 90. West winds around 5 miles per hour. Chance of rain 70%. Sunday night, partly cloudy with showers and thunderstorms likely in the evening, then mostly clear after midnight. Humid with lows in the mid-70s. Southwest winds around 5 miles per hour. Chance of rain 70%. Monday and Monday night, partly cloudy. A slight chance of showers and thunderstorms. Highs in the lower 90s. Lows in the mid-70s. Chance of rain 20%. Heat index values up to 105. Tuesday and Tuesday night, partly cloudy. A chance of showers and thunderstorms. Highs in the mid-90s. Lows in the mid-70s. Chance of rain 30%. Heat index values up to 105. Wednesday, mostly sunny. A slight chance of showers and thunderstorms in the morning, then a chance of showers and thunderstorms in the afternoon. Highs in the lower 90s. Chance of rain 50%. Heat index values up to 105. Wednesday night, mostly cloudy with a chance of showers and thunderstorms in the evening, then partly cloudy with a slight chance of showers and thunderstorms after midnight. Lows in the mid-70s. Chance of rain 50%. Thursday and Thursday night, partly cloudy. A chance of showers and thunderstorms. Highs in the lower 90s. Lows in the mid-70s. Chance of rain 50%. Friday, mostly sunny. A chance of showers and thunderstorms in the afternoon. Highs in the lower 90s. Chance of rain 40%. The Tropical Weather Outlook. For the North Atlantic, Caribbean Sea, and the Gulf of America, offshore the east coast of the United States,

June 20th, 2026, sunrise 6:36 a.m. Eastern Daylight Time, sunset 8:42 p.m. Eastern Daylight Time. 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This broadcast originates from your National Weather Service office in Tallahassee, Florida. The latest weather and forecast information can also be accessed by calling our automated forecast line at 850-942-8851. The current time is 11:06 p.m. Eastern Daylight Time. High rip current risk remains in effect through late Saturday night. What? Dangerous rip currents. Where? Franklin County beaches. When? Through late Saturday night. Impacts. Rip currents can sweep even the best swimmers away from shore into deeper water. Swim near a lifeguard. If caught in a rip current, relax and float. Don't swim against the current. If able, swim in a direction following the shoreline. If unable to escape, face the shore and call or wave for help. These are the 11 p.m. Eastern Daylight Time conditions. At the Tallahassee Airport, it was cloudy. The temperature was 72 degrees. The wind was south at 7 miles an hour. The report from Florida State University was not available. At Apalachicola, it was cloudy. The temperature was 78 degrees. The wind was south at 14 miles an hour. At Panama City Northwest, it was mostly cloudy. The temperature was 72 degrees. The wind was east at 3 miles an hour. At Dothan, it was mostly cloudy. The temperature was 71 degrees. The wind was west at 5 miles an hour. At Albany, it was cloudy. The temperature was 72 degrees. The wind was calm. At Valdosta, it was partly cloudy. The temperature was 71 degrees. The wind was southwest at 5 miles an hour. Over the marine area, at the buoy south of Apalachicola, winds were southeast at 2 knots. At the buoy south of Panama City, winds were east at 8 knots. At the buoy south of Pensacola, winds were southeast at 10 knots. The forecast for the local area. Tonight, mostly cloudy. A chance of showers and thunderstorms this evening, then a slight chance of showers after midnight. Lows in the lower 70s. Southwest winds around 5 miles per hour. Chance of rain 40%. Saturday, showers likely with a chance of thunderstorms in the morning, then showers with thunderstorms likely in the afternoon. Humid with highs in the upper 80s. West winds around 5 miles per hour. Chance of rain 90%. Saturday night, mostly cloudy. Showers with thunderstorms likely in the evening. Lows in the lower 70s. West winds around 5 miles per hour in the evening, becoming light and variable. Chance of rain 90%. Sunday, partly sunny. A slight chance of showers in the morning, then showers and thunderstorms likely in the afternoon. Humid with highs around 90. West winds around 5 miles per hour. Chance of rain 70%. Sunday night, partly cloudy with showers and thunderstorms likely in the evening, then mostly clear after midnight. Humid with lows in the mid-70s. Southwest winds around 5 miles per hour. Chance of rain 70%. Monday and Monday night, partly cloudy. A slight chance of showers and thunderstorms. Highs in the lower 90s. Lows in the mid-70s. Chance of rain 20%. Heat index values up to 105. Tuesday and Tuesday night, partly cloudy. A chance of showers and thunderstorms. Highs in the mid-90s. Lows in the mid-70s. Chance of rain 30%. Heat index values up to 105. Wednesday, mostly sunny. A slight chance of showers and thunderstorms in the morning, then a chance of showers and thunderstorms in the afternoon. Highs in the lower 90s. Chance of rain 50%. Heat index values up to 105. Wednesday night, mostly cloudy with a chance of showers and thunderstorms in the evening, then partly cloudy with a slight chance of showers and thunderstorms after midnight. Lows in the mid-70s. Chance of rain 50%. Thursday and Thursday night, partly cloudy. A chance of showers and thunderstorms. Highs in the lower 90s. Lows in the mid-70s. Chance of rain 50%. Friday, mostly sunny. A chance of showers and thunderstorms in the afternoon. Highs in the lower 90s. Chance of rain 40%.

Coastal Waters forecast for the following. Coastal waters from Okaloosa, Walton County line to Mexico Beach out to 20 nautical miles, and coastal waters from Mexico Beach to Apalachicola out to 20 nautical miles. Rest of tonight, southwest winds 5 to 10 knots. Seas 2 to 4 feet. Wave detail, southwest 4 feet at 7 seconds. Protected waters a light chop. A chance of showers with a slight chance of thunderstorms early this evening, then a slight chance of showers. Saturday, west winds 5 to 10 knots. Seas 2 to 3 feet. Wave detail, southwest 3 feet at 7 seconds. Protected waters a light chop. Showers likely with a chance of thunderstorms. Saturday night, west winds 5 to 10 knots. Seas 2 to 3 feet. Wave detail, southwest 3 feet at 6 seconds. Protected waters a light chop. A chance of showers and thunderstorms, mainly in the evening. Sunday, west winds 5 to 10 knots. Seas around 2 feet. Wave detail, southwest 2 feet at 6 seconds. Protected waters a light chop. A chance of showers and thunderstorms. Sunday night, southwest winds 5 to 10 knots. Seas 2 to 3 feet. Wave detail, south 2 feet at 7 seconds and southwest 1 foot at 4 seconds. Protected waters a light chop. Monday, southwest winds 5 to 10 knots, increasing to 10 to 15 knots with gusts up to 20 knots in the afternoon. Seas around 2 feet. Wave detail, southwest 2 feet at 6 seconds. Protected waters a moderate chop. Monday night, southwest winds 10 to 15 knots. Seas around 2 feet. Protected waters a moderate chop. Tuesday, west winds 5 to 10 knots, increasing to 10 to 15 knots in the afternoon. Seas around 2 feet. Protected waters a moderate chop. Tuesday night, west winds 10 to 15 knots. Seas 2 to 3 feet. Protected waters a moderate chop. Wednesday, west winds 5 to 10 knots, increasing to 10 to 15 knots in the afternoon. Seas around 2 feet. Protected waters a moderate chop. A slight chance of showers and thunderstorms in the afternoon. Wednesday night, west winds 10 to 15 knots, diminishing to 5 to 10 knots after midnight. Seas 2 to 3 feet. Protected waters a moderate chop. A slight chance of showers and thunderstorms. Winds and waves higher and near thunderstorms. The coastal waters forecast for the following. Waters from Suwannee River to Apalachicola, Florida, extending from 20 to 60 nautical miles. Waters from Okaloosa, Walton County line to Mexico Beach, 20 to 60 nautical miles. And waters from Mexico Beach to Apalachicola, 20 to 60 nautical miles. Rest of tonight, southwest winds around 10 knots. Seas 3 to 4 feet. Wave detail, southwest 4 feet at 7 seconds. A slight chance of showers and thunderstorms early this evening, then a slight chance of showers late this evening. Saturday, west winds around 10 knots. Seas 2 to 4 feet. Wave detail, southwest 3 feet at 7 seconds. A chance of showers and thunderstorms. Saturday night, west winds 5 to 10 knots. Seas 2 to 3 feet. Wave detail, south 3 feet at 6 seconds. A slight chance of showers and thunderstorms in the evening. Sunday, west winds 5 to 10 knots. Seas 2 to 3 feet. Wave detail, southwest 2 feet at 7 seconds. A slight chance of showers and thunderstorms. Sunday night, southwest winds 5 to 10 knots. Seas around 2 feet. Wave detail, southwest 2 feet at 7 seconds. Monday, southwest winds 5 to 10 knots. Seas around 2 feet. Wave detail, southwest 2 feet at 6 seconds. Monday night, southwest winds 5 to 10 knots. Seas around 2 feet. Tuesday, west winds 5 to 10 knots. Seas around 2 feet. Tuesday night, west winds 10 to 15 knots. Seas around 2 feet. Wednesday, west winds 5 to 10 knots. Seas around 2 feet. Wednesday night, west winds 10 to 15 knots. Seas around 2 feet. A slight chance of showers and thunderstorms. Winds and seas higher and near thunderstorms. The coastal waters forecast for the following. St. Andrews Bay waterways. Rest of tonight, southwest winds 5 to 10 knots. Protected waters a light chop. A chance of showers with a slight chance of thunderstorms early this evening, then a slight chance of showers late.

Saturday, west winds 5 to 10 knots. Protected waters, a light chop. Showers and thunderstorms likely. Saturday night, west winds 5 to 10 knots, becoming southwest after midnight. Protected waters, a light chop. A chance of showers and thunderstorms, mainly in the evening. Sunday, west winds around 5 knots, becoming southwest in the afternoon. Protected waters, a light chop. A chance of showers and thunderstorms. Sunday night, southwest winds 5 to 10 knots. Protected waters, a light chop. Monday, southwest winds 5 to 10 knots, increasing to 10 to 15 knots in the afternoon. Protected waters, a moderate chop. Monday night, southwest winds 10 to 15 knots, diminishing to 5 to 10 knots after midnight. Protected waters, a moderate chop. Tuesday, west winds 5 to 10 knots, increasing to 10 to 15 knots in the afternoon. Protected waters, a moderate chop. Tuesday night, west winds 10 to 15 knots, diminishing to 5 to 10 knots after midnight. Protected waters, a moderate chop. A slight chance of showers and thunderstorms in the evening. Wednesday, west winds 5 to 10 knots. Protected waters, a light chop. A slight chance of showers and thunderstorms in the morning, then a chance of showers and thunderstorms in the afternoon. Wednesday night, west winds 5 to 10 knots. Protected waters, a light chop. A chance of showers and thunderstorms, mainly in the evening. Winds and waves higher in and near thunderstorms. The Tropical Weather Outlook. For the North Atlantic, Caribbean Sea, and the Gulf of America, offshore the east coast of the United States, remnants of Arthur. The remnants of Arthur have merged with the frontal system east of the coast of North Carolina, and no subtropical or tropical development is expected. Formation chance through 48 hours, low, near 0%. Formation chance through 7 days, low, near 0%. Tide information for Saturday, June 20th, 2026. St. Mark's River entrance. Low 12:49 a.m., high 7:18 a.m., low 12:49 p.m., high 6:37 p.m. Apalachicola. Low 3:06 a.m., high 10:06 a.m., low 3:24 p.m., high 8:18 p.m. St. Andrews Bay at Panama City. High 2:04 p.m., low 11:11 p.m. Note that the times of high and low tide are 3 minutes earlier at Shell Point than at the St. Mark's River entrance. The average water temperature at Apalachicola was 82.4 degrees. Sunrise and sunset in Tallahassee. June 20, 2026, sunrise 6:36 a.m. Eastern Daylight Time, sunset 8:42 p.m. Eastern Daylight Time. 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This broadcast originates from your National Weather Service office in Tallahassee, Florida. The latest weather and forecast information can also be accessed by calling our automated forecast line at 850-942-8851. The current time is 11:19 p.m. Eastern Daylight Time. High rip current risk remains in effect through late Saturday night. What? Dangerous rip currents. Where? Franklin County beaches. When? Through late Saturday night. Impacts. Rip currents can sweep even the best swimmers away from shore into deeper water. Swim near a lifeguard. If caught in a rip current, relax and float. Don't swim against the current. If able, swim in a direction following the shoreline. If unable to escape, trace the shore and call or wave for help. These are the 11 p.m. Eastern Daylight Time conditions. At the Tallahassee Airport, it was mostly cloudy. The temperature was 72 degrees. The wind was south at 7 miles an hour. At Florida State University, the temperature was 72 degrees. The wind was south at 5 miles an hour. At Apalachicola, it was mostly cloudy. The temperature was 78 degrees. The wind was south at 14 miles an hour. At Panama City Northwest, it was mostly cloudy. The temperature was 72 degrees. The wind was east at 3 miles an hour. At Dothan, it was mostly cloudy. The temperature was 71 degrees. The wind was west at 5 miles an hour. At Albany, it was mostly cloudy. The temperature was 72 degrees. The wind was calm. At Valdosta, it was mostly cloudy. The temperature was 71 degrees. The wind was southwest at 5 miles an hour. Over the marine area, at the buoy south of Apalachicola, winds were east at

knots and seas were 4 feet. At the buoy south of Panama City, winds were east at 8 knots and seas were 4 feet. At the buoy south of Pensacola, winds were south at 10 knots and seas were 4 feet. The forecast for the local area. Tonight, mostly cloudy. A chance of showers and thunderstorms this evening, then a slight chance of showers after midnight. Lows in the lower 70s. Southwest winds around 5 miles per hour. Chance of rain 40%. Saturday, showers likely with a chance of thunderstorms in the morning, then showers with thunderstorms likely in the afternoon. Humid with highs in the upper 80s. West winds around 5 miles per hour. Chance of rain 90%. Saturday night, mostly cloudy. Showers with thunderstorms likely in the evening. Lows in the lower 70s. West winds around 5 miles per hour in the evening, becoming light and variable. Chance of rain 90%. Sunday, partly sunny. A slight chance of showers in the morning, then showers and thunderstorms likely in the afternoon. Humid with highs around 90. West winds around 5 miles per hour. Chance of rain 70%. Sunday night, partly cloudy with showers and thunderstorms likely in the evening, then mostly clear after midnight. Humid with lows in the mid-70s. Southwest winds around 5 miles per hour. Chance of rain 70%. Monday and Monday night, partly cloudy. A slight chance of showers and thunderstorms. Highs in the lower 90s. Lows in the mid-70s. Chance of rain 20%. Heat index values up to 105. Tuesday and Tuesday night, partly cloudy. A chance of showers and thunderstorms. Highs in the mid-90s. Lows in the mid-70s. Chance of rain 30%. Heat index values up to 105. Wednesday, mostly sunny. A slight chance of showers and thunderstorms in the morning, then a chance of showers and thunderstorms in the afternoon. Highs in the lower 90s. Chance of rain 50%. Heat index values up to 105. Wednesday night, mostly cloudy with a chance of showers and thunderstorms in the evening, then partly cloudy with a slight chance of showers and thunderstorms after midnight. Lows in the mid-70s. Chance of rain 50%. Thursday and Thursday night, partly cloudy. A chance of showers and thunderstorms. Highs in the lower 90s. Lows in the mid-70s. Chance of rain 50%. Friday, mostly sunny. A chance of showers and thunderstorms in the afternoon. Highs in the lower 90s. Chance of rain 40%. The coastal waters forecast for the following. Coastal waters from Okaloosa, Walton County line to Mexico Beach out to 20 nautical miles, and coastal waters from Mexico Beach to Apalachicola out to 20 nautical miles. Rest of tonight, southwest winds 5 to 10 knots. Seas 2 to 4 feet. Wave detail, southwest 4 feet at 7 seconds. Protected waters, a light chop. A chance of showers with a slight chance of thunderstorms early this evening, then a slight chance of showers. Saturday, west winds 5 to 10 knots. Seas 2 to 3 feet. Wave detail, southwest 3 feet at 7 seconds. Protected waters, a light chop. Showers likely with a chance of thunderstorms. Saturday night, west winds 5 to 10 knots. Seas 2 to 3 feet. Wave detail, southwest 3 feet at 6 seconds. Protected waters, a light chop. A chance of showers and thunderstorms, mainly in the evening. Sunday, west winds 5 to 10 knots. Seas around 2 feet. Wave detail, southwest 2 feet at 6 seconds. Protected waters, a light chop. A chance of showers and thunderstorms. Sunday night, southwest winds 5 to 10 knots. Seas 2 to 3 feet. Wave detail, south 2 feet at 7 seconds and southwest 1 foot at 4 seconds. Protected waters, a light chop. Monday, southwest winds 5 to 10 knots, increasing to 10 to 15 knots with gusts up to 20 knots in the afternoon. Seas around 2 feet. Wave detail, southwest 2 feet at 6 seconds. Protected waters, a moderate chop. Monday night, southwest winds 10 to 15 knots. Seas around 2 feet. Protected waters, a moderate chop. Tuesday, west winds 5 to 10 knots, increasing to 10 to 15 knots in the afternoon. Seas around 2 feet. Protected waters, a moderate chop. Tuesday night, west winds 10 to 15 knots. Seas 2 to 3 feet.
Protected waters, moderate chop. Wednesday, west winds 5 to 10 knots, increasing to 10 to 15 knots in the afternoon. Seas around 2 feet. Protected waters, a moderate chop. A slight chance of showers and thunderstorms in the afternoon. Wednesday night, west winds 10 to 15 knots, diminishing to 5 to 10 knots after midnight. Seas 2 to 3 feet. Protected waters, a moderate chop. A slight chance of showers and thunderstorms. Winds and waves higher in and near thunderstorms. The coastal waters forecast for the following: waters from Suwannee River to Apalachicola, Florida, extending from 20 to 60 nautical miles, waters from Okaloosa, Walton County line to Mexico Beach, 20 to 60 nautical miles, and waters from Mexico Beach to Apalachicola, 20 to 60 nautical miles. Rest of tonight, southwest winds around 10 knots. Seas 3 to 4 feet. Wave detail, southwest 4 feet at 7 seconds. A slight chance of showers and thunderstorms early this evening, then a slight chance of showers late this evening. Saturday, west winds around 10 knots. Seas 2 to 4 feet. Wave detail, southwest 3 feet at 7 seconds. A chance of showers and thunderstorms. Saturday night, west winds 5 to 10 knots. Seas 2 to 3 feet. Wave detail, south 3 feet at 6 seconds. A slight chance of showers and thunderstorms in the evening. Sunday, west winds 5 to 10 knots. Seas 2 to 3 feet. Wave detail, southwest 2 feet at 7 seconds. A slight chance of showers and thunderstorms. Sunday night, southwest winds 5 to 10 knots. Seas around 2 feet. Wave detail, southwest 2 feet at 7 seconds. Monday, southwest winds 5 to 10 knots. Seas around 2 feet. Wave detail, southwest 2 feet at 6 seconds. Monday night, southwest winds 5 to 10 knots. Seas around 2 feet. Tuesday, west winds 5 to 10 knots. Seas around 2 feet. Tuesday night, west winds 10 to 15 knots. Seas around 2 feet. Wednesday, west winds 5 to 10 knots. Seas around 2 feet. Wednesday night, west winds 10 to 15 knots. Seas around 2 feet. A slight chance of showers and thunderstorms. Winds and seas higher in and near thunderstorms. The coastal waters forecast for the following: St. Andrews Bay waterways. Rest of tonight, southwest winds 5 to 10 knots. Protected waters, a light chop. A chance of showers with a slight chance of thunderstorms early this evening, then a slight chance of showers late. Saturday, west winds 5 to 10 knots. Protected waters, a light chop. Showers and thunderstorms likely. Saturday night, west winds 5 to 10 knots, becoming southwest after midnight. Protected waters, a light chop. A chance of showers and thunderstorms, mainly in the evening. Sunday, west winds around 5 knots, becoming southwest in the afternoon. Protected waters, a light chop. A chance of showers and thunderstorms. Sunday night, southwest winds 5 to 10 knots. Protected waters, a light chop. Monday, southwest winds 5 to 10 knots, increasing to 10 to 15 knots in the afternoon. Protected waters, a moderate chop. Monday night, southwest winds 10 to 15 knots, diminishing to 5 to 10 knots after midnight. Protected waters, a moderate chop. Tuesday, west winds 5 to 10 knots, increasing to 10 to 15 knots in the afternoon. Protected waters, a moderate chop. Tuesday night, west winds 10 to 15 knots, diminishing to 5 to 10 knots after midnight. Protected waters, a moderate chop. A slight chance of showers and thunderstorms in the evening. Wednesday, west winds 5 to 10 knots. Protected waters, a light chop. A slight chance of showers and thunderstorms in the morning, then a chance of showers and thunderstorms in the afternoon. Wednesday night, west winds 5 to 10 knots. Protected waters, a light chop. A chance of showers and thunderstorms, mainly in the evening. Winds and waves higher in and near thunderstorms. The Tallahassee climate summary for this evening, as of 5 p.m., June 19, 2026. Today's high temperature of 89 degrees occurred at 1:23 p.m. This high was 2 degrees below the normal high of 91. Today's low temperature of 73 degrees occurred at 3:59 p.m. This low was 1 degree above the normal low of 72. 0.63 inches of precipitation fell today, which brings the monthly total to 3.22 inches.
This is 1.6.

3 inches below the normal amount of 4.85 inches for June. The total precipitation for the year now stands at 15.41 inches, which is 10.26 inches below normal. The normal high temperature for tomorrow is 91 degrees, and the normal low is 72. The record high for tomorrow is 104, which occurred in 1933, and the record low is 62, which occurred in 1965. Sunset tonight is at 8:42 p.m. Sunrise tomorrow is at 6:36 a.m. The Tropical Weather Outlook. For the North Atlantic, Caribbean Sea, and the Gulf of America, offshore the east coast of the United States, the remnants of Arthur have merged with a frontal system east of the coast of North Carolina, and no subtropical or tropical development is expected. Formation chance through 48 hours, low, near 0%. Formation chance through 7 days, low, near 0%. Tide information for Saturday, June 20th, 2026. St. Mark's River entrance. Low 12:49 a.m., high 7:18 a.m., low 12:49 p.m., high 6:37 p.m. Apalachicola. Low 3:06 a.m., high 10:06 a.m., low 3:24 p.m., high 8:18 p.m. St. Andrews Bay of Panama City. High 2:04 p.m., low 11:11 p.m. Note that the times of high and low tide are 3 minutes earlier at Shell Point than at the St. Marks River entrance. The average water temperature at Apalachicola was 82.4 degrees. Sunrise and sunset in Tallahassee. June 20, 2026, sunrise 6:36 a.m. Eastern Daylight Time, sunset 8:42 p.m. Eastern Daylight Time. 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This broadcast originates from your National Weather Service office in Tallahassee, Florida. The latest weather and forecast information can also be accessed by calling our automated forecast line at 850-942-8851. The current time is 11:32 p.m. Eastern Daylight Time. High rip current risk remains in effect through late Saturday night. What? Dangerous rip currents. Where? Franklin County beaches. When? Through late Saturday time. High rip current risk remains in effect through late Saturday night. What? Dangerous rip currents. Where? Franklin County beaches. When? Through late Saturday night. Impacts. Rip currents can sweep even the best swimmers away from shore into deeper water. Swim near a lifeguard. If caught in a rip current, relax and float. Don't swim against the current. If able, swim in a direction following the shoreline. If unable to escape, trace the shore and call or wave for help. These are the 11 p.m. Eastern Daylight Time conditions. At the Tallahassee Airport, it was mostly cloudy. The temperature was 72 degrees. The wind was south at 7 miles an hour. At Florida State University, the temperature was 72 degrees. The wind was south at 5 miles an hour. At Apalachicola, it was mostly cloudy. The temperature was 78 degrees. The wind was south at 14 miles an hour. At Panama City Northwest, it was mostly cloudy. The temperature was 72 degrees. The wind was east at 3 miles an hour. At Dothan, it was mostly cloudy. The temperature was 71 degrees. The wind was west at 5 miles an hour. At Albany, it was mostly cloudy. The temperature was 72 degrees. The wind was calm. At Valdosta, it was mostly cloudy. The temperature was 71 degrees. The wind was southwest at 5 miles an hour. Over the marine area, at the buoy south of Apalachicola, winds were east at 4 knots and seas were 4 feet. At the buoy south of Panama City, winds were east at 8 knots and seas were 4 feet. At the buoy south of Pensacola, winds were south at 10 knots and seas were 4 feet. The forecast for the local area. Tonight, mostly cloudy. A chance of showers and thunderstorms this evening, then a slight chance of showers after midnight. Lows in the lower 70s. Southwest winds around 5 miles per hour. Chance of rain 40%. Saturday, showers likely with a chance of thunderstorms in the morning, then showers with thunderstorms likely in the afternoon. Humid with highs in the upper 80s. West winds around 5 miles per hour. Chance of rain 90%. Saturday night, mostly cloudy. Showers with thunderstorms likely in the evening. Lows in the lower 70s.

winds around 5 miles per hour in the evening, becoming light and variable. Chance of rain 90%. Sunday, partly sunny. A slight chance of showers in the morning, then showers and thunderstorms likely in the afternoon. Humid with highs around 90. West winds around 5 miles per hour. Chance of rain 70%. Sunday night, partly cloudy with showers and thunderstorms likely in the evening, then mostly clear after midnight. Humid with lows in the mid-70s. Southwest winds around 5 miles per hour. Chance of rain 70%. Monday and Monday night, partly cloudy. A slight chance of showers and thunderstorms. Highs in the lower 90s. Lows in the mid-70s. Chance of rain 20%. Heat index values up to 105. Tuesday and Tuesday night, partly cloudy. A chance of showers and thunderstorms. Highs in the mid-90s. Lows in the mid-70s. Chance of rain 30%. Heat index values up to 105. Wednesday, mostly sunny. A slight chance of showers and thunderstorms in the morning, then a chance of showers and thunderstorms in the afternoon. Highs in the lower 90s. Chance of rain 50%. Heat index values up to 105. Wednesday night, mostly cloudy with a chance of showers and thunderstorms in the evening, then partly cloudy with a slight chance of showers and thunderstorms after midnight. Lows in the mid-70s. Chance of rain 50%. Thursday and Thursday night, partly cloudy. A chance of showers and thunderstorms. Highs in the lower 90s. Lows in the mid-70s. Chance of rain 50%. Friday, mostly sunny. A chance of showers and thunderstorms in the afternoon. Highs in the lower 90s. Chance of rain 40%. The coastal waters forecast for the following: coastal waters from Okaloosa, Walton County line to Mexico Beach out to 20 nautical miles, and coastal waters from Mexico Beach to Apalachicola out to 20 nautical miles. Rest of tonight, southwest winds 5 to 10 knots. Seas 2 to 4 feet. Wave detail, southwest 4 feet at 7 seconds. Protected waters, a light chop. A chance of showers with a slight chance of thunderstorms early this evening, then a slight chance of showers. Saturday, west winds 5 to 10 knots. Seas 2 to 3 feet. Wave detail, southwest 3 feet at 7 seconds. Protected waters, a light chop. Showers likely with a chance of thunderstorms. Saturday night, west winds 5 to 10 knots. Seas 2 to 3 feet. Wave detail, southwest 3 feet at 6 seconds. Protected waters, a light chop. A chance of showers and thunderstorms, mainly in the evening. Sunday, west winds 5 to 10 knots. Seas around 2 feet. Wave detail, southwest 2 feet at 6 seconds. Protected waters, a light chop. A chance of showers and thunderstorms. Sunday night, southwest winds 5 to 10 knots. Seas 2 to 3 feet. Wave detail, south 2 feet at 7 seconds and southwest 1 foot at 4 seconds. Protected waters, a light chop. Monday, southwest winds 5 to 10 knots, increasing to 10 to 15 knots with gusts up to 20 knots in the afternoon. Seas around 2 feet. Wave detail, southwest 2 feet at 6 seconds. Protected waters, a moderate chop. Monday night, southwest winds 10 to 15 knots. Seas around 2 feet. Protected waters, a moderate chop. Tuesday, west winds 5 to 10 knots, increasing to 10 to 15 knots in the afternoon. Seas around 2 feet. Protected waters, a moderate chop. Tuesday night, west winds 10 to 15 knots. Seas 2 to 3 feet. Protected waters, a moderate chop. Wednesday, west winds 5 to 10 knots, increasing to 10 to 15 knots in the afternoon. Seas around 2 feet. Protected waters, a moderate chop. A slight chance of showers and thunderstorms in the afternoon. Wednesday night, west winds 10 to 15 knots, diminishing to 5 to 10 knots after midnight. Seas 2 to 3 feet. Protected waters, a moderate chop. A slight chance of showers and thunderstorms. Winds and waves higher in and near thunderstorms. The coastal waters forecast for the following: waters from Suwannee River to Apalachicola, Florida, extending from 20 to 60 nautical miles, waters from Okaloosa, Walton County line to Mexico Beach, 20 to 60 nautical miles, and waters from Mexico Beach to Apalachicola, 20 to 60 nautical miles. Rest of tonight, southwest winds around 10 knots.

3 to 4 feet. Wave detail, southwest 4 feet at 7 seconds. A slight chance of showers and thunderstorms early this evening, then a slight chance of showers late this evening. Saturday, west winds around 10 knots. Seas 2 to 4 feet. Wave detail, southwest 3 feet at 7 seconds. A chance of showers and thunderstorms. Saturday night, west winds 5 to 10 knots. Seas 2 to 3 feet. Wave detail, south 3 feet at 6 seconds. A slight chance of showers and thunderstorms in the evening. Sunday, west winds 5 to 10 knots. Seas 2 to 3 feet. Wave detail, southwest 2 feet at 7 seconds. A slight chance of showers and thunderstorms. Sunday night, southwest winds 5 to 10 knots. Seas around 2 feet. Wave detail, southwest 2 feet at 7 seconds. Monday, southwest winds 5 to 10 knots. Seas around 2 feet. Wave detail, southwest 2 feet at 6 seconds. Monday night, southwest winds 5 to 10 knots. Seas around 2 feet. Tuesday, west winds 5 to 10 knots. Seas around 2 feet. Tuesday night, west winds 10 to 15 knots. Seas around 2 feet. Wednesday, west winds 5 to 10 knots. Seas around 2 feet. Wednesday night, west winds 10 to 15 knots. Seas around 2 feet. A slight chance of showers and thunderstorms. Winds and seas higher and near thunderstorms. The coastal waters forecast for the following St. Andrews Bay waterways. Rest of tonight, southwest winds 5 to 10 knots. Protected waters a light chop. A chance of showers with a slight chance of thunderstorms early this evening, then a slight chance of showers late. Saturday, west winds 5 to 10 knots. Protected waters a light chop. Showers and thunderstorms likely. Saturday night, west winds 5 to 10 knots, becoming southwest after midnight. Protected waters a light chop. A chance of showers and thunderstorms, mainly in the evening. Sunday, west winds around 5 knots, becoming southwest in the afternoon. Protected waters a light chop. A chance of showers and thunderstorms. Sunday night, southwest winds 5 to 10 knots. Protected waters a light chop. Monday, southwest winds 5 to 10 knots, increasing to 10 to 15 knots in the afternoon. Protected waters a moderate chop. Monday night, southwest winds 10 to 15 knots, diminishing to 5 to 10 knots after midnight. Protected waters a moderate chop. Tuesday, west winds 5 to 10 knots, increasing to 10 to 15 knots in the afternoon. Protected waters a moderate chop. Tuesday night, west winds 10 to 15 knots, diminishing to 5 to 10 knots after midnight. Protected waters a moderate chop. A slight chance of showers and thunderstorms in the evening. Wednesday, west winds 5 to 10 knots. Protected waters a light chop. A slight chance of showers and thunderstorms in the morning, then a chance of showers and thunderstorms in the afternoon. Wednesday night, west winds 5 to 10 knots. Protected waters a light chop. A chance of showers and thunderstorms, mainly in the evening. Winds and waves higher and near thunderstorms. The Tropical Weather Outlook. For the North Atlantic, Caribbean Sea and the Gulf of America, offshore the east coast of the United States, remnants of Arthur. The remnants of Arthur have merged with the frontal system east of the coast of North Carolina, and no subtropical or tropical development is expected. Formation chance through 48 hours, low, near 0%. Formation chance through 7 days, low, near 0%. Tide information for Saturday, June 20th, 2026. St. Mark's River entrance. Low 12:49 a.m., high 7:18 a.m., low 12:49 p.m., high 6:37 p.m. Apalachicola. Low 3:06 a.m., high 10:06 a.m., low 3:24 p.m., high 8:18 p.m. St. Andrews Bay of Panama City. High 2:04 p.m., low 11:11 p.m. Note that the times of high and low tide are 3 minutes earlier at Shell Point than at the St. Mark's River entrance. The average water temperature at Apalachicola was 82.4 degrees. Sunrise and sunset in Tallahassee. June 20, 2026, sunrise 6:36 a.m. Eastern Daylight Time, sunset 8:42 p.m. Eastern Daylight Time. 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

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The latest weather and forecast information can also be accessed by calling our automated forecast line at 850-942-8851. The current time is 11:45 p.m. Eastern Daylight Time. High rip current risk remains in effect through late Saturday night. What? Dangerous rip currents. Where? Franklin County beaches. When? Through late Saturday night. Impacts. Rip currents can sweep even the best swimmers away from shore into deeper water. Swim near a lifeguard. If caught in a rip current, relax and float. Don't swim against the current. If able, swim in a direction following the shoreline. If unable to escape, face the shore and call or wave for help. These are the 11 p.m. Eastern Daylight Time conditions. At the Tallahassee Airport, it was mostly cloudy. The temperature was 72 degrees. The wind was out at 7 miles an hour. At Florida State University, the temperature was 72 degrees. The wind was out at 5 miles an hour. At Apalachicola, it was mostly cloudy. The temperature was 78 degrees. The wind was out at 14 miles an hour. At Panama City Northwest, it was mostly cloudy. The temperature was 72 degrees. The wind was east at 3 miles an hour. At Dothan, it was mostly cloudy. The temperature was 71 degrees. The wind was west at 5 miles an hour. At Albany, it was mostly cloudy. The temperature was 72 degrees. The wind was calm. At Valdosta, it was mostly cloudy. The temperature was 71 degrees. The wind was southwest at 5 miles an hour. Over the marine area, at the buoys south of Apalachicola, winds were east at 4 knots and seas were 4 feet. At the buoys south of Panama City, winds were east at 8 knots and seas were 4 feet. At the buoys south of Pensacola, winds were south at 10 knots and seas were 4 feet. The forecast for the local area. Tonight, mostly cloudy. A chance of showers and thunderstorms this evening, then a slight chance of showers after midnight. Lows in the lower 70s. Southwest winds around 5 miles per hour. Chance of rain 40%. Saturday, showers likely with a chance of thunderstorms in the morning, then showers with thunderstorms likely in the afternoon. Humid with highs in the upper 80s. West winds around 5 miles per hour. Chance of rain 90%. Saturday night, mostly cloudy. Showers with thunderstorms likely in the evening. Lows in the lower 70s. West winds around 5 miles per hour in the evening, becoming light and variable. Chance of rain 90%. Sunday, partly sunny. A slight chance of showers in the morning, then showers and thunderstorms likely in the afternoon. Humid with highs around 90. West winds around 5 miles per hour. Chance of rain 70%. Sunday night, partly cloudy with showers and thunderstorms likely in the evening, then mostly clear after midnight. Humid with lows in the mid-70s. Southwest winds around 5 miles per hour. Chance of rain 70%. Monday and Monday night, partly cloudy. A slight chance of showers and thunderstorms. Highs in the lower 90s. Lows in the mid-70s. Chance of rain 20%. Heat index values up to 105. Tuesday and Tuesday night, partly cloudy. A chance of showers and thunderstorms. Highs in the mid-90s. Lows in the mid-70s. Chance of rain 30%. Heat index values up to 105. Wednesday, mostly sunny. A slight chance of showers and thunderstorms in the morning, then a chance of showers and thunderstorms in the afternoon. Highs in the lower 90s. Chance of rain 50%. Heat index values up to 105. Wednesday night, mostly cloudy with a chance of showers and thunderstorms in the evening, then partly cloudy with a slight chance of showers and thunderstorms after midnight. Lows in the mid-70s. Chance of rain 50%. Thursday and Thursday night, partly cloudy. A chance of showers and thunderstorms. Highs in the lower 90s. Lows in the mid-70s. Chance of rain 50%. Friday, mostly sunny. A chance of showers and thunderstorms in the afternoon. Highs in the lower 90s. Chance of rain 40%. The coastal waters forecast for the following. Coastal waters from Okaloosa, Walton County line to Mexico Beach out to 20 nautical miles, and coastal waters from Mexico Beach to Apalachicola out to 20 nautical miles.
Rest of tonight, southwest winds 5 to 10 knots. Seas 2 to 4 feet. Wave detail, southwest 4 feet at 7 seconds. Protected waters a light chop. A chance of showers with a slight chance of thunderstorms early this evening, then a slight chance of showers. Saturday, west winds 5 to 10 knots. Seas 2 to 3 feet. Wave detail, southwest 3 feet at 7 seconds. Protected waters a light chop. Showers likely with a chance of thunderstorms. Saturday night, west winds 5 to 10 knots. Seas 2 to 3 feet. Wave detail, southwest 3 feet at 6 seconds. Protected waters a light chop. A chance of showers and thunderstorms, mainly in the evening. Sunday, west winds 5 to 10 knots. Seas around 2 feet. Wave detail, southwest 2 feet at 6 seconds. Protected waters a light chop. A chance of showers and thunderstorms. Sunday night, southwest winds 5 to 10 knots. Seas 2 to 3 feet. Wave detail, south 2 feet at 7 seconds and southwest 1 foot at 4 seconds. Protected waters a light chop. Monday, southwest winds 5 to 10 knots, increasing to 10 to 15 knots with gusts up to 20 knots in the afternoon. Seas around 2 feet. Wave detail, southwest 2 feet at 6 seconds. Protected waters a moderate chop. Monday night, southwest winds 10 to 15 knots. Seas around 2 feet. Protected waters a moderate chop. Tuesday, west winds 5 to 10 knots, increasing to 10 to 15 knots in the afternoon. Seas around 2 feet. Protected waters a moderate chop. Tuesday night, west winds 10 to 15 knots. Seas 2 to 3 feet. Protected waters a moderate chop. Wednesday, west winds 5 to 10 knots, increasing to 10 to 15 knots in the afternoon. Seas around 2 feet. Protected waters a moderate chop. A slight chance of showers and thunderstorms in the afternoon. Wednesday night, west winds 10 to 15 knots, diminishing to 5 to 10 knots after midnight. Seas 2 to 3 feet. Protected waters a moderate chop. A slight chance of showers and thunderstorms. Winds and waves higher and near thunderstorms. The coastal waters forecast for the following waters from Suwannee River to Apalachicola, Florida, extending from 20 to 60 nautical miles, waters from Okaloosa, Walton County line to Mexico Beach, 20 to 60 nautical miles, and waters from Mexico Beach to Apalachicola, 20 to 60 nautical miles. Rest of tonight, southwest winds around 10 knots. Seas 3 to 4 feet. Wave detail, southwest 4 feet at 7 seconds. A slight chance of showers and thunderstorms early this evening, then a slight chance of showers late this evening. Saturday, west winds around 10 knots. Seas 2 to 4 feet. Wave detail, southwest 3 feet at 7 seconds. A chance of showers and thunderstorms. Saturday night, west winds 5 to 10 knots. Seas 2 to 3 feet. Wave detail, south 3 feet at 6 seconds. A slight chance of showers and thunderstorms in the evening. Sunday, west winds 5 to 10 knots. Seas 2 to 3 feet. Wave detail, southwest 2 feet at 7 seconds. A slight chance of showers and thunderstorms. Sunday night, southwest winds 5 to 10 knots. Seas around 2 feet. Wave detail, southwest 2 feet at 7 seconds. Monday, southwest winds 5 to 10 knots. Seas around 2 feet. Wave detail, southwest 2 feet at 6 seconds. Monday night, southwest winds 5 to 10 knots. Seas around 2 feet. Tuesday, west winds 5 to 10 knots. Seas around 2 feet. Tuesday night, west winds 10 to 15 knots. Seas around 2 feet. Wednesday, west winds 5 to 10 knots. Seas around 2 feet. Wednesday night, west winds 10 to 15 knots. Seas around 2 feet. A slight chance of showers and thunderstorms. Winds and seas higher and near thunderstorms. The coastal waters forecast for the following St. Andrews Bay waterways. Rest of tonight, southwest winds 5 to 10 knots. Protected waters a light chop. A chance of showers with a slight chance of thunderstorms early this evening, then a slight chance of showers late. Saturday, west winds 5 to 10 knots. Protected waters a light chop. Showers and thunderstorms likely.
Saturday night, west winds 5 to 10 knots, becoming southwest after midnight. Protected waters, a light chop. A chance of showers and thunderstorms, mainly in the evening. Sunday, west winds around 5 knots, becoming southwest in the afternoon. Protected waters, a light chop. A chance of showers and thunderstorms. Sunday night, southwest winds 5 to 10 knots. Protected waters, a light chop. Monday, southwest winds 5 to 10 knots, increasing to 10 to 15 knots in the afternoon. Protected waters, a moderate chop. Monday night, southwest winds 10 to 15 knots, diminishing to 5 to 10 knots after midnight. Protected waters, a moderate chop. Tuesday, west winds 5 to 10 knots, increasing to 10 to 15 knots in the afternoon. Protected waters, a moderate chop. Tuesday night, west winds 10 to 15 knots, diminishing to 5 to 10 knots after midnight. Protected waters, a moderate chop. A slight chance of showers and thunderstorms in the evening. Wednesday, west winds 5 to 10 knots. Protected waters, a light chop. A slight chance of showers and thunderstorms in the morning, then a chance of showers and thunderstorms in the afternoon. Wednesday night, west winds 5 to 10 knots. Protected waters, a light chop. A chance of showers and thunderstorms, mainly in the evening. Winds and waves higher in and near thunderstorms. The Tropical Weather Outlook. For the North Atlantic, Caribbean Sea, and the Gulf of America, offshore the east coast of the United States, remnants of Arthur. The remnants of Arthur have merged with the frontal system east of the coast of North Carolina, and no subtropical or tropical development is expected. Formation chance through 48 hours, low, near 0%. Formation chance through 7 days, low, near 0%. Tide information for Saturday, June 20th, 2026. St. Mark's River entrance. Low 12:49 a.m., high 7:18 a.m., low 12:49 p.m., high 6:37 p.m. Apalachicola. Low 3:06 a.m., high 10:06 a.m., low 3:24 p.m., high 8:18 p.m. St. Andrews Bay of Panama City. High 2:04 p.m., low 11:11 p.m. Note that the times of high and low tide are 3 minutes earlier at Shell Point than at the St. Mark's River entrance. The average water temperature at Apalachicola was 82.4 degrees. Sunrise and sunset in Tallahassee. June 20, 2026, sunrise 6:36 a.m. Eastern Daylight Time, sunset 8:42 p.m. Eastern Daylight Time. 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This broadcast originates from your National Weather Service office in Tallahassee, Florida. The latest weather and forecast information can also be accessed by calling our automated forecast line at 850-942-8851. The current time is 11:58 p.m. Eastern Daylight Time. High rip current risk remains in effect through late Saturday night. What? Dangerous rip currents. Where? Franklin County beaches. When? Through late Saturday night. Impacts. Rip currents can sweep even the best swimmers away from shore into deeper water. Swim near a lifeguard. If caught in a rip current, relax and float. Don't swim against the current. If able, swim in a direction following the shoreline. If unable to escape, face the shore and call or wave for help. These are the 11 p.m. Eastern Daylight Time conditions. At the Tallahassee Airport, it was mostly cloudy. The temperature was 72 degrees. The wind was south at 7 miles an hour. At Florida State University, the temperature was 72 degrees. The wind was south at 5 miles an hour. At Apalachicola, it was mostly cloudy. The temperature was 78 degrees. The wind was south at 14 miles an hour. At Panama City Northwest, it was mostly cloudy. The temperature was 72 degrees. The wind was east at 3 miles an hour. At Dothan, it was mostly cloudy. The temperature was 71 degrees. The wind was west at 5 miles an hour. At Albany, it was mostly cloudy. The temperature was 72 degrees. The wind was calm. At Valdosta, it was mostly cloudy. The temperature was 71 degrees. The wind was southwest at 5 miles an hour. Over the marine area, at the buoy south of Apalachicola, winds were east at 4 knots and seas were 4 feet. At the buoy south of Panama City, winds were east at 8 knots and seas were 4 feet.
At the buoy south of Pensacola, winds were south at 10 knots.

seas were 4 feet. The forecast for the local area. Tonight, mostly cloudy. A chance of showers and thunderstorms this evening, then a slight chance of showers after midnight. Lows in the lower 70s. Southwest winds around 5 miles per hour. Chance of rain 40%. Saturday, showers likely with a chance of thunderstorms in the morning, then showers with thunderstorms likely in the afternoon. Humid with highs in the upper 80s. West winds around 5 miles per hour. Chance of rain 90%. Saturday night, mostly cloudy. Showers with thunderstorms likely in the evening. Lows in the lower 70s. West winds around 5 miles per hour in the evening, becoming light and variable. Chance of rain 90%. Sunday, partly sunny. A slight chance of showers in the morning, then showers and thunderstorms likely in the afternoon. Humid with highs around 90. West winds around 5 miles per hour. Chance of rain 70%. Sunday night, partly cloudy with showers and thunderstorms likely in the evening, then mostly clear after midnight. Humid with lows in the mid-70s. Southwest winds around 5 miles per hour. Chance of rain 70%. Monday and Monday night, partly cloudy. A slight chance of showers and thunderstorms. Highs in the lower 90s. Lows in the mid-70s. Chance of rain 20%. Heat index values up to 105. Tuesday and Tuesday night, partly cloudy. A chance of showers and thunderstorms. Highs in the mid-90s. Lows in the mid-70s. Chance of rain 30%. Heat index values up to 105. Wednesday, mostly sunny. A slight chance of showers and thunderstorms in the morning, then a chance of showers and thunderstorms in the afternoon. Highs in the lower 90s. Chance of rain 50%. Heat index values up to 105. Wednesday night, mostly cloudy with a chance of showers and thunderstorms in the evening, then partly cloudy with a slight chance of showers and thunderstorms after midnight. Lows in the mid-70s. Chance of rain 50%. Thursday and Thursday night, partly cloudy. A chance of showers and thunderstorms. Highs in the lower 90s. Lows in the mid-70s. Chance of rain 50%. Friday, mostly sunny. A chance of showers and thunderstorms in the afternoon. Highs in the lower 90s. Chance of rain 40%. The coastal waters forecast for the following. Coastal waters from Okaloosa, Walton County line to Mexico Beach out to 20 nautical miles, and coastal waters from Mexico Beach to Apalachicola out to 20 nautical miles. Rest of tonight, southwest winds 5 to 10 knots. Seas 2 to 4 feet. Wave detail, southwest 4 feet at 7 seconds. Protected waters, a light chop. A chance of showers with a slight chance of thunderstorms early this evening, then a slight chance of showers. Saturday, west winds 5 to 10 knots. Seas 2 to 3 feet. Wave detail, southwest 3 feet at 7 seconds. Protected waters, a light chop. Showers likely with a chance of thunderstorms. Saturday night, west winds 5 to 10 knots. Seas 2 to 3 feet. Wave detail, southwest 3 feet at 6 seconds. Protected waters, a light chop. A chance of showers and thunderstorms, mainly in the evening. Sunday, west winds 5 to 10 knots. Seas around 2 feet. Wave detail, southwest 2 feet at 6 seconds. Protected waters, a light chop. A chance of showers and thunderstorms. Sunday night, southwest winds 5 to 10 knots. Seas 2 to 3 feet. Wave detail, south 2 feet at 7 seconds and southwest 1 foot at 4 seconds. Protected waters, a light chop. Monday, southwest winds 5 to 10 knots, increasing to 10 to 15 knots with gusts up to 20 knots in the afternoon. Seas around 2 feet. Wave detail, southwest 2 feet at 6 seconds. Protected waters, a moderate chop. Monday night, southwest winds 10 to 15 knots. Seas around 2 feet. Protected waters, a moderate chop. Tuesday, west winds 5 to 10 knots, increasing to 10 to 15 knots in the afternoon. Seas around 2 feet. Protected waters, a moderate chop. Tuesday night, west winds 10 to 15 knots. Seas 2 to 3 feet. Protected waters, a moderate chop. Wednesday, west winds 5 to 10 knots, increasing to 10 to 15 knots in the afternoon. Seas around 2 feet. Protected waters, a moderate chop.

winds around 10 knots. Seas 2 to 4 feet. Wave detail, southwest 3 feet at 7 seconds. A chance of showers and thunderstorms. Saturday night, west winds 5 to 10 knots. Seas 2 to 3 feet. Wave detail, south 3 feet at 6 seconds. A slight chance of showers and thunderstorms in the evening. Sunday, west winds 5 to 10 knots. Seas 2 to 3 feet. Wave detail, southwest 2 feet at 7 seconds. A slight chance of showers and thunderstorms. Sunday night, southwest winds 5 to 10 knots. Seas around 2 feet. Wave detail, southwest 2 feet at 7 seconds. Monday, southwest winds 5 to 10 knots. Seas around 2 feet. Wave detail, southwest 2 feet at 6 seconds. Monday night, southwest winds 5 to 10 knots. Seas around 2 feet. Tuesday, west winds 5 to 10 knots. Seas around 2 feet. Tuesday night, west winds 10 to 15 knots. Seas around 2 feet. Wednesday, west winds 5 to 10 knots. Seas around 2 feet. Wednesday night, west winds 10 to 15 knots. Seas around 2 feet. A slight chance of showers and thunderstorms. Winds and seas higher and near thunderstorms. The coastal waters forecast for the following St. Andrews Bay waterways. Rest of tonight, southwest winds 5 to 10 knots. Protected waters a light chop. A chance of showers with a slight chance of thunderstorms early this evening, then a slight chance of showers late. Saturday, west winds 5 to 10 knots. Protected waters a light chop. Showers and thunderstorms likely. Saturday night, west winds 5 to 10 knots, becoming southwest after midnight. Protected waters a light chop. A chance of showers and thunderstorms, mainly in the evening. Sunday, west winds around 5 knots, becoming southwest in the afternoon. Protected waters a light chop. A chance of showers and thunderstorms. Sunday night, southwest winds 5 to 10 knots. Protected waters a light chop. Monday, southwest winds 5 to 10 knots, increasing to 10 to 15 knots in the afternoon. Protected waters a moderate chop. Monday night, southwest winds 10 to 15 knots, diminishing to 5 to 10 knots after midnight. Protected waters a moderate chop. Tuesday, west winds 5 to 10 knots, increasing to 10 to 15 knots in the afternoon. Protected waters a moderate chop. Tuesday night, west winds 10 to 15 knots, diminishing to 5 to 10 knots after midnight. Protected waters a moderate chop. A slight chance of showers and thunderstorms in the evening. Wednesday, west winds 5 to 10 knots. Protected waters a light chop. A slight chance of showers and thunderstorms in the morning, then a chance of showers and thunderstorms in the afternoon. Wednesday night, west winds 5 to 10 knots. Protected waters a light chop. A chance of showers and thunderstorms, mainly in the evening. Winds and waves higher and near thunderstorms. The Tropical Weather Outlook. For the North Atlantic, Caribbean Sea and the Gulf of America, offshore the east coast of the United States, the remnants of Arthur have merged with a frontal system east of the coast of North Carolina, and no subtropical or tropical development is expected. Formation chance through 48 hours, low, near 0%. Formation chance through 7 days, low, near 0%. Tide information for Saturday, June 20th, 2026. St. Mark's River entrance. Low 12:49 a.m., high 7:18 a.m., low 12:49 p.m., high 6:37 p.m. Apalachicola. Low 3:06 a.m., high 10:06 a.m., low 3:24 p.m., high 8:18 p.m. St. Andrews Bay at Panama City. High 2:04 p.m., low 11:11 p.m. Note that the times of high and low tide are 3 minutes earlier at Shell Point than at the St. Mark's River entrance. The average water temperature at Apalachicola was 82.4 degrees. Sunrise and sunset in Tallahassee. June 20, 2026, sunrise 6:36 a.m. Eastern Daylight Time, sunset 8:42 p.m. Eastern Daylight Time. 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
0: 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Rip currents can sweep even the best swimmers away from shore into deeper water.
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0: These are the midnight Eastern Daylight Time conditions. At the Tallahassee Airport, it was mostly cloudy. The temperature was 71 degrees. The wind was southeast at 5 miles an hour. At Florida State University, the temperature was 72 degrees. The wind was south at 7 miles an hour. At Apalachicola, it was mostly cloudy. The temperature was 80 degrees. The wind was south at 9 miles an hour. At Panama City Northwest, it was mostly cloudy. The temperature was 72 degrees. The wind was northwest at 6 miles an hour. At Dothan, it was cloudy. The temperature was 71 degrees. The wind was southwest at 6 miles an hour. At Albany, it was partly cloudy. The temperature was 71 degrees. The wind was west at 3 miles an hour. At Valdosta, it was mostly cloudy. The temperature was 71 degrees. The wind was south at 5 miles an hour. Over the marine area, at the buoy south of Apalachicola, winds were southeast at 4 knots. At the buoy south of Panama City, winds were southeast at 10 knots, and seas were 4 feet. At the buoy south of Pensacola, winds were south at 16 knots. The forecast for the local area. Tonight, mostly cloudy. A chance of showers and thunderstorms this evening, then a slight chance of showers after midnight. Lows in the lower 70s. Southwest winds around 5 miles per hour. Chance of rain 40%. Saturday, showers likely with a chance of thunderstorms in the morning, then showers with thunderstorms likely in the afternoon. Humid with highs in the upper 80s. West winds around 5 miles per hour. Chance of rain 90%. Saturday night, mostly cloudy. Showers with thunderstorms likely in the evening. Lows in the lower 70s. West winds around 5 miles per hour in the evening, becoming light and variable. Chance of rain 90%. Sunday, partly sunny. A slight chance of showers in the morning, then showers and thunderstorms likely in the afternoon. Humid with highs around 90. West winds around 5 miles per hour. Chance of rain 70%. Sunday night, partly cloudy with showers and thunderstorms likely in the evening, then mostly clear after midnight. Humid with lows in the mid-70s. Southwest winds around 5 miles per hour. Chance of rain 70%. Monday and Monday night, partly cloudy. A slight chance of showers and thunderstorms. Highs in the lower 90s. Lows in the mid-70s. Chance of rain 20%. Heat index values up to 105. Tuesday and Tuesday night, partly cloudy. A chance of showers and thunderstorms. Highs in the mid-90s. Lows in the mid-70s. Chance of rain 30%. Heat index values up to 105. Wednesday, mostly sunny. A slight chance of showers and thunderstorms in the morning, then a chance of showers and thunderstorms in the afternoon. Highs in the lower 90s. Chance of rain 50%. Heat index values up to 105. Wednesday night, mostly cloudy with a chance of showers and thunderstorms in the evening, then partly cloudy with a slight chance of showers and thunderstorms after midnight. Lows in the mid-70s. Chance of rain 50%. Thursday and Thursday night, partly cloudy. A chance of showers and thunderstorms. Highs in the lower 90s. Lows in the mid-70s. Chance of rain 50%. Friday, mostly sunny. A chance of showers and thunderstorms in the afternoon. Highs in the lower 90s. Chance of rain 40%. The coastal waters forecast for the following. Coastal waters from Okaloosa Walton County line to Mexico Beach out to 20 nautical miles, and coastal waters from Mexico Beach to Apalachicola out to 20 nautical miles. Rest of tonight, southwest winds 5 to 10 knots. Seas 2 to 4 feet. Wave detail, southwest 4 feet at 7 seconds. Protected waters, a light shop.

A chance of showers with a slight chance of thunderstorms early this evening, then a slight chance of showers. Saturday, west winds 5 to 10 knots. Seas 2 to 3 feet. Wave detail, southwest 3 feet at 7 seconds. Protected waters a light chop. Showers likely with a chance of thunderstorms. Saturday night, west winds 5 to 10 knots. Seas 2 to 3 feet. Wave detail, southwest 3 feet at 6 seconds. Protected waters a light chop. A chance of showers and thunderstorms, mainly in the evening. Sunday, west winds 5 to 10 knots. Seas around 2 feet. Wave detail, southwest 2 feet at 6 seconds. Protected waters a light chop. A chance of showers and thunderstorms. Sunday night, southwest winds 5 to 10 knots. Seas 2 to 3 feet. Wave detail, south 2 feet at 7 seconds and southwest 1 foot at 4 seconds. Protected waters a light chop. Monday, southwest winds 5 to 10 knots, increasing to 10 to 15 knots with gusts up to 20 knots in the afternoon. Seas around 2 feet. Wave detail, southwest 2 feet at 6 seconds. Protected waters a moderate chop. Monday night, southwest winds 10 to 15 knots. Seas around 2 feet. Protected waters a moderate chop. Tuesday, west winds 5 to 10 knots, increasing to 10 to 15 knots in the afternoon. Seas around 2 feet. Protected waters a moderate chop. Tuesday night, west winds 10 to 15 knots. Seas 2 to 3 feet. Protected waters a moderate chop. Wednesday, west winds 5 to 10 knots, increasing to 10 to 15 knots in the afternoon. Seas around 2 feet. Protected waters a moderate chop. A slight chance of showers and thunderstorms in the afternoon. Wednesday night, west winds 10 to 15 knots, diminishing to 5 to 10 knots after midnight. Seas 2 to 3 feet. Protected waters a moderate chop. A slight chance of showers and thunderstorms. Winds and waves higher in and near thunderstorms. The coastal waters forecast for the following waters from Suwannee River to Apalachicola, Florida, extending from 20 to 60 nautical miles, waters from Okaloosa-Walton County line to Mexico Beach 20 to 60 nautical miles, and waters from Mexico Beach to Apalachicola 20 to 60 nautical miles. Rest of tonight, southwest winds around 10 knots. Seas 3 to 4 feet. Wave detail, southwest 4 feet at 7 seconds. A slight chance of showers and thunderstorms early this evening, then a slight chance of showers late this evening. Saturday, west winds around 10 knots. Seas 2 to 4 feet. Wave detail, southwest 3 feet at 7 seconds. A chance of showers and thunderstorms. Saturday night, west winds 5 to 10 knots. Seas 2 to 3 feet. Wave detail, south 3 feet at 6 seconds. A slight chance of showers and thunderstorms in the evening. Sunday, west winds 5 to 10 knots. Seas 2 to 3 feet. Wave detail, southwest 2 feet at 7 seconds. A slight chance of showers and thunderstorms. Sunday night, southwest winds 5 to 10 knots. Seas around 2 feet. Wave detail, southwest 2 feet at 7 seconds. Monday, southwest winds 5 to 10 knots. Seas around 2 feet. Wave detail, southwest 2 feet at 6 seconds. Monday night, southwest winds 5 to 10 knots. Seas around 2 feet. Tuesday, west winds 5 to 10 knots. Seas around 2 feet. Tuesday night, west winds 10 to 15 knots. Seas around 2 feet. Wednesday, west winds 5 to 10 knots. Seas around 2 feet. Wednesday night, west winds 10 to 15 knots. Seas around 2 feet. A slight chance of showers and thunderstorms. Winds and seas higher in and near thunderstorms. The coastal waters forecast for the following St. Andrews Bay waterways. Rest of tonight, southwest winds 5 to 10 knots. Protected waters a light chop. A chance of showers with a slight chance of thunderstorms early this evening, then a slight chance of showers late. Saturday, west winds 5 to 10 knots. Protected waters a light chop. Showers and thunderstorms likely. Saturday night, west winds 5 to 10 knots, becoming southwest after midnight. Protected waters a light chop. A chance of showers and thunderstorms, mainly in the evening. Sunday, west winds around 5 knots, becoming southwest in the afternoon.

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A chance of showers and thunderstorms. Sunday night, southwest winds 5 to 10 knots. 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Monday, southwest winds 5 to 10 knots, increasing to 10 to 15 knots in the afternoon. Protected Waters a moderate chop. Monday night, southwest winds 10 to 15 knots, diminishing to 5 to 10 knots after midnight. Protected Waters a moderate chop. Tuesday, west winds 5 to 10 knots, increasing to 10 to 15 knots in the afternoon. Protected Waters a moderate chop. Tuesday night, west winds 10 to 15 knots, diminishing to 5 to 10 knots after midnight. Protected Waters a moderate chop. A slight chance of showers and thunderstorms in the evening. Wednesday, west winds 5 to 10 knots. Protected Waters a light chop. A slight chance of showers and thunderstorms in the morning, then a chance of showers and thunderstorms in the afternoon. Wednesday night, west winds 5 to 10 knots. Protected Waters a light chop. A chance of showers and thunderstorms, mainly in the evening. Winds and waves higher in and near thunderstorms. The Tropical Weather Outlook. For the North Atlantic, Caribbean Sea and the Gulf of America, offshore the east coast of the United States, remnants of Arthur. The remnants of Arthur have merged with the frontal system east of the coast of North Carolina, and no subtropical or tropical development is expected. Formation chance through 48 hours, low, near 0%. Formation chance through 7 days, low, near 0%. Tide information for Saturday, June 20th, 2026. St. Mark's River entrance. Low 12:49 a.m., high 7:18 a.m., low 12:49 p.m., high 6:37 p.m. Apalachicola. Low 3:06 a.m., high 10:06 a.m., low 3:24 p.m., high 8:18 p.m. St. Andrews Bay of Panama City. High 2:04 p.m., low 11:11 p.m. Note that the times of high and low tide are 3 minutes earlier at Shell Point than at the St. Mark's River entrance. The average water temperature at Apalachicola was 82.4 degrees. Sunrise and sunset in Tallahassee. June 20, 2026, sunrise 6:36 a.m. Eastern Daylight Time, sunset 8:42 p.m. Eastern Daylight Time. 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This broadcast originates from your National Weather Service office in Tallahassee, Florida. The latest weather and forecast information can also be accessed by calling our automated forecast line at 850-942-8851. The current time is 12:24 a.m. Eastern Daylight Time. High rip current risk remains in effect through late Saturday night. What? Dangerous rip currents. Where? Franklin County beaches. When? Through late Saturday night. Impacts. Rip currents can sweep even the best swimmers away from shore into deeper water. Swim near a lifeguard. If caught in a rip current, relax and float. Don't swim against the current. If able, swim in a direction following the shoreline. If unable to escape, face the shore and call or wave for help. These are the midnight Eastern Daylight Time conditions. At the Tallahassee Airport, it was mostly cloudy. The temperature was 71 degrees. The wind was southeast at 5 miles an hour. At Florida State University, the temperature was 72 degrees. The wind was south at 7 miles an hour. At Apalachicola, it was mostly cloudy. The temperature was 80 degrees. The wind was south at 9 miles an hour. At Panama City Northwest, it was mostly cloudy. The temperature was 72 degrees. The wind was northwest at 6 miles an hour. At Dothan, it was cloudy. The temperature was 71 degrees. The wind was southwest at 6 miles an hour. At Albany, it was partly cloudy. The temperature was 71 degrees. The wind was west at 3 miles an hour. At Valdosta, it was mostly cloudy. The temperature was 71 degrees. The wind was south at 5 miles an hour. Over the marine area, at the buoy south of Apalachicola, winds were southeast at 4 knots. At the buoy south of Panama City, winds were southeast at 10 knots, and seas were 4 feet. At the buoy south of Pensacola, winds were south at 16 knots. The forecast for the local area. Tonight, mostly cloudy. A chance of showers and thunderstorms this evening, then a slight chance of showers after midnight. Lows in the lower 70s.

Southwest winds around 5 miles per hour. Chance of rain 40%. Saturday, showers likely with a chance of thunderstorms in the morning, then showers with thunderstorms likely in the afternoon. Humid with highs in the upper 80s. West winds around 5 miles per hour. Chance of rain 90%. Saturday night, mostly cloudy. Showers with thunderstorms likely in the evening. Lows in the lower 70s. West winds around 5 miles per hour in the evening, becoming light and variable. Chance of rain 90%. Sunday, partly sunny. A slight chance of showers in the morning, then showers and thunderstorms likely in the afternoon. Humid with highs around 90. West winds around 5 miles per hour. Chance of rain 70%. Sunday night, partly cloudy with showers and thunderstorms likely in the evening, then mostly clear after midnight. Humid with lows in the mid-70s. Southwest winds around 5 miles per hour. Chance of rain 70%. Monday and Monday night, partly cloudy. A slight chance of showers and thunderstorms. Highs in the lower 90s. Lows in the mid-70s. Chance of rain 20%. Heat index values up to 105. Tuesday and Tuesday night, partly cloudy. A chance of showers and thunderstorms. Highs in the mid-90s. Lows in the mid-70s. Chance of rain 30%. Heat index values up to 105. Wednesday, mostly sunny. A slight chance of showers and thunderstorms in the morning, then a chance of showers and thunderstorms in the afternoon. Highs in the lower 90s. Chance of rain 50%. Heat index values up to 105. Wednesday night, mostly cloudy with a chance of showers and thunderstorms in the evening, then partly cloudy with a slight chance of showers and thunderstorms after midnight. Lows in the mid-70s. Chance of rain 50%. Thursday and Thursday night, partly cloudy. A chance of showers and thunderstorms. Highs in the lower 90s. Lows in the mid-70s. Chance of rain 50%. Friday, mostly sunny. A chance of showers and thunderstorms in the afternoon. Highs in the lower 90s. Chance of rain 40%. The coastal waters forecast for the following. Coastal waters from Okaloosa, Walton County line to Mexico Beach out to 20 nautical miles, and coastal waters from Mexico Beach to Apalachicola out to 20 nautical miles. Rest of tonight, southwest winds 5 to 10 knots. Seas 2 to 4 feet. Wave detail, southwest 4 feet at 7 seconds. Protected waters, a light chop. A chance of showers with a slight chance of thunderstorms early this evening, then a slight chance of showers. Saturday, west winds 5 to 10 knots. Seas 2 to 3 feet. Wave detail, southwest 3 feet at 7 seconds. Protected waters, a light chop. Showers likely with a chance of thunderstorms. Saturday night, west winds 5 to 10 knots. Seas 2 to 3 feet. Wave detail, southwest 3 feet at 6 seconds. Protected waters, a light chop. A chance of showers and thunderstorms, mainly in the evening. Sunday, west winds 5 to 10 knots. Seas around 2 feet. Wave detail, southwest 2 feet at 6 seconds. Protected waters, a light chop. A chance of showers and thunderstorms. Sunday night, southwest winds 5 to 10 knots. Seas 2 to 3 feet. Wave detail, south 2 feet at 7 seconds and southwest 1 foot at 4 seconds. Protected waters, a light chop. Monday, southwest winds 5 to 10 knots, increasing to 10 to 15 knots with gusts up to 20 knots in the afternoon. Seas around 2 feet. Wave detail, southwest 2 feet at 6 seconds. Protected waters, a moderate chop. Monday night, southwest winds 10 to 15 knots. Seas around 2 feet. Protected waters, a moderate chop. Tuesday, west winds 5 to 10 knots, increasing to 10 to 15 knots in the afternoon. Seas around 2 feet. Protected waters, a moderate chop. Tuesday night, west winds 10 to 15 knots. Seas 2 to 3 feet. Protected waters, a moderate chop. Wednesday, west winds 5 to 10 knots, increasing to 10 to 15 knots in the afternoon. Seas around 2 feet. Protected waters, a moderate chop. A slight chance of showers and thunderstorms in the afternoon. Wednesday night, west winds 10 to 15 knots, diminishing to 5 to 10 knots after midnight. Seas 2 to 3 feet. Protected waters, a moderate

up. A slight chance of showers and thunderstorms. Winds and waves higher and near thunderstorms. The coastal waters forecast for the following: waters from Suwannee River to Apalachicola, Florida, extending from 20 to 60 nautical miles, waters from Okaloosa-Walton County line to Mexico Beach 20 to 60 nautical miles, and waters from Mexico Beach to Apalachicola 20 to 60 nautical miles. Rest of tonight, southwest winds around 10 knots. Seas 3 to 4 feet. Wave detail, southwest 4 feet at 7 seconds. A slight chance of showers and thunderstorms early this evening, then a slight chance of showers late this evening. Saturday, west winds around 10 knots. Seas 2 to 4 feet. Wave detail, southwest 3 feet at 7 seconds. A chance of showers and thunderstorms. Saturday night, west winds 5 to 10 knots. Seas 2 to 3 feet. Wave detail, south 3 feet at 6 seconds. A slight chance of showers and thunderstorms in the evening. Sunday, west winds 5 to 10 knots. Seas 2 to 3 feet. Wave detail, southwest 2 feet at 7 seconds. A slight chance of showers and thunderstorms. Sunday night, southwest winds 5 to 10 knots. Seas around 2 feet. Wave detail, southwest 2 feet at 7 seconds. Monday, southwest winds 5 to 10 knots. Seas around 2 feet. Wave detail, southwest 2 feet at 6 seconds. Monday night, southwest winds 5 to 10 knots. Seas around 2 feet. Tuesday, west winds 5 to 10 knots. Seas around 2 feet at 6 seconds. Monday night, southwest winds 5 to 10 knots. Seas around 2 feet. Tuesday, west winds 5 to 10 knots. Seas around 2 feet. Tuesday night, west winds 10 to 15 knots. Seas around 2 feet. Wednesday, west winds 5 to 10 knots. Seas around 2 feet. Wednesday night, west winds 10 to 15 knots. Seas around 2 feet. A slight chance of showers and thunderstorms. Winds and seas higher and near thunderstorms. The coastal waters forecast for the following: St. Andrews Bay waterways. Rest of tonight, southwest winds 5 to 10 knots. Protected waters, a light shop. A chance of showers with a slight chance of thunderstorms early this evening, then a slight chance of showers late. Saturday, west winds 5 to 10 knots. Protected waters, a light shop. Showers and thunderstorms likely. Saturday night, west winds 5 to 10 knots, becoming southwest after midnight. Protected waters, a light shop. A chance of showers and thunderstorms, mainly in the evening. Sunday, west winds around 5 knots, becoming southwest in the afternoon. Protected waters, a light shop. A chance of showers and thunderstorms. Sunday night, southwest winds 5 to 10 knots. Protected waters, a light shop. Monday, southwest winds 5 to 10 knots, increasing to 10 to 15 knots in the afternoon. Protected waters, a moderate shop. Monday night, southwest winds 10 to 15 knots, diminishing to 5 to 10 knots after midnight. Protected waters, a moderate chop. Tuesday, west winds 5 to 10 knots, increasing to 10 to 15 knots in the afternoon. Protected waters, a moderate chop. Tuesday night, west winds 10 to 15 knots, diminishing to 5 to 10 knots after midnight. Protected waters, a moderate chop. A slight chance of showers and thunderstorms in the evening. Wednesday, west winds 5 to 10 knots. Protected waters, a light shop. A slight chance of showers and thunderstorms in the morning, then a chance of showers and thunderstorms in the afternoon. Wednesday night, west winds 5 to 10 knots. Protected waters, a light shop. A chance of showers and thunderstorms, mainly in the evening. Winds and waves higher and near thunderstorms. The Tropical Weather Outlook. For the North Atlantic, Caribbean Sea, and the Gulf of America, offshore the east coast of the United States, remnants of Arthur. The remnants of Arthur have merged with the frontal system east of the coast of North Carolina, and no subtropical or tropical development is expected. Formation chance through 48 hours, low, near 0%. Formation chance through 7 days, low, near 0%. Tide information for Saturday, June 20th, 2026. St. Marks River entrance. Low 12:49 a.m., high 7:18 a.m., low 12:49 p.m., high 6:37 p.m. Apalachicola. Low 3:06 a.m., high 10:11.

6 a.m., low 3:24 p.m., high 8:18 p.m. St. Andrew's Bay of Panama City. High 2:04 p.m., low 11:11 p.m. Note that the times of high and low tide are 3 minutes earlier at Shell Point than at the St. Mark's River entrance. The average water temperature at Apalachicola was 82.4 degrees. Sunrise and sunset in Tallahassee. June 20, 2026, sunrise 6:36 a.m. Eastern Daylight Time, sunset 8:42 p.m. Eastern Daylight Time. 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This broadcast originates from your National Weather Service office in Tallahassee, Florida. The latest weather and forecast information can also be accessed by calling our automated forecast line at 850-942-8851. The current time is 12:37 a.m. Eastern Daylight Time. High rip current risk remains in effect through late Saturday night. What? Dangerous rip currents. Where? Franklin County beaches. When? Through late Saturday night. Impacts. Rip currents can sweep even the best swimmers away from shore into deeper water. Swim near a lifeguard. If caught in a rip current, relax and float. Don't swim against the current. If able, swim in a direction following the shoreline. If unable to escape, face the shore and call or wave for help. These are the midnight Eastern Daylight Time conditions. At the Tallahassee Airport, it was mostly cloudy. The temperature was 71 degrees. The wind was southeast at 5 miles an hour. At Florida State University, the temperature was 72 degrees. The wind was south at 7 miles an hour. At Apalachicola, it was mostly cloudy. The temperature was 80 degrees. The wind was south at 9 miles an hour. At Panama City Northwest, it was mostly cloudy. The temperature was 72 degrees. The wind was northwest at 6 miles an hour. At Dothan, it was cloudy. The temperature was 71 degrees. The wind was southwest at 6 miles an hour. At Albany, it was partly cloudy. The temperature was 71 degrees. The wind was west at 3 miles an hour. At Valdosta, it was mostly cloudy. The temperature was 71 degrees. The wind was south at 5 miles an hour. Over the marine area, at the buoy south of Apalachicola, winds were southeast at 4 knots. At the buoy south of Panama City, winds were southeast at 10 knots, and seas were 4 feet. At the buoy south of Pensacola, winds were south at 16 knots. The forecast for the local area. Tonight, mostly cloudy. A chance of showers and thunderstorms this evening, then a slight chance of showers after midnight. Lows in the lower 70s. Southwest winds around 5 miles per hour. Chance of rain 40%. Saturday, showers likely with a chance of thunderstorms in the morning, then showers with thunderstorms likely in the afternoon. Humid with highs in the upper 80s. West winds around 5 miles per hour. Chance of rain 90%. Saturday night, mostly cloudy. Showers with thunderstorms likely in the evening. Lows in the lower 70s. West winds around 5 miles per hour in the evening, becoming light and variable. Chance of rain 90%. Sunday, partly sunny. A slight chance of showers in the morning, then showers and thunderstorms likely in the afternoon. Humid with highs around 90. West winds around 5 miles per hour. Chance of rain 70%. Sunday night, partly cloudy with showers and thunderstorms likely in the evening, then mostly clear after midnight. Humid with lows in the mid-70s. Southwest winds around 5 miles per hour. Chance of rain 70%. Monday and Monday night, partly cloudy. A slight chance of showers and thunderstorms. Highs in the lower 90s. Lows in the mid-70s. Chance of rain 20%. Heat index values up to 105. Tuesday and Tuesday night, partly cloudy. A chance of showers and thunderstorms. Highs in the mid-90s. Lows in the mid-70s. Chance of rain 30%. Heat index values up to 105. Wednesday, mostly sunny. A slight chance of showers and thunderstorms in the morning, then a chance of showers and thunderstorms in the afternoon. Highs in the lower 90s. Chance of rain 50%. Heat index values up to 105.
Wednesday night, mostly cloudy with a chance of showers and thunderstorms in the evening, then partly cloudy with a slight chance of showers and thunderstorms after midnight. Lows in the mid-70s. Chance of rain 50%. Thursday and Thursday night, partly cloudy. A chance of showers and thunderstorms. Highs in the lower 90s. Lows in the mid-70s. Chance of rain 50%. Friday, mostly sunny. A chance of showers and thunderstorms in the afternoon. Highs in the lower 90s. Chance of rain 40%. The coastal waters forecast for the following. Coastal waters from Okaloosa, Walton County line to Mexico Beach out to 20 nautical miles, and coastal waters from Mexico Beach to Apalachicola out to 20 nautical miles. Rest of tonight, southwest winds 5 to 10 knots. Seas 2 to 4 feet. Wave detail, southwest 4 feet at 7 seconds. Protected waters, a light chop. A chance of showers with a slight chance of thunderstorms early this evening, then a slight chance of showers. Saturday, west winds 5 to 10 knots. Seas 2 to 3 feet. Wave detail, southwest 3 feet at 7 seconds. Protected waters, a light chop. Showers likely with a chance of thunderstorms. Saturday night, west winds 5 to 10 knots. Seas 2 to 3 feet. Wave detail, southwest 3 feet at 6 seconds. Protected waters, a light chop. A chance of showers and thunderstorms, mainly in the evening. Sunday, west winds 5 to 10 knots. Seas around 2 feet. Wave detail, southwest 2 feet at 6 seconds. Protected waters, a light chop. A chance of showers and thunderstorms. Sunday night, southwest winds 5 to 10 knots. Seas 2 to 3 feet. Wave detail, south 2 feet at 7 seconds and southwest 1 foot at 4 seconds. Protected waters, a light chop. Monday, southwest winds 5 to 10 knots, increasing to 10 to 15 knots with gusts up to 20 knots in the afternoon. Seas around 2 feet. Wave detail, southwest 2 feet at 6 seconds. Protected waters, a moderate chop. Monday night, southwest winds 10 to 15 knots. Seas around 2 feet. Protected waters, a moderate chop. Tuesday, west winds 5 to 10 knots, increasing to 10 to 15 knots in the afternoon. Seas around 2 feet. Protected waters, a moderate chop. Tuesday night, west winds 10 to 15 knots. Seas 2 to 3 feet. Protected waters, a moderate chop. Wednesday, west winds 5 to 10 knots, increasing to 10 to 15 knots in the afternoon. Seas around 2 feet. Protected waters, a moderate chop. A slight chance of showers and thunderstorms in the afternoon. Wednesday night, west winds 10 to 15 knots, diminishing to 5 to 10 knots after midnight. Seas 2 to 3 feet. Protected waters, a moderate chop. A slight chance of showers and thunderstorms. Winds and waves higher in and near thunderstorms. The coastal waters forecast for the following. Waters from Suwannee River to Apalachicola, Florida, extending from 20 to 60 nautical miles. Waters from Okaloosa, Walton County line to Mexico Beach, 20 to 60 nautical miles. And waters from Mexico Beach to Apalachicola, 20 to 60 nautical miles. Rest of tonight, southwest winds around 10 knots. Seas 3 to 4 feet. Wave detail, southwest 4 feet at 7 seconds. A slight chance of showers and thunderstorms early this evening, then a slight chance of showers late this evening. Saturday, west winds around 10 knots. Seas 2 to 4 feet. Wave detail, southwest 3 feet at 7 seconds. A chance of showers and thunderstorms. Saturday night, west winds 5 to 10 knots. Seas 2 to 3 feet. Wave detail, south 3 feet at 6 seconds. A slight chance of showers and thunderstorms in the evening. Sunday, west winds 5 to 10 knots. Seas 2 to 3 feet. Wave detail, southwest 2 feet at 7 seconds. A slight chance of showers and thunderstorms. Sunday night, southwest winds 5 to 10 knots. Seas around 2 feet. Wave detail, southwest 2 feet at 7 seconds. Monday, southwest winds 5 to 10 knots. Seas around 2 feet. Wave detail, southwest 2 feet at 6 seconds. Monday night, southwest winds 5 to 10 knots. Seas around 2 feet. Tuesday, west winds 5 to 10 knots. Seas around 2 feet. Tuesday night, west winds 10 to 15 knots.
seas around 2 feet. Wednesday, west winds 5 to 10 knots. Seas around 2 feet.

Wednesday night, west winds 10 to 15 knots. Seas around 2 feet. A slight chance of showers and thunderstorms. Winds and seas higher and near thunderstorms. The coastal waters forecast for the following St. Andrews Bay waterways. Rest of tonight, southwest winds 5 to 10 knots. Protected waters a light chop. A chance of showers with a slight chance of thunderstorms early this evening, then a slight chance of showers late. Saturday, west winds 5 to 10 knots. Protected waters a light chop. Showers and thunderstorms likely. Saturday night, west winds 5 to 10 knots, becoming southwest after midnight. Protected waters a light chop. A chance of showers and thunderstorms, mainly in the evening. Sunday, west winds around 5 knots, becoming southwest in the afternoon. Protected waters a light chop. A chance of showers and thunderstorms. Sunday night, southwest winds 5 to 10 knots. Protected waters a light chop. Monday, southwest winds 5 to 10 knots, increasing to 10 to 15 knots in the afternoon. Protected waters a moderate chop. Monday night, southwest winds 10 to 15 knots, diminishing to 5 to 10 knots after midnight. Protected waters a moderate chop. Tuesday, west winds 5 to 10 knots, increasing to 10 to 15 knots in the afternoon. Protected waters a moderate chop. Tuesday night, west winds 10 to 15 knots, diminishing to 5 to 10 knots after midnight. Protected waters a moderate chop. A slight chance of showers and thunderstorms in the evening. Wednesday, west winds 5 to 10 knots. Protected waters a light chop. A slight chance of showers and thunderstorms in the morning, then a chance of showers and thunderstorms in the afternoon. Wednesday night, west winds 5 to 10 knots. Protected waters a light chop. A chance of showers and thunderstorms, mainly in the evening. Winds and waves higher and near thunderstorms. The Tropical Weather Outlook. For the North Atlantic, Caribbean Sea, and the Gulf of America, offshore the east coast of the United States, remnants of Arthur. The remnants of Arthur have merged with the frontal system east of the coast of North Carolina, and no subtropical or tropical development is expected. Formation chance through 48 hours, low, near 0%. Formation chance through 7 days, low, near 0%. Tide information for Saturday, June 20th, 2026. St. Mark's River entrance. Low 12:49 a.m., high 7:18 a.m., low 12:49 p.m., high 6:37 p.m. Apalachicola. Low 3:06 a.m., high 10:06 a.m., low 3:24 p.m., high 8:18 p.m. St. Andrews Bay at Panama City. High 2:04 p.m., low 11:11 p.m. Note that the times of high and low tide are 3 minutes earlier at Shell Point than at the St. Mark's River entrance. The average water temperature at Apalachicola was 82.4 degrees. Sunrise and sunset in Tallahassee. June 20, 2026, sunrise 6:36 a.m. Eastern Daylight Time, sunset 8:42 p.m. Eastern Daylight Time. 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This broadcast originates from your National Weather Service office in Tallahassee, Florida. The latest weather and forecast information can also be accessed by calling our automated forecast line at 850-942-8851. The current time is 12:50 a.m. Eastern Daylight Time. High rip current risk remains in effect through late Saturday night. What? Dangerous rip currents. Where? Franklin County beaches. When? Through late Saturday night. Impacts. Rip currents can sweep even the best swimmers away from shore into deeper water. Swim near a lifeguard. If caught in a rip current, relax and float. Don't swim against the current. If able, swim in a direction following the shoreline. If unable to escape, trace the shore and call or wave for help. These are the midnight Eastern Daylight Time conditions. At the Tallahassee Airport, it was mostly cloudy. The temperature was 71 degrees. The wind was southeast at 5 miles an hour. At Florida State University, the temperature was 72 degrees. The wind was south at 7 miles an hour. At Apalachicola, it was mostly cloudy. The temperature was 80 degrees. The wind was south at 9 miles an hour. At Panama City Northwest, it was mostly cloudy. The temperature was 72 degrees. The wind was northwest at 6 miles an hour.

At Dothan, it was cloudy. The temperature was 71 degrees. The wind was southwest at 6 miles an hour. At Albany, it was partly cloudy. The temperature was 71 degrees. The wind was west at 3 miles an hour. At Valdosta, it was mostly cloudy. The temperature was 71 degrees. The wind was south at 5 miles an hour. Over the marine area, at the buoy south of Apalachicola, winds were southeast at 4 knots. At the buoy south of Panama City, winds were southeast at 10 knots, and seas were 4 feet. At the buoy south of Pensacola, winds were south at 16 knots. The forecast for the local area. Tonight, mostly cloudy. A chance of showers and thunderstorms this evening, then a slight chance of showers after midnight. Lows in the lower 70s. Southwest winds around 5 miles per hour. Chance of rain 40%. Saturday, showers likely with a chance of thunderstorms in the morning, then showers with thunderstorms likely in the afternoon. Humid with highs in the upper 80s. West winds around 5 miles per hour. Chance of rain 90%. Saturday night, mostly cloudy. Showers with thunderstorms likely in the evening. Lows in the lower 70s. West winds around 5 miles per hour in the evening, becoming light and variable. Chance of rain 90%. Sunday, partly sunny. A slight chance of showers in the morning, then showers and thunderstorms likely in the afternoon. Humid with highs around 90. West winds around 5 miles per hour. Chance of rain 70%. Sunday night, partly cloudy with showers and thunderstorms likely in the evening, then mostly clear after midnight. Humid with lows in the mid-70s. Southwest winds around 5 miles per hour. Chance of rain 70%. Monday and Monday night, partly cloudy. A slight chance of showers and thunderstorms. Highs in the lower 90s. Lows in the mid-70s. Chance of rain 20%. Heat index values up to 105. Tuesday and Tuesday night, partly cloudy. A chance of showers and thunderstorms. Highs in the mid-90s. Lows in the mid-70s. Chance of rain 30%. Heat index values up to 105. Wednesday, mostly sunny. A slight chance of showers and thunderstorms in the morning, then a chance of showers and thunderstorms in the afternoon. Highs in the lower 90s. Chance of rain 50%. Heat index values up to 105. Wednesday night, mostly cloudy with a chance of showers and thunderstorms in the evening, then partly cloudy with a slight chance of showers and thunderstorms after midnight. Lows in the mid-70s. Chance of rain 50%. Thursday and Thursday night, partly cloudy. A chance of showers and thunderstorms. Highs in the lower 90s. Lows in the mid-70s. Chance of rain 50%. Friday, mostly sunny. A chance of showers and thunderstorms in the afternoon. Highs in the lower 90s. Chance of rain 40%. The coastal waters forecast for the following. Coastal waters from Okaloosa, Walton County line to Mexico Beach out to 20 nautical miles, and coastal waters from Mexico Beach to Apalachicola out to 20 nautical miles. Rest of tonight, southwest winds 5 to 10 knots. Seas 2 to 4 feet. Wave detail, southwest 4 feet at 7 seconds. Protected waters, a light chop. A chance of showers with a slight chance of thunderstorms early this evening, then a slight chance of showers. Saturday, west winds 5 to 10 knots. Seas 2 to 3 feet. Wave detail, southwest 3 feet at 7 seconds. Protected waters, a light chop. Showers likely with a chance of thunderstorms. Saturday night, west winds 5 to 10 knots. Seas 2 to 3 feet. Wave detail, southwest 3 feet at 6 seconds. Protected waters, a light chop. A chance of showers and thunderstorms, mainly in the evening. Sunday, west winds 5 to 10 knots. Seas around 2 feet. Wave detail, southwest 2 feet at 6 seconds. Protected waters, a light chop. A chance of showers and thunderstorms. Sunday night, southwest winds 5 to 10 knots. Seas 2 to 3 feet. Wave detail, south 2 feet at 7 seconds and southwest 1 foot at 4 seconds. Protected waters, a light chop. Monday, southwest winds 5 to 10 knots, increasing to 10 to 15 knots with gusts up to 20 knots in the afternoon. Seas around 2 feet. Wave detail,
southwest 2 feet at 6 seconds. Protected waters a moderate chop. Monday night, southwest winds 10 to 15 knots. Seas around 2 feet. Protected waters a moderate chop. Tuesday, west winds 5 to 10 knots, increasing to 10 to 15 knots in the afternoon. Seas around 2 feet. Protected waters a moderate chop. Tuesday night, west winds 10 to 15 knots. Seas 2 to 3 feet. Protected waters a moderate chop. Wednesday, west winds 5 to 10 knots, increasing to 10 to 15 knots in the afternoon. Seas around 2 feet. Protected waters a moderate chop. A slight chance of showers and thunderstorms in the afternoon. Wednesday night, west winds 10 to 15 knots, diminishing to 5 to 10 knots after midnight. Seas 2 to 3 feet. Protected waters a moderate chop. A slight chance of showers and thunderstorms. Winds and waves higher in and near thunderstorms. The coastal waters forecast for the following waters from Suwannee River to Apalachicola, Florida, extending from 20 to 60 nautical miles, waters from Okaloosa, Walton County line to Mexico Beach, 20 to 60 nautical miles, and waters from Mexico Beach to Apalachicola, 20 to 60 nautical miles. Rest of tonight, southwest winds around 10 knots. Seas 3 to 4 feet. Wave detail, southwest 4 feet at 7 seconds. A slight chance of showers and thunderstorms early this evening, then a slight chance of showers late this evening. Saturday, west winds around 10 knots. Seas 2 to 4 feet. Wave detail, southwest 3 feet at 7 seconds. A chance of showers and thunderstorms. Saturday night, west winds 5 to 10 knots. Seas 2 to 3 feet. Wave detail, south 3 feet at 6 seconds. A slight chance of showers and thunderstorms in the evening. Sunday, west winds 5 to 10 knots. Seas 2 to 3 feet. Wave detail, southwest 2 feet at 7 seconds. A slight chance of showers and thunderstorms. Sunday night, southwest winds 5 to 10 knots. Seas around 2 feet. Wave detail, southwest 2 feet at 7 seconds. Monday, southwest winds 5 to 10 knots. Seas around 2 feet. Wave detail, southwest 2 feet at 6 seconds. Monday night, southwest winds 5 to 10 knots. Seas around 2 feet. Tuesday, west winds 5 to 10 knots. Seas around 2 feet. Tuesday night, west winds 10 to 15 knots. Seas around 2 feet. Wednesday, west winds 5 to 10 knots. Seas around 2 feet. Wednesday night, west winds 10 to 15 knots. Seas around 2 feet. A slight chance of showers and thunderstorms. Winds and seas higher in and near thunderstorms. The coastal waters forecast for the following St. Andrews Bay waterways. Rest of tonight, southwest winds 5 to 10 knots. Protected waters a light chop. A chance of showers with a slight chance of thunderstorms early this evening, then a slight chance of showers late. Saturday, west winds 5 to 10 knots. Protected waters a light chop. Showers and thunderstorms likely. Saturday night, west winds 5 to 10 knots, becoming southwest after midnight. Protected waters a light chop. A chance of showers and thunderstorms, mainly in the evening. Sunday, west winds around 5 knots, becoming southwest in the afternoon. Protected waters a light chop. A chance of showers and thunderstorms. Sunday night, southwest winds 5 to 10 knots. Protected waters a light chop. Monday, southwest winds 5 to 10 knots, increasing to 10 to 15 knots in the afternoon. Protected waters a moderate chop. Monday night, southwest winds 10 to 15 knots, diminishing to 5 to 10 knots after midnight. Protected waters a moderate chop. Tuesday, west winds 5 to 10 knots, increasing to 10 to 15 knots in the afternoon. Protected waters a moderate chop. Tuesday night, west winds 10 to 15 knots, diminishing to 5 to 10 knots after midnight. Protected waters a moderate chop. A slight chance of showers and thunderstorms in the evening. Wednesday, west winds 5 to 10 knots. Protected waters a light chop. A slight chance of showers and thunderstorms in the morning, then a chance of showers and thunderstorms in the afternoon. Wednesday night, west winds 5 to 10 knots. Protected waters a light chop. A chance of showers and thunderstorms, mainly in the evening. Winds and waves higher in and near thunderstorms.
the Tropical Weather Outlook.

for the North Atlantic, Caribbean Sea, and the Gulf of America. Offshore the east coast of the United States, remnants of Arthur. The remnants of Arthur have merged with the frontal system east of the coast of North Carolina, and no subtropical or tropical development is expected. Formation chance through 48 hours, low, near 0%. Formation chance through 7 days, low, near 0%. Tide information for Saturday, June 20th, 2026. St. Mark's River entrance. Low 12:49 a.m., high 7:18 a.m., low 12:49 p.m., high 6:37 p.m. Apalachicola. Low 3:06 a.m., high 10:06 a.m., low 3:24 p.m., high 8:18 p.m. St. Andrews Bay at Panama City. High 2:04 p.m., low 11:11 p.m. Note that the times of high and low tide are 3 minutes earlier at Shell Point than at the St. Mark's River entrance. The average water temperature at Apalachicola was 82.4 degrees. Sunrise and sunset in Tallahassee. June 20, 2026, sunrise 6:36 a.m. Eastern Daylight Time, sunset 8:42 p.m. Eastern Daylight Time. 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This broadcast originates from your National Weather Service office in Tallahassee, Florida. The latest weather and forecast information can also be accessed by calling our automated forecast line at 850-942-8851. The current time is 1:02 a.m. Eastern Daylight Time. High rip current risk remains in effect through late Saturday night. What? Dangerous rip currents. Where? Franklin County beaches. When? Through late Saturday night. Impacts. Rip currents can sweep even the best swimmers away from shore into deeper water. Swim near a lifeguard. If caught in a rip current, relax and float. Don't swim against the current. If able, swim in a direction following the shoreline. If unable to escape, face the shore and call or wave for help. These are the 1 a.m. Eastern Daylight Time conditions. At the Tallahassee Airport, it was mostly cloudy. The temperature was 71 degrees. The wind was calm. The report from Florida State University was not available. At Apalachicola, it was mostly cloudy. The temperature was 80 degrees. The wind was south at 3 miles an hour. At Panama City Northwest, it was mostly cloudy. The temperature was 71 degrees. The wind was calm. At Dothan, it was mostly cloudy. The temperature was 70 degrees. The wind was calm. At Albany, it was mostly cloudy. The temperature was 71 degrees. The wind was south at 3 miles an hour. At Valdosta, it was mostly cloudy. The temperature was 70 degrees. The wind was calm. Over the marine area, at the buoy south of Apalachicola, winds were south at 8 knots. At the buoy south of Panama City, winds were southeast at 6 knots. At the buoy south of Pensacola, winds were south at 12 knots. The forecast for the local area. Tonight, mostly cloudy. A chance of showers and thunderstorms this evening, then a slight chance of showers after midnight. Lows in the lower 70s. Southwest winds around 5 miles per hour. Chance of rain 40%. Saturday, showers likely with a chance of thunderstorms in the morning, then showers with thunderstorms likely in the afternoon. Humid with highs in the upper 80s. West winds around 5 miles per hour. Chance of rain 90%. Saturday night, mostly cloudy. Showers with thunderstorms likely in the evening. Lows in the lower 70s. West winds around 5 miles per hour in the evening, becoming light and variable. Chance of rain 90%. Sunday, partly sunny. A slight chance of showers in the morning, then showers and thunderstorms likely in the afternoon. Humid with highs around 90. West winds around 5 miles per hour. Chance of rain 70%. Sunday night, partly cloudy with showers and thunderstorms likely in the evening, then mostly clear after midnight. Humid with lows in the mid-70s. Southwest winds around 5 miles per hour. Chance of rain 70%. Monday and Monday night, partly cloudy. A slight chance of showers and thunderstorms. Highs in the lower 90s. Lows in the mid-70s. Chance of rain 20%. Heat index values up to 105. Tuesday and Tuesday night, partly cloudy. A chance of showers and thunderstorms.

Highs in the lower 90s. Chance of rain 40%. The coastal waters forecast for the following. Coastal waters from Okaloosa, Walton County line to Mexico Beach out to 20 nautical miles, and coastal waters from Mexico Beach to Apalachicola out to 20 nautical miles. Rest of tonight, southwest winds 5 to 10 knots. Seas 2 to 4 feet. Wave detail, southwest 4 feet at 7 seconds. Protected waters a light chop. A chance of showers with a slight chance of thunderstorms early this evening, then a slight chance of showers. Saturday, west winds 5 to 10 knots. Seas 2 to 3 feet. Wave detail, southwest 3 feet at 7 seconds. Protected waters a light chop. Showers likely with a chance of thunderstorms. Saturday night, west winds 5 to 10 knots. Seas 2 to 3 feet. Wave detail, southwest 3 feet at 6 seconds. Protected waters a light chop. A chance of showers and thunderstorms, mainly in the evening. Sunday, west winds 5 to 10 knots. Seas around 2 feet. Wave detail, southwest 2 feet at 6 seconds. Protected waters a light chop. A chance of showers and thunderstorms. Sunday night, southwest winds 5 to 10 knots. Seas 2 to 3 feet. Wave detail, south 2 feet at 7 seconds and southwest 1 foot at 4 seconds. Protected waters a light chop. Monday, southwest winds 5 to 10 knots, increasing to 10 to 15 knots with gusts up to 20 knots in the afternoon. Seas around 2 feet. Wave detail, southwest 2 feet at 6 seconds. Protected waters a moderate chop. Monday night, southwest winds 10 to 15 knots. Seas around 2 feet. Protected waters a moderate chop. Tuesday, west winds 5 to 10 knots, increasing to 10 to 15 knots in the afternoon. Seas around 2 feet. Protected waters a moderate chop. Tuesday night, west winds 10 to 15 knots. Seas 2 to 3 feet. Protected waters a moderate chop. Wednesday, west winds 5 to 10 knots, increasing to 10 to 15 knots in the afternoon. Seas around 2 feet. Protected waters a moderate chop. A slight chance of showers and thunderstorms in the afternoon. Wednesday night, west winds 10 to 15 knots, diminishing to 5 to 10 knots after midnight. Seas 2 to 3 feet. Protected waters a moderate chop. A slight chance of showers and thunderstorms. Winds and waves higher in and near thunderstorms. The coastal waters forecast for the following. Waters from Suwannee River to Apalachicola, Florida, extending from 20 to 60 nautical miles. Waters from Okaloosa, Walton County line to Mexico Beach, 20 to 60 nautical miles. And waters from Mexico Beach to Apalachicola, 20 to 60 nautical miles. Rest of tonight, southwest winds around 10 knots. Seas 3 to 4 feet. Wave detail, southwest 4 feet at 7 seconds. A slight chance of showers and thunderstorms early this evening, then a slight chance of showers late this evening. Saturday, west winds around 10 knots. Seas 2 to 4 feet. Wave detail, southwest 3 feet at 7 seconds. A chance of showers and thunderstorms. Saturday night, west winds 5 to 10 knots. Seas 2 to 3 feet. Wave detail, south 3 feet at 6 seconds. A slight chance of showers and thunderstorms in the evening. Sunday, west winds 5 to 10 knots. Seas 2 to 3 feet. Wave detail, southwest 2 feet at 7 seconds. A slight chance of showers and thunderstorms. Sunday night, southwest winds 5 to 10 knots. Seas around 2 feet. Wave detail, southwest 2 feet at 7 seconds. Monday, southwest winds 5 to 10 knots. Seas around 2 feet. Wave detail, southwest 2 feet at 6 seconds. Monday night, southwest winds 5 to 10 knots. Seas around 2 feet. Tuesday, west winds 5 to 10 knots. Seas around 2 feet. Tuesday night, west winds 10 to 15 knots. Seas around 2 feet. Wednesday, west winds 5 to 10 knots. Seas around 2 feet. Wednesday night, west winds 10 to 15 knots. Seas around 2 feet. A slight chance of showers and thunderstorms. Winds and seas higher in and near thunderstorms. The coastal waters forecast for the following. St. Andrews Bay waterways. Rest of tonight, southwest winds 5 to 10 knots. Protected waters a light chop.

chance of showers with a slight chance of thunderstorms early this evening, then a slight chance of showers late. Saturday, west winds 5 to 10 knots. Protected waters a light chop. Showers and thunderstorms likely. Saturday night, west winds 5 to 10 knots, becoming southwest after midnight. Protected waters a light chop. A chance of showers and thunderstorms, mainly in the evening. Sunday, west winds around 5 knots, becoming southwest in the afternoon. Protected waters a light chop. A chance of showers and thunderstorms. Sunday night, southwest winds 5 to 10 knots. Protected waters a light chop. Monday, southwest winds 5 to 10 knots, increasing to 10 to 15 knots in the afternoon. Protected waters a moderate chop. Monday night, southwest winds 10 to 15 knots, diminishing to 5 to 10 knots after midnight. Protected waters a moderate chop. Tuesday, west winds 5 to 10 knots, increasing to 10 to 15 knots in the afternoon. Protected waters a moderate chop. Tuesday night, west winds 10 to 15 knots, diminishing to 5 to 10 knots after midnight. Protected waters a moderate chop. A slight chance of showers and thunderstorms in the evening. Wednesday, west winds 5 to 10 knots. Protected waters a light chop. A slight chance of showers and thunderstorms in the morning, then a chance of showers and thunderstorms in the afternoon. Wednesday night, west winds 5 to 10 knots. Protected waters a light chop. A chance of showers and thunderstorms, mainly in the evening. Winds and waves higher in and near thunderstorms. The Tropical Weather Outlook. For the North Atlantic, Caribbean Sea and the Gulf of America, tropical cyclone formation is not expected during the next 7 days. Tide information for Saturday, June 20th, 2026. St. Mark's River entrance. Low 12:49 a.m., high 7:18 a.m., low 12:49 p.m., high 6:37 p.m. Apalachicola. Low 3:06 a.m., high 10:06 a.m., low 3:24 p.m., high 8:18 p.m. St. Andrews Bay of Panama City. High 2:04 p.m., low 11:11 p.m. Note that the times of high and low tide are 3 minutes earlier at Shell Point than at the St. Mark's River entrance. The average water temperature at Apalachicola was 82.4 degrees. Sunrise and sunset in Tallahassee. June 20, 2026, sunrise 6:36 a.m. Eastern Daylight Time, sunset 8:42 p.m. Eastern Daylight Time. 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This broadcast originates from your National Weather Service office in Tallahassee, Florida. The latest weather and forecast information can also be accessed by calling our automated forecast line at 850-942-8851. The current time is 1:15 a.m. Eastern Daylight Time. High rip current risk remains in effect through late Saturday night. What? Dangerous rip currents. Where? Franklin County beaches. When? Through late Saturday night. Impacts. Rip currents can sweep even the best swimmers away from shore into deeper water. Swim near a lifeguard. If caught in a rip current, relax and float. Don't swim against the current. If able, swim in a direction following the shoreline. If unable to escape, face the shore and call or wave for help. These are the 1 a.m. Eastern Daylight Time conditions. At the Tallahassee Airport, it was partly cloudy. The temperature was 71 degrees. The wind was calm. At Florida State University, the temperature was 72 degrees. The wind was southwest at 3 miles an hour. At Apalachicola, it was partly cloudy. The temperature was 80 degrees. The wind was south at 3 miles an hour. At Panama City Northwest, it was mostly cloudy. The temperature was 71 degrees. The wind was calm. At Dothan, it was partly cloudy. The temperature was 70 degrees. The wind was calm. At Albany, it was mostly cloudy. The temperature was 71 degrees. The wind was south at 3 miles an hour. At Valdosta, it was partly cloudy. The temperature was 70 degrees. The wind was calm. Over the marine area, at the buoy south of Apalachicola, winds were south at 8 knots. At the buoy south of Panama City, winds were southeast at 6 knots. At the buoy south of Pensacola, winds were south at 12 knots. These are the 1 a.m. Eastern Daylight Time conditions.
At the Tallahassee airport, it was partly cloudy. The temperature was 71 degrees. The wind was calm. At Florida State University, the temperature was 72 degrees. The wind was southwest at 3 miles an hour. At Apalachicola, it was partly cloudy. The temperature was 80 degrees. The wind was south at 3 miles an hour. At Panama City Northwest, it was mostly cloudy. The temperature was 71 degrees. The wind was calm. At Dothan, it was partly cloudy. The temperature was 70 degrees. The wind was calm. At Albany, it was mostly cloudy. The temperature was 71 degrees. The wind was south at 3 miles an hour. At Valdosta, it was partly cloudy. The temperature was 70 degrees. The wind was calm. Over the marine area, at the buoy south of Apalachicola, winds were south at 8 knots and seas were 4 feet. At the buoy south of Panama City, winds were south at 8 knots and seas were 4 feet. At the buoy south of Pensacola, winds were south at 10 knots and seas were 4 feet. The forecast for the local area. Tonight, mostly cloudy. A chance of showers and thunderstorms this evening, then a slight chance of showers after midnight. Lows in the lower 70s. Southwest winds around 5 miles per hour. Chance of rain 40%. Saturday, showers likely with a chance of thunderstorms in the morning, then showers with thunderstorms likely in the afternoon. Humid with highs in the upper 80s. West winds around 5 miles per hour. Chance of rain 90%. Saturday night, mostly cloudy. Showers with thunderstorms likely in the evening. Lows in the lower 70s. West winds around 5 miles per hour in the evening, becoming light and variable. Chance of rain 90%. Sunday, partly sunny. A slight chance of showers in the morning, then showers and thunderstorms likely in the afternoon. Humid with highs around 90. West winds around 5 miles per hour. Chance of rain 70%. Sunday night, partly cloudy with showers and thunderstorms likely in the evening, then mostly clear after midnight. Humid with lows in the mid-70s. Southwest winds around 5 miles per hour. Chance of rain 70%. Monday and Monday night, partly cloudy. A slight chance of showers and thunderstorms. Highs in the lower 90s. Lows in the mid-70s. Chance of rain 20%. Heat index values up to 105. Tuesday and Tuesday night, partly cloudy. A chance of showers and thunderstorms. Highs in the mid-90s. Lows in the mid-70s. Chance of rain 30%. Heat index values up to 105. Wednesday, mostly sunny. A slight chance of showers and thunderstorms in the morning, then a chance of showers and thunderstorms in the afternoon. Highs in the lower 90s. Chance of rain 50%. Heat index values up to 105. Wednesday night, mostly cloudy with a chance of showers and thunderstorms in the evening, then partly cloudy with a slight chance of showers and thunderstorms after midnight. Lows in the mid-70s. Chance of rain 50%. Thursday and Thursday night, partly cloudy. A chance of showers and thunderstorms. Highs in the lower 90s. Lows in the mid-70s. Chance of rain 50%. Friday, mostly sunny. A chance of showers and thunderstorms in the afternoon. Highs in the lower 90s. Chance of rain 40%. The coastal waters forecast for the following. Coastal waters from Okaloosa, Walton County line to Mexico Beach out to 20 nautical miles, and coastal waters from Mexico Beach to Apalachicola out to 20 nautical miles. Rest of tonight, southwest winds 5 to 10 knots. Seas 2 to 4 feet. Wave detail, southwest 4 feet at 7 seconds. Protected waters, a light chop. A chance of showers with a slight chance of thunderstorms early this evening, then a slight chance of showers. Saturday, west winds 5 to 10 knots. Seas 2 to 3 feet. Wave detail, southwest 3 feet at 7 seconds. Protected waters, a light chop. Showers likely with a chance of thunderstorms. Saturday night, west winds 5 to 10 knots. Seas 2 to 3 feet. Wave detail, southwest 3 feet at 6 seconds. Protected waters, a light chop. A chance of showers and thunderstorms, mainly in the evening. Sunday, west winds 5 to 10 knots. Seas around 2 feet. Wave detail, southwest 2 feet at 6 seconds. Protected waters, a light chop.

shop. A chance of showers and thunderstorms. Sunday night, southwest winds 5 to 10 knots. Seas 2 to 3 feet. Wave detail, south 2 feet at 7 seconds and southwest 1 foot at 4 seconds. Protected waters a light shop. Monday, southwest winds 5 to 10 knots, increasing to 10 to 15 knots with gusts up to 20 knots in the afternoon. Seas around 2 feet. Wave detail, southwest 2 feet at 6 seconds. Protected waters a moderate chop. Monday night, southwest winds 10 to 15 knots. Seas around 2 feet. Protected waters a moderate chop. Tuesday, west winds 5 to 10 knots, increasing to 10 to 15 knots in the afternoon. Seas around 2 feet. Protected waters a moderate chop. Tuesday night, west winds 10 to 15 knots. Seas 2 to 3 feet. Protected waters a moderate chop. Wednesday, west winds 5 to 10 knots, increasing to 10 to 15 knots in the afternoon. Seas around 2 feet. Protected waters a moderate chop. A slight chance of showers and thunderstorms in the afternoon. Wednesday night, west winds 10 to 15 knots, diminishing to 5 to 10 knots after midnight. Seas 2 to 3 feet. Protected waters a moderate chop. A slight chance of showers and thunderstorms. Winds and waves higher in and near thunderstorms. The coastal waters forecast for the following waters from Suwannee River to Apalachicola, Florida, extending from 20 to 60 nautical miles, waters from Okaloosa, Walton County line to Mexico Beach, 20 to 60 nautical miles, and waters from Mexico Beach to Apalachicola, 20 to 60 nautical miles. Rest of tonight, southwest winds around 10 knots. Seas 3 to 4 feet. Wave detail, southwest 4 feet at 7 seconds. A slight chance of showers and thunderstorms early this evening, then a slight chance of showers late this evening. Saturday, west winds around 10 knots. Seas 2 to 4 feet. Wave detail, southwest 3 feet at 7 seconds. A chance of showers and thunderstorms. Saturday night, west winds 5 to 10 knots. Seas 2 to 3 feet. Wave detail, south 3 feet at 6 seconds. A slight chance of showers and thunderstorms in the evening. Sunday, west winds 5 to 10 knots. Seas 2 to 3 feet. Wave detail, southwest 2 feet at 7 seconds. A slight chance of showers and thunderstorms. Sunday night, southwest winds 5 to 10 knots. Seas around 2 feet. Wave detail, southwest 2 feet at 7 seconds. Monday, southwest winds 5 to 10 knots. Seas around 2 feet. Wave detail, southwest 2 feet at 6 seconds. Monday night, southwest winds 5 to 10 knots. Seas around 2 feet. Tuesday, west winds 5 to 10 knots. Seas around 2 feet. Tuesday night, west winds 10 to 15 knots. Seas around 2 feet. Wednesday, west winds 5 to 10 knots. Seas around 2 feet. Wednesday night, west winds 10 to 15 knots. Seas around 2 feet. A slight chance of showers and thunderstorms. Winds and seas higher in and near thunderstorms. The coastal waters forecast for the following St. Andrews Bay waterways. Rest of tonight, southwest winds 5 to 10 knots. Protected waters a light chop. A chance of showers with a slight chance of thunderstorms early this evening, then a slight chance of showers late. Saturday, west winds 5 to 10 knots. Protected waters a light chop. Showers and thunderstorms likely. Saturday night, west winds 5 to 10 knots, becoming southwest after midnight. Protected waters a light chop. A chance of showers and thunderstorms, mainly in the evening. Sunday, west winds around 5 knots, becoming southwest in the afternoon. Protected waters a light chop. A chance of showers and thunderstorms. Sunday night, southwest winds 5 to 10 knots. Protected waters a light chop. Monday, southwest winds 5 to 10 knots, increasing to 10 to 15 knots in the afternoon. Protected waters a moderate chop. Monday night, southwest winds 10 to 15 knots, diminishing to 5 to 10 knots after midnight. Protected waters a moderate chop. Tuesday, west winds 5 to 10 knots, increasing to 10 to 15 knots in the afternoon. Protected waters a moderate chop. Tuesday night, west winds 10 to 15 knots, diminishing to 5 to 10 knots after midnight. Protected waters a moderate chop. A slight chance of showers and...
Thunderstorms in the evening. Wednesday, west winds 5 to 10 knots. Protected waters, a light chop. A slight chance of showers and thunderstorms in the morning, then a chance of showers and thunderstorms in the afternoon. Wednesday night, west winds 5 to 10 knots. Protected waters, a light chop. A chance of showers and thunderstorms, mainly in the evening. Winds and waves higher in and near thunderstorms. The Tropical Weather Outlook. For the North Atlantic, Caribbean Sea, and the Gulf of America, tropical cyclone formation is not expected during the next 7 days. Tide information for Saturday, June 20th, 2026. St. Mark's River entrance. Low 12:49 a.m., high 7:18 a.m., low 12:49 p.m., high 6:37 p.m. Apalachicola. Low 3:06 a.m., high 10:06 a.m., low 3:24 p.m., high 8:18 p.m. St. Andrews Bay of Panama City. High 2:04 p.m., low 11:11 p.m. Note that the times of high and low tide are 3 minutes earlier at Shell Point than at the St. Mark's River entrance. The average water temperature at Apalachicola was 82.4 degrees. Sunrise and sunset in Tallahassee. June 20, 2026, sunrise 6:36 a.m. Eastern Daylight Time, sunset 8:42 p.m. Eastern Daylight Time. 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This broadcast originates from your National Weather Service office in Tallahassee, Florida. The latest weather and forecast information can also be accessed by calling our automated forecast line at 850-942-8851. The current time is 1:29 a.m. Eastern Daylight Time. High rip current risk remains in effect through late Saturday night. What? Dangerous rip currents. Where? Franklin County beaches. When? Through late Saturday night. Impacts. Rip currents can sweep even the best swimmers away from shore into deeper water. Swim near a lifeguard. If caught in a rip current, relax and float. Don't swim against the current. If able, swim in a direction following the shoreline. If unable to escape, face the shore and call or wave for help. These are the 1 a.m. Eastern Daylight Time conditions. At the Tallahassee Airport, it was partly cloudy. The temperature was 71 degrees. The wind was calm. At Florida State University, the temperature was 72 degrees. The wind was southwest at 3 miles an hour. At Apalachicola, it was partly cloudy. The temperature was 80 degrees. The wind was south at 3 miles an hour. At Panama City Northwest, it was mostly cloudy. The temperature was 71 degrees. The wind was calm. At Dothan, it was partly cloudy. The temperature was 70 degrees. The wind was calm. At Albany, it was mostly cloudy. The temperature was 71 degrees. The wind was south at 3 miles an hour. At Valdosta, it was partly cloudy. The temperature was 70 degrees. The wind was calm. Over the marine area, at the buoy south of Apalachicola, winds were south at 8 knots and seas were 4 feet. At the buoy south of Panama City, winds were south at 8 knots and seas were 4 feet. At the buoy south of Pensacola, winds were south at 10 knots and seas were 4 feet. The forecast for the local area. Tonight, mostly cloudy. A chance of showers and thunderstorms this evening, then a slight chance of showers after midnight. Lows in the lower 70s. Southwest winds around 5 miles per hour. Chance of rain 40%. Saturday, showers likely with a chance of thunderstorms in the morning, then showers with thunderstorms likely in the afternoon. Humid with highs in the upper 80s. West winds around 5 miles per hour. Chance of rain 90%. Saturday night, mostly cloudy. Showers with thunderstorms likely in the evening. Lows in the lower 70s. West winds around 5 miles per hour in the evening, becoming light and variable. Chance of rain 90%. Sunday, partly sunny. A slight chance of showers in the morning, then showers and thunderstorms likely in the afternoon. Humid with highs around 90. West winds around 5 miles per hour. Chance of rain 70%. Sunday night, partly cloudy with showers and thunderstorms likely in the evening, then mostly clear after midnight. Humid with lows in the mid-70s. Southwest winds around 5 miles per hour. Chance of rain 70%. Monday and Monday night,

partly cloudy. A slight chance of showers and thunderstorms. Highs in the lower 90s. Lows in the mid-70s. Chance of rain 20%. Heat index values up to 105. Tuesday and Tuesday night, partly cloudy. A chance of showers and thunderstorms. Highs in the mid-90s. Lows in the mid-70s. Chance of rain 30%. Heat index values up to 105. Wednesday, mostly sunny. A slight chance of showers and thunderstorms in the morning, then a chance of showers and thunderstorms in the afternoon. Highs in the lower 90s. Chance of rain 50%. Heat index values up to 105. Wednesday night, mostly cloudy with a chance of showers and thunderstorms in the evening, then partly cloudy with a slight chance of showers and thunderstorms after midnight. Lows in the mid-70s. Chance of rain 50%. Thursday and Thursday night, partly cloudy. A chance of showers and thunderstorms. Highs in the lower 90s. Chance of rain 50%. Thursday and Thursday night, partly cloudy. A chance of showers and thunderstorms. Highs in the lower 90s. Lows in the mid-70s. Chance of rain 50%. Friday, mostly sunny. A chance of showers and thunderstorms in the afternoon. Highs in the lower 90s. Chance of rain 40%. The coastal waters forecast for the following: coastal waters from Okaloosa, Walton County line to Mexico Beach out to 20 nautical miles, and coastal waters from Mexico Beach to Apalachicola out to 20 nautical miles. Rest of tonight, southwest winds 5 to 10 knots. Seas 2 to 4 feet. Wave detail, southwest 4 feet at 7 seconds. Protected waters, a light chop. A chance of showers with a slight chance of thunderstorms early this evening, then a slight chance of showers. Saturday, west winds 5 to 10 knots. Seas 2 to 3 feet. Wave detail, southwest 3 feet at 7 seconds. Protected waters, a light chop. Showers likely with a chance of thunderstorms. Saturday night, west winds 5 to 10 knots. Seas 2 to 3 feet. Wave detail, southwest 3 feet at 6 seconds. Protected waters, a light chop. A chance of showers and thunderstorms, mainly in the evening. Sunday, west winds 5 to 10 knots. Seas around 2 feet. Wave detail, southwest 2 feet at 6 seconds. Protected waters, a light chop. A chance of showers and thunderstorms. Sunday night, southwest winds 5 to 10 knots. Seas 2 to 3 feet. Wave detail, south 2 feet at 7 seconds and southwest 1 foot at 4 seconds. Protected waters, a light chop. Monday, southwest winds 5 to 10 knots, increasing to 10 to 15 knots with gusts up to 20 knots in the afternoon. Seas around 2 feet. Wave detail, southwest 2 feet at 6 seconds. Protected waters, a moderate chop. Monday night, southwest winds 10 to 15 knots. Seas around 2 feet. Protected waters, a moderate chop. Tuesday, west winds 5 to 10 knots, increasing to 10 to 15 knots in the afternoon. Seas around 2 feet. Protected waters, a moderate chop. Tuesday night, west winds 10 to 15 knots. Seas 2 to 3 feet. Protected waters, a moderate chop. Wednesday, west winds 5 to 10 knots, increasing to 10 to 15 knots in the afternoon. Seas around 2 feet. Protected waters, a moderate chop. A slight chance of showers and thunderstorms in the afternoon. Wednesday night, west winds 10 to 15 knots, diminishing to 5 to 10 knots after midnight. Seas 2 to 3 feet. Protected waters, a moderate chop. A slight chance of showers and thunderstorms. Winds and waves higher in and near thunderstorms. The coastal waters forecast for the following: waters from Suwannee River to Apalachicola, Florida, extending from 20 to 60 nautical miles, waters from Okaloosa, Walton County line to Mexico Beach, 20 to 60 nautical miles, and waters from Mexico Beach to Apalachicola, 20 to 60 nautical miles. Rest of tonight, southwest winds around 10 knots. Seas 3 to 4 feet. Wave detail, southwest 4 feet at 7 seconds. A slight chance of showers and thunderstorms early this evening, then a slight chance of showers late this evening. Saturday, west winds around 10 knots. Seas 2 to 4 feet. Wave detail, southwest 3 feet at 7 seconds. A chance of showers and thunderstorms. Saturday night, west winds 5 to 10 knots.

is 2 to 3 feet. Wave detail, south 3 feet at 6 seconds. A slight chance of showers and thunderstorms in the evening. Sunday, west winds 5 to 10 knots. Sea is 2 to 3 feet. Wave detail, southwest 2 feet at 7 seconds. A slight chance of showers and thunderstorms. Sunday night, southwest winds 5 to 10 knots. Sea is around 2 feet. Wave detail, southwest 2 feet at 7 seconds. Monday, southwest winds 5 to 10 knots. Sea is around 2 feet. Wave detail, southwest 2 feet at 6 seconds. Monday night, southwest winds 5 to 10 knots. Sea is around 2 feet. Tuesday, west winds 5 to 10 knots. Sea is around 2 feet. Tuesday night, west winds 10 to 15 knots. Sea is around 2 feet. Wednesday, west winds 5 to 10 knots. Sea is around 2 feet. Wednesday night, west winds 10 to 15 knots. Sea is around 2 feet. A slight chance of showers and thunderstorms. Winds and seas higher and near thunderstorms. The coastal waters forecast for the following St. Andrews Bay waterways. West of tonight, southwest winds 5 to 10 knots. Protected waters a light chop. A chance of showers with a slight chance of thunderstorms early this evening, then a slight chance of showers late. Saturday, west winds 5 to 10 knots. Protected waters a light chop. Showers and thunderstorms likely. Saturday night, west winds 5 to 10 knots, becoming southwest after midnight. Protected waters a light chop. A chance of showers and thunderstorms, mainly in the evening. Sunday, west winds around 5 knots, becoming southwest in the afternoon. Protected waters a light chop. A chance of showers and thunderstorms. Sunday night, southwest winds 5 to 10 knots. Protected waters a light chop. Monday, southwest winds 5 to 10 knots, increasing to 10 to 15 knots in the afternoon. Protected waters a moderate chop. Monday night, southwest winds 10 to 15 knots, diminishing to 5 to 10 knots after midnight. Protected waters a moderate chop. Tuesday, west winds 5 to 10 knots, increasing to 10 to 15 knots in the afternoon. Protected waters a moderate chop. Tuesday night, west winds 10 to 15 knots, diminishing to 5 to 10 knots after midnight. Protected waters a moderate chop. A slight chance of showers and thunderstorms in the evening. Wednesday, west winds 5 to 10 knots. Protected waters a light chop. A slight chance of showers and thunderstorms in the morning, then a chance of showers and thunderstorms in the afternoon. Wednesday night, west winds 5 to 10 knots. Protected waters a light chop. A chance of showers and thunderstorms, mainly in the evening. Winds and waves higher and near thunderstorms. The Tropical Weather Outlook. For the North Atlantic, Caribbean Sea and the Gulf of America, tropical cyclone formation is not expected during the next 7 days. Tide information for Saturday, June 20th, 2026. St. Mark's River entrance. Low 12:49 a.m., high 7:18 a.m., low 12:49 p.m., high 6:37 p.m. Apalachicola. Low 3:06 a.m., high 10:06 a.m., low 3:24 p.m., high 8:18 p.m. St. Andrews Bay of Panama City. High 2:04 p.m., low 11:11 p.m. Note that the times of high and low tide are 3 minutes earlier at Shell Point than at the St. Mark's River entrance. The average water temperature at Apalachicola was 82.4 degrees. Sunrise and sunset in Tallahassee. June 20, 2026, sunrise 6:36 a.m. Eastern Daylight Time, sunset 8:42 p.m. Eastern Daylight Time. 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This broadcast originates from your National Weather Service office in Tallahassee, Florida. The latest weather and forecast information can also be accessed by calling our automated forecast line at 850-942-8851. The current time is 1:41 a.m. Eastern Daylight Time. High rip current risk remains in effect through late Saturday night. What? Dangerous rip currents. Where? Franklin County beaches. When? Through late Saturday night. Impacts. Rip currents can sweep even the best swimmers away from shore into deeper water. Swim near a lifeguard. If caught in a rip current, relax and float. Don't swim against

Current. If able, swim in a direction following the shoreline. If unable to escape, face the shore and call or wave for help. These are the 1 a.m. Eastern Daylight Time conditions. At the Tallahassee Airport, it was partly cloudy. The temperature was 71 degrees. The wind was calm. At Florida State University, the temperature was 72 degrees. The wind was southwest at 3 miles an hour. At Apalachicola, it was partly cloudy. The temperature was 80 degrees. The wind was south at 3 miles an hour. At Panama City Northwest, it was mostly cloudy. The temperature was 71 degrees. The wind was calm. At Dothan, it was partly cloudy. The temperature was 70 degrees. The wind was calm. At Albany, it was mostly cloudy. The temperature was 71 degrees. The wind was south at 3 miles an hour. At Valdosta, it was partly cloudy. The temperature was 70 degrees. The wind was calm. Over the marine area, at the buoy south of Apalachicola, winds were south at 8 knots and seas were 4 feet. At the buoy south of Panama City, winds were south at 8 knots and seas were 4 feet. At the buoy south of Pensacola, winds were south at 10 knots and seas were 4 feet. The forecast for the local area. Tonight, mostly cloudy. A chance of showers and thunderstorms this evening, then a slight chance of showers after midnight. Lows in the lower 70s. Southwest winds around 5 miles per hour. Chance of rain 40%. Saturday, showers likely with a chance of thunderstorms in the morning, then showers with thunderstorms likely in the afternoon. Humid with highs in the upper 80s. West winds around 5 miles per hour. Chance of rain 90%. Saturday night, mostly cloudy. Showers with thunderstorms likely in the evening. Lows in the lower 70s. West winds around 5 miles per hour in the evening, becoming light and variable. Chance of rain 90%. Sunday, partly sunny. A slight chance of showers in the morning, then showers and thunderstorms likely in the afternoon. Humid with highs around 90. West winds around 5 miles per hour. Chance of rain 70%. Sunday night, partly cloudy with showers and thunderstorms likely in the evening, then mostly clear after midnight. Humid with lows in the mid-70s. Southwest winds around 5 miles per hour. Chance of rain 70%. Monday and Monday night, partly cloudy. A slight chance of showers and thunderstorms. Highs in the lower 90s. Lows in the mid-70s. Chance of rain 20%. Heat index values up to 105. Tuesday and Tuesday night, partly cloudy. A chance of showers and thunderstorms. Highs in the mid-90s. Lows in the mid-70s. Chance of rain 30%. Heat index values up to 105. Wednesday, mostly sunny. A slight chance of showers and thunderstorms in the morning, then a chance of showers and thunderstorms in the afternoon. Highs in the lower 90s. Chance of rain 50%. Heat index values up to 105. Wednesday night, mostly cloudy with a chance of showers and thunderstorms in the evening, then partly cloudy with a slight chance of showers and thunderstorms after midnight. Lows in the mid-70s. Chance of rain 50%. Thursday and Thursday night, partly cloudy. A chance of showers and thunderstorms. Highs in the lower 90s. Lows in the mid-70s. Chance of rain 50%. Friday, mostly sunny. A chance of showers and thunderstorms in the afternoon. Highs in the lower 90s. Chance of rain 40%. The coastal waters forecast for the following. Coastal waters from Okaloosa, Walton County line to Mexico Beach out to 20 nautical miles, and coastal waters from Mexico Beach to Apalachicola out to 20 nautical miles. Rest of tonight, southwest winds 5 to 10 knots. Seas 2 to 4 feet. Wave detail, southwest 4 feet at 7 seconds. Protected waters, a light chop. A chance of showers with a slight chance of thunderstorms early this evening, then a slight chance of showers. Saturday, west winds 5 to 10 knots. Seas 2 to 3 feet. Wave detail, southwest 3 feet at 7 seconds. Protected waters, a light chop. Showers likely with a chance of thunderstorms. Saturday night, west winds 5 to 10 knots. Seas 2 to 3 feet. Wave detail, southwest 3 feet at 6 seconds. Protected waters, a light chop. A chance of showers and thunderstorms.

storms, mainly in the evening. Sunday, west winds 5 to 10 knots. Seas around 2 feet. Wave detail, southwest 2 feet at 6 seconds. Protected waters, a light chop. A chance of showers and thunderstorms. Sunday night, southwest winds 5 to 10 knots. Seas 2 to 3 feet. Wave detail, south 2 feet at 7 seconds and southwest 1 foot at 4 seconds. Protected waters, a light chop. Monday, southwest winds 5 to 10 knots, increasing to 10 to 15 knots with gusts up to 20 knots in the afternoon. Seas around 2 feet. Wave detail, southwest 2 feet at 6 seconds. Protected waters, a moderate chop. Monday night, southwest winds 10 to 15 knots. Seas around 2 feet. Protected waters, a moderate chop. Tuesday, west winds 5 to 10 knots, increasing to 10 to 15 knots in the afternoon. Seas around 2 feet. Protected waters, a moderate chop. Tuesday night, west winds 10 to 15 knots. Seas 2 to 3 feet. Protected waters, a moderate chop. Wednesday, west winds 5 to 10 knots, increasing to 10 to 15 knots in the afternoon. Seas around 2 feet. Protected waters, a moderate chop. A slight chance of showers and thunderstorms in the afternoon. Wednesday night, west winds 10 to 15 knots, diminishing to 5 to 10 knots after midnight. Seas 2 to 3 feet. Protected waters, a moderate chop. A slight chance of showers and thunderstorms. Winds and waves higher in and near thunderstorms. The coastal waters forecast for the following: waters from Suwannee River to Apalachicola, Florida, extending from 20 to 60 nautical miles, waters from Okaloosa-Walton County line to Mexico Beach 20 to 60 nautical miles, and waters from Mexico Beach to Apalachicola 20 to 60 nautical miles. Rest of tonight, southwest winds around 10 knots. Seas 3 to 4 feet. Wave detail, southwest 4 feet at 7 seconds. A slight chance of showers and thunderstorms early this evening, then a slight chance of showers late this evening. Saturday, west winds around 10 knots. Seas 2 to 4 feet. Wave detail, southwest 3 feet at 7 seconds. A chance of showers and thunderstorms. Saturday night, west winds 5 to 10 knots. Seas 2 to 3 feet. Wave detail, south 3 feet at 6 seconds. A slight chance of showers and thunderstorms in the evening. Sunday, west winds 5 to 10 knots. Seas 2 to 3 feet. Wave detail, southwest 2 feet at 7 seconds. A slight chance of showers and thunderstorms. Sunday night, southwest winds 5 to 10 knots. Seas around 2 feet. Wave detail, southwest 2 feet at 7 seconds. Monday, southwest winds 5 to 10 knots. Seas around 2 feet. Wave detail, southwest 2 feet at 6 seconds. Monday night, southwest winds 5 to 10 knots. Seas around 2 feet. Tuesday, west winds 5 to 10 knots. Seas around 2 feet. Tuesday night, west winds 10 to 15 knots. Seas around 2 feet. Wednesday, west winds 5 to 10 knots. Seas around 2 feet. Wednesday night, west winds 10 to 15 knots. Seas around 2 feet. A slight chance of showers and thunderstorms. Winds and seas higher in and near thunderstorms. The coastal waters forecast for the following: St. Andrews Bay waterways. Rest of tonight, southwest winds 5 to 10 knots. Protected waters, a light chop. A chance of showers with a slight chance of thunderstorms early this evening, then a slight chance of showers late. Saturday, west winds 5 to 10 knots. Protected waters, a light chop. Showers and thunderstorms likely. Saturday night, west winds 5 to 10 knots, becoming southwest after midnight. Protected waters, a light chop. A chance of showers and thunderstorms, mainly in the evening. Sunday, west winds around 5 knots, becoming southwest in the afternoon. Protected waters, a light chop. A chance of showers and thunderstorms. Sunday night, southwest winds 5 to 10 knots. Protected waters, a light chop. Monday, southwest winds 5 to 10 knots, increasing to 10 to 15 knots in the afternoon. Protected waters, a moderate chop. Monday night, southwest winds 10 to 15 knots, diminishing to 5 to 10 knots after midnight. Protected waters, a moderate chop. Tuesday, west winds 5 to 10 knots, increasing to 10 to 15 knots in the afternoon.

Protected water is a moderate chop. Tuesday night, west winds 10 to 15 knots, diminishing to 5 to 10 knots after midnight. Protected water is a moderate chop. A slight chance of showers and thunderstorms in the evening. Wednesday, west winds 5 to 10 knots. Protected water is a light chop. A slight chance of showers and thunderstorms in the morning, then a chance of showers and thunderstorms in the afternoon. Wednesday night, west winds 5 to 10 knots. Protected water is a light chop. A chance of showers and thunderstorms, mainly in the evening. Winds and waves higher in and near thunderstorms. The Tropical Weather Outlook. For the North Atlantic, Caribbean Sea, and the Gulf of America, tropical cyclone formation is not expected during the next 7 days. Tide information for Saturday, June 20th, 2026. St. Mark's River entrance. Low 12:49 a.m., high 7:18 a.m., low 12:49 p.m., high 6:37 p.m. Apalachicola. Low 3:06 a.m., high 10:06 a.m., low 3:24 p.m., high 8:18 p.m. St. Andrews Bay at Panama City. High 2:04 p.m., low 11:11 p.m. Note that the times of high and low tide are 3 minutes earlier at Shell Point than at the St. Mark's River entrance. The average water temperature at Apalachicola was 82.4 degrees. Sunrise and sunset in Tallahassee. June 20, 2026, sunrise 6:36 a.m. Eastern Daylight Time, sunset 8:42 p.m. Eastern Daylight Time. 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This broadcast originates from your National Weather Service office in Tallahassee, Florida. The latest weather and forecast information can also be accessed by calling our automated forecast line at 850-942-8851. The current time is 1:54 a.m. Eastern Daylight Time. High rip current risk remains in effect through late Saturday night. What? Dangerous rip currents. Where? Franklin County beaches. When? Through late Saturday night. Impacts. Rip currents can sweep even the best swimmers away from shore into deeper water. Swim near a lifeguard. If caught in a rip current, relax and float. Don't swim against the current. If able, swim in a direction following the shoreline. If unable to escape, trace the shore and call or wave for help. These are the 1 a.m. Eastern Daylight Time conditions. At the Tallahassee Airport, it was partly cloudy. The temperature was 71 degrees. The wind was calm. At Florida State University, the temperature was 72 degrees. The wind was southwest at 3 miles an hour. At Apalachicola, it was partly cloudy. The temperature was 80 degrees. The wind was south at 3 miles an hour. At Panama City Northwest, it was mostly cloudy. The temperature was 71 degrees. The wind was calm. At Dothan, it was partly cloudy. The temperature was 70 degrees. The wind was calm. At Albany, it was mostly cloudy. The temperature was 71 degrees. The wind was south at 3 miles an hour. At Valdosta, it was partly cloudy. The temperature was 70 degrees. The wind was calm. Over the marine area, at the buoy south of Apalachicola, winds were south at 8 knots and seas were 4 feet. At the buoy south of Panama City, winds were south at 8 knots and seas were 4 feet. At the buoy south of Pensacola, winds were south at 10 knots and seas were 4 feet. The forecast for the local area. Tonight, mostly cloudy. A chance of showers and thunderstorms this evening, then a slight chance of showers after midnight. Lows in the lower 70s. Southwest winds around 5 miles per hour. Chance of rain 40%. Saturday, showers likely with a chance of thunderstorms in the morning, then showers with thunderstorms likely in the afternoon. Humid with highs in the upper 80s. West winds around 5 miles per hour. Chance of rain 90%. Saturday night, mostly cloudy. Showers with thunderstorms likely in the evening. Lows in the lower 70s. West winds around 5 miles per hour in the evening, becoming light and variable. Chance of rain 90%. Sunday, partly sunny. A slight chance of showers in the morning, then showers and thunderstorms likely in the afternoon. Humid with highs around 90. West winds around 5 miles per hour. Chance of rain 70%.
Sunday night, partly cloudy with showers and thunderstorms likely in the evening, then mostly clear after midnight. Humid with lows in the mid-70s. Southwest winds around 5 miles per hour. Chance of rain 70%. Monday and Monday night, partly cloudy. A slight chance of showers and thunderstorms. Highs in the lower 90s. Lows in the mid-70s. Chance of rain 20%. Heat index values up to 105. Tuesday and Tuesday night, partly cloudy. A chance of showers and thunderstorms. Highs in the mid-90s. Lows in the mid-70s. Chance of rain 30%. Heat index values up to 105. Wednesday, mostly sunny. A slight chance of showers and thunderstorms in the morning, then a chance of showers and thunderstorms in the afternoon. Highs in the lower 90s. Chance of rain 50%. Heat index values up to 105. Wednesday night, mostly cloudy with a chance of showers and thunderstorms in the evening, then partly cloudy with a slight chance of showers and thunderstorms after midnight. Lows in the mid-70s. Chance of rain 50%. Thursday and Thursday night, partly cloudy. A chance of showers and thunderstorms. Highs in the lower 90s. Lows in the mid-70s. Chance of rain 50%. Friday, mostly sunny. A chance of showers and thunderstorms in the afternoon. Highs in the lower 90s. Chance of rain 40%. The coastal waters forecast for the following. Coastal waters from Okaloosa, Walton County line to Mexico Beach out to 20 nautical miles, and coastal waters from Mexico Beach to Apalachicola out to 20 nautical miles. Rest of tonight, southwest winds 5 to 10 knots. Seas 2 to 4 feet. Wave detail, southwest 4 feet at 7 seconds. Protected waters a light chop. A chance of showers with a slight chance of thunderstorms early this evening, then a slight chance of showers. Saturday, west winds 5 to 10 knots. Seas 2 to 3 feet. Wave detail, southwest 3 feet at 7 seconds. Protected waters a light chop. Showers likely with a chance of thunderstorms. Saturday night, west winds 5 to 10 knots. Seas 2 to 3 feet. Wave detail, southwest 3 feet at 6 seconds. Protected waters a light chop. A chance of showers and thunderstorms, mainly in the evening. Sunday, west winds 5 to 10 knots. Seas around 2 feet. Wave detail, southwest 2 feet at 6 seconds. Protected waters a light chop. A chance of showers and thunderstorms. Sunday night, southwest winds 5 to 10 knots. Seas 2 to 3 feet. Wave detail, south 2 feet at 7 seconds and southwest 1 foot at 4 seconds. Protected waters a light chop. Monday, southwest winds 5 to 10 knots, increasing to 10 to 15 knots with gusts up to 20 knots in the afternoon. Seas around 2 feet. Wave detail, southwest 2 feet at 6 seconds. Protected waters a moderate chop. Monday night, southwest winds 10 to 15 knots. Seas around 2 feet. Protected waters a moderate chop. Tuesday, west winds 5 to 10 knots, increasing to 10 to 15 knots in the afternoon. Seas around 2 feet. Protected waters a moderate chop. Tuesday night, west winds 10 to 15 knots. Seas 2 to 3 feet. Protected waters a moderate chop. Wednesday, west winds 5 to 10 knots, increasing to 10 to 15 knots in the afternoon. Seas around 2 feet. Protected waters a moderate chop. A slight chance of showers and thunderstorms in the afternoon. Wednesday night, west winds 10 to 15 knots, diminishing to 5 to 10 knots after midnight. Seas 2 to 3 feet. Protected waters a moderate chop. A slight chance of showers and thunderstorms. Winds and waves higher in and near thunderstorms. The coastal waters forecast for the following. Waters from Suwannee River to Apalachicola, Florida, extending from 20 to 60 nautical miles. Waters from Okaloosa, Walton County line to Mexico Beach, 20 to 60 nautical miles. And waters from Mexico Beach to Apalachicola, 20 to 60 nautical miles. Rest of tonight, southwest winds around 10 knots. Seas 3 to 4 feet. Wave detail, southwest 4 feet at 7 seconds. A slight chance of showers and thunderstorms early this evening, then a slight chance of showers late this evening. Saturday, west winds around 10 knots. Seas 2 to 4 feet. Wave detail, southwest 3 feet at 7 seconds.
a chance of showers and thunderstorms. Saturday night, west wind.

5 to 10 knots. Seas 2 to 3 feet. Wave detail, south 3 feet at 6 seconds. A slight chance of showers and thunderstorms in the evening. Sunday, west winds 5 to 10 knots. Seas 2 to 3 feet. Wave detail, southwest 2 feet at 7 seconds. A slight chance of showers and thunderstorms. Sunday night, southwest winds 5 to 10 knots. Seas around 2 feet. Wave detail, southwest 2 feet at 7 seconds. Monday, southwest winds 5 to 10 knots. Seas around 2 feet. Wave detail, southwest 2 feet at 6 seconds. Monday night, southwest winds 5 to 10 knots. Seas around 2 feet. Tuesday, west winds 5 to 10 knots. Seas around 2 feet. Tuesday night, west winds 10 to 15 knots. Seas around 2 feet. Wednesday, west winds 5 to 10 knots. Seas around 2 feet. Wednesday night, west winds 10 to 15 knots. Seas around 2 feet. A slight chance of showers and thunderstorms. Winds and seas higher and near thunderstorms. The coastal waters forecast for the following St. Andrews Bay waterways. Rest of tonight, southwest winds 5 to 10 knots. Protected waters a light chop. A chance of showers with a slight chance of thunderstorms early this evening, then a slight chance of showers late. Saturday, west winds 5 to 10 knots. Protected waters a light chop. Showers and thunderstorms likely. Saturday night, west winds 5 to 10 knots, becoming southwest after midnight. Protected waters a light chop. A chance of showers and thunderstorms, mainly in the evening. Sunday, west winds around 5 knots, becoming southwest in the afternoon. Protected waters a light chop. A chance of showers and thunderstorms. Sunday night, southwest winds 5 to 10 knots. Protected waters a light chop. Monday, southwest winds 5 to 10 knots, increasing to 10 to 15 knots in the afternoon. Protected waters a moderate chop. Monday night, southwest winds 10 to 15 knots, diminishing to 5 to 10 knots after midnight. Protected waters a moderate chop. Tuesday, west winds 5 to 10 knots, increasing to 10 to 15 knots in the afternoon. Protected waters a moderate chop. Tuesday night, west winds 10 to 15 knots, diminishing to 5 to 10 knots after midnight. Protected waters a moderate chop. A slight chance of showers and thunderstorms in the evening. Wednesday, west winds 5 to 10 knots. Protected waters a light chop. A slight chance of showers and thunderstorms in the morning, then a chance of showers and thunderstorms in the afternoon. Wednesday night, west winds 5 to 10 knots. Protected waters a light chop. A chance of showers and thunderstorms, mainly in the evening. Winds and waves higher and near thunderstorms. The Tropical Weather Outlook. For the North Atlantic, Caribbean Sea and the Gulf of America, tropical cyclone formation is not expected during the next 7 days. Tide information for Saturday, June 20th, 2026. St. Mark's River entrance. Low 12:49 a.m., high 7:18 a.m., low 12:49 p.m., high 6:37 p.m. Apalachicola. Low 3:06 a.m., high 10:06 a.m., low 3:24 p.m., high 8:18 p.m. St. Andrews Bay at Panama City. High 2:04 p.m., low 11:11 p.m. Note that the times of high and low tide are 3 minutes earlier at Shell Point than at the St. Mark's River entrance. The average water temperature at Apalachicola was 82.4 degrees. Sunrise and sunset in Tallahassee. June 20, 2026, sunrise 6:36 a.m. Eastern Daylight Time, sunset 8:42 p.m. Eastern Daylight Time. 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This broadcast originates from your National Weather Service office in Tallahassee, Florida. The latest weather and forecast information can also be accessed by calling our automated forecast line at 850-942-8851. The current time is 2:06 a.m. Eastern Daylight Time. High rip current risk remains in effect through late Saturday night. What? Dangerous rip currents. Where? Franklin County beaches. When? Through late Saturday night. Impacts. Rip currents can sweep even the best swimmers away from shore into deeper water. Swim near a lifeguard. If caught in a rip current, relax

temperature was 71 degrees. The wind was southwest at 5 miles an hour. At Valdosta, fog was reported. The temperature was 68 degrees. The wind was calm. Over the marine area, at the buoy south of Apalachicola, winds were south at 12 knots. At the buoy south of Panama City, winds were south at 10 knots. At the buoy south of Pensacola, winds were southwest at 8 knots. The forecast for the local area. Tonight, mostly cloudy. A chance of showers and thunderstorms this evening, then a slight chance of showers after midnight. Lows in the lower 70s. Southwest winds around 5 miles per hour. Chance of rain 40%. Saturday, showers likely with a chance of thunderstorms in the morning, then showers with thunderstorms likely in the afternoon. Humid with highs in the upper 80s. West winds around 5 miles per hour. Chance of rain 90%. Saturday night, mostly cloudy. Showers with thunderstorms likely in the evening. Lows in the lower 70s. West winds around 5 miles per hour in the evening, becoming light and variable. Chance of rain 90%. Sunday, partly sunny. A slight chance of showers in the morning, then showers and thunderstorms likely in the afternoon. Humid with highs around 90. West winds around 5 miles per hour. Chance of rain 70%. Sunday night, partly cloudy with showers and thunderstorms likely in the evening, then mostly clear after midnight. Humid with lows in the mid-70s. Southwest winds around 5 miles per hour. Chance of rain 70%. Monday and Monday night, partly cloudy. A slight chance of showers and thunderstorms. Highs in the lower 90s. Lows in the mid-70s. Chance of rain 20%. Heat index values up to 105. Tuesday and Tuesday night, partly cloudy. A chance of showers and thunderstorms. Highs in the mid-90s. Lows in the mid-70s. Chance of rain 30%. Heat index values up to 105. Wednesday, mostly sunny. A slight chance of showers and thunderstorms in the morning, then a chance of showers and thunderstorms in the afternoon. Highs in the lower 90s. Chance of rain 50%. Heat index values up to 105. Wednesday night, mostly cloudy with a chance of showers and thunderstorms in the evening, then partly cloudy with a slight chance of showers and thunderstorms after midnight. Lows in the mid-70s. Chance of rain 50%. Thursday and Thursday night, partly cloudy. A chance of showers and thunderstorms. Highs in the lower 90s. Lows in the mid-70s. Chance of rain 50%. Friday, mostly sunny. A chance of showers and thunderstorms in the afternoon. Highs in the lower 90s. Chance of rain 40%. The coastal waters forecast for the following. Coastal waters from Okaloosa, Walton County line to Mexico Beach out to 20 nautical miles, and coastal waters from Mexico Beach to Apalachicola out to 20 nautical miles. Rest of tonight, southwest winds 5 to 10 knots. Seas 2 to 4 feet. Wave detail, southwest 4 feet at 7 seconds. High rip current risk remains in effect through late tonight. What? Dangerous rip currents. Where? Franklin County beaches. When? Through late tonight. Impacts, rip currents can sweep even the best swimmers away from shore into deeper water. Swim near a lifeguard. If caught in a rip current, relax and float. Don't swim against the current. If able, swim in a direction following the shoreline. If unable to escape, face the shore and call or wave for help. The coastal waters forecast for the following. Coastal waters from Okaloosa, Walton County line to Mexico Beach out to 20 nautical miles, and coastal waters from Mexico Beach to Apalachicola out to 20 nautical miles. Rest of tonight, southwest winds 5 to 10 knots. Seas 2 to 4 feet. Wave detail, southwest 4 feet at 7 seconds. Protected waters a light chop. A chance of showers with a slight chance of thunderstorms early this evening, then a slight chance of showers. Saturday, west winds 5 to 10 knots. Seas 2 to 3 feet. Wave detail, southwest 3 feet at 7 seconds. Protected waters a light chop. Showers likely with a chance of thunderstorms. Saturday night, west winds 5 to 10 knots. Seas 2 to 3 feet. Wave detail, southwest 3 feet at 6 seconds. Protected waters a light chop. A chance of showers and thunderstorms, mainly in the evening.

Sunday, west winds 5 to 10 knots. Seas around 2 feet. Wave detail, southwest 2 feet at 6 seconds. Protected waters, a light chop. A chance of showers and thunderstorms. Sunday night, southwest winds 5 to 10 knots. Seas 2 to 3 feet. Wave detail, south 2 feet at 7 seconds and southwest 1 foot at 4 seconds. Protected waters, a light chop. Monday, southwest winds 5 to 10 knots, increasing to 10 to 15 knots with gusts up to 20 knots in the afternoon. Seas around 2 feet. Wave detail, southwest 2 feet at 6 seconds. Protected waters, a moderate chop. Monday night, southwest winds 10 to 15 knots. Seas around 2 feet. Protected waters, a moderate chop. Tuesday, west winds 5 to 10 knots, increasing to 10 to 15 knots in the afternoon. Seas around 2 feet. Protected waters, a moderate chop. Tuesday night, west winds 10 to 15 knots. Seas 2 to 3 feet. Protected waters, a moderate chop. Wednesday, west winds 5 to 10 knots, increasing to 10 to 15 knots in the afternoon. Seas around 2 feet. Protected waters, a moderate chop. A slight chance of showers and thunderstorms in the afternoon. Wednesday night, west winds 10 to 15 knots, diminishing to 5 to 10 knots after midnight. Seas 2 to 3 feet. Protected waters, a moderate chop. A slight chance of showers and thunderstorms. Winds and waves higher in and near thunderstorms. The coastal waters forecast for the following waters from Suwannee River to Apalachicola, Florida, extending from 20 to 60 nautical miles. Coastal waters from Okaloosa, Walton County line to Mexico Beach out to 20 nautical miles. Coastal waters from Mexico Beach to Apalachicola out to 20 nautical miles. Waters from Okaloosa, Walton County line to Mexico Beach 20 to 60 nautical miles. And waters from Mexico Beach to Apalachicola 20 to 60 nautical miles. Today, west winds 5 to 10 knots. Seas 2 to 3 feet. Wave detail, southwest 3 feet at 7 seconds. Protected waters, a light chop. A chance of showers and thunderstorms. Tonight, west winds 5 to 10 knots. Seas 2 to 3 feet. Wave detail, southwest 3 feet at 6 seconds. Protected waters, a light chop. A chance of showers with a slight chance of thunderstorms in the evening. Sunday, west winds 5 to 10 knots. Seas 2 to 3 feet. Wave detail, southwest 2 feet at 7 seconds. Protected waters, a light chop. A slight chance of showers and thunderstorms in the morning. Sunday night, southwest winds 5 to 10 knots. Seas 2 to 3 feet. Wave detail, southwest 2 feet at 6 seconds. Protected waters, a light chop. Monday, southwest winds 5 to 10 knots, increasing to 10 to 15 knots with gusts up to 20 knots in the afternoon. Seas 2 to 3 feet. Wave detail, southwest 2 feet at 6 seconds. Protected waters, a moderate chop. Monday night, southwest winds 10 to 15 knots. Seas around 2 feet. Wave detail, southwest 2 feet at 6 seconds. Protected waters, a moderate chop. Tuesday, west winds 5 to 10 knots, increasing to 10 to 15 knots in the afternoon. Seas around 2 feet. Protected waters, a moderate chop. Tuesday night, west winds 10 to 15 knots. Seas 2 to 3 feet. Protected waters, a moderate chop. Wednesday, west winds 5 to 10 knots, increasing to 10 to 15 knots in the afternoon. Seas around 2 feet. Protected waters, a moderate chop. A slight chance of showers and thunderstorms. Wednesday night, west winds 10 to 15 knots, diminishing to 5 to 10 knots after midnight. Seas around 2 feet. Protected waters, a moderate chop. A slight chance of showers and thunderstorms. Winds and waves higher in and near thunderstorms. The Tropical Weather Outlook. For the North Atlantic, Caribbean Sea, and the Gulf of America, tropical cyclone formation is not expected during the next 7 days. Tide information for Saturday, June 20th, 2026. St. Mark's River entrance. Low 12:49 a.m., high 7:18 a.m., low 12:49 p.m., high 6:37 p.m. Apalachicola. Low 3:06 a.m., high 10:06 a.m., low 3:24 p.m., high 8:18 p.m. St. Andrews Bay of Panama City. High 2:04 p.m., low 11:11 p.m. Note that the times of high

and low tide are 3 minutes earlier at Shell Point than at the St. Marks River entrance. The average water temperature at Apalachicola was 82.4 degrees. Sunrise and sunset in Tallahassee. June 20, 2026, sunrise 6:36 a.m. Eastern Daylight Time, sunset 8:42 p.m. Eastern Daylight Time. 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This broadcast originates from your National Weather Service office in Tallahassee, Florida. The latest weather and forecast information can also be accessed by calling our automated forecast line at 850-942-8851. The current time is 2:18 a.m. Eastern Daylight Time. High rip current risk remains in effect through late tonight. What? Dangerous rip currents. Where? Franklin County beaches. When? Through late tonight. Impacts. Rip currents can sweep even the best swimmers away from shore into deeper water. Swim near a lifeguard. If caught in a rip current, relax and float. Don't swim against the current. If able, swim in a direction following the shoreline. If unable to escape, trace the shore and call or wave for help. These are the 2 a.m. Eastern Daylight Time conditions. At the Tallahassee Airport, it was partly cloudy. The temperature was 71 degrees. The wind was northwest at 5 miles an hour. At Florida State University, the temperature was 72 degrees. The wind was west at 5 miles an hour. At Apalachicola, it was partly cloudy. The temperature was 74 degrees. The wind was north at 3 miles an hour. At Panama City Northwest, it was mostly cloudy. The temperature was 71 degrees. The wind was northwest at 5 miles an hour. At Dothan, it was partly cloudy. The temperature was 70 degrees. The wind was southwest at 3 miles an hour. At Albany, it was mostly cloudy. The temperature was 71 degrees. The wind was southwest at 7 miles an hour. At Valdosta, fog was reported. The temperature was 68 degrees. The wind was calm. Over the marine area, at the buoy south of Apalachicola, winds were southwest at 12 knots and seas were 4 feet. At the buoy south of Panama City, winds were south at 10 knots and seas were 4 feet. At the buoy south of Pensacola, winds were west at 8 knots and seas were 4 feet. The forecast for the local area. Tonight, mostly cloudy. A chance of showers and thunderstorms this evening, then a slight chance of showers after midnight. Lows in the lower 70s. Southwest winds around 5 miles per hour. Chance of rain 40%. Saturday, showers likely with a chance of thunderstorms in the morning, then showers with thunderstorms likely in the afternoon. Humid with highs in the upper 80s. West winds around 5 miles per hour. Chance of rain 90%. Saturday night, mostly cloudy. Showers with thunderstorms likely in the evening. Lows in the lower 70s. West winds around 5 miles per hour in the evening, becoming light and variable. Chance of rain 90%. Sunday, partly sunny. A slight chance of showers in the morning, then showers and thunderstorms likely in the afternoon. Humid with highs around 90. West winds around 5 miles per hour. Chance of rain 70%. Sunday night, partly cloudy with showers and thunderstorms likely in the evening, then mostly clear after midnight. Humid with lows in the mid-70s. Southwest winds around 5 miles per hour. Chance of rain 70%. Monday and Monday night, partly cloudy. A slight chance of showers and thunderstorms. Highs in the lower 90s. Lows in the mid-70s. Chance of rain 20%. Heat index values up to 105. Tuesday and Tuesday night, partly cloudy. A chance of showers and thunderstorms. Highs in the mid-90s. Lows in the mid-70s. Chance of rain 30%. Heat index values up to 105. Wednesday, mostly sunny. A slight chance of showers and thunderstorms in the morning, then a chance of showers and thunderstorms in the afternoon. Highs in the lower 90s. Chance of rain 50%. Heat index values up to 105. Wednesday night, mostly cloudy with a chance of showers and thunderstorms in the evening, then partly cloudy with a slight chance of showers and thunderstorms after midnight. Lows in the mid-70s. Chance of rain 50%. Thursday and Thursday night, partly cloudy.
a chance of showers and thunderstorms.

Highs in the lower 90s. Lows in the mid-70s. Chance of rain 50%. Friday, mostly sunny. A chance of showers and thunderstorms in the afternoon. Highs in the lower 90s. Chance of rain 40%. The coastal waters forecast for the following: waters from Suwannee River to Apalachicola, Florida, extending from 20 to 60 nautical miles. Coastal waters from Okaloosa, Walton County line to Mexico Beach out to 20 nautical miles. Coastal waters from Mexico Beach to Apalachicola out to 20 nautical miles. Waters from Okaloosa, Walton County line to Mexico Beach 20 to 60 nautical miles. And waters from Mexico Beach to Apalachicola 20 to 60 nautical miles. Today, west winds 5 to 10 knots. Seas 2 to 3 feet. Wave detail, southwest 3 feet at 7 seconds. Protected waters, a light chop. A chance of showers and thunderstorms. Tonight, west winds 5 to 10 knots. Seas 2 to 3 feet. Wave detail, southwest 3 feet at 6 seconds. Protected waters, a light chop. A chance of showers with a slight chance of thunderstorms in the evening. Sunday, west winds 5 to 10 knots. Seas 2 to 3 feet. Wave detail, southwest 2 feet at 7 seconds. Protected waters, a light chop. A slight chance of showers and thunderstorms in the morning. Sunday night, southwest winds 5 to 10 knots. Seas 2 to 3 feet. Wave detail, southwest 2 feet at 6 seconds. Protected waters, a light chop. Monday, southwest winds 5 to 10 knots, increasing to 10 to 15 knots with gusts up to 20 knots in the afternoon. Seas 2 to 3 feet. Wave detail, southwest 2 feet at 6 seconds. Protected waters, a moderate chop. Monday night, southwest winds 10 to 15 knots. Seas around 2 feet. Wave detail, southwest 2 feet at 6 seconds. Protected waters, a moderate chop. Tuesday, west winds 5 to 10 knots, increasing to 10 to 15 knots in the afternoon. Seas around 2 feet. Protected waters, a moderate chop. Tuesday night, west winds 10 to 15 knots. Seas 2 to 3 feet. Protected waters, a moderate chop. Wednesday, west winds 5 to 10 knots, increasing to 10 to 15 knots in the afternoon. Seas around 2 feet. Protected waters, a moderate chop. A slight chance of showers and thunderstorms. Wednesday night, west winds 10 to 15 knots, diminishing to 5 to 10 knots after midnight. Seas around 2 feet. Protected waters, a moderate chop. A slight chance of showers and thunderstorms. Winds and waves higher in and near thunderstorms. The Tropical Weather Outlook. For the North Atlantic, Caribbean Sea, and the Gulf of America, tropical cyclone formation is not expected during the next 7 days. The Surf Zone forecasts general outlook. Early this morning, offshore NOAA buoys were observing southwesterly waves of 4 feet at 7 seconds. Even with waves decreasing a little today, this will confidently support a high risk of rip currents at all area beaches today. From Sunday through Wednesday, southwest breezes and the daily sea breeze enhancement each afternoon will continue to kick up enough surf to keep the high risk of rip currents going, especially for southwest exposed Emerald Coast beaches. Tide information for Saturday, June 20th, 2026. St. Marks River entrance. Low 12:49 a.m., high 7:18 a.m., low 12:49 p.m., high 6:37 p.m. Apalachicola. Low 3:06 a.m., high 10:06 a.m., low 3:24 p.m., high 8:18 p.m. St. Andrews Bay at Panama City. High 2:04 p.m., low 11:11 p.m. Note that the times of high and low tide are 3 minutes earlier at Shell Point than at the St. Marks River entrance. The average water temperature at Apalachicola was 82.4 degrees. Sunrise and sunset in Tallahassee. June 20, 2026, sunrise 6:36 a.m. Eastern Daylight Time, sunset 8:42 p.m. Eastern Daylight Time. 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This broadcast originates from your National Weather Service office in Tallahassee, Florida. The latest weather and forecast information can also be accessed by calling our automated forecast line at 850-942-8851. The current time is 2:27 a.m. Eastern Daylight Time. High rip current risk remains in effect through late tonight. What? Dangerous rip currents. Where? Franklin County beaches.
when through late tonight. Impacts, rip currents can sweep even the best swimmers away from shore into deeper water. Swim near a lifeguard. If caught in a rip current, relax and float. Don't swim against the current. If able, swim in a direction following the shoreline. If unable to escape, trace the shore and call or wave for help. These are the 2 a.m. Eastern Daylight Time conditions. At the Tallahassee Airport, it was partly cloudy. The temperature was 71 degrees. The wind was northwest at 5 miles an hour. At Florida State University, the temperature was 72 degrees. The wind was west at 5 miles an hour. At Apalachicola, it was partly cloudy. The temperature was 74 degrees. The wind was north at 3 miles an hour. At Panama City Northwest, it was mostly cloudy. The temperature was 71 degrees. The wind was northwest at 5 miles an hour. At Dothan, it was partly cloudy. The temperature was 70 degrees. The wind was southwest at 3 miles an hour. At Albany, it was mostly cloudy. The temperature was 71 degrees. The wind was southwest at 7 miles an hour. At Valdosta, fog was reported. The temperature was 68 degrees. The wind was calm. Over the marine area, at the buoy south of Apalachicola, winds were southwest at 12 knots and seas were 4 feet. At the buoy south of Panama City, winds were south at 10 knots and seas were 4 feet. At the buoy south of Pensacola, winds were west at 8 knots and seas were 4 feet. The forecast for the local area. Today, partly sunny. A chance of showers and thunderstorms this morning, then showers and thunderstorms this afternoon. Highs in the upper 80s. West winds around 5 miles per hour. Chance of rain 90%. Tonight, mostly cloudy. A chance of showers and thunderstorms in the evening. Lows in the lower 70s. West winds around 5 miles per hour in the evening, becoming light and variable. Chance of rain 50%. Sunday, mostly sunny. A chance of showers and thunderstorms in the afternoon. Highs around 90. West winds around 5 miles per hour. Chance of rain 50%. Sunday night, mostly cloudy with showers and thunderstorms likely in the evening, then partly cloudy after midnight. Lows in the mid-70s. Southwest winds around 5 miles per hour. Chance of rain 70%. Monday, mostly sunny. A slight chance of showers and thunderstorms in the afternoon. Humid with highs in the lower 90s. Southwest winds 5 to 10 miles per hour. Chance of rain 20%. Monday night, mostly clear. A slight chance of showers and thunderstorms in the evening. Lows in the upper 70s. Chance of rain 20%. Tuesday and Tuesday night, partly cloudy. A chance of showers and thunderstorms. Highs in the mid-90s. Lows in the mid-70s. Chance of rain 40%. Heat index values up to 105. Wednesday and Wednesday night, partly cloudy. Showers and thunderstorms likely. Highs in the lower 90s. Lows in the mid-70s. Chance of rain 70%. Heat index values up to 105. Thursday and Thursday night, partly cloudy. A chance of showers and thunderstorms. Highs in the lower 90s. Lows in the mid-70s. Chance of rain 50%. Friday, mostly sunny. A slight chance of showers and thunderstorms in the morning, then a chance of showers and thunderstorms in the afternoon. Highs in the lower 90s. Chance of rain 40%. The coastal waters forecast for the following: waters from Suwannee River to Apalachicola, Florida, extending from 20 to 60 nautical miles. Coastal waters from Okaloosa-Walton County line to Mexico Beach out to 20 nautical miles. Coastal waters from Mexico Beach to Apalachicola out to 20 nautical miles. Waters from Okaloosa-Walton County line to Mexico Beach 20 to 60 nautical miles. And waters from Mexico Beach to Apalachicola 20 to 60 nautical miles. Today, west winds 5 to 10 knots. Seas 2 to 3 feet. Wave detail, southwest 3 feet at 7 seconds. Protected waters a light chop. A chance of showers and thunderstorms. Tonight, west winds 5 to 10 knots. Seas 2 to 3 feet. Wave detail, southwest 3 feet at 6 seconds. Protected waters a light chop. A chance of showers with a slight chance of thunderstorms in the evening. Sunday, west winds 5 to 10 knots. Seas 2

to 3 feet. Wave detail, southwest 2 feet at 7 seconds. Protected waters, a light chop. A slight chance of showers and thunderstorms in the morning. Sunday night, southwest winds 5 to 10 knots. Seas 2 to 3 feet. A slight chance of showers and thunderstorms in the morning. Sunday night, southwest winds 5 to 10 knots. Seas 2 to 3 feet. Wave detail, southwest 2 feet at 6 seconds. Protected waters, a light chop. Monday, southwest winds 5 to 10 knots, increasing to 10 to 15 knots with gusts up to 20 knots in the afternoon. Seas 2 to 3 feet. Wave detail, southwest 2 feet at 6 seconds. Protected waters, a moderate chop. Monday night, southwest winds 10 to 15 knots. Seas around 2 feet. Wave detail, southwest 2 feet at 6 seconds. Protected waters, a moderate chop. Tuesday, west winds 5 to 10 knots, increasing to 10 to 15 knots in the afternoon. Seas around 2 feet. Protected waters, a moderate chop. Tuesday night, west winds 10 to 15 knots. Seas 2 to 3 feet. Protected waters, a moderate chop. Wednesday, west winds 5 to 10 knots, increasing to 10 to 15 knots in the afternoon. Seas around 2 feet. Protected waters, a moderate chop. A slight chance of showers and thunderstorms. Wednesday night, west winds 10 to 15 knots, diminishing to 5 to 10 knots after midnight. Seas around 2 feet. Protected waters, a moderate chop. A slight chance of showers and thunderstorms. Winds and waves higher and near thunderstorms. The Tallahassee climate summary for yesterday, June 19, 2026. Yesterday's high temperature was 89 degrees. This high was 2 degrees below the normal high of 91. Yesterday's low temperature was 71 degrees. This low was 1 degree below the normal low of 72. 0.78 inches of precipitation fell yesterday, which brings the monthly total to 3.37 inches. This is 1.48 inches below the normal amount of 4.85 inches for June. The total precipitation for the year now stands at 15.56 inches, which is 10.11 inches below normal. The normal high temperature for today is 91 degrees, and the normal low is 72. The record high for today is 104, which occurred in 1933, and the record low is 62, which occurred in 1965. Sunrise today is at 6:36 a.m. and sunset is at 8:42 p.m. The Tropical Weather Outlook. For the North Atlantic, Caribbean Sea, and the Gulf of America, tropical cyclone formation is not expected during the next 7 days. The Surf Zone Forecast General Outlook. Early this morning, offshore Noah buoys were observing southwesterly waves of 4 feet at 7 seconds. Even with waves decreasing a little today, this will confidently support a high risk of rip currents at all area beaches today. From Sunday through Wednesday, southwest breezes and the daily sea breeze enhancement each afternoon will continue to kick up enough surf to keep the high risk of rip currents going, especially for southwest exposed Emerald Coast beaches. Tide information for Saturday, June 20, 2026. St. Mark's River entrance. Low 12:49 a.m., high 7:18 a.m., low 12:49 p.m., high 6:37 p.m. Apalachicola. Low 3:06 a.m., high 10:06 a.m., low 3:24 p.m., high 8:18 p.m. St. Andrews Bay at Panama City. High 2:04 p.m., low 11:11 p.m. Note that the times of high and low tide are 3 minutes earlier at Shell Point than at the St. Mark's River entrance. The average water temperature at Apalachicola was 82.4 degrees. Sunrise and sunset in Tallahassee. June 20, 2026, sunrise 6:36 a.m. Eastern Daylight Time, sunset 8:42 p.m. Eastern Daylight Time. 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This broadcast originates from your National Weather Service office in Tallahassee, Florida. The latest weather and forecast information can also be accessed by calling our automated forecast line at 850-942-8851. The current time is 2:37 a.m. Eastern Daylight Time. High rip current risk remains in effect through late tonight. What? Dangerous rip currents. Where? Franklin County beaches. When? Through late tonight. Impacts. Rip currents can sweep even the best swimmers away from shore into deeper water. Swim near a lifeguard.

If caught in a rip current, relax and float. Don't swim against the current. If able, swim in a direction following the shoreline. If unable to escape, trace the shore and call or wave for help. These are the 2 a.m. Eastern Daylight Time conditions. At the Tallahassee Airport, it was partly cloudy. The temperature was 71 degrees. The wind was northwest at 5 miles an hour. At Florida State University, the temperature was 72 degrees. The wind was west at 5 miles an hour. At Apalachicola, it was partly cloudy. The temperature was 74 degrees. The wind was north at 3 miles an hour. At Panama City Northwest, it was mostly cloudy. The temperature was 71 degrees. The wind was northwest at 5 miles an hour. At Dothan, it was partly cloudy. The temperature was 70 degrees. The wind was southwest at 3 miles an hour. At Albany, it was mostly cloudy. The temperature was 71 degrees. The wind was southwest at 7 miles an hour. At Valdosta, fog was reported. The temperature was 68 degrees. The wind was calm. Over the marine area, at the buoy south of Apalachicola, winds were southwest at 12 knots and seas were 4 feet. At the buoy south of Panama City, winds were south at 10 knots and seas were 4 feet. At the buoy south of Pensacola, winds were west at 8 knots and seas were 4 feet. The forecast for the local area. Today, partly sunny. A chance of showers and thunderstorms this morning, then showers and thunderstorms this afternoon. Highs in the upper 80s. West winds around 5 miles per hour. Chance of rain 90%. Tonight, mostly cloudy. A chance of showers and thunderstorms in the evening. Lows in the lower 70s. West winds around 5 miles per hour in the evening, becoming light and variable. Chance of rain 50%. Sunday, mostly sunny. A chance of showers and thunderstorms in the afternoon. Highs around 90. West winds around 5 miles per hour. Chance of rain 50%. Sunday night, mostly cloudy with showers and thunderstorms likely in the evening, then partly cloudy after midnight. Lows in the mid-70s. Southwest winds around 5 miles per hour. Chance of rain 70%. Monday, mostly sunny. A slight chance of showers and thunderstorms in the afternoon. Humid with highs in the lower 90s. Southwest winds 5 to 10 miles per hour. Chance of rain 20%. Monday night, mostly clear. A slight chance of showers and thunderstorms in the evening. Lows in the upper 70s. Chance of rain 20%. Tuesday and Tuesday night, partly cloudy. A chance of showers and thunderstorms. Highs in the mid-90s. Lows in the mid-70s. Chance of rain 40%. Heat index values up to 105. Wednesday and Wednesday night, partly cloudy. Showers and thunderstorms likely. Highs in the lower 90s. Lows in the mid-70s. Chance of rain 70%. Heat index values up to 105. Thursday and Thursday night, partly cloudy. A chance of showers and thunderstorms. Highs in the lower 90s. Lows in the mid-70s. Chance of rain 50%. Friday, mostly sunny. A slight chance of showers and thunderstorms in the morning, then a chance of showers and thunderstorms in the afternoon. Highs in the lower 90s. Chance of rain 40%. The coastal waters forecast for the following: waters from Suwannee River to Apalachicola, Florida, extending from 20 to 60 nautical miles. Coastal waters from Okaloosa-Walton County line to Mexico Beach out to 20 nautical miles. Coastal waters from Mexico Beach to Apalachicola out to 20 nautical miles. Waters from Okaloosa-Walton County line to Mexico Beach 20 to 60 nautical miles. And waters from Mexico Beach to Apalachicola 20 to 60 nautical miles. Today, west winds 5 to 10 knots. Seas 2 to 3 feet. Wave detail, southwest 3 feet at 7 seconds. Protected waters a light chop. A chance of showers and thunderstorms. Tonight, west winds 5 to 10 knots. Seas 2 to 3 feet. Wave detail, southwest 3 feet at 6 seconds. Protected waters a light chop. A chance of showers with a slight chance of thunderstorms in the evening. Sunday, west winds 5 to 10 knots. Seas 2 to 3 feet. Wave detail, southwest 2 feet at 7 seconds. Protected waters a light chop. A slight chance of showers and thunderstorms.

The morning. Sunday night, southwest winds 5 to 10 knots. Seas 2 to 3 feet. Wave detail, southwest 2 feet at 6 seconds. Protected waters, a light shop. Monday, southwest winds 5 to 10 knots, increasing to 10 to 15 knots with gusts up to 20 knots in the afternoon. Seas 2 to 3 feet. Wave detail, southwest 2 feet at 6 seconds. Protected waters, a moderate chop. Monday night, southwest winds 10 to 15 knots. Seas around 2 feet. Wave detail, southwest 2 feet at 6 seconds. Protected waters, a moderate chop. Tuesday, west winds 5 to 10 knots, increasing to 10 to 15 knots in the afternoon. Seas around 2 feet. Protected waters, a moderate chop. Tuesday night, west winds 10 to 15 knots. Seas 2 to 3 feet. Protected waters, a moderate chop. Wednesday, west winds 5 to 10 knots, increasing to 10 to 15 knots in the afternoon. Seas around 2 feet. Protected waters, a moderate chop. A slight chance of showers and thunderstorms. Wednesday night, west winds 10 to 15 knots, diminishing to 5 to 10 knots after midnight. Seas around 2 feet. Protected waters, a moderate chop. A slight chance of showers and thunderstorms. Winds and waves higher and near thunderstorms. The Tropical Weather Outlook. For the North Atlantic, Caribbean Sea, and the Gulf of America, tropical cyclone formation is not expected during the next 7 days. The Surf Zone Forecast General Outlook. Early this morning, offshore Noah buoys were observing southwesterly waves of 4 feet at 7 seconds. Even with waves decreasing a little today, this will confidently support a high risk of rip currents at all area beaches today. From Sunday through Wednesday, southwest breezes and the daily sea breeze enhancement each afternoon will continue to kick up enough surf to keep the high risk of rip currents going, especially for southwest exposed Emerald Coast beaches. Tide information for Saturday, June 20th, 2026. St. Mark's River entrance. Low 12:49 a.m., high 7:18 a.m., low 12:49 p.m., high 6:37 p.m. Apalachicola. Low 3:06 a.m., high 10:06 a.m., low 3:24 p.m., high 8:18 p.m. St. Andrews Bay at Panama City. High 2:04 p.m., low 11:11 p.m. Note that the times of high and low tide are 3 minutes earlier at Shell Point than at the St. Mark's River entrance. The average water temperature at Apalachicola was 82.4 degrees. Sunrise and sunset in Tallahassee. June 20, 2026, sunrise 6:36 a.m. Eastern Daylight Time, sunset 8:42 p.m. Eastern Daylight Time. 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This broadcast originates from your National Weather Service office in Tallahassee, Florida. The latest weather and forecast information can also be accessed by calling our automated forecast line at 850-942-8851. The current time is 2:46 a.m. Eastern Daylight Time. High rip current risk remains in effect through late tonight. What? Dangerous rip currents. Where? Franklin County beaches. When? Through late tonight. Impacts. Rip currents can sweep even the best swimmers away from shore into deeper water. Swim near a lifeguard. If caught in a rip current, relax and float. Don't swim against the current. If able, swim in a direction following the shoreline. If unable to escape, face the shore and call or wave for help. These are the 2 a.m. Eastern Daylight Time conditions. At the Tallahassee Airport, it was partly cloudy. The temperature was 71 degrees. The wind was northwest at 5 miles an hour. At Florida State University, the temperature was 72 degrees. The wind was west at 5 miles an hour. At Apalachicola, it was partly cloudy. The temperature was 74 degrees. The wind was north at 3 miles an hour. At Panama City Northwest, it was mostly cloudy. The temperature was 71 degrees. The wind was northwest at 5 miles an hour. At Dothan, it was partly cloudy. The temperature was 70 degrees. The wind was southwest at 3 miles an hour. At Albany, it was mostly cloudy. The temperature was 71 degrees. The wind was southwest at 7 miles an hour. At Valdosta, fog was reported. The temperature was 68 degrees. The wind was calm. Over the marine area, at the buoys,

off of Apalachicola, winds were southwest at 12 knots and seas were 4 feet. At the buoy south of Panama City, winds were south at 10 knots and seas were 4 feet. At the buoy south of Pensacola, winds were west at 8 knots and seas were 4 feet. The forecast for the local area. Today, partly sunny. A chance of showers and thunderstorms this morning, then showers and thunderstorms this afternoon. Highs in the upper 80s. West winds around 5 miles per hour. Chance of rain 90%. Tonight, mostly cloudy. A chance of showers and thunderstorms in the evening. Lows in the lower 70s. West winds around 5 miles per hour in the evening, becoming light and variable. Chance of rain 50%. Sunday, mostly sunny. A chance of showers and thunderstorms in the afternoon. Highs around 90. West winds around 5 miles per hour. Chance of rain 50%. Sunday night, mostly cloudy with showers and thunderstorms likely in the evening, then partly cloudy after midnight. Lows in the mid-70s. Southwest winds around 5 miles per hour. Chance of rain 70%. Monday, mostly sunny. A slight chance of showers and thunderstorms in the afternoon. Humid with highs in the lower 90s. Southwest winds 5 to 10 miles per hour. Chance of rain 20%. Monday night, mostly clear. A slight chance of showers and thunderstorms in the evening. Lows in the upper 70s. Chance of rain 20%. Tuesday and Tuesday night, partly cloudy. A chance of showers and thunderstorms. Highs in the mid-90s. Lows in the mid-70s. Chance of rain 40%. Heat index values up to 105. Wednesday and Wednesday night, partly cloudy. Showers and thunderstorms likely. Highs in the lower 90s. Lows in the mid-70s. Chance of rain 70%. Heat index values up to 105. Thursday and Thursday night, partly cloudy. A chance of showers and thunderstorms. Highs in the lower 90s. Lows in the mid-70s. Chance of rain 50%. Friday, mostly sunny. A slight chance of showers and thunderstorms in the morning, then a chance of showers and thunderstorms in the afternoon. Highs in the lower 90s. Chance of rain 40%. The coastal waters forecast for the following: waters from Suwannee River to Apalachicola, Florida, extending from 20 to 60 nautical miles. Coastal waters from Okaloosa, Walton County line to Mexico Beach out to 20 nautical miles. Coastal waters from Mexico Beach to Apalachicola out to 20 nautical miles. Waters from Okaloosa, Walton County line to Mexico Beach 20 to 60 nautical miles. And waters from Mexico Beach to Apalachicola 20 to 60 nautical miles. Today, west winds 5 to 10 knots. Seas 2 to 3 feet. Wave detail, southwest 3 feet at 7 seconds. Protected waters a light chop. A chance of showers and thunderstorms. Tonight, west winds 5 to 10 knots. Seas 2 to 3 feet. Wave detail, southwest 3 feet at 6 seconds. Protected waters a light chop. A chance of showers with a slight chance of thunderstorms in the evening. Sunday, west winds 5 to 10 knots. Seas 2 to 3 feet. Wave detail, southwest 2 feet at 7 seconds. Protected waters a light chop. A slight chance of showers and thunderstorms in the morning. Sunday night, southwest winds 5 to 10 knots. Seas 2 to 3 feet. Wave detail, southwest 2 feet at 6 seconds. Protected waters a light chop. Monday, southwest winds 5 to 10 knots, increasing to 10 to 15 knots with gusts up to 20 knots in the afternoon. Seas 2 to 3 feet. Wave detail, southwest 2 feet at 6 seconds. Protected waters a moderate chop. Monday night, southwest winds 10 to 15 knots. Seas around 2 feet. Wave detail, southwest 2 feet at 6 seconds. Protected waters a moderate chop. Tuesday, west winds 5 to 10 knots, increasing to 10 to 15 knots in the afternoon. Seas around 2 feet. Protected waters a moderate chop. Tuesday night, west winds 10 to 15 knots. Seas 2 to 3 feet. Protected waters a moderate chop. Wednesday, west winds 5 to 10 knots, increasing to 10 to 15 knots in the afternoon. Seas around 2 feet. Protected waters a moderate chop. A slight chance of showers and thunderstorms. Wednesday night, west winds 10 to 15 knots, diminishing to 5 to 10 knots.

after midnight. Seas around 2 feet. Protected water is a moderate chop. A slight chance of showers and thunderstorms. Winds and waves higher and near thunderstorms. The tropical weather outlook. For the North Atlantic, Caribbean Sea, and the Gulf of America, tropical cyclone formation is not expected during the next 7 days. The surf zone forecast general outlook. Early this morning, offshore North Louisiana observing southwesterly waves of 4 feet at 7 seconds. Even with waves decreasing a little today, this will confidently support a high risk of rip currents at all area beaches today. From Sunday through Wednesday, southwest breezes and the daily sea breeze enhancement each afternoon will continue to kick up enough surf to keep the high risk of rip currents going, especially for southwest exposed Emerald Coast beaches. Tide information for Saturday, June 20th, 2026. St. Mark's River entrance. Low 12:49 a.m., high 7:18 a.m., low 12:49 p.m., high 6:37 p.m. Apalachicola. Low 3:06 a.m., high 10:06 a.m., low 3:24 p.m., high 8:18 p.m. St. Andrews Bay at Panama City. High 2:04 p.m., low 11:11 p.m. Note that the times of high and low tide are 3 minutes earlier at Shell Point than at the St. Mark's River entrance. The average water temperature at Apalachicola was 82.4 degrees. Sunrise and sunset in Tallahassee. June 20, 2026, sunrise 6:36 a.m. Eastern Daylight Time, sunset 8:42 p.m. Eastern Daylight Time. 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This broadcast originates from your National Weather Service office in Tallahassee, Florida. The latest weather and forecast information can also be accessed by calling our automated forecast line at 850-942-8851. The current time is 2:54 a.m. Eastern Daylight Time. High rip current risk remains in effect through late tonight. What? Dangerous rip currents. Where? Franklin County beaches. When? Through late tonight. Impacts. Rip currents can sweep even the best swimmers away from shore into deeper water. Swim near a lifeguard. If caught in a rip current, relax and float. Don't swim against the current. If able, swim in a direction following the shoreline. If unable to escape, face the shore and call or wave for help. These are the 2 a.m. Eastern Daylight Time conditions. At the Tallahassee Airport, it was partly cloudy. The temperature was 71 degrees. The wind was northwest at 5 miles an hour. At Florida State University, the temperature was 72 degrees. The wind was west at 5 miles an hour. At Apalachicola, it was partly cloudy. The temperature was 74 degrees. The wind was north at 3 miles an hour. At Panama City Northwest, it was mostly cloudy. The temperature was 71 degrees. The wind was northwest at 5 miles an hour. At Dothan, it was partly cloudy. The temperature was 70 degrees. The wind was southwest at 3 miles an hour. At Albany, it was mostly cloudy. The temperature was 71 degrees. The wind was southwest at 7 miles an hour. At Valdosta, fog was reported. The temperature was 68 degrees. The wind was calm. Over the marine area, at the buoy south of Apalachicola, winds were southwest at 12 knots and seas were 4 feet. At the buoy south of Panama City, winds were south at 10 knots and seas were 4 feet. At the buoy south of Pensacola, winds were west at 8 knots and seas were 4 feet. The forecast for the local area. Today, partly sunny. A chance of showers and thunderstorms this morning, then showers and thunderstorms this afternoon. Highs in the upper 80s. West winds around 5 miles per hour. Chance of rain 90%. Tonight, mostly cloudy. A chance of showers and thunderstorms in the evening. Lows in the lower 70s. West winds around 5 miles per hour in the evening, becoming light and variable. Chance of rain 50%. Sunday, mostly sunny. A chance of showers and thunderstorms in the afternoon. Highs around 90. West winds around 5 miles per hour. Chance of rain 50%. Sunday night, mostly cloudy with showers and thunderstorms likely in the evening, then partly cloudy after midnight. Lows in the mid-70s. Southwest winds around 5 miles per hour. Chance of rain 70%. Monday, mostly sunny.
A slight chance of showers and thunderstorms in the afternoon. Humid with highs in the lower 90s. Southwest winds 5 to 10 miles per hour. Chance of rain 20%. Monday night, mostly clear. A slight chance of showers and thunderstorms in the evening. Lows in the upper 70s. Chance of rain 20%. Tuesday and Tuesday night, partly cloudy. A chance of showers and thunderstorms. Highs in the mid-90s. Lows in the mid-70s. Chance of rain 40%. Heat index values up to 105. Wednesday and Wednesday night, partly cloudy. Showers and thunderstorms likely. Highs in the lower 90s. Lows in the mid-70s. Chance of rain 70%. Heat index values up to 105. Thursday and Thursday night, partly cloudy. A chance of showers and thunderstorms. Highs in the lower 90s. Lows in the mid-70s. Chance of rain 50%. Friday, mostly sunny. A slight chance of showers and thunderstorms in the morning, then a chance of showers and thunderstorms in the afternoon. Highs in the lower 90s. Chance of rain 40%. The coastal waters forecast for the following waters from Suwannee River to Apalachicola, Florida, extending from 20 to 60 nautical miles. Coastal waters from Okaloosa, Walton County line to Mexico Beach out to 20 nautical miles. Coastal waters from Mexico Beach to Apalachicola out to 20 nautical miles. Waters from Okaloosa, Walton County line to Mexico Beach 20 to 60 nautical miles. And waters from Mexico Beach to Apalachicola 20 to 60 nautical miles. Today, west winds 5 to 10 knots. Seas 2 to 3 feet. Wave detail, southwest 3 feet at 7 seconds. Protected waters a light chop. A chance of showers and thunderstorms. Tonight, west winds 5 to 10 knots. Seas 2 to 3 feet. Wave detail, southwest 3 feet at 6 seconds. Protected waters a light chop. A chance of showers with a slight chance of thunderstorms in the evening. Sunday, west winds 5 to 10 knots. Seas 2 to 3 feet. Wave detail, southwest 2 feet at 7 seconds. Protected waters a light chop. A slight chance of showers and thunderstorms in the morning. Sunday night, southwest winds 5 to 10 knots. Seas 2 to 3 feet. Wave detail, southwest 2 feet at 6 seconds. Protected waters a light chop. Monday, southwest winds 5 to 10 knots, increasing to 10 to 15 knots with gusts up to 20 knots in the afternoon. Seas 2 to 3 feet. Wave detail, southwest 2 feet at 6 seconds. Protected waters a moderate chop. Monday night, southwest winds 10 to 15 knots. Seas around 2 feet. Wave detail, southwest 2 feet at 6 seconds. Protected waters a moderate chop. Tuesday, west winds 5 to 10 knots, increasing to 10 to 15 knots in the afternoon. Seas around 2 feet. Protected waters a moderate chop. Tuesday night, west winds 10 to 15 knots. Seas 2 to 3 feet. Protected waters a moderate chop. Wednesday, west winds 5 to 10 knots, increasing to 10 to 15 knots in the afternoon. Seas around 2 feet. Protected waters a moderate chop. A slight chance of showers and thunderstorms. Wednesday night, west winds 10 to 15 knots, diminishing to 5 to 10 knots after midnight. Seas around 2 feet. Protected waters a moderate chop. A slight chance of showers and thunderstorms. Winds and waves higher in and near thunderstorms. The Tallahassee climate summary for yesterday, June 19, 2026. Yesterday's high temperature was 89 degrees. This high was 2 degrees below the normal high of 91. Yesterday's low temperature was 71 degrees. This low was 1 degree below the normal low of 72. 0.78 inches of precipitation fell yesterday, which brings the monthly total to 3.37 inches. This is 1.48 inches below the normal amount of 4.85 inches for June. The total precipitation for the year now stands at 15.56 inches, which is 10.11 inches below normal. The normal high temperature for today is 91 degrees, and the normal low is 72. The record high for today is 104, which occurred in 1933, and the record low is 62, which occurred in 1965. Sunrise today is at 6:36 a.m. and sunset is at 8:42 p.m. The Tropical Weather Outlook.
for the North Atlantic, Caribbean Sea, and the Gulf of America. Tropical cyclone.

formation is not expected during the next 7 days. The surf zone forecast general outlook. Early this morning, offshore North Buoys were observing southwesterly waves of 4 feet at 7 seconds. Even with waves decreasing a little today, this will confidently support a high risk of rip currents at all area beaches today. From Sunday through Wednesday, southwest breezes and the daily sea breeze enhancement each afternoon will continue to kick up enough surf to keep the high risk of rip currents going, especially for southwest exposed Emerald Coast beaches. Tide information for Saturday, June 20th, 2026. St. Mark's River entrance. Low 12:49 a.m., high 7:18 a.m., low 12:49 p.m., high 6:37 p.m. Apalachicola. Low 3:06 a.m., high 10:06 a.m., low 3:24 p.m., high 8:18 p.m. St. Andrews Bay of Panama City. High 2:04 p.m., low 11:11 p.m. Note that the times of high and low tide are 3 minutes earlier at Shell Point than at the St. Mark's River entrance. The average water temperature at Apalachicola was 82.4 degrees. Sunrise and sunset in Tallahassee. June 20, 2026, sunrise 6:36 a.m. Eastern Daylight Time, sunset 8:42 p.m. Eastern Daylight Time. 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This broadcast originates from your National Weather Service office in Tallahassee, Florida. The latest weather and forecast information can also be accessed by calling our automated forecast line at 850-942-8851. The current time is 3:04 a.m. Eastern Daylight Time. High rip current risk remains in effect through late tonight. What? Dangerous rip currents. Where? Franklin County beaches. When? Through late tonight. Impacts. Rip currents can sweep even the best swimmers away from shore into deeper water. Swim near a lifeguard. If caught in a rip current, relax and float. Don't swim against the current. If able, swim in a direction following the shoreline. If unable to escape, trace the shore and call or wave for help. These are the 3 a.m. Eastern Daylight Time conditions. At the Tallahassee Airport, it was partly cloudy. The temperature was 70 degrees. The wind was southwest at 3 miles an hour. The report from Florida State University was not available. At Apalachicola, it was partly cloudy. The temperature was 73 degrees. The wind was calm. At Panama City Northwest, it was mostly cloudy. The temperature was 71 degrees. The wind was calm. At Dothan, it was partly cloudy. The temperature was 70 degrees. The wind was south at 5 miles an hour. At Albany, it was cloudy. The temperature was 71 degrees. The wind was west at 5 miles an hour. At Valdosta, fog was reported. The temperature was 68 degrees. The wind was calm. Over the marine area, at the buoys south of Apalachicola, winds were south at 14 knots. At the buoys south of Panama City, winds were southwest at 16 knots. At the buoys south of Pensacola, winds were northwest at 14 knots. The forecast for the local area. Today, partly sunny. A chance of showers and thunderstorms this morning, then showers and thunderstorms this afternoon. Highs in the upper 80s. West winds around 5 miles per hour. Chance of rain 90%. Tonight, mostly cloudy. A chance of showers and thunderstorms in the evening. Lows in the lower 70s. West winds around 5 miles per hour in the evening, becoming light and variable. Chance of rain 50%. Sunday, mostly sunny. A chance of showers and thunderstorms in the afternoon. Highs around 90. West winds around 5 miles per hour. Chance of rain 50%. Sunday night, mostly cloudy with showers and thunderstorms likely in the evening, then partly cloudy after midnight. Lows in the mid-70s. Southwest winds around 5 miles per hour. Chance of rain 70%. Monday, mostly sunny. A slight chance of showers and thunderstorms in the afternoon. Humid with highs in the lower 90s. Southwest winds 5 to 10 miles per hour. Chance of rain 20%. Monday night, mostly clear. A slight chance of showers and thunderstorms in the evening. Lows in the upper 70s. Chance of rain 20%. Tuesday and Tuesday night, partly cloudy. A chance of showers and thunderstorms.

Florida, extending from 20 to 60 nautical miles. Coastal waters from Okaloosa, Walton County line to Mexico Beach out to 20 nautical miles. Coastal waters from Mexico Beach to Apalachicola out to 20 nautical miles. Waters from Okaloosa, Walton County line to Mexico Beach 20 to 60 nautical miles. And waters from Mexico Beach to Apalachicola 20 to 60 nautical miles. Today, west winds 5 to 10 knots. Seas 2 to 3 feet. Wave detail, southwest 3 feet at 7 seconds. Protected waters, a light shop. A chance of showers and thunderstorms. Tonight, west winds 5 to 10 knots. Seas 2 to 3 feet. Wave detail, southwest 3 feet at 6 seconds. Protected waters, a light shop. A chance of showers with a slight chance of thunderstorms in the evening. Sunday, west winds 5 to 10 knots. Seas 2 to 3 feet. Wave detail, southwest 2 feet at 7 seconds. Protected waters, a light shop. A slight chance of showers and thunderstorms in the morning. Sunday night, southwest winds 5 to 10 knots. Seas 2 to 3 feet. Wave detail, southwest 2 feet at 6 seconds. Protected waters, a light shop. Monday, southwest winds 5 to 10 knots, increasing to 10 to 15 knots with gusts up to 20 knots in the afternoon. Seas 2 to 3 feet. Wave detail, southwest 2 feet at 6 seconds. Protected waters, a moderate chop. Monday night, southwest winds 10 to 15 knots. Seas around 2 feet. Wave detail, southwest 2 feet at 6 seconds. Protected waters, a moderate chop. Tuesday, west winds 5 to 10 knots, increasing to 10 to 15 knots in the afternoon. Seas around 2 feet. Protected waters, a moderate chop. Tuesday night, west winds 10 to 15 knots. Seas 2 to 3 feet. Protected waters, a moderate chop. Wednesday, west winds 5 to 10 knots, increasing to 10 to 15 knots in the afternoon. Seas around 2 feet. Protected waters, a moderate chop. A slight chance of showers and thunderstorms. Wednesday night, west winds 10 to 15 knots, diminishing to 5 to 10 knots after midnight. Seas around 2 feet. Protected waters, a moderate chop. A slight chance of showers and thunderstorms. Winds and waves higher and near thunderstorms. The Tropical Weather Outlook. For the North Atlantic, Caribbean Sea, and the Gulf of America, tropical cyclone formation is not expected during the next 7 days. The Surf Zone Forecast General Outlook. Early this morning, offshore NOAA buoys were observing southwesterly waves of 4 feet at 7 seconds. Even with waves decreasing a little today, this will confidently support a high risk of rip currents at all area beaches today. From Sunday through Wednesday, southwest breezes and the daily sea breeze enhancement each afternoon will continue to kick up enough surf to keep the high risk of rip currents going, especially for southwest exposed Emerald Coast beaches. Tide information for Saturday, June 20th, 2026. St. Marks River entrance. Low 12:49 a.m., high 7:18 a.m., low 12:49 p.m., high 6:37 p.m. Apalachicola. Low 3:06 a.m., high 10:06 a.m., low 3:24 p.m., high 8:18 p.m. St. Andrews Bay of Panama City. High 2:04 p.m., low 11:11 p.m. Note that the times of high and low tide are 3 minutes earlier at Shell Point than at the St. Marks River entrance. The average water temperature at Apalachicola was 82.4 degrees. Sunrise and sunset in Tallahassee. June 20, 2026, sunrise 6:36 a.m. Eastern Daylight Time, sunset 8:42 p.m. Eastern Daylight Time. 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This broadcast originates from your National Weather Service office in Tallahassee, Florida. The latest weather and forecast information can also be accessed by calling our automated forecast line at 850-942-8851. The current time is 3:13 a.m. Eastern Daylight Time. High rip current risk remains in effect through late tonight. What? Dangerous rip currents. Where? Franklin County beaches. When? Through late tonight. Impacts. Rip currents can sweep even the best swimmers away from shore into deeper water. Swim near a lifeguard. If caught in a rip current, relax and float. Don't swim against the current. If able, swim in a direction following the shoreline. If unable to escape,
trace the shore and call or wave for help.

These are the 3 a.m. Eastern Daylight Time conditions. At the Tallahassee Airport, it was partly cloudy. The temperature was 70 degrees. The wind was southwest at 3 miles an hour. At Florida State University, the temperature was 72 degrees. The wind was west at 3 miles an hour. At Apalachicola, it was partly cloudy. The temperature was 73 degrees. The wind was calm. At Panama City Northwest, it was mostly cloudy. The temperature was 71 degrees. The wind was calm. At Dothan, it was partly cloudy. The temperature was 70 degrees. The wind was south at 5 miles an hour. At Albany, it was cloudy. The temperature was 71 degrees. The wind was west at 5 miles an hour. At Valdosta, fog was reported. The temperature was 68 degrees. The wind was calm. Over the marine area, at the buoy south of Apalachicola, winds were southwest at 12 knots and seas were 4 feet. At the buoy south of Panama City, winds were southwest at 14 knots and seas were 4 feet. At the buoy south of Pensacola, winds were northwest at 16 knots and seas were 4 feet. The forecast for the local area. Today, partly sunny. A chance of showers and thunderstorms this morning, then showers and thunderstorms this afternoon. Highs in the upper 80s. West winds around 5 miles per hour. Chance of rain 90%. Tonight, mostly cloudy. A chance of showers and thunderstorms in the evening. Lows in the lower 70s. West winds around 5 miles per hour in the evening, becoming light and variable. Chance of rain 50%. Sunday, mostly sunny. A chance of showers and thunderstorms in the afternoon. Highs around 90. West winds around 5 miles per hour. Chance of rain 50%. Sunday night, mostly cloudy with showers and thunderstorms likely in the evening, then partly cloudy after midnight. Lows in the mid-70s. Southwest winds around 5 miles per hour. Chance of rain 70%. Monday, mostly sunny. A slight chance of showers and thunderstorms in the afternoon. Humid with highs in the lower 90s. Southwest winds 5 to 10 miles per hour. Chance of rain 20%. Monday night, mostly clear. A slight chance of showers and thunderstorms in the evening. Lows in the upper 70s. Chance of rain 20%. Tuesday and Tuesday night, partly cloudy. A chance of showers and thunderstorms. Highs in the mid-90s. Lows in the mid-70s. Chance of rain 40%. Heat index values up to 105. Wednesday and Wednesday night, partly cloudy. Showers and thunderstorms likely. Highs in the lower 90s. Lows in the mid-70s. Chance of rain 70%. Heat index values up to 105. Thursday and Thursday night, partly cloudy. A chance of showers and thunderstorms. Highs in the lower 90s. Lows in the mid-70s. Chance of rain 50%. Friday, mostly sunny. A slight chance of showers and thunderstorms in the morning, then a chance of showers and thunderstorms in the afternoon. Highs in the lower 90s. Chance of rain 40%. The coastal waters forecast for the following: waters from Swampy River to Apalachicola, Florida, extending from 20 to 60 nautical miles. Coastal waters from Okaloosa-Walton County line to Mexico Beach out to 20 nautical miles. Coastal waters from Mexico Beach to Apalachicola out to 20 nautical miles. Waters from Okaloosa-Walton County line to Mexico Beach 20 to 60 nautical miles. And waters from Mexico Beach to Apalachicola 20 to 60 nautical miles. Today, west winds 5 to 10 knots. Seas 2 to 3 feet. Wave detail, southwest 3 feet at 7 seconds. Protected waters, a light chop. A chance of showers and thunderstorms. Tonight, west winds 5 to 10 knots. Seas 2 to 3 feet. Wave detail, southwest 3 feet at 6 seconds. Protected waters, a light chop. A chance of showers with a slight chance of thunderstorms in the evening. Sunday, west winds 5 to 10 knots. Seas 2 to 3 feet. Wave detail, southwest 2 feet at 7 seconds. Protected waters, a light chop. A slight chance of showers and thunderstorms in the morning. Sunday night, southwest winds 5 to 10 knots. Seas 2 to 3 feet. Wave detail, southwest 2 feet at 6 seconds. Protected waters, a light chop. Monday, southwest winds 5 to 10 knots,
increasing to 10 to 15 knots with gusts up to 20 knots in the afternoon. Seas 2 to 3 feet. Wave detail, southwest 2 feet at 6 seconds. Protected waters a moderate chop. Monday night, southwest winds 10 to 15 knots. Seas around 2 feet. Wave detail, southwest 2 feet at 6 seconds. Protected waters a moderate chop. Tuesday, west winds 5 to 10 knots, increasing to 10 to 15 knots in the afternoon. Seas around 2 feet. Protected waters a moderate chop. Tuesday night, west winds 10 to 15 knots. Seas 2 to 3 feet. Protected waters a moderate chop. Wednesday, west winds 5 to 10 knots, increasing to 10 to 15 knots in the afternoon. Seas around 2 feet. Protected waters a moderate chop. A slight chance of showers and thunderstorms. Wednesday night, west winds 10 to 15 knots, diminishing to 5 to 10 knots after midnight. Seas around 2 feet. Protected waters a moderate chop. A slight chance of showers and thunderstorms. Winds and waves higher in and near thunderstorms. The Tropical Weather Outlook. For the North Atlantic, Caribbean Sea, and the Gulf of America, tropical cyclone formation is not expected during the next 7 days. The Surf Zone Forecast General Outlook. Early this morning, offshore north buoys were observing southwesterly waves of 4 feet at 7 seconds. Even with waves decreasing a little today, this will confidently support a high risk of rip currents at all area beaches today. From Sunday through Wednesday, southwest breezes and the daily sea breeze enhancement each afternoon will continue to kick up enough surf to keep the high risk of rip currents going, especially for southwest exposed Emerald Coast beaches. Tide information for Saturday, June 20th, 2026. St. Marks River entrance. Low 12:49 a.m., high 7:18 a.m., low 12:49 p.m., high 6:37 p.m. Apalachicola. Low 3:06 a.m., high 10:06 a.m., low 3:24 p.m., high 8:18 p.m. St. Andrews Bay at Panama City. High 2:04 p.m., low 11:11 p.m. Note that the times of high and low tide are 3 minutes earlier at Channel Point than at the St. Marks River entrance. The average water temperature at Apalachicola was 82.4 degrees. Sunrise and sunset in Tallahassee. June 20, 2026, sunrise 6:36 a.m. Eastern Daylight Time, sunset 8:42 p.m. Eastern Daylight Time. 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This broadcast originates from your National Weather Service office in Tallahassee, Florida. The latest weather and forecast information can also be accessed by calling our automated forecast line at 850-942-8851. The current time is 3:21 a.m. Eastern Daylight Time. High rip current risk remains in effect through late tonight. What? Dangerous rip currents. Where? Franklin County beaches. When? Through late tonight. Impacts. Rip currents can sweep even the best swimmers away from shore into deeper water. Swim near a lifeguard. If caught in a rip current, relax and float. Don't swim against the current. If able, swim in a direction following the shoreline. If unable to escape, face the shore and call or wave for help. These are the 3 a.m. Eastern Daylight Time conditions. At the Tallahassee Airport, it was partly cloudy. The temperature was 70 degrees. The wind was southwest at 3 miles an hour. At Florida State University, the temperature was 72 degrees. The wind was west at 3 miles an hour. At Apalachicola, it was partly cloudy. The temperature was 73 degrees. The wind was calm. At Panama City Northwest, it was mostly cloudy. The temperature was 71 degrees. The wind was calm. At Dothan, it was partly cloudy. The temperature was 70 degrees. The wind was south at 5 miles an hour. At Albany, it was cloudy. The temperature was 71 degrees. The wind was west at 5 miles an hour. At Valdosta, fog was reported. The temperature was 68 degrees. The wind was calm. Over the marine area, at the buoy south of Apalachicola, winds were southwest at 12 knots and seas were 4 feet. At the buoy south of Panama City, winds were southwest at 14 knots and seas were 4 feet. At the buoy south of Pensacola, winds were northwest at 16 knots and seas were 4 feet. The forecast for the local

area. Today, partly sunny. A chance of showers and thunderstorms this morning, then showers and thunderstorms this afternoon. Highs in the upper 80s. West winds around 5 miles per hour. Chance of rain 90%. Tonight, mostly cloudy. A chance of showers and thunderstorms in the evening. Lows in the lower 70s. West winds around 5 miles per hour in the evening, becoming light and variable. Chance of rain 50%. Sunday, mostly sunny. A chance of showers and thunderstorms in the afternoon. Highs around 90. West winds around 5 miles per hour. Chance of rain 50%. Sunday night, mostly cloudy with showers and thunderstorms likely in the evening, then partly cloudy after midnight. Lows in the mid-70s. Southwest winds around 5 miles per hour. Chance of rain 70%. Monday, mostly sunny. A slight chance of showers and thunderstorms in the afternoon. Humid with highs in the lower 90s. Southwest winds 5 to 10 miles per hour. Chance of rain 20%. Monday night, mostly clear. A slight chance of showers and thunderstorms in the evening. Lows in the upper 70s. Chance of rain 20%. Tuesday and Tuesday night, partly cloudy. A chance of showers and thunderstorms. Highs in the mid-90s. Lows in the mid-70s. Chance of rain 40%. Heat index values up to 105. Wednesday and Wednesday night, partly cloudy. Showers and thunderstorms likely. Highs in the lower 90s. Lows in the mid-70s. Chance of rain 70%. Heat index values up to 105. Thursday and Thursday night, partly cloudy. A chance of showers and thunderstorms. Highs in the lower 90s. Lows in the mid-70s. Chance of rain 50%. Friday, mostly sunny. A slight chance of showers and thunderstorms in the morning, then a chance of showers and thunderstorms in the afternoon. Highs in the lower 90s. Chance of rain 40%. The coastal waters forecast for the following: waters from Swami River to Apalachicola, Florida, extending from 20 to 60 nautical miles. Coastal waters from Okaloosa, Walton County line to Mexico Beach out to 20 nautical miles. Coastal waters from Mexico Beach to Apalachicola out to 20 nautical miles. Waters from Okaloosa, Walton County line to Mexico Beach 20 to 60 nautical miles. And waters from Mexico Beach to Apalachicola 20 to 60 nautical miles. Today, west winds 5 to 10 knots. Seas 2 to 3 feet. Wave detail, southwest 3 feet at 7 seconds. Protected waters, a light shop. A chance of showers and thunderstorms. Tonight, west winds 5 to 10 knots. Seas 2 to 3 feet. Wave detail, southwest 3 feet at 6 seconds. Protected waters, a light shop. A chance of showers with a slight chance of thunderstorms in the evening. Sunday, west winds 5 to 10 knots. Seas 2 to 3 feet. Wave detail, southwest 2 feet at 7 seconds. Protected waters, a light shop. A slight chance of showers and thunderstorms in the morning. Sunday night, southwest winds 5 to 10 knots. Seas 2 to 3 feet. Wave detail, southwest 2 feet at 6 seconds. Protected waters, a light shop. Monday, southwest winds 5 to 10 knots, increasing to 10 to 15 knots with gusts up to 20 knots in the afternoon. Seas 2 to 3 feet. Wave detail, southwest 2 feet at 6 seconds. Protected waters, a moderate chop. Monday night, southwest winds 10 to 15 knots. Seas around 2 feet. Wave detail, southwest 2 feet at 6 seconds. Protected waters, a moderate chop. Tuesday, west winds 5 to 10 knots, increasing to 10 to 15 knots in the afternoon. Seas around 2 feet. Protected waters, a moderate chop. Tuesday night, west winds 10 to 15 knots. Seas 2 to 3 feet. Protected waters, a moderate chop. Wednesday, west winds 5 to 10 knots, increasing to 10 to 15 knots in the afternoon. Seas around 2 feet. Protected waters, a moderate chop. A slight chance of showers and thunderstorms. Wednesday night, west winds 10 to 15 knots, diminishing to 5 to 10 knots after midnight. Seas around 2 feet. Protected waters, a moderate chop. A slight chance of showers and thunderstorms. Winds and waves higher and near thunderstorms. The Tropical Weather Outlook.
For the North Atlantic, Caribbean Sea, and the Gulf of America, tropical cyclone formation is not expected during the next 7 days. The Surf Zone forecast general outlook. Early this morning, offshore NOAA buoys were observing southwesterly waves of 4 feet at 7 seconds. Even with waves decreasing a little today, this will confidently support a high risk of rip currents at all area beaches today. From Sunday through Wednesday, southwest breezes and the daily sea breeze enhancement each afternoon will continue to kick up enough surf to keep the high risk of rip currents going, especially for southwest exposed Emerald Coast beaches. Tide information for Saturday, June 20th, 2026. St. Mark's River entrance. Low 12:49 a.m., high 7:18 a.m., low 12:49 p.m., high 6:37 p.m. Apalachicola. Low 3:06 a.m., high 10:06 a.m., low 3:24 p.m., high 8:18 p.m. St. Andrews Bay at Panama City. High 2:04 p.m., low 11:11 p.m. Note that the times of high and low tide are 3 minutes earlier at Shell Point than at the St. Mark's River entrance. The average water temperature at Apalachicola was 82.4 degrees. Sunrise and sunset in Tallahassee. June 20, 2026, sunrise 6:36 a.m. Eastern Daylight Time, sunset 8:42 p.m. Eastern Daylight Time. 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This broadcast originates from your National Weather Service office in Tallahassee, Florida. The latest weather and forecast information can also be accessed by calling our automated forecast line at 850-942-8851. The current time is 3:30 a.m. Eastern Daylight Time. High rip current risk remains in effect through late tonight. What? Dangerous rip currents. Where? Franklin County beaches. When? Through late tonight. Impacts. Rip currents can sweep even the best swimmers away from shore into deeper water. Swim near a lifeguard. If caught in a rip current, relax and float. Don't swim against the current. If able, swim in a direction following the shoreline. If unable to escape, face the shore and call or wave for help. The Tallahassee climate summary for yesterday, June 19, 2026. Yesterday's high temperature was 89 degrees. This high was 2 degrees below the normal high of 91. Yesterday's low temperature was 71 degrees. This low was 1 degree below the normal low of 72. 0.78 inches of precipitation fell yesterday, which brings the monthly total to 3.37 inches. This is 1.48 inches below the normal amount of 4.85 inches for June. The total precipitation for the year now stands at 15.56 inches, which is 10.11 inches below normal. The normal high temperature for today is 91 degrees, and the normal low is 72. The record high for today is 104, which occurred in 1933, and the record low is 62, which occurred in 1965. Sunrise today is at 6:36 a.m. and sunset is at 8:42 p.m. These are the 3 a.m. Eastern Daylight Time conditions. At the Tallahassee Airport, it was partly cloudy. The temperature was 70 degrees. The wind was southwest at 3 miles an hour. At Florida State University, the temperature was 72 degrees. The wind was west at 3 miles an hour. At Apalachicola, it was partly cloudy. The temperature was 73 degrees. The wind was calm. At Panama City Northwest, it was mostly cloudy. The temperature was 71 degrees. The wind was calm. At Dothan, it was partly cloudy. The temperature was 70 degrees. The wind was south at 5 miles an hour. At Albany, it was cloudy. The temperature was 71 degrees. The wind was west at 5 miles an hour. At Valdosta, fog was reported. The temperature was 68 degrees. The wind was calm. Over the marine area, at the buoys south of Apalachicola, winds were southwest at 12 knots and seas were 4 feet. At the buoys south of Panama City, winds were Over the marine area, at the buoys south of Apalachicola, winds were southwest at 12 knots and seas were 4 feet. At the buoys south of Panama City, winds were southwest at 14 knots and seas were 4 feet. At the buoys south of Pensacola, winds were northwest at 60 knots, and seas were 4 feet. The forecast for the local area. Today, partly sunny. A chance of showers and thunderstorms this morning, then showers and thunderstorms this afternoon.
Highs in the upper 80s. West winds around.

5 miles per hour. Chance of rain 90%. Tonight, mostly cloudy. A chance of showers and thunderstorms in the evening. Lows in the lower 70s. West winds around 5 miles per hour in the evening, becoming light and variable. Chance of rain 50%. Sunday, mostly sunny. A chance of showers and thunderstorms in the afternoon. Highs around 90. West winds around 5 miles per hour. Chance of rain 50%. Sunday night, mostly cloudy with showers and thunderstorms likely in the evening, then partly cloudy after midnight. Lows in the mid-70s. Southwest winds around 5 miles per hour. Chance of rain 70%. Monday, mostly sunny. A slight chance of showers and thunderstorms in the afternoon. Humid with highs in the lower 90s. Southwest winds 5 to 10 miles per hour. Chance of rain 20%. Monday night, mostly clear. A slight chance of showers and thunderstorms in the evening. Lows in the upper 70s. Chance of rain 20%. Tuesday and Tuesday night, partly cloudy. A chance of showers and thunderstorms. Highs in the mid-90s. Lows in the mid-70s. Chance of rain 40%. Heat index values up to 105. Wednesday and Wednesday night, partly cloudy. Showers and thunderstorms likely. Highs in the lower 90s. Lows in the mid-70s. Chance of rain 70%. Heat index values up to 105. Thursday and Thursday night, partly cloudy. A chance of showers and thunderstorms. Highs in the lower 90s. Lows in the mid-70s. Chance of rain 50%. Friday, mostly sunny. A slight chance of showers and thunderstorms in the morning, then a chance of showers and thunderstorms in the afternoon. Highs in the lower 90s. Chance of rain 40%. The coastal waters forecast for the following waters from Suwannee River to Apalachicola, Florida, extending from 20 to 60 nautical miles, coastal waters from Okaloosa-Walton County line to Mexico Beach out to 20 nautical miles, coastal waters from Mexico Beach to Apalachicola out to 20 nautical miles, waters from Okaloosa-Walton County line to Mexico Beach 20 to 60 nautical miles, and waters from Mexico Beach to Apalachicola 20 to 60 nautical miles. Today, west winds 5 to 10 knots. Seas 2 to 3 feet. Wave detail, southwest 3 feet at 7 seconds. Protected waters a light chop. A chance of showers and thunderstorms. Tonight, west winds 5 to 10 knots. Seas 2 to 3 feet. Wave detail, southwest 3 feet at 6 seconds. Protected waters a light chop. A chance of showers with a slight chance of thunderstorms in the evening. Sunday, west winds 5 to 10 knots. Seas 2 to 3 feet. Wave detail, southwest 2 feet at 7 seconds. Protected waters a light chop. A slight chance of showers and thunderstorms in the morning. Sunday night, southwest winds 5 to 10 knots. Seas 2 to 3 feet. Wave detail, southwest 2 feet at 6 seconds. Protected waters a light chop. Monday, southwest winds 5 to 10 knots, increasing to 10 to 15 knots with gusts up to 20 knots in the afternoon. Seas 2 to 3 feet. Wave detail, southwest 2 feet at 6 seconds. Protected waters a moderate chop. Monday night, southwest winds 10 to 15 knots. Seas around 2 feet. Wave detail, southwest 2 feet at 6 seconds. Protected waters a moderate chop. Tuesday, west winds 5 to 10 knots, increasing to 10 to 15 knots in the afternoon. Seas around 2 feet. Protected waters a moderate chop. Tuesday night, west winds 10 to 15 knots. Seas 2 to 3 feet. Protected waters a moderate chop. Wednesday, west winds 5 to 10 knots, increasing to 10 to 15 knots in the afternoon. Seas around 2 feet. Protected waters a moderate chop. A slight chance of showers and thunderstorms. Wednesday night, west winds 10 to 15 knots, diminishing to 5 to 10 knots after midnight. Seas around 2 feet. Protected waters a moderate chop. A slight chance of showers and thunderstorms. Winds and waves higher in and near thunderstorms. The Tropical Weather Outlook. For the North Atlantic, Caribbean Sea and the Gulf of America, tropical cyclone formation is not expected during the next 7 days.
The surf zone forecast general outlook. Early this morning, offshore North buoys were observing southwesterly waves of 4 feet at 7 seconds. Even with waves decreasing a little today, this will confidently support a high risk of rip currents at all area beaches today. From Sunday through Wednesday, southwest breezes and the daily sea breeze enhancement each afternoon will continue to kick up enough surf to keep the high risk of rip currents going, especially for southwest exposed Emerald Coast beaches. Tide information for Saturday, June 20th, 2026. St. Mark's River entrance. Low 12:49 a.m., high 7:18 a.m., low 12:49 p.m., high 6:37 p.m. Apalachicola. Low 3:06 a.m., high 10:06 a.m., low 3:24 p.m., high 8:18 p.m. St. Andrews Bay of Panama City. High 2:04 p.m., low 11:11 p.m. Note that the times of high and low tide are 3 minutes earlier at Channel Point than at the St. Mark's River entrance. The average water temperature at Apalachicola was 82.4 degrees. Sunrise and sunset in Tallahassee. June 20, 2026, sunrise 6:36 a.m. Eastern Daylight Time, sunset 8:42 p.m. Eastern Daylight Time. 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This broadcast originates from your National Weather Service office in Tallahassee, Florida. The latest weather and forecast information can also be accessed by calling our automated forecast line at 850-942-8851. The current time is 3:40 a.m. Eastern Daylight Time. High rip current risk remains in effect through late tonight. What? Dangerous rip currents. Where? Franklin County beaches. When? Through late tonight. Impacts. Rip currents can sweep even the best swimmers away from shore into deeper water. Swim near a lifeguard. If caught in a rip current, relax and float. Don't swim against the current. If able, swim in a direction following the shoreline. If unable to escape, face the shore and call or wave for help. These are the 3 a.m. Eastern Daylight Time conditions. At the Tallahassee Airport, it was partly cloudy. The temperature was 70 degrees. The wind was southwest at 3 miles an hour. At Florida State University, the temperature was 72 degrees. The wind was west at 3 miles an hour. At Apalachicola, it was partly cloudy. The temperature was 73 degrees. The wind was calm. At Panama City Northwest, it was mostly cloudy. The temperature was 71 degrees. The wind was calm. At Dothan, it was partly cloudy. The temperature was 70 degrees. The wind was south at 5 miles an hour. At Albany, it was cloudy. The temperature was 71 degrees. The wind was west at 5 miles an hour. At Valdosta, fog was reported. The temperature was 68 degrees. The wind was calm. Over the marine area, at the buoy south of Apalachicola, winds were southwest at 12 knots and seas were 4 feet. At the buoy south of Panama City, winds were southwest at 14 knots and seas were 4 feet. At the buoy south of Pensacola, winds were northwest at 16 knots and seas were 4 feet. The forecast for the local area. Today, partly sunny. A chance of showers and thunderstorms this morning, then showers and thunderstorms this afternoon. Highs in the upper 80s. West winds around 5 miles per hour. Chance of rain 90%. Tonight, mostly cloudy. A chance of showers and thunderstorms in the evening. Lows in the lower 70s. West winds around 5 miles per hour in the evening, becoming light and variable. Chance of rain 50%. Sunday, mostly sunny. A chance of showers and thunderstorms in the afternoon. Highs around 90. West winds around 5 miles per hour. Chance of rain 50%. Sunday night, mostly cloudy with showers and thunderstorms likely in the evening, then partly cloudy after midnight. Lows in the mid-70s. Southwest winds around 5 miles per hour. Chance of rain 70%. Monday, mostly sunny. A slight chance of showers and thunderstorms in the afternoon. Humid with highs in the lower 90s. Southwest winds 5 to 10 miles per hour. Chance of rain 20%. Monday night, mostly clear. A slight chance of showers and thunderstorms in the evening. Lows in the upper 70s. Chance of rain 20%. Tuesday and Tuesday night, partly cloudy.
a chance of showers and thunderstorms. Highs in the mid-90s. Lows in the mid-70s. Chance of

in 40%. Heat index values up to 105. Wednesday and Wednesday night, partly cloudy. Showers and thunderstorms likely. Highs in the lower 90s. Lows in the mid-70s. Chance of rain 70%. Heat index values up to 105. Thursday and Thursday night, partly cloudy. A chance of showers and thunderstorms. Highs in the lower 90s. Lows in the mid-70s. Chance of rain 50%. Friday, mostly sunny. A slight chance of showers and thunderstorms in the morning, then a chance of showers and thunderstorms in the afternoon. Highs in the lower 90s. Chance of rain 40%. The coastal waters forecast for the following: waters from Suwannee River to Apalachicola, Florida, extending from 20 to 60 nautical miles. Coastal waters from Okaloosa-Walton County line to Mexico Beach out to 20 nautical miles. Coastal waters from Mexico Beach to Apalachicola out to 20 nautical miles. Waters from Okaloosa-Walton County line to Mexico Beach 20 to 60 nautical miles. And waters from Mexico Beach to Apalachicola 20 to 60 nautical miles. Today, west winds 5 to 10 knots. Seas 2 to 3 feet. Wave detail, southwest 3 feet at 7 seconds. Protected waters a light chop. A chance of showers and thunderstorms. Tonight, west winds 5 to 10 knots. Seas 2 to 3 feet. Wave detail, southwest 3 feet at 6 seconds. Protected waters a light chop. A chance of showers with a slight chance of thunderstorms in the evening. Sunday, west winds 5 to 10 knots. Seas 2 to 3 feet. Wave detail, southwest 2 feet at 7 seconds. Protected waters a light chop. A slight chance of showers and thunderstorms in the morning. Sunday night, southwest winds 5 to 10 knots. Seas 2 to 3 feet. Wave detail, southwest 2 feet at 6 seconds. Protected waters a light chop. Monday, southwest winds 5 to 10 knots, increasing to 10 to 15 knots with gusts up to 20 knots in the afternoon. Seas 2 to 3 feet. Wave detail, southwest 2 feet at 6 seconds. Protected waters a moderate chop. Monday night, southwest winds 10 to 15 knots. Seas around 2 feet. Wave detail, southwest 2 feet at 6 seconds. Protected waters a moderate chop. Tuesday, west winds 5 to 10 knots, increasing to 10 to 15 knots in the afternoon. Seas around 2 feet. Protected waters a moderate chop. Tuesday night, west winds 10 to 15 knots. Seas 2 to 3 feet. Protected waters a moderate chop. Wednesday, west winds 5 to 10 knots, increasing to 10 to 15 knots in the afternoon. Seas around 2 feet. Protected waters a moderate chop. A slight chance of showers and thunderstorms. Wednesday night, west winds 10 to 15 knots, diminishing to 5 to 10 knots after midnight. Seas around 2 feet. Protected waters a moderate chop. A slight chance of showers and thunderstorms. Winds and waves higher in and near thunderstorms. The Tropical Weather Outlook. For the North Atlantic, Caribbean Sea, and the Gulf of America, tropical cyclone formation is not expected during the next 7 days. The Surf Zone Forecast General Outlook. Early this morning, offshore NOAA buoys were observing southwesterly waves of 4 feet at 7 seconds. Even with waves decreasing a little today, this will confidently support a high risk of rip currents at all area beaches today. From Sunday through Wednesday, southwest breezes and the daily sea breeze enhancement each afternoon will continue to kick up enough surf to keep the high risk of rip currents going, especially for southwest exposed Emerald Coast beaches. Tide information for Saturday, June 20th, 2026. St. Marks River entrance. Low 12:49 a.m., high 7:18 a.m., low 12:49 p.m., high 6:37 p.m. Apalachicola. Low 3:06 a.m., high 10:06 a.m., low 3:24 p.m., high 8:18 p.m. St. Andrews Bay at Panama City. High 2:04 p.m., low 11:11 p.m. Note that the times of high and low tide are 3 minutes earlier at Shell Point than at the St. Marks River entrance. The average water temperature at Apalachicola was 82.4 degrees. Sunrise and sunset in Tallahassee. June 20, 2026, sunrise 6:36 a.m. Eastern Daylight Time, sunset 8:42 p.m. Eastern Daylight Time. 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

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The latest weather and forecast information can also be accessed by calling our automated forecast line at 850-942-8851. The current time is 3:48 a.m. Eastern Daylight Time. High rip current risk remains in effect through late tonight. What? Dangerous rip currents. Where? Franklin County beaches. When? Through late tonight. Impacts. Rip currents can sweep even the best swimmers away from shore into deeper water. Swim near a lifeguard. If caught in a rip current, relax and float. Don't swim against the current. If able, swim in a direction following the shoreline. If unable to escape, trace the shore and call or wave for help. These are the 3 a.m. Eastern Daylight Time conditions. At the Tallahassee Airport, it was partly cloudy. The temperature was 70 degrees. The wind was southwest at 3 miles an hour. At Florida State University, the temperature was 72 degrees. The wind was west at 3 miles an hour. At Apalachicola, it was partly cloudy. The temperature was 73 degrees. The wind was calm. At Panama City Northwest, it was mostly cloudy. The temperature was 71 degrees. The wind was calm. At Dothan, it was partly cloudy. The temperature was 70 degrees. The wind was south at 5 miles an hour. At Albany, it was cloudy. The temperature was 71 degrees. The wind was west at 5 miles an hour. At Valdosta, fog was reported. The temperature was 68 degrees. The wind was calm. Over the marine area, at the buoy south of Apalachicola, winds were southwest at 12 knots and seas were 4 feet. At the buoy south of Panama City, winds were southwest at 14 knots and seas were 4 feet. At the buoy south of Pensacola, winds were northwest at 16 knots and seas were 4 feet. The forecast for the local area. Today, partly sunny. A chance of showers and thunderstorms this morning, then showers and thunderstorms this afternoon. Highs in the upper 80s. West winds around 5 miles per hour. Chance of rain 90%. Tonight, mostly cloudy. A chance of showers and thunderstorms in the evening. Lows in the lower 70s. West winds around 5 miles per hour in the evening, becoming light and variable. Chance of rain 50%. Sunday, mostly sunny. A chance of showers and thunderstorms in the afternoon. Highs around 90. West winds around 5 miles per hour. Chance of rain 50%. Sunday night, mostly cloudy with showers and thunderstorms likely in the evening, then partly cloudy after midnight. Lows in the mid-70s. Southwest winds around 5 miles per hour. Chance of rain 70%. Monday, mostly sunny. A slight chance of showers and thunderstorms in the afternoon. Humid with highs in the lower 90s. Southwest winds 5 to 10 miles per hour. Chance of rain 20%. Monday night, mostly clear. A slight chance of showers and thunderstorms in the evening. Lows in the upper 70s. Chance of rain 20%. Tuesday and Tuesday night, partly cloudy. A chance of showers and thunderstorms. Highs in the mid-90s. Lows in the mid-70s. Chance of rain 40%. Heat index values up to 105. Wednesday and Wednesday night, partly cloudy. Showers and thunderstorms likely. Highs in the lower 90s. Lows in the mid-70s. Chance of rain 70%. Heat index values up to 105. Thursday and Thursday night, partly cloudy. A chance of showers and thunderstorms. Highs in the lower 90s. Lows in the mid-70s. Chance of rain 50%. Friday, mostly sunny. A slight chance of showers and thunderstorms in the morning, then a chance of showers and thunderstorms in the afternoon. Highs in the lower 90s. Chance of rain 40%. The coastal waters forecast for the following: waters from Suwannee River to Apalachicola, Florida, extending from 20 to 60 nautical miles. Coastal waters from Okaloosa, Walton County line to Mexico Beach out to 20 nautical miles. Coastal waters from Mexico Beach to Apalachicola out to 20 nautical miles. Waters from Okaloosa, Walton County line to Mexico Beach 20 to 60 nautical miles. And waters from Mexico Beach to Apalachicola 20 to 60 nautical miles. Today, west winds 5 to 10 knots. Seas 2 to 3 feet. Wave detail, southwest 3 feet at 7 seconds.

protected waters, a light shop, a chance of showers and thunderstorms. Tonight, west winds 5 to 10 knots, seas 2 to 3 feet. Wave detail, southwest 3 feet at 6 seconds. Protected waters, a light shop, a chance of showers with a slight chance of thunderstorms in the evening. Sunday, west winds 5 to 10 knots, seas 2 to 3 feet. Wave detail, southwest 2 feet at 7 seconds. Protected waters, a light shop, a slight chance of showers and thunderstorms in the morning. Sunday night, southwest winds 5 to 10 knots, seas 2 to 3 feet. Wave detail, southwest 2 feet at 6 seconds. Protected waters, a light shop. Monday, southwest winds 5 to 10 knots, increasing to 10 to 15 knots with gusts up to 20 knots in the afternoon. Seas 2 to 3 feet. Wave detail, southwest 2 feet at 6 seconds. Protected waters, a moderate chop. Monday night, southwest winds 10 to 15 knots. Seas around 2 feet. Wave detail, southwest 2 feet at 6 seconds. Protected waters, a moderate chop. Tuesday, west winds 5 to 10 knots, increasing to 10 to 15 knots in the afternoon. Seas around 2 feet. Protected waters, a moderate chop. Tuesday night, west winds 10 to 15 knots. Seas 2 to 3 feet. Protected waters, a moderate chop. Wednesday, west winds 5 to 10 knots, increasing to 10 to 15 knots in the afternoon. Seas around 2 feet. Protected waters, a moderate chop. A slight chance of showers and thunderstorms. Wednesday night, west winds 10 to 15 knots, diminishing to 5 to 10 knots after midnight. Seas around 2 feet. Protected waters, a moderate chop. A slight chance of showers and thunderstorms. Winds and waves higher in and near thunderstorms. The Tropical Weather Outlook. For the North Atlantic, Caribbean Sea and the Gulf of America, tropical cyclone formation is not expected during the next 7 days. The Surf Zone Forecast General Outlook. Early this morning, offshore NOAA buoys were observing southwesterly waves of 4 feet at 7 seconds. Even with waves decreasing a little today, this will confidently support a high risk of rip currents at all area beaches today. From Sunday through Wednesday, southwest breezes and the daily sea breeze enhancement each afternoon will continue to kick up enough surf to keep the high risk of rip currents going, especially for southwest exposed Emerald Coast beaches. Tide information for Saturday, June 20th, 2026. St. Mark's River entrance. Low 12:49 a.m., high 7:18 a.m., low 12:49 p.m., high 6:37 p.m. Apalachicola. Low 3:06 a.m., high 10:06 a.m., low 3:24 p.m., high 8:18 p.m. St. Andrews Bay at Panama City. High 2:04 p.m., low 11:11 p.m. Note that the times of high and low tide are 3 minutes earlier at Shell Point than at the St. Mark's River entrance. The average water temperature at Apalachicola was 82.4 degrees. Sunrise and sunset in Tallahassee. June 20, 2026, sunrise 6:36 a.m. Eastern Daylight Time, sunset 8:42 p.m. Eastern Daylight Time. 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This broadcast originates from your National Weather Service office in Tallahassee, Florida. The latest weather and forecast information can also be accessed by calling our automated forecast line at 850-942-8851. The current time is 3:57 a.m. Eastern Daylight Time. High rip current risk remains in effect through late tonight. What? Dangerous rip currents. Where? Franklin County beaches. When? Through late tonight. Impacts. Rip currents can sweep even the best swimmers away from shore into deeper water. Swim near a lifeguard. If caught in a rip current, relax and float. Don't swim against the current. If able, swim in a direction following the shoreline. If unable to escape, trace the shore and call or wave for help. These are the 3 a.m. Eastern Daylight Time conditions. At the Tallahassee Airport, it was partly cloudy. The temperature was 70 degrees. The wind was southwest at 3 miles an hour. At Florida State University, the temperature was 72 degrees. The wind was west at 3 miles an hour. At Apalachicola, it was partly cloudy. The temperature was 73 degrees. The wind was calm. At Panama City Northwest,
It was mostly cloudy. The temperature was 71 degrees. The wind was calm. At Dothan, it was partly cloudy. The temperature was 70 degrees. The wind was south at 5 miles an hour. At Albany, it was cloudy. The temperature was 71 degrees. The wind was west at 5 miles an hour. At Valdosta, fog was reported. The temperature was 68 degrees. The wind was calm. Over the marine area, at the buoy south of Apalachicola, winds were southwest at 12 knots and seas were 4 feet. At the buoy south of Panama City, winds were southwest at 14 knots and seas were 4 feet. At the buoy south of Pensacola, winds were northwest at 16 knots and seas were 4 feet. The forecast for the local area. Today, partly sunny. A chance of showers and thunderstorms this morning, then showers and thunderstorms this afternoon. Highs in the upper 80s. West winds around 5 miles per hour. Chance of rain 90%. Tonight, mostly cloudy. A chance of showers and thunderstorms in the evening. Lows in the lower 70s. West winds around 5 miles per hour in the evening, becoming light and variable. Chance of rain 50%. Sunday, mostly sunny. A chance of showers and thunderstorms in the afternoon. Highs around 90. West winds around 5 miles per hour. Chance of rain 50%. Sunday night, mostly cloudy with showers and thunderstorms likely in the evening, then partly cloudy after midnight. Lows in the mid-70s. Southwest winds around 5 miles per hour. Chance of rain 70%. Monday, mostly sunny. A slight chance of showers and thunderstorms in the afternoon. Humid with highs in the lower 90s. Southwest winds 5 to 10 miles per hour. Chance of rain 20%. Monday night, mostly clear. A slight chance of showers and thunderstorms in the evening. Lows in the upper 70s. Chance of rain 20%. Tuesday and Tuesday night, partly cloudy. A chance of showers and thunderstorms. Highs in the mid-90s. Lows in the mid-70s. Chance of rain 40%. Heat index values up to 105. Wednesday and Wednesday night, partly cloudy. Showers and thunderstorms likely. Highs in the lower 90s. Lows in the mid-70s. Chance of rain 70%. Heat index values up to 105. Thursday and Thursday night, partly cloudy. A chance of showers and thunderstorms. Highs in the lower 90s. Lows in the mid-70s. Chance of rain 50%. Friday, mostly sunny. A slight chance of showers and thunderstorms in the morning, then a chance of showers and thunderstorms in the afternoon. Highs in the lower 90s. Chance of rain 40%. The Tallahassee Climate Summary for yesterday, June 19, 2026. Yesterday's high temperature was 89 degrees. This high was 2 degrees below the normal high of 91. Yesterday's low temperature was 71 degrees. This low was 1 degree below the normal low of 72. 0.78 inches of precipitation fell yesterday, which brings the monthly total to 3.37 inches. This is 1.48 inches below the normal amount of 4.85 inches for June. The total precipitation for the year now stands at 15.56 inches, which is 10.11 inches below normal. The normal high temperature for today is 91 degrees, and the normal low is 72. The record high for today is 104, which occurred in 1933, and the record low is 62, which occurred in 1965. Sunrise today is at 6:36 a.m. and sunset is at 8:42 p.m. The coastal waters forecast for the following: waters from Suwannee River to Apalachicola, Florida, extending from 20 to 60 nautical miles, coastal waters from Okaloosa-Walton County line to Mexico Beach out to 20 nautical miles, coastal waters from Mexico Beach to Apalachicola out to 20 nautical miles, waters from Okaloosa-Walton County line to Mexico Beach 20 to 60 nautical miles, and waters from Mexico Beach to Apalachicola 20 to 60 nautical miles. Today, west winds 5 to 10 knots. Seas 2 to 3 feet. Wave detail, southwest 3 feet at 7 seconds. Protected waters a light chop. A chance of showers and thunderstorms. Tonight, west winds 5 to 10 knots. Seas 2 to 3 feet. Wave detail, southwest 3 feet at 6 seconds. Protected waters a light chop. A chance of showers with a slight chance of thunderstorms in the evening.

Sunday, west winds 5 to 10 knots. Seas 2 to 3 feet. Wave detail, southwest 2 feet at 7 seconds. Protected waters, a light chop. A slight chance of showers and thunderstorms in the morning. Sunday night, southwest winds 5 to 10 knots. Seas 2 to 3 feet. Wave detail, southwest 2 feet at 6 seconds. Protected waters, a light chop. Monday, southwest winds 5 to 10 knots, increasing to 10 to 15 knots with gusts up to 20 knots in the afternoon. Seas 2 to 3 feet. Wave detail, southwest 2 feet at 6 seconds. Protected waters, a moderate chop. Monday night, southwest winds 10 to 15 knots. Seas around 2 feet. Wave detail, southwest 2 feet at 6 seconds. Protected waters, a moderate chop. Tuesday, west winds 5 to 10 knots, increasing to 10 to 15 knots in the afternoon. Seas around 2 feet. Protected waters, a moderate chop. Tuesday night, west winds 10 to 15 knots. Seas 2 to 3 feet. Protected waters, a moderate chop. Wednesday, west winds 5 to 10 knots, increasing to 10 to 15 knots in the afternoon. Seas around 2 feet. Protected waters, a moderate chop. A slight chance of showers and thunderstorms. Wednesday night, west winds 10 to 15 knots, diminishing to 5 to 10 knots after midnight. Seas around 2 feet. Protected waters, a moderate chop. A slight chance of showers and thunderstorms. Winds and waves higher and near thunderstorms. The Tropical Weather Outlook. For the North Atlantic, Caribbean Sea, and the Gulf of America, tropical cyclone formation is not expected during the next 7 days. The Surf Zone Forecast General Outlook. Early this morning, offshore NOAA buoys were observing southwesterly waves of 4 feet at 7 seconds. Even with waves decreasing a little today, this will confidently support a high risk of rip currents at all area beaches today. From Sunday through Wednesday, southwest breezes and the daily sea breeze enhancement each afternoon will continue to kick up enough surf to keep the high risk of rip currents going, especially for southwest exposed Emerald Coast beaches. Tide information for Saturday, June 20, 2026. St. Mark's River entrance. Low 12:49 a.m., high 7:18 a.m., low 12:49 p.m., high 6:37 p.m. Apalachicola. Low 3:06 a.m., high 10:06 a.m., low 3:24 p.m., high 8:18 p.m. St. Andrews Bay at Panama City. High 2:04 p.m., low 11:11 p.m. Note that the times of high and low tide are 3 minutes earlier at Shell Point than at the St. Mark's River entrance. The average water temperature at Apalachicola was 82.4 degrees. Sunrise and sunset in Tallahassee. June 20, 2026. Sunrise 6:36 a.m. Eastern Daylight Time, sunset 8:42 p.m. Eastern Daylight Time. 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This broadcast originates from your National Weather Service office in Tallahassee, Florida. The latest weather and forecast information can also be accessed by calling our automated forecast line at 850-942-8851. The current time is 4:07 a.m. Eastern Daylight Time. High rip current risk remains in effect through late tonight. What? Dangerous rip currents. Where? Franklin County beaches. When? Through late tonight. Impacts. Rip currents can sweep even the best swimmers away from shore into deeper water. Swim near a lifeguard. If caught in a rip current, relax and float. Don't swim against the current. If able, swim in a direction following the shoreline. If unable to escape, trace the shore and call or wave for help. These are the 4 a.m. Eastern Daylight Time conditions. At the Tallahassee Airport, it was partly cloudy. The temperature was 70 degrees. The wind was calm. The report from Florida State University was not available. At Apalachicola, it was partly cloudy. The temperature was 72 degrees. The wind was calm. At Panama City Northwest, it was mostly cloudy. The temperature was 71 degrees. The wind was calm. At Dothan, it was partly cloudy. The temperature was 70 degrees. The wind was southwest at 5 miles an hour. At Albany, it was cloudy. The temperature was 70 degrees. The wind was southwest at 7 miles an hour. At Valdosta, it was partly cloudy. The temperature

chance of showers and thunderstorms in the afternoon. Highs around 90. West winds around 5 miles per hour. Chance of rain 50%. Sunday night, mostly cloudy with showers and thunderstorms likely in the evening, then partly cloudy after midnight. Lows in the mid-70s. Southwest winds around 5 miles per hour. Chance of rain 70%. Monday, mostly sunny. A slight chance of showers and thunderstorms in the afternoon. Humid with highs in the lower 90s. Southwest winds 5 to 10 miles per hour. Chance of rain 20%. Monday night, mostly clear. A slight chance of showers and thunderstorms in the evening. Lows in the upper 70s. Chance of rain 20%. Tuesday and Tuesday night, partly cloudy. A chance of showers and thunderstorms. Highs in the mid-90s. Lows in the mid-70s. Chance of rain 40%. Heat index values up to 105. Wednesday and Wednesday night, partly cloudy. Showers and thunderstorms likely. Highs in the lower 90s. Lows in the mid-70s. Chance of rain 70%. Heat index values up to 105. Thursday and Thursday night, partly cloudy. A chance of showers and thunderstorms. Highs in the lower 90s. Lows in the mid-70s. Chance of rain 50%. Friday, mostly sunny. A slight chance of showers and thunderstorms in the morning, then a chance of showers and thunderstorms in the afternoon. Highs in the lower 90s. Chance of rain 40%. The coastal waters forecast for the following waters from Suwannee River to Apalachicola, Florida, extending from 20 to 60 nautical miles. Coastal waters from Okaloosa, Walton County line to Mexico Beach out to 20 nautical miles. Coastal waters from Mexico Beach to Apalachicola out to 20 nautical miles. Waters from Okaloosa, Walton County line to Mexico Beach 20 to 60 nautical miles. And waters from Mexico Beach to Apalachicola 20 to 60 nautical miles. Today, west winds 5 to 10 knots. Seas 2 to 3 feet. Wave detail, southwest 3 feet at 7 seconds. Protected waters a light chop. A chance of showers and thunderstorms. Tonight, west winds 5 to 10 knots. Seas 2 to 3 feet. Wave detail, southwest 3 feet at 6 seconds. Protected waters a light chop. A chance of showers with a slight chance of thunderstorms in the evening. Sunday, west winds 5 to 10 knots. Seas 2 to 3 feet. Wave detail, southwest 2 feet at 7 seconds. Protected waters a light chop. A slight chance of showers and thunderstorms in the morning. Sunday night, southwest winds 5 to 10 knots. Seas 2 to 3 feet. Wave detail, southwest 2 feet at 6 seconds. Protected waters a light chop. Monday, southwest winds 5 to 10 knots, increasing to 10 to 15 knots with gusts up to 20 knots in the afternoon. Seas 2 to 3 feet. Wave detail, southwest 2 feet at 6 seconds. Protected waters a moderate chop. Monday night, southwest winds 10 to 15 knots. Seas around 2 feet. Wave detail, southwest 2 feet at 6 seconds. Protected waters a moderate chop. Tuesday, west winds 5 to 10 knots, increasing to 10 to 15 knots in the afternoon. Seas around 2 feet. Protected waters a moderate chop. Tuesday night, west winds 10 to 15 knots. Seas 2 to 3 feet. Protected waters a moderate chop. Wednesday, west winds 5 to 10 knots, increasing to 10 to 15 knots in the afternoon. Seas around 2 feet. Protected waters a moderate chop. A slight chance of showers and thunderstorms. Wednesday night, west winds 10 to 15 knots, diminishing to 5 to 10 knots after midnight. Seas around 2 feet. Protected waters a moderate chop. A slight chance of showers and thunderstorms. Winds and waves higher in and near thunderstorms. The Tropical Weather Outlook. For the North Atlantic, Caribbean Sea and the Gulf of America, tropical cyclone formation is not expected during the next 7 days. The Surf Zone Forecast General Outlook. Early this morning, offshore NOAA buoys were observing southwesterly waves of 4 feet at 7 seconds. Even with waves decreasing a little today, this will confidently support a high risk of rip currents at all area beaches today. From Sunday through Wednesday, southwest breezes and the daily sea breeze enhancement each afternoon will continue to kick up enough surf to keep the high risk of rip currents going, especially for southwest exposed Emerald Coast beaches.

tide information for Saturday, June 20th, 2026. St. Mark's River entrance. Low 12:49 a.m., high 7:18 a.m., low 12:49 p.m., high 6:37 p.m. Apalachicola. Low 3:06 a.m., high 10:06 a.m., low 3:24 p.m., high 8:18 p.m. St. Andrews Bay of Panama City. High 2:04 p.m., low 11:11 p.m. Note that the times of high and low tide are 3 minutes earlier at Shell Point than at the St. Mark's River entrance. The average water temperature at Apalachicola was 82.4 degrees. Sunrise and sunset in Tallahassee. June 20, 2026, sunrise 6:36 a.m. Eastern Daylight Time, sunset 8:42 p.m. Eastern Daylight Time. 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This broadcast originates from your National Weather Service office in Tallahassee, Florida. The latest weather and forecast information can also be accessed by calling our automated forecast line at 850-942-8851. The current time is 4:15 a.m. Eastern Daylight Time. High rip current risk remains in effect through late tonight. What? Dangerous rip currents. Where? Franklin County beaches. When? Through late tonight. Impacts. Rip currents can sweep even the best swimmers away from shore into deeper water. Swim near a lifeguard. If caught in a rip current, relax and float. Don't swim against the current. If able, swim in a direction following the shoreline. If unable to escape, trace the shore and call or wave for help. These are the 4 a.m. Eastern Daylight Time conditions. At the Tallahassee Airport, it was partly cloudy. The temperature was 70 degrees. The wind was calm. At Florida State University, the temperature was 70 degrees. The wind was calm. At Apalachicola, it was partly cloudy. The temperature was 72 degrees. The wind was calm. At Panama City Northwest, it was mostly cloudy. The temperature was 71 degrees. The wind was calm. At Dothan, it was mostly cloudy. The temperature was 70 degrees. The wind was southwest at 5 miles an hour. At Albany, it was cloudy. The temperature was 70 degrees. The wind was southwest at 7 miles an hour. At Valdosta, it was partly cloudy. The temperature was 68 degrees. The wind was calm. Over the marine area, at the buoy south of Apalachicola, winds were southwest at 12 knots. At the buoy south of Panama City, winds were southwest at 12 knots. At the buoy south of Pensacola, winds were northwest at 16 knots. These are the 4 a.m. Eastern Daylight Time conditions. At the Tallahassee Airport, it was partly cloudy. The temperature was 70 degrees. The wind was calm. At Florida State University, the temperature was 70 degrees. The wind was calm. At Apalachicola, it was partly cloudy. The temperature was 72 degrees. The wind was calm. At Panama City Northwest, it was mostly cloudy. The temperature was 71 degrees. The wind was calm. At Dothan, it was mostly cloudy. The temperature was 70 degrees. The wind was southwest at 5 miles an hour. At Albany, it was cloudy. The temperature was 70 degrees. The wind was southwest at 7 miles an hour. At Valdosta, it was partly cloudy. The temperature was 68 degrees. The wind was calm. Over the marine area, at the buoy south of Apalachicola, winds were southwest at 12 knots. At the buoy south of Panama City, winds were southwest at 12 knots. At the buoy south of Pensacola, winds were northwest at 14 knots. The forecast for the local area. Today, partly sunny. A chance of showers and thunderstorms this morning, then showers and thunderstorms this afternoon. Highs in the upper 80s. West winds around 5 miles per hour. Chance of rain 90%. Tonight, mostly cloudy. A chance of showers and thunderstorms in the evening. Lows in the lower 70s. West winds around 5 miles per hour in the evening, becoming light and variable. Chance of rain 50%. Sunday, mostly sunny. A chance of showers and thunderstorms in the afternoon. Highs around 90. West winds around 5 miles per hour. Chance of rain 50%. Sunday night, mostly cloudy.

Cloudy with showers and thunderstorms likely in the evening, then partly cloudy after midnight. Lows in the mid-70s. Southwest winds around 5 miles per hour. Chance of rain 70%. Monday, mostly sunny. A slight chance of showers and thunderstorms in the afternoon. Humid with highs in the lower 90s. Southwest winds 5 to 10 miles per hour. Chance of rain 20%. Monday night, mostly clear. A slight chance of showers and thunderstorms in the evening. Lows in the upper 70s. Chance of rain 20%. Tuesday and Tuesday night, partly cloudy. A chance of showers and thunderstorms. Highs in the mid-90s. Lows in the mid-70s. Chance of rain 40%. Heat index values up to 105. Wednesday and Wednesday night, partly cloudy. Showers and thunderstorms likely. Highs in the lower 90s. Lows in the mid-70s. Chance of rain 70%. Heat index values up to 105. Thursday and Thursday night, partly cloudy. A chance of showers and thunderstorms. Highs in the lower 90s. Lows in the mid-70s. Chance of rain 50%. Friday, mostly sunny. A slight chance of showers and thunderstorms in the morning, then a chance of showers and thunderstorms in the afternoon. Highs in the lower 90s. Chance of rain 40%. The coastal waters forecast for the following waters from Swanee River to Apalachicola, Florida, extending from 20 to 60 nautical miles. Coastal waters from Okaloosa, Walton County line to Mexico Beach out to 20 nautical miles. Coastal waters from Mexico Beach to Apalachicola out to 20 nautical miles. Waters from Okaloosa, Walton County line to Mexico Beach 20 to 60 nautical miles. And waters from Mexico Beach to Apalachicola 20 to 60 nautical miles. Today, west winds 5 to 10 knots. Seas 2 to 3 feet. Wave detail, southwest 3 feet at 7 seconds. Protected waters a light chop. A chance of showers and thunderstorms. Tonight, west winds 5 to 10 knots. Seas 2 to 3 feet. Wave detail, southwest 3 feet at 6 seconds. Protected waters a light chop. A chance of showers with a slight chance of thunderstorms in the evening. Sunday, west winds 5 to 10 knots. Seas 2 to 3 feet. Wave detail, southwest 2 feet at 7 seconds. Protected waters a light chop. A slight chance of showers and thunderstorms in the morning. Sunday night, southwest winds 5 to 10 knots. Seas 2 to 3 feet. Wave detail, southwest 2 feet at 6 seconds. Protected waters a light chop. Monday, southwest winds 5 to 10 knots, increasing to 10 to 15 knots with gusts up to 20 knots in the afternoon. Seas 2 to 3 feet. Wave detail, southwest 2 feet at 6 seconds. Protected waters a moderate chop. Monday night, southwest winds 10 to 15 knots. Seas around 2 feet. Wave detail, southwest 2 feet at 6 seconds. Protected waters a moderate chop. Tuesday, west winds 5 to 10 knots, increasing to 10 to 15 knots in the afternoon. Seas around 2 feet. Protected waters a moderate chop. Tuesday night, west winds 10 to 15 knots. Seas 2 to 3 feet. Protected waters a moderate chop. Wednesday, west winds 5 to 10 knots, increasing to 10 to 15 knots in the afternoon. Seas around 2 feet. Protected waters a moderate chop. A slight chance of showers and thunderstorms. Wednesday night, west winds 10 to 15 knots, diminishing to 5 to 10 knots after midnight. Seas around 2 feet. Protected waters a moderate chop. A slight chance of showers and thunderstorms. Winds and waves higher in and near thunderstorms. The Tropical Weather Outlook. For the North Atlantic, Caribbean Sea, and the Gulf of America, tropical cyclone formation is not expected during the next 7 days. The Surf Zone Forecast General Outlook. Early this morning, offshore NOAA buoys were observing southwesterly waves of 4 feet at 7 seconds. Even with waves decreasing a little today, this will confidently support a high risk of rip currents at all area beaches today. From Sunday through Wednesday, southwest breezes and the daily sea breeze enhancement each afternoon will continue to kick up enough surf to keep the high risk of rip currents going, especially for southwest exposed Emerald Coast beaches. Tide information for Saturday, June 20th, 2026. St. Mark's River entrance.
low 12:49 a.m., high 7:18 a.m., low 12:49 p.m.

high 6:37 p.m. Apalachicola. Low 3:06 a.m. high 10:06 a.m. low 3:24 p.m. high 8:18 p.m. St. Andrews Bay at Panama City. High 2:04 p.m. low 11:11 p.m. Note that the times of high and low tide are 3 minutes earlier at Shell Point than at the St. Marks River entrance. The average water temperature at Apalachicola was 82.4 degrees. Sunrise and sunset in Tallahassee. June 20, 2026, sunrise 6:36 a.m. Eastern Daylight Time, sunset 8:42 p.m. Eastern Daylight Time. 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This broadcast originates from your National Weather Service office in Tallahassee, Florida. The latest weather and forecast information can also be accessed by calling our automated forecast line at 850-942-8851. The current time is 4:25 a.m. Eastern Daylight Time. High rip current risk remains in effect through late tonight. What? Dangerous rip currents. Where? Franklin County beaches. When? Through late tonight. Impacts. Rip currents can sweep even the best swimmers away from shore into deeper water. Swim near a lifeguard. If caught in a rip current, relax and float. Don't swim against the current. If able, swim in a direction following the shoreline. If unable to escape, trace the shore and call or wave for help. These are the 4 a.m. Eastern Daylight Time conditions. At the Tallahassee Airport, it was partly cloudy. The temperature was 70 degrees. The wind was calm. At Florida State University, the temperature was 70 degrees. The wind was calm. At Apalachicola, it was partly cloudy. The temperature was 72 degrees. The wind was calm. At Panama City Northwest, it was mostly cloudy. The temperature was 71 degrees. The wind was calm. At Dothan, it was mostly cloudy. The temperature was 70 degrees. The wind was southwest at 5 miles an hour. At Albany, it was cloudy. The temperature was 70 degrees. The wind was southwest at 7 miles an hour. At Valdosta, it was partly cloudy. The temperature was 68 degrees. The wind was calm. Over the marine area, at the buoy south of Apalachicola, winds were southwest at 12 knots. At the buoy south of Panama City, winds were southwest at 12 knots. At the buoy south of Pensacola, winds were northwest at 14 knots. The forecast for the local area. Today, partly sunny. A chance of showers and thunderstorms this morning, then showers and thunderstorms this afternoon. Highs in the upper 80s. West winds around 5 miles per hour. Chance of rain 90%. Tonight, mostly cloudy. A chance of showers and thunderstorms in the evening. Lows in the lower 70s. West winds around 5 miles per hour in the evening, becoming light and variable. Chance of rain 50%. Sunday, mostly sunny. A chance of showers and thunderstorms in the afternoon. Highs around 90. West winds around 5 miles per hour. Chance of rain 50%. Sunday night, mostly cloudy with showers and thunderstorms likely in the evening, then partly cloudy after midnight. Lows in the mid-70s. Southwest winds around 5 miles per hour. Chance of rain 70%. Monday, mostly sunny. A slight chance of showers and thunderstorms in the afternoon. Humid with highs in the lower 90s. Southwest winds 5 to 10 miles per hour. Chance of rain 20%. Monday night, mostly clear. A slight chance of showers and thunderstorms in the evening. Lows in the upper 70s. Chance of rain 20%. Tuesday and Tuesday night, partly cloudy. A chance of showers and thunderstorms. Highs in the mid-90s. Lows in the mid-70s. Chance of rain 40%. Heat index values up to 105. Wednesday and Wednesday night, partly cloudy. Showers and thunderstorms likely. Highs in the lower 90s. Lows in the mid-70s. Chance of rain 70%. Heat index values up to 105. Thursday and Thursday night, partly cloudy. A chance of showers and thunderstorms. Highs in the lower 90s. Lows in the mid-70s. Chance of rain 50%. Friday, mostly sunny. A slight chance of showers and thunderstorms in the morning.

and a chance of showers and thunderstorms in the afternoon. Highs in the lower 90s. Chance of rain 40%. The coastal waters forecast for the following: waters from Suwannee River to Apalachicola, Florida, extending from 20 to 60 nautical miles. Coastal waters from Okaloosa-Walton County line to Mexico Beach out to 20 nautical miles. Coastal waters from Mexico Beach to Apalachicola out to 20 nautical miles. Waters from Okaloosa-Walton County line to Mexico Beach 20 to 60 nautical miles. And waters from Mexico Beach to Apalachicola 20 to 60 nautical miles. Today, west winds 5 to 10 knots. Seas 2 to 3 feet. Wave detail, southwest 3 feet at 7 seconds. Protected waters, a light chop. A chance of showers and thunderstorms. Tonight, west winds 5 to 10 knots. Seas 2 to 3 feet. Wave detail, southwest 3 feet at 6 seconds. Protected waters, a light chop. A chance of showers with a slight chance of thunderstorms in the evening. Sunday, west winds 5 to 10 knots. Seas 2 to 3 feet. Wave detail, southwest 2 feet at 7 seconds. Protected waters, a light chop. A slight chance of showers and thunderstorms in the morning. Sunday night, southwest winds 5 to 10 knots. Seas 2 to 3 feet. Wave detail, southwest 2 feet at 6 seconds. Protected waters, a light chop. Monday, southwest winds 5 to 10 knots, increasing to 10 to 15 knots with gusts up to 20 knots in the afternoon. Seas 2 to 3 feet. Wave detail, southwest 2 feet at 6 seconds. Protected waters, a moderate chop. Monday night, southwest winds 10 to 15 knots. Seas around 2 feet. Wave detail, southwest 2 feet at 6 seconds. Protected waters, a moderate chop. Tuesday, west winds 5 to 10 knots, increasing to 10 to 15 knots in the afternoon. Seas around 2 feet. Protected waters, a moderate chop. Tuesday night, west winds 10 to 15 knots. Seas 2 to 3 feet. Protected waters, a moderate chop. Wednesday, west winds 5 to 10 knots, increasing to 10 to 15 knots in the afternoon. Seas around 2 feet. Protected waters, a moderate chop. A slight chance of showers and thunderstorms. Wednesday night, west winds 10 to 15 knots, diminishing to 5 to 10 knots after midnight. Seas around 2 feet. Protected waters, a moderate chop. A slight chance of showers and thunderstorms. Winds and waves higher and near thunderstorms. The Tallahassee Climate Summary for yesterday, June 19, 2026. Yesterday's high temperature was 89 degrees. This high was 2 degrees below the normal high of 91. Yesterday's low temperature was 71 degrees. This low was 1 degree below the normal low of 72. 0.78 inches of precipitation fell yesterday, which brings the monthly total to 3.37 inches. This is 1.48 inches below the normal amount of 4.85 inches for June. The total precipitation for the year now stands at 15.56 inches, which is 10.11 inches below normal. The normal high temperature for today is 91 degrees, and the normal low is 72. The record high for today is 104, which occurred in 1933, and the record low is 62, which occurred in 1965. Sunrise today is at 6:36 a.m. and sunset is at 8:42 p.m. The Tropical Weather Outlook. For the North Atlantic, Caribbean Sea, and the Gulf of America occurred in 1965. Sunrise today is at 6:36 a.m. and sunset is at 8:42 p.m. The Tropical Weather Outlook. For the North Atlantic, Caribbean Sea, and the Gulf of America, tropical cyclone formation is not expected during the next 7 days. The Surf Zone Forecast General Outlook. Early this morning, offshore NOAA buoys were observing southwesterly waves of 4 feet at 7 seconds. Even with waves decreasing a little today, this will confidently support a high risk of rip currents at all area beaches today. From Sunday through Wednesday, southwest breezes and the daily sea breeze enhancement each afternoon will continue to kick up enough surf to keep the high risk of rip currents going, especially for southwest exposed Emerald Coast beaches. Tide information for Saturday, June 20, 2026. St. Mark's River entrance. Low 12:49 a.m., high 7:18 a.m., low 12:49 p.m., high 6:37 p.m. Apalachicola. Low 3:06 a.m., high 10:06 a.m., low 3:24 p.m., high 8:18 p.m. St. Andrews Bay at Panama City.

high 2:04 p.m., low 11:11 p.m. Note that the times of high and low tide are 3 minutes earlier at Shell Point than at the St. Mark's River entrance. The average water temperature at Apalachicola was 82.4 degrees. Sunrise and sunset in Tallahassee. June 20, 2026, sunrise 6:36 a.m. Eastern Daylight Time, sunset 8:42 p.m. Eastern Daylight Time. 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This broadcast originates from your National Weather Service office in Tallahassee, Florida. The latest weather and forecast information can also be accessed by calling our automated forecast line at 850-942-8851. The current time is 4:35 a.m. Eastern Daylight Time. High rip current risk remains in effect through late tonight. What? Dangerous rip currents. Where? Franklin County beaches. When? Through late tonight. Impacts. Rip currents can sweep even the best swimmers away from shore into deeper water. Swim near a lifeguard. If caught in a rip current, relax and float. Don't swim against the current. If able, swim in a direction following the shoreline. If unable to escape, trace the shore and call or wave for help. These are the 4 a.m. Eastern Daylight Time conditions. At the Tallahassee Airport, it was partly cloudy. The temperature was 70 degrees. The wind was calm. At Florida State University, the temperature was 70 degrees. The wind was calm. At Apalachicola, it was partly cloudy. The temperature was 72 degrees. The wind was calm. At Panama City Northwest, it was mostly cloudy. The temperature was 71 degrees. The wind was calm. At Dothan, it was mostly cloudy. The temperature was 70 degrees. The wind was southwest at 5 miles an hour. At Albany, it was cloudy. The temperature was 70 degrees. The wind was southwest at 7 miles an hour. At Valdosta, it was partly cloudy. The temperature was 68 degrees. The wind was calm. Over the marine area, at the buoy south of Apalachicola, winds were southwest at 12 knots. At the buoy south of Panama City, winds were southwest at 12 knots. At the buoy south of Pensacola, winds were northwest at 14 knots. The forecast for the local area. Today, partly sunny. A chance of showers and thunderstorms this morning, then showers and thunderstorms this afternoon. Highs in the upper 80s. West winds around 5 miles per hour. Chance of rain 90%. Tonight, mostly cloudy. A chance of showers and thunderstorms in the evening. Lows in the lower 70s. West winds around 5 miles per hour in the evening, becoming light and variable. Chance of rain 50%. Sunday, mostly sunny. A chance of showers and thunderstorms in the afternoon. Highs around 90. West winds around 5 miles per hour. Chance of rain 50%. Sunday night, mostly cloudy with showers and thunderstorms likely in the evening, then partly cloudy after midnight. Lows in the mid-70s. Southwest winds around 5 miles per hour. Chance of rain 70%. Monday, mostly sunny. A slight chance of showers and thunderstorms in the afternoon. Humid with highs in the lower 90s. Southwest winds 5 to 10 miles per hour. Chance of rain 20%. Monday night, mostly clear. A slight chance of showers and thunderstorms in the evening. Lows in the upper 70s. Chance of rain 20%. Tuesday and Tuesday night, partly cloudy. A chance of showers and thunderstorms. Highs in the mid-90s. Lows in the mid-70s. Chance of rain 40%. Heat index values up to 105. Wednesday and Wednesday night, partly cloudy. Showers and thunderstorms likely. Highs in the lower 90s. Lows in the mid-70s. Chance of rain 70%. Heat index values up to 105. Thursday and Thursday night, partly cloudy. A chance of showers and thunderstorms. Highs in the lower 90s. Lows in the mid-70s. Chance of rain 50%. Friday, mostly sunny. A slight chance of showers and thunderstorms in the morning, then a chance of showers and thunderstorms in the afternoon. Highs in the lower 90s. Chance of rain 40%. The coastal waters forecast.
for the following waters from Suwannee River to Apalachicola, Florida, extending from 20 to 60 nautical miles, coastal waters from Okaloosa-Walton County line to Mexico Beach out to 20 nautical miles, coastal waters from Mexico Beach to Apalachicola out to 20 nautical miles, waters from Okaloosa-Walton County line to Mexico Beach 20 to 60 nautical miles, and waters from Mexico Beach to Apalachicola 20 to 60 nautical miles. Today, west winds 5 to 10 knots. Seas 2 to 3 feet. Wave detail, southwest 3 feet at 7 seconds. Protected waters, a light chop. A chance of showers and thunderstorms. Tonight, west winds 5 to 10 knots. Seas 2 to 3 feet. Wave detail, southwest 3 feet at 6 seconds. Protected waters, a light chop. A chance of showers with a slight chance of thunderstorms in the evening. Sunday, west winds 5 to 10 knots. Seas 2 to 3 feet. Wave detail, southwest 2 feet at 7 seconds. Protected waters, a light chop. A slight chance of showers and thunderstorms in the morning. Sunday night, southwest winds 5 to 10 knots. Seas 2 to 3 feet. Wave detail, southwest 2 feet at 6 seconds. Protected waters, a light chop. Monday, southwest winds 5 to 10 knots, increasing to 10 to 15 knots with gusts up to 20 knots in the afternoon. Seas 2 to 3 feet. Wave detail, southwest 2 feet at 6 seconds. Protected waters, a moderate chop. Monday night, southwest winds 10 to 15 knots. Seas around 2 feet. Wave detail, southwest 2 feet at 6 seconds. Protected waters, a moderate chop. Tuesday, west winds 5 to 10 knots, increasing to 10 to 15 knots in the afternoon. Seas around 2 feet. Protected waters, a moderate chop. Tuesday night, west winds 10 to 15 knots. Seas 2 to 3 feet. Protected waters, a moderate chop. Wednesday, west winds 5 to 10 knots, increasing to 10 to 15 knots in the afternoon. Seas around 2 feet. Protected waters, a moderate chop. A slight chance of showers and thunderstorms. Wednesday night, west winds 10 to 15 knots, diminishing to 5 to 10 knots after midnight. Seas around 2 feet. Protected waters, a moderate chop. A slight chance of showers and thunderstorms. Winds and waves higher in and near thunderstorms. The Tropical Weather Outlook. For the North Atlantic, Caribbean Sea, and the Gulf of America, tropical cyclone formation is not expected during the next 7 days. The Surf Zone Forecast General Outlook. Early this morning, offshore Noah buoys were observing southwesterly waves of 4 feet at 7 seconds. Even with waves decreasing a little today, this will confidently support a high risk of rip currents at all area beaches today. From Sunday through Wednesday, southwest breezes and the daily sea breeze enhancement each afternoon will continue to kick up enough surf to keep the high risk of rip currents going, especially for southwest exposed Emerald Coast beaches. Tide information for Saturday, June 20th, 2026. St. Marks River entrance. Low 12:49 a.m., high 7:18 a.m., low 12:49 p.m., high 6:37 p.m. Apalachicola. Low 3:06 a.m., high 10:06 a.m., low 3:24 p.m., high 8:18 p.m. St. Andrews Bay at Panama City. High 2:04 p.m., low 11:11 p.m. Note that the times of high and low tide are 3 minutes earlier at Shell Point than at the St. Marks River entrance. The average water temperature at Apalachicola was 82.4 degrees. Sunrise and sunset in Tallahassee. June 20, 2026, sunrise 6:36 a.m. Eastern Daylight Time, sunset 8:42 p.m. Eastern Daylight Time. 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This broadcast originates from your National Weather Service office in Tallahassee, Florida. The latest weather and forecast information can also be accessed by calling our automated forecast line at 850-942-8851. The current time is 4:43 a.m. Eastern Daylight Time. High rip current risk remains in effect through late tonight. What? Dangerous rip currents. Where? Franklin County beaches. When? Through late tonight. Impacts. Rip currents can sweep even the best swimmers away from shore into deeper water. Swim near a lifeguard. If caught in a rip current, relax and float. Don't swim against the current. If able, swim in a direction following the shoreline.
If unable to escape, face the shore and call or

Wave for help. These are the 4 a.m. Eastern Daylight Time conditions. At the Tallahassee Airport, it was partly cloudy. The temperature was 70 degrees. The wind was calm. At Florida State University, the temperature was 70 degrees. The wind was calm. At Apalachicola, it was partly cloudy. The temperature was 72 degrees. The wind was calm. At Panama City Northwest, it was mostly cloudy. The temperature was 71 degrees. The wind was calm. At Dothan, it was mostly cloudy. The temperature was 70 degrees. The wind was southwest at 5 miles an hour. At Albany, it was cloudy. The temperature was 70 degrees. The wind was southwest at 7 miles an hour. At Valdosta, it was partly cloudy. The temperature was 68 degrees. The wind was calm. Over the marine area, at the buoy south of Apalachicola, winds were southwest at 12 knots. At the buoy south of Panama City, winds were southwest at 12 knots. At the buoy south of Pensacola, winds were northwest at 14 knots. The forecast for the local area. Today, partly sunny. A chance of showers and thunderstorms this morning, then showers and thunderstorms this afternoon. Highs in the upper 80s. West winds around 5 miles per hour. Chance of rain 90%. Tonight, mostly cloudy. A chance of showers and thunderstorms in the evening. Lows in the lower 70s. West winds around 5 miles per hour in the evening, becoming light and variable. Chance of rain 50%. Sunday, mostly sunny. A chance of showers and thunderstorms in the afternoon. Highs around 90. West winds around 5 miles per hour. Chance of rain 50%. Sunday night, mostly cloudy with showers and thunderstorms likely in the evening, then partly cloudy after midnight. Lows in the mid-70s. Southwest winds around 5 miles per hour. Chance of rain 70%. Monday, mostly sunny. A slight chance of showers and thunderstorms in the afternoon. Humid with highs in the lower 90s. Southwest winds 5 to 10 miles per hour. Chance of rain 20%. Monday night, mostly clear. A slight chance of showers and thunderstorms in the evening. Lows in the upper 70s. Chance of rain 20%. Tuesday and Tuesday night, partly cloudy. A chance of showers and thunderstorms. Highs in the mid-90s. Lows in the mid-70s. Chance of rain 40%. Heat index values up to 105. Wednesday and Wednesday night, partly cloudy. Showers and thunderstorms likely. Highs in the lower 90s. Lows in the mid-70s. Chance of rain 70%. Heat index values up to 105. Thursday and Thursday night, partly cloudy. A chance of showers and thunderstorms. Highs in the lower 90s. Lows in the mid-70s. Chance of rain 50%. Friday, mostly sunny. A slight chance of showers and thunderstorms in the morning, then a chance of showers and thunderstorms in the afternoon. Highs in the lower 90s. Chance of rain 40%. The coastal waters forecast for the following: waters from Suwannee River to Apalachicola, Florida, extending from 20 to 60 nautical miles. Coastal waters from Okaloosa-Walton County line to Mexico Beach out to 20 nautical miles. Coastal waters from Mexico Beach to Apalachicola out to 20 nautical miles. Waters from Okaloosa-Walton County line to Mexico Beach 20 to 60 nautical miles. And waters from Mexico Beach to Apalachicola 20 to 60 nautical miles. Today, west winds 5 to 10 knots. Seas 2 to 3 feet. Wave detail, southwest 3 feet at 7 seconds. Protected waters a light shop. A chance of showers and thunderstorms. Tonight, west winds 5 to 10 knots. Seas 2 to 3 feet. Wave detail, southwest 3 feet at 6 seconds. Protected waters a light shop. A chance of showers with a slight chance of thunderstorms in the evening. Sunday, west winds 5 to 10 knots. Seas 2 to 3 feet. Wave detail, southwest 2 feet at 7 seconds. Protected waters a light shop. A slight chance of showers and thunderstorms in the morning. Sunday night, southwest winds 5 to 10 knots. Seas 2 to 3 feet. Wave detail, southwest 2 feet at 6 seconds. Protected waters a light shop. Monday, southwest winds 5 to 10 knots, increasing to 10 to 15 knots with gusts.

up to 20 knots in the afternoon. Seas 2 to 3 feet. Wave detail, southwest 2 feet at 6 seconds. Protected waters a moderate chop. Monday night, southwest winds 10 to 15 knots. Seas around 2 feet. Wave detail, southwest 2 feet at 6 seconds. Protected waters a moderate chop. Tuesday, west winds 5 to 10 knots, increasing to 10 to 15 knots in the afternoon. Seas around 2 feet. Protected waters a moderate chop. Tuesday night, west winds 10 to 15 knots. Seas 2 to 3 feet. Protected waters a moderate chop. Wednesday, west winds 5 to 10 knots, increasing to 10 to 15 knots in the afternoon. Seas around 2 feet. Protected waters a moderate chop. A slight chance of showers and thunderstorms. Wednesday night, west winds 10 to 15 knots, diminishing to 5 to 10 knots after midnight. Seas around 2 feet. Protected waters a moderate chop. A slight chance of showers and thunderstorms. Winds and waves higher and near thunderstorms. The Tropical Weather Outlook. For the North Atlantic, Caribbean Sea, and the Gulf of America, tropical cyclone formation is not expected during the next 7 days. The Surf Zone Forecast General Outlook. Early this morning, offshore NOAA buoys were observing southwesterly waves of 4 feet at 7 seconds. Even with waves decreasing a little today, this will confidently support a high risk of rip currents at all area beaches today. From Sunday through Wednesday, southwest breezes and the daily sea breeze enhancement each afternoon will continue to kick up enough surf to keep the high risk of rip currents going, especially for southwest exposed Emerald Coast beaches. Tide information for Saturday, June 20th, 2026. St. Mark's River entrance. Low 12:49 a.m., high 7:18 a.m., low 12:49 p.m., high 6:37 p.m. Apalachicola. Low 3:06 a.m., high 10:06 a.m., low 3:24 p.m., high 8:18 p.m. St. Andrews Bay at Panama City. High 2:04 p.m., low 11:11 p.m. Note that the times of high and low tide are 3 minutes earlier at Shell Point than at the St. Mark's River entrance. The average water temperature at Apalachicola was 82.4 degrees. Sunrise and sunset in Tallahassee. June 20, 2026, sunrise 6:36 a.m. Eastern Daylight Time, sunset 8:42 p.m. Eastern Daylight Time. 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This broadcast originates from your National Weather Service office in Tallahassee, Florida. The latest weather and forecast information can also be accessed by calling our automated forecast line at 850-942-8851. The current time is 4:52 a.m. Eastern Daylight Time. High rip current risk remains in effect through late tonight. What? Dangerous rip currents. Where? Franklin County beaches. When? Through late tonight. Impacts. Rip currents can sweep even the best swimmers away from shore into deeper water. Swim near a lifeguard. If caught in a rip current, relax and float. Don't swim against the current. If able, swim in a direction following the shoreline. If unable to escape, face the shore and call or wave for help. These are the 4 a.m. Eastern Daylight Time conditions. At the Tallahassee Airport, it was partly cloudy. The temperature was 70 degrees. The wind was calm. At Florida State University, the temperature was 70 degrees. The wind was calm. At Apalachicola, it was partly cloudy. The temperature was 72 degrees. The wind was calm. At Panama City Northwest, it was mostly cloudy. The temperature was 71 degrees. The wind was calm. At Dothan, it was mostly cloudy. The temperature was 70 degrees. The wind was southwest at 5 miles an hour. At Albany, it was cloudy. The temperature was 70 degrees. The wind was southwest at 7 miles an hour. At Valdosta, it was partly cloudy. The temperature was 68 degrees. The wind was calm. Over the marine area, at the buoy south of Apalachicola, winds were southwest at 12 knots. At the buoy south of Panama City, winds were southwest at 12 knots. At the buoy south of Pensacola, winds were northwest at 14 knots. The forecast for the local area. Today, partly sunny.
A chance of showers and thunderstorms this morning, then showers and thunderstorms this afternoon. Highs in the upper 80s. West winds around 5 miles per hour. Chance of rain 90%. Tonight, mostly cloudy. A chance of showers and thunderstorms in the evening. Lows in the lower 70s. West winds around 5 miles per hour in the evening, becoming light and variable. Chance of rain 50%. Sunday, mostly sunny. A chance of showers and thunderstorms in the afternoon. Highs around 90. West winds around 5 miles per hour. Chance of rain 50%. Sunday night, mostly cloudy with showers and thunderstorms likely in the evening, then partly cloudy after midnight. Lows in the mid-70s. Southwest winds around 5 miles per hour. Chance of rain 70%. Monday, mostly sunny. A slight chance of showers and thunderstorms in the afternoon. Humid with highs in the lower 90s. Southwest winds 5 to 10 miles per hour. Chance of rain 20%. Monday night, mostly clear. A slight chance of showers and thunderstorms in the evening. Lows in the upper 70s. Chance of rain 20%. Tuesday and Tuesday night, partly cloudy. A chance of showers and thunderstorms. Highs in the mid-90s. Lows in the mid-70s. Chance of rain 40%. Heat index values up to 105. Wednesday and Wednesday night, partly cloudy. Showers and thunderstorms likely. Highs in the lower 90s. Lows in the mid-70s. Chance of rain 70%. Heat index values up to 105. Thursday and Thursday night, partly cloudy. A chance of showers and thunderstorms. Highs in the lower 90s. Lows in the mid-70s. Chance of rain 50%. Friday, mostly sunny. A slight chance of showers and thunderstorms in the morning, then a chance of showers and thunderstorms in the afternoon. Highs in the lower 90s. Chance of rain 40%. The coastal waters forecast for the following: waters from Suwannee River to Apalachicola, Florida, extending from 20 to 60 nautical miles. Coastal waters from Okaloosa-Walton County line to Mexico Beach out to 20 nautical miles. Coastal waters from Mexico Beach to Apalachicola out to 20 nautical miles. Waters from Okaloosa-Walton County line to Mexico Beach 20 to 60 nautical miles. And waters from Mexico Beach to Apalachicola 20 to 60 nautical miles. Today, west winds 5 to 10 knots. Seas 2 to 3 feet. Wave detail, southwest 3 feet at 7 seconds. Protected waters, a light chop. A chance of showers and thunderstorms. Tonight, west winds 5 to 10 knots. Seas 2 to 3 feet. Wave detail, southwest 3 feet at 6 seconds. Protected waters, a light chop. A chance of showers with a slight chance of thunderstorms in the evening. Sunday, west winds 5 to 10 knots. Seas 2 to 3 feet. Wave detail, southwest 2 feet at 7 seconds. Protected waters, a light chop. A slight chance of showers and thunderstorms in the morning. Sunday night, southwest winds 5 to 10 knots. Seas 2 to 3 feet. Wave detail, southwest 2 feet at 6 seconds. Protected waters, a light chop. Monday, southwest winds 5 to 10 knots, increasing to 10 to 15 knots with gusts up to 20 knots in the afternoon. Seas 2 to 3 feet. Wave detail, southwest 2 feet at 6 seconds. Protected waters, a moderate chop. Monday night, southwest winds 10 to 15 knots. Seas around 2 feet. Wave detail, southwest 2 feet at 6 seconds. Protected waters, a moderate chop. Tuesday, west winds 5 to 10 knots, increasing to 10 to 15 knots in the afternoon. Seas around 2 feet. Protected waters, a moderate chop. Tuesday night, west winds 10 to 15 knots. Seas 2 to 3 feet. Protected waters, a moderate chop. Wednesday, west winds 5 to 10 knots, increasing to 10 to 15 knots in the afternoon. Seas around 2 feet. Protected waters, a moderate chop. A slight chance of showers and thunderstorms. Wednesday night, west winds 10 to 15 knots, diminishing to 5 to 10 knots after midnight. Seas around 2 feet. Protected waters, a moderate chop. A slight chance of showers and thunderstorms. Winds and waves higher and near thunderstorms. The Tropical Weather Outlook. For
for the North Atlantic, Caribbean Sea, and the Gulf of America, tropical cyclone formation is not expected during the next 7 days. The surf zone forecast general outlook. Early this morning, offshore North buoys were observing southwesterly waves of 4 feet at 7 seconds. Even with waves decreasing a little today, this will confidently support a high risk of rip currents at all area beaches today. From Sunday through Wednesday, southwest breezes and the daily sea breeze enhancement each afternoon will continue to kick up enough surf to keep the high risk of rip currents going, especially for southwest exposed Emerald Coast beaches. Tide information for Saturday, June 20th, 2026. St. Mark's River entrance. Low 12:49 a.m., high 7:18 a.m., low 12:49 p.m., high 6:37 p.m. Apalachicola. Low 3:06 a.m., high 10:06 a.m., low 3:24 p.m., high 8:18 p.m. St. Andrews Bay of Panama City. High 2:04 p.m., low 11:11 p.m. Note that the times of high and low tide are 3 minutes earlier at Shell Point than at the St. Mark's River entrance. The average water temperature at Apalachicola was 82.4 degrees. Sunrise and sunset in Tallahassee. June 20, 2026, sunrise 6:36 a.m. Eastern Daylight Time, sunset 8:42 p.m. Eastern Daylight Time. 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This broadcast originates from your National Weather Service office in Tallahassee, Florida. The latest weather and forecast information can also be accessed by calling our automated forecast line at 850-942-8851. The current time is 5 a.m. Eastern Daylight Time. High rip current risk remains in effect through late tonight. What? Dangerous rip currents. Where? Franklin County beaches. When? Through late tonight. Impacts. Rip currents can sweep even the best swimmers away from shore into deeper water. Swim near a lifeguard. If caught in a rip current, relax and float. Don't swim against the current. If able, swim in a direction following the shoreline. If unable to escape, face the shore and call or wave for help. The Tallahassee Climate Summary for yesterday, June 19, 2026. Yesterday's high temperature was 89 degrees. This high was 2 degrees below the normal high of 91. Yesterday's low temperature was 71 degrees. This low was 1 degree below the normal low of 72. 0.78 inches of precipitation fell yesterday, which brings the monthly total to 3.37 inches. This is 1.48 inches below the normal amount of 4.85 inches for June. The total precipitation for the year now stands at 15.56 inches, which is 10.11 inches below normal. The normal high temperature for today is 91 degrees, and the normal low is 72. The record high for today is 104, which occurred in 1933, and the record low is 62, which occurred in 1965. Sunrise today is at 6:36 a.m. and sunset is at 8:42 p.m. These are the 4 a.m. Eastern Daylight Time conditions. At the Tallahassee Airport, it was partly cloudy. The temperature was 70 degrees. The wind was calm. At Florida State University, the temperature was 70 degrees. The wind was calm. At Apalachicola, it was partly cloudy. The temperature was 72 degrees. The wind was calm. At Panama City Northwest, it was mostly cloudy. The temperature was 71 degrees. The wind was calm. At Dothan, it was mostly cloudy. The temperature was 70 degrees. The wind was southwest at 5 miles an hour. At Albany, it was cloudy. The temperature was 70 degrees. The wind was southwest at 7 miles an hour. At Valdosta, it was partly cloudy. The temperature was 68 degrees. The wind was calm. Over the marine area, at the buoys south of Apalachicola, winds were southwest at 12 knots. At the buoys south of Panama City, winds were southwest at 12 knots. At the buoys south of Pensacola, winds were northwest at 14 knots. The Tropical Weather Outlook. For the North Atlantic, Caribbean Sea, and the Gulf of America, tropical cyclone formation is not expected during the next 7 days. The surf zone forecast general outlook. Early this morning, offshore NOAA buoys were observing southwesterly waves of 4 feet at 7 seconds. Even with waves decreasing a little today, this will confidently support a high risk of rip currents at all area beaches today.
From Sunday through Wednesday, southwest breezes and a daily sea breeze enhancement each afternoon will continue to kick up enough surf to keep the high risk of rip currents going, especially for southwest exposed Emerald Coast beaches. Tide information for Saturday, June 20th, 2026. St. Mark's River entrance. Low 12:49 a.m., high 7:18 a.m., low 12:49 p.m., high 6:37 p.m. Apalachicola. Low 3:06 a.m., high 10:06 a.m., low 3:24 p.m., high 8:18 p.m. St. Andrews Bay of Panama City. High 2:04 p.m., low 11:11 p.m. Note that the times of high and low tide are 3 minutes earlier at Channel Point than at the St. Mark's River entrance. The average water temperature at Apalachicola was 82.4 degrees. Sunrise and sunset in Tallahassee. June 20, 2026, sunrise 6:36 a.m. Eastern Daylight Time, sunset 8:42 p.m. Eastern Daylight Time. 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This broadcast originates from your National Weather Service office in Tallahassee, Florida. The latest weather and forecast information can also be accessed by calling our automated forecast line at 850-942-8851. The current time is 5:05 a.m. Eastern Daylight Time. High rip current risk remains in effect through late tonight. What? Dangerous rip currents. Where? Franklin County beaches. When? Through late tonight. Impacts. Rip currents can sweep even the best swimmers away from shore into deeper water. Swim near a lifeguard. If caught in a rip current, relax and float. Don't swim against the current. If able, swim in a direction following the shoreline. If unable to escape, trace the shore and call or wave for help. These are the 5 a.m. Eastern Daylight Time conditions. At the Tallahassee Airport, it was partly cloudy. The temperature was 70 degrees. The wind was calm. The report from Florida State University was not available. At Apalachicola, it was partly cloudy. The temperature was 73 degrees. The wind was calm. At Panama City Northwest, it was mostly cloudy. The temperature was 71 degrees. The wind was calm. At Dothan, it was mostly cloudy. The temperature was 70 degrees. The wind was south at 3 miles an hour. At Albany, it was cloudy. The temperature was 71 degrees. The wind was west at 5 miles an hour. At Valdosta, it was partly cloudy. The temperature was 68 degrees. The wind was calm. Over the marine area, at the buoy south of Apalachicola, winds were west at 10 knots. At the buoy south of Panama City, winds were west at 10 knots. At the buoy south of Pensacola, winds were southeast at 2 knots. The forecast for the local area. Today, partly sunny. A chance of showers and thunderstorms this morning, then showers and thunderstorms this afternoon. Highs in the upper 80s. West winds around 5 miles per hour. Chance of rain 90%. Tonight, mostly cloudy. A chance of showers and thunderstorms in the evening. Lows in the lower 70s. West winds around 5 miles per hour in the evening, becoming light and variable. Chance of rain 50%. Sunday, mostly sunny. A chance of showers and thunderstorms in the afternoon. Highs around 90. West winds around 5 miles per hour. Chance of rain 50%. Sunday night, mostly cloudy with showers and thunderstorms likely in the evening, then partly cloudy after midnight. Lows in the mid-70s. Southwest winds around 5 miles per hour. Chance of rain 70%. Monday, mostly sunny. A slight chance of showers and thunderstorms in the afternoon. Humid with highs in the lower 90s. Southwest winds 5 to 10 miles per hour. Chance of rain 20%. Monday night, mostly clear. A slight chance of showers and thunderstorms in the evening. Lows in the upper 70s. Chance of rain 20%. Tuesday and Tuesday night, partly cloudy. A chance of showers and thunderstorms. Highs in the mid-90s. Lows in the mid-70s. Chance of rain 40%. Heat index values up to 105. Wednesday and Wednesday night, partly cloudy. Showers and thunderstorms likely. Highs in the lower 90s. Lows in the mid-70s. Chance of rain 70%.
heat index values up to 105. Thursday and Thursday night, partly cloudy. A chance of showers and thunderstorms. Highs in the lower 90s.

West winds 5 to 10 knots. Seas 2 to 3 feet. Wave detail, southwest 3 feet at 6 seconds. Protected waters, a light chop. A chance of showers with a slight chance of thunderstorms in the evening. Sunday, west winds 5 to 10 knots. Seas 2 to 3 feet. Wave detail, southwest 2 feet at 7 seconds. Protected waters, a light chop. A slight chance of showers and thunderstorms in the morning. Sunday night, southwest winds 5 to 10 knots. Seas 2 to 3 feet. Wave detail, southwest 2 feet at 6 seconds. Protected waters, a light chop. Monday, southwest winds 5 to 10 knots, increasing to 10 to 15 knots with gusts up to 20 knots in the afternoon. Seas 2 to 3 feet. Wave detail, southwest 2 feet at 6 seconds. Protected waters, a moderate chop. Monday night, southwest winds 10 to 15 knots. Seas around 2 feet. Wave detail, southwest 2 feet at 6 seconds. Protected waters, a moderate chop. Tuesday, west winds 5 to 10 knots, increasing to 10 to 15 knots in the afternoon. Seas around 2 feet. Protected waters, a moderate chop. Tuesday night, west winds 10 to 15 knots. Seas 2 to 3 feet. Protected waters, a moderate chop. Wednesday, west winds 5 to 10 knots, increasing to 10 to 15 knots in the afternoon. Seas around 2 feet. Protected waters, a moderate chop. A slight chance of showers and thunderstorms. Wednesday night, west winds 10 to 15 knots, diminishing to 5 to 10 knots after midnight. Seas around 2 feet. Protected waters, a moderate chop. A slight chance of showers and thunderstorms. Winds and waves higher in and near thunderstorms. The Tropical Weather Outlook. For the North Atlantic, Caribbean Sea, and the Gulf of America, tropical cyclone formation is not expected during the next 7 days. The Surf Zone Forecast General Outlook. Early this morning, offshore NOAA buoys were observing southwesterly waves of 4 feet at 7 seconds. Even with waves decreasing a little today, this will confidently support a high risk of rip currents at all area beaches today. From Sunday through Wednesday, southwest breezes and the daily sea breeze enhancement each afternoon will continue to kick up enough surf to keep the high risk of rip currents going, especially for southwest exposed Emerald Coast beaches. Tide information for Saturday, June 20th, 2026. St. Mark's River entrance. Low 12:49 a.m., high 7:18 a.m., low 12:49 p.m., high 6:37 p.m. Apalachicola. Low 3:06 a.m., high 10:06 a.m., low 3:24 p.m., high 8:18 p.m. St. Andrews Bay at Panama City. High 2:04 p.m., low 11:11 p.m. Note that the times of high and low tide are 3 minutes earlier at Shell Point than at the St. Mark's River entrance. The average water temperature at Apalachicola was 82.4 degrees. Sunrise and sunset in Tallahassee. June 20, 2026, sunrise 6:36 a.m. Eastern Daylight Time, sunset 8:42 p.m. Eastern Daylight Time. 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This broadcast originates from your National Weather Service office in Tallahassee, Florida. The latest weather and forecast information can also be accessed by calling our automated forecast line at 850-942-8851. The current time is 5:14 a.m. Eastern Daylight Time. High rip current risk remains in effect through late tonight. What? Dangerous rip currents. Where? Franklin County beaches. When? Through late tonight. Impacts. Rip currents can sweep even the best swimmers away from shore into deeper water. Swim near a lifeguard. If caught in a rip current, relax and float. Don't swim against the current. If able, swim in a direction following the shoreline. If unable to escape, face the shore and call or wave for help. These are the 5 a.m. Eastern Daylight Time conditions. At the Tallahassee Airport, it was mostly cloudy. The temperature was 70 degrees. The wind was calm. At Florida State University, the temperature was 70 degrees. The wind was calm. At Apalachicola, it was partly cloudy. The temperature was 73 degrees. The wind was calm. At Panama City Northwest, it was mostly cloudy. The temperature was 71 degrees. The wind was calm. At Dothan, it was mostly cloudy.

The temperature was 70 degrees. The wind was south at 3 miles an hour. At Albany, it was cloudy. The temperature was 71 degrees. The wind was west at 6 miles an hour. At Valdosta, it was partly cloudy. The temperature was 68 degrees. The wind was calm. Over the marine area, at the buoy south of Apalachicola, winds were west at 10 knots and seas were 4 feet. At the buoy south of Panama City, winds were west at 8 knots and seas were 4 feet. At the buoy south of Pensacola, winds were southeast at 2 knots. The forecast for the local area. Today, partly sunny. A chance of showers and thunderstorms this morning, then showers and thunderstorms this afternoon. Highs in the upper 80s. West winds around 5 miles per hour. Chance of rain 90%. Tonight, mostly cloudy. A chance of showers and thunderstorms in the evening. Lows in the lower 70s. West winds around 5 miles per hour in the evening, becoming light and variable. Chance of rain 50%. Sunday, mostly sunny. A chance of showers and thunderstorms in the afternoon. Highs around 90. West winds around 5 miles per hour. Chance of rain 50%. Sunday night, mostly cloudy with showers and thunderstorms likely in the evening, then partly cloudy after midnight. Lows in the mid-70s. Southwest winds around 5 miles per hour. Chance of rain 70%. Monday, mostly sunny. A slight chance of showers and thunderstorms in the afternoon. Humid with highs in the lower 90s. Southwest winds 5 to 10 miles per hour. Chance of rain 20%. Monday night, mostly clear. A slight chance of showers and thunderstorms in the evening. Lows in the upper 70s. Chance of rain 20%. Tuesday and Tuesday night, partly cloudy. A chance of showers and thunderstorms. Highs in the mid-90s. Lows in the mid-70s. Chance of rain 40%. Heat index values up to 105. Wednesday and Wednesday night, partly cloudy. Showers and thunderstorms likely. Highs in the lower 90s. Lows in the mid-70s. Chance of rain 70%. Heat index values up to 105. Thursday and Thursday night, partly cloudy. A chance of showers and thunderstorms. Highs in the lower 90s. Lows in the mid-70s. Chance of rain 50%. Friday, mostly sunny. A slight chance of showers and thunderstorms in the morning, then a chance of showers and thunderstorms in the afternoon. Highs in the lower 90s. Chance of rain 40%. The coastal waters forecast for the following: waters from Suwannee River to Apalachicola, Florida, extending from 20 to 60 nautical miles. Coastal waters from Okaloosa-Walton County line to Mexico Beach out to 20 nautical miles. Coastal waters from Mexico Beach to Apalachicola out to 20 nautical miles. Waters from Okaloosa-Walton County line to Mexico Beach 20 to 60 nautical miles. And waters from Mexico Beach to Apalachicola 20 to 60 nautical miles. Today, west winds 5 to 10 knots. Seas 2 to 3 feet. Wave detail, southwest 3 feet at 7 seconds. Protected waters a light chop. A chance of showers and thunderstorms. Tonight, west winds 5 to 10 knots. Seas 2 to 3 feet. Wave detail, southwest 3 feet at 6 seconds. Protected waters a light chop. A chance of showers with a slight chance of thunderstorms in the evening. Sunday, west winds 5 to 10 knots. Seas 2 to 3 feet. Wave detail, southwest 2 feet at 7 seconds. Protected waters a light chop. A slight chance of showers and thunderstorms in the morning. Sunday night, southwest winds 5 to 10 knots. Seas 2 to 3 feet. Wave detail, southwest 2 feet at 6 seconds. Protected waters a light chop. Monday, southwest winds 5 to 10 knots, increasing to 10 to 15 knots with gusts up to 20 knots in the afternoon. Seas 2 to 3 feet. Wave detail, southwest 2 feet at 6 seconds. Protected waters a moderate chop. Monday night, southwest winds 10 to 15 knots. Seas around 2 feet. Wave detail, southwest 2 feet at 6 seconds. Protected waters a moderate chop. Tuesday, west winds 5 to 10 knots, increasing to 10 to 15 knots in the afternoon. Seas around 2 feet. Protected waters a moderate chop. Tuesday night, west winds 10 to 15 knots. Seas 2 to 3.
3 feet. Protected water is a moderate chop. Wednesday, west winds 5 to 10 knots, increasing to 10 to 15 knots in the afternoon. Seas around 2 feet. Protected water is a moderate chop. A slight chance of showers and thunderstorms. Wednesday night, west winds 10 to 15 knots, diminishing to 5 to 10 knots after midnight. Seas around 2 feet. Protected water is a moderate chop. A slight chance of showers and thunderstorms. Winds and waves higher and near thunderstorms. The Tropical Weather Outlook. For the North Atlantic, Caribbean Sea, and the Gulf of America, tropical cyclone formation is not expected during the next 7 days. The Surf Zone Forecast General Outlook. Early this morning, offshore NOAA buoys were observing southwesterly waves of 4 feet at 7 seconds. Even with waves decreasing a little today, this will confidently support a high risk of rip currents at all area beaches today. From Sunday through Wednesday, southwest breezes and the daily sea breeze enhancement each afternoon will continue to kick up enough surf to keep the high risk of rip currents going, especially for southwest exposed Emerald Coast beaches. Tide information for Saturday, June 20, 2026. St. Mark's River entrance. Low 12:49 a.m., high 7:18 a.m., low 12:49 p.m., high 6:37 p.m. Apalachicola. Low 3:06 a.m., high 10:06 a.m., low 3:24 p.m., high 8:18 p.m. St. Andrews Bay at Panama City. High 2:04 p.m., low 11:11 p.m. Note that the times of high and low tide are 3 minutes earlier at Shell Point than at the St. Mark's River entrance. The average water temperature at Apalachicola was 82.4 degrees. Sunrise and sunset in Tallahassee. June 20, 2026, sunrise 6:36 a.m. Eastern Daylight Time, sunset 8:42 p.m. Eastern Daylight Time. 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This broadcast originates from your National Weather Service office in Tallahassee, Florida. The latest weather and forecast information can also be accessed by calling our automated forecast line at 850-942-8851. The current time is 5:22 a.m. Eastern Daylight Time. High rip current risk remains in effect through late tonight. What? Dangerous rip currents. Where? Franklin County beaches. When? Through late tonight. Impacts. Rip currents can sweep even the best swimmers away from shore into deeper water. Swim near a lifeguard. If caught in a rip current, relax and float. Don't swim against the current. If able, swim in a direction following the shoreline. If unable to escape, face the shore and call or wave for help. These are the 5 a.m. Eastern Daylight Time conditions. At the Tallahassee Airport, it was mostly cloudy. The temperature was 70 degrees. The wind was calm. At Florida State University, the temperature was 70 degrees. The wind was calm. At Apalachicola, it was partly cloudy. The temperature was 73 degrees. The wind was calm. At Panama City Northwest, it was mostly cloudy. The temperature was 71 degrees. The wind was calm. At Dothan, it was mostly cloudy. The temperature was 70 degrees. The wind was south at 3 miles an hour. At Albany, it was cloudy. The temperature was 71 degrees. The wind was west at 6 miles an hour. At Valdosta, it was partly cloudy. The temperature was 68 degrees. The wind was calm. Over the marine area, at the buoys south of Apalachicola, winds were west at 10 knots and seas were 4 feet. At the buoys south of Panama City, winds were west at 8 knots and seas were 4 feet. At the buoys south of Pensacola, winds were east at 2 knots and seas were 4 feet. The forecast for the local area. Today, partly sunny. A chance of showers and thunderstorms this morning, then showers and thunderstorms this afternoon. Highs in the upper 80s. West winds around 5 miles per hour. Chance of rain 90%. Tonight, mostly cloudy. A chance of showers and thunderstorms in the evening. Lows in the lower 70s. West winds around 5 miles per hour in the evening, becoming light and variable. Chance of rain 50%. Sunday, mostly sunny. A chance of showers and thunderstorms in the afternoon. Highs around 90. West winds around 5 miles per hour. Chance of rain 50%. Sunday night.

mostly cloudy with showers and thunderstorms likely in the evening, then partly cloudy after midnight. Lows in the mid-70s. Southwest winds around 5 miles per hour. Chance of rain 70%. Monday, mostly sunny. A slight chance of showers and thunderstorms in the afternoon. Humid with highs in the lower 90s. Southwest winds 5 to 10 miles per hour. Chance of rain 20%. Monday night, mostly clear. A slight chance of showers and thunderstorms in the evening. Lows in the upper 70s. Chance of rain 20%. Tuesday and Tuesday night, partly cloudy. A chance of showers and thunderstorms. Highs in the mid-90s. Lows in the mid-70s. Chance of rain 40%. Heat index values up to 105. Wednesday and Wednesday night, partly cloudy. Showers and thunderstorms likely. Highs in the lower 90s. Lows in the mid-70s. Chance of rain 70%. Heat index values up to 105. Thursday and Thursday night, partly cloudy. A chance of showers and thunderstorms. Highs in the lower 90s. Lows in the mid-70s. Chance of rain 50%. Friday, mostly sunny. A slight chance of showers and thunderstorms in the morning, then a chance of showers and thunderstorms in the afternoon. Highs in the lower 90s. Chance of rain 40%. The coastal waters forecast for the following waters from Suwannee River to Apalachicola, Florida, extending from 20 to 60 nautical miles. Coastal waters from Okaloosa, Walton County line to Mexico Beach out to 20 nautical miles. Coastal waters from Mexico Beach to Apalachicola out to 20 nautical miles. Waters from Okaloosa, Walton County line to Mexico Beach 20 to 60 nautical miles. And waters from Mexico Beach to Apalachicola 20 to 60 nautical miles. Today, west winds 5 to 10 knots. Seas 2 to 3 feet. Wave detail, southwest 3 feet at 7 seconds. Protected waters a light chop. A chance of showers and thunderstorms. Tonight, west winds 5 to 10 knots. Seas 2 to 3 feet. Wave detail, southwest 3 feet at 6 seconds. Protected waters a light chop. A chance of showers with a slight chance of thunderstorms in the evening. Sunday, west winds 5 to 10 knots. Seas 2 to 3 feet. Wave detail, southwest 2 feet at 7 seconds. Protected waters a light chop. A slight chance of showers and thunderstorms in the morning. Sunday night, southwest winds 5 to 10 knots. Seas 2 to 3 feet. Wave detail, southwest 2 feet at 6 seconds. Protected waters a light chop. Monday, southwest winds 5 to 10 knots, increasing to 10 to 15 knots with gusts up to 20 knots in the afternoon. Seas 2 to 3 feet. Wave detail, southwest 2 feet at 6 seconds. Protected waters a moderate chop. Monday night, southwest winds 10 to 15 knots. Seas around 2 feet. Wave detail, southwest 2 feet at 6 seconds. Protected waters a moderate chop. Tuesday, west winds 5 to 10 knots, increasing to 10 to 15 knots in the afternoon. Seas around 2 feet. Protected waters a moderate chop. Tuesday night, west winds 10 to 15 knots. Seas 2 to 3 feet. Protected waters a moderate chop. Wednesday, west winds 5 to 10 knots, increasing to 10 to 15 knots in the afternoon. Seas around 2 feet. Protected waters a moderate chop. A slight chance of showers and thunderstorms. Wednesday night, west winds 10 to 15 knots, diminishing to 5 to 10 knots after midnight. Seas around 2 feet. Protected waters a moderate chop. A slight chance of showers and thunderstorms. Winds and waves higher in and near thunderstorms. The Tropical Weather Outlook. For the North Atlantic, Caribbean Sea and the Gulf of America, tropical cyclone formation is not expected during the next 7 days. The Surf Zone Forecast General Outlook. Early this morning, offshore NOAA buoys were observing southwesterly waves of 4 feet at 7 seconds. Even with waves decreasing a little today, this will confidently support a high risk of rip currents at all area beaches today. From Sunday through Wednesday, southwest breezes and the daily sea breeze enhancement each afternoon will continue to kick up enough surf to keep the high risk of rip currents going, especially for southwest exposed Emerald Coast beaches. Tide information for Saturday, June 20, 2026. St. Mark's River entrance. Low 12:49 a.m., high 7:18 a.m., low 12:40.

6:59 p.m., high 6:37 p.m., Apalachicola. Low 3:06 a.m., high 10:06 a.m., low 3:24 p.m., high 8:18 p.m., St. Andrews Bay at Panama City. High 2:04 p.m., low 11:11 p.m. Note that the times of high and low tide are 3 minutes earlier at Shell Point than at the St. Marks River entrance. The average water temperature at Apalachicola was 82.4 degrees. Sunrise and sunset in Tallahassee. June 20, 2026, sunrise 6:36 a.m. Eastern Daylight Time, sunset 8:42 p.m. Eastern Daylight Time. 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This broadcast originates from your National Weather Service office in Tallahassee, Florida. The latest weather and forecast information can also be accessed by calling our automated forecast line at 850-942-8851. The Tallahassee Climate Summary for yesterday, June 19, 2026. Yesterday's high temperature was 89 degrees. This high was 2 degrees below the normal high of 91. Yesterday's low temperature was 71 degrees. This low was 1 degree below the normal low of 72. 0.78 inches of precipitation fell yesterday, which brings the monthly total to 3.37 inches. This is 1.48 inches below the normal amount of 4.85 inches for June. The total precipitation for the year now stands at 15.56 inches, which is 10.11 inches below normal. The normal high temperature for today is 91 degrees, and the normal low is 72. The record high for today is 104, which occurred in 1933, and the record low is 62, which occurred in 1965. Sunrise today is at 6:36 a.m. and sunset is at 8:42 p.m. The current time is 5:32 a.m. Eastern Daylight Time. High rip current risk remains in effect through late tonight. What? Dangerous rip currents. Where? Franklin County beaches. When? Through late tonight. Impacts. Rip currents can sweep even the best swimmers away from shore into deeper water. Swim near a lifeguard. If caught in a rip current, relax and float. Don't swim against the current. If able, swim in a direction following the shoreline. If unable to escape, face the shore and call or wave for help. These are the 5 a.m. Eastern Daylight Time conditions. At the Tallahassee Airport, it was mostly cloudy. The temperature was 70 degrees. The wind was calm. At Florida State University, the temperature was 70 degrees. The wind was calm. At Apalachicola, it was partly cloudy. At Florida State University, the temperature was 70 degrees. The wind was calm. At Apalachicola, it was partly cloudy. The temperature was 73 degrees. The wind was calm. At Panama City Northwest, it was mostly cloudy. The temperature was 71 degrees. The wind was calm. At Dothan, it was mostly cloudy. The temperature was 70 degrees. The wind was south at 3 miles an hour. At Albany, it was cloudy. The temperature was 71 degrees. The wind was west at 6 miles an hour. At Valdosta, it was partly cloudy. The temperature was 68 degrees. The wind was calm. Over the marine area, at the buoys south of Apalachicola, winds were west at 10 knots and seas were 4 feet. At the buoys south of Panama City, winds were west at 8 knots and seas were 4 feet. At the buoys south of Pensacola, winds were east at 2 knots and seas were 4 feet. The forecast for the local area. Today, partly sunny. A chance of showers and thunderstorms this morning, then showers and thunderstorms this afternoon. Highs in the upper 80s. West winds around 5 miles per hour. Chance of rain 90%. Tonight, mostly cloudy. A chance of showers and thunderstorms in the evening. Lows in the lower 70s. West winds around 5 miles per hour in the evening, becoming light and variable. Chance of rain 50%. Sunday, mostly sunny. A chance of showers and thunderstorms in the afternoon. Highs around 90. West winds around 5 miles per hour. Chance of rain 50%. Sunday night, mostly cloudy with showers and thunderstorms likely in the evening, then partly cloudy after midnight. Lows in the mid-70s. Southwest winds around 5 miles per hour. Chance of rain 70%. Monday, mostly

sunny. A slight chance of showers and thunderstorms in the afternoon. Humid with highs in the lower 90s. Southwest winds 5 to 10 miles per hour. Chance of rain 20%. Monday night, mostly clear. A slight chance of showers and thunderstorms in the evening. Lows in the upper 70s. Chance of rain 20%. Tuesday and Tuesday night, partly cloudy. A chance of showers and thunderstorms. Highs in the mid-90s. Lows in the mid-70s. Chance of rain 40%. Heat index values up to 105. Wednesday and Wednesday night, partly cloudy. Showers and thunderstorms likely. Highs in the lower 90s. Lows in the mid-70s. Chance of rain 70%. Heat index values up to 105. Thursday and Thursday night, partly cloudy. A chance of showers and thunderstorms. Highs in the lower 90s. Lows in the mid-70s. Chance of rain 50%. Friday, mostly sunny. A slight chance of showers and thunderstorms in the morning, then a chance of showers and thunderstorms in the afternoon. Highs in the lower 90s. Chance of rain 40%. The coastal waters forecast for the following: waters from Suwannee River to Apalachicola, Florida, extending from 20 to 60 nautical miles. Coastal waters from Okaloosa, Walton County line to Mexico Beach out to 20 nautical miles. Coastal waters from Mexico Beach to Apalachicola out to 20 nautical miles. Waters from Okaloosa, Walton County line to Mexico Beach 20 to 60 nautical miles. And waters from Mexico Beach to Apalachicola 20 to 60 nautical miles. Today, west winds 5 to 10 knots. Seas 2 to 3 feet. Wave detail, southwest 3 feet at 7 seconds. Protected waters a light chop. A chance of showers and thunderstorms. Tonight, west winds 5 to 10 knots. Seas 2 to 3 feet. Wave detail, southwest 3 feet at 6 seconds. Protected waters a light chop. A chance of showers with a slight chance of thunderstorms in the evening. Sunday, west winds 5 to 10 knots. Seas 2 to 3 feet. Wave detail, southwest 2 feet at 7 seconds. Protected waters a light chop. A slight chance of showers and thunderstorms in the morning. Sunday night, southwest winds 5 to 10 knots. Seas 2 to 3 feet. Wave detail, southwest 2 feet at 6 seconds. Protected waters a light chop. Monday, southwest winds 5 to 10 knots, increasing to 10 to 15 knots with gusts up to 20 knots in the afternoon. Seas 2 to 3 feet. Wave detail, southwest 2 feet at 6 seconds. Protected waters a moderate chop. Monday night, southwest winds 10 to 15 knots. Seas around 2 feet. Wave detail, southwest 2 feet at 6 seconds. Protected waters a moderate chop. Tuesday, west winds 5 to 10 knots, increasing to 10 to 15 knots in the afternoon. Seas around 2 feet. Protected waters a moderate chop. Tuesday night, west winds 10 to 15 knots. Seas 2 to 3 feet. Protected waters a moderate chop. Wednesday, west winds 5 to 10 knots, increasing to 10 to 15 knots in the afternoon. Seas around 2 feet. Protected waters a moderate chop. A slight chance of showers and thunderstorms. Wednesday night, west winds 10 to 15 knots, diminishing to 5 to 10 knots after midnight. Seas around 2 feet. Protected waters a moderate chop. A slight chance of showers and thunderstorms. Winds and waves higher in and near thunderstorms. The tropical weather outlook. For the North Atlantic, Caribbean Sea, and the Gulf of America, tropical cyclone formation is not expected during the next 7 days. The surf zone forecast general outlook. Early this morning, offshore NOAA buoys were observing southwesterly waves of 4 feet at 7 seconds. Even with waves decreasing a little today, this will confidently support a high risk of rip currents at all area beaches today. From Sunday through Wednesday, southwest breezes and the daily sea breeze enhancement each afternoon will continue to kick up enough surf to keep the high risk of rip currents going, especially for southwest exposed Emerald Coast beaches. Tide information for Saturday, June 20th, 2026. St. Marks River entrance. Low 12:49 a.m., high 7:18 a.m., low 12:49 p.m., high 6:37 p.m. Apalachicola. Low 3:06 a.m., high 10:06 a.m., low 3:24 p.m., high 8:18 p.m. St. Andrews Bay of Panama City.
high 2:04 p.m., low 11:11 p.m. Note that the times of high and low tide are 3 minutes earlier at Shell Point than at the St. Mark's River entrance. The average water temperature at Apalachicola was 82.4 degrees. Sunrise and sunset in Tallahassee. June 20, 2026, sunrise 6:36 a.m. Eastern Daylight Time, sunset 8:42 p.m. Eastern Daylight Time. 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This broadcast originates from your National Weather Service office in Tallahassee, Florida. The latest weather and forecast information can also be accessed by calling our automated forecast line at 850-942-8851. The current time is 5:40 a.m. Eastern Daylight Time. High rip current risk remains in effect through late tonight. What? Dangerous rip currents. Where? Franklin County beaches. When? Through late tonight. Impacts. Rip currents can sweep even the best swimmers away from shore into deeper water. Swim near a lifeguard. If caught in a rip current, relax and float. Don't swim against the current. If able, swim in a direction following the shoreline. If unable to escape, face the shore and call or wave for help. These are the 5 a.m. Eastern Daylight Time conditions. At the Tallahassee Airport, it was mostly cloudy. The temperature was 70 degrees. The wind was calm. At Florida State University, the temperature was 70 degrees. The wind was calm. At Apalachicola, it was partly cloudy. The temperature was 73 degrees. The wind was calm. At Panama City Northwest, it was mostly cloudy. The temperature was 71 degrees. The wind was calm. At Dothan, it was mostly cloudy. The temperature was 70 degrees. The wind was south at 3 miles an hour. At Albany, it was cloudy. The temperature was 71 degrees. The wind was west at 6 miles an hour. At Valdosta, it was partly cloudy. The temperature was 68 degrees. The wind was calm. Over the marine area, at the buoy south of Apalachicola, winds were west at 10 knots and seas were 4 feet. At the buoy south of Panama City, winds were west at 8 knots and seas were 4 feet. At the buoy south of Pensacola, winds were east at 2 knots and seas were 4 feet. The forecast for the local area. Today, partly sunny. A chance of showers and thunderstorms this morning, then showers and thunderstorms this afternoon. Highs in the upper 80s. West winds around 5 miles per hour. Chance of rain 90%. Tonight, mostly cloudy. A chance of showers and thunderstorms in the evening. Lows in the lower 70s. West winds around 5 miles per hour in the evening, becoming light and variable. Chance of rain 50%. Sunday, mostly sunny. A chance of showers and thunderstorms in the afternoon. Highs around 90. West winds around 5 miles per hour. Chance of rain 50%. Sunday night, mostly cloudy with showers and thunderstorms likely in the evening, then partly cloudy after midnight. Lows in the mid-70s. Southwest winds around 5 miles per hour. Chance of rain 70%. Monday, mostly sunny. A slight chance of showers and thunderstorms in the afternoon. Humid with highs in the lower 90s. Southwest winds 5 to 10 miles per hour. Chance of rain 20%. Monday night, mostly clear. A slight chance of showers and thunderstorms in the evening. Lows in the upper 70s. Chance of rain 20%. Tuesday and Tuesday night, partly cloudy. A chance of showers and thunderstorms. Highs in the mid-90s. Lows in the mid-70s. Chance of rain 40%. Heat index values up to 105. Wednesday and Wednesday night, partly cloudy. Showers and thunderstorms likely. Highs in the lower 90s. Lows in the mid-70s. Chance of rain 70%. Heat index values up to 105. Thursday and Thursday night, partly cloudy. A chance of showers and thunderstorms. Highs in the lower 90s. Lows in the mid-70s. Chance of rain 50%. Friday, mostly sunny. A slight chance of showers and thunderstorms in the morning, then a chance of showers and thunderstorms in the afternoon. Highs in the lower 90s. Chance of rain 40%.
The coastal waters forecast for the following waters from Suwannee River to Apalachicola, Florida.

extending from 20 to 60 nautical miles, coastal waters from Okaloosa Walton County line to Mexico Beach out to 20 nautical miles, coastal waters from Mexico Beach to Apalachicola out to 20 nautical miles, waters from Okaloosa Walton County line to Mexico Beach 20 to 60 nautical miles, and waters from Mexico Beach to Apalachicola 20 to 60 nautical miles. Today, west winds 5 to 10 knots. Seas 2 to 3 feet. Wave detail, southwest 3 feet at 7 seconds. Protected waters a light chop. A chance of showers and thunderstorms. Tonight, west winds 5 to 10 knots. Seas 2 to 3 feet. Wave detail, southwest 3 feet at 6 seconds. Protected waters a light chop. A chance of showers with a slight chance of thunderstorms in the evening. Sunday, west winds 5 to 10 knots. Seas 2 to 3 feet. Wave detail, southwest 2 feet at 7 seconds. Protected waters a light chop. A slight chance of showers and thunderstorms in the morning. Sunday night, southwest winds 5 to 10 knots. Seas 2 to 3 feet. Wave detail, southwest 2 feet at 6 seconds. Protected waters a light chop. Monday, southwest winds 5 to 10 knots, increasing to 10 to 15 knots with gusts up to 20 knots in the afternoon. Seas 2 to 3 feet. Wave detail, southwest 2 feet at 6 seconds. Protected waters a moderate chop. Monday night, southwest winds 10 to 15 knots. Seas around 2 feet. Wave detail, southwest 2 feet at 6 seconds. Protected waters a moderate chop. Tuesday, west winds 5 to 10 knots, increasing to 10 to 15 knots in the afternoon. Seas around 2 feet. Protected waters a moderate chop. Tuesday night, west winds 10 to 15 knots. Seas 2 to 3 feet. Protected waters a moderate chop. Wednesday, west winds 5 to 10 knots, increasing to 10 to 15 knots in the afternoon. Seas around 2 feet. Protected waters a moderate chop. A slight chance of showers and thunderstorms. Wednesday night, west winds 10 to 15 knots, diminishing to 5 to 10 knots after midnight. Seas around 2 feet. Protected waters a moderate chop. A slight chance of showers and thunderstorms. Winds and waves higher and near thunderstorms. The Tropical Weather Outlook. For the North Atlantic, Caribbean Sea and the Gulf of America, tropical cyclone formation is not expected during the next 7 days. The Surf Zone Forecast General Outlook. Early this morning, offshore NOAA buoys were observing southwesterly waves of 4 feet at 7 seconds. Even with waves decreasing a little today, this will confidently support a high risk of rip currents at all area beaches today. From Sunday through Wednesday, southwest breezes and the daily sea breeze enhancement each afternoon will continue to kick up enough surf to keep the high risk of rip currents going, especially for southwest exposed Emerald Coast beaches. Tide information for Saturday, June 20, 2026. St. Mark's River entrance. Low 12:49 a.m., high 7:18 a.m., low 12:49 p.m., high 6:37 p.m. Apalachicola. Low 3:06 a.m., high 10:06 a.m., low 3:24 p.m., high 8:18 p.m. St. Andrews Bay at Panama City. High 2:04 p.m., low 11:11 p.m. Note that the times of high and low tide are 3 minutes earlier at Shell Point than at the St. Mark's River entrance. The average water temperature at Apalachicola was 82.4 degrees. Sunrise and sunset in Tallahassee. June 20, 2026, sunrise 6:36 a.m. Eastern Daylight Time, sunset 8:42 p.m. Eastern Daylight Time. 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This broadcast originates from your National Weather Service office in Tallahassee, Florida. The latest weather and forecast information can also be accessed by calling our automated forecast line at 850-942-8851. The current time is 5:49 a.m. Eastern Daylight Time. High rip current risk remains in effect through late tonight. What? Dangerous rip currents. Where? Franklin County beaches. When? Through late tonight. Impacts. Rip currents can sweep even the best swimmers away from shore into deeper water. Swim near a lifeguard. If caught in a rip current, relax and float. Don't swim against the current. If able, swim in a direction following the shoreline. If unable to escape, face the shore and call or wave for help.

These are the 5 a.m. Eastern Daylight Time conditions. At the Tallahassee Airport, it was mostly cloudy. The temperature was 70 degrees. The wind was calm. At Florida State University, the temperature was 70 degrees. The wind was calm. At Apalachicola, it was partly cloudy. The temperature was 73 degrees. The wind was calm. At Panama City Northwest, it was mostly cloudy. The temperature was 71 degrees. The wind was calm. At Dothan, it was mostly cloudy. The temperature was 70 degrees. The wind was south at 3 miles an hour. At Albany, it was cloudy. The temperature was 71 degrees. The wind was west at 6 miles an hour. At Valdosta, it was partly cloudy. The temperature was 68 degrees. The wind was calm. Over the marine area, at the buoy south of Apalachicola, winds were west at 10 knots and seas were 4 feet. At the buoy south of Panama City, winds were west at 8 knots and seas were 4 feet. At the buoy south of Pensacola, winds were east at 2 knots and seas were 4 feet. The forecast for the local area. Today, partly sunny. A chance of showers and thunderstorms this morning, then showers and thunderstorms this afternoon. Highs in the upper 80s. West winds around 5 miles per hour. Chance of rain 90%. Tonight, mostly cloudy. A chance of showers and thunderstorms in the evening. Lows in the lower 70s. West winds around 5 miles per hour in the evening, becoming light and variable. Chance of rain 50%. Sunday, mostly sunny. A chance of showers and thunderstorms in the afternoon. Highs around 90. West winds around 5 miles per hour. Chance of rain 50%. Sunday night, mostly cloudy with showers and thunderstorms likely in the evening, then partly cloudy after midnight. Lows in the mid-70s. Southwest winds around 5 miles per hour. Chance of rain 70%. Monday, mostly sunny. A slight chance of showers and thunderstorms in the afternoon. Humid with highs in the lower 90s. Southwest winds 5 to 10 miles per hour. Chance of rain 20%. Monday night, mostly clear. A slight chance of showers and thunderstorms in the evening. Lows in the upper 70s. Chance of rain 20%. Tuesday and Tuesday night, partly cloudy. A chance of showers and thunderstorms. Highs in the mid-90s. Lows in the mid-70s. Chance of rain 40%. Heat index values up to 105. Wednesday and Wednesday night, partly cloudy. Showers and thunderstorms likely. Highs in the lower 90s. Lows in the mid-70s. Chance of rain 70%. Heat index values up to 105. Thursday and Thursday night, partly cloudy. A chance of showers and thunderstorms. Highs in the lower 90s. Lows in the mid-70s. Chance of rain 50%. Friday, mostly sunny. A slight chance of showers and thunderstorms in the morning, then a chance of showers and thunderstorms in the afternoon. Highs in the lower 90s. Chance of rain 40%. The coastal waters forecast for the following: waters from Suwannee River to Apalachicola, Florida, extending from 20 to 60 nautical miles. Coastal waters from Okaloosa, Walton County line to Mexico Beach out to 20 nautical miles. Coastal waters from Mexico Beach to Apalachicola out to 20 nautical miles. Waters from Okaloosa, Walton County line to Mexico Beach 20 to 60 nautical miles. And waters from Mexico Beach to Apalachicola 20 to 60 nautical miles. Today, west winds 5 to 10 knots. Seas 2 to 3 feet. Wave detail, southwest 3 feet at 7 seconds. Protected waters a light chop. A chance of showers and thunderstorms. Tonight, west winds 5 to 10 knots. Seas 2 to 3 feet. Wave detail, southwest 3 feet at 6 seconds. Protected waters a light chop. A chance of showers with a slight chance of thunderstorms in the evening. Sunday, west winds 5 to 10 knots. Seas 2 to 3 feet. Wave detail, southwest 2 feet at 7 seconds. Protected waters a light chop. A slight chance of showers and thunderstorms in the morning. Sunday night, southwest winds 5 to 10 knots. Seas 2 to 3 feet. Wave detail, southwest 2 feet at 6 seconds. Protected waters a light chop. Monday, southwest winds 5 to 10 knots, increasing to 10 to 15 knots with

up to 20 knots in the afternoon. Seas 2 to 3 feet. Wave detail, southwest 2 feet at 6 seconds. Protected waters a moderate chop. Monday night, southwest winds 10 to 15 knots. Seas around 2 feet. Wave detail, southwest 2 feet at 6 seconds. Protected waters a moderate chop. Tuesday, west winds 5 to 10 knots, increasing to 10 to 15 knots in the afternoon. Seas around 2 feet. Protected waters a moderate chop. Tuesday night, west winds 10 to 15 knots. Seas 2 to 3 feet. Protected waters a moderate chop. Wednesday, west winds 5 to 10 knots, increasing to 10 to 15 knots in the afternoon. Seas around 2 feet. Protected waters a moderate chop. A slight chance of showers and thunderstorms. Wednesday night, west winds 10 to 15 knots, diminishing to 5 to 10 knots after midnight. Seas around 2 feet. Protected waters a moderate chop. A slight chance of showers and thunderstorms. Winds and waves higher in and near thunderstorms. The Tropical Weather Outlook. For the North Atlantic, Caribbean Sea, and the Gulf of America, tropical cyclone formation is not expected during the next 7 days. The Surf Zone Forecast General Outlook. Early this morning, offshore NOAA buoys were observing southwesterly waves of 4 feet at 7 seconds. Even with waves decreasing a little today, this will confidently support a high risk of rip currents at all area beaches today. From Sunday through Wednesday, southwest breezes and the daily sea breeze enhancement each afternoon will continue to kick up enough surf to keep the high risk of rip currents going, especially for southwest exposed Emerald Coast beaches. Tide information for Saturday, June 20th, 2026. St. Mark's River entrance. Low 12:49 a.m., high 7:18 a.m., low 12:49 p.m., high 6:37 p.m. Apalachicola. Low 3:06 a.m., high 10:06 a.m., low 3:24 p.m., high 8:18 p.m. St. Andrews Bay of Panama City. High 2:04 p.m., low 11:11 p.m. Note that the times of high and low tide are 3 minutes earlier at Shell Point than at the St. Mark's River entrance. The average water temperature at Apalachicola was 82.4 degrees. Sunrise and sunset in Tallahassee. June 20, 2026, sunrise 6:36 a.m. Eastern Daylight Time, sunset 8:42 p.m. Eastern Daylight Time. 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This broadcast originates from your National Weather Service office in Tallahassee, Florida. The latest weather and forecast information can also be accessed by calling our automated forecast line at 850-942-8851. The current time is 5:58 a.m. Eastern Daylight Time. High rip current risk remains in effect through late tonight. What? Dangerous rip currents. Where? Franklin County beaches. When? Through late tonight. Impacts. Rip currents can sweep even the best swimmers away from shore into deeper water. Swim near a lifeguard. If caught in a rip current, relax and float. Don't swim against the current. If able, swim in a direction following the shoreline. If unable to escape, face the shore and call or wave for help. These are the 5 a.m. Eastern Daylight Time conditions. At the Tallahassee Airport, it was mostly cloudy. The temperature was 70 degrees. The wind was calm. At Florida State University, the temperature was 70 degrees. The wind was calm. At Apalachicola, it was partly cloudy. The temperature was 73 degrees. The wind was calm. At Panama City Northwest, it was mostly cloudy. The temperature was 71 degrees. The wind was calm. At Dothan, it was mostly cloudy. The temperature was 70 degrees. The wind was south at 3 miles an hour. At Albany, it was cloudy. The temperature was 71 degrees. The wind was west at 6 miles an hour. At Valdosta, it was partly cloudy. The temperature was 68 degrees. The wind was calm. Over the marine area, at the buoys south of Apalachicola, winds were west at 10 knots and seas were 4 feet. At the buoys south of Panama City, winds were west at 8 knots and seas were 4 feet. At the buoys south of Pensacola, winds were east at 2 knots and seas were 4 feet. The forecast for the local area. Today, partly sunny. A chance of showers and thunderstorms this morning, then showers and

Thunderstorms this afternoon. Highs in the upper 80s. West winds around 5 miles per hour. Chance of rain 90%. Tonight, mostly cloudy. A chance of showers and thunderstorms in the evening. Lows in the lower 70s. West winds around 5 miles per hour in the evening, becoming light and variable. Chance of rain 50%. Sunday, mostly sunny. A chance of showers and thunderstorms in the afternoon. Highs around 90. West winds around 5 miles per hour. Chance of rain 50%. Sunday night, mostly cloudy with showers and thunderstorms likely in the evening, then partly cloudy after midnight. Lows in the mid-70s. Southwest winds around 5 miles per hour. Chance of rain 70%. Monday, mostly sunny. A slight chance of showers and thunderstorms in the afternoon. Humid with highs in the lower 90s. Southwest winds 5 to 10 miles per hour. Chance of rain 20%. Monday night, mostly clear. A slight chance of showers and thunderstorms in the evening. Lows in the upper 70s. Chance of rain 20%. Tuesday and Tuesday night, partly cloudy. A chance of showers and thunderstorms. Highs in the mid-90s. Lows in the mid-70s. Chance of rain 40%. Heat index values up to 105. Wednesday and Wednesday night, partly cloudy. Showers and thunderstorms likely. Highs in the lower 90s. Lows in the mid-70s. Chance of rain 70%. Heat index values up to 105. Thursday and Thursday night, partly cloudy. A chance of showers and thunderstorms. Highs in the lower 90s. Lows in the mid-70s. Chance of rain 50%. Friday, mostly sunny. A slight chance of showers and thunderstorms in the morning, then a chance of showers and thunderstorms in the afternoon. Highs in the lower 90s. Chance of rain 40%. The Tallahassee Climate Summary for yesterday, June 19, 2026. Yesterday's high temperature was 89 degrees. This high was 2 degrees below the normal high of 91. Yesterday's low temperature was 71 degrees. This low was 1 degree below the normal low of 72. 0.78 inches of precipitation fell yesterday, which brings the monthly total to 3.37 inches. This is 1.48 inches below the normal amount of 4.85 inches for June. The total precipitation for the year now stands at 15.56 inches, which is 10.11 inches below normal. The normal high temperature for today is 91 degrees, and the normal low is 72. The record high for today is 104, which occurred in 1933, and the record low is 62, which occurred in 1965. Sunrise today is at 6:36 a.m. and sunset is at 8:42 p.m. The coastal waters forecast for the following: waters from Swanee River to Apalachicola, Florida, extending from 20 to 60 nautical miles, coastal waters from Okaloosa-Walton County line to Mexico Beach out to 20 nautical miles, coastal waters from Mexico Beach to Apalachicola out to 20 nautical miles, waters from Okaloosa-Walton County line to Mexico Beach 20 to 60 nautical miles, and waters from Mexico Beach to Apalachicola 20 to 60 nautical miles. Today, west winds 5 to 10 knots. Seas 2 to 3 feet. Wave detail, southwest 3 feet at 7 seconds. Protected waters a light chop. A chance of showers and thunderstorms. Tonight, west winds 5 to 10 knots. Seas 2 to 3 feet. Wave detail, southwest 3 feet at 6 seconds. Protected waters a light chop. A chance of showers with a slight chance of thunderstorms in the evening. Sunday, west winds 5 to 10 knots. Seas 2 to 3 feet. Wave detail, southwest 2 feet at 7 seconds. Protected waters a light chop. A slight chance of showers and thunderstorms in the morning. Sunday night, southwest winds 5 to 10 knots. Seas 2 to 3 feet. Wave detail, southwest 2 feet at 6 seconds. Protected waters a light chop. Monday, southwest winds 5 to 10 knots, increasing to 10 to 15 knots with gusts up to 20 knots in the afternoon. Seas 2 to 3 feet. Wave detail, southwest 2 feet at 6 seconds. Protected waters a moderate chop. Monday night, southwest winds 10 to 15 knots. Seas around 2 feet. Wave detail, southwest 2 feet at 6 seconds. Protected waters a moderate chop. Tuesday, west winds 5.

5 to 10 knots, increasing to 10 to 15 knots in the afternoon. Seas around 2 feet. Protected waters a moderate chop. Tuesday night, west winds 10 to 15 knots. Seas 2 to 3 feet. Protected waters a moderate chop. Wednesday, west winds 5 to 10 knots, increasing to 10 to 15 knots in the afternoon. Seas around 2 feet. Protected waters a moderate chop. A slight chance of showers and thunderstorms. Wednesday night, west winds 10 to 15 knots, diminishing to 5 to 10 knots after midnight. Seas around 2 feet. Protected waters a moderate chop. A slight chance of showers and thunderstorms. Winds and waves higher in and near thunderstorms. The Tropical Weather Outlook. For the North Atlantic, Caribbean Sea, and the Gulf of America, tropical cyclone formation is not expected during the next 7 days. The Surf Zone Forecast General Outlook. Early this morning, offshore North buoys were observing southwesterly waves of 4 feet at 7 seconds. Even with waves decreasing a little today, this will confidently support a high risk of rip currents at all area beaches today. From Sunday through Wednesday, southwest breezes and the daily sea breeze enhancement each afternoon will continue to kick up enough surf to keep the high risk of rip currents going, especially for southwest exposed Emerald Coast beaches. Tide information for Saturday, June 20th, 2026. St. Mark's River entrance. Low 12:49 a.m., high 7:18 a.m., low 12:49 p.m., high 6:37 p.m. Apalachicola. Low 3:06 a.m., high 10:06 a.m., low 3:24 p.m., high 8:18 p.m. St. Andrews Bay at Panama City. High 2:04 p.m., low 11:11 p.m. Note that the times of high and low tide are 3 minutes earlier at Shell Point than at the St. Mark's River entrance. The average water temperature at Apalachicola was 82.4 degrees. Sunrise and sunset in Tallahassee. June 20, 2026, sunrise 6:36 a.m. Eastern Daylight Time, sunset 8:42 p.m. Eastern Daylight Time. 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This broadcast originates from your National Weather Service office in Tallahassee, Florida. The latest weather and forecast information can also be accessed by calling our automated forecast line at 850-942-8851. The current time is 6:07 a.m. Eastern Daylight Time. High rip current risk remains in effect through late tonight. What? Dangerous rip currents. Where? Franklin County beaches. When? Through late tonight. Impacts. Rip currents can sweep even the best swimmers away from shore into deeper water. Swim near a lifeguard. If caught in a rip current, relax and float. Don't swim against the current. If able, swim in a direction following the shoreline. If unable to escape, face the shore and call or wave for help. These are the 6 a.m. Eastern Daylight Time conditions. At the Tallahassee Airport, it was mostly cloudy. The temperature was 70 degrees. The wind was calm. The report from Florida State University was not available. At Apalachicola, it was partly cloudy. The temperature was 73 degrees. The wind was calm. At Panama City Northwest, it was mostly cloudy. The temperature was 71 degrees. The wind was east at 3 miles an hour. At Dothan, it was mostly cloudy. The temperature was 70 degrees. The wind was east at 3 miles an hour. At Albany, it was cloudy. The temperature was 71 degrees. The wind was calm. At Valdosta, it was partly cloudy. The temperature was 68 degrees. The wind was calm. Over the marine area, at the buoys south of Apalachicola, winds were west at 10 knots. At the buoys south of Panama City, winds were west at 10 knots. At the buoys south of Pensacola, winds were south at 10 knots. The forecast for the local area. Today, partly sunny. A chance of showers and thunderstorms this morning, then showers and thunderstorms this afternoon. Highs in the upper 80s. West winds around 5 miles per hour. Chance of rain 90%. Tonight, mostly cloudy. A chance of showers and thunderstorms in the evening. Lows in the lower 70s. West winds around 5 miles per hour in the evening, becoming light and variable. Chance of rain 50%. Sunday, mostly sunny. A chance of showers and thunderstorms in the afternoon.

70s. Chance of rain 40%. Heat index values up to 105. Wednesday and Wednesday night, partly cloudy. Showers and thunderstorms likely. Highs in the lower 90s. Lows in the mid-70s. Chance of rain 70%. Heat index values up to 105. Thursday and Thursday night, partly cloudy. A chance of showers and thunderstorms. Highs in the lower 90s. Lows in the mid-70s. Chance of rain 50%. Friday, mostly sunny. A slight chance of showers and thunderstorms in the morning, then a chance of showers and thunderstorms in the afternoon. Highs in the lower 90s. Chance of rain 40%. The coastal waters forecast for the following: waters from Suwannee River to Apalachicola, Florida, extending from 20 to 60 nautical miles. Coastal waters from Okaloosa, Walton County line to Mexico Beach out to 20 nautical miles. Coastal waters from Mexico Beach to Apalachicola out to 20 nautical miles. Waters from Okaloosa, Walton County line to Mexico Beach 20 to 60 nautical miles. And waters from Mexico Beach to Apalachicola 20 to 60 nautical miles. Today, west winds 5 to 10 knots. Seas 2 to 3 feet. Wave detail, southwest 3 feet at 7 seconds. Protected waters a light chop. A chance of showers and thunderstorms. Tonight, west winds 5 to 10 knots. Seas 2 to 3 feet. Wave detail, southwest 3 feet at 6 seconds. Protected waters a light chop. A chance of showers with a slight chance of thunderstorms in the evening. Sunday, west winds 5 to 10 knots. Seas 2 to 3 feet. Wave detail, southwest 2 feet at 7 seconds. Protected waters a light chop. A slight chance of showers and thunderstorms in the morning. Sunday night, southwest winds 5 to 10 knots. Seas 2 to 3 feet. Wave detail, southwest 2 feet at 6 seconds. Protected waters a light chop. Monday, southwest winds 5 to 10 knots, increasing to 10 to 15 knots with gusts up to 20 knots in the afternoon. Seas 2 to 3 feet. Wave detail, southwest 2 feet at 6 seconds. Protected waters a moderate chop. Monday night, southwest winds 10 to 15 knots. Seas around 2 feet. Wave detail, southwest 2 feet at 6 seconds. Protected waters a moderate chop. Tuesday, west winds 5 to 10 knots, increasing to 10 to 15 knots in the afternoon. Seas around 2 feet. Protected waters a moderate chop. Tuesday night, west winds 10 to 15 knots. Seas 2 to 3 feet. Protected waters a moderate chop. Wednesday, west winds 5 to 10 knots, increasing to 10 to 15 knots in the afternoon. Seas around 2 feet. Protected waters a moderate chop. A slight chance of showers and thunderstorms. Wednesday night, west winds 10 to 15 knots, diminishing to 5 to 10 knots after midnight. Seas around 2 feet. Protected waters a moderate chop. A slight chance of showers and thunderstorms. Winds and waves higher in and near thunderstorms. The Tropical Weather Outlook. For the North Atlantic, Caribbean Sea, and the Gulf of America, tropical cyclone formation is not expected during the next 7 days. The Surf Zone forecast general outlook. Early this morning, offshore NOAA buoys were observing southwesterly waves of 4 feet at 7 seconds. Even with waves decreasing a little today, this will confidently support a high risk of rip currents at all area beaches today. From Sunday through Wednesday, southwest breezes and the daily sea breeze enhancement each afternoon will continue to kick up enough surf to keep the high risk of rip currents going, especially for southwest exposed Emerald Coast beaches. Tide information for Saturday, June 20th, 2026. St. Marks River entrance. Low 12:49 a.m., high 7:18 a.m., low 12:49 p.m., high 6:37 p.m. Apalachicola. Low 3:06 a.m., high 10:06 a.m., low 3:24 p.m., high 8:18 p.m. St. Andrews Bay at Panama City. High 2:04 p.m., low 11:11 p.m. Note that the times of high and low tide are 3 minutes earlier at Shell Point than at the St. Marks River entrance. The average water temperature at Apalachicola was 82.4 degrees. Sunrise and sunset in Tallahassee. June 20, 2026, sunrise 6:36 a.m. Eastern Daylight Time, sunset 8:42 p.m. Eastern Daylight Time. 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

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The latest weather and forecast information can also be accessed by calling our automated forecast line at 850-942-8851. The current time is 6:16 a.m. Eastern Daylight Time. High rip current risk remains in effect through late tonight. What? Dangerous rip currents. Where? Franklin County beaches. When? Through late tonight. Impacts. Rip currents can sweep even the best swimmers away from shore into deeper water. Swim near a lifeguard. If caught in a rip current, relax and float. Don't swim against the current. If able, swim in a direction following the shoreline. If unable to escape, face the shore and call or wave for help. These are the 6 a.m. Eastern Daylight Time conditions. At the Tallahassee Airport, it was mostly cloudy. The temperature was 70 degrees. The wind was calm. At Florida State University, the temperature was 70 degrees. The wind was calm. At Apalachicola, it was partly cloudy. The temperature was 73 degrees. The wind was calm. At Panama City Northwest, it was partly cloudy. The temperature was 71 degrees. The wind was east at 3 miles an hour. At Dothan, it was mostly cloudy. The temperature was 70 degrees. The wind was east at 3 miles an hour. At Albany, it was cloudy. The temperature was 71 degrees. The wind was calm. At Valdosta, it was partly cloudy. The temperature was 68 degrees. The wind was calm. Over the marine area, at the buoy south of Apalachicola, winds were west at 10 knots and seas were 3 feet. At the buoy south of Panama City, winds were west at 10 knots. At the buoy south of Pensacola, winds were south at 10 knots. The forecast for the local area. Today, partly sunny. A chance of showers and thunderstorms this morning, then showers and thunderstorms this afternoon. Highs in the upper 80s. West winds around 5 miles per hour. Chance of rain 90%. Tonight, mostly cloudy. A chance of showers and thunderstorms in the evening. Lows in the lower 70s. West winds around 5 miles per hour in the evening, becoming light and variable. Chance of rain 50%. Sunday, mostly sunny. A chance of showers and thunderstorms in the afternoon. Highs around 90. West winds around 5 miles per hour. Chance of rain 50%. Sunday night, mostly cloudy with showers and thunderstorms likely in the evening, then partly cloudy after midnight. Lows in the mid-70s. Southwest winds around 5 miles per hour. Chance of rain 70%. Monday, mostly sunny. A slight chance of showers and thunderstorms in the afternoon. Humid with highs in the lower 90s. Southwest winds 5 to 10 miles per hour. Chance of rain 20%. Monday night, mostly clear. A slight chance of showers and thunderstorms in the evening. Lows in the upper 70s. Chance of rain 20%. Tuesday and Tuesday night, partly cloudy. A chance of showers and thunderstorms. Highs in the mid-90s. Lows in the mid-70s. Chance of rain 40%. Heat index values up to 105. Wednesday and Wednesday night, partly cloudy. Showers and thunderstorms likely. Highs in the lower 90s. Lows in the mid-70s. Chance of rain 70%. Heat index values up to 105. Thursday and Thursday night, partly cloudy. A chance of showers and thunderstorms. Highs in the lower 90s. Lows in the mid-70s. Chance of rain 50%. Friday, mostly sunny. A slight chance of showers and thunderstorms in the morning, then a chance of showers and thunderstorms in the afternoon. Highs in the lower 90s. Chance of rain 40%. The coastal waters forecast for the following: waters from Suwannee River to Apalachicola, Florida, extending from 20 to 60 nautical miles. Coastal waters from Okaloosa, Walton County line to Mexico Beach out to 20 nautical miles. Coastal waters from Mexico Beach to Apalachicola out to 20 nautical miles. Waters from Okaloosa, Walton County line to Mexico Beach 20 to 60 nautical miles. And waters from Mexico Beach to Apalachicola 20 to 60 nautical miles. Today, west winds 5 to 10 knots. Seas 2 to 3 feet. Wave detail, southwest 3 feet at 7 seconds. Protected waters, a light chop. A chance

showers, and thunderstorms. Tonight, west winds 5 to 10 knots. Seas 2 to 3 feet. Wave detail, southwest 3 feet at 6 seconds. Protected waters, a light chop. A chance of showers with a slight chance of thunderstorms in the evening. Sunday, west winds 5 to 10 knots. Seas 2 to 3 feet. Wave detail, southwest 2 feet at 7 seconds. Protected waters, a light chop. A slight chance of showers and thunderstorms in the morning. Sunday night, southwest winds 5 to 10 knots. Seas 2 to 3 feet. Wave detail, southwest 2 feet at 6 seconds. Protected waters, a light chop. Monday, southwest winds 5 to 10 knots, increasing to 10 to 15 knots with gusts up to 20 knots in the afternoon. Seas 2 to 3 feet. Wave detail, southwest 2 feet at 6 seconds. Protected waters, a moderate chop. Monday night, southwest winds 10 to 15 knots. Seas around 2 feet. Wave detail, southwest 2 feet at 6 seconds. Protected waters, a moderate chop. Tuesday, west winds 5 to 10 knots, increasing to 10 to 15 knots in the afternoon. Seas around 2 feet. Protected waters, a moderate chop. Tuesday night, west winds 10 to 15 knots. Seas 2 to 3 feet. Protected waters, a moderate chop. Wednesday, west winds 5 to 10 knots, increasing to 10 to 15 knots in the afternoon. Seas around 2 feet. Protected waters, a moderate chop. A slight chance of showers and thunderstorms. Wednesday night, west winds 10 to 15 knots, diminishing to 5 to 10 knots after midnight. Seas around 2 feet. Protected waters, a moderate chop. A slight chance of showers and thunderstorms. Winds and waves higher in and near thunderstorms. The Tropical Weather Outlook. For the North Atlantic, Caribbean Sea, and the Gulf of America, tropical cyclone formation is not expected during the next 7 days. The Surf Zone Forecast General Outlook. Early this morning, offshore NOAA buoys were observing southwesterly waves of 4 feet at 7 seconds. Even with waves decreasing a little today, this will confidently support a high risk of rip currents at all area beaches today. From Sunday through Wednesday, southwest breezes and the daily sea breeze enhancement each afternoon will continue to kick up enough surf to keep the high risk of rip currents going, especially for southwest exposed Emerald Coast beaches. Tide information for Saturday, June 20th, 2026. St. Mark's River entrance. Low 12:49 a.m., high 7:18 a.m., low 12:49 p.m., high 6:37 p.m. Apalachicola. Low 3:06 a.m., high 10:06 a.m., low 3:24 p.m., high 8:18 p.m. St. Andrews Bay of Panama City. High 2:04 p.m., low 11:11 p.m. Note that the times of high and low tide are 3 minutes earlier at Channel Point than at the St. Mark's River entrance. The average water temperature at Apalachicola was 82.4 degrees. Sunrise and sunset in Tallahassee. June 20, 2026, sunrise 6:36 a.m. Eastern Daylight Time, sunset 8:42 p.m. Eastern Daylight Time. 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This broadcast originates from your National Weather Service office in Tallahassee, Florida. The latest weather and forecast information can also be accessed by calling our automated forecast line at 850-942-8851. The current time is 6:24 a.m. Eastern Daylight Time. High rip current risk remains in effect through late tonight. What? Dangerous rip currents. Where? Franklin County beaches. When? Through late tonight. Impacts. Rip currents can sweep even the best swimmers away from shore into deeper water. Swim near a lifeguard. If caught in a rip current, relax and float. Don't swim against the current. If able, swim in a direction following the shoreline. If unable to escape, trace the shore and call or wave for help. These are the 6 a.m. Eastern Daylight Time conditions. At the Tallahassee Airport, it was mostly cloudy. The temperature was 70 degrees. The wind was calm. At Florida State University, the temperature was 70 degrees. The wind was calm. At Apalachicola, it was partly cloudy. The temperature was 73 degrees. The wind was calm. At Panama City Northwest, it was partly cloudy. The temperature was 71 degrees. The wind was east at 3.

miles an hour. At Dothan, it was mostly cloudy. The temperature was 70 degrees. The wind was east at 3 miles an hour. At Albany, it was cloudy. The temperature was 71 degrees. The wind was calm. At Valdosta, it was partly cloudy. The temperature was 68 degrees. The wind was calm. Over the marine area, at the buoy south of Apalachicola, winds were west at 10 knots and seas were 3 feet. At the buoy south of Panama City, winds were west at 10 knots. At the buoy south of Pensacola, winds were south at 10 knots. The forecast for the local area. Today, partly sunny. A chance of showers and thunderstorms this morning, then showers and thunderstorms this afternoon. Highs in the upper 80s. West winds around 5 miles per hour. Chance of rain 90%. Tonight, mostly cloudy. A chance of showers and thunderstorms in the evening. Lows in the lower 70s. West winds around 5 miles per hour in the evening, becoming light and variable. Chance of rain 50%. Sunday, mostly sunny. A chance of showers and thunderstorms in the afternoon. Highs around 90. West winds around 5 miles per hour. Chance of rain 50%. Sunday night, mostly cloudy with showers and thunderstorms likely in the evening, then partly cloudy after midnight. Lows in the mid-70s. Southwest winds around 5 miles per hour. Chance of rain 70%. Monday, mostly sunny. A slight chance of showers and thunderstorms in the afternoon. Humid with highs in the lower 90s. Southwest winds 5 to 10 miles per hour. Chance of rain 20%. Monday night, mostly clear. A slight chance of showers and thunderstorms in the evening. Lows in the upper 70s. Chance of rain 20%. Tuesday and Tuesday night, partly cloudy. A chance of showers and thunderstorms. Highs in the mid-90s. Lows in the mid-70s. Chance of rain 40%. Heat index values up to 105. Wednesday and Wednesday night, partly cloudy. Showers and thunderstorms likely. Highs in the lower 90s. Lows in the mid-70s. Chance of rain 70%. Heat index values up to 105. Thursday and Thursday night, partly cloudy. A chance of showers and thunderstorms. Highs in the lower 90s. Lows in the mid-70s. Chance of rain 50%. Friday, mostly sunny. A slight chance of showers and thunderstorms in the morning, then a chance of showers and thunderstorms in the afternoon. Highs in the lower 90s. Chance of rain 40%. The coastal waters forecast for the following: waters from Suwannee River to Apalachicola, Florida, extending from 20 to 60 nautical miles. Coastal waters from Okaloosa, Walton County line to Mexico Beach out to 20 nautical miles. Coastal waters from Mexico Beach to Apalachicola out to 20 nautical miles. Waters from Okaloosa, Walton County line to Mexico Beach 20 to 60 nautical miles. And waters from Mexico Beach to Apalachicola 20 to 60 nautical miles. Today, west winds 5 to 10 knots. Seas 2 to 3 feet. Wave detail, southwest 3 feet at 7 seconds. Protected waters a light chop. A chance of showers and thunderstorms. Tonight, west winds 5 to 10 knots. Seas 2 to 3 feet. Wave detail, southwest 3 feet at 6 seconds. Protected waters a light chop. A chance of showers with a slight chance of thunderstorms in the evening. Sunday, west winds 5 to 10 knots. Seas 2 to 3 feet. Wave detail, southwest 2 feet at 7 seconds. Protected waters a light chop. A slight chance of showers and thunderstorms in the morning. Sunday night, southwest winds 5 to 10 knots. Seas 2 to 3 feet. Wave detail, southwest 2 feet at 6 seconds. Protected waters a light chop. Monday, southwest winds 5 to 10 knots, increasing to 10 to 15 knots with gusts up to 20 knots in the afternoon. Seas 2 to 3 feet. Wave detail, southwest 2 feet at 6 seconds. Protected waters a moderate chop. Monday night, southwest winds 10 to 15 knots. Seas around 2 feet. Wave detail, southwest 2 feet at 6 seconds. Protected waters a moderate chop. Tuesday, west winds 5 to 10 knots, increasing to 10 to 15 knots in the afternoon. Seas around 2 feet. Protected waters a moderate chop. Tuesday night, west winds 10 to 15.

knots. Seas 2 to 3 feet. Protected waters a moderate chop. Wednesday, west winds 5 to 10 knots, increasing to 10 to 15 knots in the afternoon. Seas around 2 feet. Protected waters a moderate chop. A slight chance of showers and thunderstorms. Wednesday night, west winds 10 to 15 knots, diminishing to 5 to 10 knots after midnight. Seas around 2 feet. Protected waters a moderate chop. A slight chance of showers and thunderstorms. Winds and waves higher in and near thunderstorms. The Tallahassee Climate Summary for yesterday, June 19, 2026. Yesterday's high temperature was 89 degrees. This high was 2 degrees below the normal high of 91. Yesterday's low temperature was 71 degrees. This low was 1 degree below the normal low of 72. 0.78 inches of precipitation fell yesterday, which brings the monthly total to 3.37 inches. This is 1.48 inches below the normal amount of 4.85 inches for June. The total precipitation for the year now stands at 15.56 inches, which is 10.11 inches below normal. The normal high temperature for today is 91 degrees, and the normal low is 72. The record high for today is 104, which occurred in 1933, and the record low is 62, which occurred in 1965. Sunrise today is at 6:36 a.m. and sunset is at 8:42 p.m. The Tropical Weather Outlook. For the North Atlantic, Caribbean Sea, and the Gulf of America, tropical cyclone formation is not expected during the next 7 days. The Surf Zone Forecast General Outlook. Early this morning, offshore NOAA buoys were observing southwesterly waves of 4 feet at 7 seconds. Even with waves decreasing a little today, this will confidently support a high risk of rip currents at all area beaches today. From Sunday through Wednesday, southwest breezes and the daily sea breeze enhancement each afternoon will continue to kick up enough surf to keep the high risk of rip currents going, especially for southwest exposed Emerald Coast beaches. Tide information for Saturday, June 20th, 2026. St. Mark's River entrance. Low 12:49 a.m., high 7 east Emerald Coast beaches. Tide information for Saturday, June 20th, 2026. St. Mark's River entrance. Low 12:49 a.m., high 7:18 a.m., low 12:49 p.m., high 6:37 p.m. Apalachicola. Low 3:06 a.m., high 10:06 a.m., low 3:24 p.m., high 8:18 p.m. St. Andrews Bay at Panama City. High 2:04 p.m., low 11:11 p.m. Note that the times of high and low tide are 3 minutes earlier at Shell Point than at the St. Mark's River entrance. The average water temperature at Apalachicola was 82.4 degrees. Sunrise and sunset in Tallahassee. June 20th, 2026, sunrise 6:36 a.m. Eastern Daylight Time, sunset 8:42 p.m. Eastern Daylight Time. 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This broadcast originates from your National Weather Service office in Tallahassee, Florida. The latest weather and forecast information can also be accessed by calling our automated forecast line at 850-942-8851. The current time is 6:34 a.m. Eastern Daylight Time. High rip current risk remains in effect through late tonight. What? Dangerous rip currents. Where? Franklin County beaches. When? Through late tonight. Impacts. Rip currents can sweep even the best swimmers away from shore into deeper water. Swim near a lifeguard. If caught in a rip current, relax and float. Don't swim against the current. If able, swim in a direction following the shoreline. If unable to escape, face the shore and call or wave for help. These are the 6 a.m. Eastern Daylight Time conditions. At the Tallahassee Airport, it was mostly cloudy. The temperature was 70 degrees. The wind was calm. At Florida State University, the temperature was 70 degrees. The wind was calm. At Apalachicola, it was partly cloudy. The temperature was 73 degrees. The wind was calm. At Panama City Northwest, it was partly cloudy. The temperature was 71 degrees. The wind was east at 3 miles an hour. At Dothan, it was mostly cloudy. The temperature was 70 degrees. The wind was east at 3 miles an hour. At Albany, it was cloudy. The temperature was 71 degrees. The wind was calm.

At Valdosta, it was partly cloudy. The temperature was 68 degrees. The wind was calm. Over the marine area, at the buoy south of Apalachicola, winds were west at 10 knots and seas were 3 feet. At the buoy south of Panama City, winds were west at 10 knots. At the buoy south of Pensacola, winds were south at 10 knots. The forecast for the local area. Today, partly sunny. A chance of showers and thunderstorms this morning, then showers and thunderstorms this afternoon. Highs in the upper 80s. West winds around 5 miles per hour. Chance of rain 90%. Tonight, mostly cloudy. A chance of showers and thunderstorms in the evening. Lows in the lower 70s. West winds around 5 miles per hour in the evening, becoming light and variable. Chance of rain 50%. Sunday, mostly sunny. A chance of showers and thunderstorms in the afternoon. Highs around 90. West winds around 5 miles per hour. Chance of rain 50%. Sunday night, mostly cloudy with showers and thunderstorms likely in the evening, then partly cloudy after midnight. Lows in the mid-70s. Southwest winds around 5 miles per hour. Chance of rain 70%. Monday, mostly sunny. A slight chance of showers and thunderstorms in the afternoon. Humid with highs in the lower 90s. Southwest winds 5 to 10 miles per hour. Chance of rain 20%. Monday night, mostly clear. A slight chance of showers and thunderstorms in the evening. Lows in the upper 70s. Chance of rain 20%. Tuesday and Tuesday night, partly cloudy. A chance of showers and thunderstorms. Highs in the mid-90s. Lows in the mid-70s. Chance of rain 40%. Heat index values up to 105. Wednesday and Wednesday night, partly cloudy. Showers and thunderstorms likely. Highs in the lower 90s. Lows in the mid-70s. Chance of rain 70%. Heat index values up to 105. Thursday and Thursday night, partly cloudy. A chance of showers and thunderstorms. Highs in the lower 90s. Lows in the mid-70s. Chance of rain 50%. Friday, mostly sunny. A slight chance of showers and thunderstorms in the morning, then a chance of showers and thunderstorms in the afternoon. Highs in the lower 90s. Chance of rain 40%. The coastal waters forecast for the following: waters from Swampy River to Apalachicola, Florida, extending from 20 to 60 nautical miles. Coastal waters from Okaloosa, Walton County line to Mexico Beach out to 20 nautical miles. Coastal waters from Mexico Beach to Apalachicola out to 20 nautical miles. Waters from Okaloosa, Walton County line to Mexico Beach 20 to 60 nautical miles. And waters from Mexico Beach to Apalachicola 20 to 60 nautical miles. Today, west winds 5 to 10 knots. Seas 2 to 3 feet. Wave detail, southwest 3 feet at 7 seconds. Protected waters, a light chop. A chance of showers and thunderstorms. Tonight, west winds 5 to 10 knots. Seas 2 to 3 feet. Wave detail, southwest 3 feet at 6 seconds. Protected waters, a light chop. A chance of showers with a slight chance of thunderstorms in the evening. Sunday, west winds 5 to 10 knots. Seas 2 to 3 feet. Wave detail, southwest 2 feet at 7 seconds. Protected waters, a light chop. A slight chance of showers and thunderstorms in the morning. Sunday night, southwest winds 5 to 10 knots. Seas 2 to 3 feet. Wave detail, southwest 2 feet at 6 seconds. Protected waters, a light chop. Monday, southwest winds 5 to 10 knots, increasing to 10 to 15 knots with gusts up to 20 knots in the afternoon. Seas 2 to 3 feet. Wave detail, southwest 2 feet at 6 seconds. Protected waters, a moderate chop. Monday night, southwest winds 10 to 15 knots. Seas around 2 feet. Wave detail, southwest 2 feet at 6 seconds. Protected waters, a moderate chop. Tuesday, west winds 5 to 10 knots, increasing to 10 to 15 knots in the afternoon. Seas around 2 feet. Protected waters, a moderate chop. Tuesday night, west winds 10 to 15 knots. Seas 2 to 3 feet. Protected waters, a moderate chop. Wednesday, west winds 5 to 10 knots, increasing to 10 to 15 knots in the afternoon. Seas around 2 feet. Protected waters, a moderate chop.
a slight chance of showers and thunderstorms. Wednesday night, west winds 10 to 15 knots, diminishing to 5 to 10 knots after midnight. Seas around 2 feet. Protected waters a moderate chop. A slight chance of showers and thunderstorms. Winds and waves higher in and near thunderstorms. The Tropical Weather Outlook. For the North Atlantic, Caribbean Sea, and the Gulf of America, tropical cyclone formation is not expected during the next 7 days. The Surf Zone Forecast General Outlook. Early this morning, offshore North buoys were observing southwesterly waves of 4 feet at 7 seconds. Even with waves decreasing a little today, this will confidently support a high risk of rip currents at all area beaches today. From Sunday through Wednesday, southwest breezes and the daily sea breeze enhancement each afternoon will continue to kick up enough surf to keep the high risk of rip currents going, especially for southwest exposed Emerald Coast beaches. Tide information for Saturday, June 20th, 2026. St. Mark's River entrance. Low 12:49 a.m., high 7:18 a.m., low 12:49 p.m., high 6:37 p.m. Apalachicola. Low 3:06 a.m., high 10:06 a.m., low 3:24 p.m., high 8:18 p.m. St. Andrews Bay at Panama City. High 2:04 p.m., low 11:11 p.m. Note that the times of high and low tide are 3 minutes earlier at Shell Point than at the St. Mark's River entrance. The average water temperature at Apalachicola was 82.4 degrees. Sunrise and sunset in Tallahassee. June 20, 2026, sunrise 6:36 a.m. Eastern Daylight Time, sunset 8:42 p.m. Eastern Daylight Time. 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This broadcast originates from your National Weather Service office in Tallahassee, Florida. The latest weather and forecast information can also be accessed by calling our automated forecast line at 850-942-8851. The current time is 6:42 a.m. Eastern Daylight Time. High rip current risk remains in effect through late tonight. What? Dangerous rip currents. Where? Franklin County beaches. When? Through late tonight. Impacts. Rip currents can sweep even the best swimmers away from shore into deeper water. Swim near a lifeguard. If caught in a rip current, relax and float. Don't swim against the current. If able, swim in a direction following the shoreline. If unable to escape, face the shore and call or wave for help. These are the 6 a.m. Eastern Daylight Time conditions. At the Tallahassee Airport, it was mostly cloudy. The temperature was 70 degrees. The wind was calm. At Florida State University, the temperature was 70 degrees. The wind was calm. At Apalachicola, it was partly cloudy. The temperature was 73 degrees. The wind was calm. At Panama City Northwest, it was partly cloudy. The temperature was 71 degrees. The wind was east at 3 miles an hour. At Dothan, it was mostly cloudy. The temperature was 70 degrees. The wind was east at 3 miles an hour. At Albany, it was cloudy. The temperature was 71 degrees. The wind was calm. At Valdosta, it was partly cloudy. The temperature was 68 degrees. The wind was calm. Over the marine area, at the buoy south of Apalachicola, winds were west at 10 knots and seas were 3 feet. At the buoy south of Panama City, winds were west at 10 knots. At the buoy south of Pensacola, winds were south at 10 knots. The forecast for the local area. Today, partly sunny. A chance of showers and thunderstorms this morning, then showers and thunderstorms this afternoon. Highs in the upper 80s. West winds around 5 miles per hour. Chance of rain 90%. Tonight, mostly cloudy. A chance of showers and thunderstorms in the evening. Lows in the lower 70s. West winds around 5 miles per hour in the evening, becoming light and variable. Chance of rain 50%. Sunday, mostly sunny. A chance of showers and thunderstorms in the afternoon. Highs around 90. West winds around 5 miles per hour. Chance of rain 50%. Sunday night, mostly cloudy with showers and thunderstorms likely in the evening, then partly cloudy after midnight. Lows in the mid-70s. Southwest winds around 5 miles per hour. Chance of rain 70%. Monday, mostly sunny.

slight chance of showers and thunderstorms in the afternoon. Humid with highs in the lower 90s. Southwest winds 5 to 10 miles per hour. Chance of rain 20%. Monday night, mostly clear. A slight chance of showers and thunderstorms in the evening. Lows in the upper 70s. Chance of rain 20%. Tuesday and Tuesday night, partly cloudy. A chance of showers and thunderstorms. Highs in the mid-90s. Lows in the mid-70s. Chance of rain 40%. Heat index values up to 105. Wednesday and Wednesday night, partly cloudy. Showers and thunderstorms likely. Highs in the lower 90s. Lows in the mid-70s. Chance of rain 70%. Heat index values up to 105. Thursday and Thursday night, partly cloudy. A chance of showers and thunderstorms. Highs in the lower 90s. Lows in the mid-70s. Chance of rain 50%. Friday, mostly sunny. A slight chance of showers and thunderstorms in the morning, then a chance of showers and thunderstorms in the afternoon. Highs in the lower 90s. Chance of rain 40%. The coastal waters forecast for the following: waters from Suwannee River to Apalachicola, Florida, extending from 20 to 60 nautical miles. Coastal waters from Okaloosa, Walton County line to Mexico Beach out to 20 nautical miles. Coastal waters from Mexico Beach to Apalachicola out to 20 nautical miles. Waters from Okaloosa, Walton County line to Mexico Beach 20 to 60 nautical miles. And waters from Mexico Beach to Apalachicola 20 to 60 nautical miles. Today, west winds 5 to 10 knots. Seas 2 to 3 feet. Wave detail, southwest 3 feet at 7 seconds. Protected waters a light chop. A chance of showers and thunderstorms. Tonight, west winds 5 to 10 knots. Seas 2 to 3 feet. Wave detail, southwest 3 feet at 6 seconds. Protected waters a light chop. A chance of showers with a slight chance of thunderstorms in the evening. Sunday, west winds 5 to 10 knots. Seas 2 to 3 feet. Wave detail, southwest 2 feet at 7 seconds. Protected waters a light chop. A slight chance of showers and thunderstorms in the morning. Sunday night, southwest winds 5 to 10 knots. Seas 2 to 3 feet. Wave detail, southwest 2 feet at 6 seconds. Protected waters a light chop. Monday, southwest winds 5 to 10 knots, increasing to 10 to 15 knots with gusts up to 20 knots in the afternoon. Seas 2 to 3 feet. Wave detail, southwest 2 feet at 6 seconds. Protected waters a moderate chop. Monday night, southwest winds 10 to 15 knots. Seas around 2 feet. Wave detail, southwest 2 feet at 6 seconds. Protected waters a moderate chop. Tuesday, west winds 5 to 10 knots, increasing to 10 to 15 knots in the afternoon. Seas around 2 feet. Protected waters a moderate chop. Tuesday night, west winds 10 to 15 knots. Seas 2 to 3 feet. Protected waters a moderate chop. Wednesday, west winds 5 to 10 knots, increasing to 10 to 15 knots in the afternoon. Seas around 2 feet. Protected waters a moderate chop. A slight chance of showers and thunderstorms. Wednesday night, west winds 10 to 15 knots, diminishing to 5 to 10 knots after midnight. Seas around 2 feet. Protected waters a moderate chop. A slight chance of showers and thunderstorms. Winds and waves higher in and near thunderstorms. The Tropical Weather Outlook. For the North Atlantic, Caribbean Sea, and the Gulf of America, tropical cyclone formation is not expected during the next 7 days. The Surf Zone Forecast General Outlook. Early this morning, offshore NOAA buoys were observing southwesterly waves of 4 feet at 7 seconds. Even with waves decreasing a little today, this will confidently support a high risk of rip currents at all area beaches today. From Sunday through Wednesday, southwest breezes and the daily sea breeze enhancement each afternoon will continue to kick up enough surf to keep the high risk of rip currents going, especially for southwest exposed Emerald Coast beaches. Tide information for Saturday, June 20th, 2026. St. Mark's River entrance. Low 12:49 a.m., high 7:18 a.m., low 12:49 p.m., high 6:37 p.m. Apalachicola. Low 3:06 a.m., high 10:06 a.m., low 3:24 p.m., high 8:18 p.m. St. Andrews Bay of Panama City. High 2:04 p.m., low 11:11.

p.m. Note that the times of high and low tide are 3 minutes earlier at Shell Point than at the St. Mark's River entrance. The average water temperature at Apalachicola was 82.4 degrees. Sunrise and sunset in Tallahassee. June 20, 2026, sunrise 6:36 a.m. Eastern Daylight Time, sunset 8:42 p.m. Eastern Daylight Time. 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This broadcast originates from your National Weather Service office in Tallahassee, Florida. The latest weather and forecast information can also be accessed by calling our automated forecast line at 850-942-8851. The current time is 6:51 a.m. Eastern Daylight Time. High rip current risk remains in effect through late tonight. What? Dangerous rip currents. Where? Franklin County beaches. When? Through late tonight. Impacts. Rip currents can sweep even the best swimmers away from shore into deeper water. Swim near a lifeguard. If caught in a rip current, relax and float. Don't swim against the current. If able, swim in a direction following the shoreline. If unable to escape, trace the shore and call or wave for help. These are the 6 a.m. Eastern Daylight Time conditions. At the Tallahassee Airport, it was mostly cloudy. The temperature was 70 degrees. The wind was calm. At Florida State University, the temperature was 70 degrees. The wind was calm. At Apalachicola, it was partly cloudy. The temperature was 73 degrees. The wind was calm. At Panama City Northwest, it was partly cloudy. The temperature was 71 degrees. The wind was east at 3 miles an hour. At Dothan, it was mostly cloudy. The temperature was 70 degrees. The wind was east at 3 miles an hour. At Albany, it was cloudy. The temperature was 71 degrees. The wind was calm. At Valdosta, it was partly cloudy. The temperature was 68 degrees. The wind was calm. Over the marine area, at the buoy south of Apalachicola, winds were west at 10 knots and seas were 3 feet. At the buoy south of Panama City, winds were west at 10 knots. At the buoy south of Pensacola, winds were south at 10 knots. The forecast for the local area. Today, partly sunny. A chance of showers and thunderstorms this morning, then showers and thunderstorms this afternoon. Highs in the upper 80s. West winds around 5 miles per hour. Chance of rain 90%. Tonight, mostly cloudy. A chance of showers and thunderstorms in the evening. Lows in the lower 70s. West winds around 5 miles per hour in the evening, becoming light and variable. Chance of rain 50%. Sunday, mostly sunny. A chance of showers and thunderstorms in the afternoon. Highs around 90. West winds around 5 miles per hour. Chance of rain 50%. Sunday night, mostly cloudy with showers and thunderstorms likely in the evening, then partly cloudy after midnight. Lows in the mid-70s. Southwest winds around 5 miles per hour. Chance of rain 70%. Monday, mostly sunny. A slight chance of showers and thunderstorms in the afternoon. Humid with highs in the lower 90s. Southwest winds 5 to 10 miles per hour. Chance of rain 20%. Monday night, mostly clear. A slight chance of showers and thunderstorms in the evening. Lows in the upper 70s. Chance of rain 20%. Tuesday and Tuesday night, partly cloudy. A chance of showers and thunderstorms. Highs in the mid-90s. Lows in the mid-70s. Chance of rain 40%. Heat index values up to 105. Wednesday and Wednesday night, partly cloudy. Showers and thunderstorms likely. Highs in the lower 90s. Lows in the mid-70s. Chance of rain 70%. Heat index values up to 105. Thursday and Thursday night, partly cloudy. A chance of showers and thunderstorms. Highs in the lower 90s. Lows in the mid-70s. Chance of rain 50%. Friday, mostly sunny. A slight chance of showers and thunderstorms in the morning, then a chance of showers and thunderstorms in the afternoon. Highs in the lower 90s. Chance of rain 40%. The coastal waters forecast.
for the following waters from Suwannee River to Apalachicola, Florida, extending from 20 to 60 nautical miles, coastal waters from Okaloosa, Walton County line to Mexico Beach out to 20 nautical miles, coastal waters from Mexico Beach to Apalachicola out to 20 nautical miles, waters from Okaloosa, Walton County line to Mexico Beach 20 to 60 nautical miles, and waters from Mexico Beach to Apalachicola 20 to 60 nautical miles. Today, west winds 5 to 10 knots. Seas 2 to 3 feet. Wave detail, southwest 3 feet at 7 seconds. Protected waters, a light chop. A chance of showers and thunderstorms. Tonight, west winds 5 to 10 knots. Seas 2 to 3 feet. Wave detail, southwest 3 feet at 6 seconds. Protected waters, a light chop. A chance of showers with a slight chance of thunderstorms in the evening. Sunday, west winds 5 to 10 knots. Seas 2 to 3 feet. Wave detail, southwest 2 feet at 7 seconds. Protected waters, a light chop. A slight chance of showers and thunderstorms in the morning. Sunday night, southwest winds 5 to 10 knots. Seas 2 to 3 feet. Wave detail, southwest 2 feet at 6 seconds. Protected waters, a light chop. Monday, southwest winds 5 to 10 knots, increasing to 10 to 15 knots with gusts up to 20 knots in the afternoon. Seas 2 to 3 feet. Wave detail, southwest 2 feet at 6 seconds. Protected waters, a moderate chop. Monday night, southwest winds 10 to 15 knots. Seas around 2 feet. Wave detail, southwest 2 feet at 6 seconds. Protected waters, a moderate chop. Tuesday, west winds 5 to 10 knots, increasing to 10 to 15 knots in the afternoon. Seas around 2 feet. Protected waters, a moderate chop. Tuesday night, west winds 10 to 15 knots. Seas 2 to 3 feet. Protected waters, a moderate chop. Wednesday, west winds 5 to 10 knots, increasing to 10 to 15 knots in the afternoon. Seas around 2 feet. Protected waters, a moderate chop. A slight chance of showers and thunderstorms. Wednesday night, west winds 10 to 15 knots, diminishing to 5 to 10 knots after midnight. Seas around 2 feet. Protected waters, a moderate chop. A slight chance of showers and thunderstorms. Winds and waves higher in and near thunderstorms. The Tropical Weather Outlook. For the North Atlantic, Caribbean Sea, and the Gulf of America, tropical cyclone formation is not expected during the next 7 days. The Surf Zone Forecast General Outlook. Early this morning, offshore NOAA buoys were observing southwesterly waves of 4 feet at 7 seconds. Even with waves decreasing a little today, this will confidently support a high risk of rip currents at all area beaches today. From Sunday through Wednesday, southwest breezes and the daily sea breeze enhancement each afternoon will continue to kick up enough surf to keep the high risk of rip currents going, especially for southwest exposed Emerald Coast beaches. Tide information for Saturday, June 20th, 2026. St. Marks River entrance. Low 12:49 a.m., high 7:18 a.m., low 12:49 p.m., high 6:37 p.m. Apalachicola. Low 3:06 a.m., high 10:06 a.m., low 3:24 p.m., high 8:18 p.m. St. Andrews Bay at Panama City. High 2:04 p.m., low 11:11 p.m. Note that the times of high and low tide are 3 minutes earlier at Shell Point than at the St. Marks River entrance. The average water temperature at Apalachicola was 82.4 degrees. Sunrise and sunset in Tallahassee. June 20, 2026, sunrise 6:36 a.m. Eastern Daylight Time, sunset 8:42 p.m. Eastern Daylight Time. 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This broadcast originates from your National Weather Service office in Tallahassee, Florida. The latest weather and forecast information can also be accessed by calling our automated forecast line at 850-942-8851. The current time is 7 a.m. Eastern Daylight Time. High rip current risk remains in effect through late tonight. What? Dangerous rip currents. Where? Franklin County beaches. When? Through late tonight. Impacts. Rip currents can sweep even the best swimmers away from shore into deeper water. Swim near a lifeguard. If caught in a rip current, relax and float. Don't swim against the current. If able, swim in a direction following the shoreline.
If unable to escape, face the shore and call or wave for help. These are the 6 a.m. Eastern Daylight Time conditions.

At the Tallahassee Airport, it was mostly cloudy. The temperature was 70 degrees. The wind was calm. At Florida State University, the temperature was 70 degrees. The wind was calm. At Apalachicola, it was partly cloudy. The temperature was 73 degrees. The wind was calm. At Panama City Northwest, it was partly cloudy. The temperature was 71 degrees. The wind was east at 3 miles an hour. At Dothan, it was mostly cloudy. The temperature was 70 degrees. The wind was east at 3 miles an hour. At Albany, it was cloudy. The temperature was 71 degrees. The wind was calm. At Valdosta, it was partly cloudy. The temperature was 68 degrees. The wind was calm. Over the marine area, at the buoy south of Apalachicola, winds were west at 10 knots and seas were 3 feet. At the buoy south of Panama City, winds were west at 10 knots. At the buoy south of Pensacola, winds were south at 10 knots. The Tallahassee climate summary for yesterday, June 19, 2026. Yesterday's high temperature was 89 degrees. This high was 2 degrees below the normal high of 91. Yesterday's low temperature was 71 degrees. This low was 1 degree below the normal low of 72. 0.78 inches of precipitation fell yesterday, which brings the monthly total to 3.37 inches. This is 1.48 inches below the normal amount of 4.85 inches for June. The total precipitation for the year now stands at 15.56 inches, which is 10.11 inches below normal. The normal high temperature for today is 91 degrees, and the normal low is 72. The record high for today is 104, which occurred in 1933, and the record low is 62, which occurred in 1965. Sunrise today is at 6:36 a.m. and sunset is at 8:42 p.m. The forecast for the local area. Today, partly sunny. A chance of showers and thunderstorms this morning, then showers and thunderstorms this afternoon. Highs in the upper 80s. West winds around 5 miles per hour. Chance of rain 90%. Tonight, mostly cloudy. A chance of showers and thunderstorms in the evening. Lows in the lower 70s. West winds around 5 miles per hour in the evening, becoming light and variable. Chance of rain 50%. Sunday, mostly sunny. A chance of showers and thunderstorms in the afternoon. Highs around 90. West winds around 5 miles per hour. Chance of rain 50%. Sunday night, mostly cloudy with showers and thunderstorms likely in the evening, then partly cloudy after midnight. Lows in the mid-70s. Southwest winds around 5 miles per hour. Chance of rain 70%. Monday, mostly sunny. A slight chance of showers and thunderstorms in the afternoon. Humid with highs in the lower 90s. Southwest winds 5 to 10 miles per hour. Chance of rain 20%. Monday night, mostly clear. A slight chance of showers and thunderstorms in the evening. Lows in the upper 70s. Chance of rain 20%. Tuesday and Tuesday night, partly cloudy. A chance of showers and thunderstorms. Highs in the mid-90s. Lows in the mid-70s. Chance of rain 40%. Heat index values up to 105. Wednesday and Wednesday night, partly cloudy. Showers and thunderstorms likely. Highs in the lower 90s. Lows in the mid-70s. Chance of rain 70%. Heat index values up to 105. Thursday and Thursday night, partly cloudy. A chance of showers and thunderstorms. Highs in the lower 90s. Lows in the mid-70s. Chance of rain 50%. Friday, mostly sunny. A slight chance of showers and thunderstorms in the morning, then a chance of showers and thunderstorms in the afternoon. Highs in the lower 90s. Chance of rain 40%. The surf zone forecast general outlook. Early this morning, offshore NOAA buoys were observing southwesterly waves of 4 feet at 7 seconds. Even with waves decreasing a little today, this will confidently support a high risk of rip currents at all area beaches today. From Sunday through Wednesday, southwest breezes and the daily sea breeze enhancement each afternoon will continue to kick up enough surf to keep the high risk of rip currents going, especially for southwest exposed Emerald Coast beaches. Tide information for Saturday, June 20th, 2026. St. Mark's River entrance. Low 12:49 a.m. High

7:18 a.m., low 12:49 p.m., high 6:37 p.m. Apalachicola. Low 3:06 a.m., high 10:06 a.m., low 3:24 p.m., high 8:18 p.m. St. Andrews Bay of Panama City. High 2:04 p.m., low 11:11 p.m. Note that the times of high and low tide are 3 minutes earlier at Shell Point than at the St. Mark's River entrance. The average water temperature at Apalachicola was 82.4 degrees. Sunrise and sunset in Tallahassee. June 20, 2026, sunrise 6:36 a.m. Eastern Daylight Time, sunset 8:42 p.m. Eastern Daylight Time. 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This broadcast originates from your National Weather Service office in Tallahassee, Florida. The latest weather and forecast information can also be accessed by calling our automated forecast line at 850-942-8851. The current time is 7:06 a.m. Eastern Daylight Time. High rip current risk remains in effect through late tonight. What? Dangerous rip currents. Where? Franklin County beaches. When? Through late tonight. Impacts. Rip currents can sweep even the best swimmers away from shore into deeper water. Swim near a lifeguard. If caught in a rip current, relax and float. Don't swim against the current. If able, swim in a direction following the shoreline. If unable to escape, trace the shore and call or wave for help. These are the 7 a.m. Eastern Daylight Time conditions. At the Tallahassee Airport, it was mostly cloudy. The temperature was 71 degrees. The wind was calm. The report from Florida State University was not available. At Apalachicola, it was partly cloudy. The temperature was 73 degrees. The wind was calm. At Panama City Northwest, it was mostly cloudy. The temperature was 72 degrees. The wind was east at 8 miles an hour. At Dothan, it was mostly cloudy. The temperature was 69 degrees. The wind was northeast at 6 miles an hour. At Albany, it was partly cloudy. The temperature was 70 degrees. The wind was south at 5 miles an hour. At Valdosta, it was partly cloudy. The temperature was 68 degrees. The wind was calm. Over the marine area, at the buoy south of Apalachicola, winds were west at 10 knots. At the buoy south of Panama City, winds were west at 6 knots. At the buoy south of Pensacola, winds were south at 70 knots. The forecast for the local area. Today, partly sunny. A chance of showers and thunderstorms this morning, then showers and thunderstorms this afternoon. Highs in the upper 80s. West winds around 5 miles per hour. Chance of rain 90%. Tonight, mostly cloudy. A chance of showers and thunderstorms in the evening. Lows in the lower 70s. West winds around 5 miles per hour in the evening, becoming light and variable. Chance of rain 50%. Sunday, mostly sunny. A chance of showers and thunderstorms in the afternoon. Highs around 90. West winds around 5 miles per hour. Chance of rain 50%. Sunday night, mostly cloudy with showers and thunderstorms likely in the evening, then partly cloudy after midnight. Lows in the mid-70s. Southwest winds around 5 miles per hour. Chance of rain 70%. Monday, mostly sunny. A slight chance of showers and thunderstorms in the afternoon. Humid with highs in the lower 90s. Southwest winds 5 to 10 miles per hour. Chance of rain 20%. Monday night, mostly clear. A slight chance of showers and thunderstorms in the evening. Lows in the upper 70s. Chance of rain 20%. Tuesday and Tuesday night, partly cloudy. A chance of showers and thunderstorms. Highs in the mid-90s. Lows in the mid-70s. Chance of rain 40%. Heat index values up to 105. Wednesday and Wednesday night, partly cloudy. Showers and thunderstorms likely. Highs in the lower 90s. Lows in the mid-70s. Chance of rain 70%. Heat index values up to 105. Thursday and Thursday night, partly cloudy. A chance of showers and thunderstorms. Highs in the lower 90s. Lows in the mid-70s. Chance of rain 50%. Friday, mostly sunny. A slight chance of showers and thunderstorms.

Southwest 3 feet at 6 seconds. Protected waters, a light shop. A chance of showers with a slight chance of thunderstorms in the evening. Sunday, west winds 5 to 10 knots. Seas 2 to 3 feet. Wave detail, southwest 2 feet at 7 seconds. Protected waters, a light shop. A slight chance of showers and thunderstorms in the morning. Sunday night, southwest winds 5 to 10 knots. Seas 2 to 3 feet. Wave detail, southwest 2 feet at 6 seconds. Protected waters, a light shop. Monday, southwest winds 5 to 10 knots, increasing to 10 to 15 knots with gusts up to 20 knots in the afternoon. Seas 2 to 3 feet. Wave detail, southwest 2 feet at 6 seconds. Protected waters, a moderate shop. Monday night, southwest winds 10 to 15 knots. Seas around 2 feet. Wave detail, southwest 2 feet at 6 seconds. Protected waters, a moderate chop. Tuesday, west winds 5 to 10 knots, increasing to 10 to 15 knots in the afternoon. Seas around 2 feet. Protected waters, a moderate chop. Tuesday night, west winds 10 to 15 knots. Seas 2 to 3 feet. Protected waters, a moderate chop. Wednesday, west winds 5 to 10 knots, increasing to 10 to 15 knots in the afternoon. Seas around 2 feet. Protected waters, a moderate chop. A slight chance of showers and thunderstorms. Wednesday night, west winds 10 to 15 knots, diminishing to 5 to 10 knots after midnight. Seas around 2 feet. Protected waters, a moderate chop. A slight chance of showers and thunderstorms. Winds and waves higher in and near thunderstorms. The surf zone forecast general outlook. Early this morning, offshore NOAA buoys were observing southwesterly waves of 4 feet at 7 seconds. Even with waves decreasing a little today, this will confidently support a high risk of rip currents at all area beaches today. From Sunday through Wednesday, southwest breezes and the daily sea breeze enhancement each afternoon will continue to kick up enough surf to keep the high risk of rip currents going, especially for southwest exposed Emerald Coast beaches. Tide information for Saturday, June 20th, 2026. St. Mark's River entrance. Low 12:49 a.m., high 7:18 a.m., low 12:49 p.m., high 6:37 p.m. Apalachicola. Low 3:06 a.m., high 10:06 a.m., low 3:24 p.m., high 8:18 p.m. St. Andrews Bay at Panama City. High 2:04 p.m., low 11:11 p.m. Note that the times of high and low tide are 3 minutes earlier at Channel Point than at the St. Mark's River entrance. The average water temperature at Apalachicola was 82.4 degrees. Sunrise and sunset in Tallahassee. June 20, 2026, sunrise 6:36 a.m. Eastern Daylight Time, sunset 8:42 p.m. Eastern Daylight Time. 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This broadcast originates from your National Weather Service office in Tallahassee, Florida. The latest weather and forecast information can also be accessed by calling our automated forecast line at 850-942-8851. The current time is 7:15 a.m. Eastern Daylight Time. High rip current risk remains in effect through late tonight. What? Dangerous rip currents. Where? Franklin County beaches. When? Through late tonight. Impacts. Rip currents can sweep even the best swimmers away from shore into deeper water. Swim near a lifeguard. If caught in a rip current, relax and float. Don't swim against the current. If able, swim in a direction following the shoreline. If unable to escape, trace the shore and call or wave for help. These are the 7 a.m. Eastern Daylight Time conditions. At the Tallahassee Airport, it was mostly cloudy. The temperature was 71 degrees. The wind was calm. At Florida State University, the temperature was 72 degrees. The wind was northeast at 2 miles an hour. At Apalachicola, it was partly cloudy. The temperature was 73 degrees. The wind was calm. At Panama City Northwest, it was partly cloudy. The temperature was 72 degrees. The wind was east at 7 miles an hour. At Dothan, it was partly cloudy. The temperature was 69 degrees. The wind was northeast at 6 miles an hour. At Albany, it was partly cloudy. The temperature was 70 degrees. The wind was south at 5 miles an hour.

0: At Valdosta,
1: it was partly cloudy.
0: The temperature was 68 degrees.
1: The wind was calm.
0: Over the marine area, at the buoy south of Apalachicola, winds were west at 10 knots and seas were 3 feet.
1: At the buoy south of Panama City, winds were west at 6 knots.
0: At the buoy south of Pensacola, winds were south at 70 knots.
1: These are the 7 a.m. Eastern Daylight Time conditions.
0: At the Tallahassee Airport, it was mostly cloudy.
1: The temperature was 71 degrees.
0: The wind was calm.
1: At Florida State University, the temperature was 72 degrees.
0: The wind was northeast at 2 miles an hour.
1: At Apalachicola, it was partly cloudy.
0: The temperature was 73 degrees.
1: The wind was calm.
0: At Panama City Northwest, it was partly cloudy.
1: The temperature was 72 degrees.
0: The wind was east at 7 miles an hour.
1: At Dothan, it was partly cloudy.
0: The temperature was 69 degrees.
1: The wind was northeast at 6 miles an hour.
0: At Albany, it was partly cloudy.
1: The temperature was 70 degrees.
0: The wind was south at 5 miles an hour.
1: At Valdosta, it was partly cloudy.
0: The temperature was 68 degrees.
1: The wind was calm.
0: Over the marine area, at the buoy south of Apalachicola, winds were west at 10 knots and seas were 3 feet.
1: At the buoy south of Panama City, winds were west at 6 knots.
0: At the buoy south of Pensacola, winds were south at 70 knots.
1: The forecast for the local area.
0: Today, partly sunny.
1: A chance of showers and thunderstorms this morning, then showers and thunderstorms this afternoon.
0: Highs in the upper 80s.
1: West winds around 5 miles per hour.
0: Chance of rain 90%.
1: Tonight, mostly cloudy.
0: A chance of showers and thunderstorms in the evening.
1: Lows in the lower 70s.
0: West winds around 5 miles per hour in the evening, becoming light and variable.
1: Chance of rain 50%.
0: Sunday, mostly sunny.
1: A chance of showers and thunderstorms in the afternoon.
0: Highs around 90.
1: West winds around 5 miles per hour.
0: Chance of rain 50%.
1: Sunday night, mostly cloudy with showers and thunderstorms likely in the evening, then partly cloudy after midnight.
0: Lows in the mid-70s.
1: Southwest winds around 5 miles per hour.
0: Chance of rain 70%.
1: Monday, mostly sunny.
0: A slight chance of showers and thunderstorms in the afternoon.
1: Humid with highs in the lower 90s.
0: Southwest winds 5 to 10 miles per hour.
1: Chance of rain 20%.
0: Monday night, mostly clear.
1: A slight chance of showers and thunderstorms in the evening.
0: Lows in the upper 70s.
1: Chance of rain 20%.
0: Tuesday and Tuesday night, partly cloudy.
1: A chance of showers and thunderstorms.
0: Highs in the mid-90s.
1: Lows in the mid-70s.
0: Chance of rain 40%.
1: Heat index values up to 105.
0: Wednesday and Wednesday night, partly cloudy.
1: Showers and thunderstorms likely.
0: Highs in the lower 90s.
1: Lows in the mid-70s.
0: Chance of rain 70%.
1: Heat index values up to 105.
0: Thursday and Thursday night, partly cloudy.
1: A chance of showers and thunderstorms.
0: Highs in the lower 90s.
1: Lows in the mid-70s.
0: Chance of rain 50%.
1: Friday, mostly sunny.
0: A slight chance of showers and thunderstorms in the morning, then a chance of showers and thunderstorms in the afternoon.
1: Highs in the lower 90s.
0: Chance of rain 40%.
1: The coastal waters forecast for the following: waters from Suwannee River to Apalachicola, Florida, extending from 20 to 60 nautical miles. Coastal waters from Okaloosa-Walton County line to Mexico Beach out to 20 nautical miles. Coastal waters from Mexico Beach to Apalachicola out to 20 nautical miles. Waters from Okaloosa-Walton County line to Mexico Beach 20 to 60 nautical miles. And waters from Mexico Beach to Apalachicola 20 to 60 nautical miles.
0: Today, west winds 5 to 10 knots.
1: Seas 2 to 3 feet.
0: Wave detail, southwest 3 feet at 7 seconds.
1: Protected waters a light chop.
0: A chance of showers and thunderstorms.
1: Tonight, west winds 5 to 10 knots.
0: Seas 2 to 3 feet.
1: Wave detail, southwest 3 feet at 6 seconds.
0: Protected waters a light chop.
1: A chance of showers with a slight chance of thunderstorms in the evening.
0: Sunday, west winds 5 to 10 knots.
1: Seas 2 to 3 feet.
0: Wave detail, southwest 2 feet at 7.

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A slight chance of showers and thunderstorms in the morning. Sunday night, southwest winds 5 to 10 knots. Seas 2 to 3 feet. Wave detail, southwest 2 feet at 6 seconds. 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Monday, southwest winds 5 to 10 knots, increasing to 10 to 15 knots with gusts up to 20 knots in the afternoon. Seas 2 to 3 feet. Wave detail, southwest 2 feet at 6 seconds. Protected Waters a moderate chop. Monday night, southwest winds 10 to 15 knots. Seas around 2 feet. Wave detail, southwest 2 feet at 6 seconds. Protected Waters a moderate chop. Tuesday, west winds 5 to 10 knots, increasing to 10 to 15 knots in the afternoon. Seas around 2 feet. Protected Waters a moderate chop. Tuesday night, west winds 10 to 15 knots. Seas 2 to 3 feet. Protected Waters a moderate chop. Wednesday, west winds 5 to 10 knots, increasing to 10 to 15 knots in the afternoon. Seas around 2 feet. Protected Waters a moderate chop. A slight chance of showers and thunderstorms. Wednesday night, west winds 10 to 15 knots, diminishing to 5 to 10 knots after midnight. Seas around 2 feet. Protected Waters a moderate chop. A slight chance of showers and thunderstorms. Winds and waves higher in and near thunderstorms. The surf zone forecast general outlook. Early this morning, offshore NOAA buoys were observing southwesterly waves of 4 feet at 7 seconds. Even with waves decreasing a little today, this will confidently support a high risk of rip currents at all area beaches today. From Sunday through Wednesday, southwest breezes and the daily sea breeze enhancement each afternoon will continue to kick up enough surf to keep the high risk of rip currents going, especially for southwest exposed Emerald Coast beaches. Tide information for Saturday, June 20th, 2026. St. Mark's River entrance. Low 12:49 a.m., high 7:18 a.m., low 12:49 p.m., high 6:37 p.m. Apalachicola. Low 3:06 a.m., high 10:06 a.m., low 3:24 p.m., high 8:18 p.m. St. Andrews Bay at Panama City. High 2:04 p.m., low 11:11 p.m. Note that the times of high and low tide are 3 minutes earlier at Shell Point than at the St. Mark's River entrance. The average water temperature at Apalachicola was 82.4 degrees. Sunrise and sunset in Tallahassee. June 20, 2026, sunrise 6:36 a.m. Eastern Daylight Time, sunset 8:42 p.m. Eastern Daylight Time. 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This broadcast originates from your National Weather Service office in Tallahassee, Florida. The latest weather and forecast information can also be accessed by calling our automated forecast line at 850-942-8851. The current time is 7:24 a.m. Eastern Daylight Time. High rip current risk remains in effect through late tonight. What? Dangerous rip currents. Where? Franklin County beaches. When? Through late tonight. Impacts. Rip currents can sweep even the best swimmers away from shore into deeper water. Swim near a lifeguard. If caught in a rip current, relax and float. Don't swim against the current. If able, swim in a direction following the shoreline. If unable to escape, face the shore and call or wave for help. These are the 7 a.m. Eastern Daylight Time conditions. At the Tallahassee Airport, it was mostly cloudy. The temperature was 71 degrees. The wind was calm. At Florida State University, the temperature was 72 degrees. The wind was northeast at 2 miles an hour. At Apalachicola, it was partly cloudy. The temperature was 73 degrees. The wind was calm. At Panama City Northwest, it was partly cloudy. The temperature was 72 degrees. The wind was east at 7 miles an hour. At Dothan, it was partly cloudy. The temperature was 69 degrees. The wind was northeast at 6 miles an hour. At Albany, it was partly cloudy. The temperature was 70 degrees. The wind was south at 5 miles an hour. At Valdosta, it was partly cloudy. The temperature was 68 degrees. The wind was calm. Over the marine area, at the buoy south of Apalachicola, winds were west at 10 knots and seas were 3 feet. At the buoy south of Panama City, winds were west.

at 6 knots. At the buoy south of Pensacola, winds were south at 70 knots. The forecast for the local area. Today, partly sunny. A chance of showers and thunderstorms this morning, then showers and thunderstorms this afternoon. Highs in the upper 80s. West winds around 5 miles per hour. Chance of rain 90%. Tonight, mostly cloudy. A chance of showers and thunderstorms in the evening. Lows in the lower 70s. West winds around 5 miles per hour in the evening, becoming light and variable. Chance of rain 50%. Sunday, mostly sunny. A chance of showers and thunderstorms in the afternoon. Highs around 90. West winds around 5 miles per hour. Chance of rain 50%. Sunday night, mostly cloudy with showers and thunderstorms likely in the evening, then partly cloudy after midnight. Lows in the mid-70s. Southwest winds around 5 miles per hour. Chance of rain 70%. Monday, mostly sunny. A slight chance of showers and thunderstorms in the afternoon. Humid with highs in the lower 90s. Southwest winds 5 to 10 miles per hour. Chance of rain 20%. Monday night, mostly clear. A slight chance of showers and thunderstorms in the evening. Lows in the upper 70s. Chance of rain 20%. Tuesday and Tuesday night, partly cloudy. A chance of showers and thunderstorms. Highs in the mid-90s. Lows in the mid-70s. Chance of rain 40%. Heat index values up to 105. Wednesday and Wednesday night, partly cloudy. Showers and thunderstorms likely. Highs in the lower 90s. Lows in the mid-70s. Chance of rain 70%. Heat index values up to 105. Thursday and Thursday night, partly cloudy. A chance of showers and thunderstorms. Highs in the lower 90s. Lows in the mid-70s. Chance of rain 50%. Friday, mostly sunny. A slight chance of showers and thunderstorms in the morning, then a chance of showers and thunderstorms in the afternoon. Highs in the lower 90s. Chance of rain 40%. The coastal waters forecast for the following: waters from Suwannee River to Apalachicola, Florida, extending from 20 to 60 nautical miles. Coastal waters from Okaloosa, Walton County line to Mexico Beach out to 20 nautical miles. Coastal waters from Mexico Beach to Apalachicola out to 20 nautical miles. Waters from Okaloosa, Walton County line to Mexico Beach 20 to 60 nautical miles. And waters from Mexico Beach to Apalachicola 20 to 60 nautical miles. Today, west winds 5 to 10 knots. Seas 2 to 3 feet. Wave detail, southwest 3 feet at 7 seconds. Protected waters a light chop. A chance of showers and thunderstorms. Tonight, west winds 5 to 10 knots. Seas 2 to 3 feet. Wave detail, southwest 3 feet at 6 seconds. Protected waters a light chop. A chance of showers with a slight chance of thunderstorms in the evening. Sunday, west winds 5 to 10 knots. Seas 2 to 3 feet. Wave detail, southwest 2 feet at 7 seconds. Protected waters a light chop. A slight chance of showers and thunderstorms in the morning. Sunday night, southwest winds 5 to 10 knots. Seas 2 to 3 feet. Wave detail, southwest 2 feet at 6 seconds. Protected waters a light chop. Monday, southwest winds 5 to 10 knots, increasing to 10 to 15 knots with gusts up to 20 knots in the afternoon. Seas 2 to 3 feet. Wave detail, southwest 2 feet at 6 seconds. Protected waters a moderate chop. Monday night, southwest winds 10 to 15 knots. Seas around 2 feet. Wave detail, southwest 2 feet at 6 seconds. Protected waters a moderate chop. Tuesday, west winds 5 to 10 knots, increasing to 10 to 15 knots in the afternoon. Seas around 2 feet. Protected waters a moderate chop. Tuesday night, west winds 10 to 15 knots. Seas 2 to 3 feet. Protected waters a moderate chop. Wednesday, west winds 5 to 10 knots, increasing to 10 to 15 knots in the afternoon. Seas around 2 feet. Protected waters a moderate chop. A slight chance of showers and thunderstorms. Wednesday night, west winds 10 to 15 knots, diminishing to 5 to 10 knots after midnight. Seas around 2 feet. Protected waters a moderate chop. A slight chance of showers and thunderstorms.

and waved higher and near thunderstorms. The Tallahassee Climate Summary for yesterday, June 19, 2026. Yesterday's high temperature was 89 degrees. This high was 2 degrees below the normal high of 91. Yesterday's low temperature was 71 degrees. This low was 1 degree below the normal low of 72. 0.78 inches of precipitation fell yesterday, which brings the monthly total to 3.37 inches. This is 1.48 inches below the normal amount of 4.85 inches for June. The total precipitation for the year now stands at 15.56 inches, which is 10.11 inches below normal. The normal high temperature for today is 91 degrees, and the normal low is 72. The record high for today is 104, which occurred in 1933, and the record low is 62, which occurred in 1965. Sunrise today is at 6:36 a.m. and sunset is at 8:42 p.m. The Tropical Weather Outlook. For the North Atlantic, Caribbean Sea, and the Gulf of America, tropical cyclone formation is not expected during the next 7 days. The Surf Zone Forecast General Outlook. Early this morning, offshore North buoys were observing southwesterly waves of 4 feet at 7 seconds. Even with waves decreasing a little today, this will confidently support a high risk of rip currents at all area beaches today. From southwesterly waves of 4 feet at 7 seconds. Even with waves decreasing a little today, this will confidently support a high risk of rip currents at all area beaches today. From Sunday through Wednesday, southwest breezes and the daily sea breeze enhancement each afternoon will continue to kick up enough surf to keep the high risk of rip currents going, especially for southwest exposed Emerald Coast beaches. Tide information for Saturday, June 20th, 2026. St. Mark's River entrance. Low 12:49 a.m., high 7:18 a.m., low 12:49 p.m., high 6:37 p.m. Apalachicola. Low 3:06 a.m., high 10:06 a.m., low 3:24 p.m., high 8:18 p.m. St. Andrews Bay of Panama City. High 2:04 p.m., low 11:11 p.m. Note that the times of high and low tide are 3 minutes earlier at Shell Point than at the St. Mark's River entrance. The average water temperature at Apalachicola was 82.4 degrees. Sunrise and sunset in Tallahassee. June 20th, 2026, sunrise 6:36 a.m. Eastern Daylight Time, sunset 8:42 p.m. Eastern Daylight Time. 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This broadcast originates from your National Weather Service office in Tallahassee, Florida. The latest weather and forecast information can also be accessed by calling our automated forecast line at 850-942-8851. The current time is 7:34 a.m. Eastern Daylight Time. High rip current risk remains in effect through late tonight. What? Dangerous rip currents. Where? Franklin County beaches. When? Through late tonight. Impacts. Rip currents can sweep even the best swimmers away from shore into deeper water. Swim near a lifeguard. If caught in a rip current, relax and float. Don't swim against the current. If able, swim in a direction following the shoreline. If unable to escape, trace the shore and call or wave for help. These are the 7 a.m. Eastern Daylight Time conditions. At the Tallahassee Airport, it was mostly cloudy. The temperature was 71 degrees. The wind was calm. At Florida State University, the temperature was 72 degrees. The wind was northeast at 2 miles an hour. At Apalachicola, it was partly cloudy. The temperature was 73 degrees. The wind was calm. At Panama City Northwest, it was partly cloudy. The temperature was 72 degrees. The wind was east at 7 miles an hour. At Dothan, it was partly cloudy. The temperature was 69 degrees. The wind was northeast at 6 miles an hour. At Albany, it was partly cloudy. The temperature was 70 degrees. The wind was south at 5 miles an hour. At Valdosta, it was partly cloudy. The temperature was 68 degrees. The wind was calm. Over the marine area, at the buoys south of Apalachicola, winds were west at 10 knots and seas were 3 feet. At the buoys south of Panama City, winds were west at 6 knots. At the buoys south of Pensacola, winds were south at 70 knots. The forecast for the local area. Today, partly sunny. A chance of

showers and thunderstorms this morning, then showers and thunderstorms this afternoon. Highs in the upper 80s. West winds around 5 miles per hour. Chance of rain 90%. Tonight, mostly cloudy. A chance of showers and thunderstorms in the evening. Lows in the lower 70s. West winds around 5 miles per hour in the evening, becoming light and variable. Chance of rain 50%. Sunday, mostly sunny. A chance of showers and thunderstorms in the afternoon. Highs around 90. West winds around 5 miles per hour. Chance of rain 50%. Sunday night, mostly cloudy with showers and thunderstorms likely in the evening, then partly cloudy after midnight. Lows in the mid-70s. Southwest winds around 5 miles per hour. Chance of rain 70%. Monday, mostly sunny. A slight chance of showers and thunderstorms in the afternoon. Humid with highs in the lower 90s. Southwest winds 5 to 10 miles per hour. Chance of rain 20%. Monday night, mostly clear. A slight chance of showers and thunderstorms in the evening. Lows in the upper 70s. Chance of rain 20%. Tuesday and Tuesday night, partly cloudy. A chance of showers and thunderstorms. Highs in the mid-90s. Lows in the mid-70s. Chance of rain 40%. Heat index values up to 105. Wednesday and Wednesday night, partly cloudy. Showers and thunderstorms likely. Highs in the lower 90s. Lows in the mid-70s. Chance of rain 70%. Heat index values up to 105. Thursday and Thursday night, partly cloudy. A chance of showers and thunderstorms. Highs in the lower 90s. Lows in the mid-70s. Chance of rain 50%. Friday, mostly sunny. A slight chance of showers and thunderstorms in the morning, then a chance of showers and thunderstorms in the afternoon. Highs in the lower 90s. Chance of rain 40%. The coastal waters forecast for the following: waters from Suwannee River to Apalachicola, Florida, extending from 20 to 60 nautical miles. Coastal waters from Okaloosa-Walton County line to Mexico Beach out to 20 nautical miles. Coastal waters from Mexico Beach to Apalachicola out to 20 nautical miles. Waters from Okaloosa-Walton County line to Mexico Beach 20 to 60 nautical miles. And waters from Mexico Beach to Apalachicola 20 to 60 nautical miles. Today, west winds 5 to 10 knots. Seas 2 to 3 feet. Wave detail, southwest 3 feet at 7 seconds. Protected waters a light chop. A chance of showers and thunderstorms. Tonight, west winds 5 to 10 knots. Seas 2 to 3 feet. Wave detail, southwest 3 feet at 6 seconds. Protected waters a light chop. A chance of showers with a slight chance of thunderstorms in the evening. Sunday, west winds 5 to 10 knots. Seas 2 to 3 feet. Wave detail, southwest 2 feet at 7 seconds. Protected waters a light chop. A slight chance of showers and thunderstorms in the morning. Sunday night, southwest winds 5 to 10 knots. Seas 2 to 3 feet. Wave detail, southwest 2 feet at 6 seconds. Protected waters a light chop. Monday, southwest winds 5 to 10 knots, increasing to 10 to 15 knots with gusts up to 20 knots in the afternoon. Seas 2 to 3 feet. Wave detail, southwest 2 feet at 6 seconds. Protected waters a moderate chop. Monday night, southwest winds 10 to 15 knots. Seas around 2 feet. Wave detail, southwest 2 feet at 6 seconds. Protected waters a moderate chop. Tuesday, west winds 5 to 10 knots, increasing to 10 to 15 knots in the afternoon. Seas around 2 feet. Protected waters a moderate chop. Tuesday night, west winds 10 to 15 knots. Seas 2 to 3 feet. Protected waters a moderate chop. Wednesday, west winds 5 to 10 knots, increasing to 10 to 15 knots in the afternoon. Seas around 2 feet. Protected waters a moderate chop. A slight chance of showers and thunderstorms. Wednesday night, west winds 10 to 15 knots, diminishing to 5 to 10 knots after midnight. Seas around 2 feet. Protected waters a moderate chop. A slight chance of showers and thunderstorms. Winds and waves higher in and near thunderstorms. The tropical weather outlook. For the North Atlantic,
Caribbean Sea and the Gulf of America. Tropical cyclone formation is not expected during the next 7 days. The surf zone forecast general outlook. Early this morning, offshore NOAA buoys were observing southwesterly waves of 4 feet at 7 seconds. Even with waves decreasing a little today, this will confidently support a high risk of rip currents at all area beaches today. From Sunday through Wednesday, southwest breezes and the daily sea breeze enhancement each afternoon will continue to kick up enough surf to keep the high risk of rip currents going, especially for southwest exposed Emerald Coast beaches. Tide information for Saturday, June 20th, 2026. St. Mark's River entrance. Low 12:49 a.m., high 7:18 a.m., low 12:49 p.m., high 6:37 p.m. Apalachicola. Low 3:06 a.m., high 10:06 a.m., low 3:24 p.m., high 8:18 p.m. St. Andrews Bay of Panama City. High 2:04 p.m., low 11:11 p.m. Note that the times of high and low tide are 3 minutes earlier at Shell Point than at the St. Mark's River entrance. The average water temperature at Apalachicola was 82.4 degrees. Sunrise and sunset in Tallahassee. June 20, 2026, sunrise 6:36 a.m. Eastern Daylight Time, sunset 8:42 p.m. Eastern Daylight Time. 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This broadcast originates from your National Weather Service office in Tallahassee, Florida. The latest weather and forecast information can also be accessed by calling our automated forecast line at 850-942-8851. The current time is 7:43 a.m. Eastern Daylight Time. High rip current risk remains in effect through late tonight. What? Dangerous rip currents. Where? Franklin County beaches. When? Through late tonight. Impacts. Rip currents can sweep even the best swimmers away from shore into deeper water. Swim near a lifeguard. If caught in a rip current, relax and float. Don't swim against the current. If able, swim in a direction following the shoreline. If unable to escape, trace the shore and call or wave for help. These are the 7 a.m. Eastern Daylight Time conditions. At the Tallahassee Airport, it was mostly cloudy. The temperature was 71 degrees. The wind was calm. At Florida State University, the temperature was 72 degrees. The wind was northeast at 2 miles an hour. At Apalachicola, it was partly cloudy. The temperature was 73 degrees. The wind was calm. At Panama City Northwest, it was partly cloudy. The temperature was 72 degrees. The wind was east at 7 miles an hour. At Dothan, it was partly cloudy. The temperature was 69 degrees. The wind was northeast at 6 miles an hour. At Albany, it was partly cloudy. The temperature was 70 degrees. The wind was south at 5 miles an hour. At Valdosta, it was partly cloudy. The temperature was 68 degrees. The wind was calm. Over the marine area, at the buoy south of Apalachicola, winds were west at 10 knots and seas were 3 feet. At the buoy south of Panama City, winds were west at 6 knots. At the buoy south of Pensacola, winds were south at 70 knots. The forecast for the local area. Today, partly sunny. A chance of showers and thunderstorms this morning, then showers and thunderstorms this afternoon. Highs in the upper 80s. West winds around 5 miles per hour. Chance of rain 90%. Tonight, mostly cloudy. A chance of showers and thunderstorms in the evening. Lows in the lower 70s. West winds around 5 miles per hour in the evening, becoming light and variable. Chance of rain 50%. Sunday, mostly sunny. A chance of showers and thunderstorms in the afternoon. Highs around 90. West winds around 5 miles per hour. Chance of rain 50%. Sunday night, mostly cloudy with showers and thunderstorms likely in the evening, then partly cloudy after midnight. Lows in the mid-70s. Southwest winds around 5 miles per hour. Chance of rain 70%. Monday, mostly sunny. A slight chance of showers and thunderstorms in the afternoon. Humid with highs in the lower 90s. Southwest winds 5 to 10 miles per hour. Chance of rain 20%. Monday night, mostly clear. A slight chance of showers and thunderstorms in the evening. Lows in the upper 70s.
chance of rain 20%. Tuesday and Tuesday night, partly cloudy. A chance of shower.

showers and thunderstorms. Highs in the mid-90s. Lows in the mid-70s. Chance of rain 40%. Heat index values up to 105. Wednesday and Wednesday night, partly cloudy. Showers and thunderstorms likely. Highs in the lower 90s. Lows in the mid-70s. Chance of rain 70%. Heat index values up to 105. Thursday and Thursday night, partly cloudy. A chance of showers and thunderstorms. Highs in the lower 90s. Lows in the mid-70s. Chance of rain 50%. Friday, mostly sunny. A slight chance of showers and thunderstorms in the morning, then a chance of showers and thunderstorms in the afternoon. Highs in the lower 90s. Chance of rain 40%. The coastal waters forecast for the following: waters from Suwannee River to Apalachicola, Florida, extending from 20 to 60 nautical miles. Coastal waters from Okaloosa-Walton County line to Mexico Beach out to 20 nautical miles. Coastal waters from Mexico Beach to Apalachicola out to 20 nautical miles. Waters from Okaloosa-Walton County line to Mexico Beach 20 to 60 nautical miles. And waters from Mexico Beach to Apalachicola 20 to 60 nautical miles. Today, west winds 5 to 10 knots. Seas 2 to 3 feet. Wave detail, southwest 3 feet at 7 seconds. Protected waters a light chop. A chance of showers and thunderstorms. Tonight, west winds 5 to 10 knots. Seas 2 to 3 feet. Wave detail, southwest 3 feet at 6 seconds. Protected waters a light chop. A chance of showers with a slight chance of thunderstorms in the evening. Sunday, west winds 5 to 10 knots. Seas 2 to 3 feet. Wave detail, southwest 2 feet at 7 seconds. Protected waters a light chop. A slight chance of showers and thunderstorms in the morning. Sunday night, southwest winds 5 to 10 knots. Seas 2 to 3 feet. Wave detail, southwest 2 feet at 6 seconds. Protected waters a light chop. Monday, southwest winds 5 to 10 knots, increasing to 10 to 15 knots with gusts up to 20 knots in the afternoon. Seas 2 to 3 feet. Wave detail, southwest 2 feet at 6 seconds. Protected waters a moderate chop. Monday night, southwest winds 10 to 15 knots. Seas around 2 feet. Wave detail, southwest 2 feet at 6 seconds. Protected waters a moderate chop. Tuesday, west winds 5 to 10 knots, increasing to 10 to 15 knots in the afternoon. Seas around 2 feet. Protected waters a moderate chop. Tuesday night, west winds 10 to 15 knots. Seas 2 to 3 feet. Protected waters a moderate chop. Wednesday, west winds 5 to 10 knots, increasing to 10 to 15 knots in the afternoon. Seas around 2 feet. Protected waters a moderate chop. A slight chance of showers and thunderstorms. Wednesday night, west winds 10 to 15 knots, diminishing to 5 to 10 knots after midnight. Seas around 2 feet. Protected waters a moderate chop. A slight chance of showers and thunderstorms. Winds and waves higher in and near thunderstorms. The tropical weather outlook. For the North Atlantic, Caribbean Sea, and the Gulf of America, tropical cyclone formation is not expected during the next 7 days. The surf zone forecast general outlook. Early this morning, offshore NOAA buoys were observing southwesterly waves of 4 feet at 7 seconds. Even with waves decreasing a little today, this will confidently support a high risk of rip currents at all area beaches today. From Sunday through Wednesday, southwest breezes and the daily sea breeze enhancement each afternoon will continue to kick up enough surf to keep the high risk of rip currents going, especially for southwest exposed Emerald Coast beaches. Tide information for Saturday, June 20th, 2026. St. Marks River entrance. Low 12:49 a.m., high 7:18 a.m., low 12:49 p.m., high 6:37 p.m. Apalachicola. Low 3:06 a.m., high 10:06 a.m., low 3:24 p.m., high 8:18 p.m. St. Andrews Bay at Panama City. High 2:04 p.m., low 11:11 p.m. Note that the times of high and low tide are 3 minutes earlier at Shell Point than at the St. Marks River entrance. The average water temperature at Apalachicola was 82.4 degrees. Sunrise and sunset in Tallahassee. June 20, 2026, sunrise 6:36 a.m. Eastern Daylight Time, sunset 8:42 p.m. Eastern Daylight Time. 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

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The latest weather and forecast information can also be accessed by calling our automated forecast line at 850-942-8851. The current time is 7:51 a.m. Eastern Daylight Time. High rip current risk remains in effect through late tonight. What? Dangerous rip currents. Where? Franklin County beaches. When? Through late tonight. Impacts. Rip currents can sweep even the best swimmers away from shore into deeper water. Swim near a lifeguard. If caught in a rip current, relax and float. Don't swim against the current. If able, swim in a direction following the shoreline. If unable to escape, trace the shore and call or wave for help. These are the 7 a.m. Eastern Daylight Time conditions. At the Tallahassee Airport, it was mostly cloudy. The temperature was 71 degrees. The wind was calm. At Florida State University, the temperature was 72 degrees. The wind was northeast at 2 miles an hour. At Apalachicola, it was partly cloudy. The temperature was 73 degrees. The wind was calm. At Panama City Northwest, it was partly cloudy. The temperature was 72 degrees. The wind was east at 7 miles an hour. At Dothan, it was partly cloudy. The temperature was 69 degrees. The wind was northeast at 6 miles an hour. At Albany, it was partly cloudy. The temperature was 70 degrees. The wind was south at 5 miles an hour. At Valdosta, it was partly cloudy. The temperature was 68 degrees. The wind was calm. Over the marine area, at the buoy south of Apalachicola, winds were west at 10 knots and seas were 3 feet. At the buoy south of Panama City, winds were west at 6 knots. At the buoy south of Pensacola, winds were south at 70 knots. The forecast for the local area. Today, partly sunny. A chance of showers and thunderstorms this morning, then showers and thunderstorms this afternoon. Highs in the upper 80s. West winds around 5 miles per hour. Chance of rain 90%. Tonight, mostly cloudy. A chance of showers and thunderstorms in the evening. Lows in the lower 70s. West winds around 5 miles per hour in the evening, becoming light and variable. Chance of rain 50%. Sunday, mostly sunny. A chance of showers and thunderstorms in the afternoon. Highs around 90. West winds around 5 miles per hour. Chance of rain 50%. Sunday night, mostly cloudy with showers and thunderstorms likely in the evening, then partly cloudy after midnight. Lows in the mid-70s. Southwest winds around 5 miles per hour. Chance of rain 70%. Monday, mostly sunny. A slight chance of showers and thunderstorms in the afternoon. Humid with highs in the lower 90s. Southwest winds 5 to 10 miles per hour. Chance of rain 20%. Monday night, mostly clear. A slight chance of showers and thunderstorms in the evening. Lows in the upper 70s. Chance of rain 20%. Tuesday and Tuesday night, partly cloudy. A chance of showers and thunderstorms. Highs in the mid-90s. Lows in the mid-70s. Chance of rain 40%. Heat index values up to 105. Wednesday and Wednesday night, partly cloudy. Showers and thunderstorms likely. Highs in the lower 90s. Lows in the mid-70s. Chance of rain 70%. Heat index values up to 105. Thursday and Thursday night, partly cloudy. A chance of showers and thunderstorms. Highs in the lower 90s. Lows in the mid-70s. Chance of rain 50%. Friday, mostly sunny. A slight chance of showers and thunderstorms in the morning, then a chance of showers and thunderstorms in the afternoon. Highs in the lower 90s. Chance of rain 40%. The coastal waters forecast for the following waters from Suwannee River to Apalachicola, Florida, extending from 20 to 60 nautical miles. Coastal waters from Okaloosa-Walton County line to Mexico Beach out to 20 nautical miles. Coastal waters from Mexico Beach to Apalachicola out to 20 nautical miles. Waters from Okaloosa-Walton County line to Mexico Beach 20 to 60 nautical miles. And waters from Mexico Beach to Apalachicola 20 to 60 nautical miles. Today, west winds 5 to 10 knots.
seas 2 to 3 feet. Wave detail, southwest 3 feet at 7 seconds. Protected waters a light shop. A chance of showers and thunderstorms. Tonight, west winds 5 to 10 knots. Seas 2 to 3 feet. Wave detail, southwest 3 feet at 6 seconds. Protected waters a light shop. A chance of showers with a slight chance of thunderstorms in the evening. Sunday, west winds 5 to 10 knots. Seas 2 to 3 feet. Wave detail, southwest 2 feet at 7 seconds. Protected waters a light shop. A slight chance of showers and thunderstorms in the morning. Sunday night, southwest winds 5 to 10 knots. Seas 2 to 3 feet. Wave detail, southwest 2 feet at 6 seconds. Protected waters a light shop. Monday, southwest winds 5 to 10 knots, increasing to 10 to 15 knots with gusts up to 20 knots in the afternoon. Seas 2 to 3 feet. Wave detail, southwest 2 feet at 6 seconds. Protected waters a moderate shop. Monday night, southwest winds 10 to 15 knots. Seas around 2 feet. Wave detail, southwest 2 feet at 6 seconds. Protected waters a moderate shop. Tuesday, west winds 5 to 10 knots, increasing to 10 to 15 knots in the afternoon. Seas around 2 feet. Protected waters a moderate shop. Tuesday night, west winds 10 to 15 knots. Seas 2 to 3 feet. Protected waters a moderate shop. Wednesday, west winds 5 to 10 knots, increasing to 10 to 15 knots in the afternoon. Seas around 2 feet. Protected waters a moderate shop. A slight chance of showers and thunderstorms. Wednesday night, west winds 10 to 15 knots, diminishing to 5 to 10 knots after midnight. Seas around 2 feet. Protected waters a moderate shop. A slight chance of showers and thunderstorms. Winds and waves higher in and near thunderstorms. The Tropical Weather Outlook. For the North Atlantic, Caribbean Sea, and the Gulf of America, tropical cyclone formation is not expected during the next 7 days. The Surf Zone Forecast General Outlook. Early this morning, offshore NOAA buoys were observing southwesterly waves of 4 feet at 7 seconds. Even with waves decreasing a little today, this will confidently support a high risk of rip currents at all area beaches today. From Sunday through Wednesday, southwest breezes and the daily sea breeze enhancement each afternoon will continue to kick up enough surf to keep the high risk of rip currents going, especially for southwest exposed Emerald Coast beaches. Tide information for Saturday, June 20, 2026. St. Mark's River entrance. Low 12:49 a.m., high 7:18 a.m., low 12:49 p.m., high 6:37 p.m. Apalachicola. Low 3:06 a.m., high 10:06 a.m., low 3:24 p.m., high 8:18 p.m. St. Andrews Bay at Panama City. High 2:04 p.m., low 11:11 p.m. Note that the times of high and low tide are 3 minutes earlier at Shell Point than at the St. Mark's River entrance. The average water temperature at Apalachicola was 82.4 degrees. Sunrise and sunset in Tallahassee. June 20, 2026, sunrise 6:36 a.m. Eastern Daylight Time, sunset 8:42 p.m. Eastern Daylight Time. 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This broadcast originates from your National Weather Service office in Tallahassee, Florida. The latest weather and forecast information can also be accessed by calling our automated forecast line at 850-942-8851. The current time is 8 a.m. Eastern Daylight Time. High rip current risk remains in effect through late tonight. What? Dangerous rip currents. Where? Franklin County beaches. When? Through late tonight. Impacts. Rip currents can sweep even the best swimmers away from shore into deeper water. Swim near a lifeguard. If caught in a rip current, relax and float. Don't swim against the current. If able, swim in a direction following the shoreline. If unable to escape, face the shore and call or wave for help. The Tallahassee Climate Summary for yesterday, June 19, 2026. Yesterday's high temperature was 89 degrees. This high was 2 degrees below the normal high of 91. Yesterday's low temperature was 71 degrees. This low was 1 degree below the normal low of 72.
0.78 inches of precipitation fell yesterday, which brings the monthly total to 3.37 inches.

This is 1.48 inches below the normal amount of 4.85 inches for June. The total precipitation for the year now stands at 15.56 inches, which is 10.11 inches below normal. The normal high temperature for today is 91 degrees, and the normal low is 72. The record high for today is 104, which occurred in 1933, and the record low is 62, which occurred in 1965. Sunrise today is at 6:36 a.m. and sunset is at 8:42 p.m. These are the 7 a.m. Eastern Daylight Time conditions. At the Tallahassee Airport, it was mostly cloudy. The temperature was 71 degrees. The wind was calm. At Florida State University, the temperature was 72 degrees. The wind was northeast at 2 miles an hour. At Apalachicola, it was partly cloudy. The temperature was 73 degrees. The wind was calm. At Panama City Northwest, it was partly cloudy. The temperature was 72 degrees. The wind was east at 7 miles an hour. At Dothan, it was partly cloudy. The temperature was 69 degrees. The wind was northeast at 6 miles an hour. At Albany, it was partly cloudy. The temperature was 70 degrees. The wind was south at 5 miles an hour. At Valdosta, it was partly cloudy. The temperature was 68 degrees. The wind was calm. Over the marine area, at the buoy south of Apalachicola, winds were west at 10 knots and seas were 3 feet. At the buoy south of Panama City, winds were west at 6 knots. At the buoy south of Pensacola, winds were south at 17 knots. The forecast for the local area. Today, partly sunny. A chance of showers and thunderstorms this morning, then showers and thunderstorms this afternoon. Highs in the upper 80s. West winds around 5 miles per hour. Chance of rain 90%. Tonight, mostly cloudy. A chance of showers and thunderstorms in the evening. Lows in the lower 70s. West winds around 5 miles per hour in the evening, becoming light and variable. Chance of rain 50%. Sunday, mostly sunny. A chance of showers and thunderstorms in the afternoon. Highs around 90. West winds around 5 miles per hour. Chance of rain 50%. Sunday night, mostly cloudy with showers and thunderstorms likely in the evening, then partly cloudy after midnight. Lows in the mid-70s. Southwest winds around 5 miles per hour. Chance of rain 70%. Monday, mostly sunny. A slight chance of showers and thunderstorms in the afternoon. Humid with highs in the lower 90s. Southwest winds 5 to 10 miles per hour. Chance of rain 20%. Monday night, mostly clear. A slight chance of showers and thunderstorms in the evening. Lows in the upper 70s. Chance of rain 20%. Tuesday and Tuesday night, partly cloudy. A chance of showers and thunderstorms. Highs in the mid-90s. Lows in the mid-70s. Chance of rain 40%. Heat index values up to 105. Wednesday and Wednesday night, partly cloudy. Showers and thunderstorms likely. Highs in the lower 90s. Lows in the mid-70s. Chance of rain 70%. Heat index values up to 105. Thursday and Thursday night, partly cloudy. A chance of showers and thunderstorms. Highs in the lower 90s. Lows in the mid-70s. Chance of rain 50%. Friday, mostly sunny. A slight chance of showers and thunderstorms in the morning, then a chance of showers and thunderstorms in the afternoon. Highs in the lower 90s. Chance of rain 40%. The Tropical Weather Outlook. For the North Atlantic, Caribbean Sea, and the Gulf of America, tropical cyclone formation is not expected during the next 7 days. The Surf Zone Forecast General Outlook. Early this morning, offshore NOAA buoys were observing southwesterly waves of 4 feet at 7 seconds. Even with waves decreasing a little today, this will confidently support a high risk of rip currents at all area beaches today. From Sunday through Wednesday, southwest breezes and the daily sea breeze enhancement each afternoon will continue to kick up enough surf to keep the high risk of rip currents going, especially for southwest exposed Emerald Coast beaches. Tide information for Saturday, June 20th, 2026. St. Mark's River entrance. Low 12:49 a.m., high 7:18 a.m., low 12:49 p.m., high 6:37 p.m. Apalachicola. Low 3:06 a.m.

a.m., high 10:06 a.m., low 3:24 p.m., high 8:18 p.m. St. Andrews Bay at Panama City. High 2:04 p.m., low 11:11 p.m. Note that the times of high and low tide are 3 minutes earlier at Shell Point than at the St. Mark's River entrance. The average water temperature at Apalachicola was 82.4 degrees. Sunrise and sunset in Tallahassee. June 20, 2026, sunrise 6:36 a.m. Eastern Daylight Time, sunset 8:42 p.m. Eastern Daylight Time. 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This broadcast originates from your National Weather Service office in Tallahassee, Florida. The latest weather and forecast information can also be accessed by calling our automated forecast line at 850-942-8851. The current time is 8:07 a.m. Eastern Daylight Time. High rip current risk remains in effect through late tonight. What? Dangerous rip currents. Where? Franklin County beaches. When? Through late tonight. Impacts. Rip currents can sweep even the best swimmers away from shore into deeper water. Swim near a lifeguard. If caught in a rip current, relax and float. Don't swim against the current. If able, swim in a direction following the shoreline. If unable to escape, trace the shore and call or wave for help. These are the 8 a.m. Eastern Daylight Time conditions. At the Tallahassee Airport, it was partly sunny. The temperature was 72 degrees. The wind was calm. The report from Florida State University was not available. At Apalachicola, it was mostly sunny. The temperature was 75 degrees. The wind was calm. At Panama City Northwest, it was mostly sunny. The temperature was 75 degrees. The wind was calm. At Dothan, it was mostly sunny. The temperature was 70 degrees. The wind was northeast at 3 miles an hour. At Albany, it was mostly sunny. The temperature was 72 degrees. The wind was southwest at 5 miles an hour. At Valdosta, it was mostly sunny. The temperature was 71 degrees. The wind was calm. Over the marine area, at the buoy south of Apalachicola, winds were west at 10 knots. At the buoy south of Panama City, winds were west at 6 knots. At the buoy south of Pensacola, winds were southwest at 8 knots. The forecast for the local area. Today, partly sunny. A chance of showers and thunderstorms this morning, then showers and thunderstorms this afternoon. Highs in the upper 80s. West winds around 5 miles per hour. Chance of rain 90%. Tonight, mostly cloudy. A chance of showers and thunderstorms in the evening. Lows in the lower 70s. West winds around 5 miles per hour in the evening, becoming light and variable. Chance of rain 50%. Sunday, mostly sunny. A chance of showers and thunderstorms in the afternoon. Highs around 90. West winds around 5 miles per hour. Chance of rain 50%. Sunday night, mostly cloudy with showers and thunderstorms likely in the evening, then partly cloudy after midnight. Lows in the mid-70s. Southwest winds around 5 miles per hour. Chance of rain 70%. Monday, mostly sunny. A slight chance of showers and thunderstorms in the afternoon. Humid with highs in the lower 90s. Southwest winds 5 to 10 miles per hour. Chance of rain 20%. Monday night, mostly clear. A slight chance of showers and thunderstorms in the evening. Lows in the upper 70s. Chance of rain 20%. Tuesday and Tuesday night, partly cloudy. A chance of showers and thunderstorms. Highs in the mid-90s. Lows in the mid-70s. Chance of rain 40%. Heat index values up to 105. Wednesday and Wednesday night, partly cloudy. Showers and thunderstorms likely. Highs in the lower 90s. Lows in the mid-70s. Chance of rain 70%. Heat index values up to 105. Thursday and Thursday night, partly cloudy. A chance of showers and thunderstorms. Highs in the lower 90s. Lows in the mid-70s. Chance of rain 50%. Friday, mostly sunny. A slight chance of showers and thunderstorms in the morning, then a chance of showers and thunderstorms in the afternoon. Highs in the lower 90s. Chance of rain 40%.

a chance of showers with a slight chance of thunderstorms in the evening. Sunday, west winds 5 to 10 knots. Seas 2 to 3 feet. Wave detail, southwest 2 feet at 7 seconds. Protected waters, a light chop. A slight chance of showers and thunderstorms in the morning. Sunday night, southwest winds 5 to 10 knots. Seas 2 to 3 feet. Wave detail, southwest 2 feet at 6 seconds. Protected waters, a light chop. Monday, southwest winds 5 to 10 knots, increasing to 10 to 15 knots with gusts up to 20 knots in the afternoon. Seas 2 to 3 feet. Wave detail, southwest 2 feet at 6 seconds. Protected waters, a moderate chop. Monday night, southwest winds 10 to 15 knots. Seas around 2 feet. Wave detail, southwest 2 feet at 6 seconds. Protected waters, a moderate chop. Tuesday, west winds 5 to 10 knots, increasing to 10 to 15 knots in the afternoon. Seas around 2 feet. Protected waters, a moderate chop. Tuesday night, west winds 10 to 15 knots. Seas 2 to 3 feet. Protected waters, a moderate chop. Wednesday, west winds 5 to 10 knots, increasing to 10 to 15 knots in the afternoon. Seas around 2 feet. Protected waters, a moderate chop. A slight chance of showers and thunderstorms. Wednesday night, west winds 10 to 15 knots, diminishing to 5 to 10 knots after midnight. Seas around 2 feet. Protected waters, a moderate chop. A slight chance of showers and thunderstorms. Winds and waves higher in and near thunderstorms. The Tropical Weather Outlook. For the North Atlantic, Caribbean Sea, and the Gulf of America, tropical cyclone formation is not expected during the next 7 days. The Surf Zone Forecast General Outlook. Early this morning, offshore North buoys were observing southwesterly waves of 4 feet at 7 seconds. Even with waves decreasing a little today, this will confidently support a high risk of rip currents at all area beaches today. From Sunday through Wednesday, southwest breezes and the daily sea breeze enhancement each afternoon will continue to kick up enough surf to keep the high risk of rip currents going, especially for southwest exposed Emerald Coast beaches. Tide information for Saturday, June 20, 2026. St. Mark's River entrance. Low 12:49 a.m., high 7:18 a.m., low 12:49 p.m., high 6:37 p.m. Apalachicola. Low 3:06 a.m., high 10:06 a.m., low 3:24 p.m., high 8:18 p.m. St. Andrews Bay at Panama City. High 2:04 p.m., low 11:11 p.m. Note that the times of high and low tide are 3 minutes earlier at Shell Point than at the St. Mark's River entrance. The average water temperature at Apalachicola was 82.4 degrees. Sunrise and sunset in Tallahassee. June 20, 2026, sunrise 6:36 a.m. Eastern Daylight Time, sunset 8:42 p.m. Eastern Daylight Time. 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This broadcast originates from your National Weather Service office in Tallahassee, Florida. The latest weather and forecast information can also be accessed by calling our automated forecast line at 850-942-8851. The current time is 8:16 a.m. Eastern Daylight Time. High rip current risk remains in effect through late tonight. What? Dangerous rip currents. Where? Franklin County beaches. When? Through late tonight. Impacts. Rip currents can sweep even the best swimmers away from shore into deeper water. Swim near a lifeguard. If caught in a rip current, relax and float. Don't swim against the current. If able, swim in a direction following the shoreline. If unable to escape, face the shore and call or wave for help. These are the 8 a.m. Eastern Daylight Time conditions. At the Tallahassee Airport, it was partly sunny. The temperature was 72 degrees. The wind was calm. At Florida State University, the temperature was 73 degrees. The wind was calm. At Apalachicola, it was mostly sunny. The temperature was 75 degrees. The wind was calm. At Panama City Northwest, it was partly sunny. The temperature was 75 degrees. The wind was calm. At Dothan, it was partly sunny. The temperature was 70 degrees. The wind was northeast at 3 miles an hour. At Albany, it was mostly sunny. The temperature was 72 degrees.

The wind was southwest at 5 miles an hour. At Valdosta, it was mostly sunny. The temperature was 71 degrees. The wind was calm. Over the marine area, at the buoy south of Apalachicola, winds were west at 10 knots. At the buoy south of Panama City, winds were west at 6 knots. At the buoy south of Pensacola, winds were southwest at 8 knots. The forecast for the local area. Today, partly sunny. A chance of showers and thunderstorms this morning, then showers and thunderstorms this afternoon. Highs in the upper 80s. West winds around 5 miles per hour. Chance of rain 90%. Tonight, mostly cloudy. A chance of showers and thunderstorms in the evening. Lows in the lower 70s. West winds around 5 miles per hour in the evening, becoming light and variable. Chance of rain 50%. Sunday, mostly sunny. A chance of showers and thunderstorms in the afternoon. Highs around 90. West winds around 5 miles per hour. Chance of rain 50%. Sunday night, mostly cloudy with showers and thunderstorms likely in the evening, then partly cloudy after midnight. Lows in the mid-70s. Southwest winds around 5 miles per hour. Chance of rain 70%. Monday, mostly sunny. A slight chance of showers and thunderstorms in the afternoon. Humid with highs in the lower 90s. Southwest winds 5 to 10 miles per hour. Chance of rain 20%. Monday night, mostly clear. A slight chance of showers and thunderstorms in the evening. Lows in the upper 70s. Chance of rain 20%. Tuesday and Tuesday night, partly cloudy. A chance of showers and thunderstorms. Highs in the mid-90s. Lows in the mid-70s. Chance of rain 40%. Heat index values up to 105. Wednesday and Wednesday night, partly cloudy. Showers and thunderstorms likely. Highs in the lower 90s. Lows in the mid-70s. Chance of rain 70%. Heat index values up to 105. Thursday and Thursday night, partly cloudy. A chance of showers and thunderstorms. Highs in the lower 90s. Lows in the mid-70s. Chance of rain 50%. Friday, mostly sunny. A slight chance of showers and thunderstorms in the morning, then a chance of showers and thunderstorms in the afternoon. Highs in the lower 90s. Chance of rain 40%. The coastal waters forecast for the following: waters from Swami River to Apalachicola, Florida, extending from 20 to 60 nautical miles. Coastal waters from Okaloosa-Walton County line to Mexico Beach out to 20 nautical miles. Coastal waters from Mexico Beach to Apalachicola out to 20 nautical miles. Waters from Okaloosa-Walton County line to Mexico Beach 20 to 60 nautical miles. And waters from Mexico Beach to Apalachicola 20 to 60 nautical miles. Today, west winds 5 to 10 knots. Seas 2 to 3 feet. Wave detail, southwest 3 feet at 7 seconds. Protected waters a light chop. A chance of showers and thunderstorms. Tonight, west winds 5 to 10 knots. Seas 2 to 3 feet. Wave detail, southwest 3 feet at 6 seconds. Protected waters a light chop. A chance of showers with a slight chance of thunderstorms in the evening. Sunday, west winds 5 to 10 knots. Seas 2 to 3 feet. Wave detail, southwest 2 feet at 7 seconds. Protected waters a light chop. A slight chance of showers and thunderstorms in the morning. Sunday night, southwest winds 5 to 10 knots. Seas 2 to 3 feet. Wave detail, southwest 2 feet at 6 seconds. Protected waters a light chop. Monday, southwest winds 5 to 10 knots, increasing to 10 to 15 knots with gusts up to 20 knots in the afternoon. Seas 2 to 3 feet. Wave detail, southwest 2 feet at 6 seconds. Protected waters a moderate chop. Monday night, southwest winds 10 to 15 knots. Seas around 2 feet. Wave detail, southwest 2 feet at 6 seconds. Protected waters a moderate chop. Tuesday, west winds 5 to 10 knots, increasing to 10 to 15 knots in the afternoon. Seas around 2 feet. Protected waters a moderate chop. Tuesday night, west winds 10 to 15 knots. Seas 2 to 3 feet. Protected waters a moderate chop. Wednesday, west winds 5 to 10 knots, increasing to 10 to 15 knots in the afternoon. Seas around 2 feet.
Protected waters, a moderate chop. A slight chance of showers and thunderstorms. Wednesday night, west winds 10 to 15 knots, diminishing to 5 to 10 knots after midnight. Seas around 2 feet. Protected waters, a moderate chop. A slight chance of showers and thunderstorms. Winds and waves higher in and near thunderstorms. The Tropical Weather Outlook. For the North Atlantic, Caribbean Sea, and the Gulf of America, tropical cyclone formation is not expected during the next 7 days. The Surf Zone Forecast General Outlook. Early this morning, offshore NOAA buoys were observing southwesterly waves of 4 feet at 7 seconds. Even with waves decreasing a little today, this will confidently support a high risk of rip currents at all area beaches today. From Sunday through Wednesday, southwest breezes and the daily sea breeze enhancement each afternoon will continue to kick up enough surf to keep the high risk of rip currents going, especially for southwest exposed Emerald Coast beaches. Tide information for Saturday, June 20th, 2026. St. Mark's River entrance. Low 12:49 a.m., high 7:18 a.m., low 12:49 p.m., high 6:37 p.m. Apalachicola. Low 3:06 a.m., high 10:06 a.m., low 3:24 p.m., high 8:18 p.m. St. Andrews Bay at Panama City. High 2:04 p.m., low 11:11 p.m. Note that the times of high and low tide are 3 minutes earlier at Channel Point than at the St. Mark's River entrance. The average water temperature at Apalachicola was 82.4 degrees. Sunrise and sunset in Tallahassee. June 20, 2026, sunrise 6:36 a.m. Eastern Daylight Time, sunset 8:42 p.m. Eastern Daylight Time. 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This broadcast originates from your National Weather Service office in Tallahassee, Florida. The latest weather and forecast information can also be accessed by calling our automated forecast line at 850-942-8851. The current time is 8:24 a.m. Eastern Daylight Time. High rip current risk remains in effect through late tonight. What? Dangerous rip currents. Where? Franklin County beaches. When? Through late tonight. Impacts. Rip currents can sweep even the best swimmers away from shore into deeper water. Swim near a lifeguard. If caught in a rip current, relax and float. Don't swim against the current. If able, swim in a direction following the shoreline. If unable to escape, trace the shore and call or wave for help. These are the 8 a.m. Eastern Daylight Time conditions. At the Tallahassee Airport, it was partly sunny. The temperature was 72 degrees. The wind was calm. At Florida State University, the temperature was 73 degrees. The wind was calm. At Apalachicola, it was mostly sunny. The temperature was 75 degrees. The wind was calm. At Panama City Northwest, it was partly sunny. The temperature was 75 degrees. The wind was calm. At Dothan, it was partly sunny. The temperature was 70 degrees. The wind was northeast at 3 miles an hour. At Albany, it was mostly sunny. The temperature was 72 degrees. The wind was southwest at 5 miles an hour. At Valdosta, it was mostly sunny. The temperature was 71 degrees. The wind was calm. Over the marine area, at the buoy south of Apalachicola, winds were west at 10 knots. At the buoy south of Panama City, winds were west at 6 knots. At the buoy south of Pensacola, winds were southwest at 8 knots. The forecast for the local area. Today, partly sunny. A chance of showers and thunderstorms this morning, then showers and thunderstorms this afternoon. Highs in the upper 80s. West winds around 5 miles per hour. Chance of rain 90%. Tonight, mostly cloudy. A chance of showers and thunderstorms in the evening. Lows in the lower 70s. West winds around 5 miles per hour in the evening, becoming light and variable. Chance of rain 50%. Sunday, mostly sunny. A chance of showers and thunderstorms in the afternoon. Highs around 90. West winds around 5 miles per hour. Chance of rain 50%. Sunday night, mostly cloudy with showers and thunderstorms likely in the evening, then partly cloudy after midnight. Lows in the mid-70s. Southwest winds around 5 miles per hour. Chance of rain 70%.

set. Monday, mostly sunny. A slight chance of showers and thunderstorms in the afternoon. Humid with highs in the lower 90s. Southwest winds 5 to 10 miles per hour. Chance of rain 20%. Monday night, mostly clear. A slight chance of showers and thunderstorms in the evening. Lows in the upper 70s. Chance of rain 20%. Tuesday and Tuesday night, partly cloudy. A chance of showers and thunderstorms. Highs in the mid-90s. Lows in the mid-70s. Chance of rain 40%. Heat index values up to 105. Wednesday and Wednesday night, partly cloudy. Showers and thunderstorms likely. Highs in the lower 90s. Lows in the mid-70s. Chance of rain 70%. Heat index values up to 105. Thursday and Thursday night, partly cloudy. A chance of showers and thunderstorms. Highs in the lower 90s. Lows in the mid-70s. Chance of rain 50%. Friday, mostly sunny. A slight chance of showers and thunderstorms in the morning, then a chance of showers and thunderstorms in the afternoon. Highs in the lower 90s. Chance of rain 40%. The coastal waters forecast for the following waters from Suwannee River to Apalachicola, Florida, extending from 20 to 60 nautical miles. Coastal waters from Okaloosa Walton County line to Mexico Beach out to 20 nautical miles. Coastal waters from Mexico Beach to Apalachicola out to 20 nautical miles. Waters from Okaloosa Walton County line to Mexico Beach 20 to 60 nautical miles. And waters from Mexico Beach to Apalachicola 20 to 60 nautical miles. Today, west winds 5 to 10 knots. Seas 2 to 3 feet. Wave detail, southwest 3 feet at 7 seconds. Protected waters a light chop. A chance of showers and thunderstorms. Tonight, west winds 5 to 10 knots. Seas 2 to 3 feet. Wave detail, southwest 3 feet at 6 seconds. Protected waters a light chop. A chance of showers with a slight chance of thunderstorms in the evening. Sunday, west winds 5 to 10 knots. Seas 2 to 3 feet. Wave detail, southwest 2 feet at 7 seconds. Protected waters a light chop. A slight chance of showers and thunderstorms in the morning. Sunday night, southwest winds 5 to 10 knots. Seas 2 to 3 feet. Wave detail, southwest 2 feet at 6 seconds. Protected waters a light chop. Monday, southwest winds 5 to 10 knots, increasing to 10 to 15 knots with gusts up to 20 knots in the afternoon. Seas 2 to 3 feet. Wave detail, southwest 2 feet at 6 seconds. Protected waters a moderate chop. Monday night, southwest winds 10 to 15 knots. Seas around 2 feet. Wave detail, southwest 2 feet at 6 seconds. Protected waters a moderate chop. Tuesday, west winds 5 to 10 knots, increasing to 10 to 15 knots in the afternoon. Seas around 2 feet. Protected waters a moderate chop. Tuesday night, west winds 10 to 15 knots. Seas 2 to 3 feet. Protected waters a moderate chop. Wednesday, west winds 5 to 10 knots, increasing to 10 to 15 knots in the afternoon. Seas around 2 feet. Protected waters a moderate chop. A slight chance of showers and thunderstorms. Wednesday night, west winds 10 to 15 knots, diminishing to 5 to 10 knots after midnight. Seas around 2 feet. Protected waters a moderate chop. A slight chance of showers and thunderstorms. Winds and waves higher in and near thunderstorms. The Tallahassee Climate Summary for yesterday, June 19, 2026. Yesterday's high temperature was 89 degrees. This high was 2 degrees below the normal high of 91. Yesterday's low temperature was 71 degrees. This low was 1 degree below the normal low of 72. 0.78 inches of precipitation fell yesterday, which brings the monthly total to 3.37 inches. This is 1.48 inches below the normal amount of 4.85 inches for June. The total precipitation for the year now stands at 15.56 inches, which is 10.11 inches below normal. The normal high temperature for today is 91 degrees, and the normal low is 72. The record high for today is 104, which occurred in 1933, and the record low is 62, which occurred in 1965. Sunrise today is at 6:36 a.m. and sunset is at 8:42 p.m. The Tropical Weather Outlook. For the North Atlantic.

Atlantic, Caribbean Sea, and the Gulf of America. Tropical cyclone formation is not expected during the next 7 days. The Surf Zone Forecast General Outlook. Early this morning, offshore node buoys were observing southwesterly waves of 4 feet at 7 seconds. Even with waves decreasing a little today, this will confidently support a high risk of rip currents at all area beaches today. From Sunday through Wednesday, southwest breezes and the daily sea breeze enhancement each afternoon will continue to kick up enough surf to keep the high risk of rip currents going, especially for southwest exposed Emerald Coast beaches. Tide information for Saturday, June 20th, 2026. St. Mark's River entrance. Low 12:49 a.m., high 7:18 a.m., low 12:49 p.m., high 6:37 p.m. Apalachicola. Low 12:49 a.m., high 7:18 a.m., low 12:49 p.m., high 6:37 p.m. Apalachicola. Low 3:06 a.m., high 10:06 a.m., low 3:24 p.m., high 8:18 p.m. St. Andrews Bay at Panama City. High 2:04 p.m., low 11:11 p.m. Note that the times of high and low tide are 3 minutes earlier at Shell Point than at the St. Mark's River entrance. The average water temperature at Apalachicola was 82.4 degrees. Sunrise and sunset in Tallahassee. June 20, 2026, sunrise 6:36 a.m. Eastern Daylight Time, sunset 8:42 p.m. Eastern Daylight Time. 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This broadcast originates from your National Weather Service office in Tallahassee, Florida. The latest weather and forecast information can also be accessed by calling our automated forecast line at 850-942-8851. The current time is 8:34 a.m. Eastern Daylight Time. High rip current risk remains in effect through late tonight. What? Dangerous rip currents. Where? Franklin County beaches. When? Through late tonight. Impacts. Rip currents can sweep even the best swimmers away from shore into deeper water. Swim near a lifeguard. If caught in a rip current, relax and float. Don't swim against the current. If able, swim in a direction following the shoreline. If unable to escape, trace the shore and call or wave for help. These are the 8 a.m. Eastern Daylight Time conditions. At the Tallahassee Airport, it was partly sunny. The temperature was 72 degrees. The wind was calm. At Florida State University, the temperature was 73 degrees. The wind was calm. At Apalachicola, it was mostly sunny. The temperature was 75 degrees. The wind was calm. At Panama City Northwest, it was partly sunny. The temperature was 75 degrees. The wind was calm. At Dothan, it was partly sunny. The temperature was 70 degrees. The wind was northeast at 3 miles an hour. At Albany, it was mostly sunny. The temperature was 72 degrees. The wind was southwest at 5 miles an hour. At Valdosta, it was mostly sunny. The temperature was 71 degrees. The wind was calm. Over the marine area, at the buoy south of Apalachicola, winds were west at 10 knots. At the buoy south of Panama City, winds were west at 6 knots. At the buoy south of Pensacola, winds were southwest at 8 knots. The forecast for the local area. Today, partly sunny. A chance of showers and thunderstorms this morning, then showers and thunderstorms this afternoon. Highs in the upper 80s. West winds around 5 miles per hour. Chance of rain 90%. Tonight, mostly cloudy. A chance of showers and thunderstorms in the evening. Lows in the lower 70s. West winds around 5 miles per hour in the evening, becoming light and variable. Chance of rain 50%. Sunday, mostly sunny. A chance of showers and thunderstorms in the afternoon. Highs around 90. West winds around 5 miles per hour. Chance of rain 50%. Sunday night, mostly cloudy with showers and thunderstorms likely in the evening, then partly cloudy after midnight. Lows in the mid-70s. Southwest winds around 5 miles per hour. Chance of rain 70%. Monday, mostly sunny. A slight chance of showers and thunderstorms in the afternoon. Humid with highs in the lower 90s. Southwest winds 5 to 10 miles per hour. Chance of rain 20%. Monday night, mostly clear,

a slight chance of showers and thunderstorms in the evening. Lows in the upper 70s. Chance of rain 20%. Tuesday and Tuesday night, partly cloudy. A chance of showers and thunderstorms. Highs in the mid-90s. Lows in the mid-70s. Chance of rain 40%. Heat index values up to 105. Wednesday and Wednesday night, partly cloudy. Showers and thunderstorms likely. Highs in the lower 90s. Lows in the mid-70s. Chance of rain 70%. Heat index values up to 105. Thursday and Thursday night, partly cloudy. A chance of showers and thunderstorms. Highs in the lower 90s. Lows in the mid-70s. Chance of rain 50%. Friday, mostly sunny. A slight chance of showers and thunderstorms in the morning, then a chance of showers and thunderstorms in the afternoon. Highs in the lower 90s. Chance of rain 40%. The coastal waters forecast for the following: waters from Suwannee River to Apalachicola, Florida, extending from 20 to 60 nautical miles. Coastal waters from Okaloosa-Walton County line to Mexico Beach out to 20 nautical miles. Coastal waters from Mexico Beach to Apalachicola out to 20 nautical miles. Waters from Okaloosa-Walton County line to Mexico Beach 20 to 60 nautical miles. And waters from Mexico Beach to Apalachicola 20 to 60 nautical miles. Today, west winds 5 to 10 knots. Seas 2 to 3 feet. Wave detail, southwest 3 feet at 7 seconds. Protected waters a light chop. A chance of showers and thunderstorms. Tonight, west winds 5 to 10 knots. Seas 2 to 3 feet. Wave detail, southwest 3 feet at 6 seconds. Protected waters a light chop. A chance of showers with a slight chance of thunderstorms in the evening. Sunday, west winds 5 to 10 knots. Seas 2 to 3 feet. Wave detail, southwest 2 feet at 7 seconds. Protected waters a light chop. A slight chance of showers and thunderstorms in the morning. Sunday night, southwest winds 5 to 10 knots. Seas 2 to 3 feet. Wave detail, southwest 2 feet at 6 seconds. Protected waters a light chop. Monday, southwest winds 5 to 10 knots, increasing to 10 to 15 knots with gusts up to 20 knots in the afternoon. Seas 2 to 3 feet. Wave detail, southwest 2 feet at 6 seconds. Protected waters a moderate chop. Monday night, southwest winds 10 to 15 knots. Seas around 2 feet. Wave detail, southwest 2 feet at 6 seconds. Protected waters a moderate chop. Tuesday, west winds 5 to 10 knots, increasing to 10 to 15 knots in the afternoon. Seas around 2 feet. Protected waters a moderate chop. Tuesday night, west winds 10 to 15 knots. Seas 2 to 3 feet. Protected waters a moderate chop. Wednesday, west winds 5 to 10 knots, increasing to 10 to 15 knots in the afternoon. Seas around 2 feet. Protected waters a moderate chop. A slight chance of showers and thunderstorms. Wednesday night, west winds 10 to 15 knots, diminishing to 5 to 10 knots after midnight. Seas around 2 feet. Protected waters a moderate chop. A slight chance of showers and thunderstorms. Winds and waves higher in and near thunderstorms. The tropical weather outlook. For the North Atlantic, Caribbean Sea and the Gulf of America, tropical cyclone formation is not expected during the next 7 days. The surf zone forecast general outlook. Early this morning, offshore NOAA buoys were observing southwesterly waves of 4 feet at 7 seconds. Even with waves decreasing a little today, this will confidently support a high risk of rip currents at all area beaches today. From Sunday through Wednesday, southwest breezes and the daily sea breeze enhancement each afternoon will continue to kick up enough surf to keep the high risk of rip currents going, especially for southwest exposed Emerald Coast beaches. Tide information for Saturday, June 20th, 2026. St. Mark's River entrance. Low 12:49 a.m., high 7:18 a.m., low 12:49 p.m., high 6:37 p.m. Apalachicola. Low 3:06 a.m., high 10:06 a.m., low 3:24 p.m., high 8:18 p.m. St. Andrews Bay of Panama City. High 2:04 p.m., low 11:11 p.m. Note that the times of high and low tide are 3 minutes earlier at Channel Point than at the St. Mark's River entrance. The average water temperature at Apalachicola was 82.4 degrees. Sunrise and sunset in Talladega.

Massey. June 20th, 2026, sunrise 6:36 a.m. Eastern Daylight Time, sunset 8:42 p.m. Eastern Daylight Time. 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This broadcast originates from your National Weather Service office in Tallahassee, Florida. The latest weather and forecast information can also be accessed by calling our automated forecast line at 850-942-8851. The current time is 8:42 a.m. Eastern Daylight Time. High rip current risk remains in effect through late tonight. What? Dangerous rip currents. Where? Franklin County beaches. When? Through late tonight. Impacts. Rip currents can sweep even the best swimmers away from shore into deeper water. Swim near a lifeguard. If caught in a rip current, relax and float. Don't swim against the current. If able, swim in a direction following the shoreline. If unable to escape, face the shore and call or wave for help. These are the 8 a.m. Eastern Daylight Time conditions. At the Tallahassee Airport, it was partly sunny. The temperature was 72 degrees. The wind was calm. At Florida State University, the temperature was 73 degrees. The wind was calm. At Apalachicola, it was mostly sunny. The temperature was 75 degrees. The wind was calm. At Panama City Northwest, it was partly sunny. The temperature was 75 degrees. The wind was calm. At Dothan, it was partly sunny. The temperature was 70 degrees. The wind was northeast at 3 miles an hour. At Albany, it was mostly sunny. The temperature was 72 degrees. The wind was southwest at 5 miles an hour. At Valdosta, it was mostly sunny. The temperature was 71 degrees. The wind was calm. Over the marine area, at the buoy south of Apalachicola, winds were west at 10 knots. At the buoy south of Panama City, winds were west at 6 knots. At the buoy south of Pensacola, winds were southwest at 8 knots. The forecast for the local area. Today, partly sunny. A chance of showers and thunderstorms this morning, then showers and thunderstorms this afternoon. Highs in the upper 80s. West winds around 5 miles per hour. Chance of rain 90%. Tonight, mostly cloudy. A chance of showers and thunderstorms in the evening. Lows in the lower 70s. West winds around 5 miles per hour in the evening, becoming light and variable. Chance of rain 50%. Sunday, mostly sunny. A chance of showers and thunderstorms in the afternoon. Highs around 90. West winds around 5 miles per hour. Chance of rain 50%. Sunday night, mostly cloudy with showers and thunderstorms likely in the evening, then partly cloudy after midnight. Lows in the mid-70s. Southwest winds around 5 miles per hour. Chance of rain 70%. Monday, mostly sunny. A slight chance of showers and thunderstorms in the afternoon. Humid with highs in the lower 90s. Southwest winds 5 to 10 miles per hour. Chance of rain 20%. Monday night, mostly clear. A slight chance of showers and thunderstorms in the evening. Lows in the upper 70s. Chance of rain 20%. Tuesday and Tuesday night, partly cloudy. A chance of showers and thunderstorms. Highs in the mid-90s. Lows in the mid-70s. Chance of rain 40%. Heat index values up to 105. Wednesday and Wednesday night, partly cloudy. Showers and thunderstorms likely. Highs in the lower 90s. Lows in the mid-70s. Chance of rain 70%. Heat index values up to 105. Thursday and Thursday night, partly cloudy. A chance of showers and thunderstorms. Highs in the lower 90s. Lows in the mid-70s. Chance of rain 50%. Friday, mostly sunny. A slight chance of showers and thunderstorms in the morning, then a chance of showers and thunderstorms in the afternoon. Highs in the lower 90s. Chance of rain 40%. The coastal waters forecast for the following: waters from Suwannee River to Apalachicola, Florida, extending from 20 to 60 nautical miles. Coastal waters from Okaloosa-Walton County line to Mexico Beach out to 20 nautical miles. Coastal waters from Mexico Beach to Apalachicola out to 20 nautical miles. Waters from Okaloosa-Walton County line to Mexico Beach 20 to 60 nautical miles.
in waters from Mexico Beach to Apalachicola, 20 to 60 nautical miles. Today, west winds 5 to 10 knots. Seas 2 to 3 feet. Wave detail, southwest 3 feet at 7 seconds. Protected waters, a light chop. A chance of showers and thunderstorms. Tonight, west winds 5 to 10 knots. Seas 2 to 3 feet. Wave detail, southwest 3 feet at 6 seconds. Protected waters, a light chop. A chance of showers with a slight chance of thunderstorms in the evening. Sunday, west winds 5 to 10 knots. Seas 2 to 3 feet. Wave detail, southwest 2 feet at 7 seconds. Protected waters, a light chop. A slight chance of showers and thunderstorms in the morning. Sunday night, southwest winds 5 to 10 knots. Seas 2 to 3 feet. Wave detail, southwest 2 feet at 6 seconds. Protected waters, a light chop. Monday, southwest winds 5 to 10 knots, increasing to 10 to 15 knots with gusts up to 20 knots in the afternoon. Seas 2 to 3 feet. Wave detail, southwest 2 feet at 6 seconds. Protected waters, a moderate chop. Monday night, southwest winds 10 to 15 knots. Seas around 2 feet. Wave detail, southwest 2 feet at 6 seconds. Protected waters, a moderate chop. Tuesday, west winds 5 to 10 knots, increasing to 10 to 15 knots in the afternoon. Seas around 2 feet. Protected waters, a moderate chop. Tuesday night, west winds 10 to 15 knots. Seas 2 to 3 feet. Protected waters, a moderate chop. Wednesday, west winds 5 to 10 knots, increasing to 10 to 15 knots in the afternoon. Seas around 2 feet. Protected waters, a moderate chop. A slight chance of showers and thunderstorms. Wednesday night, west winds 10 to 15 knots, diminishing to 5 to 10 knots after midnight. Seas around 2 feet. Protected waters, a moderate chop. A slight chance of showers and thunderstorms. Winds and waves higher in and near thunderstorms. The Tropical Weather Outlook. For the North Atlantic, Caribbean Sea, and the Gulf of America, tropical cyclone formation is not expected during the next 7 days. The Surf Zone Forecast General Outlook. Early this morning, offshore North buoys were observing southwesterly waves of 4 feet at 7 seconds. Even with waves decreasing a little today, this will confidently support a high risk of rip currents at all area beaches today. From Sunday through Wednesday, southwest breezes and the daily sea breeze enhancement each afternoon will continue to kick up enough surf to keep the high risk of rip currents going, especially for southwest exposed Emerald Coast beaches. Tide information for Saturday, June 20, 2026. St. Mark's River entrance. Low 12:49 a.m., high 7:18 a.m., low 12:49 p.m., high 6:37 p.m. Apalachicola. Low 3:06 a.m., high 10:06 a.m., low 3:24 p.m., high 8:18 p.m. St. Andrews Bay at Panama City. High 2:04 p.m., low 11:11 p.m. Note that the times of high and low tide are 3 minutes earlier at Shell Point than at the St. Mark's River entrance. The average water temperature at Apalachicola was 82.4 degrees. Sunrise and sunset in Tallahassee. June 20, 2026, sunrise 6:36 a.m. Eastern Daylight Time, sunset 8:42 p.m. Eastern Daylight Time. 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This broadcast originates from your National Weather Service office in Tallahassee, Florida. The latest weather and forecast information can also be accessed by calling our automated forecast line at 850-942-8851. The current time is 8:51 a.m. Eastern Daylight Time. High rip current risk remains in effect through late tonight. What? Dangerous rip currents. Where? Franklin County beaches. When? Through late tonight. Impacts. Rip currents can sweep even the best swimmers away from shore into deeper water. Swim near a lifeguard. If caught in a rip current, relax and float. Don't swim against the current. If able, swim in a direction following the shoreline. If unable to escape, face the shore and call or wave for help. These are the 8 a.m. Eastern Daylight Time conditions. At the Tallahassee Airport, it was partly sunny. The temperature was 72 degrees. The wind was calm. At Florida State University, the temperature was 73 degrees.

The wind was calm. At Apalachicola, it was mostly sunny. The temperature was 75 degrees. The wind was calm. At Panama City Northwest, it was partly sunny. The temperature was 75 degrees. The wind was calm. At Dothan, it was partly sunny. The temperature was 70 degrees. The wind was northeast at 3 miles an hour. At Albany, it was mostly sunny. The temperature was 72 degrees. The wind was southwest at 5 miles an hour. At Valdosta, it was mostly sunny. The temperature was 71 degrees. The wind was calm. Over the marine area, at the buoy south of Apalachicola, winds were west at 10 knots. At the buoy south of Panama City, winds were west at 6 knots. At the buoy south of Pensacola, winds were southwest at 8 knots. The forecast for the local area. Today, partly sunny. A chance of showers and thunderstorms this morning, then showers and thunderstorms this afternoon. Highs in the upper 80s. West winds around 5 miles per hour. Chance of rain 90%. Tonight, mostly cloudy. A chance of showers and thunderstorms in the evening. Lows in the lower 70s. West winds around 5 miles per hour in the evening, becoming light and variable. Chance of rain 50%. Sunday, mostly sunny. A chance of showers and thunderstorms in the afternoon. Highs around 90. West winds around 5 miles per hour. Chance of rain 50%. Sunday night, mostly cloudy with showers and thunderstorms likely in the evening, then partly cloudy after midnight. Lows in the mid-70s. Southwest winds around 5 miles per hour. Chance of rain 70%. Monday, mostly sunny. A slight chance of showers and thunderstorms in the afternoon. Humid with highs in the lower 90s. Southwest winds 5 to 10 miles per hour. Chance of rain 20%. Monday night, mostly clear. A slight chance of showers and thunderstorms in the evening. Lows in the upper 70s. Chance of rain 20%. Tuesday and Tuesday night, partly cloudy. A chance of showers and thunderstorms. Highs in the mid-90s. Lows in the mid-70s. Chance of rain 40%. Heat index values up to 105. Wednesday and Wednesday night, partly cloudy. Showers and thunderstorms likely. Highs in the lower 90s. Lows in the mid-70s. Chance of rain 70%. Heat index values up to 105. Thursday and Thursday night, partly cloudy. A chance of showers and thunderstorms. Highs in the lower 90s. Lows in the mid-70s. Chance of rain 50%. Friday, mostly sunny. A slight chance of showers and thunderstorms in the morning, then a chance of showers and thunderstorms in the afternoon. Highs in the lower 90s. Chance of rain 40%. The coastal waters forecast for the following: waters from Suwannee River to Apalachicola, Florida, extending from 20 to 60 nautical miles. Coastal waters from Okaloosa-Walton County line to Mexico Beach out to 20 nautical miles. Coastal waters from Mexico Beach to Apalachicola out to 20 nautical miles. Waters from Okaloosa-Walton County line to Mexico Beach 20 to 60 nautical miles. And waters from Mexico Beach to Apalachicola 20 to 60 nautical miles. Today, west winds 5 to 10 knots. Seas 2 to 3 feet. Wave detail, southwest 3 feet at 7 seconds. Protected waters a light chop. A chance of showers and thunderstorms. Tonight, west winds 5 to 10 knots. Seas 2 to 3 feet. Wave detail, southwest 3 feet at 6 seconds. Protected waters a light chop. A chance of showers with a slight chance of thunderstorms in the evening. Sunday, west winds 5 to 10 knots. Seas 2 to 3 feet. Wave detail, southwest 2 feet at 7 seconds. Protected waters a light chop. A slight chance of showers and thunderstorms in the morning. Sunday night, southwest winds 5 to 10 knots. Seas 2 to 3 feet. Wave detail, southwest 2 feet at 6 seconds. Protected waters a light chop. Monday, southwest winds 5 to 10 knots, increasing to 10 to 15 knots with gusts up to 20 knots in the afternoon. Seas 2 to 3 feet. Wave detail, southwest 2 feet at 6 seconds. Protected waters a moderate chop. Monday night, southwest winds 10 to 15 knots. Seas around 2 feet. Wave detail,
southwest 2 feet at 6 seconds. Protected waters a moderate chop. Tuesday, west winds 5 to 10 knots, increasing to 10 to 15 knots in the afternoon. Seas around 2 feet. Protected waters a moderate chop. Tuesday night, west winds 10 to 15 knots. Seas 2 to 3 feet. Protected waters a moderate chop. Wednesday, west winds 5 to 10 knots, increasing to 10 to 15 knots in the afternoon. Seas around 2 feet. Protected waters a moderate chop. A slight chance of showers and thunderstorms. Wednesday night, west winds 10 to 15 knots, diminishing to 5 to 10 knots after midnight. Seas around 2 feet. Protected waters a moderate chop. A slight chance of showers and thunderstorms. Winds and waves higher in and near thunderstorms. The Tropical Weather Outlook. For the North Atlantic, Caribbean Sea, and the Gulf of America, tropical cyclone formation is not expected during the next 7 days. The Surf Zone Forecast General Outlook. Early this morning, offshore North buoys were observing southwesterly waves of 4 feet at 7 seconds. Even with waves decreasing a little today, this will confidently support a high risk of rip currents at all area beaches today. From Sunday through Wednesday, southwest breezes and the daily sea breeze enhancement each afternoon will continue to kick up enough surf to keep the high risk of rip currents going, especially for southwest exposed Emerald Coast beaches. Tide information for Saturday, June 20, 2026. St. Mark's River entrance. Low 12:49 a.m., high 7:18 a.m., low 12:49 p.m., high 6:37 p.m. Apalachicola. Low 3:06 a.m., high 10:06 a.m., low 3:24 p.m., high 8:18 p.m. St. Andrews Bay of Panama City. High 2:04 p.m., low 11:11 p.m. Note that the times of high and low tide are 3 minutes earlier at Shell Point than at the St. Mark's River entrance. The average water temperature at Apalachicola was 82.4 degrees. Sunrise and sunset in Tallahassee. June 20, 2026, sunrise 6:36 a.m. Eastern Daylight Time, sunset 8:42 p.m. Eastern Daylight Time. 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This broadcast originates from your National Weather Service office in Tallahassee, Florida. The latest weather and forecast information can also be accessed by calling our automated forecast line at 850-942-8851. The current time is 8:59 a.m. Eastern Daylight Time. High rip current risk remains in effect through late tonight. What? Dangerous rip currents. Where? Franklin County beaches. When? Through late tonight. Impacts. Rip currents can sweep even the best swimmers away from shore into deeper water. Swim near a lifeguard. If caught in a rip current, relax and float. Don't swim against the current. If able, swim in a direction following the shoreline. If unable to escape, face the shore and call or wave for help. These are the 8 a.m. Eastern Daylight Time conditions. At the Tallahassee Airport, it was partly sunny. The temperature was 72 degrees. The wind was calm. At Florida State University, the temperature was 73 degrees. The wind was calm. At Apalachicola, it was mostly sunny. The temperature was 75 degrees. The wind was calm. At Panama City Northwest, it was partly sunny. The temperature was 75 degrees. The wind was calm. At Dothan, it was partly sunny. The temperature was 70 degrees. The wind was northeast at 3 miles an hour. At Albany, it was mostly sunny. The temperature was 72 degrees. The wind was southwest at 5 miles an hour. At Valdosta, it was mostly sunny. The temperature was 71 degrees. The wind was calm. Over the marine area, at the buoys south of Apalachicola, winds were west at 10 knots. At the buoys south of Panama City, winds were west at 6 knots. At the buoys south of Pensacola, winds were southwest at 8 knots. The Tallahassee climate summary for yesterday, June 19, 2026. Yesterday's high temperature was 89 degrees. This high was 2 degrees below the normal high of 91. Yesterday's low temperature was 71 degrees. This low was 1 degree below the normal low of 72. 0.78 inches of precipitation fell yesterday, which brings the monthly total to 3.37 inches.
This is 1.48 inches below the normal.

amount of 4.85 inches for June. The total precipitation for the year now stands at 15.56 inches, which is 10.11 inches below normal. The normal high temperature for today is 91 degrees, and the normal low is 72. The record high for today is 104, which occurred in 1933, and the record low is 62, which occurred in 1965. Sunrise today is at 6:36 a.m., and sunset is at 8:42 p.m. The forecast for the local area. Today, partly sunny. A chance of showers and thunderstorms this morning, then showers and thunderstorms this afternoon. Highs in the upper 80s. West winds around 5 miles per hour. Chance of rain 90%. Tonight, mostly cloudy. A chance of showers and thunderstorms in the evening. Lows in the lower 70s. West winds around 5 miles per hour in the evening, becoming light and variable. Chance of rain 50%. Sunday, mostly sunny. A chance of showers and thunderstorms in the afternoon. Highs around 90. West winds around 5 miles per hour. Chance of rain 50%. Sunday night, mostly cloudy with showers and thunderstorms likely in the evening, then partly cloudy after midnight. Lows in the mid-70s. Southwest winds around 5 miles per hour. Chance of rain 70%. Monday, mostly sunny. A slight chance of showers and thunderstorms in the afternoon. Humid with highs in the lower 90s. Southwest winds 5 to 10 miles per hour. Chance of rain 20%. Monday night, mostly clear. A slight chance of showers and thunderstorms in the evening. Lows in the upper 70s. Chance of rain 20%. Tuesday and Tuesday night, partly cloudy. A chance of showers and thunderstorms. Highs in the mid-90s. Lows in the mid-70s. Chance of rain 40%. Heat index values up to 105. Wednesday and Wednesday night, partly cloudy. Showers and thunderstorms likely. Highs in the lower 90s. Lows in the mid-70s. Chance of rain 70%. Heat index values up to 105. Thursday and Thursday night, partly cloudy. A chance of showers and thunderstorms. Highs in the lower 90s. Lows in the mid-70s. Chance of rain 50%. Friday, mostly sunny. A slight chance of showers and thunderstorms in the morning, then a chance of showers and thunderstorms in the afternoon. Highs in the lower 90s. Chance of rain 40%. The Tropical Weather Outlook. For the North Atlantic, Caribbean Sea, and the Gulf of America, tropical cyclone formation is not expected during the next 7 days. The Surf Zone Forecast General Outlook. Early this morning, offshore NOAA buoys were observing southwesterly waves of 4 feet at 7 seconds. Even with waves decreasing a little today, this will confidently support a high risk of rip currents at all area beaches today. From Sunday through Wednesday, southwest breezes and the daily sea breeze enhancement each afternoon will continue to kick up enough surf to keep the high risk of rip currents going, especially for southwest exposed Emerald Coast beaches. Tide information for Saturday, June 20th, 2026. St. Mark's River entrance. Low 12:49 a.m., high 7:18 a.m., low 12:49 p.m., high 6:37 p.m. Apalachicola. Low 3:06 a.m., high 10:06 a.m., low 3:24 p.m., high 8:18 p.m. St. Andrews Bay at Panama City. High 2:04 p.m., low 11:11 p.m. Note that the times of high and low tide are 3 minutes earlier at Shell Point than at the St. Mark's River entrance. The average water temperature at Apalachicola was 82.4 degrees. Sunrise and sunset in Tallahassee. June 20, 2026, sunrise 6:36 a.m. Eastern Daylight Time, sunset 8:42 p.m. Eastern Daylight Time. 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This broadcast originates from your National Weather Service office in Tallahassee, Florida. The latest weather and forecast information can also be accessed by calling our automated forecast line at 850-942-8851. The current time is 9:06 a.m. Eastern Daylight Time. High rip current risk remains in effect through late tonight. What? Dangerous rip currents. Where? Franklin County beaches. When? Through late tonight. Impacts. Rip currents can sweep even the best swimmers away from shore into deeper water,

You're a lifeguard. If caught in a rip current, relax and float. Don't swim against the current. If able, swim in a direction following the shoreline. If unable to escape, trace the shore and call or wave for help. These are the 9 a.m. Eastern Daylight Time conditions. At the Tallahassee Airport, it was partly sunny. The temperature was 75 degrees. The wind was east at 3 miles an hour. The report from Florida State University was not available. At Apalachicola, it was mostly sunny. The temperature was 82 degrees. The wind was calm. At Panama City Northwest, it was partly sunny. The temperature was 77 degrees. The wind was calm. At Dothan, it was partly sunny. The temperature was 72 degrees. The wind was south at 5 miles an hour. At Albany, it was mostly sunny. The temperature was 74 degrees. The wind was west at 3 miles an hour. At Valdosta, it was mostly sunny. The temperature was 77 degrees. The wind was calm. Over the marine area, at the buoy south of Apalachicola, winds were west at 8 knots. At the buoy south of Panama City, winds were south at 8 knots. At the buoy south of Pensacola, winds were west at 2 knots. The forecast for the local area. Today, partly sunny. A chance of showers and thunderstorms this morning, then showers and thunderstorms this afternoon. Highs in the upper 80s. West winds around 5 miles per hour. Chance of rain 90%. Tonight, mostly cloudy. A chance of showers and thunderstorms in the evening. Lows in the lower 70s. West winds around 5 miles per hour in the evening, becoming light and variable. Chance of rain 50%. Sunday, mostly sunny. A chance of showers and thunderstorms in the afternoon. Highs around 90. West winds around 5 miles per hour. Chance of rain 50%. Sunday night, mostly cloudy with showers and thunderstorms likely in the evening, then partly cloudy after midnight. Lows in the mid-70s. Southwest winds around 5 miles per hour. Chance of rain 70%. Monday, mostly sunny. A slight chance of showers and thunderstorms in the afternoon. Humid with highs in the lower 90s. Southwest winds 5 to 10 miles per hour. Chance of rain 20%. Monday night, mostly clear. A slight chance of showers and thunderstorms in the evening. Lows in the upper 70s. Chance of rain 20%. Tuesday and Tuesday night, partly cloudy. A chance of showers and thunderstorms. Highs in the mid-90s. Lows in the mid-70s. Chance of rain 40%. Heat index values up to 105. Wednesday and Wednesday night, partly cloudy. Showers and thunderstorms likely. Highs in the lower 90s. Lows in the mid-70s. Chance of rain 70%. Heat index values up to 105. Thursday and Thursday night, partly cloudy. A chance of showers and thunderstorms. Highs in the lower 90s. Lows in the mid-70s. Chance of rain 50%. Friday, mostly sunny. A slight chance of showers and thunderstorms in the morning, then a chance of showers and thunderstorms in the afternoon. Highs in the lower 90s. Chance of rain 40%. The coastal waters forecast for the following: waters from Suwannee River to Apalachicola, Florida, extending from 20 to 60 nautical miles. Coastal waters from Okaloosa Walton County line to Mexico Beach out to 20 nautical miles. Coastal waters from Mexico Beach to Apalachicola out to 20 nautical miles. Waters from Okaloosa Walton County line to Mexico Beach 20 to 60 nautical miles. And waters from Mexico Beach to Apalachicola 20 to 60 nautical miles. Today, west winds 5 to 10 knots. Seas 2 to 3 feet. Wave detail, southwest 3 feet at 7 seconds. Protected waters a light chop. A chance of showers and thunderstorms. Tonight, west winds 5 to 10 knots. Seas 2 to 3 feet. Wave detail, southwest 3 feet at 6 seconds. Protected waters a light chop. A chance of showers with a slight chance of thunderstorms in the evening. Sunday, west winds 5 to 10 knots. Seas 2 to 3 feet. Wave detail, southwest 2 feet at 7 seconds. Protected waters a light chop. A slight chance of showers and thunderstorms in the morning. Sunday night, southwest winds 5 to 10 knots. Seas 2 to 3 feet. Wave detail,

15 knots in the afternoon. Seas around 2 feet. Protected waters a moderate chop. A slight chance of showers and thunderstorms. Wednesday night, west winds 10 to 15 knots, diminishing to 5 to 10 knots after midnight. Seas around 2 feet. Protected waters a moderate chop. A slight chance of showers and thunderstorms. Winds and waves higher in and near thunderstorms. The Tropical Weather Outlook. For the North Atlantic, Caribbean Sea, and the Gulf of America, tropical cyclone formation is not expected during the next 7 days. The Surf Zone Forecast General Outlook. Early this morning, offshore North buoys were observing southwesterly waves of 4 feet at 7 seconds. Even with waves decreasing a little today, this will confidently support a high risk of rip currents at all area beaches today. From Sunday through Wednesday, southwest breezes and the daily sea breeze enhancement each afternoon will continue to kick up enough surf to keep the high risk of rip currents going, especially for southwest exposed Emerald Coast beaches. Tide information for Saturday, June 20th, 2026. St. Mark's River entrance. Low 12:49 a.m., high 7:18 a.m., low 12:49 p.m., high 6:37 p.m. Apalachicola. Low 3:06 a.m., high 10:06 a.m., low 3:24 p.m., high 8:18 p.m. St. Andrews Bay of Panama City. High 2:04 p.m., low 11:11 p.m. Note that the times of high and low tide are 3 minutes earlier at Channel Point than at the St. Mark's River entrance. The average water temperature at Apalachicola was 82.4 degrees. Sunrise and sunset in Tallahassee. June 20, 2026, sunrise 6:36 a.m. Eastern Daylight Time, sunset 8:42 p.m. Eastern Daylight Time. 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This broadcast originates from your National Weather Service office in Tallahassee, Florida. The latest weather and forecast information can also be accessed by calling our automated forecast line at 850-942-8851. The current time is 9:15 a.m. Eastern Daylight Time. High rip current risk remains in effect through late tonight. What? Dangerous rip currents. Where? Franklin County beaches. When? Through late tonight. Impacts. Rip currents can sweep even the best swimmers away from shore into deeper water. Swim near a lifeguard. If caught in a rip current, relax and float. Don't swim against the current. If able, swim in a direction following the shoreline. If unable to escape, trace the shore and call or wave for help. These are the 9 a.m. Eastern Daylight Time conditions. At the Tallahassee Airport, it was partly sunny. The temperature was 75 degrees. The wind was east at 3 miles an hour. At Florida State University, the temperature was 75 degrees. The wind was east at 2 miles an hour. At Apalachicola, it was mostly sunny. The temperature was 82 degrees. The wind was calm. At Panama City Northwest, it was partly sunny. The temperature was 77 degrees. The wind was calm. At Dothan, it was cloudy. The temperature was 72 degrees. The wind was south at 5 miles an hour. At Albany, it was mostly sunny. The temperature was 74 degrees. The wind was west at 3 miles an hour. At Valdosta, it was mostly sunny. The temperature was 77 degrees. The wind was calm. Over the marine area, at the buoys south of Apalachicola, winds were west at 8 knots and seas were 3 feet. At the buoys south of Panama City, winds were south at 8 knots and seas were 3 feet. At the buoys south of Pensacola, winds were west at 2 knots. These are the 9 a.m. Eastern Daylight Time conditions. At the Tallahassee Airport, it was partly sunny. The temperature was 75 degrees. The wind was east at 3 miles an hour. At Florida State University, the temperature was 75 degrees. The wind was east at 2 miles an hour. At Apalachicola, it was mostly sunny. The temperature was 82 degrees. The wind was calm. At Panama City Northwest, it was partly sunny. The temperature was 77 degrees. The wind was calm. At Dothan, it was cloudy. The temperature was 72 degrees. The wind was south at 5 miles an hour. At Albany, it was mostly sunny. The temperature was 74 degrees. The wind was west at 3 miles an hour. At Valdosta, it was mostly

sunny. The temperature was 77 degrees. The wind was calm. Over the marine area, at the buoy south of Apalachicola, winds were west at 8 knots and seas were 3 feet. At the buoy south of Panama City, winds were south at 8 knots and seas were 3 feet. At the buoy south of Pensacola, winds were west at 2 knots and seas were 3 feet. The forecast for the local area. Today, partly sunny. A chance of showers and thunderstorms this morning, then showers and thunderstorms this afternoon. Highs in the upper 80s. West winds around 5 miles per hour. Chance of rain 90%. Tonight, mostly cloudy. A chance of showers and thunderstorms in the evening. Lows in the lower 70s. West winds around 5 miles per hour in the evening, becoming light and variable. Chance of rain 50%. Sunday, mostly sunny. A chance of showers and thunderstorms in the afternoon. Highs around 90. West winds around 5 miles per hour. Chance of rain 50%. Sunday night, mostly cloudy with showers and thunderstorms likely in the evening, then partly cloudy after midnight. Lows in the mid-70s. Southwest winds around 5 miles per hour. Chance of rain 70%. Monday, mostly sunny. A slight chance of showers and thunderstorms in the afternoon. Humid with highs in the lower 90s. Southwest winds 5 to 10 miles per hour. Chance of rain 20%. Monday night, mostly clear. A slight chance of showers and thunderstorms in the evening. Lows in the upper 70s. Chance of rain 20%. Tuesday and Tuesday night, partly cloudy. A chance of showers and thunderstorms. Highs in the mid-90s. Lows in the mid-70s. Chance of rain 40%. Heat index values up to 105. Wednesday and Wednesday night, partly cloudy. Showers and thunderstorms likely. Highs in the lower 90s. Lows in the mid-70s. Chance of rain 70%. Heat index values up to 105. Thursday and Thursday night, partly cloudy. A chance of showers and thunderstorms. Highs in the lower 90s. Lows in the mid-70s. Chance of rain 50%. Friday, mostly sunny. A slight chance of showers and thunderstorms in the morning, then a chance of showers and thunderstorms in the afternoon. Highs in the lower 90s. Chance of rain 40%. The coastal waters forecast for the following waters from Suwannee River to Apalachicola, Florida, extending from 20 to 60 nautical miles, coastal waters from Okaloosa-Walton County line to Mexico Beach out to 20 nautical miles, coastal waters from Mexico Beach to Apalachicola out to 20 nautical miles, waters from Okaloosa-Walton County line to Mexico Beach 20 to 60 nautical miles, and waters from Mexico Beach to Apalachicola 20 to 60 nautical miles. Today, west winds 5 to 10 knots. Seas 2 to 3 feet. Wave detail, southwest 3 feet at 7 seconds. Protected waters a light chop. A chance of showers and thunderstorms. Tonight, west winds 5 to 10 knots. Seas 2 to 3 feet. Wave detail, southwest 3 feet at 6 seconds. Protected waters a light chop. A chance of showers with a slight chance of thunderstorms in the evening. Sunday, west winds 5 to 10 knots. Seas 2 to 3 feet. Wave detail, southwest 2 feet at 7 seconds. Protected waters a light chop. A slight chance of showers and thunderstorms in the morning. Sunday night, southwest winds 5 to 10 knots. Seas 2 to 3 feet. Wave detail, southwest 2 feet at 6 seconds. Protected waters a light chop. Monday, southwest winds 5 to 10 knots, increasing to 10 to 15 knots with gusts up to 20 knots in the afternoon. Seas 2 to 3 feet. Wave detail, southwest 2 feet at 6 seconds. Protected waters a moderate chop. Monday night, southwest winds 10 to 15 knots. Seas around 2 feet. Wave detail, southwest 2 feet at 6 seconds. Protected waters a moderate chop. Tuesday, west winds 5 to 10 knots, increasing to 10 to 15 knots in the afternoon. Seas around 2 feet. Protected waters a moderate chop. Tuesday night, west winds 10 to 15 knots. Seas 2 to 3 feet. Protected waters a moderate chop. Wednesday, west winds 5 to 10 knots, increasing to 10 to 15 knots in the afternoon. Seas around 2 feet. Protected waters a moderate chop.

slight chance of showers and thunderstorms. Wednesday night, west winds 10 to 15 knots, diminishing to 5 to 10 knots after midnight. Seas around 2 feet. Protected waters a moderate chop. A slight chance of showers and thunderstorms. Winds and waves higher in and near thunderstorms. The Tropical Weather Outlook. For the North Atlantic, Caribbean Sea, and the Gulf of America, tropical cyclone formation is not expected during the next 7 days. The Surf Zone Forecast General Outlook. Early this morning, offshore NOAA buoys were observing southwesterly waves of 4 feet at 7 seconds. Even with waves decreasing a little today, this will confidently support a high risk of rip currents at all area beaches today. From Sunday through Wednesday, southwest breezes and the daily sea breeze enhancement each afternoon will continue to kick up enough surf to keep the high risk of rip currents going, especially for southwest exposed Emerald Coast beaches. Tide information for Saturday, June 20th, 2026. St. Mark's River entrance. Low 12:49 a.m., high 7:18 a.m., low 12:49 p.m., high 6:37 p.m. Apalachicola. Low 3:06 a.m., high 10:06 a.m., low 3:24 p.m., high 8:18 p.m. St. Andrews Bay at Panama City. High 2:04 p.m., low 11:11 p.m. Note that the times of high and low tide are 3 minutes earlier at Shell Point than at the St. Mark's River entrance. The average water temperature at Apalachicola was 82.4 degrees. Sunrise and sunset in Tallahassee. June 20, 2026, sunrise 6:36 a.m. Eastern Daylight Time, sunset 8:42 p.m. Eastern Daylight Time. 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This broadcast originates from your National Weather Service office in Tallahassee, Florida. The latest weather and forecast information can also be accessed by calling our automated forecast line at 850-942-8851. The current time is 9:25 a.m. Eastern Daylight Time. High rip current risk remains in effect through late tonight. What? Dangerous rip currents. Where? Franklin County beaches. When? Through late tonight. Impacts. Rip currents can sweep even the best swimmers away from shore into deeper water. Swim near a lifeguard. If caught in a rip current, relax and float. Don't swim against the current. If able, swim in a direction following the shoreline. If unable to escape, trace the shore and call or wave for help. These are the 9 a.m. Eastern Daylight Time conditions. At the Tallahassee Airport, it was partly sunny. The temperature was 75 degrees. The wind was east at 3 miles an hour. At Florida State University, the temperature was 75 degrees. The wind was east at 2 miles an hour. At Apalachicola, it was mostly sunny. The temperature was 82 degrees. The wind was calm. At Panama City Northwest, it was partly sunny. The temperature was 77 degrees. The wind was calm. At Dothan, it was cloudy. The temperature was 72 degrees. The wind was south at 5 miles an hour. At Albany, it was mostly sunny. The temperature was 74 degrees. The wind was west at 3 miles an hour. At Valdosta, it was mostly sunny. The temperature was 77 degrees. The wind was calm. Over the marine area, at the buoys south of Apalachicola, winds were west at 8 knots and seas were 3 feet. At the buoys south of Panama City, winds were south at 8 knots and seas were 3 feet. At the buoys south of Pensacola, winds were west at 2 knots and seas were 3 feet. The forecast for the local area. Today, partly sunny. A chance of showers and thunderstorms this morning, then showers and thunderstorms this afternoon. Highs in the upper 80s. West winds around 5 miles per hour. Chance of rain 90%. Tonight, mostly cloudy. A chance of showers and thunderstorms in the evening. Lows in the lower 70s. West winds around 5 miles per hour in the evening, becoming light and variable. Chance of rain 50%. Sunday, mostly sunny. A chance of showers and thunderstorms in the afternoon. Highs around 90. West winds around 5 miles per hour. Chance of rain 50%. Sunday night, mostly cloudy with showers and thunderstorms likely in the evening, then partly cloudy after midnight. Lows in the mid-70s. Southwest winds around 5 miles per hour. Chance of rain 70%.

sunset. Monday, mostly sunny. A slight chance of showers and thunderstorms in the afternoon. Humid with highs in the lower 90s. Southwest winds 5 to 10 miles per hour. Chance of rain 20%. Monday night, mostly clear. A slight chance of showers and thunderstorms in the evening. Lows in the upper 70s. Chance of rain 20%. Tuesday and Tuesday night, partly cloudy. A chance of showers and thunderstorms. Highs in the mid-90s. Lows in the mid-70s. Chance of rain 40%. Heat index values up to 105. Wednesday and Wednesday night, partly cloudy. Showers and thunderstorms likely. Highs in the lower 90s. Lows in the mid-70s. Chance of rain 70%. Heat index values up to 105. Thursday and Thursday night, partly cloudy. A chance of showers and thunderstorms. Highs in the lower 90s. Lows in the mid-70s. Chance of rain 50%. Friday, mostly sunny. A slight chance of showers and thunderstorms in the morning, then a chance of showers and thunderstorms in the afternoon. Highs in the lower 90s. Chance of rain 40%. The coastal waters forecast for the following waters from Suwannee River to Apalachicola, Florida, extending from 20 to 60 nautical miles. Coastal waters from Okaloosa, Walton County line to Mexico Beach out to 20 nautical miles. Coastal waters from Mexico Beach to Apalachicola out to 20 nautical miles. Waters from Okaloosa, Walton County line to Mexico Beach 20 to 60 nautical miles. And waters from Mexico Beach to Apalachicola 20 to 60 nautical miles. Today, west winds 5 to 10 knots. Seas 2 to 3 feet. Wave detail, southwest 3 feet at 7 seconds. Protected waters a light chop. A chance of showers and thunderstorms. Tonight, west winds 5 to 10 knots. Seas 2 to 3 feet. Wave detail, southwest 3 feet at 6 seconds. Protected waters a light chop. A chance of showers with a slight chance of thunderstorms in the evening. Sunday, west winds 5 to 10 knots. Seas 2 to 3 feet. Wave detail, southwest 2 feet at 7 seconds. Protected waters a light chop. A slight chance of showers and thunderstorms in the morning. Sunday night, southwest winds 5 to 10 knots. Seas 2 to 3 feet. Wave detail, southwest 2 feet at 6 seconds. Protected waters a light chop. Monday, southwest winds 5 to 10 knots, increasing to 10 to 15 knots with gusts up to 20 knots in the afternoon. Seas 2 to 3 feet. Wave detail, southwest 2 feet at 6 seconds. Protected waters a moderate chop. Monday night, southwest winds 10 to 15 knots. Seas around 2 feet. Wave detail, southwest 2 feet at 6 seconds. Protected waters a moderate chop. Tuesday, west winds 5 to 10 knots, increasing to 10 to 15 knots in the afternoon. Seas around 2 feet. Protected waters a moderate chop. Tuesday night, west winds 10 to 15 knots. Seas 2 to 3 feet. Protected waters a moderate chop. Wednesday, west winds 5 to 10 knots, increasing to 10 to 15 knots in the afternoon. Seas around 2 feet. Protected waters a moderate chop. A slight chance of showers and thunderstorms. Wednesday night, west winds 10 to 15 knots, diminishing to 5 to 10 knots after midnight. Seas around 2 feet. Protected waters a moderate chop. A slight chance of showers and thunderstorms. Winds and waves higher in and near thunderstorms. The Tallahassee Climate Summary for yesterday, June 19, 2026. Yesterday's high temperature was 89 degrees. This high was 2 degrees below the normal high of 91. Yesterday's low temperature was 71 degrees. This low was 1 degree below the normal low of 72. 0.78 inches of precipitation fell yesterday, which brings the monthly total to 3.37 inches. This is 1.48 inches below the normal amount of 4.85 inches for June. The total precipitation for the year now stands at 15.56 inches, which is 10.11 inches below normal. The normal high temperature for today is 91 degrees, and the normal low is 72. The record high for today is 104, which occurred in 1933, and the record low is 62, which occurred in 1965. Sunrise today is at 6:36 a.m. and sunset is at 8:42 p.m. The Tropical Weather Outlook. For the North

Atlantic, Caribbean Sea, and the Gulf of America. Tropical cyclone formation is not expected during the next 7 seconds at 8:42 p.m. The Tropical Weather Outlook. For the North Atlantic, Caribbean Sea, and the Gulf of America, tropical cyclone formation is not expected during the next 7 days. The Surf Zone Forecast General Outlook. Early this morning, offshore NOAA buoys were observing southwesterly waves of 4 feet at 7 seconds. Even with waves decreasing a little today, this will confidently support a high risk of rip currents at all area beaches today. From Sunday through Wednesday, southwest breezes and the daily sea breeze enhancement each afternoon will continue to kick up enough surf to keep the high risk of rip currents going, especially for southwest exposed Emerald Coast beaches. Tide information for Saturday, June 20th, 2026. St. Mark's River entrance. Low 12:49 a.m., high 7:18 a.m., low 12:49 p.m., high 6:37 p.m. Apalachicola. Low 3:06 a.m., high 10:06 a.m., low 3:24 p.m., high 8:18 p.m. St. Andrews Bay at Panama City. High 2:04 p.m., low 11:11 p.m. Note that the times of high and low tide are 3 minutes earlier at Shell Point than at the St. Mark's River entrance. The average water temperature at Apalachicola was 82.4 degrees. Sunrise and sunset in Tallahassee. June 20, 2026, sunrise 6:36 a.m. Eastern Daylight Time, sunset 8:42 p.m. Eastern Daylight Time. 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This broadcast originates from your National Weather Service office in Tallahassee, Florida. The latest weather and forecast information can also be accessed by calling our automated forecast line at 850-942-8851. The current time is 9:34 a.m. Eastern Daylight Time. High rip current risk remains in effect through late tonight. What? Dangerous rip currents. Where? Franklin County beaches. When? Through late tonight. Impacts. Rip currents can sweep even the best swimmers away from shore into deeper water. Swim near a lifeguard. If caught in a rip current, relax and float. Don't swim against the current. If able, swim in a direction following the shoreline. If unable to escape, trace the shore and call or wave for help. These are the 9 a.m. Eastern Daylight Time conditions. At the Tallahassee Airport, it was partly sunny. The temperature was 75 degrees. The wind was east at 3 miles an hour. At Florida State University, the temperature was 75 degrees. The wind was east at 2 miles an hour. At Apalachicola, it was mostly sunny. The temperature was 82 degrees. The wind was calm. At Panama City Northwest, it was partly sunny. The temperature was 77 degrees. The wind was calm. At Dothan, it was cloudy. The temperature was 72 degrees. The wind was south at 5 miles an hour. At Albany, it was mostly sunny. The temperature was 74 degrees. The wind was west at 3 miles an hour. At Valdosta, it was mostly sunny. The temperature was 77 degrees. The wind was calm. Over the marine area, at the buoys south of Apalachicola, winds were west at 8 knots and seas were 3 feet. At the buoys south of Panama City, winds were south at 8 knots and seas were 3 feet. At the buoys south of Pensacola, winds were west at 2 knots and seas were 3 feet. The forecast for the local area. Today, partly sunny. A chance of showers and thunderstorms this morning, then showers and thunderstorms this afternoon. Highs in the upper 80s. West winds around 5 miles per hour. Chance of rain 90%. Tonight, mostly cloudy. A chance of showers and thunderstorms in the evening. Lows in the lower 70s. West winds around 5 miles per hour in the evening, becoming light and variable. Chance of rain 50%. Sunday, mostly sunny. A chance of showers and thunderstorms in the afternoon. Highs around 90. West winds around 5 miles per hour. Chance of rain 50%. Sunday night, mostly cloudy with showers and thunderstorms likely in the evening, then partly cloudy after midnight. Lows in the mid-70s. Southwest winds around 5 miles per hour. Chance of rain 70%. Monday, mostly sunny. A slight chance of showers and thunderstorms in the afternoon. Humid with highs in the lower 90s. Southwest winds 5 to 10 miles.

miles per hour. Chance of rain 20%. Monday night, mostly clear. A slight chance of showers and thunderstorms in the evening. Lows in the upper 70s. Chance of rain 20%. Tuesday and Tuesday night, partly cloudy. A chance of showers and thunderstorms. Highs in the mid-90s. Lows in the mid-70s. Chance of rain 40%. Heat index values up to 105. Wednesday and Wednesday night, partly cloudy. Showers and thunderstorms likely. Highs in the lower 90s. Lows in the mid-70s. Chance of rain 70%. Heat index values up to 105. Thursday and Thursday night, partly cloudy. A chance of showers and thunderstorms. Highs in the lower 90s. Lows in the mid-70s. Chance of rain 50%. Friday, mostly sunny. A slight chance of showers and thunderstorms in the morning, then a chance of showers and thunderstorms in the afternoon. Highs in the lower 90s. Chance of rain 40%. The coastal waters forecast for the following waters from Suwannee River to Apalachicola, Florida, extending from 20 to 60 nautical miles. Coastal waters from Okaloosa-Walton County line to Mexico Beach out to 20 nautical miles. Coastal waters from Mexico Beach to Apalachicola out to 20 nautical miles. Waters from Okaloosa-Walton County line to Mexico Beach 20 to 60 nautical miles. And waters from Mexico Beach to Apalachicola 20 to 60 nautical miles. Today, west winds 5 to 10 knots. Seas 2 to 3 feet. Wave detail, southwest 3 feet at 7 seconds. Protected waters a light chop. A chance of showers and thunderstorms. Tonight, west winds 5 to 10 knots. Seas 2 to 3 feet. Wave detail, southwest 3 feet at 6 seconds. Protected waters a light chop. A chance of showers with a slight chance of thunderstorms in the evening. Sunday, west winds 5 to 10 knots. Seas 2 to 3 feet. Wave detail, southwest 2 feet at 7 seconds. Protected waters a light chop. A slight chance of showers and thunderstorms in the morning. Sunday night, southwest winds 5 to 10 knots. Seas 2 to 3 feet. Wave detail, southwest 2 feet at 6 seconds. Protected waters a light chop. Monday, southwest winds 5 to 10 knots, increasing to 10 to 15 knots with gusts up to 20 knots in the afternoon. Seas 2 to 3 feet. Wave detail, southwest 2 feet at 6 seconds. Protected waters a moderate chop. Monday night, southwest winds 10 to 15 knots. Seas around 2 feet. Wave detail, southwest 2 feet at 6 seconds. Protected waters a moderate chop. Tuesday, west winds 5 to 10 knots, increasing to 10 to 15 knots in the afternoon. Seas around 2 feet. Protected waters a moderate chop. Tuesday night, west winds 10 to 15 knots. Seas 2 to 3 feet. Protected waters a moderate chop. Wednesday, west winds 5 to 10 knots, increasing to 10 to 15 knots in the afternoon. Seas around 2 feet. Protected waters a moderate chop. A slight chance of showers and thunderstorms. Wednesday night, west winds 10 to 15 knots, diminishing to 5 to 10 knots after midnight. Seas around 2 feet. Protected waters a moderate chop. A slight chance of showers and thunderstorms. Winds and waves higher and near thunderstorms. The Tropical Weather Outlook. For the North Atlantic, Caribbean Sea and the Gulf of America, tropical cyclone formation is not expected during the next 7 days. The Surf Zone Forecast General Outlook. Early this morning, offshore NOAA buoys were observing southwesterly waves of 4 feet at 7 seconds. Even with waves decreasing a little today, this will confidently support a high risk of rip currents at all area beaches today. From Sunday through Wednesday, southwest breezes and the daily sea breeze enhancement each afternoon will continue to kick up enough surf to keep the high risk of rip currents going, especially for southwest exposed Emerald Coast beaches. Tide information for Saturday, June 20, 2026. St. Mark's River entrance. Low 12:49 a.m., high 7:18 a.m., low 12:49 p.m., high 6:37 p.m. Apalachicola. Low 3:06 a.m., high 10:06 a.m., low 3:24 p.m., high 8:18 p.m. St. Andrews Bay at Panama City. High 2:04 p.m., low 11:11 p.m. Note that the times of high and low tide are 3 minutes earlier at Shell Point than at the St. Mark's River entrance.
The average water temperature at Apalachicola was 82.4 degrees. Sunrise and sunset in Tallahassee. June 20th, 2026, sunrise 6:36 a.m. Eastern Daylight Time, sunset 8:42 p.m. Eastern Daylight Time. 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This broadcast originates from your National Weather Service office in Tallahassee, Florida. The latest weather and forecast information can also be accessed by calling our automated forecast line at 850-942-8851. The current time is 9:43 a.m. Eastern Daylight Time. High rip current risk remains in effect through late tonight. What? Dangerous rip currents. Where? Franklin County beaches. When? Through late tonight. Impacts. Rip currents can sweep even the best swimmers away from shore into deeper water. Swim near a lifeguard. If caught in a rip current, relax and float. Don't swim against the current. If able, swim in a direction following the shoreline. If unable to escape, face the shore and call or wave for help. These are the 9 a.m. Eastern Daylight Time conditions. At the Tallahassee Airport, it was partly sunny. The temperature was 75 degrees. The wind was east at 3 miles an hour. At Florida State University, the temperature was 75 degrees. The wind was east at 2 miles an hour. At Apalachicola, it was mostly sunny. The temperature was 82 degrees. The wind was calm. At Panama City Northwest, it was partly sunny. The temperature was 77 degrees. The wind was calm. At Dothan, it was cloudy. The temperature was 72 degrees. The wind was south at 5 miles an hour. At Albany, it was mostly sunny. The temperature was 74 degrees. The wind was west at 3 miles an hour. At Valdosta, it was mostly sunny. The temperature was 77 degrees. The wind was calm. Over the marine area, at the buoy south of Apalachicola, winds were west at 8 knots and seas were 3 feet. At the buoy south of Panama City, winds were south at 8 knots and seas were 3 feet. At the buoy south of Pensacola, winds were west at 2 knots and seas were 3 feet. The forecast for the local area. Today, partly sunny. A chance of showers and thunderstorms this morning, then showers and thunderstorms this afternoon. Highs in the upper 80s. West winds around 5 miles per hour. Chance of rain 90%. Tonight, mostly cloudy. A chance of showers and thunderstorms in the evening. Lows in the lower 70s. West winds around 5 miles per hour in the evening, becoming light and variable. Chance of rain 50%. Sunday, mostly sunny. A chance of showers and thunderstorms in the afternoon. Highs around 90. West winds around 5 miles per hour. Chance of rain 50%. Sunday night, mostly cloudy with showers and thunderstorms likely in the evening, then partly cloudy after midnight. Lows in the mid-70s. Southwest winds around 5 miles per hour. Chance of rain 70%. Monday, mostly sunny. A slight chance of showers and thunderstorms in the afternoon. Humid with highs in the lower 90s. Southwest winds 5 to 10 miles per hour. Chance of rain 20%. Monday night, mostly clear. A slight chance of showers and thunderstorms in the evening. Lows in the upper 70s. Chance of rain 20%. Tuesday and Tuesday night, partly cloudy. A chance of showers and thunderstorms. Highs in the mid-90s. Lows in the mid-70s. Chance of rain 40%. Heat index values up to 105. Wednesday and Wednesday night, partly cloudy. Showers and thunderstorms likely. Highs in the lower 90s. Lows in the mid-70s. Chance of rain 70%. Heat index values up to 105. Thursday and Thursday night, partly cloudy. A chance of showers and thunderstorms. Highs in the lower 90s. Lows in the mid-70s. Chance of rain 50%. Friday, mostly sunny. A slight chance of showers and thunderstorms in the morning, then a chance of showers and thunderstorms in the afternoon. Highs in the lower 90s. Chance of rain 40%. The coastal waters forecast
for the following: waters from Suwannee River to Apalachicola, Florida, extending from 20 to 60 nautical miles, coastal waters from Okaloosa-Walton County line to Mexico Beach out to 20 nautical miles.

miles, coastal waters from Mexico Beach to Apalachicola out to 20 nautical miles, waters from Okaloosa-Walton County line to Mexico Beach 20 to 60 nautical miles, and waters from Mexico Beach to Apalachicola 20 to 60 nautical miles. Rest of today, west winds 5 to 10 knots. Seas 2 to 3 feet. Wave detail, southwest 3 feet at 7 seconds. Protected waters a light chop. A chance of showers and thunderstorms. Tonight, west winds 5 to 10 knots. Seas 2 to 3 feet. Wave detail, southwest 3 feet at 6 seconds. Protected waters a light chop. A chance of showers with a slight chance of thunderstorms in the evening. Sunday, west winds 5 to 10 knots. Seas 2 to 3 feet. Wave detail, southwest 2 feet at 7 seconds. Protected waters a light chop. A slight chance of showers and thunderstorms in the morning. Sunday night, southwest winds 5 to 10 knots. Seas 2 to 3 feet. Wave detail, southwest 2 feet at 6 seconds. Protected waters a light chop. Monday, southwest winds 5 to 10 knots, increasing to 10 to 15 knots with gusts up to 20 knots in the afternoon. Seas 2 to 3 feet. Wave detail, southwest 2 feet at 6 seconds. Protected waters a moderate chop. Monday night, southwest winds 10 to 15 knots. Seas around 2 feet. Wave detail, southwest 2 feet at 6 seconds. Protected waters a moderate chop. Tuesday, west winds 5 to 10 knots, increasing to 10 to 15 knots in the afternoon. Seas around 2 feet. Protected waters a moderate chop. Tuesday night, west winds 10 to 15 knots. Seas 2 to 3 feet. Protected waters a moderate chop. Wednesday, west winds 5 to 10 knots, increasing to 10 to 15 knots in the afternoon. Seas around 2 feet. Protected waters a moderate chop. A slight chance of showers and thunderstorms. Wednesday night, west winds 10 to 15 knots, diminishing to 5 to 10 knots after midnight. Seas around 2 feet. Protected waters a moderate chop. A slight chance of showers and thunderstorms. Winds and waves higher and near thunderstorms. The coastal waters forecast for the following St. Andrews Bay waterways. Rest of today, west winds 5 to 10 knots. Protected waters a light chop. Showers and thunderstorms likely. Tonight, southwest winds 5 to 10 knots. Protected waters a light chop. A slight chance of showers and thunderstorms in the evening. Sunday, west winds around 5 knots, becoming southwest in the afternoon. Protected waters a light chop. A slight chance of showers and thunderstorms. Sunday night, southwest winds 5 to 10 knots. Protected waters a light chop. Monday, southwest winds 5 to 10 knots. Protected waters a light chop. Monday night, southwest winds 10 to 15 knots, diminishing to 5 to 10 knots after midnight. Protected waters a moderate chop. Tuesday, west winds 5 to 10 knots, becoming southwest 10 to 15 knots in the afternoon. Protected waters a moderate chop. A slight chance of showers and thunderstorms in the afternoon. Tuesday night, west winds 10 to 15 knots, diminishing to 5 to 10 knots after midnight. Protected waters a moderate chop. Wednesday, west winds 5 to 10 knots. Protected waters a light chop. A slight chance of showers and thunderstorms in the morning, then a chance of showers and thunderstorms in the afternoon. Wednesday night, west winds 5 to 10 knots. Protected waters a light chop. A chance of showers and thunderstorms. Winds and waves higher and near thunderstorms. The Tropical Weather Outlook. For the North Atlantic, Caribbean Sea, and the Gulf of America, tropical cyclone formation is not expected during the next 7 days. The Surf Zone Forecast General Outlook. Early this morning, offshore NOAA buoys were observing southwesterly waves of 4 feet at 7 seconds. Even with waves decreasing a little today, this will confidently support a high risk of rip currents at all area beaches today. From Sunday through Wednesday, southwest breezes and the daily sea breeze enhancement each afternoon will continue to kick up enough surf to keep the high risk of rip currents going, especially for southwest exposed Emerald Coast beaches. Tide information for Saturday, June 20th, 2026. St. Marks River entrance. Low 12:49 a.m., high 7:18 a.m., low 12:49 p.m., high 6:37 p.m. Apalachicola. Low 3:06 a.m.

high 10:06 a.m., low 3:24 p.m., high 8:18 p.m. St. Andrews Bay of Panama City. High 2:04 p.m., low 11:11 p.m. Note that the times of high and low tide are 3 minutes earlier at Shell Point than at the St. Mark's River entrance. The average water temperature at Apalachicola was 82.4 degrees. Sunrise and sunset in Tallahassee. June 20, 2026, sunrise 6:36 a.m. Eastern Daylight Time, sunset 8:42 p.m. Eastern Daylight Time. 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This broadcast originates from your National Weather Service office in Tallahassee, Florida. The latest weather and forecast information can also be accessed by calling our automated forecast line at 850-942-8851. The current time is 9:53 a.m. Eastern Daylight Time. High rip current risk remains in effect through late tonight. What? Dangerous rip currents. Where? Franklin County beaches. When? Through late tonight. Impacts. Rip currents can sweep even the best swimmers away from shore into deeper water. Swim near a lifeguard. If caught in a rip current, relax and float. Don't swim against the current. If able, swim in a direction following the shoreline. If unable to escape, face the shore and call or wave for help. These are the 9 a.m. Eastern Daylight Time conditions. At the Tallahassee Airport, it was partly sunny. The temperature was 75 degrees. The wind was east at 3 miles an hour. At Florida State University, the temperature was 75 degrees. The wind was east at 2 miles an hour. At Apalachicola, it was mostly sunny. The temperature was 82 degrees. The wind was calm. At Panama City Northwest, it was partly sunny. The temperature was 77 degrees. The wind was calm. At Dothan, it was cloudy. The temperature was 72 degrees. The wind was south at 5 miles an hour. At Albany, it was mostly sunny. The temperature was 74 degrees. The wind was west at 3 miles an hour. At Valdosta, it was mostly sunny. The temperature was 77 degrees. The wind was calm. Over the marine area, at the buoy south of Apalachicola, winds were west at 8 knots and seas were 3 feet. At the buoy south of Panama City, winds were south at 8 knots and seas were 3 feet. At the buoy south of Pensacola, winds were west at 2 knots and seas were 3 feet. The forecast for the local area. Today, partly sunny. A chance of showers and thunderstorms this morning, then showers and thunderstorms this afternoon. Highs in the upper 80s. West winds around 5 miles per hour. Chance of rain 90%. Tonight, mostly cloudy. A chance of showers and thunderstorms in the evening. Lows in the lower 70s. West winds around 5 miles per hour in the evening, becoming light and variable. Chance of rain 50%. Sunday, mostly sunny. A chance of showers and thunderstorms in the afternoon. Highs around 90. West winds around 5 miles per hour. Chance of rain 50%. Sunday night, mostly cloudy with showers and thunderstorms likely in the evening, then partly cloudy after midnight. Lows in the mid-70s. Southwest winds around 5 miles per hour. Chance of rain 70%. Monday, mostly sunny. A slight chance of showers and thunderstorms in the afternoon. Humid with highs in the lower 90s. Southwest winds 5 to 10 miles per hour. Chance of rain 20%. Monday night, mostly clear. A slight chance of showers and thunderstorms in the evening. Lows in the upper 70s. Chance of rain 20%. Tuesday and Tuesday night, partly cloudy. A chance of showers and thunderstorms. Highs in the mid-90s. Lows in the mid-70s. Chance of rain 40%. Heat index values up to 105. Wednesday and Wednesday night, partly cloudy. Showers and thunderstorms likely. Highs in the lower 90s. Lows in the mid-70s. Chance of rain 70%. Heat index values up to 105. Thursday and Thursday night, partly cloudy. A chance of showers and thunderstorms. Highs in the lower 90s. Lows in the mid-70s. Chance of rain 50%. Friday, mostly sunny. A slight chance of showers and thunderstorms in the morning, then a chance of showers and thunderstorms in the afternoon.
Highs in the lower 90s. Chance of rain 40%. The coastal waters forecast for the following: waters from Swampy River to Apalachicola, Florida, extending from 20 to 60 nautical miles. Coastal waters from Okaloosa, Walton County line to Mexico Beach out to 20 nautical miles. Coastal waters from Mexico Beach to Apalachicola out to 20 nautical miles. Waters from Okaloosa, Walton County line to Mexico Beach 20 to 60 nautical miles. And waters from Mexico Beach to Apalachicola 20 to 60 nautical miles. Rest of today, west winds 5 to 10 knots. Seas 2 to 3 feet. Wave detail, southwest 3 feet at 7 seconds. Protected waters, a light chop. A chance of showers and thunderstorms. Tonight, west winds 5 to 10 knots. Seas 2 to 3 feet. Wave detail, southwest 3 feet at 6 seconds. Protected waters, a light chop. A chance of showers with a slight chance of thunderstorms in the evening. Sunday, west winds 5 to 10 knots. Seas 2 to 3 feet. Wave detail, southwest 2 feet at 7 seconds. Protected waters, a light chop. A slight chance of showers and thunderstorms in the morning. Sunday night, southwest winds 5 to 10 knots. Seas 2 to 3 feet. Wave detail, southwest 2 feet at 6 seconds. Protected waters, a light chop. Monday, southwest winds 5 to 10 knots, increasing to 10 to 15 knots with gusts up to 20 knots in the afternoon. Seas 2 to 3 feet. Wave detail, southwest 2 feet at 6 seconds. Protected waters, a moderate chop. Monday night, southwest winds 10 to 15 knots. Seas around 2 feet. Wave detail, southwest 2 feet at 6 seconds. Protected waters, a moderate chop. Tuesday, west winds 5 to 10 knots, increasing to 10 to 15 knots in the afternoon. Seas around 2 feet. Protected waters, a moderate chop. Tuesday night, west winds 10 to 15 knots. Seas 2 to 3 feet. Protected waters, a moderate chop. Wednesday, west winds 5 to 10 knots, increasing to 10 to 15 knots in the afternoon. Seas around 2 feet. Protected waters, a moderate chop. A slight chance of showers and thunderstorms. Wednesday night, west winds 10 to 15 knots, diminishing to 5 to 10 knots after midnight. Seas around 2 feet. Protected waters, a moderate chop. A slight chance of showers and thunderstorms. Winds and waves higher and near thunderstorms. The coastal waters forecast for the following St. Andrews Bay waterways. Rest of today, west winds 5 to 10 knots. Protected waters, a light chop. Showers and thunderstorms likely. Tonight, southwest winds 5 to 10 knots. Protected waters, a light chop. A slight chance of showers and thunderstorms in the evening. Sunday, west winds around 5 knots, becoming southwest in the afternoon. Protected waters, a light chop. A slight chance of showers and thunderstorms. Sunday night, southwest winds 5 to 10 knots. Protected waters, a light chop. Monday, southwest winds 5 to 10 knots. Protected waters, a light chop. Monday night, southwest winds 10 to 15 knots, diminishing to 5 to 10 knots after midnight. Protected waters, a moderate chop. Tuesday, west winds 5 to 10 knots, becoming southwest 10 to 15 knots in the afternoon. Protected waters, a moderate chop. A slight chance of showers and thunderstorms in the afternoon. Tuesday night, west winds 10 to 15 knots, diminishing to 5 to 10 knots after midnight. Protected waters, a moderate chop. Wednesday, west winds 5 to 10 knots. Protected waters, a light chop. A slight chance of showers and thunderstorms in the morning, then a chance of showers and thunderstorms in the afternoon. Wednesday night, west winds 5 to 10 knots. Protected waters, a light chop. A chance of showers and thunderstorms. Winds and waves higher and near thunderstorms. The Tallahassee Climate Summary for yesterday, June 19, 2026. Yesterday's high temperature was 89 degrees. This high was 2 degrees below the normal high of 91. Yesterday's low temperature was 71 degrees. This low was 1 degree below the normal low of 72. 0.78 inches of precipitation fell yesterday, which brings the monthly total to 3.37 inches. This is 1.48 inches below the normal amount of 4.85 inches for June. The total precipitation for the year now stands at 15.56 inches, which is 10.11 inches.

below normal. The normal high temperature for today is 91 degrees, and the normal low is 72. The record high for today is 104, which occurred in 1933, and the record low is 62, which occurred in 1965. Sunrise today is at 6:36 a.m. and sunset is at 8:42 p.m. The Tropical Weather Outlook. For the North Atlantic, Caribbean Sea, and the Gulf of America, tropical cyclone formation is not expected during the next 7 days. The Surf Zone Forecast General Outlook. Early this morning, offshore Noah buoys were observing southwesterly waves of 4 feet at 7 seconds. Even with waves decreasing a little today, this will confidently support a high risk of rip currents at all area beaches today. From Sunday through Wednesday, southwest breezes and the daily sea breeze enhancement each afternoon will continue to kick up enough surf to keep the high risk of rip currents going, especially for southwest exposed Emerald Coast beaches. Tide information for Saturday, June 20th, 2026. St. Mark's River entrance. Low 12:49 a.m., high 7:18 a.m., low 12:49 p.m., high 6:37 p.m. Apalachicola. Low 3:06 a.m., high 10:06 a.m., low 3:24 p.m., high 8:18 p.m. St. Andrews Bay of Panama City. High 2:04 p.m., low 11:11 p.m. Note that the times of high and low tide are 3 minutes earlier at Shell Point than at the St. Mark's River entrance. The average water temperature at Apalachicola was 82.4 degrees. Sunrise and sunset in Tallahassee. June 20, 2026, sunrise 6:36 a.m. Eastern Daylight Time, sunset 8:42 p.m. Eastern Daylight Time. 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This broadcast originates from your National Weather Service office in Tallahassee, Florida. The latest weather and forecast information can also be accessed by calling our automated forecast line at 850-942-8851. The current time is 10:05 a.m. Eastern Daylight Time. High rip current risk remains in effect through late tonight. What? Dangerous rip currents. Where? Franklin County beaches. When? Through late tonight. Impacts. Rip currents can sweep even the best swimmers away from shore into deeper water. Swim near a lifeguard. If caught in a rip current, relax and float. Don't swim against the current. If able, swim in a direction following the shoreline. If unable to escape, face the shore and call or wave for help. These are the 10 a.m. Eastern Daylight Time conditions. At the Tallahassee Airport, it was mostly sunny. The temperature was 79 degrees. The wind was south at 3 miles an hour. The report from Florida State University was not available. At Apalachicola, it was mostly sunny. The temperature was 86 degrees. The wind was west at 9 miles an hour. At Panama City Northwest, it was partly sunny. The temperature was 81 degrees. The wind was calm. At Dothan, it was cloudy. The temperature was 74 degrees. The wind was south at 7 miles an hour. At Albany, it was mostly sunny. The temperature was 79 degrees. The wind was variable at 3 miles an hour. At Valdosta, it was mostly sunny. The temperature was 79 degrees. The wind was calm. Over the marine area, at the buoys south of Apalachicola, winds were southwest at 6 knots. At the buoys south of Panama City, winds were southwest at 10 knots. At the buoys south of Pensacola, winds were northeast at 8 knots. The forecast for the local area. Today, partly sunny. A chance of showers and thunderstorms this morning, then showers and thunderstorms this afternoon. Highs in the upper 80s. West winds around 5 miles per hour. Chance of rain 90%. Tonight, mostly cloudy. A chance of showers and thunderstorms in the evening. Lows in the lower 70s. West winds around 5 miles per hour in the evening, becoming light and variable. Chance of rain 50%. Sunday, mostly sunny. A chance of showers and thunderstorms in the afternoon. Highs around 90. West winds around 5 miles per hour. Chance of rain 50%. Sunday night, mostly cloudy with showers and thunderstorms likely in the evening, then partly cloudy after midnight. Lows in the mid-70s. Southwest winds around 5 miles per hour. Chance of rain 70%. Monday, mostly sunny.
A slight chance of showers and thunderstorms in the afternoon. Humid with highs in the lower 90s. Southwest winds 5 to 10 miles per hour. Chance of rain 20%. Monday night, mostly clear. A slight chance of showers and thunderstorms in the evening. Lows in the upper 70s. Chance of rain 20%. Tuesday and Tuesday night, partly cloudy. A chance of showers and thunderstorms. Highs in the mid-90s. Lows in the mid-70s. Chance of rain 40%. Heat index values up to 105. Wednesday and Wednesday night, partly cloudy. Showers and thunderstorms likely. Highs in the lower 90s. Lows in the mid-70s. Chance of rain 70%. Heat index values up to 105. Thursday and Thursday night, partly cloudy. A chance of showers and thunderstorms. Highs in the lower 90s. Lows in the mid-70s. Chance of rain 50%. Friday, mostly sunny. A slight chance of showers and thunderstorms in the morning, then a chance of showers and thunderstorms in the afternoon. Highs in the lower 90s. Chance of rain 40%. The coastal waters forecast for the following waters from Suwannee River to Apalachicola, Florida, extending from 20 to 60 nautical miles. Coastal waters from Okaloosa, Walton County line to Mexico Beach out to 20 nautical miles. Coastal waters from Mexico Beach to Apalachicola out to 20 nautical miles. Waters from Okaloosa, Walton County line to Mexico Beach 20 to 60 nautical miles. And waters from Mexico Beach to Apalachicola 20 to 60 nautical miles. Rest of today, west winds 5 to 10 knots. Seas 2 to 3 feet. Wave detail, southwest 3 feet at 7 seconds. Protected waters a light chop. A chance of showers and thunderstorms. Tonight, west winds 5 to 10 knots. Seas 2 to 3 feet. Wave detail, southwest 3 feet at 6 seconds. Protected waters a light chop. A chance of showers with a slight chance of thunderstorms in the evening. Sunday, west winds 5 to 10 knots. Seas 2 to 3 feet. Wave detail, southwest 2 feet at 7 seconds. Protected waters a light chop. A slight chance of showers and thunderstorms in the morning. Sunday night, southwest winds 5 to 10 knots. Seas 2 to 3 feet. Wave detail, southwest 2 feet at 6 seconds. Protected waters a light chop. Monday, southwest winds 5 to 10 knots, increasing to 10 to 15 knots with gusts up to 20 knots in the afternoon. Seas 2 to 3 feet. Wave detail, southwest 2 feet at 6 seconds. Protected waters a moderate chop. Monday night, southwest winds 10 to 15 knots. Seas around 2 feet. Wave detail, southwest 2 feet at 6 seconds. Protected waters a moderate chop. Tuesday, west winds 5 to 10 knots, increasing to 10 to 15 knots in the afternoon. Seas around 2 feet. Protected waters a moderate chop. Tuesday night, west winds 10 to 15 knots. Seas 2 to 3 feet. Protected waters a moderate chop. Wednesday, west winds 5 to 10 knots, increasing to 10 to 15 knots in the afternoon. Seas around 2 feet. Protected waters a moderate chop. A slight chance of showers and thunderstorms. Wednesday night, west winds 10 to 15 knots, diminishing to 5 to 10 knots after midnight. Seas around 2 feet. Protected waters a moderate chop. A slight chance of showers and thunderstorms. Winds and waves higher in and near thunderstorms. The coastal waters forecast for the following St. Andrews Bay waterways. Rest of today, west winds 5 to 10 knots. Protected waters a light chop. Showers and thunderstorms likely. Tonight, southwest winds 5 to 10 knots. Protected waters a light chop. A slight chance of showers and thunderstorms in the evening. Sunday, west winds around 5 knots, becoming southwest in the afternoon. Protected waters a light chop. A slight chance of showers and thunderstorms. Sunday night, southwest winds 5 to 10 knots. Protected waters a light chop. Monday, southwest winds 5 to 10 knots. Protected waters a light chop. Monday night, southwest winds 10 to 15 knots, diminishing to 5 to 10 knots after midnight. Protected waters a moderate chop. Tuesday, west winds 5 to 10 knots, becoming southwest 10 to 15 knots in the afternoon. Protected waters a moderate chop. A slight chance of showers and

Report a high risk of rip currents at all area beaches today. From Sunday through Wednesday, southwest breezes and the daily sea breeze enhancement each afternoon will continue to kick up enough surf to keep the high risk of rip currents going, especially for southwest exposed Emerald Coast beaches. Tide information for Saturday, June 20th, 2026. St. Mark's River entrance. Low 12:49 a.m., high 7:18 a.m., low 12:49 p.m., high 6:37 p.m. Apalachicola. Low 3:06 a.m., high 10:06 a.m., low 3:24 p.m., high 8:18 p.m. St. Andrews Bay of Panama City. High 2:04 p.m., low 11:11 p.m. Note that the times of high and low tide are 3 minutes earlier at Shell Point than at the St. Mark's River entrance. The average water temperature at Apalachicola was 82.4 degrees. Sunrise and sunset in Tallahassee. June 20, 2026, sunrise 6:36 a.m. Eastern Daylight Time, sunset 8:42 p.m. Eastern Daylight Time. 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This broadcast originates from your National Weather Service office in Tallahassee, Florida. The latest weather and forecast information can also be accessed by calling our automated forecast line at 850-942-8851. The current time is 10:15 a.m. Eastern Daylight Time. High rip current risk remains in effect through late tonight. What? Dangerous rip currents. Where? Franklin County beaches. When? Through late tonight. Impacts. Rip currents can sweep even the best swimmers away from shore into deeper water. Swim near a lifeguard. If caught in a rip current, relax and float. Don't swim against the current. If able, swim in a direction following the shoreline. If unable to escape, trace the shore and call or wave for help. These are the 10 a.m. Eastern Daylight Time conditions. At the Tallahassee Airport, it was mostly sunny. The temperature was 79 degrees. The wind was south at 3 miles an hour. At Florida State University, the temperature was 79 degrees. The wind was south at 5 miles an hour. At Apalachicola, it was mostly sunny. The temperature was 86 degrees. The wind was west at 9 miles an hour. At Panama City Northwest, it was mostly sunny. The temperature was 81 degrees. The wind was calm. At Dothan, it was partly sunny. The temperature was 74 degrees. The wind was south at 7 miles an hour. At Albany, it was mostly sunny. The temperature was 79 degrees. The wind was variable at 3 miles an hour. At Valdosta, it was mostly sunny. The temperature was 79 degrees. The wind was calm. Over the marine area, at the buoy south of Apalachicola, winds were southwest at 6 knots and seas were 3 feet. At the buoy south of Panama City, winds were southwest at 10 knots. At the buoy south of Pensacola, winds were northeast at 8 knots, and seas were 3 feet. These are the 10 a.m. Eastern Daylight Time conditions. At the Tallahassee Airport, it was mostly sunny. The temperature was 79 degrees. The wind was south at 3 miles an hour. At Florida State University, the temperature was 79 degrees. The wind was south at 5 miles an hour. At Apalachicola, it was mostly sunny. The temperature was 86 degrees. The wind was west at 9 miles an hour. At Panama City Northwest, it was mostly sunny. The temperature was 81 degrees. The wind was calm. At Dothan, it was partly sunny. The temperature was 74 degrees. The wind was south at 7 miles an hour. At Albany, it was mostly sunny. The temperature was 79 degrees. The wind was variable at 3 miles an hour. At Valdosta, it was mostly sunny. The temperature was 79 degrees. The wind was calm. Over the marine area, at the buoy south of Apalachicola, winds were southwest at 6 knots and seas were 3 feet. At the buoy south of Panama City, winds were southwest at 10 knots. At the buoy south of Pensacola, winds were northeast at 8 knots and seas were 3 feet. The forecast for the local area. Today, partly sunny. A chance of showers and thunderstorms this morning, then showers and thunderstorms this afternoon. Highs in the upper 80s. West winds around 5 miles per hour. Chance of rain 90%. Tonight, mostly cloudy. A chance of showers and thunderstorms in the evening.

lows in the lower 70s. West winds around 5 miles per hour in the evening, becoming light and variable. Chance of rain 50%. Sunday, mostly sunny. A chance of showers and thunderstorms in the afternoon. Highs around 90. West winds around 5 miles per hour. Chance of rain 50%. Sunday night, mostly cloudy with showers and thunderstorms likely in the evening, then partly cloudy after midnight. Lows in the mid-70s. Southwest winds around 5 miles per hour. Chance of rain 70%. Monday, mostly sunny. A slight chance of showers and thunderstorms in the afternoon. Humid with highs in the lower 90s. Southwest winds 5 to 10 miles per hour. Chance of rain 20%. Monday night, mostly clear. A slight chance of showers and thunderstorms in the evening. Lows in the upper 70s. Chance of rain 20%. Tuesday and Tuesday night, partly cloudy. A chance of showers and thunderstorms. Highs in the mid-90s. Lows in the mid-70s. Chance of rain 40%. Heat index values up to 105. Wednesday and Wednesday night, partly cloudy. Showers and thunderstorms likely. Highs in the lower 90s. Lows in the mid-70s. Chance of rain 70%. Heat index values up to 105. Thursday and Thursday night, partly cloudy. A chance of showers and thunderstorms. Highs in the lower 90s. Lows in the mid-70s. Chance of rain 50%. Friday, mostly sunny. A slight chance of showers and thunderstorms in the morning, then a chance of showers and thunderstorms in the afternoon. Highs in the lower 90s. Chance of rain 40%. The coastal waters forecast for the following waters from Suwannee River to Apalachicola, Florida, extending from 20 to 60 nautical miles. Coastal waters from Okaloosa, Walton County line to Mexico Beach out to 20 nautical miles. Coastal waters from Mexico Beach to Apalachicola out to 20 nautical miles. Waters from Okaloosa, Walton County line to Mexico Beach 20 to 60 nautical miles. And waters from Mexico Beach to Apalachicola 20 to 60 nautical miles. Rest of today, west winds 5 to 10 knots. Seas 2 to 3 feet. Wave detail, southwest 3 feet at 7 seconds. Protected waters a light chop. A chance of showers and thunderstorms. Tonight, west winds 5 to 10 knots. Seas 2 to 3 feet. Wave detail, southwest 3 feet at 6 seconds. Protected waters a light chop. A chance of showers with a slight chance of thunderstorms in the evening. Sunday, west winds 5 to 10 knots. Seas 2 to 3 feet. Wave detail, southwest 2 feet at 7 seconds. Protected waters a light chop. A slight chance of showers and thunderstorms in the morning. Sunday night, southwest winds 5 to 10 knots. Seas 2 to 3 feet. Wave detail, southwest 2 feet at 6 seconds. Protected waters a light chop. Monday, southwest winds 5 to 10 knots, increasing to 10 to 15 knots with gusts up to 20 knots in the afternoon. Seas 2 to 3 feet. Wave detail, southwest 2 feet at 6 seconds. Protected waters a moderate chop. Monday night, southwest winds 10 to 15 knots. Seas around 2 feet. Wave detail, southwest 2 feet at 6 seconds. Protected waters a moderate chop. Tuesday, west winds 5 to 10 knots, increasing to 10 to 15 knots in the afternoon. Seas around 2 feet. Protected waters a moderate chop. Tuesday night, west winds 10 to 15 knots. Seas 2 to 3 feet. Protected waters a moderate chop. Wednesday, west winds 5 to 10 knots, increasing to 10 to 15 knots in the afternoon. Seas around 2 feet. Protected waters a moderate chop. A slight chance of showers and thunderstorms. Wednesday night, west winds 10 to 15 knots, diminishing to 5 to 10 knots after midnight. Seas around 2 feet. Protected waters a moderate chop. A slight chance of showers and thunderstorms. Winds and waves higher in and near thunderstorms. The coastal waters forecast for the following St. Andrews Bay waterways. Rest of today, west winds 5 to 10 knots. Protected waters a light chop. Showers and thunderstorms likely. Tonight, southwest winds 5 to 10 knots. Protected waters a light chop. A slight chance of showers and thunderstorms in the evening. Sunday, west winds around 5 knots.

becoming southwest in the afternoon. Protected waters, a light chop. A slight chance of showers and thunderstorms. Sunday night, southwest winds 5 to 10 knots. Protected waters, a light chop. Monday, southwest winds 5 to 10 knots. Protected waters, a light chop. Monday night, southwest winds 10 to 15 knots, diminishing to 5 to 10 knots after midnight. Protected waters, a moderate chop. Tuesday, west winds 5 to 10 knots, becoming southwest 10 to 15 knots in the afternoon. Protected waters, a moderate chop. A slight chance of showers and thunderstorms in the afternoon. Tuesday night, west winds 10 to 15 knots, diminishing to 5 to 10 knots after midnight. Protected waters, a moderate chop. Wednesday, west winds 5 to 10 knots. Protected waters, a light chop. A slight chance of showers and thunderstorms in the morning, then a chance of showers and thunderstorms in the afternoon. Wednesday night, west winds 5 to 10 knots. Protected waters, a light chop. A chance of showers and thunderstorms. Winds and waves higher in and near thunderstorms. The Tropical Weather Outlook. For the North Atlantic, Caribbean Sea, and the Gulf of America, tropical cyclone formation is not expected during the next 7 days. The Surf Zone forecasts general outlook. Early this morning, offshore NOAA buoys were observing southwesterly waves of 4 feet at 7 seconds. Even with waves decreasing a little today, this will confidently support a high risk of rip currents at all area beaches today. From Sunday through Wednesday, southwest breezes and the daily sea breeze enhancement each afternoon will continue to kick up enough surf to keep the high risk of rip currents going, especially for southwest exposed Emerald Coast beaches. Tide information for Saturday, June 20th, 2026. St. Mark's River entrance. Low 12:49 a.m., high 7:18 a.m., low 12:49 p.m., high 6:37 p.m. Apalachicola. Low 3:06 a.m., high 10:06 a.m., low 3:24 p.m., high 8:18 p.m. St. Andrews Bay of Panama City. High 2:04 p.m., low 11:11 p.m. Note that the times of high and low tide are 3 minutes earlier at Shell Point than at the St. Mark's River entrance. The average water temperature at Apalachicola was 82.4 degrees. Sunrise and sunset in Tallahassee. June 20, 2026, sunrise 6:36 a.m. Eastern Daylight Time, sunset 8:42 p.m. Eastern Daylight Time. 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This broadcast originates from your National Weather Service office in Tallahassee, Florida. The latest weather and forecast information can also be accessed by calling our automated forecast line at 850-942-8851. The current time is 10:26 a.m. Eastern Daylight Time. High rip current risk remains in effect through late tonight. What? Dangerous rip currents. Where? Franklin County beaches. When? Through late tonight. Impacts. Rip currents can sweep even the best swimmers away from shore into deeper water. Swim near a lifeguard. If caught in a rip current, relax and float. Don't swim against the current. If able, swim in a direction following the shoreline. If unable to escape, face the shore and call or wave for help. These are the 10 a.m. Eastern Daylight Time conditions. At the Tallahassee Airport, it was mostly sunny. The temperature was 79 degrees. The wind was south at 3 miles an hour. At Florida State University, the temperature was 79 degrees. The wind was south at 5 miles an hour. At Apalachicola, it was mostly sunny. The temperature was 86 degrees. The wind was west at 9 miles an hour. At Panama City Northwest, it was mostly sunny. The temperature was 81 degrees. The wind was calm. At Dothan, it was partly sunny. The temperature was 74 degrees. The wind was south at 7 miles an hour. At Albany, it was mostly sunny. The temperature was 79 degrees. The wind was variable at 3 miles an hour. At Valdosta, it was mostly sunny. The temperature was 79 degrees. The wind was calm. Over the marine area, at the buoy south of Apalachicola, winds were southwest at 6 knots and seas were 3 feet. At the buoy south of Panama City, winds were southwest at 10 knots. At the buoy south of Pensacola, winds were northeast at 8 knots and seas were 3 feet. The forecast for the local area. Today, partly sunny.

chance of showers and thunderstorms this morning, then showers and thunderstorms this afternoon. Highs in the upper 80s. West winds around 5 miles per hour. Chance of rain 90%. Tonight, mostly cloudy. A chance of showers and thunderstorms in the evening. Lows in the lower 70s. West winds around 5 miles per hour in the evening, becoming light and variable. Chance of rain 50%. Sunday, mostly sunny. A chance of showers and thunderstorms in the afternoon. Highs around 90. West winds around 5 miles per hour. Chance of rain 50%. Sunday night, mostly cloudy with showers and thunderstorms likely in the evening, then partly cloudy after midnight. Lows in the mid-70s. Southwest winds around 5 miles per hour. Chance of rain 70%. Monday, mostly sunny. A slight chance of showers and thunderstorms in the afternoon. Humid with highs in the lower 90s. Southwest winds 5 to 10 miles per hour. Chance of rain 20%. Monday night, mostly clear. A slight chance of showers and thunderstorms in the evening. Lows in the upper 70s. Chance of rain 20%. Tuesday and Tuesday night, partly cloudy. A chance of showers and thunderstorms. Highs in the mid-90s. Lows in the mid-70s. Chance of rain 40%. Heat index values up to 105. Wednesday and Wednesday night, partly cloudy. Showers and thunderstorms likely. Highs in the lower 90s. Lows in the mid-70s. Chance of rain 70%. Heat index values up to 105. Thursday and Thursday night, partly cloudy. A chance of showers and thunderstorms. Highs in the lower 90s. Lows in the mid-70s. Chance of rain 50%. Friday, mostly sunny. A slight chance of showers and thunderstorms in the morning, then a chance of showers and thunderstorms in the afternoon. Highs in the lower 90s. Chance of rain 40%. The Tallahassee Climate Summary for yesterday, June 19, 2026. Yesterday's high temperature was 89 degrees. This high was 2 degrees below the normal high of 91. Yesterday's low temperature was 71 degrees. This low was 1 degree below the normal low of 72. 0.78 inches of precipitation fell yesterday, which brings the monthly total to 3.37 inches. This is 1.48 inches below the normal amount of 4.85 inches for June. The total precipitation for the year now stands at 15.56 inches, which is 10.11 inches below normal. The normal high temperature for today is 91 degrees, and the normal low is 72. The record high for today is 104, which occurred in 1933, and the record low is 62, which occurred in 1965. Sunrise today is at 6:36 a.m. and sunset is at 8:42 p.m. The coastal waters forecast for the following: waters from Suwannee River to Apalachicola, Florida, extending from 20 to 60 nautical miles, coastal waters from Okaloosa-Walton County line to Mexico Beach out to 20 nautical miles, coastal waters from Mexico Beach to Apalachicola out to 20 nautical miles, waters from Okaloosa-Walton County line to Mexico Beach 20 to 60 nautical miles, and waters from Mexico Beach to Apalachicola 20 to 60 nautical miles. Rest of today, west winds 5 to 10 knots. Seas 2 to 3 feet. Wave detail, southwest 3 feet at 7 seconds. Protected waters a light chop. A chance of showers and thunderstorms. Tonight, west winds 5 to 10 knots. Seas 2 to 3 feet. Wave detail, southwest 3 feet at 6 seconds. Protected waters a light chop. A chance of showers with a slight chance of thunderstorms in the evening. Sunday, west winds 5 to 10 knots. Seas 2 to 3 feet. Wave detail, southwest 2 feet at 7 seconds. Protected waters a light chop. A slight chance of showers. Seas 2 to 3 feet. Wave detail, southwest 2 feet at 7 seconds. Protected waters a light chop. A slight chance of showers and thunderstorms in the morning. Sunday night, southwest winds 5 to 10 knots. Seas 2 to 3 feet. Wave detail, southwest 2 feet at 6 seconds. Protected waters a light chop. Monday, southwest winds 5 to 10 knots, increasing to 10 to 15 knots with gusts up to 20 knots in the afternoon. Seas 2 to 3 feet. Wave detail, southwest 2 feet at 6 seconds. Protected waters a

pirate shop. Monday night, southwest winds 10 to 15 knots. Seas around 2 feet. Wave detail, southwest 2 feet at 6 seconds. Protected waters a moderate chop. Tuesday, west winds 5 to 10 knots, increasing to 10 to 15 knots in the afternoon. Seas around 2 feet. Protected waters a moderate chop. Tuesday night, west winds 10 to 15 knots. Seas 2 to 3 feet. Protected waters a moderate chop. Wednesday, west winds 5 to 10 knots, increasing to 10 to 15 knots in the afternoon. Seas around 2 feet. Protected waters a moderate chop. A slight chance of showers and thunderstorms. Wednesday night, west winds 10 to 15 knots, diminishing to 5 to 10 knots after midnight. Seas around 2 feet. Protected waters a moderate chop. A slight chance of showers and thunderstorms. Winds and waves higher in and near thunderstorms. The coastal waters forecast for the following St. Andrews Bay waterways. Rest of today, west winds 5 to 10 knots. Protected waters a light chop. Showers and thunderstorms likely. Tonight, southwest winds 5 to 10 knots. Protected waters a light chop. A slight chance of showers and thunderstorms in the evening. Sunday, west winds around 5 knots, becoming southwest in the afternoon. Protected waters a light chop. A slight chance of showers and thunderstorms. Sunday night, southwest winds 5 to 10 knots. Protected waters a light chop. Monday, southwest winds 5 to 10 knots. Protected waters a light chop. Monday night, southwest winds 10 to 15 knots, diminishing to 5 to 10 knots after midnight. Protected waters a moderate chop. Tuesday, west winds 5 to 10 knots, becoming southwest 10 to 15 knots in the afternoon. Protected waters a moderate chop. A slight chance of showers and thunderstorms in the afternoon. Tuesday night, west winds 10 to 15 knots, diminishing to 5 to 10 knots after midnight. Protected waters a moderate chop. Wednesday, west winds 5 to 10 knots. Protected waters a light chop. A slight chance of showers and thunderstorms in the morning, then a chance of showers and thunderstorms in the afternoon. Wednesday night, west winds 5 to 10 knots. Protected waters a light chop. A chance of showers and thunderstorms. Winds and waves higher in and near thunderstorms. The Tropical Weather Outlook. For the North Atlantic, Caribbean Sea and the Gulf of America, tropical cyclone formation is not expected during the next 7 days. The Surf Zone Forecast General Outlook. Early this morning, offshore NOAA buoys were observing southwesterly waves of 4 feet at 7 seconds. Even with waves decreasing a little today, this will confidently support a high risk of rip currents at all area beaches today. From Sunday through Wednesday, southwest breezes and the daily sea breeze enhancement each afternoon will continue to kick up enough surf to keep the high risk of rip currents going, especially for southwest exposed Emerald Coast beaches. Tide information for Saturday, June 20, 2026. St. Mark's River entrance. Low 12:49 a.m., high 7:18 a.m., low 12:49 p.m., high 6:37 p.m. Apalachicola. Low 3:06 a.m., high 10:06 a.m., low 3:24 p.m., high 8:18 p.m. St. Andrews Bay at Panama City. High 2:04 p.m., low 11:11 p.m. Note that the times of high and low tide are 3 minutes earlier at Shell Point than at the St. Mark's River entrance. The average water temperature at Apalachicola was 82.4 degrees. Sunrise and sunset in Tallahassee. June 20, 2026, sunrise 6:36 a.m. Eastern Daylight Time, sunset 8:42 p.m. Eastern Daylight Time. 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This broadcast originates from your National Weather Service office in Tallahassee, Florida. The latest weather and forecast information can also be accessed by calling our automated forecast line at 850-942-8851. The current time is 10:38 a.m. Eastern Daylight Time. High rip current risk remains in effect through late tonight. What? Dangerous rip currents. Where? Franklin County beaches. When? Through late tonight. Impacts, rip currents can sweep even the best swimmers away from shore into deeper water. Swim near a lifeguard. If caught in a rip current, relax and float. Don't swim against the current. If able, swim in a direction.

following the shoreline. If unable to escape, face the shore and call or wave for help. These are the 10 a.m. Eastern Daylight Time conditions. At the Tallahassee Airport, it was mostly sunny. The temperature was 79 degrees. The wind was south at 3 miles an hour. At Florida State University, the temperature was 79 degrees. The wind was south at 5 miles an hour. At Apalachicola, it was mostly sunny. The temperature was 86 degrees. The wind was west at 9 miles an hour. At Panama City Northwest, it was mostly sunny. The temperature was 81 degrees. The wind was calm. At Dothan, it was partly sunny. The temperature was 74 degrees. The wind was south at 7 miles an hour. At Albany, it was mostly sunny. The temperature was 79 degrees. The wind was variable at 3 miles an hour. At Valdosta, it was mostly sunny. The temperature was 79 degrees. The wind was calm. Over the marine area, at the buoy south of Apalachicola, winds were southwest at 6 knots and seas were 3 feet. At the buoy south of Panama City, winds were southwest at 10 knots. At the buoy south of Pensacola, winds were northeast at 8 knots and seas were 3 feet. The forecast for the local area. Today, partly sunny. A chance of showers and thunderstorms this morning, then showers and thunderstorms this afternoon. Highs in the upper 80s. West winds around 5 miles per hour. Chance of rain 90%. Tonight, mostly cloudy. A chance of showers and thunderstorms in the evening. Lows in the lower 70s. West winds around 5 miles per hour in the evening, becoming light and variable. Chance of rain 50%. Sunday, mostly sunny. A chance of showers and thunderstorms in the afternoon. Highs around 90. West winds around 5 miles per hour. Chance of rain 50%. Sunday night, mostly cloudy with showers and thunderstorms likely in the evening, then partly cloudy after midnight. Lows in the mid-70s. Southwest winds around 5 miles per hour. Chance of rain 70%. Monday, mostly sunny. A slight chance of showers and thunderstorms in the afternoon. Humid with highs in the lower 90s. Southwest winds 5 to 10 miles per hour. Chance of rain 20%. Monday night, mostly clear. A slight chance of showers and thunderstorms in the evening. Lows in the upper 70s. Chance of rain 20%. Tuesday and Tuesday night, partly cloudy. A chance of showers and thunderstorms. Highs in the mid-90s. Lows in the mid-70s. Chance of rain 40%. Heat index values up to 105. Wednesday and Wednesday night, partly cloudy. Showers and thunderstorms likely. Highs in the lower 90s. Lows in the mid-70s. Chance of rain 70%. Heat index values up to 105. Thursday and Thursday night, partly cloudy. A chance of showers and thunderstorms. Highs in the lower 90s. Lows in the mid-70s. Chance of rain 50%. Friday, mostly sunny. A slight chance of showers and thunderstorms in the morning, then a chance of showers and thunderstorms in the afternoon. Highs in the lower 90s. Chance of rain 40%. The coastal waters forecast for the following: waters from Swanee River to Apalachicola, Florida, extending from 20 to 60 nautical miles. Coastal waters from Okaloosa-Walton County line to Mexico Beach out to 20 nautical miles. Coastal waters from Mexico Beach to Apalachicola out to 20 nautical miles. Waters from Okaloosa-Walton County line to Mexico Beach 20 to 60 nautical miles. And waters from Mexico Beach to Apalachicola 20 to 60 nautical miles. Rest of today, west winds 5 to 10 knots. Seas 2 to 3 feet. Wave detail, southwest 3 feet at 7 seconds. Protected waters, a light chop. A chance of showers and thunderstorms. Tonight, west winds 5 to 10 knots. Seas 2 to 3 feet. Wave detail, southwest 3 feet at 6 seconds. Protected waters, a light chop. A chance of showers with a slight chance of thunderstorms in the evening. Sunday, west winds 5 to 10 knots. Seas 2 to 3 feet. Wave detail, southwest 2 feet at 7 seconds. Protected waters, a light chop. A slight chance of showers and thunderstorms in the morning. Sunday night, southwest winds 5 to 10 knots. Seas 2 to 3 feet. Wave detail, southwest 2 feet at 6
seconds. Protected waters, a light shop. Monday, southwest winds 5 to 10 knots, increasing to 10 to 15 knots with gusts up to 20 knots in the afternoon. Seas 2 to 3 feet. Wave detail, southwest 2 feet at 6 seconds. Protected waters, a moderate chop. Monday night, southwest winds 10 to 15 knots. Seas around 2 feet. Wave detail, southwest 2 feet at 6 seconds. Protected waters, a moderate chop. Tuesday, west winds 5 to 10 knots, increasing to 10 to 15 knots in the afternoon. Seas around 2 feet. Protected waters, a moderate chop. Tuesday night, west winds 10 to 15 knots. Seas 2 to 3 feet. Protected waters, a moderate chop. Wednesday, west winds 5 to 10 knots, increasing to 10 to 15 knots in the afternoon. Seas around 2 feet. Protected waters, a moderate chop. A slight chance of showers and thunderstorms. Wednesday night, west winds 10 to 15 knots, diminishing to 5 to 10 knots after midnight. Seas around 2 feet. Protected waters, a moderate chop. A slight chance of showers and thunderstorms. Winds and waves higher in and near thunderstorms. The coastal waters forecast for the following St. Andrews Bay waterways. Rest of today, west winds 5 to 10 knots. Protected waters, a light chop. Showers and thunderstorms likely. Tonight, southwest winds 5 to 10 knots. Protected waters, a light chop. A slight chance of showers and thunderstorms in the evening. Sunday, west winds around 5 knots, becoming southwest in the afternoon. Protected waters, a light chop. A slight chance of showers and thunderstorms. Sunday night, southwest winds 5 to 10 knots. Protected waters, a light chop. Monday, southwest winds 5 to 10 knots. Protected waters, a light chop. Monday night, southwest winds 10 to 15 knots, diminishing to 5 to 10 knots after midnight. Protected waters, a moderate chop. Tuesday, west winds 5 to 10 knots, becoming southwest 10 to 15 knots in the afternoon. Protected waters, a moderate chop. A slight chance of showers and thunderstorms in the afternoon. Tuesday night, west winds 10 to 15 knots, diminishing to 5 to 10 knots after midnight. Protected waters, a moderate chop. Wednesday, west winds 5 to 10 knots. Protected waters, a light chop. A slight chance of showers and thunderstorms in the morning, then a chance of showers and thunderstorms in the afternoon. Wednesday night, west winds 5 to 10 knots. Protected waters, a light chop. A chance of showers and thunderstorms. Winds and waves higher in and near thunderstorms. The Tropical Weather Outlook. For the North Atlantic, Caribbean Sea, and the Gulf of America, tropical cyclone formation is not expected during the next 7 days. The Surf Zone Forecast General Outlook. Early this morning, offshore North buoys were observing southwesterly waves of 4 feet at 7 seconds. Even with waves decreasing a little today, this will confidently support a high risk of rip currents at all area beaches today. From Sunday through Wednesday, southwest breezes and the daily sea breeze enhancement each afternoon will continue to kick up enough surf to keep the high risk of rip currents going, especially for southwest exposed Emerald Coast beaches. Tide information for Saturday, June 20, 2026. St. Mark's River entrance. Low 12:49 a.m., high 7:18 a.m., low 12:49 p.m., high 6:37 p.m. Apalachicola. Low 3:06 a.m., high 10:06 a.m., low 3:24 p.m., high 8:18 p.m. St. Andrews Bay at Panama City. High 2:04 p.m., low 11:11 p.m. Note that the times of high and low tide are 3 minutes earlier at Shell Point than at the St. Mark's River entrance. The average water temperature at Apalachicola was 82.4 degrees. Sunrise and sunset in Tallahassee. June 20, 2026, sunrise 6:36 a.m. Eastern Daylight Time, sunset 8:42 p.m. Eastern Daylight Time. 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This broadcast originates from your National Weather Service office in Tallahassee, Florida. The latest weather and forecast information can also be accessed by calling our automated forecast line at 850-942-8851. The current time is 10:48 a.m. Eastern Daylight Time. High rip current risk remains in effect through late tonight. What? Dangerous rip currents.
Where? Franklin County beaches. When? Through late tonight. Impacts. Rip currents can sweep even the best swimmers away from shore into deeper water. Swim near a lifeguard. If caught in a rip current, relax and float. Don't swim against the current. If able, swim in a direction following the shoreline. If unable to escape, face the shore and call or wave for help. These are the 10 a.m. Eastern Daylight Time conditions. At the Tallahassee Airport, it was mostly sunny. The temperature was 79 degrees. The wind was south at 3 miles an hour. At Florida State University, the temperature was 79 degrees. The wind was south at 5 miles an hour. At Apalachicola, it was mostly sunny. The temperature was 86 degrees. The wind was west at 9 miles an hour. At Panama City Northwest, it was mostly sunny. The temperature was 81 degrees. The wind was calm. At Dothan, it was partly sunny. The temperature was 74 degrees. The wind was south at 7 miles an hour. At Albany, it was mostly sunny. The temperature was 79 degrees. The wind was variable at 3 miles an hour. At Valdosta, it was mostly sunny. The temperature was 79 degrees. The wind was calm. Over the marine area, at the buoy south of Apalachicola, winds were southwest at 6 knots and seas were 3 feet. At the buoy south of Panama City, winds were southwest at 10 knots. At the buoy south of Pensacola, winds were northeast at 8 knots and seas were 3 feet. The forecast for the local area. Today, partly sunny. A chance of showers and thunderstorms this morning, then showers and thunderstorms this afternoon. Highs in the upper 80s. West winds around 5 miles per hour. Chance of rain 90%. Tonight, mostly cloudy. A chance of showers and thunderstorms in the evening. Lows in the lower 70s. West winds around 5 miles per hour in the evening, becoming light and variable. Chance of rain 50%. Sunday, mostly sunny. A chance of showers and thunderstorms in the afternoon. Highs around 90. West winds around 5 miles per hour. Chance of rain 50%. Sunday night, mostly cloudy with showers and thunderstorms likely in the evening, then partly cloudy after midnight. Lows in the mid-70s. Southwest winds around 5 miles per hour. Chance of rain 70%. Monday, mostly sunny. A slight chance of showers and thunderstorms in the afternoon. Humid with highs in the lower 90s. Southwest winds 5 to 10 miles per hour. Chance of rain 20%. Monday night, mostly clear. A slight chance of showers and thunderstorms in the evening. Lows in the upper 70s. Chance of rain 20%. Tuesday and Tuesday night, partly cloudy. A chance of showers and thunderstorms. Highs in the mid-90s. Lows in the mid-70s. Chance of rain 40%. Heat index values up to 105. Wednesday and Wednesday night, partly cloudy. Showers and thunderstorms likely. Highs in the lower 90s. Lows in the mid-70s. Chance of rain 70%. Heat index values up to 105. Thursday and Thursday night, partly cloudy. A chance of showers and thunderstorms. Highs in the lower 90s. Lows in the mid-70s. Chance of rain 50%. Friday, mostly sunny. A slight chance of showers and thunderstorms in the morning, then a chance of showers and thunderstorms in the afternoon. Highs in the lower 90s. Chance of rain 40%. The coastal waters forecast for the following: waters from Suwannee River to Apalachicola, Florida, extending from 20 to 60 nautical miles. Coastal waters from Okaloosa, Walton County line to Mexico Beach out to 20 nautical miles. Coastal waters from Mexico Beach to Apalachicola out to 20 nautical miles. Waters from Okaloosa, Walton County line to Mexico Beach 20 to 60 nautical miles. And waters from Mexico Beach to Apalachicola 20 to 60 nautical miles. Rest of today, west winds 5 to 10 knots. Seas 2 to 3 feet. Wave detail, southwest 3 feet at 7 seconds. Protected waters a light chop. A chance of showers and thunderstorms. Tonight, west winds 5 to 10 knots. Seas 2 to 3 feet. Wave detail, southwest 3 feet at 6 seconds. Protected waters a light chop. A chance of showers with a slight chance of thunderstorms in the evening. Sunday, west winds 5 to 10 knots. Seas 2 to 3 feet.

Wave detail, southwest 2 feet at 7 seconds. Protected waters, a light chop. A slight chance of showers and thunderstorms in the morning. Sunday night, southwest winds 5 to 10 knots. Seas 2 to 3 feet. Wave detail, southwest 2 feet at 6 seconds. Protected waters, a light chop. Monday, southwest winds 5 to 10 knots, increasing to 10 to 15 knots with gusts up to 20 knots in the afternoon. Seas 2 to 3 feet. Wave detail, southwest 2 feet at 6 seconds. Protected waters, a moderate chop. Monday night, southwest winds 10 to 15 knots. Seas around 2 feet. Wave detail, southwest 2 feet at 6 seconds. Protected waters, a moderate chop. Tuesday, west winds 5 to 10 knots, increasing to 10 to 15 knots in the afternoon. Seas around 2 feet. Protected waters, a moderate chop. Tuesday night, west winds 10 to 15 knots. Seas 2 to 3 feet. Protected waters, a moderate chop. Wednesday, west winds 5 to 10 knots, increasing to 10 to 15 knots in the afternoon. Seas around 2 feet. Protected waters, a moderate chop. A slight chance of showers and thunderstorms. Wednesday night, west winds 10 to 15 knots, diminishing to 5 to 10 knots after midnight. Seas around 2 feet. Protected waters, a moderate chop. A slight chance of showers and thunderstorms. Winds and waves higher and near thunderstorms. The coastal waters forecast for the following St. Andrews Bay waterways. Rest of today, west winds 5 to 10 knots. Protected waters, a light chop. Showers and thunderstorms likely. Tonight, southwest winds 5 to 10 knots. Protected waters, a light chop. A slight chance of showers and thunderstorms in the evening. Sunday, west winds around 5 knots, becoming southwest in the afternoon. Protected waters, a light chop. A slight chance of showers and thunderstorms. Sunday night, southwest winds 5 to 10 knots. Protected waters, a light chop. Monday, southwest winds 5 to 10 knots. Protected waters, a light chop. Monday night, southwest winds 10 to 15 knots, diminishing to 5 to 10 knots after midnight. Protected waters, a moderate chop. Tuesday, west winds 5 to 10 knots, becoming southwest 10 to 15 knots in the afternoon. Protected waters, a moderate chop. A slight chance of showers and thunderstorms in the afternoon. Tuesday night, west winds 10 to 15 knots, diminishing to 5 to 10 knots after midnight. Protected waters, a moderate chop. Wednesday, west winds 5 to 10 knots. Protected waters, a light chop. A slight chance of showers and thunderstorms in the morning, then a chance of showers and thunderstorms in the afternoon. Wednesday night, west winds 5 to 10 knots. Protected waters, a light chop. A chance of showers and thunderstorms. Winds and waves higher and near thunderstorms. The Tropical Weather Outlook. For the North Atlantic, Caribbean Sea, and the Gulf of America, tropical cyclone formation is not expected during the next 7 days. The Surf Zone forecast general outlook. Early this morning, offshore NOAA buoys were observing southwesterly waves of 4 feet at 7 seconds. Even with waves decreasing a little today, this will confidently support a high risk of rip currents at all area beaches today. From Sunday through Wednesday, southwest breezes and the daily sea breeze enhancement each afternoon will continue to kick up enough surf to keep the high risk of rip currents going, especially for southwest exposed Emerald Coast beaches. Tide information for Saturday, June 20, 2026. St. Mark's River entrance. Low 12:49 a.m., high 7:18 a.m., low 12:49 p.m., high 6:37 p.m. Apalachicola. Low 3:06 a.m., high 10:06 a.m., low 3:24 p.m., high 8:18 p.m. St. Andrews Bay at Panama City. High 2:04 p.m., low 11:11 p.m. Note that the times of high and low tide are 3 minutes earlier at Shell Point than at the St. Mark's River entrance. The average water temperature at Apalachicola was 82.4 degrees. Sunrise and sunset in Tallahassee. June 20, 2026, sunrise 6:36 a.m. Eastern Daylight Time, sunset 8:42 p.m. Eastern Daylight Time. 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This broadcast originates from your National Weather Service office in Tallahassee, Florida. The latest weather and forecast

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The current time is 10:58 a.m. Eastern Daylight Time. High rip current risk remains in effect through late tonight. What? Dangerous rip currents. Where? Franklin County beaches. When? Through late tonight. Impacts. Rip currents can sweep even the best swimmers away from shore into deeper water. Swim near a lifeguard. If caught in a rip current, relax and float. Don't swim against the current. If able, swim in a direction following the shoreline. If unable to escape, face the shore and call or wave for help. These are the 10 a.m. Eastern Daylight Time conditions. At the Tallahassee Airport, it was mostly sunny. The temperature was 79 degrees. The wind was south at 3 miles an hour. At Florida State University, the temperature was 79 degrees. The wind was south at 5 miles an hour. At Apalachicola, it was mostly sunny. The temperature was 86 degrees. The wind was west at 9 miles an hour. At Panama City Northwest, it was mostly sunny. The temperature was 81 degrees. The wind was calm. At Dothan, it was partly sunny. The temperature was 74 degrees. The wind was south at 7 miles an hour. At Albany, it was mostly sunny. The temperature was 79 degrees. The wind was variable at 3 miles an hour. At Valdosta, it was mostly sunny. The temperature was 79 degrees. The wind was calm. Over the marine area, at the buoy south of Apalachicola, winds were southwest at 6 knots and seas were 3 feet. At the buoy south of Panama City, winds were southwest at 10 knots. At the buoy south of Pensacola, winds were northeast at 8 knots and seas were 3 feet. The forecast for the local area. Today, partly sunny. A chance of showers and thunderstorms this morning, then showers and thunderstorms this afternoon. Highs in the upper 80s. West winds around 5 miles per hour. Chance of rain 90%. Tonight, mostly cloudy. A chance of showers and thunderstorms in the evening. Lows in the lower 70s. West winds around 5 miles per hour in the evening, becoming light and variable. Chance of rain 50%. Sunday, mostly sunny. A chance of showers and thunderstorms in the afternoon. Highs around 90. West winds around 5 miles per hour. Chance of rain 50%. Sunday night, mostly cloudy with showers and thunderstorms likely in the evening, then partly cloudy after midnight. Lows in the mid-70s. Southwest winds around 5 miles per hour. Chance of rain 70%. Monday, mostly sunny. A slight chance of showers and thunderstorms in the afternoon. Humid with highs in the lower 90s. Southwest winds 5 to 10 miles per hour. Chance of rain 20%. Monday night, mostly clear. A slight chance of showers and thunderstorms in the evening. Lows in the upper 70s. Chance of rain 20%. Tuesday and Tuesday night, partly cloudy. A chance of showers and thunderstorms. Highs in the mid-90s. Lows in the mid-70s. Chance of rain 40%. Heat index values up to 105. Wednesday and Wednesday night, partly cloudy. Showers and thunderstorms likely. Highs in the lower 90s. Lows in the mid-70s. Chance of rain 70%. Heat index values up to 105. Thursday and Thursday night, partly cloudy. A chance of showers and thunderstorms. Highs in the lower 90s. Lows in the mid-70s. Chance of rain 50%. Friday, mostly sunny. A slight chance of showers and thunderstorms in the morning, then a chance of showers and thunderstorms in the afternoon. Highs in the lower 90s. Chance of rain 40%. The Tallahassee Climate Summary for yesterday, June 19, 2026. Yesterday's high temperature was 89 degrees. This high was 2 degrees below the normal high of 91. Yesterday's low temperature was 71 degrees. This low was 1 degree below the normal low of 72. 0.78 inches of precipitation fell yesterday, which brings the monthly total to 3.37 inches. This is 1.48 inches below the normal amount of 4.85 inches for June. The total precipitation for the year now stands at 15.56 inches, which is 10.11 inches below normal. The normal high temperature for today is 91 degrees, and the normal low is 72.

The record high for today is 104, which occurred in 1933, and the record low is 62, which occurred in 1965. Sunrise today is at 6:36 a.m., and sunset is at 8:42 p.m. The Tropical Weather Outlook. For the North Atlantic, Caribbean Sea, and the Gulf of America, tropical cyclone formation is not expected during the next 7 days. The Surf Zone Forecast General Outlook. Early this morning, offshore NOAA buoys were observing southwesterly waves of 4 feet at 7 seconds. Even with waves decreasing a little today, this will confidently support a high risk of rip currents at all area beaches today. From Sunday through Wednesday, southwest breezes and the daily sea breeze enhancement each afternoon will continue to kick up enough surf to keep the high risk of rip currents going, especially for southwest exposed Emerald Coast beaches. Tide information for Saturday, June 20th, 2026. St. Mark's River entrance. Low 12:49 a.m., high 7:18 a.m., low 12:49 p.m., high 6:37 p.m. Apalachicola. Low 3:06 a.m., high 10:06 a.m., low 3:24 p.m., high 8:18 p.m. St. Andrews Bay of Panama City. High 2:04 p.m., low 11:11 p.m. Note that the times of high and low tide are 3 minutes earlier at Channel Point than at the St. Mark's River entrance. The average water temperature at Apalachicola was 82.4 degrees. Sunrise and sunset in Tallahassee. June 20, 2026, sunrise 6:36 a.m. Eastern Daylight Time, sunset 8:42 p.m. Eastern Daylight Time. 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This broadcast originates from your National Weather Service office in Tallahassee, Florida. The latest weather and forecast information can also be accessed by calling our automated forecast line at 850-942-8851. The current time is 11:05 a.m. Eastern Daylight Time. High rip current risk remains in effect through late tonight. What? Dangerous rip currents. Where? Franklin County beaches. When? Through late tonight. Impacts. Rip currents can sweep even the best swimmers away from shore into deeper water. Swim near a lifeguard. If caught in a rip current, relax and float. Don't swim against the current. If able, swim in a direction following the shoreline. If unable to escape, trace the shore and call or wave for help. These are the 11 a.m. Eastern Daylight Time conditions. At the Tallahassee Airport, it was partly sunny. The temperature was 83 degrees. The wind was west at 5 miles an hour. The report from Florida State University was not available. At Apalachicola, it was mostly sunny. The temperature was 85 degrees. The wind was west at 12 miles an hour. At Panama City Northwest, it was partly sunny. The temperature was 84 degrees. The wind was west at 7 miles an hour. At Dothan, it was cloudy. The temperature was 78 degrees. The wind was west at 8 miles an hour. At Albany, it was mostly sunny. The temperature was 82 degrees. The wind was variable at 5 miles an hour. At Valdosta, it was mostly sunny. The temperature was 83 degrees. The wind was variable at 3 miles an hour. Over the marine area, at the buoy south of Apalachicola, winds were southwest at 6 knots. At the buoy south of Panama City, winds were southwest at 10 knots. At the buoy south of Pensacola, winds were northeast at 8 knots. The forecast for the local area. Today, partly sunny. A chance of showers and thunderstorms this morning, then showers and thunderstorms this afternoon. Highs in the upper 80s. West winds around 5 miles per hour. Chance of rain 90%. Tonight, mostly cloudy. A chance of showers and thunderstorms in the evening. Lows in the lower 70s. West winds around 5 miles per hour in the evening, becoming light and variable. Chance of rain 50%. Sunday, mostly sunny. A chance of showers and thunderstorms in the afternoon. Highs around 90. West winds around 5 miles per hour. Chance of rain 50%. Sunday night, mostly cloudy with showers and thunderstorms likely in the evening, then partly cloudy after midnight. Lows in the mid-70s. Southwest winds around 5 miles per hour. Chance of rain 70%. Monday, mostly sunny. A slight chance of showers and thunderstorms in the afternoon,

humid with highs in the lower 90s. Southwest winds 5 to 10 miles per hour. Chance of rain 20%. Monday night, mostly clear. A slight chance of showers and thunderstorms in the evening. Lows in the upper 70s. Chance of rain 20%. Tuesday and Tuesday night, partly cloudy. A chance of showers and thunderstorms. Highs in the mid-90s. Lows in the mid-70s. Chance of rain 40%. Heat index values up to 105. Wednesday and Wednesday night, partly cloudy. Showers and thunderstorms likely. Highs in the lower 90s. Lows in the mid-70s. Chance of rain 70%. Heat index values up to 105. Thursday and Thursday night, partly cloudy. A chance of showers and thunderstorms. Highs in the lower 90s. Lows in the mid-70s. Chance of rain 50%. Friday, mostly sunny. A slight chance of showers and thunderstorms in the morning, then a chance of showers and thunderstorms in the afternoon. Highs in the lower 90s. Chance of rain 40%. The coastal waters forecast for the following: waters from Swanee River to Apalachicola, Florida, extending from 20 to 60 nautical miles. Coastal waters from Okaloosa-Walton County line to Mexico Beach out to 20 nautical miles. Coastal waters from Mexico Beach to Apalachicola out to 20 nautical miles. Waters from Okaloosa-Walton County line to Mexico Beach 20 to 60 nautical miles. And waters from Mexico Beach to Apalachicola 20 to 60 nautical miles. Rest of today, west winds 5 to 10 knots. Seas 2 to 3 feet. Wave detail, southwest 3 feet at 7 seconds. Protected waters a light chop. A chance of showers and thunderstorms. Tonight, west winds 5 to 10 knots. Seas 2 to 3 feet. Wave detail, southwest 3 feet at 6 seconds. Protected waters a light chop. A chance of showers with a slight chance of thunderstorms in the evening. Sunday, west winds 5 to 10 knots. Seas 2 to 3 feet. Wave detail, southwest 2 feet at 7 seconds. Protected waters a light chop. A slight chance of showers and thunderstorms in the morning. Sunday night, southwest winds 5 to 10 knots. Seas 2 to 3 feet. Wave detail, southwest 2 feet at 6 seconds. Protected waters a light chop. Monday, southwest winds 5 to 10 knots, increasing to 10 to 15 knots with gusts up to 20 knots in the afternoon. Seas 2 to 3 feet. Wave detail, southwest 2 feet at 6 seconds. Protected waters a moderate chop. Monday night, southwest winds 10 to 15 knots. Seas around 2 feet. Wave detail, southwest 2 feet at 6 seconds. Protected waters a moderate chop. Tuesday, west winds 5 to 10 knots, increasing to 10 to 15 knots in the afternoon. Seas around 2 feet. Protected waters a moderate chop. Tuesday night, west winds 10 to 15 knots. Seas 2 to 3 feet. Protected waters a moderate chop. Wednesday, west winds 5 to 10 knots, increasing to 10 to 15 knots in the afternoon. Seas around 2 feet. Protected waters a moderate chop. A slight chance of showers and thunderstorms. Wednesday night, west winds 10 to 15 knots, diminishing to 5 to 10 knots after midnight. Seas around 2 feet. Protected waters a moderate chop. A slight chance of showers and thunderstorms. Winds and waves higher in and near thunderstorms. The coastal waters forecast for the following St. Andrews Bay waterways. Rest of today, west winds 5 to 10 knots. Protected waters a light chop. Showers and thunderstorms likely. Tonight, southwest winds 5 to 10 knots. Protected waters a light chop. A slight chance of showers and thunderstorms in the evening. Sunday, west winds around 5 knots, becoming southwest in the afternoon. Protected waters a light chop. A slight chance of showers and thunderstorms. Sunday night, southwest winds 5 to 10 knots. Protected waters a light chop. Monday, southwest winds 5 to 10 knots. Protected waters a light chop. Monday night, southwest winds 10 to 15 knots, diminishing to 5 to 10 knots after midnight. Protected waters a moderate chop. Tuesday, west winds 5 to 10 knots, becoming southwest 10 to 15 knots in the afternoon. Protected waters a moderate chop. A slight chance of showers and thunderstorms in the afternoon. Tuesday night, west winds

From Sunday through Wednesday, southwest breezes and the daily sea breeze enhancement each afternoon will continue to kick up enough surf to keep the high risk of rip currents going, especially for southwest exposed Emerald Coast beaches. Tide information for Saturday, June 20th, 2026. St. Mark's River entrance. Low 12:49 a.m., high 7:18 a.m., low 12:49 p.m., high 6:37 p.m. Apalachicola. Low 3:06 a.m., high 10:06 a.m., low 3:24 p.m., high 8:18 p.m. St. Andrews Bay of Panama City. High 2:04 p.m., low 11:11 p.m. Note that the times of high and low tide are 3 minutes earlier at Shell Point than at the St. Mark's River entrance. The average water temperature at Apalachicola was 82.4 degrees. Sunrise and sunset in Tallahassee. June 20, 2026, sunrise 6:36 a.m. Eastern Daylight Time, sunset 8:42 p.m. Eastern Daylight Time. 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This broadcast originates from your National Weather Service office in Tallahassee, Florida. The latest weather and forecast information can also be accessed by calling our automated forecast line at 850-942-8851. The current time is 11:16 a.m. Eastern Daylight Time. High rip current risk remains in effect through late tonight. What? Dangerous rip currents. Where? Franklin County beaches. When? Through late tonight. Impacts. Rip currents can sweep even the best swimmers away from shore into deeper water. Swim near a lifeguard. If caught in a rip current, relax and float. Don't swim against the current. If able, swim in a direction following the shoreline. If unable to escape, trace the shore and call or wave for help. These are the 11 a.m. Eastern Daylight Time conditions. At the Tallahassee Airport, it was partly sunny. The temperature was 83 degrees. The wind was west at 5 miles an hour. At Florida State University, the temperature was 82 degrees. The wind was west at 8 miles an hour. At Apalachicola, it was mostly sunny. The temperature was 85 degrees. The wind was west at 12 miles an hour. At Panama City Northwest, it was partly sunny. The temperature was 84 degrees. The wind was west at 7 miles an hour. At Dothan, it was cloudy. The temperature was 78 degrees. The wind was west at 8 miles an hour. At Albany, it was mostly sunny. The temperature was 82 degrees. The wind was variable at 5 miles an hour. At Valdosta, it was mostly sunny. The temperature was 83 degrees. The wind was variable at 3 miles an hour. Over the marine area, at the buoy south of Apalachicola, winds were southwest at 6 knots and seas were 3 feet. At the buoy south of Panama City, winds were southwest at 10 knots and seas were 3 feet. At the buoy south of Pensacola, winds were northeast at 8 knots and seas were 3 feet. The forecast for the local area. Today, partly sunny. A chance of showers and thunderstorms this morning, then showers and thunderstorms this afternoon. Highs in the upper 80s. West winds around 5 miles per hour. Chance of rain 90%. Tonight, mostly cloudy. A chance of showers and thunderstorms in the evening. Lows in the lower 70s. West winds around 5 miles per hour in the evening, becoming light and variable. Chance of rain 50%. Sunday, mostly sunny. A chance of showers and thunderstorms in the afternoon. Highs around 90. West winds around 5 miles per hour. Chance of rain 50%. Sunday night, mostly cloudy with showers and thunderstorms likely in the evening, then partly cloudy after midnight. Lows in the mid-70s. Southwest winds around 5 miles per hour. Chance of rain 70%. Monday, mostly sunny. A slight chance of showers and thunderstorms in the afternoon. Humid with highs in the lower 90s. Southwest winds 5 to 10 miles per hour. Chance of rain 20%. Monday night, mostly clear. A slight chance of showers and thunderstorms in the evening. Lows in the upper 70s. Chance of rain 20%. Tuesday and Tuesday night, partly cloudy. A chance of showers and thunderstorms. Highs in the mid-90s. Lows in the mid-70s. Chance of rain 40%. Heat index values up to 105. Wednesday and Wednesday night, partly

partly cloudy. Showers and thunderstorms likely. Highs in the lower 90s. Lows in the mid-70s. Chance of rain 70%. Heat index values up to 105. Thursday and Thursday night, partly cloudy. A chance of showers and thunderstorms. Highs in the lower 90s. Lows in the mid-70s. Chance of rain 50%. Friday, mostly sunny. A slight chance of showers and thunderstorms in the morning, then a chance of showers and thunderstorms in the afternoon. Highs in the lower 90s. Chance of rain 40%. The coastal waters forecast for the following waters from Swanee River to Apalachicola, Florida, extending from 20 to 60 nautical miles, coastal waters from Okaloosa Walton County line to Mexico Beach out to 20 nautical miles, coastal waters from Mexico Beach to Apalachicola out to 20 nautical miles, waters from Okaloosa Walton County line to Mexico Beach 20 to 60 nautical miles, and waters from Mexico Beach to Apalachicola 20 to 60 nautical miles. Rest of today, west winds 5 to 10 knots. Seas 2 to 3 feet. Wave detail, southwest 3 feet at 7 seconds. Protected waters a light chop. A chance of showers and thunderstorms. Tonight, west winds 5 to 10 knots. Seas 2 to 3 feet. Wave detail, southwest 3 feet at 6 seconds. Protected waters a light chop. A chance of showers with a slight chance of thunderstorms in the evening. Sunday, west winds 5 to 10 knots. Seas 2 to 3 feet. Wave detail, southwest 2 feet at 7 seconds. Protected waters a light chop. A slight chance of showers and thunderstorms in the morning. Sunday night, southwest winds 5 to 10 knots. Seas 2 to 3 feet. Wave detail, southwest 2 feet at 6 seconds. Protected waters a light chop. Monday, southwest winds 5 to 10 knots, increasing to 10 to 15 knots with gusts up to 20 knots in the afternoon. Seas 2 to 3 feet. Wave detail, southwest 2 feet at 6 seconds. Protected waters a moderate chop. Monday night, southwest winds 10 to 15 knots. Seas around 2 feet. Wave detail, southwest 2 feet at 6 seconds. Protected waters a moderate chop. Tuesday, west winds 5 to 10 knots, increasing to 10 to 15 knots in the afternoon. Seas around 2 feet. Protected waters a moderate chop. Tuesday night, west winds 10 to 15 knots. Seas 2 to 3 feet. Protected waters a moderate chop. Wednesday, west winds 5 to 10 knots, increasing to 10 to 15 knots in the afternoon. Seas around 2 feet. Protected waters a moderate chop. A slight chance of showers and thunderstorms. Wednesday night, west winds 10 to 15 knots, diminishing to 5 to 10 knots after midnight. Seas around 2 feet. Protected waters a moderate chop. A slight chance of showers and thunderstorms. Winds and waves higher in and near thunderstorms. The coastal waters forecast for the following St. Andrews Bay waterways. Rest of today, west winds 5 to 10 knots. Protected waters a light chop. Showers and thunderstorms likely. Tonight, southwest winds 5 to 10 knots. Protected waters a light chop. A slight chance of showers and thunderstorms in the evening. Sunday, west winds around 5 knots, becoming southwest in the afternoon. Protected waters a light chop. A slight chance of showers and thunderstorms. Sunday night, southwest winds 5 to 10 knots. Protected waters a light chop. Monday, southwest winds 5 to 10 knots. Protected waters a light chop. Monday night, southwest winds 10 to 15 knots, diminishing to 5 to 10 knots after midnight. Protected waters a moderate chop. Tuesday, west winds 5 to 10 knots, becoming southwest 10 to 15 knots in the afternoon. Protected waters a moderate chop. A slight chance of showers and thunderstorms in the afternoon. Tuesday night, west winds 10 to 15 knots, diminishing to 5 to 10 knots after midnight. Protected waters a moderate chop. Wednesday, west winds 5 to 10 knots. Protected waters a light chop. A slight chance of showers and thunderstorms in the morning, then a chance of showers and thunderstorms in the afternoon. Wednesday night, west winds 5 to 10 knots. Protected waters a light chop. A chance of showers and thunderstorms. Winds and waves higher in and near thunderstorms. The Tropical Weather Outlook. For the North Atlantic, Caribbean,

sea in the Gulf of America. Tropical cyclone formation is not expected during the next 7 days. The surf zone forecast general outlook. Majority of waters are not closed today, but caution should be exercised as surf heights of around 3 feet is expected, in addition to a high recurrent risk being in effect. Winds will gradually decrease through the weekend, but it will take until early next week for waves to decrease enough to reduce the recurrent risk below the high category. Based on communication with area beach officials, the following flags are flying at area beaches: Walton, red. Bay, double red. State Park Gulf Beaches, red. West-facing Gulf Beaches, red. South-facing Gulf Beaches, red. Franklin, red. Tide information for Saturday, June 20th, 2026. St. Marks River entrance. Low 12:49 a.m., high 7:18 a.m., low 12:49 p.m., high 6:37 p.m. Apalachicola. Low 3:06 a.m., high 10:06 a.m., low 3:24 p.m., high 8:18 p.m. St. Andrews Bay of Panama City. High 2:04 p.m., low 11:11 p.m. Note that the times of high and low tide are 3 minutes earlier at Shell Point than at the St. Marks River entrance. The average water temperature at Apalachicola was 82.4 degrees. Sunrise and sunset in Tallahassee. June 20, 2026, sunrise 6:36 a.m. Eastern Daylight Time, sunset 8:42 p.m. Eastern Daylight Time. 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This broadcast originates from your National Weather Service office in Tallahassee, Florida. The latest weather and forecast information can also be accessed by calling our automated forecast line at 850-942-8851. The current time is 11:26 a.m. Eastern Daylight Time. High rip current risk remains in effect through late tonight. What? Dangerous rip currents. Where? Franklin County beaches. When? Through late tonight. Impacts. Rip currents can sweep even the best swimmers away from shore into deeper water. Swim near a lifeguard. If caught in a rip current, relax and float. Don't swim against the current. If able, swim in a direction following the shoreline. If unable to escape, face the shore and call or wave for help. These are the 11 a.m. Eastern Daylight Time conditions. At the Tallahassee Airport, it was partly sunny. The temperature was 83 degrees. The wind was west at 5 miles an hour. At Florida State University, the temperature was 82 degrees. The wind was west at 8 miles an hour. At Apalachicola, it was mostly sunny. The temperature was 85 degrees. The wind was west at 12 miles an hour. At Panama City Northwest, it was partly sunny. The temperature was 84 degrees. The wind was west at 7 miles an hour. At Dothan, it was cloudy. The temperature was 78 degrees. The wind was west at 8 miles an hour. At Albany, it was mostly sunny. The temperature was 82 degrees. The wind was variable at 5 miles an hour. At Valdosta, it was mostly sunny. The temperature was 83 degrees. The wind was variable at 3 miles an hour. Over the marine area, at the buoy south of Apalachicola, winds were southwest at 6 knots and seas were 3 feet. At the buoy south of Panama City, winds were southwest at 10 knots and seas were 3 feet. At the buoy south of Pensacola, winds were northeast at 8 knots and seas were 3 feet. The forecast for the local area. Today, partly sunny. A chance of showers and thunderstorms this morning, then showers and thunderstorms this afternoon. Highs in the upper 80s. West winds around 5 miles per hour. Chance of rain 90%. Tonight, mostly cloudy. A chance of showers and thunderstorms in the evening. Lows in the lower 70s. West winds around 5 miles per hour in the evening, becoming light and variable. Chance of rain 50%. Sunday, mostly sunny. A chance of showers and thunderstorms in the afternoon. Highs around 90. West winds around 5 miles per hour. Chance of rain 50%. Sunday night, mostly cloudy with showers and thunderstorms likely in the evening, then partly cloudy after midnight. Lows in the mid-70s. Southwest winds around 5 miles per hour. Chance of rain 70%. Monday, mostly sunny. A slight chance of showers and thunderstorms in the afternoon. Humid with highs in the low.

90s. Southwest winds 5 to 10 miles per hour. Chance of rain 20%. Monday night, mostly clear. A slight chance of showers and thunderstorms in the evening. Lows in the upper 70s. Chance of rain 20%. Tuesday and Tuesday night, partly cloudy. A chance of showers and thunderstorms. Highs in the mid-90s. Lows in the mid-70s. Chance of rain 40%. Heat index values up to 105. Wednesday and Wednesday night, partly cloudy. Showers and thunderstorms likely. Highs in the lower 90s. Lows in the mid-70s. Chance of rain 70%. Heat index values up to 105. Thursday and Thursday night, partly cloudy. A chance of showers and thunderstorms. Highs in the lower 90s. Lows in the mid-70s. Chance of rain 50%. Friday, mostly sunny. A slight chance of showers and thunderstorms in the morning, then a chance of showers and thunderstorms in the afternoon. Highs in the lower 90s. Chance of rain 40%. The coastal waters forecast for the following waters from Suwannee River to Apalachicola, Florida, extending from 20 to 60 nautical miles. Coastal waters from Okaloosa, Walton County line to Mexico Beach out to 20 nautical miles. Coastal waters from Mexico Beach to Apalachicola out to 20 nautical miles. Waters from Okaloosa, Walton County line to Mexico Beach 20 to 60 nautical miles. And waters from Mexico Beach to Apalachicola 20 to 60 nautical miles. Rest of today, west winds 5 to 10 knots. Seas 2 to 3 feet. Wave detail, southwest 3 feet at 7 seconds. Protected waters a light chop. A chance of showers and thunderstorms. Tonight, west winds 5 to 10 knots. Seas 2 to 3 feet. Wave detail, southwest 3 feet at 6 seconds. Protected waters a light chop. A chance of showers with a slight chance of thunderstorms in the evening. Sunday, west winds 5 to 10 knots. Seas 2 to 3 feet. Wave detail, southwest 2 feet at 7 seconds. Protected waters a light chop. A slight chance of showers and thunderstorms in the morning. Sunday night, southwest winds 5 to 10 knots. Seas 2 to 3 feet. Wave detail, southwest 2 feet at 6 seconds. Protected waters a light chop. Monday, southwest winds 5 to 10 knots, increasing to 10 to 15 knots with gusts up to 20 knots in the afternoon. Seas 2 to 3 feet. Wave detail, southwest 2 feet at 6 seconds. Protected waters a moderate chop. Monday night, southwest winds 10 to 15 knots. Seas around 2 feet. Wave detail, southwest 2 feet at 6 seconds. Protected waters a moderate chop. Tuesday, west winds 5 to 10 knots, increasing to 10 to 15 knots in the afternoon. Seas around 2 feet. Protected waters a moderate chop. Tuesday night, west winds 10 to 15 knots. Seas 2 to 3 feet. Protected waters a moderate chop. Wednesday, west winds 5 to 10 knots, increasing to 10 to 15 knots in the afternoon. Seas around 2 feet. Protected waters a moderate chop. A slight chance of showers and thunderstorms. Wednesday night, west winds 10 to 15 knots, diminishing to 5 to 10 knots after midnight. Seas around 2 feet. Protected waters a moderate chop. A slight chance of showers and thunderstorms. Wednesday night, west winds 10 to 15 knots, diminishing to 5 to 10 knots after midnight. Seas around 2 feet. Protected waters a moderate chop. A slight chance of showers and thunderstorms. Winds and waves higher in and near thunderstorms. The Tallahassee Climate Summary for yesterday, June 19, 2026. Yesterday's high temperature was 89 degrees. This high was 2 degrees below the normal high of 91. Yesterday's low temperature was 71 degrees. This low was 1 degree below the normal low of 72. 0.78 inches of precipitation fell yesterday, which brings the monthly total to 3.37 inches. This is 1.48 inches below the normal amount of 4.85 inches for June. The total precipitation for the year now stands at 15.56 inches, which is 10.11 inches below normal. The normal high temperature for today is 91 degrees, and the normal low is 72. The record high for today is 104, which occurred in 1933, and the record low is 62, which occurred in 1965. Sunrise today is at 6:36 a.m. and sunset is

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1: The coastal waters forecast for the following St. Andrews Bay waterways. Rest of today, west winds 5 to 10 knots. Protected waters a light chop. Showers and thunderstorms likely. Tonight, southwest winds 5 to 10 knots. Protected waters a light chop. A slight chance of showers and thunderstorms in the evening. Sunday, west winds around 5 knots, becoming southwest in the afternoon. Protected waters a light chop. A slight chance of showers and thunderstorms. Sunday night, southwest winds 5 to 10 knots. Protected waters a light chop. Monday, southwest winds 5 to 10 knots. Protected waters a light chop. Monday night, southwest winds 10 to 15 knots, diminishing to 5 to 10 knots after midnight. Protected waters a moderate chop. Tuesday, west winds 5 to 10 knots, becoming southwest 10 to 15 knots in the afternoon. Protected waters a moderate chop. A slight chance of showers and thunderstorms in the afternoon. Tuesday night, west winds 10 to 15 knots, diminishing to 5 to 10 knots after midnight. Protected waters a moderate chop. Wednesday, west winds 5 to 10 knots. Protected waters a light chop. A slight chance of showers and thunderstorms in the morning, then a chance of showers and thunderstorms in the afternoon. Wednesday night, west winds 5 to 10 knots. Protected waters a light chop. A chance of showers and thunderstorms. Winds and waves higher in and near thunderstorms. The Tropical Weather Outlook. For the North Atlantic, Caribbean Sea, and the Gulf of America, tropical cyclone formation is not expected during the next 7 days. The Surf Zone Forecast General Outlook. Majority of waters are not closed today, but caution should be exercised as surf heights of around 3 feet is expected, in addition to a high current risk being in effect. Winds will gradually decrease through the weekend, but it will take until early next week for waves to decrease enough to reduce the recurrent risk below the high category. Based on communication with area beach officials, the following flags are flying at area beaches: Walton, red; Bay, double red; State Park Gulf Beaches, red; west-facing Gulf Beaches, red; south-facing Gulf Beaches, red; Franklin, red. Tide information for Saturday, June 20th, 2026. St. Marks River entrance. Low 12:49 a.m., high 7:18 a.m., low 12:49 p.m., high 6:37 p.m. Apalachicola. Low 3:06 a.m., high 10:06 a.m., low 3:24 p.m., high 8:18 p.m. St. Andrews Bay of Panama City. High 2:04 p.m., low 11:11 p.m. Note that the times of high and low tide are 3 minutes earlier at Shell Point than at the St. Marks River entrance. The average water temperature at Apalachicola was 82.4 degrees. Sunrise and sunset in Tallahassee. June 20, 2026, sunrise 6:36 a.m. Eastern Daylight Time, sunset 8:42 p.m. Eastern Daylight Time. 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This broadcast originates from your National Weather Service office in Tallahassee, Florida. The latest weather and forecast information can also be accessed by calling our automated forecast line at 850-942-8851. The current time is 11:38 a.m. Eastern Daylight Time. High rip current risk remains in effect through late tonight. What? Dangerous rip currents. Where? Franklin County beaches. When? Through late tonight. Impacts. Rip currents can sweep even the best swimmers away from shore into deeper water. Swim near a lifeguard. If caught in a rip current, relax and float. Don't swim against the current. If able, swim in a direction following the shoreline. If unable to escape, face the shore and call or wave for help. These are the 11 a.m. Eastern Daylight Time conditions. At the Tallahassee Airport, it was partly sunny. The temperature was 83 degrees. The wind was west at 5 miles an hour. At Florida State University, the temperature was 82 degrees. The wind was west at 8 miles an hour. At Apalachicola, it was mostly sunny. The temperature was 85 degrees. The wind was west at 12 miles an hour. At Panama City Northwest, it was partly sunny. The temperature was 84 degrees. The wind was west at 7 miles an hour. At Dothan, it was cloudy. The temperature was 78 degrees.

Keys. The wind was west at 8 miles an hour. At Albany, it was mostly sunny. The temperature was 82 degrees. The wind was variable at 5 miles an hour. At Valdosta, it was mostly sunny. The temperature was 83 degrees. The wind was variable at 3 miles an hour. Over the marine area, at the buoy south of Apalachicola, winds were southwest at 6 knots and seas were 3 feet. At the buoy south of Panama City, winds were southwest at 10 knots, and seas were 3 feet. At the buoy south of Pensacola, winds were northeast at 8 knots, and seas were 3 feet. The forecast for the local area. Today, partly sunny. A chance of showers and thunderstorms this morning, then showers and thunderstorms this afternoon. Highs in the upper 80s. West winds around 5 miles per hour. Chance of rain 90%. Tonight, mostly cloudy. A chance of showers and thunderstorms in the evening. Lows in the lower 70s. West winds around 5 miles per hour in the evening, becoming light and variable. Chance of rain 50%. Sunday, mostly sunny. A chance of showers and thunderstorms in the afternoon. Highs around 90. West winds around 5 miles per hour. Chance of rain 50%. Sunday night, mostly cloudy with showers and thunderstorms likely in the evening, then partly cloudy after midnight. Lows in the mid-70s. Southwest winds around 5 miles per hour. Chance of rain 70%. Monday, mostly sunny. A slight chance of showers and thunderstorms in the afternoon. Humid with highs in the lower 90s. Southwest winds 5 to 10 miles per hour. Chance of rain 20%. Monday night, mostly clear. A slight chance of showers and thunderstorms in the evening. Lows in the upper 70s. Chance of rain 20%. Tuesday and Tuesday night, partly cloudy. A chance of showers and thunderstorms. Highs in the mid-90s. Lows in the mid-70s. Chance of rain 40%. Heat index values up to 105. Wednesday and Wednesday night, partly cloudy. Showers and thunderstorms likely. Highs in the lower 90s. Lows in the mid-70s. Chance of rain 70%. Heat index values up to 105. Thursday and Thursday night, partly cloudy. A chance of showers and thunderstorms. Highs in the lower 90s. Lows in the mid-70s. Chance of rain 50%. Friday, mostly sunny. A slight chance of showers and thunderstorms in the morning, then a chance of showers and thunderstorms in the afternoon. Highs in the lower 90s. Chance of rain 40%. The coastal waters forecast for the following: waters from Swampy River to Apalachicola, Florida, extending from 20 to 60 nautical miles. Coastal waters from Okaloosa-Walton County line to Mexico Beach out to 20 nautical miles. Coastal waters from Mexico Beach to Apalachicola out to 20 nautical miles. Waters from Okaloosa-Walton County line to Mexico Beach 20 to 60 nautical miles. And waters from Mexico Beach to Apalachicola 20 to 60 nautical miles. Rest of today, west winds 5 to 10 knots. Seas 2 to 3 feet. Wave detail, southwest 3 feet at 7 seconds. Protected waters, a light chop. A chance of showers and thunderstorms. Tonight, west winds 5 to 10 knots. Seas 2 to 3 feet. Wave detail, southwest 3 feet at 6 seconds. Protected waters, a light chop. A chance of showers with a slight chance of thunderstorms in the evening. Sunday, west winds 5 to 10 knots. Seas 2 to 3 feet. Wave detail, southwest 2 feet at 7 seconds. Protected waters, a light chop. A slight chance of showers and thunderstorms in the morning. Sunday night, southwest winds 5 to 10 knots. Seas 2 to 3 feet. Wave detail, southwest 2 feet at 6 seconds. Protected waters, a light chop. Monday, southwest winds 5 to 10 knots, increasing to 10 to 15 knots with gusts up to 20 knots in the afternoon. Seas 2 to 3 feet. Wave detail, southwest 2 feet at 6 seconds. Protected waters, a moderate chop. Monday night, southwest winds 10 to 15 knots. Seas around 2 feet. Wave detail, southwest 2 feet at 6 seconds. Protected waters, a moderate chop. Tuesday, west winds 5 to 10 knots, increasing to 10 to 15 knots in the afternoon. Seas around 2 feet. Protected waters, a moderate chop.
Tuesday night, west winds 10 to 15 knots.

seas 2 to 3 feet. Protected waters a moderate chop. Wednesday, west winds 5 to 10 knots, increasing to 10 to 15 knots in the afternoon. Seas around 2 feet. Protected waters a moderate chop. A slight chance of showers and thunderstorms. Wednesday night, west winds 10 to 15 knots, diminishing to 5 to 10 knots after midnight. Seas around 2 feet. Protected waters a moderate chop. A slight chance of showers and thunderstorms. Winds and waves higher in and near thunderstorms. The coastal waters forecast for the following St. Andrews Bay waterways. Rest of today, west winds 5 to 10 knots. Protected waters a light chop. Showers and thunderstorms likely. Tonight, southwest winds 5 to 10 knots. Protected waters a light chop. A slight chance of showers and thunderstorms in the evening. Sunday, west winds around 5 knots, becoming southwest in the afternoon. Protected waters a light chop. A slight chance of showers and thunderstorms. Sunday night, southwest winds 5 to 10 knots. Protected waters a light chop. Monday, southwest winds 5 to 10 knots. Protected waters a light chop. Monday night, southwest winds 10 to 15 knots, diminishing to 5 to 10 knots after midnight. Protected waters a moderate chop. Tuesday, west winds 5 to 10 knots, becoming southwest 10 to 15 knots in the afternoon. Protected waters a moderate chop. A slight chance of showers and thunderstorms in the afternoon. Tuesday night, west winds 10 to 15 knots, diminishing to 5 to 10 knots after midnight. Protected waters a moderate chop. Wednesday, west winds 5 to 10 knots. Protected waters a light chop. A slight chance of showers and thunderstorms in the morning, then a chance of showers and thunderstorms in the afternoon. Wednesday night, west winds 5 to 10 knots. Protected waters a light chop. A chance of showers and thunderstorms. Winds and waves higher in and near thunderstorms. The Tropical Weather Outlook. For the North Atlantic, Caribbean Sea and the Gulf of America, tropical cyclone formation is not expected during the next 7 days. The Surf Zone Forecast General Outlook. Majority of waters are not closed today, but caution should be exercised as surf heights of around 3 feet is expected, in addition to a high current risk being in effect. Winds will gradually decrease through the weekend, but it will take until early next week for waves to decrease enough to reduce the current risk below the high category. Based on communication with area beach officials, the following flags are flying at area beaches: Walton, red. Bay, double red. State Park Gulf Beaches, red. West-facing Gulf Beaches, red. South-facing Gulf Beaches, red. Franklin, red. Tide information for Saturday, June 20th, 2026. St. Mark's River entrance. Low 12:49 a.m., high 7:18 a.m., low 12:49 p.m., high 6:37 p.m. Apalachicola. Low 3:06 a.m., high 10:06 a.m., low 3:24 p.m., high 8:18 p.m. St. Andrews Bay at Panama City. High 2:04 p.m., low 11:11 p.m. Note that the times of high and low tide are 3 minutes earlier at Shell Point than at the St. Mark's River entrance. The average water temperature at Apalachicola was 82.4 degrees. Sunrise and sunset in Tallahassee. June 20, 2026, sunrise 6:36 a.m. Eastern Daylight Time, sunset 8:42 p.m. Eastern Daylight Time. 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This broadcast originates from your National Weather Service office in Tallahassee, Florida. The latest weather and forecast information can also be accessed by calling our automated forecast line at 850-942-8851. The current time is 11:48 a.m. Eastern Daylight Time. High rip current risk remains in effect through late tonight. What? Dangerous rip currents. Where? Franklin County beaches. When? Through late tonight. Impacts. Rip currents can sweep even the best swimmers away from shore into deeper water. Swim near a lifeguard. If caught in a rip current, relax and float. Don't swim against the current. If able, swim in a direction following the shoreline. If unable to escape, trace the shore and call or wave for help. These are the 11 a.m. Eastern Daylight Time conditions. At the Tallahassee Airport, it was partly sunny.
The temperature was 83 degrees. The wind was west at 5 miles an hour. At Florida State University, the temperature was 82 degrees. The wind was west at 8 miles an hour. At Apalachicola, it was mostly sunny. The temperature was 85 degrees. The wind was west at 12 miles an hour. At Panama City Northwest, it was partly sunny. The temperature was 84 degrees. The wind was west at 7 miles an hour. At Dothan, it was cloudy. The temperature was 78 degrees. The wind was west at 8 miles an hour. At Albany, it was mostly sunny. The temperature was 82 degrees. The wind was variable at 5 miles an hour. At Valdosta, it was mostly sunny. The temperature was 83 degrees. The wind was variable at 3 miles an hour. Over the marine area, at the buoy south of Apalachicola, winds were southwest at 6 knots and seas were 3 feet. At the buoy south of Panama City, winds were southwest at 10 knots and seas were 3 feet. At the buoy south of Pensacola, winds were northeast at 8 knots and seas were 3 feet. The forecast for the local area. Today, partly sunny. A chance of showers and thunderstorms this morning, then showers and thunderstorms this afternoon. Highs in the upper 80s. West winds around 5 miles per hour. Chance of rain 90%. Tonight, mostly cloudy. A chance of showers and thunderstorms in the evening. Lows in the lower 70s. West winds around 5 miles per hour in the evening, becoming light and variable. Chance of rain 50%. Sunday, mostly sunny. A chance of showers and thunderstorms in the afternoon. Highs around 90. West winds around 5 miles per hour. Chance of rain 50%. Sunday night, mostly cloudy with showers and thunderstorms likely in the evening, then partly cloudy after midnight. Lows in the mid-70s. Southwest winds around 5 miles per hour. Chance of rain 70%. Monday, mostly sunny. A slight chance of showers and thunderstorms in the afternoon. Humid with highs in the lower 90s. Southwest winds 5 to 10 miles per hour. Chance of rain 20%. Monday night, mostly clear. A slight chance of showers and thunderstorms in the evening. Lows in the upper 70s. Chance of rain 20%. Tuesday and Tuesday night, partly cloudy. A chance of showers and thunderstorms. Highs in the mid-90s. Lows in the mid-70s. Chance of rain 40%. Heat index values up to 105. Wednesday and Wednesday night, partly cloudy. Showers and thunderstorms likely. Highs in the lower 90s. Lows in the mid-70s. Chance of rain 70%. Heat index values up to 105. Thursday and Thursday night, partly cloudy. A chance of showers and thunderstorms. Highs in the lower 90s. Lows in the mid-70s. Chance of rain 50%. Friday, mostly sunny. A slight chance of showers and thunderstorms in the morning, then a chance of showers and thunderstorms in the afternoon. Highs in the lower 90s. Chance of rain 40%. The coastal waters forecast for the following: waters from Suwannee River to Apalachicola, Florida, extending from 20 to 60 nautical miles. Coastal waters from Okaloosa-Walton County line to Mexico Beach out to 20 nautical miles. Coastal waters from Mexico Beach to Apalachicola out to 20 nautical miles. Waters from Okaloosa-Walton County line to Mexico Beach 20 to 60 nautical miles. And waters from Mexico Beach to Apalachicola 20 to 60 nautical miles. Rest of today, west winds 5 to 10 knots. Seas 2 to 3 feet. Wave detail, southwest 3 feet at 7 seconds. Protected waters a light chop. A chance of showers and thunderstorms. Tonight, west winds 5 to 10 knots. Seas 2 to 3 feet. Wave detail, southwest 3 feet at 6 seconds. Protected waters a light chop. A chance of showers with a slight chance of thunderstorms in the evening. Sunday, west winds 5 to 10 knots. Seas 2 to 3 feet. Wave detail, southwest 2 feet at 7 seconds. Protected waters a light chop. A slight chance of showers and thunderstorms in the morning. Sunday night, southwest winds 5 to 10 knots. Seas 2 to 3 feet. Wave detail, southwest 2 feet at 6 seconds. Protected waters a light chop. Monday, southwest winds 5 to 10 knots, increasing to 10 to 15 knots with gusts up to 20 knots in the afternoon.

seas 2 to 3 feet. Wave detail, southwest 2 feet at 6 seconds. Protected waters a moderate chop. Monday night, southwest winds 10 to 15 knots. Seas around 2 feet. Wave detail, southwest 2 feet at 6 seconds. Protected waters a moderate chop. Tuesday, west winds 5 to 10 knots, increasing to 10 to 15 knots in the afternoon. Seas around 2 feet. Protected waters a moderate chop. Tuesday night, west winds 10 to 15 knots. Seas 2 to 3 feet. Protected waters a moderate chop. Wednesday, west winds 5 to 10 knots, increasing to 10 to 15 knots in the afternoon. Seas around 2 feet. Protected waters a moderate chop. A slight chance of showers and thunderstorms. Wednesday night, west winds 10 to 15 knots, diminishing to 5 to 10 knots after midnight. Seas around 2 feet. Protected waters a moderate chop. A slight chance of showers and thunderstorms. Winds and waves higher in and near thunderstorms. The coastal waters forecast for the following St. Andrews Bay waterways. Rest of today, west winds 5 to 10 knots. Protected waters a light chop. Showers and thunderstorms likely. Tonight, southwest winds 5 to 10 knots. Protected waters a light chop. A slight chance of showers and thunderstorms in the evening. Sunday, west winds around 5 knots, becoming southwest in the afternoon. Protected waters a light chop. A slight chance of showers and thunderstorms. Sunday night, southwest winds 5 to 10 knots. Protected waters a light chop. Monday, southwest winds 5 to 10 knots. Protected waters a light chop. Monday night, southwest winds 10 to 15 knots, diminishing to 5 to 10 knots after midnight. Protected waters a moderate chop. Tuesday, west winds 5 to 10 knots, becoming southwest 10 to 15 knots in the afternoon. Protected waters a moderate chop. A slight chance of showers and thunderstorms in the afternoon. Tuesday night, west winds 10 to 15 knots, diminishing to 5 to 10 knots after midnight. Protected waters a moderate chop. Wednesday, west winds 5 to 10 knots. Protected waters a light chop. A slight chance of showers and thunderstorms in the morning, then a chance of showers and thunderstorms in the afternoon. Wednesday night, west winds 5 to 10 knots. Protected waters a light chop. A chance of showers and thunderstorms. Winds and waves higher in and near thunderstorms. The Tropical Weather Outlook. For the North Atlantic, Caribbean Sea and the Gulf of America, tropical cyclone formation is not expected during the next 7 days. The Surf Zone Forecast General Outlook. Majority of waters are not closed today, but caution should be exercised as surf heights of around 3 feet is expected, in addition to a high current risk being in effect. Winds will gradually decrease through the weekend, but it will take until early next week for waves to decrease enough to reduce the current risk below the high category. Based on communication with area beach officials, the following flags are flying at area beaches: Walton, red. Bay, double red. State Park Gulf Beaches, red. West-facing Gulf Beaches, red. South-facing Gulf Beaches, red. Franklin, red. Tide information for Saturday, June 20th, 2026. St. Mark's River entrance. Low 12:49 a.m., high 7:18 a.m., low 12:49 p.m., high 6:37 p.m. Apalachicola. Low 3:06 a.m., high 10:06 a.m., low 3:24 p.m., high 8:18 p.m. St. Andrews Bay at Panama City. High 2:04 p.m., low 11:11 p.m. Note that the times of high and low tide are 3 minutes earlier at Shell Point than at the St. Mark's River entrance. The average water temperature at Apalachicola was 82.4 degrees. Sunrise and sunset in Tallahassee. June 20, 2026, sunrise 6:36 a.m. Eastern Daylight Time, sunset 8:42 p.m. Eastern Daylight Time. 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This broadcast originates from your National Weather Service office in Tallahassee, Florida. The latest weather and forecast information can also be accessed by calling our automated forecast line at 850-942-8851. The current time is 11:59 a.m. Eastern Daylight Time. High rip current risk remains in effect through late tonight. What? Dangerous.

Rip currents. Where? Franklin County beaches. When? Through late tonight. Impacts. Rip currents can sweep even the best swimmers away from shore into deeper water. Swim near a lifeguard. If caught in a rip current, relax and float. Don't swim against the current. If able, swim in a direction following the shoreline. If unable to escape, face the shore and call or wave for help. These are the 11 a.m. Eastern Daylight Time conditions. At the Tallahassee Airport, it was partly sunny. The temperature was 83 degrees. The wind was west at 5 miles an hour. At Florida State University, the temperature was 82 degrees. The wind was west at 8 miles an hour. At Apalachicola, it was mostly sunny. The temperature was 85 degrees. The wind was west at 12 miles an hour. At Panama City Northwest, it was partly sunny. The temperature was 84 degrees. The wind was west at 7 miles an hour. At Dothan, it was cloudy. The temperature was 78 degrees. The wind was west at 8 miles an hour. At Albany, it was mostly sunny. The temperature was 82 degrees. The wind was variable at 5 miles an hour. At Valdosta, it was mostly sunny. The temperature was 83 degrees. The wind was variable at 3 miles an hour. Over the marine area, at the buoy south of Apalachicola, winds were southwest at 6 knots and seas were 3 feet. At the buoy south of Panama City, winds were southwest at 10 knots and seas were 3 feet. At the buoy south of Pensacola, winds were northeast at 8 knots and seas were 3 feet. The Tallahassee climate summary for yesterday, June 19, 2026. Yesterday's high temperature was 89 degrees. This high was 2 degrees below the normal high of 91. Yesterday's low temperature was 71 degrees. This low was 1 degree below the normal low of 72. 0.78 inches of precipitation fell yesterday, which brings the monthly total to 3.37 inches. This is 1.48 inches below the normal amount of 4.85 inches for June. The total precipitation for the year now stands at 15.56 inches, which is 10.11 inches below normal. The normal high temperature for today is 91 degrees, and the normal low is 72. The record high for today is 104, which occurred in 1933, and the record low is 62, which occurred in 1965. Sunrise today is at 6:36 a.m. and sunset is at 8:42 p.m. The forecast for the local area. Today, partly sunny. A chance of showers and thunderstorms this morning, then showers and thunderstorms this afternoon. Highs in the upper 80s. West winds around 5 miles per hour. Chance of rain 90%. Tonight, mostly cloudy. A chance of showers and thunderstorms in the evening. Lows in the lower 70s. West winds around 5 miles per hour in the evening, becoming light and variable. Chance of rain 50%. Sunday, mostly sunny. A chance of showers and thunderstorms in the afternoon. Highs around 90. West winds around 5 miles per hour. Chance of rain 50%. Sunday night, mostly cloudy with showers and thunderstorms likely in the evening, then partly cloudy after midnight. Lows in the mid-70s. Southwest winds around 5 miles per hour. Chance of rain 70%. Monday, mostly sunny. A slight chance of showers and thunderstorms in the afternoon. Humid with highs in the lower 90s. Southwest winds 5 to 10 miles per hour. Chance of rain 20%. Monday night, mostly clear. A slight chance of showers and thunderstorms in the evening. Lows in the upper 70s. Chance of rain 20%. Tuesday and Tuesday night, partly cloudy. A chance of showers and thunderstorms. Highs in the mid-90s. Lows in the mid-70s. Chance of rain 40%. Heat index values up to 105. Wednesday and Wednesday night, partly cloudy. Showers and thunderstorms likely. Highs in the lower 90s. Lows in the mid-70s. Chance of rain 70%. Heat index values up to 105. Thursday and Thursday night, partly cloudy. A chance of showers and thunderstorms. Highs in the lower 90s. Lows in the mid-70s. Chance of rain 50%. Friday, mostly sunny. A slight chance of showers and thunderstorms in the morning, then a chance of showers and thunderstorms in the afternoon. Highs in the lower 90s. Chance of rain 40%.

the tropical weather outlook. For the North Atlantic, Caribbean Sea, and the Gulf of America, tropical cyclone formation is not expected during the next 7 days. The surf zone forecasts general outlook. Majority of waters are not closed today, but caution should be exercised as surf heights of around 3 feet is expected, in addition to a high current risk being in effect. Winds will gradually decrease through the weekend, but it will take until early next week for waves to decrease enough to reduce the current risk below the high category. Based on communication with area beach officials, the following flags are flying at area beaches: Walton, red; Bay, double red; State Park Gulf Beaches, red; west-facing Gulf Beaches, red; south-facing Gulf Beaches, red; Franklin, red. Tide information for Saturday, June 20th, 2026. St. Mark's River entrance. Low 12:49 a.m., high 7:18 a.m., low 12:49 p.m., high 6:37 p.m. Apalachicola. Low 3:06 a.m., high 10:06 a.m., low 3:24 p.m., high 8:18 p.m. St. Andrews Bay at Panama City. High 2:04 p.m., low 11:11 p.m. Note that the times of high and low tide are 3 minutes earlier at Shell Point than at the St. Mark's River entrance. The average water temperature at Apalachicola was 82.4 degrees. Sunrise and sunset in Tallahassee. June 20, 2026, sunrise 6:36 a.m. Eastern Daylight Time, sunset 8:42 p.m. Eastern Daylight Time. 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This broadcast originates from your National Weather Service office in Tallahassee, Florida. The latest weather and forecast information can also be accessed by calling our automated forecast line at 850-942-8851. The current time is 12:06 p.m. Eastern Daylight Time. High rip current risk remains in effect through late tonight. What? Dangerous rip currents. Where? Franklin County beaches. When? Through late tonight. Impacts. Rip currents can sweep even the best swimmers away from shore into deeper water. Swim near a lifeguard. If caught in a rip current, relax and float. Don't swim against the current. If able, swim in a direction following the shoreline. If unable to escape, trace the shore and call or wave for help. These are the noon Eastern Daylight Time conditions. At the Tallahassee Airport, it was partly sunny. The temperature was 84 degrees. The wind was variable at 3 miles an hour. The report from Florida State University was not available. At Apalachicola, it was mostly sunny. The temperature was 88 degrees. The wind was west at 10 miles an hour. At Panama City Northwest, it was mostly sunny. The temperature was 86 degrees. The wind was west at 8 miles an hour. At Dothan, it was partly sunny. The temperature was 79 degrees. The wind was southwest at 6 miles an hour. At Albany, it was mostly sunny. The temperature was 84 degrees. The wind was west at 8 miles an hour. At Valdosta, it was mostly sunny. The temperature was 86 degrees. The wind was west at 7 miles an hour. Over the marine area, at the buoy south of Apalachicola, winds were southwest at 8 knots. At the buoy south of Panama City, winds were southwest at 10 knots. At the buoy south of Pensacola, winds were northeast at 6 knots. The forecast for the local area. Today, partly sunny. A chance of showers and thunderstorms this morning, then showers and thunderstorms this afternoon. Highs in the upper 80s. West winds around 5 miles per hour. Chance of rain 90%. Tonight, mostly cloudy. A chance of showers and thunderstorms in the evening. Lows in the lower 70s. West winds around 5 miles per hour in the evening, becoming light and variable. Chance of rain 50%. Sunday, mostly sunny. A chance of showers and thunderstorms in the afternoon. Highs around 90. West winds around 5 miles per hour. Chance of rain 50%. Sunday night, mostly cloudy with showers and thunderstorms likely in the evening, then partly cloudy after midnight. Lows in the mid-70s. Southwest winds around 5 miles per hour. Chance of rain 70%. Monday, mostly sunny. A slight chance of showers and thunderstorms in the afternoon. Humid with highs in the lower 90s.

Southwest winds 5 to 10 miles per hour. Chance of rain 20%. Monday night, mostly clear. A slight chance of showers and thunderstorms in the evening. Lows in the upper 70s. Chance of rain 20%. Tuesday and Tuesday night, partly cloudy. A chance of showers and thunderstorms. Highs in the mid-90s. Lows in the mid-70s. Chance of rain 40%. Heat index values up to 105. Wednesday and Wednesday night, partly cloudy. Showers and thunderstorms likely. Highs in the lower 90s. Lows in the mid-70s. Chance of rain 70%. Heat index values up to 105. Thursday and Thursday night, partly cloudy. A chance of showers and thunderstorms. Highs in the lower 90s. Lows in the mid-70s. Chance of rain 50%. Friday, mostly sunny. A slight chance of showers and thunderstorms in the morning, then a chance of showers and thunderstorms in the afternoon. Highs in the lower 90s. Chance of rain 40%. The coastal waters forecast for the following waters from Suwannee River to Apalachicola, Florida, extending from 20 to 60 nautical miles. Coastal waters from Okaloosa, Walton County line to Mexico Beach out to 20 nautical miles. Coastal waters from Mexico Beach to Apalachicola out to 20 nautical miles. Waters from Okaloosa, Walton County line to Mexico Beach 20 to 60 nautical miles. And waters from Mexico Beach to Apalachicola 20 to 60 nautical miles. Rest of today, west winds 5 to 10 knots. Seas 2 to 3 feet. Wave detail, southwest 3 feet at 7 seconds. Protected waters a light chop. A chance of showers and thunderstorms. Tonight, west winds 5 to 10 knots. Seas 2 to 3 feet. Wave detail, southwest 3 feet at 6 seconds. Protected waters a light chop. A chance of showers with a slight chance of thunderstorms in the evening. Sunday, west winds 5 to 10 knots. Seas 2 to 3 feet. Wave detail, southwest 2 feet at 7 seconds. Protected waters a light chop. A slight chance of showers and thunderstorms in the morning. Sunday night, southwest winds 5 to 10 knots. Seas 2 to 3 feet. Wave detail, southwest 2 feet at 6 seconds. Protected waters a light chop. Monday, southwest winds 5 to 10 knots, increasing to 10 to 15 knots with gusts up to 20 knots in the afternoon. Seas 2 to 3 feet. Wave detail, southwest 2 feet at 6 seconds. Protected waters a moderate chop. Monday night, southwest winds 10 to 15 knots. Seas around 2 feet. Wave detail, southwest 2 feet at 6 seconds. Protected waters a moderate chop. Tuesday, west winds 5 to 10 knots, increasing to 10 to 15 knots in the afternoon. Seas around 2 feet. Protected waters a moderate chop. Tuesday night, west winds 10 to 15 knots. Seas 2 to 3 feet. Protected waters a moderate chop. Wednesday, west winds 5 to 10 knots, increasing to 10 to 15 knots in the afternoon. Seas around 2 feet. Protected waters a moderate chop. A slight chance of showers and thunderstorms. Wednesday night, west winds 10 to 15 knots, diminishing to 5 to 10 knots after midnight. Seas around 2 feet. Protected waters a moderate chop. A slight chance of showers and thunderstorms. Winds and waves higher and near thunderstorms. The coastal waters forecast for the following St. Andrews Bay waterways. Rest of today, west winds 5 to 10 knots. Protected waters a light chop. Showers and thunderstorms likely. Tonight, southwest winds 5 to 10 knots. Protected waters a light chop. A slight chance of showers and thunderstorms in the evening. Sunday, west winds around 5 knots, becoming southwest in the afternoon. Protected waters a light chop. A slight chance of showers and thunderstorms. Sunday night, southwest winds 5 to 10 knots. Protected waters a light chop. Monday, southwest winds 5 to 10 knots. Protected waters a light chop. Monday night, southwest winds 10 to 15 knots, diminishing to 5 to 10 knots after midnight. Protected waters a moderate chop. Tuesday, west winds 5 to 10 knots, becoming southwest 10 to 15 knots in the afternoon. Protected waters a moderate chop. A slight chance of showers and thunderstorms in the afternoon. Tuesday night, west winds 10 to 15 knots, diminishing to

Reduce the recurrent risk below the high category. Based on communication with area beach officials, the following flags are flying at area beaches. Walton, red. Bay, double red. State Park Gulf Beaches, red. West-facing Gulf Beaches, red. South-facing Gulf Beaches, red. Franklin, red. The Surf Zone Forecast. General outlook. Waters are open today, but caution should be exercised as surf heights of around 3 feet is expected, in addition to a high recurrent risk being in effect. Winds will gradually decrease through the weekend, but it will take until early next week for waves to decrease enough to reduce the recurrent risk below the high category. Based on communication with area beach officials, the following flags are flying at area beaches. Walton, red. Bay, red. State Park Gulf Beaches, red. West-facing Gulf Beaches, red. South-facing Gulf Beaches, red. Franklin, red. Tide information for Saturday, June 20th, 2026. St. Mark's River entrance. Low 12:49 a.m., high 7:18 a.m., low 12:49 p.m., high 6:37 p.m. Apalachicola. Low 3:06 a.m., high 10:06 a.m., low 3:24 p.m., high 8:18 p.m. St. Andrews Bay at Panama City. High 2:04 p.m., low 11:11 p.m. Note that the times of high and low tide are 3 minutes earlier at Shell Point than at the St. Mark's River entrance. The average water temperature at Apalachicola was 82.4 degrees. Sunrise and sunset in Tallahassee. June 20, 2026, sunrise 6:36 a.m. Eastern Daylight Time, sunset 8:42 p.m. Eastern Daylight Time. 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This broadcast originates from your National Weather Service office in Tallahassee, Florida. The latest weather and forecast information can also be accessed by calling our automated forecast line at 850-942-8851. The current time is 12:17 p.m. Eastern Daylight Time. High rip current risk remains in effect through late tonight. What? Dangerous rip currents. Where? Franklin County beaches. When? Through late tonight. Impacts. Rip currents can sweep even the best swimmers away from shore into deeper water. Swim near a lifeguard. If caught in a rip current, relax and float. Don't swim against the current. If able, swim in a direction following the shoreline. If unable to escape, face the shore and call or wave for help. These are the noon Eastern Daylight Time conditions. At the Tallahassee Airport, it was partly sunny. The temperature was 84 degrees. The wind was variable at 3 miles an hour. At Florida State University, the temperature was 84 degrees. The wind was calm. At Apalachicola, it was mostly sunny. The temperature was 88 degrees. The wind was west at 10 miles an hour. At Panama City Northwest, it was mostly sunny. The temperature was 86 degrees. The wind was west at 8 miles an hour. At Dothan, it was partly sunny. The temperature was 79 degrees. The wind was southwest at 6 miles an hour. At Albany, it was partly sunny. The temperature was 84 degrees. The wind was west at 8 miles an hour. At Valdosta, it was mostly sunny. The temperature was 86 degrees. The wind was west at 7 miles an hour. Over the marine area, at the buoy south of Apalachicola, winds were southwest at 8 knots and seas were 3 feet. At the buoy south of Panama City, winds were southwest at 12 knots and seas were 3 feet. At the buoy south of Pensacola, winds were northeast at 6 knots and seas were 3 feet. The forecast for the local area. Today, partly sunny. A chance of showers and thunderstorms this morning, then showers and thunderstorms this afternoon. Highs in the upper 80s. West winds around 5 miles per hour. Chance of rain 90%. Tonight, mostly cloudy. A chance of showers and thunderstorms in the evening. Lows in the lower 70s. West winds around 5 miles per hour in the evening, becoming light and variable. Chance of rain 50%. Sunday, mostly sunny. A chance of showers and thunderstorms in the afternoon. Highs around 90. West winds around 5 miles per hour. Chance of rain 50%. Sunday night, mostly cloudy with showers and thunderstorms likely in the evening, then partly cloudy after midnight. Lows in the

70s. Southwest winds around 5 miles per hour. Chance of rain 70%. Monday, mostly sunny. A slight chance of showers and thunderstorms in the afternoon. Humid with highs in the lower 90s. Southwest winds 5 to 10 miles per hour. Chance of rain 20%. Monday night, mostly clear. A slight chance of showers and thunderstorms in the evening. Lows in the upper 70s. Chance of rain 20%. Tuesday and Tuesday night, partly cloudy. A chance of showers and thunderstorms. Highs in the mid-90s. Lows in the mid-70s. Chance of rain 40%. Heat index values up to 105. Wednesday and Wednesday night, partly cloudy. Showers and thunderstorms likely. Highs in the lower 90s. Lows in the mid-70s. Chance of rain 70%. Heat index values up to 105. Thursday and Thursday night, partly cloudy. A chance of showers and thunderstorms. Highs in the lower 90s. Lows in the mid-70s. Chance of rain 50%. Friday, mostly sunny. A slight chance of showers and thunderstorms in the morning, then a chance of showers and thunderstorms in the afternoon. Highs in the lower 90s. Chance of rain 40%. The coastal waters forecast for the following waters from Suwannee River to Apalachicola, Florida, extending from 20 to 60 nautical miles. Coastal waters from Okaloosa, Walton County line to Mexico Beach out to 20 nautical miles. Coastal waters from Mexico Beach to Apalachicola out to 20 nautical miles. Waters from Okaloosa, Walton County line to Mexico Beach 20 to 60 nautical miles. And waters from Mexico Beach to Apalachicola 20 to 60 nautical miles. Rest of today, west winds 5 to 10 knots. Seas 2 to 3 feet. Wave detail, southwest 3 feet at 7 seconds. Protected waters a light chop. A chance of showers and thunderstorms. Tonight, west winds 5 to 10 knots. Seas 2 to 3 feet. Wave detail, southwest 3 feet at 6 seconds. Protected waters a light chop. A chance of showers with a slight chance of thunderstorms in the evening. Sunday, west winds 5 to 10 knots. Seas 2 to 3 feet. Wave detail, southwest 2 feet at 7 seconds. Protected waters a light chop. A slight chance of showers and thunderstorms in the morning. Sunday night, southwest winds 5 to 10 knots. Seas 2 to 3 feet. Wave detail, southwest 2 feet at 6 seconds. Protected waters a light chop. Monday, southwest winds 5 to 10 knots, increasing to 10 to 15 knots with gusts up to 20 knots in the afternoon. Seas 2 to 3 feet. Wave detail, southwest 2 feet at 6 seconds. Protected waters a moderate chop. Monday night, southwest winds 10 to 15 knots. Seas around 2 feet. Wave detail, southwest 2 feet at 6 seconds. Protected waters a moderate chop. Tuesday, west winds 5 to 10 knots, increasing to 10 to 15 knots in the afternoon. Seas around 2 feet. Protected waters a moderate chop. Tuesday night, west winds 10 to 15 knots. Seas 2 to 3 feet. Protected waters a moderate chop. Wednesday, west winds 5 to 10 knots, increasing to 10 to 15 knots in the afternoon. Seas around 2 feet. Protected waters a moderate chop. A slight chance of showers and thunderstorms. Wednesday night, west winds 10 to 15 knots, diminishing to 5 to 10 knots after midnight. Seas around 2 feet. Protected waters a moderate chop. A slight chance of showers and thunderstorms. Winds and waves higher and near thunderstorms. The coastal waters forecast for the following St. Andrews Bay waterways. Rest of today, west winds 5 to 10 knots. Protected waters a light chop. Showers and thunderstorms likely. Tonight, southwest winds 5 to 10 knots. Protected waters a light chop. A slight chance of showers and thunderstorms in the evening. Sunday, west winds around 5 knots, becoming southwest in the afternoon. Protected waters a light chop. A slight chance of showers and thunderstorms. Sunday night, southwest winds 5 to 10 knots. Protected waters a light chop. Monday, southwest winds 5 to 10 knots. Protected waters a light chop. Monday night, southwest winds 10 to 15 knots, diminishing to 5 to 10 knots after midnight. Protected waters a moderate chop. Tuesday, west winds

5 to 10 knots, becoming southwest 10 to 15 knots in the afternoon. Protected water is a moderate chop. A slight chance of showers and thunderstorms in the afternoon. Tuesday night, west winds 10 to 15 knots, diminishing to 5 to 10 knots after midnight. Protected water is a moderate chop. Wednesday, west winds 5 to 10 knots. Protected water is a light chop. A slight chance of showers and thunderstorms in the morning, then a chance of showers and thunderstorms in the afternoon. Wednesday night, west winds 5 to 10 knots. Protected water is a light chop. A chance of showers and thunderstorms. Winds and waves higher in and near thunderstorms. The Tropical Weather Outlook. For the North Atlantic, Caribbean Sea, and the Gulf of America, tropical cyclone formation is not expected during the next 7 days. The Surf Zone Forecast General Outlook. Waters are open today, but caution should be exercised as surf heights of around 3 feet is expected, in addition to a high recurrent risk being in effect. Winds will gradually decrease through the weekend, but it will take until early next week for waves to decrease enough to reduce the recurrent risk below the high category. Based on communication with area beach officials, the following flags are flying at area beaches: Walton, red. Bay, red. State Park Gulf Beaches, red. West-facing Gulf Beaches, red. South-facing Gulf Beaches, red. Franklin, red. Tide information for Saturday, June 20th, 2026. St. Mark's River entrance. Low 12:49 a.m., high 7:18 a.m., low 12:49 p.m., high 6:37 p.m. Apalachicola. Low 3:06 a.m., high 10:06 a.m., low 3:24 p.m., high 8:18 p.m. St. Andrews Bay at Panama City. High 2:04 p.m., low 11:11 p.m. Note that the times of high and low tide are 3 minutes earlier at Shell Point than at the St. Mark's River entrance. The average water temperature at Apalachicola was 82.4 degrees. Sunrise and sunset in Tallahassee. June 20, 2026, sunrise 6:36 a.m. Eastern Daylight Time, sunset 8:42 p.m. Eastern Daylight Time. 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This broadcast originates from your National Weather Service office in Tallahassee, Florida. The latest weather and forecast information can also be accessed by calling our automated forecast line at 850-942-8851. The current time is 12:28 p.m. Eastern Daylight Time. High rip current risk remains in effect through late tonight. What? Dangerous rip currents. Where? Franklin County beaches. When? Through late tonight. Impacts. Rip currents can sweep even the best swimmers away from shore into deeper water. Swim near a lifeguard. If caught in a rip current, relax and float. Don't swim against the current. If able, swim in a direction following the shoreline. If unable to escape, face the shore and call or wave for help. These are the noon Eastern Daylight Time conditions. At the Tallahassee Airport, it was partly sunny. The temperature was 84 degrees. The wind was variable at 3 miles an hour. At Florida State University, the temperature was 84 degrees. The wind was calm. At Apalachicola, it was mostly sunny. The temperature was 88 degrees. The wind was west at 10 miles an hour. At Panama City Northwest, it was mostly sunny. The temperature was 86 degrees. The wind was west at 8 miles an hour. At Dothan, it was partly sunny. The temperature was 79 degrees. The wind was southwest at 6 miles an hour. At Albany, it was partly sunny. The temperature was 84 degrees. The wind was west at 8 miles an hour. At Valdosta, it was mostly sunny. The temperature was 86 degrees. The wind was west at 7 miles an hour. Over the marine area, at the buoys south of Apalachicola, winds were southwest at 8 knots and seas were 3 feet. At the buoys south of Panama City, winds were southwest at 12 knots and seas were 3 feet. At the buoys south of Pensacola, winds were northeast at 6 knots and seas were 3 feet. The forecast for the local area. Today, partly sunny. A chance of showers and thunderstorms this morning, then showers and thunderstorms this afternoon. Highs in the upper 80s. West winds around 5 miles per hour. Chance of rain 90%. Tonight, mostly cloudy. A chance of showers and thunder.

storms in the evening. Lows in the lower 70s. West winds around 5 miles per hour in the evening, becoming light and variable. Chance of rain 50%. Sunday, mostly sunny. A chance of showers and thunderstorms in the afternoon. Highs around 90. West winds around 5 miles per hour. Chance of rain 50%. Sunday night, mostly cloudy with showers and thunderstorms likely in the evening, then partly cloudy after midnight. Lows in the mid-70s. Southwest winds around 5 miles per hour. Chance of rain 70%. Monday, mostly sunny. A slight chance of showers and thunderstorms in the afternoon. Humid with highs in the lower 90s. Southwest winds 5 to 10 miles per hour. Chance of rain 20%. Monday night, mostly clear. A slight chance of showers and thunderstorms in the evening. Lows in the upper 70s. Chance of rain 20%. Tuesday and Tuesday night, partly cloudy. A chance of showers and thunderstorms. Highs in the mid-90s. Lows in the mid-70s. Chance of rain 40%. Heat index values up to 105. Wednesday and Wednesday night, partly cloudy. Showers and thunderstorms likely. Highs in the lower 90s. Lows in the mid-70s. Chance of rain 70%. Heat index values up to 105. Thursday and Thursday night, partly cloudy. A chance of showers and thunderstorms. Highs in the lower 90s. Lows in the mid-70s. Chance of rain 50%. Friday, mostly sunny. A slight chance of showers and thunderstorms in the morning, then a chance of showers and thunderstorms in the afternoon. Highs in the lower 90s. Chance of rain 40%. The Tallahassee Climate Summary for yesterday, June 19, 2026. Yesterday's high temperature was 89 degrees. This high was 2 degrees below the normal high of 91. Yesterday's low temperature was 71 degrees. This low was 1 degree below the normal low of 72. 0.78 inches of precipitation fell yesterday, which brings the monthly total to 3.37 inches. This is 1.48 inches below the normal amount of 4.85 inches for June. The total precipitation for the year now stands at 15.56 inches, which is 10.11 inches below normal. The normal high temperature for today is 91 degrees, and the normal low is 72. The record high for today is 104, which occurred in 1933, and the record low is 62, which occurred in 1965. Sunrise today is at 6:36. Today is 104, which occurred in 1933, and the record low is 62, which occurred in 1965. Sunrise today is at 6:36 a.m. and sunset is at 8:42 p.m. The coastal waters forecast for the following: waters from Suwannee River to Apalachicola, Florida, extending from 20 to 60 nautical miles, coastal waters from Okaloosa Walton County line to Mexico Beach out to 20 nautical miles, coastal waters from Mexico Beach to Apalachicola out to 20 nautical miles, waters from Okaloosa Walton County line to Mexico Beach 20 to 60 nautical miles, and waters from Mexico Beach to Apalachicola 20 to 60 nautical miles. Rest of today, west winds 5 to 10 knots. Seas 2 to 3 feet. Wave detail, southwest 3 feet at 7 seconds. Protected waters, a light chop. A chance of showers and thunderstorms. Tonight, west winds 5 to 10 knots. Seas 2 to 3 feet. Wave detail, southwest 3 feet at 6 seconds. Protected waters, a light chop. A chance of showers with a slight chance of thunderstorms in the evening. Sunday, west winds 5 to 10 knots. Seas 2 to 3 feet. Wave detail, southwest 2 feet at 7 seconds. Protected waters, a light chop. A slight chance of showers and thunderstorms in the morning. Sunday night, southwest winds 5 to 10 knots. Seas 2 to 3 feet. Wave detail, southwest 2 feet at 6 seconds. Protected waters, a light chop. Monday, southwest winds 5 to 10 knots, increasing to 10 to 15 knots with gusts up to 20 knots in the afternoon. Seas 2 to 3 feet. Wave detail, southwest 2 feet at 6 seconds. Protected waters, a moderate chop. Monday night, southwest winds 10 to 15 knots. Seas around 2 feet. Wave detail, southwest 2 feet at 6 seconds. Protected waters, a moderate chop. Tuesday, west winds 5 to 10 knots, increasing to 10 to 15 knots.

the afternoon. Seas around 2 feet. Protected waters a moderate chop. Tuesday night, west winds 10 to 15 knots. Seas 2 to 3 feet. Protected waters a moderate chop. Wednesday, west winds 5 to 10 knots, increasing to 10 to 15 knots in the afternoon. Seas around 2 feet. Protected waters a moderate chop. A slight chance of showers and thunderstorms. Wednesday night, west winds 10 to 15 knots, diminishing to 5 to 10 knots after midnight. Seas around 2 feet. Protected waters a moderate chop. A slight chance of showers and thunderstorms. Winds and waves higher in and near thunderstorms. The coastal waters forecast for the following St. Andrews Bay waterways. Rest of today, west winds 5 to 10 knots. Protected waters a light chop. Showers and thunderstorms likely. Tonight, southwest winds 5 to 10 knots. Protected waters a light chop. A slight chance of showers and thunderstorms in the evening. Sunday, west winds around 5 knots, becoming southwest in the afternoon. Protected waters a light chop. A slight chance of showers and thunderstorms. Sunday night, southwest winds 5 to 10 knots. Protected waters a light chop. Monday, southwest winds 5 to 10 knots. Protected waters a light chop. Monday night, southwest winds 10 to 15 knots, diminishing to 5 to 10 knots after midnight. Protected waters a moderate chop. Tuesday, west winds 5 to 10 knots, becoming southwest 10 to 15 knots in the afternoon. Protected waters a moderate chop. A slight chance of showers and thunderstorms in the afternoon. Tuesday night, west winds 10 to 15 knots, diminishing to 5 to 10 knots after midnight. Protected waters a moderate chop. Wednesday, west winds 5 to 10 knots. Protected waters a light chop. A slight chance of showers and thunderstorms in the morning, then a chance of showers and thunderstorms in the afternoon. Wednesday night, west winds 5 to 10 knots. Protected waters a light chop. A chance of showers and thunderstorms. Winds and waves higher in and near thunderstorms. The Tropical Weather Outlook. For the North Atlantic, Caribbean Sea and the Gulf of America, tropical cyclone formation is not expected during the next 7 days. The Surf Zone Forecast General Outlook. Waters are open today but caution should be exercised as surf heights of around 3 feet is expected, in addition to a high rip current risk being in effect. Winds will gradually decrease through the weekend, but it will take until early next week for waves to decrease enough to reduce the recurrent risk below the high category. Based on communication with area beach officials, the following flags are flying at area beaches: Walton, red; Bay, red; State Park Gulf Beaches, red; West-facing Gulf Beaches, red; South-facing Gulf Beaches, red; Franklin, red. Tide information for Saturday, June 20th, 2026. St. Marks River entrance. Low 12:49 a.m., high 7:18 a.m., low 12:49 p.m., high 6:37 p.m. Apalachicola. Low 3:06 a.m., high 10:06 a.m., low 3:24 p.m., high 8:18 p.m. St. Andrews Bay of Panama City. High 2:04 p.m., low 11:11 p.m. Note that the times of high and low tide are 3 minutes earlier at Shell Point than at the St. Marks River entrance. The average water temperature at Apalachicola was 82.4 degrees. Sunrise and sunset in Tallahassee. June 20, 2026, sunrise 6:36 a.m. Eastern Daylight Time, sunset 8:42 p.m. Eastern Daylight Time. 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This broadcast originates from your National Weather Service office in Tallahassee, Florida. The latest weather and forecast information can also be accessed by calling our automated forecast line at 850-942-8851. The current time is 12:39 p.m. Eastern Daylight Time. High rip current risk remains in effect through late tonight. What? Dangerous rip currents. Where? Franklin County beaches. When? Through late tonight. Impacts. Rip currents can sweep even the best swimmers away from shore into deeper water. Swim near a lifeguard. If caught in a rip current, relax and float. Don't swim against the current. If able, swim in a direction following the shoreline. If unable to escape, trace the shore and call or wave for help.

These are the noon Eastern Daylight Time conditions. At the Tallahassee Airport, it was partly sunny. The temperature was 84 degrees. The wind was variable at 3 miles an hour. At Florida State University, the temperature was 84 degrees. The wind was calm. At Apalachicola, it was mostly sunny. The temperature was 88 degrees. The wind was west at 10 miles an hour. At Panama City Northwest, it was mostly sunny. The temperature was 86 degrees. The wind was west at 8 miles an hour. At Dothan, it was partly sunny. The temperature was 79 degrees. The wind was southwest at 6 miles an hour. At Albany, it was partly sunny. The temperature was 84 degrees. The wind was west at 8 miles an hour. At Valdosta, it was mostly sunny. The temperature was 86 degrees. The wind was west at 7 miles an hour. Over the marine area, at the buoys south of Apalachicola, winds were southwest at 8 knots and seas were 3 feet. At the buoys south of Panama City, winds were southwest at 12 knots and seas were 3 feet. At the buoys south of Pensacola, winds were northeast at 6 knots and seas were 3 feet. The forecast for the local area. Today, partly sunny. A chance of showers and thunderstorms this morning, then showers and thunderstorms this afternoon. Highs in the upper 80s. West winds around 5 miles per hour. Chance of rain 90%. Tonight, mostly cloudy. A chance of showers and thunderstorms in the evening. Lows in the lower 70s. West winds around 5 miles per hour in the evening, becoming light and variable. Chance of rain 50%. Sunday, mostly sunny. A chance of showers and thunderstorms in the afternoon. Highs around 90. West winds around 5 miles per hour. Chance of rain 50%. Sunday night, mostly cloudy with showers and thunderstorms likely in the evening, then partly cloudy after midnight. Lows in the mid-70s. Southwest winds around 5 miles per hour. Chance of rain 70%. Monday, mostly sunny. A slight chance of showers and thunderstorms in the afternoon. Humid with highs in the lower 90s. Southwest winds 5 to 10 miles per hour. Chance of rain 20%. Monday night, mostly clear. A slight chance of showers and thunderstorms in the evening. Lows in the upper 70s. Chance of rain 20%. Tuesday and Tuesday night, partly cloudy. A chance of showers and thunderstorms. Highs in the mid-90s. Lows in the mid-70s. Chance of rain 40%. Heat index values up to 105. Wednesday and Wednesday night, partly cloudy. Showers and thunderstorms likely. Highs in the lower 90s. Lows in the mid-70s. Chance of rain 70%. Heat index values up to 105. Thursday and Thursday night, partly cloudy. A chance of showers and thunderstorms. Highs in the lower 90s. Lows in the mid-70s. Chance of rain 50%. Friday, mostly sunny. A slight chance of showers and thunderstorms in the morning, then a chance of showers and thunderstorms in the afternoon. Highs in the lower 90s. Chance of rain 40%. The coastal waters forecast for the following: waters from Suwannee River to Apalachicola, Florida, extending from 20 to 60 nautical miles. Coastal waters from Okaloosa, Walton County line to Mexico Beach out to 20 nautical miles. Coastal waters from Mexico Beach to Apalachicola out to 20 nautical miles. Waters from Okaloosa, Walton County line to Mexico Beach 20 to 60 nautical miles. And waters from Mexico Beach to Apalachicola 20 to 60 nautical miles. Rest of today, west winds 5 to 10 knots. Seas 2 to 3 feet. Wave detail, southwest 3 feet at 7 seconds. Protected waters a light chop. A chance of showers and thunderstorms. Tonight, west winds 5 to 10 knots. Seas 2 to 3 feet. Wave detail, southwest 3 feet at 6 seconds. Protected waters a light chop. A chance of showers with a slight chance of thunderstorms in the evening. Sunday, west winds 5 to 10 knots. Seas 2 to 3 feet. Wave detail, southwest 2 feet at 7 seconds. Protected waters a light chop. A slight chance of showers and thunderstorms in the morning. Sunday night, southwest winds 5 to 10 knots. Seas 2 to 3 feet. Wave detail, southwest 2 feet at 6 seconds. Protected waters a light chop. Monday,
southwest

winds 5 to 10 knots, increasing to 10 to 15 knots with gusts up to 20 knots in the afternoon. Seas 2 to 3 feet. Wave detail, southwest 2 feet at 6 seconds. Protected waters a moderate chop. Monday night, southwest winds 10 to 15 knots. Seas around 2 feet. Wave detail, southwest 2 feet at 6 seconds. Protected waters a moderate chop. Tuesday, west winds 5 to 10 knots, increasing to 10 to 15 knots in the afternoon. Seas around 2 feet. Protected waters a moderate chop. Tuesday night, west winds 10 to 15 knots. Seas 2 to 3 feet. Protected waters a moderate chop. Wednesday, west winds 5 to 10 knots, increasing to 10 to 15 knots in the afternoon. Seas around 2 feet. Protected waters a moderate chop. A slight chance of showers and thunderstorms. Wednesday night, west winds 10 to 15 knots, diminishing to 5 to 10 knots after midnight. Seas around 2 feet. Protected waters a moderate chop. A slight chance of showers and thunderstorms. Winds and waves higher in and near thunderstorms. The coastal waters forecast for the following St. Andrews Bay waterways. Rest of today, west winds 5 to 10 knots. Protected waters a light chop. Showers and thunderstorms likely. Tonight, southwest winds 5 to 10 knots. Protected waters a light chop. A slight chance of showers and thunderstorms in the evening. Sunday, west winds around 5 knots, becoming southwest in the afternoon. Protected waters a light chop. A slight chance of showers and thunderstorms. Sunday night, southwest winds 5 to 10 knots. Protected waters a light chop. Monday, southwest winds 5 to 10 knots. Protected waters a light chop. Monday night, southwest winds 10 to 15 knots, diminishing to 5 to 10 knots after midnight. Protected waters a moderate chop. Tuesday, west winds 5 to 10 knots, becoming southwest 10 to 15 knots in the afternoon. Protected waters a moderate chop. A slight chance of showers and thunderstorms in the afternoon. Tuesday night, west winds 10 to 15 knots, diminishing to 5 to 10 knots after midnight. Protected waters a moderate chop. Wednesday, west winds 5 to 10 knots. Protected waters a light chop. A slight chance of showers and thunderstorms in the morning, then a chance of showers and thunderstorms in the afternoon. Wednesday night, west winds 5 to 10 knots. Protected waters a light chop. A chance of showers and thunderstorms. Winds and waves higher in and near thunderstorms. The Tropical Weather Outlook. For the North Atlantic, Caribbean Sea and the Gulf of America, tropical cyclone formation is not expected during the next 7 days. The Surf Zone Forecast General Outlook. Waters are open today but caution should be exercised as surf heights of around 3 feet is expected, in addition to a high rip current risk being in effect. Winds will gradually decrease through the weekend, but it will take until early next week for waves to decrease enough to reduce the recurrent risk below the high category. Based on communication with area beach officials, the following flags are flying at area beaches: Walton, red; Bay, red; State Park Gulf Beaches, red; West-facing Gulf Beaches, red; South-facing Gulf Beaches, red; Franklin, red. Tide information for Saturday, June 20th, 2026. St. Marks River entrance. Low 12:49 a.m., high 7:18 a.m., low 12:49 p.m., high 6:37 p.m. Apalachicola. Low 3:06 a.m., high 10:06 a.m., low 3:24 p.m., high 8:18 p.m. St. Andrews Bay of Panama City. High 2:04 p.m., low 11:11 p.m. Note that the times of high and low tide are 3 minutes earlier at Shell Point than at the St. Marks River entrance. The average water temperature at Apalachicola was 82.4 degrees. Sunrise and sunset in Tallahassee. June 20, 2026, sunrise 6:36 a.m. Eastern Daylight Time, sunset 8:42 p.m. Eastern Daylight Time. 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This broadcast originates from your National Weather Service office in Tallahassee, Florida. 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The current time is 12:50 p.m. Eastern Daylight Time.
High rip current risk remains in effect through late tonight. What? Dangerous rip currents. Where? Franklin County beaches. When? Through late tonight. Impacts. Rip currents can sweep even the best swimmers away from shore into deeper water. Swim near a lifeguard. If caught in a rip current, relax and float. Don't swim against the current. If able, swim in a direction following the shoreline. If unable to escape, trace the shore and call or wave for help. These are the noon Eastern Daylight Time conditions. At the Tallahassee Airport, it was partly sunny. The temperature was 84 degrees. The wind was variable at 3 miles an hour. At Florida State University, the temperature was 84 degrees. The wind was calm. At Apalachicola, it was mostly sunny. The temperature was 88 degrees. The wind was west at 10 miles an hour. At Panama City Northwest, it was mostly sunny. The temperature was 86 degrees. The wind was west at 8 miles an hour. At Dothan, it was partly sunny. The temperature was 79 degrees. The wind was southwest at 6 miles an hour. At Albany, it was partly sunny. The temperature was 84 degrees. The wind was west at 8 miles an hour. At Valdosta, it was mostly sunny. The temperature was 86 degrees. The wind was west at 7 miles an hour. Over the marine area, at the buoys south of Apalachicola, winds were southwest at 8 knots and seas were 3 feet. At the buoys south of Panama City, winds were southwest at 12 knots and seas were 3 feet. At the buoys south of Pensacola, winds were northeast at 6 knots and seas were 3 feet. The forecast for the local area. Today, partly sunny. A chance of showers and thunderstorms this morning, then showers and thunderstorms this afternoon. Highs in the upper 80s. West winds around 5 miles per hour. Chance of rain 90%. Tonight, mostly cloudy. A chance of showers and thunderstorms in the evening. Lows in the lower 70s. West winds around 5 miles per hour in the evening, becoming light and variable. Chance of rain 50%. Sunday, mostly sunny. A chance of showers and thunderstorms in the afternoon. Highs around 90. West winds around 5 miles per hour. Chance of rain 50%. Sunday night, mostly cloudy with showers and thunderstorms likely in the evening, then partly cloudy after midnight. Lows in the mid-70s. Southwest winds around 5 miles per hour. Chance of rain 70%. Monday, mostly sunny. A slight chance of showers and thunderstorms in the afternoon. Humid with highs in the lower 90s. Southwest winds 5 to 10 miles per hour. Chance of rain 20%. Monday night, mostly clear. A slight chance of showers and thunderstorms in the evening. Lows in the upper 70s. Chance of rain 20%. Tuesday and Tuesday night, partly cloudy. A chance of showers and thunderstorms. Highs in the mid-90s. Lows in the mid-70s. Chance of rain 40%. Heat index values up to 105. Wednesday and Wednesday night, partly cloudy. Showers and thunderstorms likely. Highs in the lower 90s. Lows in the mid-70s. Chance of rain 70%. Heat index values up to 105. Thursday and Thursday night, partly cloudy. A chance of showers and thunderstorms. Highs in the lower 90s. Lows in the mid-70s. Chance of rain 50%. Friday, mostly sunny. A slight chance of showers and thunderstorms in the morning, then a chance of showers and thunderstorms in the afternoon. Highs in the lower 90s. Chance of rain 40%. The coastal waters forecast for the following: waters from Suwannee River to Apalachicola, Florida, extending from 20 to 60 nautical miles. Coastal waters from Okaloosa-Walton County line to Mexico Beach out to 20 nautical miles. Coastal waters from Mexico Beach to Apalachicola out to 20 nautical miles. Waters from Okaloosa-Walton County line to Mexico Beach 20 to 60 nautical miles. And waters from Mexico Beach to Apalachicola 20 to 60 nautical miles. Rest of today, west winds 5 to 10 knots. Seas 2 to 3 feet. Wave detail, southwest 3 feet at 7 seconds. Protected waters a light chop. A chance of showers and thunderstorms. Tonight, west winds 5 to 10 knots. Seas 2 to 3 feet. Wave detail, southwest 3 feet at 6 seconds. Protected waters a light chop.
a chance of showers with a slight

chance of thunderstorms in the evening. Sunday, west winds 5 to 10 knots. Seas 2 to 3 feet. Wave detail, southwest 2 feet at 7 seconds. Protected waters a light chop. A slight chance of showers and thunderstorms in the morning. Sunday night, southwest winds 5 to 10 knots. Seas 2 to 3 feet. Wave detail, southwest 2 feet at 6 seconds. Protected waters a light chop. Monday, southwest winds 5 to 10 knots, increasing to 10 to 15 knots with gusts up to 20 knots in the afternoon. Seas 2 to 3 feet. Wave detail, southwest 2 feet at 6 seconds. Protected waters a moderate chop. Monday night, southwest winds 10 to 15 knots. Seas around 2 feet. Wave detail, southwest 2 feet at 6 seconds. Protected waters a moderate chop. Tuesday, west winds 5 to 10 knots, increasing to 10 to 15 knots in the afternoon. Seas around 2 feet. Protected waters a moderate chop. Tuesday night, west winds 10 to 15 knots. Seas 2 to 3 feet. Protected waters a moderate chop. Wednesday, west winds 5 to 10 knots, increasing to 10 to 15 knots in the afternoon. Seas around 2 feet. Protected waters a moderate chop. A slight chance of showers and thunderstorms. Wednesday night, west winds 10 to 15 knots, diminishing to 5 to 10 knots after midnight. Seas around 2 feet. Protected waters a moderate chop. A slight chance of showers and thunderstorms. Winds and waves higher in and near thunderstorms. The coastal waters forecast for the following St. Andrews Bay waterways. Rest of today, west winds 5 to 10 knots. Protected waters a light chop. Showers and thunderstorms likely. Tonight, southwest winds 5 to 10 knots. Protected waters a light chop. A slight chance of showers and thunderstorms in the evening. Sunday, west winds around 5 knots, becoming southwest in the afternoon. Protected waters a light chop. A slight chance of showers and thunderstorms. Sunday night, southwest winds 5 to 10 knots. Protected waters a light chop. Monday, southwest winds 5 to 10 knots. Protected waters a light chop. Monday night, southwest winds 10 to 15 knots, diminishing to 5 to 10 knots after midnight. Protected waters a moderate chop. Tuesday, west winds 5 to 10 knots, becoming southwest 10 to 15 knots in the afternoon. Protected waters a moderate chop. A slight chance of showers and thunderstorms in the afternoon. Tuesday night, west winds 10 to 15 knots, diminishing to 5 to 10 knots after midnight. Protected waters a moderate chop. Wednesday, west winds 5 to 10 knots. Protected waters a light chop. A slight chance of showers and thunderstorms in the morning, then a chance of showers and thunderstorms in the afternoon. Wednesday night, west winds 5 to 10 knots. Protected waters a light chop. A chance of showers and thunderstorms. Winds and waves higher in and near thunderstorms. The Tropical Weather Outlook. For the North Atlantic, Caribbean Sea and the Gulf of America, tropical cyclone formation is not expected during the next 7 days. The Surf Zone Forecast. General Outlook. Waters are open today, but caution should be exercised as surf heights of around 3 feet is expected, in addition to a high rip current risk being in effect. Winds will gradually decrease through the weekend, but it will take until early next week for waves to decrease enough to reduce the rip current risk below the high category. Based on communication with area beach officials, the following flags are flying at area beaches: Walton, red. Bay, red. State Park Gulf Beaches, red. West-facing Gulf Beaches, red. South-facing Gulf Beaches, red. Franklin, red. Tide information for Saturday, June 20th, 2026. St. Marks River entrance. Low 12:49 a.m., high 7:18 a.m., low 12:49 p.m., high 6:37 p.m. Apalachicola. Low 3:06 a.m., high 10:06 a.m., low 3:24 p.m., high 8:18 p.m. St. Andrews Bay at Panama City. High 2:04 p.m., low 11:11 p.m. Note that the times of high and low tide are 3 minutes earlier at Shell Point than at the St. Marks River entrance. The average water temperature at Apalachicola was 82.4 degrees. Sunrise and sunset in Tallahassee. June 20, 2026, sunrise 6:36 a.m. Eastern Daylight Time, sunset 8:42 p.m. Eastern Daylight

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The current time is 1 p.m. Eastern Daylight Time. High rip current risk remains in effect through late tonight. What? Dangerous rip currents. Where? Franklin County beaches. When? Through late tonight. Impacts. Rip currents can sweep even the best swimmers away from shore into deeper water. Swim near a lifeguard. If caught in a rip current, relax and float. Don't swim against the current. If able, swim in a direction following the shoreline. If unable to escape, face the shore and call or wave for help. The Tallahassee Climate Summary for yesterday, June 19, 2026. Yesterday's high temperature was 89 degrees. This high was 2 degrees below the normal high of 91. Yesterday's low temperature was 71 degrees. This low was 1 degree below the normal low of 72. 0.78 inches of precipitation fell yesterday, which brings the monthly total to 3.37 inches. This is 1.48 inches below the normal amount of 4.85 inches for June. The total precipitation for the year now stands at 15.56 inches, which is 10.11 inches below normal. The normal high temperature for today is 91 degrees, and the normal low is 72. The record high for today is 104, which occurred in 1933, and the record low is 62, which occurred in 1965. Sunrise today is at 6:36 a.m. and sunset is at 8:42 p.m. These are the noon Eastern Daylight Time conditions. At the Tallahassee Airport, it was partly sunny. The temperature was 84 degrees. The wind was variable at 3 miles an hour. At Florida State University, the temperature was 84 degrees. The wind was calm. At Apalachicola, it was mostly sunny. The temperature was 88 degrees. The wind was west at 10 miles an hour. At Panama City Northwest, it was mostly sunny. The temperature was 86 degrees. The wind was west at 8 miles an hour. At Dothan, it was partly sunny. The temperature was 79 degrees. The wind was southwest at 6 miles an hour. At Albany, it was partly sunny. The temperature was 84 degrees. The wind was west at 8 miles an hour. At Valdosta, it was mostly sunny. The temperature was 86 degrees. The wind was west at 7 miles an hour. Over the marine area, at the buoy south of Apalachicola, winds were southwest at 8 knots and seas were 3 feet. At the buoy south of Panama City, winds were southwest at 12 knots and seas were 3 feet. At the buoy south of Pensacola, winds were northeast at 6 knots and seas were 3 feet. The Tropical Weather Outlook. For the North Atlantic, Caribbean Sea, and the Gulf of America, tropical cyclone formation is not expected during the next 7 days. The Surf Zone Forecast. General outlook, waters are open today but caution should be exercised as surf heights of around 3 feet is expected, in addition to a high rip current risk being in effect. Winds will gradually decrease through the weekend, but it will take until early next week for waves to decrease enough to reduce the rip current risk below the high category. Based on communication with area beach officials, the following flags are flying at area beaches: Walton, red; Bay, red; State Park Gulf Beaches, red; west-facing Gulf Beaches, red; south-facing Gulf Beaches, red; Franklin, red. Tide information for Saturday, June 20th, 2026. St. Marks River entrance. Low 12:49 a.m., high 7:18 a.m., low 12:49 p.m., high 6:37 p.m. Apalachicola. Low 3:06 a.m., high 10:06 a.m., low 3:24 p.m., high 8:18 p.m. St. Andrews Bay at Panama City. High 2:04 p.m., low 11:11 p.m. Note that the times of high and low tide are 3 minutes earlier at Shell Point than at the St. Marks River entrance. The average water temperature at Apalachicola was 82.4 degrees. Sunrise and sunset in Tallahassee. June 20, 2026, sunrise 6:36 a.m. Eastern Daylight Time, sunset 8:42 p.m. Eastern Daylight Time.
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This broadcast originates from your National Weather Service office in Tallahassee, Florida. The latest weather and forecast information can also be accessed by calling our automated forecast line at 850-942-8851. The current time is 1:05 p.m. Eastern Daylight Time. High rip current risk remains in effect through late tonight. What? Dangerous rip currents. Where? Franklin County beaches. When? Through late tonight. Impacts. Rip currents can sweep even the best swimmers away from shore into deeper water. Swim near a lifeguard. If caught in a rip current, relax and float. Don't swim against the current. If able, swim in a direction following the shoreline. If unable to escape, trace the shore and call or wave for help. These are the 1 p.m. Eastern Daylight Time conditions. At the Tallahassee Airport, it was partly sunny. The temperature was 88 degrees. The wind was west at 8 miles an hour. The report from Florida State University was not available. At Apalachicola, it was mostly sunny. The temperature was 89 degrees. The wind was west at 13 miles an hour. At Panama City Northwest, it was mostly sunny. The temperature was 89 degrees. The wind was west at 15 miles an hour. At Dothan, it was partly sunny. The temperature was 80 degrees. The wind was southwest at 10 miles an hour. At Albany, it was partly sunny. The temperature was 86 degrees. The wind was west at 9 miles an hour. At Valdosta, it was mostly sunny. The temperature was 87 degrees. The wind was west at 6 miles an hour. Over the marine area, at the buoy south of Apalachicola, winds were southwest at 8 knots. At the buoy south of Panama City, winds were southwest at 12 knots. At the buoy south of Pensacola, winds were east at 4 knots. The forecast for the local area. Today, partly sunny. A chance of showers and thunderstorms this morning, then showers and thunderstorms this afternoon. Highs in the upper 80s. West winds around 5 miles per hour. Chance of rain 90%. Tonight, mostly cloudy. A chance of showers and thunderstorms in the evening. Lows in the lower 70s. West winds around 5 miles per hour in the evening, becoming light and variable. Chance of rain 50%. Sunday, mostly sunny. A chance of showers and thunderstorms in the afternoon. Highs around 90. West winds around 5 miles per hour. Chance of rain 50%. Sunday night, mostly cloudy with showers and thunderstorms likely in the evening, then partly cloudy after midnight. Lows in the mid-70s. Southwest winds around 5 miles per hour. Chance of rain 70%. Monday, mostly sunny. A slight chance of showers and thunderstorms in the afternoon. Humid with highs in the lower 90s. Southwest winds 5 to 10 miles per hour. Chance of rain 20%. Monday night, mostly clear. A slight chance of showers and thunderstorms in the evening. Lows in the upper 70s. Chance of rain 20%. Tuesday and Tuesday night, partly cloudy. A chance of showers and thunderstorms. Highs in the mid-90s. Lows in the mid-70s. Chance of rain 40%. Heat index values up to 105. Wednesday and Wednesday night, partly cloudy. Showers and thunderstorms likely. Highs in the lower 90s. Lows in the mid-70s. Chance of rain 70%. Heat index values up to 105. Thursday and Thursday night, partly cloudy. A chance of showers and thunderstorms. Highs in the lower 90s. Lows in the mid-70s. Chance of rain 50%. Friday, mostly sunny. A slight chance of showers and thunderstorms in the morning, then a chance of showers and thunderstorms in the afternoon. Highs in the lower 90s. Chance of rain 40%. The coastal waters forecast for the following: waters from Swami River to Apalachicola, Florida, extending from 20 to 60 nautical miles. Coastal waters from Okaloosa-Walton County line to Mexico Beach out to 20 nautical miles. Coastal waters from Mexico Beach to Apalachicola out to 20 nautical miles. Waters from Okaloosa-Walton County line to Mexico Beach 20 to 60 nautical miles. And waters from Mexico Beach to Apalachicola 20 to 60 nautical miles. Rest of today, west winds 5 to 10 knots.
seas 2 to 3 feet. Wave detail, southwest 3 feet at 7.

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A chance of showers and thunderstorms. Tonight, west winds 5 to 10 knots. Seas 2 to 3 feet. Wave detail, southwest 3 feet at 6 seconds. 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A chance of showers with a slight chance of thunderstorms in the evening. Sunday, west winds 5 to 10 knots. Seas 2 to 3 feet. Wave detail, southwest 2 feet at 7 seconds. 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A slight chance of showers and thunderstorms in the morning. Sunday night, southwest winds 5 to 10 knots. Seas 2 to 3 feet. Wave detail, southwest 2 feet at 6 seconds. 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Monday, southwest winds 5 to 10 knots, increasing to 10 to 15 knots with gusts up to 20 knots in the afternoon. Seas 2 to 3 feet. Wave detail, southwest 2 feet at 6 seconds. Protected Waters a moderate chop. Monday night, southwest winds 10 to 15 knots. Seas around 2 feet. Wave detail, southwest 2 feet at 6 seconds. Protected Waters a moderate chop. Tuesday, west winds 5 to 10 knots, increasing to 10 to 15 knots in the afternoon. Seas around 2 feet. Protected Waters a moderate chop. Tuesday night, west winds 10 to 15 knots. Seas 2 to 3 feet. Protected Waters a moderate chop. Wednesday, west winds 5 to 10 knots, increasing to 10 to 15 knots in the afternoon. Seas around 2 feet. Protected Waters a moderate chop. A slight chance of showers and thunderstorms. Wednesday night, west winds 10 to 15 knots, diminishing to 5 to 10 knots after midnight. Seas around 2 feet. Protected Waters a moderate chop. A slight chance of showers and thunderstorms. Winds and waves higher in and near thunderstorms. The coastal waters forecast for the following St. Andrews Bay waterways. Rest of today, west winds 5 to 10 knots. Protected Waters a light chop. Showers and thunderstorms likely. Tonight, southwest winds 5 to 10 knots. Protected Waters a light chop. A slight chance of showers and thunderstorms in the evening. Sunday, west winds around 5 knots, becoming southwest in the afternoon. Protected Waters a light chop. A slight chance of showers and thunderstorms. Sunday night, southwest winds 5 to 10 knots. Protected Waters a light chop. Monday, southwest winds 5 to 10 knots. Protected Waters a light chop. Monday night, southwest winds 10 to 15 knots, diminishing to 5 to 10 knots after midnight. Protected Waters a moderate chop. Tuesday, west winds 5 to 10 knots, becoming southwest 10 to 15 knots in the afternoon. Protected Waters a moderate chop. A slight chance of showers and thunderstorms in the afternoon. Tuesday night, west winds 10 to 15 knots, diminishing to 5 to 10 knots after midnight. Protected Waters a moderate chop. Wednesday, west winds 5 to 10 knots. Protected Waters a light chop. A slight chance of showers and thunderstorms in the morning, then a chance of showers and thunderstorms in the afternoon. Wednesday night, west winds 5 to 10 knots. Protected Waters a light chop. A chance of showers and thunderstorms. Winds and waves higher in and near thunderstorms. The Tropical Weather Outlook. For the North Atlantic, Caribbean Sea, and the Gulf of America, tropical cyclone formation is not expected during the next 7 days. The Surf Zone Forecast General Outlook. Waters are open today, but caution should be exercised as surf heights of around 3 feet is expected, in addition to a high current risk being in effect. Winds will gradually decrease through the weekend, but it will take until early next week for waves to decrease enough to reduce the current risk below the high category. Based on communication with area beach officials, the following flags are flying at area beaches: Walton, red. Bay, red. State Park Gulf Beaches, red. West-facing Gulf Beaches, red. South-facing Gulf Beaches, red. Franklin, red. Tide information for Saturday, June 20th, 2026. St. Mark's River entrance. Low 12:49 a.m., high 7:18 a.m., low 12:49 p.m., high 6:37 p.m. Apalachicola. Low 3:06 a.m., high 10:06 a.m., low 3:24 p.m., high 8:18 p.m. St. Andrews Bay at Panama City. High 2:04 p.m., low 11:11 p.m. Note that the time

rip currents. Where? Franklin County beaches. When? Through late tonight. Impacts. Rip currents can sweep even the best swimmers away from shore into deeper water. Swim near a lifeguard. If caught in a rip current, relax and float. Don't swim against the current. If able, swim in a direction following the shoreline. If unable to escape, trace the shore and call or wave for help. These are the 1 p.m. Eastern Daylight Time conditions. At the Tallahassee Airport, it was partly sunny. The temperature was 88 degrees. The wind was west at 8 miles an hour. At Florida State University, the temperature was 88 degrees. The wind was west at 8 miles an hour. At Apalachicola, it was sunny. The temperature was 89 degrees. The wind was west at 13 miles an hour. At Panama City Northwest, it was mostly sunny. The temperature was 89 degrees. The wind was west at 15 miles an hour. At Dothan, it was partly sunny. The temperature was 80 degrees. The wind was southwest at 10 miles an hour. At Albany, it was partly sunny. The temperature was 86 degrees. The wind was west at 9 miles an hour. At Valdosta, it was mostly sunny. The temperature was 87 degrees. The wind was west at 6 miles an hour. Over the marine area, at the buoy south of Apalachicola, winds were southwest at 8 knots and seas were 3 feet. At the buoy south of Panama City, winds were southwest at 12 knots and seas were 3 feet. At the buoy south of Pensacola, winds were east at 4 knots and seas were 3 feet. The forecast for the local area. Today, partly sunny. A chance of showers and thunderstorms this morning, then showers and thunderstorms this afternoon. Highs in the upper 80s. West winds around 5 miles per hour. Chance of rain 90%. Tonight, mostly cloudy. A chance of showers and thunderstorms in the evening. Lows in the lower 70s. West winds around 5 miles per hour in the evening, becoming light and variable. Chance of rain 50%. Sunday, mostly sunny. A chance of showers and thunderstorms in the afternoon. Highs around 90. West winds around 5 miles per hour. Chance of rain 50%. Sunday night, mostly cloudy with showers and thunderstorms likely in the evening, then partly cloudy after midnight. Lows in the mid-70s. Southwest winds around 5 miles per hour. Chance of rain 70%. Monday, mostly sunny. A slight chance of showers and thunderstorms in the afternoon. Humid with highs in the lower 90s. Southwest winds 5 to 10 miles per hour. Chance of rain 20%. Monday night, mostly clear. A slight chance of showers and thunderstorms in the evening. Lows in the upper 70s. Chance of rain 20%. Tuesday and Tuesday night, partly cloudy. A chance of showers and thunderstorms. Highs in the mid-90s. Lows in the mid-70s. Chance of rain 40%. Heat index values up to 105. Wednesday and Wednesday night, partly cloudy. Showers and thunderstorms likely. Highs in the lower 90s. Lows in the mid-70s. Chance of rain 70%. Heat index values up to 105. Thursday and Thursday night, partly cloudy. A chance of showers and thunderstorms. Highs in the lower 90s. Lows in the mid-70s. Chance of rain 50%. Friday, mostly sunny. A slight chance of showers and thunderstorms in the morning, then a chance of showers and thunderstorms in the afternoon. Highs in the lower 90s. Chance of rain 40%. The coastal waters forecast for the following: waters from Swanee River to Apalachicola, Florida, extending from 20 to 60 nautical miles. Coastal waters from Okaloosa-Walton County line to Mexico Beach out to 20 nautical miles. Coastal waters from Mexico Beach to Apalachicola out to 20 nautical miles. Waters from Okaloosa-Walton County line to Mexico Beach 20 to 60 nautical miles. And waters from Mexico Beach to Apalachicola 20 to 60 nautical miles. Rest of today, west winds 5 to 10 knots. Seas 2 to 3 feet. Wave detail, southwest 3 feet at 7 seconds. Protected waters, a light chop. A chance of showers and thunderstorms. Tonight, west winds 5 to 10 knots. Seas 2 to 3 feet. Wave detail, southwest 3 feet at 6 seconds. Protected waters, a light chop. A chance of showers with a slight chance of thunderstorms in the evening. Sunday, west winds

5 to 10 knots. Seas 2 to 3 feet. Wave detail, southwest 2 feet at 7 seconds. Protected waters, a light chop. A slight chance of showers and thunderstorms in the morning. Sunday night, southwest winds 5 to 10 knots. Seas 2 to 3 feet. Wave detail, southwest 2 feet at 6 seconds. Protected waters, a light chop. Monday, southwest winds 5 to 10 knots, increasing to 10 to 15 knots with gusts up to 20 knots in the afternoon. Seas 2 to 3 feet. Wave detail, southwest 2 feet at 6 seconds. Protected waters, a moderate chop. Monday night, southwest winds 10 to 15 knots. Seas around 2 feet. Wave detail, southwest 2 feet at 6 seconds. Protected waters, a moderate chop. Tuesday, west winds 5 to 10 knots, increasing to 10 to 15 knots in the afternoon. Seas around 2 feet. Protected waters, a moderate chop. Tuesday night, west winds 10 to 15 knots. Seas 2 to 3 feet. Protected waters, a moderate chop. Wednesday, west winds 5 to 10 knots, increasing to 10 to 15 knots in the afternoon. Seas around 2 feet. Protected waters, a moderate chop. A slight chance of showers and thunderstorms. Wednesday night, west winds 10 to 15 knots, diminishing to 5 to 10 knots after midnight. Seas around 2 feet. Protected waters, a moderate chop. A slight chance of showers and thunderstorms. Winds and waves higher in and near thunderstorms. The coastal waters forecast for the following St. Andrews Bay waterways. Rest of today, west winds 5 to 10 knots. Protected waters, a light chop. Showers and thunderstorms likely. Tonight, southwest winds 5 to 10 knots. Protected waters, a light chop. A slight chance of showers and thunderstorms in the evening. Sunday, west winds around 5 knots, becoming southwest in the afternoon. Protected waters, a light chop. A slight chance of showers and thunderstorms. Sunday night, southwest winds 5 to 10 knots. Protected waters, a light chop. Monday, southwest winds 5 to 10 knots. Protected waters, a light chop. Monday night, southwest winds 10 to 15 knots, diminishing to 5 to 10 knots after midnight. Protected waters, a moderate chop. Tuesday, west winds 5 to 10 knots, becoming southwest 10 to 15 knots in the afternoon. Protected waters, a moderate chop. A slight chance of showers and thunderstorms in the afternoon. Tuesday night, west winds 10 to 15 knots, diminishing to 5 to 10 knots after midnight. Protected waters, a moderate chop. Wednesday, west winds 5 to 10 knots. Protected waters, a light chop. A slight chance of showers and thunderstorms in the morning, then a chance of showers and thunderstorms in the afternoon. Wednesday night, west winds 5 to 10 knots. Protected waters, a light chop. A chance of showers and thunderstorms. Winds and waves higher in and near thunderstorms. The Tropical Weather Outlook. For the North Atlantic, Caribbean Sea and the Gulf of America, tropical cyclone formation is not expected during the next 7 days. The Surf Zone Forecast General Outlook. Waters are open today, but caution should be exercised as surf heights of around 3 feet is expected, in addition to a high rip current risk being in effect. Winds will gradually decrease through the weekend, but it will take until early next week for waves to decrease enough to reduce the rip current risk below the high category. Based on communication with area beach officials, the following flags are flying at area beaches: Walton, red. Bay, red. State Park Gulf Beaches, red. West-facing Gulf Beaches, red. South-facing Gulf Beaches, red. Franklin, red. Tide information for Saturday, June 20th, 2026. St. Mark's River entrance. Low 12:49 a.m., high 7:18 a.m., low 12:49 p.m., high 6:37 p.m. Apalachicola. Low 3:06 a.m., high 10:06 a.m., low 3:24 p.m., high 8:18 p.m. St. Andrews Bay at Panama City. High 2:04 p.m., low 11:11 p.m. Note that the times of high and low tide are 3 minutes earlier at Channel Point than at the St. Mark's River entrance. The average water temperature at Apalachicola was 82.4 degrees. Sunrise and sunset in Tallahassee. June 20, 2026, sunrise 6:36 a.m. Eastern Daylight Time, sunset 8:42 p.m. Eastern Daylight Time. 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

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This broadcast originates from your National Weather Service office in Tallahassee, Florida. The latest weather and forecast information can also be accessed by calling our automated forecast line at 850-942-8851. The current time is 1:26 p.m. Eastern Daylight Time. High rip current risk remains in effect through late tonight. What? Dangerous rip currents. Where? Franklin County beaches. When? Through late tonight. Impacts. Rip currents can sweep even the best swimmers away from shore into deeper water. Swim near a lifeguard. If caught in a rip current, relax and float. Don't swim against the current. If able, swim in a direction following the shoreline. If unable to escape, face the shore and call or wave for help. These are the 1 p.m. Eastern Daylight Time conditions. At the Tallahassee Airport, it was partly sunny. The temperature was 88 degrees. The wind was west at 8 miles an hour. At Florida State University, the temperature was 88 degrees. The wind was west at 8 miles an hour. At Apalachicola, it was sunny. The temperature was 89 degrees. The wind was west at 13 miles an hour. At Panama City Northwest, it was mostly sunny. The temperature was 89 degrees. The wind was west at 15 miles an hour. At Dothan, it was partly sunny. The temperature was 80 degrees. The wind was southwest at 10 miles an hour. At Albany, it was partly sunny. The temperature was 86 degrees. The wind was west at 9 miles an hour. At Valdosta, it was mostly sunny. The temperature was 87 degrees. The wind was west at 6 miles an hour. Over the marine area, at the buoy south of Apalachicola, winds were southwest at 8 knots and seas were 3 feet. At the buoy south of Panama City, winds were southwest at 12 knots and seas were 3 feet. At the buoy south of Pensacola, winds were east at 4 knots and seas were 3 feet. The forecast for the local area. Today, partly sunny. A chance of showers and thunderstorms this morning, then showers and thunderstorms this afternoon. Highs in the upper 80s. West winds around 5 miles per hour. Chance of rain 90%. Tonight, mostly cloudy. A chance of showers and thunderstorms in the evening. Lows in the lower 70s. West winds around 5 miles per hour in the evening, becoming light and variable. Chance of rain 50%. Sunday, mostly sunny. A chance of showers and thunderstorms in the afternoon. Highs around 90. West winds around 5 miles per hour. Chance of rain 50%. Sunday night, mostly cloudy with showers and thunderstorms likely in the evening, then partly cloudy after midnight. Lows in the mid-70s. Southwest winds around 5 miles per hour. Chance of rain 70%. Monday, mostly sunny. A slight chance of showers and thunderstorms in the afternoon. Humid with highs in the lower 90s. Southwest winds 5 to 10 miles per hour. Chance of rain 20%. Monday night, mostly clear. A slight chance of showers and thunderstorms in the evening. Lows in the upper 70s. Chance of rain 20%. Tuesday and Tuesday night, partly cloudy. A chance of showers and thunderstorms. Highs in the mid-90s. Lows in the mid-70s. Chance of rain 40%. Heat index values up to 105. Wednesday and Wednesday night, partly cloudy. Showers and thunderstorms likely. Highs in the lower 90s. Lows in the mid-70s. Chance of rain 70%. Heat index values up to 105. Thursday and Thursday night, partly cloudy. A chance of showers and thunderstorms. Highs in the lower 90s. Lows in the mid-70s. Chance of rain 50%. Friday, mostly sunny. A slight chance of showers and thunderstorms in the morning, then a chance of showers and thunderstorms in the afternoon. Highs in the lower 90s. Chance of rain 40%. The coastal waters forecast for the following: waters from Swanee River to Apalachicola, Florida, extending from 20 to 60 nautical miles. Coastal waters from Okaloosa-Walton County line to Mexico Beach out to 20 nautical miles. Coastal waters from Mexico Beach to Apalachicola out to 20 nautical miles. Waters from Okaloosa-Walton County line to Mexico Beach 20 to 60 nautical miles. And waters from Mexico Beach to Apalachicola 20 to 60 nautical miles.

Rest of today, west winds 5 to 10 knots. Seas 2 to 3 feet. Wave detail, southwest 3 feet at 7 seconds. Protected waters, a light chop. A chance of showers and thunderstorms. Tonight, west winds 5 to 10 knots. Seas 2 to 3 feet. Wave detail, southwest 3 feet at 6 seconds. Protected waters, a light chop. A chance of showers with a slight chance of thunderstorms in the evening. Sunday, west winds 5 to 10 knots. Seas 2 to 3 feet. Wave detail, southwest 2 feet at 7 seconds. Protected waters, a light chop. A slight chance of showers and thunderstorms in the morning. Sunday night, southwest winds 5 to 10 knots. Seas 2 to 3 feet. Wave detail, southwest 2 feet at 6 seconds. Protected waters, a light chop. Monday, southwest winds 5 to 10 knots, increasing to 10 to 15 knots with gusts up to 20 knots in the afternoon. Seas 2 to 3 feet. Wave detail, southwest 2 feet at 6 seconds. Protected waters, a moderate chop. Monday night, southwest winds 10 to 15 knots. Seas around 2 feet. Wave detail, southwest 2 feet at 6 seconds. Protected waters, a moderate chop. Tuesday, west winds 5 to 10 knots, increasing to 10 to 15 knots in the afternoon. Seas around 2 feet. Protected waters, a moderate chop. Tuesday night, west winds 10 to 15 knots. Seas 2 to 3 feet. Protected waters, a moderate chop. Wednesday, west winds 5 to 10 knots, increasing to 10 to 15 knots in the afternoon. Seas around 2 feet. Protected waters, a moderate chop. A slight chance of showers and thunderstorms. Wednesday night, west winds 10 to 15 knots, diminishing to 5 to 10 knots after midnight. Protected waters, a moderate chop. A slight chance of showers and thunderstorms. Wednesday night, west winds 10 to 15 knots, diminishing to 5 to 10 knots after midnight. Seas around 2 feet. Protected waters, a moderate chop. A slight chance of showers and thunderstorms. Winds and waves higher and near thunderstorms. The Tallahassee climate summary for yesterday, June 19, 2026. Yesterday's high temperature was 89 degrees. This high was 2 degrees below the normal high of 91. Yesterday's low temperature was 71 degrees. This low was 1 degree below the normal low of 72. 0.78 inches of precipitation fell yesterday, which brings the monthly total to 3.37 inches. This is 1.48 inches below the normal amount of 4.85 inches for June. The total precipitation for the year now stands at 15.56 inches, which is 10.11 inches below normal. The normal high temperature for today is 91 degrees, and the normal low is 72. The record high for today is 104, which occurred in 1933, and the record low is 62, which occurred in 1965. Sunrise today is at 6:36 a.m. and sunset is at 8:42 p.m. The coastal waters forecast for the following St. Andrews Bay waterways. Rest of today, west winds 5 to 10 knots. Protected waters, a light chop. Showers and thunderstorms. The following broadcast is a special weather statement issued by the National Weather Service in Tallahassee, Florida. Strong thunderstorms will impact Wakulla, Central Gadsden, Central Liberty, Southwestern Leon, and Northeastern Franklin counties through 2:30 p.m. Eastern Daylight Time. At 1:33 p.m. Eastern Daylight Time, Doppler radar was tracking a cluster of strong thunderstorms along a line extending from 9 miles southwest of Greensboro to 16 miles west of Crawfordville to 17 miles northeast of Carrabelle. Movement was northeast at 20 miles per hour. Hazard, wind gusts up to 40 miles per hour. Source, radar indicated. Impact, gusty winds could knock down tree limbs and blow around unsecured objects. Locations impacted include Tallahassee, Woodville, Tallahassee State College, Florida State University, Quincy, Havana, St. Mark's, Midway, Crawfordville, Florida A&M, Doak Kimball Stadium, Greensboro, Wakulla, Bristol, Sopchoppy, Lake Bradford, Jewel Fire Tower, Wakulla Springs, Florence, and South City. If outdoors, consider seeking shelter inside a building. The coastal waters forecast for the following St. Andrews Bay waterways. Rest of today, west winds 5 to 10 knots. Protected waters, a light chop. Showers and thunderstorms likely. Tonight, southwest winds 5 to 10 knots.

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Protected water is a light shop. A slight chance of showers and thunderstorms in the evening. Sunday, west winds around 5 knots, becoming southwest in the afternoon. Protected water is a light shop. A slight chance of showers and thunderstorms. Sunday night, southwest winds 5 to 10 knots. 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Monday, southwest winds 5 to 10 knots. Protected water is a light shop. Monday night, southwest winds 10 to 15 knots, diminishing to 5 to 10 knots after midnight. Protected water is a moderate shop. Tuesday, west winds 5 to 10 knots, becoming southwest 10 to 15 knots in the afternoon. Protected water is a moderate shop. A slight chance of showers and thunderstorms in the afternoon. Tuesday night, west winds 10 to 15 knots, diminishing to 5 to 10 knots after midnight. Protected water is a moderate shop. Wednesday, west winds 5 to 10 knots. Protected water is a light shop. A slight chance of showers and thunderstorms in the morning, then a chance of showers and thunderstorms in the afternoon. Wednesday night, west winds 5 to 10 knots. Protected water is a light shop. A chance of showers and thunderstorms. Winds and waves higher in and near thunderstorms. The Tropical Weather Outlook. For the North Atlantic, Caribbean Sea, and the Gulf of America, tropical cyclone formation is not expected during the next 7 days. The Surf Zone Forecast General Outlook. Waters are open today, but caution should be exercised as surf heights of around 3 feet is expected, in addition to a high rip current risk being in effect. Winds will gradually decrease through the weekend, but it will take until early next week for waves to decrease enough to reduce the rip current risk below the high category. Based on communication with area beach officials, the following flags are flying at area beaches: Walton, red; Bay, red; State Park Gulf Beaches, red; west-facing Gulf Beaches, red; south-facing Gulf Beaches, red; Franklin, red. Tide information for Saturday, June 20th, 2026. St. Mark's River entrance. Low 12:49 a.m., high 7:18 a.m., low 12:49 p.m., high 6:37 p.m. Apalachicola. Low 3:06 a.m., high 10:06 a.m., low 3:24 p.m., high 8:18 p.m. St. Andrews Bay of Panama City. High 2:04 p.m., low 11:11 p.m. Note that the times of high and low tide are 3 minutes earlier at Shell Point than at the St. Mark's River entrance. The average water temperature at Apalachicola was 82.4 degrees. Sunrise and sunset in Tallahassee. June 20, 2026, sunrise 6:36 a.m. Eastern Daylight Time, sunset 8:42 p.m. Eastern Daylight Time. 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This broadcast originates from your National Weather Service office in Tallahassee, Florida. The latest weather and forecast information can also be accessed by calling our automated forecast line at 850-942-8851. The current time is 1:39 p.m. Eastern Daylight Time. High rip current risk remains in effect through late tonight. What? Dangerous rip currents. Where? Franklin County beaches. When? Through late tonight. Impacts. Rip currents can sweep even the best swimmers away from shore into deeper water. Swim near a lifeguard. If caught in a rip current, relax and float. Don't swim against the current. If able, swim in a direction following the shoreline. If unable to escape, face the shore and call or wave for help. The following broadcast is a special weather statement issued by the National Weather Service in Tallahassee, Florida. Strong thunderstorms will impact Wakulla, Central Gadsden, Central Liberty, Southwestern Leon, and Northeastern Franklin counties through 2:30 p.m. Eastern Daylight Time. At 1:33 p.m. Eastern Daylight Time, Doppler radar was tracking a cluster of strong thunderstorms along a line extending from 9 miles southwest of Greensboro to 16 miles west of Crawfordville to 17 miles northeast of Carrabelle. Movement was northeast at 20 miles per hour. Hazard, wind gusts up to 40 miles per hour. Source, radar indicated. Impact, gusty winds could knock down tree limbs and blow around unsecured objects. Locations impacted include Tallahassee, Woodville, Tallahassee State College, Florida State University, Quincy, Havana, St. Mark's, Midway, Crawfordville, Florida A&M, Doak Kemble Stadium, Greensboro, Wakulla, Bristol, Sopchoppy, Lake Bradford, Jewel.

Fire Tower, Wakala Springs, Florence, and South City. If outdoors, consider seeking shelter inside a building. These are the 1 p.m. Eastern Daylight Time conditions. At the Tallahassee Airport, it was partly sunny. The temperature was 88 degrees. The wind was west at 8 miles an hour. At Florida State University, the temperature was 88 degrees. The wind was west at 8 miles an hour. At Apalachicola, it was sunny. The temperature was 89 degrees. The wind was west at 13 miles an hour. At Panama City Northwest, it was mostly sunny. The temperature was 89 degrees. The wind was west at 15 miles an hour. At Dothan, it was partly sunny. The temperature was 80 degrees. The wind was southwest at 10 miles an hour. At Albany, it was partly sunny. The temperature was 86 degrees. The wind was west at 9 miles an hour. At Valdosta, it was mostly sunny. The temperature was 87 degrees. The wind was west at 6 miles an hour. Over the marine area, at the buoys south of Apalachicola, winds were southwest at 8 knots and seas were 3 feet. At the buoys south of Panama City, winds were southwest at 12 knots and seas were 3 feet. At the buoys south of Pensacola, winds were east at 4 knots and seas were 3 feet. The forecast for the local area. Today, partly sunny. A chance of showers and thunderstorms this morning, then showers and thunderstorms this afternoon. Highs in the upper 80s. West winds around 5 miles per hour. Chance of rain 90%. Tonight, mostly cloudy. A chance of showers and thunderstorms in the evening. Lows in the lower 70s. West winds around 5 miles per hour in the evening, becoming light and variable. Chance of rain 50%. Sunday, mostly sunny. A chance of showers and thunderstorms in the afternoon. Highs around 90. West winds around 5 miles per hour. Chance of rain 50%. Sunday night, mostly cloudy with showers and thunderstorms likely in the evening, then partly cloudy after midnight. Lows in the mid-70s. Southwest winds around 5 miles per hour. Chance of rain 70%. Monday, mostly sunny. A slight chance of showers and thunderstorms in the afternoon. Humid with highs in the lower 90s. Southwest winds 5 to 10 miles per hour. Chance of rain 20%. Monday night, mostly clear. A slight chance of showers and thunderstorms in the evening. Lows in the upper 70s. Chance of rain 20%. Tuesday and Tuesday night, partly cloudy. A chance of showers and thunderstorms. Highs in the mid-90s. Lows in the mid-70s. Chance of rain 40%. Heat index values up to 105. Wednesday and Wednesday night, partly cloudy. Showers and thunderstorms likely. Highs in the lower 90s. Lows in the mid-70s. Chance of rain 70%. Heat index values up to 105. Thursday and Thursday night, partly cloudy. A chance of showers and thunderstorms. Highs in the lower 90s. Lows in the mid-70s. Chance of rain 50%. Friday, mostly sunny. A slight chance of showers and thunderstorms in the morning, then a chance of showers and thunderstorms in the afternoon. Highs in the lower 90s. Chance of rain 40%. The coastal waters forecast for the following: waters from Suwannee River to Apalachicola, Florida, extending from 20 to 60 nautical miles. Coastal waters from Okaloosa-Walton County line to Mexico Beach out to 20 nautical miles. Coastal waters from Mexico Beach to Apalachicola out to 20 nautical miles. Waters from Okaloosa-Walton County line to Mexico Beach 20 to 60 nautical miles. And waters from Mexico Beach to Apalachicola 20 to 60 nautical miles. Rest of today, west winds 5 to 10 knots. Seas 2 to 3 feet. Wave detail, southwest 3 feet at 7 seconds. Protected waters, a light chop. A chance of showers and thunderstorms. Tonight, west winds 5 to 10 knots. Seas 2 to 3 feet. Wave detail, southwest 3 feet at 6 seconds. Protected waters, a light chop. A chance of showers with a slight chance of thunderstorms in the evening. Sunday, west winds 5 to 10 knots. Seas 2 to 3 feet. Wave detail, southwest 2 feet at 7 seconds. Protected waters, a light chop. A slight chance of showers and thunderstorms in the morning. Sunday night, southwest winds 5 to 10 knots.

east 2 to 3 feet. Wave detail, southwest 2 feet at 6 seconds. Protected waters, a light chop. Monday, southwest winds 5 to 10 knots, increasing to 10 to 15 knots with gusts up to 20 knots in the afternoon. Seas 2 to 3 feet. Wave detail, southwest 2 feet at 6 seconds. Protected waters, a moderate chop. Monday night, southwest winds 10 to 15 knots. Seas around 2 feet. Wave detail, southwest 2 feet at 6 seconds. Protected waters, a moderate chop. Tuesday, west winds 5 to 10 knots, increasing to 10 to 15 knots in the afternoon. Seas around 2 feet. Protected waters, a moderate chop. Tuesday night, west winds 10 to 15 knots. Seas 2 to 3 feet. Protected waters, a moderate chop. Wednesday, west winds 5 to 10 knots, increasing to 10 to 15 knots in the afternoon. Seas around 2 feet. Protected waters, a moderate chop. A slight chance of showers and thunderstorms. Wednesday night, west winds 10 to 15 knots, diminishing to 5 to 10 knots after midnight. Seas around 2 feet. Protected waters, a moderate chop. A slight chance of showers and thunderstorms. Winds and waves higher in and near thunderstorms. The coastal waters forecast for the following St. Andrews Bay waterways. Rest of today, west winds 5 to 10 knots. Protected waters, a light chop. Showers and thunderstorms likely. Tonight, southwest winds 5 to 10 knots. Protected waters, a light chop. A slight chance of showers and thunderstorms in the evening. Sunday, west winds around 5 knots, becoming southwest in the afternoon. Protected waters, a light chop. A slight chance of showers and thunderstorms. Sunday night, southwest winds 5 to 10 knots. Protected waters, a light chop. Monday, southwest winds 5 to 10 knots. Protected waters, a light chop. Monday night, southwest winds 10 to 15 knots, diminishing to 5 to 10 knots after midnight. Protected waters, a moderate chop. Tuesday, west winds 5 to 10 knots, becoming southwest 10 to 15 knots in the afternoon. Protected waters, a moderate chop. A slight chance of showers and thunderstorms in the afternoon. Tuesday night, west winds 10 to 15 knots, diminishing to 5 to 10 knots after midnight. Protected waters, a moderate chop. Wednesday, west winds 5 to 10 knots. Protected waters, a light chop. A slight chance of showers and thunderstorms in the morning, then a chance of showers and thunderstorms in the afternoon. Wednesday night, west winds 5 to 10 knots. Protected waters, a light chop. A chance of showers and thunderstorms. Winds and waves higher in and near thunderstorms. The Tropical Weather Outlook. For the North Atlantic, Caribbean Sea and the Gulf of America, tropical cyclone formation is not expected during the next 7 days. The Surf Zone Forecast. General Outlook. Waters are open today, but caution should be exercised as surf heights of around 3 feet is expected, in addition to a high rip current risk being in effect. Winds will gradually decrease through the weekend, but it will take until early next week for waves to decrease enough to reduce the rip current risk below the high category. Based on communication with area beach officials, the following flags are flying at area beaches: Walton, red. Bay, red. State Park Gulf Beaches, red. West-facing Gulf Beaches, red. South-facing Gulf Beaches, red. Franklin, red. Tide information for Saturday, June 20th, 2026. St. Mark's River entrance. Low 12:49 a.m., high 7:18 a.m., low 12:49 p.m., high 6:37 p.m. Apalachicola. Low 3:06 a.m., high 10:06 a.m., low 3:24 p.m., high 8:18 p.m. St. Andrews Bay of Panama City. High 2:04 p.m., low 11:11 p.m. Note that the times of high and low tide are 3 minutes earlier at Shell Point than at the St. Mark's River entrance. The average water temperature at Apalachicola was 82.4 degrees. Sunrise and sunset in Tallahassee. June 20, 2026, sunrise 6:36 a.m. Eastern Daylight Time, sunset 8:42 p.m. Eastern Daylight Time. 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The latest weather and forecast information can also be accessed by calling our automated forecast line.

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The current time is 1:51 p.m. Eastern Daylight Time. High rip current risk remains in effect through late tonight. What? Dangerous rip currents. Where? Franklin County beaches. When? Through late tonight. Impacts. Rip currents can sweep even the best swimmers away from shore into deeper water. Swim near a lifeguard. If caught in a rip current, relax and float. Don't swim against the current. If able, swim in a direction following the shoreline. If unable to escape, face the shore and call or wave for help. The following broadcast is a special weather statement issued by the National Weather Service in Tallahassee, Florida. Strong thunderstorms will impact Wakulla, Central Gadsden, Central Liberty, Southwestern Leon, and Northeastern Franklin counties through to 30 p.m. Eastern Daylight Time. At 1:33 p.m. Eastern Daylight Time, Doppler radar was tracking a cluster of strong thunderstorms along a line extending from 9 miles southwest of Greensboro to 16 miles west of Crawfordville to 17 miles northeast of Carrabelle. Movement was northeast at 20 miles per hour. Hazard, wind gusts up to 40 miles per hour. Source, radar indicated. Impact, gusty winds could knock down tree limbs and blow around unsecured objects. Locations impacted include Tallahassee, Woodville, Tallahassee State College, Florida State University, Quincy, Havana, St. Mark's, Midway, Crawfordville, Florida A&M, Doak Kimball Stadium, Greensboro, Wakulla, Bristol, Sopchoppy, Lake Bradford, Jewel Fire Tower, Wakulla Springs, Florence, and South City. If outdoors, consider seeking shelter inside a building. These are the 1 p.m. Eastern Daylight Time conditions. At the Tallahassee Airport, it was partly sunny. The temperature was 88 degrees. The wind was west at 8 miles an hour. At Florida State University, the temperature was 88 degrees. The wind was west at 8 miles an hour. At Apalachicola, it was sunny. The temperature was 89 degrees. The wind was west at 13 miles an hour. At Panama City Northwest, it was mostly sunny. The temperature was 89 degrees. The wind was west at 15 miles an hour. At Dothan, it was partly sunny. The temperature was 80 degrees. The wind was southwest at 10 miles an hour. At Albany, it was partly sunny. The temperature was 86 degrees. The wind was west at 9 miles an hour. At Valdosta, it was mostly sunny. The temperature was 87 degrees. The wind was west at 6 miles an hour. Over the marine area, at the buoy south of Apalachicola, winds were southwest at 8 knots and seas were 3 feet. At the buoy south of Panama City, winds were southwest at 12 knots and seas were 3 feet. At the buoy south of Pensacola, winds were east at 4 knots and seas were 3 feet. The forecast for the local area. Today, partly sunny. A chance of showers and thunderstorms this morning, then showers and thunderstorms this afternoon. Highs in the upper 80s. West winds around 5 miles per hour. Chance of rain 90%. Tonight, mostly cloudy. A chance of showers and thunderstorms in the evening. Lows in the lower 70s. West winds around 5 miles per hour in the evening, becoming light and variable. Chance of rain 50%. Sunday, mostly sunny. A chance of showers and thunderstorms in the afternoon. Highs around 90. West winds around 5 miles per hour. Chance of rain 50%. Sunday night, mostly cloudy with showers and thunderstorms likely in the evening, then partly cloudy after midnight. Lows in the mid-70s. Southwest winds around 5 miles per hour. Chance of rain 70%. Monday, mostly sunny. A slight chance of showers and thunderstorms in the afternoon. Humid with highs in the lower 90s. Southwest winds 5 to 10 miles per hour. Chance of rain 20%. Monday night, mostly clear. A slight chance of showers and thunderstorms in the evening. Lows in the upper 70s. Chance of rain 20%. Tuesday and Tuesday night, partly cloudy. A chance of showers and thunderstorms. Highs in the mid-90s. Lows in the mid-70s. Chance of rain 40%. Heat index values up to 105.

The National Weather Service in Tallahassee has issued a severe thunderstorm warning for Central Wakulla County in Big Bend, Florida, until 2:45 p.m. Eastern Daylight Time. At 1:55 p.m. Eastern Daylight Time, a severe thunderstorm was located 7 miles southwest of Crawfordville, moving northeast at 20 miles per hour. Hazard, 60 miles per hour wind gusts. Source, radar indicated. Impact, expect damage to roofs, siding, and trees. Locations impacted include Woodville, Crawfordville, St. Mark's, Wakulla, Sopchoppy, Newport, Cheetahville, Hyde Park, Wakulla Springs, Aaron, Tully, Plum Orchard, Panacea, Shell Point, Port Leon, Medart, Wakulla Beach, Buckhorn, Spring Creek, and Bethel. For your protection, move to an interior room on the lowest floor of a building. Repeating, a severe thunderstorm warning has been issued until 2:45 p.m. Eastern Daylight Time for the following county, Wakulla, Florida. 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This broadcast originates from your National Weather Service office in Tallahassee, Florida. The latest weather and forecast information can also be accessed by calling our automated forecast line at 850-942-8851. The National Weather Service in Tallahassee has issued a severe thunderstorm warning for Central Wakulla County in Big Bend, Florida, until 2:45 p.m. Eastern Daylight Time. At 1:55 p.m. Eastern Daylight Time, a severe thunderstorm was located 7 miles southwest of Crawfordville, moving northeast at 20 miles per hour. Hazard, 60 miles per hour wind gusts. Source, radar indicated. Impact, expect damage to roofs, siding, and trees. Locations impacted include Woodville, Crawfordville, St. Mark's, Wakulla, Sopchoppy, Newport, Cheetahville, Hyde Park, Wakulla Springs, Aaron, Tully, Plum Orchard, Panacea, Shell Point, Port Leon, Medart, Wakulla Beach, Buckhorn, Spring Creek, and Bethel. For your protection, move to an interior room on the lowest floor of a building. Repeating, a severe thunderstorm warning has been issued until 2:45 p.m. Eastern Daylight Time for the following county, Wakulla, Florida. The following broadcast is a special weather statement issued by the National Weather Service in Tallahassee, Florida. Strong thunderstorms will impact Wakulla, Central Gadsden, Central Liberty, Southwestern Leon, and Northeastern Franklin counties through 2:30 p.m. Eastern Daylight Time. At 1:33 p.m. Eastern Daylight Time, Doppler radar was tracking a cluster of strong thunderstorms along a line extending from 9 miles southwest of Greensboro to 16 miles west of Crawfordville to 17 miles northeast of Carrville. Movement was northeast at 20 miles per hour. Hazard, wind gusts up to 40 miles per hour. Source, radar indicated. Impact, gusty winds could knock down tree limbs and blow around unsecured objects. Locations impacted include Tallahassee, Woodville, Tallahassee State College, Florida State University, Quincy, Havana, St. Mark's, Midway, Crawfordville, Florida A&M, Doak Kimball Stadium, Greensboro, Wakulla, Bristol, Sopchoppy, Lake Bradford, Jewel Fire Tower, Wakulla Springs, Florence, and South City. If outdoors, consider seeking shelter inside a building. These are the 1 p.m. Eastern Daylight Time conditions. At the Tallahassee Airport, it was partly sunny. The temperature was 88 degrees. The wind was west at 8 miles an hour. At Florida State University, the temperature was 88 degrees. The wind was west at 8 miles an hour. At Apalachicola, it was sunny. The temperature was 89 degrees. The wind was west at 13 miles an hour. At Panama City Northwest, it was mostly sunny. The temperature was 89 degrees. The wind was west at 15 miles an hour. At Dothan, it was partly sunny. The temperature was 80 degrees. The wind was southwest at 10 miles an hour. At Albany, it was partly sunny. The temperature was 86 degrees. The wind was west at 9 miles an hour. At Valdosta, it was mostly sunny. The temperature was 87 degrees. The wind was west at 6 miles an hour. The current time is 2 p.m. Eastern Daylight Time. 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

Florida. The latest weather and forecast information can also be accessed by calling our automated forecast line at 850-942-8851. The National Weather Service in Tallahassee has issued a severe thunderstorm warning for Central Wakulla County in Big Bend, Florida, until 2:45 p.m. Eastern Daylight Time. At 1:55 p.m. Eastern Daylight Time, a severe thunderstorm was located 7 miles southwest of Crawfordville, moving northeast at 20 miles per hour. Hazard, 60 miles per hour wind gusts. Source, radar indicated. Impact, expect damage to roofs, siding, and trees. Locations impacted include Woodville, Crawfordville, St. Mark's, Wakulla, Sopchoppy, Newport, Cheetahville, Hyde Park, Wakulla Springs, Aaron, Tully, Plum Orchard, Panacea, Shell Point, Port Leon, Medart, Wakulla Beach, Buckhorn, Spring Creek, and Bethel. For your protection, move to an interior room on the lowest floor of a building. Repeating, a severe thunderstorm warning has been issued until 2:45 p.m. Eastern Daylight Time for the following county, Wakulla, Florida. The following broadcast is a special weather statement issued by the National Weather Service in Tallahassee, Florida. Strong thunderstorms will impact Wakulla, Central Gadsden, Central Liberty, Southwestern Leon, and Northeastern Franklin counties through 2:30 p.m. Eastern Daylight Time. At 1:33 p.m. Eastern Daylight Time, Doppler radar was tracking a cluster of strong thunderstorms along a line extending from 9 miles southwest of Greensboro to 16 miles west of Crawfordville to 17 miles northeast of Carrabelle. Movement was northeast at 20 miles per hour. Hazard, wind gusts up to 40 miles per hour. Source, radar indicated. Impact, gusty winds could knock down tree limbs and blow around unsecured objects. Locations impacted include Tallahassee, Woodville, Tallahassee State College, Florida State University, Quincy, Havana, St. Mark's, Midway, Crawfordville, Florida A&M, Doak Kimball Stadium, Greensboro, Wakulla, Bristol, Sopchoppy, Lake Bradford, Jewel Fire Tower, Wakulla Springs, Florence, and South City. If outdoors, consider seeking shelter inside a building. These are the 1 p.m. Eastern Daylight Time conditions. At the Tallahassee Airport, it was partly sunny. The temperature was 88 degrees. The wind was west at 8 miles an hour. At Florida State University, the temperature was 88 degrees. The wind was west at 8 miles an hour. At Apalachicola, it was sunny. The temperature was 89 degrees. The wind was west at 13 miles an hour. At Panama City Northwest, it was mostly sunny. The temperature was 89 degrees. The wind was west at 15 miles an hour. At Dothan, it was partly sunny. The temperature was 80 degrees. The wind was southwest at 10 miles an hour. At Albany, it was partly sunny. The temperature was 86 degrees. The wind was west at 9 miles an hour. At Valdosta, it was mostly sunny. The temperature was 87 degrees. The wind was west at 6 miles an hour. These are the 2 p.m. Eastern Daylight Time conditions. At the Tallahassee Airport, it was partly sunny. The temperature was 89 degrees. The wind was variable at 7 miles an hour. The report from Florida State University was not available. At Apalachicola, it was sunny. The temperature was 89 degrees. The wind was west at 17 miles an hour. At Panama City Northwest, light rain was falling. The temperature was 88 degrees. The wind was west at 10 miles an hour. At Dothan, it was partly sunny. The temperature was 82 degrees. The wind was west at 9 miles an hour. At Albany, it was partly sunny. The temperature was 87 degrees. The wind was southwest at 10 miles an hour. At Valdosta, it was mostly sunny. The temperature was 88 degrees. The wind was calm. The current time is 2:05 p.m. Eastern Daylight Time. 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The latest weather and forecast information can also be accessed by calling our automated forecast line at 850-942-8851. The National Weather Service in Tallahassee has issued a severe thunderstorm warning for Central Wakulla County in Big Bend, Florida, until 2:45 p.m. Eastern Daylight Time.
At 1:55 p.m. Eastern Daylight Time, a severe thunderstorm was located 7 miles southwest of Crawfordville, moving northeast at 20 miles per hour. Hazard, 60 miles per hour wind gusts. Source, radar indicated. Impact, expects damage to roofs, siding, and trees. Locations impacted include Woodville, Crawfordville, St. Mark's, Wakulla, South Choppy, Newport, Cheetahville, Hyde Park, Wakulla Springs, Aaron, Tully, Plum Orchard, Panacea, Shell Point, Port Leon, Medart, Wakulla Beach, Buckhorn, Spring Creek, and Bethel. For your protection, move to an interior room on the lowest floor of a building. Repeating, a severe thunderstorm warning has been issued until 2:45 p.m. Eastern Daylight Time for the following county, Wakulla, Florida. The following broadcast is a special weather statement issued by the National Weather Service in Tallahassee, Florida. Strong thunderstorms will impact Wakulla, central Gadsden, central Liberty, southwestern Leon, and northeastern Franklin counties through 2:30 p.m. Eastern Daylight Time. At 1:33 p.m. Eastern Daylight Time, Doppler radar was tracking a cluster of strong thunderstorms along a line extending from 9 miles southwest of Greensboro to 16 miles west of Crawfordville to 17 miles northeast of Carrabelle. Movement was northeast at 20 miles per hour. Hazard, wind gusts up to 40 miles per hour. Source, radar indicated. Impact, gusty winds could knock down tree limbs and blow around unsecured objects. Locations impacted include Tallahassee, Woodville, Tallahassee State College, Florida State University, Quincy, Havana, St. Mark's, Midway, Crawfordville, Florida A&M, Doak Kimball Stadium, Greensboro, Wakulla, Bristol, South Choppy, Lake Bradford, Jewel Fire Tower, Wakulla Springs, Florence, and South City. If outdoors, consider seeking shelter inside a building. These are the 2 p.m. Eastern Daylight Time conditions. At the Tallahassee Airport, it was partly sunny. The temperature was 89 degrees. The wind was variable at 7 miles an hour. The report from Florida State University was not available. At Apalachicola, it was sunny. The temperature was 89 degrees. The wind was west at 17 miles an hour. At Panama City Northwest, light rain was falling. The temperature was 88 degrees. The wind was west at 10 miles an hour. At Dothan, it was partly sunny. The temperature was 82 degrees. The wind was west at 9 miles an hour. At Albany, it was partly sunny. The temperature was 87 degrees. The wind was southwest at 10 miles an hour. At Valdosta, it was mostly sunny. The temperature was 88 degrees. The wind was calm. The current time is 2:08 p.m. Eastern Daylight Time. 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The latest weather and forecast information can also be accessed by calling our automated forecast line at 850-942-8851. The National Weather Service in Tallahassee has issued a severe thunderstorm warning for Central Wakulla County in Big Bend, Florida, until 2:45 p.m. Eastern Daylight Time. At 1:55 p.m. Eastern Daylight Time, a severe thunderstorm was located 7 miles southwest of Crawfordville, moving northeast at 20 miles per hour. Hazard, 60 miles per hour wind gusts. Source, radar indicated. Impact, expects damage to roofs, siding, and trees. Locations impacted include Woodville, Crawfordville, St. Mark's, Wakulla, South Choppy, Newport, Cheetahville, Hyde Park, Wakulla Springs, Aaron, Tully, Plum Orchard, Panacea, Shell Point, Port Leon, Medart, Wakulla Beach, Buckhorn, Spring Creek, and Bethel. For your protection, move to an interior room on the lowest floor of a building. Repeating, a severe thunderstorm warning has been issued until 2:45 p.m. Eastern Daylight Time for the following county, Wakulla, Florida. The following broadcast is a special weather statement issued by the National Weather Service in Tallahassee, Florida. Strong thunderstorms will impact Wakulla, central Gadsden, central Liberty, southwestern Leon, and northeastern Franklin counties through 2:30 p.m. Eastern Daylight Time. At 1:33 p.m. Eastern Daylight Time, Doppler radar was tracking a cluster of strong thunderstorms along a line extending from 9 miles southwest of Greensboro to 16 miles west of Crawfordville to 17 miles northeast of Carrabelle. Movement was northeast at 20 miles per hour.
Hazard, wind gusts up to 40 miles per hour. Source, radar.

sophisticated. Impact, gusty winds could knock down tree limbs and blow around unsecured objects. Locations impacted include Tallahassee, Woodville, Tallahassee State College, Florida State University, Quincy, Havana, St. Mark's, Midway, Crawfordville, Florida A&M, Doak Kimball Stadium, Greensboro, Wakulla, Bristol, Sopchoppy, Lake Bradford, Jewel Fire Tower, Wakulla Springs, Florence, and South City. If outdoors, consider seeking shelter inside a building. These are the 2 p.m. Eastern Daylight Time conditions. At the Tallahassee Airport, it was partly sunny. The temperature was 89 degrees. The wind was variable at 7 miles an hour. The report from Florida State University was not available. At Apalachicola, it was sunny. The temperature was 89 degrees. The wind was west at 17 miles an hour. At Panama City Northwest, light rain was falling. The temperature was 88 degrees. The wind was west at 10 miles an hour. At Dothan, it was partly sunny. A severe thunderstorm warning remains in effect until 2:45 p.m. Eastern Daylight Time for Eastern Wakulla County. At 2:11 p.m. Eastern Daylight Time, a severe thunderstorm was located near Crawfordville, moving northeast at 20 miles per hour. Hazard, 60 miles per hour wind gusts. Source, radar indicated. Impact, expect damage to roofs, siding, and trees. Locations impacted include Woodville, Crawfordville, St. Mark's, Wakulla, Newport, Chataville, Hyde Park, Wakulla Springs, Aaron, Tully, Plum Orchard, Shell Point, Port Leon, Wakulla Beach, Spring Creek, Bethel, and Live Yawk Island. For your protection, move to an interior room on the lowest floor of a building. Repeating, a severe thunderstorm warning remains in effect until 2:45 p.m. Eastern Daylight Time for the following county, Wakulla, Florida. The following broadcast is a special weather statement issued by the National Weather Service in Tallahassee, Florida. Strong thunderstorms will impact Wakulla, Central Gadsden, Central Liberty, Southwestern Leon, and Northeastern Franklin counties through 2:30 p.m. Eastern Daylight Time. At 1:33 p.m. Eastern Daylight Time, Doppler radar was tracking a cluster of strong thunderstorms along a line extending from 9 miles southwest of Greensboro to 16 miles west of Crawfordville to 17 miles northeast of Carrabelle. Movement was northeast at 20 miles per hour. Hazard, wind gusts up to 40 miles per hour. Source, radar indicated. Impact, gusty winds could knock down tree limbs and blow around unsecured objects. Locations impacted include Tallahassee, Woodville, Tallahassee State College, Florida State University, Quincy, Havana, St. Mark's, Midway, Crawfordville, Florida A&M, Doak Kimball Stadium, Greensboro, Wakulla, Bristol, Sopchoppy, Lake Bradford, Jewel Fire Tower, Wakulla Springs, Florence, and South City. If outdoors, consider seeking shelter inside a building. These are the 2 p.m. Eastern Daylight Time conditions. At the Tallahassee Airport, it was partly sunny. The temperature was 89 degrees. The wind was variable at 7 miles an hour. At Florida State University, the temperature was 90 degrees. The wind was west at 10 miles an hour. At Apalachicola, it was sunny. The temperature was 89 degrees. The wind was west at 17 miles an hour. At Panama City Northwest, it was mostly sunny. The temperature was 89 degrees. The wind was southwest at 14 miles an hour. At Dothan, it was mostly sunny. The temperature was 82 degrees. The wind was west at 9 miles an hour. At Albany, it was mostly sunny. The temperature was 87 degrees. The wind was southwest at 10 miles an hour. At Valdosta, it was mostly sunny. The temperature was 88 degrees. The wind was calm. The current time is 2:15 p.m. Eastern Daylight Time. 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The latest weather and forecast information can also be accessed by calling our automated forecast line at 850-942-8851. A severe thunderstorm warning remains in effect until 2:45 p.m. Eastern Daylight Time for Eastern Wakulla County. At 2:11 p.m. Eastern Daylight Time, a severe thunderstorm was located near Crawfordville, moving northeast at 20 miles per hour. Hazard, 60 miles per hour wind gusts. Source,

Movement was northeast at 20 miles per hour. Hazard, wind gusts up to 40 miles per hour. Source, radar indicated. Impact, gusty winds could knock down tree limbs and blow around unsecured objects. Locations impacted include Tallahassee, Woodville, Tallahassee State College, Florida State University, Quincy, Havana, St. Mark's, Midway, Crawfordville, Florida A&M, Doak Kimball Stadium, Greensboro, Wakulla, Bristol, Sopchoppy, Lake Bradford, Jewel Fire Tower, Wakulla Springs, Florence, and South City. If outdoors, consider seeking shelter inside a building. These are the 2 p.m. Eastern Daylight Time conditions. At the Tallahassee Airport, it was partly sunny. The temperature was 89 degrees. The wind was variable at 7 miles an hour. At Florida State University, the temperature was 90 degrees. The wind was west at 10 miles an hour. At Apalachicola, it was sunny. The temperature was 89 degrees. The wind was west at 17 miles an hour. At Panama City Northwest, it was mostly sunny. The temperature was 88 degrees. The wind was west at 9 miles an hour. At Dothan, it was mostly sunny. The temperature was 82 degrees. The wind was west at 9 miles an hour. At Albany, it was mostly sunny. The temperature was 87 degrees. The wind was southwest at 10 miles an hour. At Valdosta, it was mostly sunny. The temperature was 88 degrees. The wind was calm. The current time is 2:18 p.m. Eastern Daylight Time. 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The latest weather and forecast information can also be accessed by calling our automated forecast line at 850-942-8851. A severe thunderstorm warning remains in effect until 2:45 p.m. Eastern Daylight Time for Eastern Wakulla County. At 2:11 p.m. Eastern Daylight Time, a severe thunderstorm was located near Crawfordville, moving northeast at 20 miles per hour. Hazard, 60 miles per hour wind gusts. Source, radar indicated. Impact, expect damage to roofs, siding, and trees. Locations impacted include Woodville, Crawfordville, St. Mark's, Wakulla, Newport, Cheetahville, Hyde Park, Wakulla Springs, Aaron, Tully, Plum Orchard, Shell Point, Port Leon, Wakulla Beach, Spring Creek, Bethel, and Live Yacht Island. For your protection, move to an interior room on the lowest floor of a building. Repeating, a severe thunderstorm warning remains in effect until 2:45 p.m. Eastern Daylight Time for the following county, Wakulla, Florida. The following broadcast is a special weather statement issued by the National Weather Service in Tallahassee, Florida. Strong thunderstorms will impact Wakulla, Central Gadsden, Central Liberty, Southwestern Leon, and Northeastern Franklin counties through 2:30 p.m. Eastern Daylight Time. At 1:33 p.m. Eastern Daylight Time, Doppler radar was tracking a cluster of strong thunderstorms along a line extending from 9 miles southwest of Greensboro to 16 miles west of Crawfordville to 17 miles northeast of Carrville. Movement was northeast at 20 miles per hour. Hazard, wind gusts up to 40 miles per hour. Source, radar indicated. Impact, gusty winds could knock down tree limbs and blow around unsecured objects. Locations impacted include Tallahassee, Woodville, Tallahassee State College, Florida State University, Quincy, Havana, St. Mark's, Midway, Crawfordville, Florida A&M, Doak Kimball Stadium, Greensboro, Wakulla, Bristol, Sopchoppy, Lake Bradford, Jewel Fire Tower, Wakulla Springs, Florence, and South City. If outdoors, consider seeking shelter inside a building. These are the 2 p.m. Eastern Daylight Time conditions. At the Tallahassee Airport, it was partly sunny. The temperature was 89 degrees. The wind was variable at 7 miles an hour. At Florida State University, the temperature was 90 degrees. The wind was west at 10 miles an hour. At Apalachicola, it was sunny. The temperature was 89 degrees. The wind was west at 17 miles an hour. At Panama City Northwest, it was mostly sunny. The temperature was 88 degrees. The wind was west at 9 miles an hour. At Dothan, it was mostly sunny. The temperature was 82 degrees. The wind was west at 9 miles an hour. At Albany, it was mostly sunny.

temperature was 87 degrees. The wind was southwest at 10 miles an hour. At Valdosta, it was mostly sunny. The temperature was 88 degrees. The wind was calm. The current time is 2:22 p.m. Eastern Daylight Time. 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The latest weather and forecast information can also be accessed by calling our automated forecast line at 850-942-8851. A severe thunderstorm warning remains in effect until 2:45 p.m. Eastern Daylight Time for eastern Wakulla County. At 2:11 p.m. Eastern Daylight Time, a severe thunderstorm was located near Crawfordville, moving northeast at 20 miles per hour. Hazard, 60 miles per hour wind gusts. Source, radar indicated. Impact, expect damage to roofs, siding, and trees. Locations impacted include Woodville, Crawfordville, St. Mark's, Wakulla, Newport, Cheetahville, Hyde Park, Wakulla Springs, Aaron, Tully, Plum Orchard, Shell Point, Port Leon, Wakulla Beach, Spring Creek, Bethel, and Live Yawk Island. For your protection, move to an interior room on the lowest floor of a building. Repeating, a severe thunderstorm warning remains in effect until 2:45 p.m. Eastern Daylight Time for the following county, Wakulla, Florida. The following broadcast is a special weather statement issued by the National Weather Service in Tallahassee, Florida. Strong thunderstorms will impact Wakulla, Central Gadsden, Central Liberty, Southwestern Leon, and Northeastern Franklin counties through 2:30 p.m. Eastern Daylight Time. At 1:33 p.m. Eastern Daylight Time, Doppler radar was tracking a cluster of strong thunderstorms along a line extending from 9 miles southwest of Greensboro to 16 miles west of Crawfordville to 17 miles northeast of Carrabelle. Movement was northeast at 20 miles per hour. Hazard, wind gusts up to 40 miles per hour. Source, radar indicated. Impact, gusty winds could knock down tree limbs and blow around unsecured objects. Locations impacted include Tallahassee, Woodville, Tallahassee State College, Florida State University, Quincy, Havana, St. Mark's, Midway, Crawfordville, Florida A&M, Doak Kimball Stadium, Greensboro, Wakulla, Bristol, Sopchoppy, Lake Bradford, Jewel Fire Tower, Wakulla Springs, Florence, and South City. If outdoors, consider seeking shelter inside a building. These are the 2 p.m. Eastern Daylight Time conditions. At the Tallahassee Airport, it was partly sunny. The temperature was 89 degrees. The wind was variable at 7 miles an hour. At Florida State University, the temperature was 90 degrees. The wind was west at 10 miles an hour. At Apalachicola, it was sunny. The temperature was 89 degrees. The wind was west at 17 miles an hour. At Panama City Northwest, it was mostly sunny. The temperature was 88 degrees. The wind was west at 9 miles an hour. At Dothan, it was mostly sunny. The temperature was 82 degrees. The wind was west at 9 miles an hour. At Albany, it was mostly sunny. The temperature was 87 degrees. The wind was southwest at 10 miles an hour. At Valdosta, it was mostly sunny. The temperature was 88 degrees. The wind was calm. The current time is 2:25 p.m. Eastern Daylight Time. 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The latest weather and forecast information can also be accessed by calling our automated forecast line at 850-942-8851. A severe thunderstorm warning remains in effect until 2:45 p.m. Eastern Daylight Time for eastern Wakulla County. At 2:11 p.m. Eastern Daylight Time, a severe thunderstorm was located near Crawfordville, moving northeast at 20 miles per hour. Hazard, 60 miles per hour wind gusts. Source, radar indicated. Impact, expect damage to roofs, siding, and trees. Locations impacted include Woodville, Crawfordville, St. Mark's, Wakulla, Newport, Cheetahville, Hyde Park, Wakulla Springs, Aaron, Tully, Plum Orchard, Shell Point, Port Leon, Wakulla Beach, Spring Creek, Bethel, and Live Yawk Island. 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

Repeating, a severe thunderstorm warning remains in effect until 2:45 p.m. Eastern Daylight Time for the following county, Wakulla, Florida. The following broadcast is a special weather statement issued by the National Weather Service in Tallahassee, Florida. Strong thunderstorms will impact Wakulla, Central Gadsden, Central Liberty, Southwestern Leon, and Northeastern Franklin counties through 2:30 p.m. Eastern Daylight Time. At 1:33 p.m. Eastern Daylight Time, Doppler radar was tracking a cluster of strong thunderstorms along a line extending from 9 miles southwest of Greensboro to 16 miles west of Crawfordville to 17 miles northeast of Carrabelle. Movement was northeast at 20 miles per hour. Hazard, wind gusts up to 40 miles per hour. Source, radar indicated. Impact, gusty winds could knock down tree limbs and blow around unsecured objects. Locations impacted include Tallahassee, Woodville, Tallahassee State College, Florida State University, Quincy, Havana, St. Mark's, Midway, Crawfordville, Florida A&M, Doak Kimball Stadium, Greensboro, Wakulla, Bristol, Sopchoppy, Lake Bradford, Jewel Fire Tower, Wakulla Springs, Florence, and South City. If outdoors, consider seeking shelter inside a building. These are the 2 p.m. Eastern Daylight Time conditions. At the Tallahassee Airport, it was partly sunny. The temperature was 89 degrees. The wind was variable at 7 miles an hour. At Florida State University, the temperature was 90 degrees. The wind was west at 10 miles an hour. At Apalachicola, it was sunny. The temperature was 89 degrees. The wind was west at 17 miles an hour. At Panama City Northwest, it was mostly sunny. The temperature was 88 degrees. The wind was west at 9 miles an hour. At Dothan, it was mostly sunny. The temperature was 82 degrees. The wind was west at 9 miles an hour. At Albany, it was mostly sunny. The temperature was 87 degrees. The wind was southwest at 10 miles an hour. At Valdosta, it was mostly sunny. The temperature was 88 degrees. The wind was calm. The current time is 2:29 p.m. Eastern Daylight Time. 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The latest weather and forecast information can also be accessed by calling our automated forecast line at 850-942-8255. The following broadcast is a special weather statement issued by the National Weather Service in Tallahassee, Florida. Strong thunderstorms will impact northeastern Wakulla, eastern Gadsden, Jefferson, northwestern Taylor, Leon, southwestern Madison, southern Grady, and southwestern Thomas counties through 3 p.m. Eastern Daylight Time. At 2:29 p.m. Eastern Daylight Time, Doppler radar was tracking strong thunderstorms along a line extending from near Havana to near Florida A&M to 6 miles east of St. Mark's. Movement was east at 30 miles per hour. Hazard, wind gusts up to 50 miles per hour. Source, radar indicated. Impact, gusty winds could knock down tree limbs and blow around unsecured objects. Locations impacted include Tallahassee, Woodville, Monticello, Tallahassee State College, Florida State University, Havana, St. Mark's, Midway, Florida A&M, Quincy, Doak Kimball Stadium, Wakulla, Alma, Lake Bradford, Cody, Florence, South City, Calvary, Quincy Airport, and Tallahassee Regional Airport. 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This broadcast originates from your National Weather Service office in Tallahassee, Florida. The latest weather and forecast information can also be accessed by calling our automated forecast line at 850-942-8851. A severe thunderstorm warning remains in effect until 2:45 p.m. Eastern Daylight Time for eastern Wakulla County. At 2:11 p.m. Eastern Daylight Time, a severe thunderstorm was located near Crawfordville, moving northeast at 20 miles per hour. Hazard, 60 miles per hour wind gusts. Source, radar indicated. Impact, expect damage to roofs, siding, and trees. Locations impacted include Woodville, Crawfordville, St. Mark's, Wakulla, Newport, Cheetahville, Hyde Park, Wakulla Springs, Aaron, Tully, Plum Orchard, Shell Point, Port Leon, Wakulla Beach, Spring Creek, Bethel, and Live Yacht Island.

Your protection moved to an interior room on the lowest floor of a building. Repeating, a severe thunderstorm warning remains in effect until 2:45 p.m. Eastern Daylight Time for the following county, Wakulla, Florida. The following broadcast is a special weather statement issued by the National Weather Service in Tallahassee, Florida. Strong thunderstorms will impact northeastern Wakulla, eastern Gadsden, Jefferson, northwestern Taylor, Leon, southwestern Madison, southern Grady, and southwestern Thomas counties through 3 p.m. Eastern Daylight Time. At 2:29 p.m. Eastern Daylight Time, Doppler radar was tracking strong thunderstorms along a line extending from near Havana to near Florida A&M to 6 miles east of St. Marks. Movement was east at 30 miles per hour. Hazard, wind gusts up to 50 miles per hour. Source, radar indicated. Impact, gusty winds could knock down tree limbs and blow around unsecured objects. Locations impacted include Tallahassee, Woodville, Monticello, Tallahassee State College, Florida State University, Havana, St. Marks, Midway, Florida A&M, Quincy, Doak Kimball Stadium, Woodville, Monticello, Tallahassee State College, Florida State University, Havana, St. Marks, Midway, Florida A&M, Quincy, Doak Kimball Stadium, Wakulla, Alma, Lake Bradford, Cody, Florence, South City, Calvary, Quincy Airport, and Tallahassee Regional Airport. If outdoors, consider seeking shelter inside a building. These are the 2 p.m. Eastern Daylight Time conditions. At the Tallahassee Airport, it was partly sunny. The temperature was 89 degrees. The wind was variable at 7 miles an hour. At Florida State University, the temperature was 90 degrees. The wind was west at 10 miles an hour. At Apalachicola, it was sunny. The temperature was 89 degrees. The wind was west at 17 miles an hour. At Panama City Northwest, it was mostly sunny. The temperature was 88 degrees. The wind was west at 9 miles an hour. At Dothan, it was mostly sunny. The temperature was 82 degrees. The wind was west at 9 miles an hour. At Albany, it was mostly sunny. The temperature was 87 degrees. The wind was southwest at 10 miles an hour. At Valdosta, it was mostly sunny. The temperature was 88 degrees. The wind was calm. The current time is 2:34 p.m. Eastern Daylight Time. 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The latest weather and forecast information can also be accessed by calling our automated forecast line at 850-942-8851. A severe thunderstorm warning remains in effect until 2:45 p.m. Eastern Daylight Time for eastern Wakulla County. At 2:11 p.m. Eastern Daylight Time, a severe thunderstorm was located near Crawfordville, moving northeast at 20 miles per hour. Hazard, 60 miles per hour wind gusts. Source, radar indicated. Impact, expects damage to roofs, siding, and trees. Locations impacted include Woodville, Crawfordville, St. Marks, Wakulla, Newport, Cheetahville, Hyde Park, Wakulla Springs, Aaron, Tully, Plum Orchard, Shell Point, Port Leon, Wakulla Beach, Spring Creek, Bethel, and Live Yawk Island. For your protection, move to an interior room on the lowest floor of a building. Repeating, a severe thunderstorm warning remains in effect until 2:45 p.m. Eastern Daylight Time for the following county, Wakulla, Florida. The following broadcast is a special weather statement issued by the National Weather Service in Tallahassee, Florida. Strong thunderstorms will impact northeastern Wakulla, eastern Gadsden, Jefferson, northwestern Taylor, Leon, southwestern Madison, southern Grady, and southwestern Thomas counties through 3 p.m. Eastern Daylight Time. At 2:29 p.m. Eastern Daylight Time, Doppler radar was tracking strong thunderstorms along a line extending from near Havana to near Florida A&M to 6 miles east of St. Marks. Movement was east at 30 miles per hour. Hazard, wind gusts up to 50 miles per hour. Source, radar indicated. Impact, gusty winds could knock down tree limbs and blow around unsecured objects. Locations impacted include Tallahassee, Woodville, Monticello, Tallahassee State College, Florida State University, Havana, St. Marks, Midway, Florida A&M, Quincy, Doak Kimball Stadium, Wakulla, Alma, Lake Bradford, Cody, Florence, South City, Calvary, Quincy Airport, and Tallahassee Regional Airport. If outdoors,

consider seeking shelter inside a building. These are the 2 p.m. Eastern Daylight Time conditions. At the Tallahassee Airport, it was partly sunny. The temperature was 89 degrees. The wind was variable at 7 miles an hour. At Florida State University, the temperature was 90 degrees. The wind was west at 10 miles an hour. At Apalachicola, it was sunny. The temperature was 89 degrees. The wind was west at 17 miles an hour. At Panama City Northwest, it was mostly sunny. The temperature was 88 degrees. The wind was west at 9 miles an hour. At Dothan, it was mostly sunny. The temperature was 82 degrees. The wind was west at 9 miles an hour. At Albany, it was mostly sunny. The temperature was 87 degrees. The wind was southwest at 10 miles an hour. At Valdosta, it was mostly sunny. The temperature was 88 degrees. The wind was calm. The current time is 2:37 p.m. Eastern Daylight Time. 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The latest weather and forecast information can also be accessed by calling our automated forecast line at 850-942-8851. A severe thunderstorm warning remains in effect until 2:45 p.m. Eastern Daylight Time for eastern Wakulla County. At 2:11 p.m. Eastern Daylight Time, a severe thunderstorm was located near Crawfordville, moving northeast at 20 miles per hour. Hazard, 60 miles per hour wind gusts. Source, radar indicated. Impact, expect damage to roofs, siding, and trees. Locations impacted include Woodville, Crawfordville, St. Mark's, Wakulla, Newport, Chataville, Hyde Park, Wakulla Springs, Aaron, Tully, Plum Orchard, Shell Point, Port Leon, Wakulla Beach, Spring Creek, Bethel, and Live Yawk Island. For your protection, move to an interior room on the lowest floor of a building. Repeating, a severe thunderstorm warning remains in effect until 2:45 p.m. Eastern Daylight Time for the following county, Wakulla, Florida. The following broadcast is a special weather statement issued by the National Weather Service in Tallahassee, Florida. Strong thunderstorms will impact northeastern Wakulla, eastern Gadsden, Jefferson, northwestern Taylor, Leon, southwestern Madison, southern Grady, and southwestern Thomas counties through 3 p.m. Eastern Daylight Time. At 2:29 p.m. Eastern Daylight Time, Doppler radar was tracking strong thunderstorms along a line extending from near Havana to near Florida A&M to 6 miles east of St. Marks. Movement was east at 30 miles per hour. Hazard, wind gusts up to 50 miles per hour.

National Weather Service in Tallahassee has issued a severe thunderstorm warning for northeastern Wakulla County in Big Bend, Florida, Jefferson County in Big Bend, Florida, northwestern Taylor County in Big Bend, Florida, southeastern Leon County in Big Bend, Florida, southwestern Madison County in Big Bend, Florida, until 3:30 p.m. Eastern Daylight Time. At 2:39 p.m. Eastern Daylight Time, severe thunderstorms were located along a line extending from near Florida A&M to 8 miles northeast of Woodville to 7 miles northeast of St. Marks, moving east at 35 miles per hour. Hazard, 60 miles per hour wind gusts. Source, radar indicated. Impact, expect damage to roofs, siding, and trees. Locations impacted include Tallahassee, Woodville, Monticello, St. Marks, Florida A&M, Wakulla, Greenville, Cody, Walker Ford Community Center, South City, Driffin, Governor Square Mall, Natural Bridge, Appalachian Ridge Estates, Edo, Indian Head Acres, Shares Crossroads, Osceola, Lois, and Bragg Stadium. For your protection, move to an interior room on the lowest floor of a building. Repeating, a severe thunderstorm warning has been issued until 3:30 p.m. Eastern Daylight Time for the following counties in Florida: Jefferson, Leon, Madison, Taylor, and Wakulla. The following broadcast is a special weather statement issued by the National Weather Service in Tallahassee, Florida. Strong thunderstorms will impact northeastern Wakulla, eastern Gadsden, Jefferson, northwestern Taylor, Leon, southwestern Madison, southern

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This broadcast originates from your National Weather Service office in Tallahassee, Florida. The latest weather and forecast information can also be accessed by calling our automated forecast line at 850-942-8851. The National Weather Service in Tallahassee has issued a severe thunderstorm warning for northeastern Wakulla County in Big Bend, Florida, Jefferson County in Big Bend, Florida, northwestern Taylor County in Big Bend, Florida, southeastern Leon County in Big Bend, Florida, southwestern Madison County in Big Bend, Florida, until 3:30 p.m. Eastern Daylight Time. At 2:39 p.m. Eastern Daylight Time, severe thunderstorms were located along a line extending from near Florida A&M to 8 miles northeast of Woodville to 7 miles northeast of St. Marks, moving east at 35 miles per hour. Hazard, 60 miles per hour wind gusts. Source, radar indicated. Impact, expect damage to roofs, siding, and trees. Locations impacted include Tallahassee, Woodville, Monticello, St. Marks, Florida A&M, Wakulla, Greenville, Cody, Walker Ford Community Center, South City, Driffin, Governor Square Mall, Natural Bridge, Appalachian Ridge Estates, Edo, Indian Head Acres, Shares Crossroads, Osceola, Lois, and Bragg Stadium. For your protection, move to an interior room on the lowest floor of a building. Repeating, a severe thunderstorm warning has been issued until 3:30 p.m. Eastern Daylight Time for the following counties in Florida: Jefferson, Leon, Madison, Taylor, and Wakulla. The following broadcast is a special weather statement issued by the National Weather Service in Tallahassee, Florida. Strong thunderstorms will impact northeastern Wakulla, eastern Gadsden, Jefferson, northwestern Taylor, Leon, southwestern Madison, southern Grady, and southwestern Thomas counties through 3 p.m. Eastern Daylight Time. At 2:29 p.m. Eastern Daylight Time, Doppler radar was tracking strong thunderstorms along a line extending from near Havana to near Florida A&M to 6 miles east of St. Marks. Movement was east at 30 miles per hour. Hazard, wind gusts up to 50 miles per hour. Source, radar indicated. Impact, gusty winds could knock down tree limbs and blow around unsecured objects. Locations impacted include Tallahassee, Woodville, Monticello, Tallahassee State College, Florida State University, Havana, St. Marks, Midway, Florida A&M, Quincy, Doak Kimball Stadium, Wakulla, Alma, Lake Bradford, Cody, Florence, South City, Calvary, Quincy Airport, and Tallahassee Regional Airport. If outdoors, consider seeking shelter inside a building. These are the 2 p.m. Eastern Daylight Time conditions. At the Tallahassee Airport, it was partly sunny. The temperature was 89 degrees. The wind was variable at 7 miles an hour. At Florida State University, the temperature was 90 degrees. The wind was west at 10 miles an hour. At Apalachicola, it was sunny. The temperature was 89 degrees. The wind was west at 17 miles an hour. At Panama City Northwest, it was mostly sunny. The temperature was 88 degrees. The wind was west at 9 miles an hour. At Dothan, it was mostly sunny. The temperature was 82 degrees. The wind was west at 9 miles an hour. At Albany, it was mostly sunny. The temperature was 87 degrees. The wind was southwest at 10 miles an hour. At Valdosta, it was mostly sunny. The temperature was 88 degrees. The wind was calm. The current time is 2:55 p.m. Eastern Daylight Time. 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The latest weather and forecast information can also be accessed by calling our automated forecast line at 850-942-8851. The National Weather Service in Tallahassee has issued a severe thunderstorm warning for northeastern Wakulla County in Big Bend, Florida, Jefferson County in Big Bend, Florida, northwestern Taylor County in Big Bend, Florida, southeastern Leon County in Big Bend, Florida, southwestern Madison County in Big Bend, Florida, until 3:30 p.m. Eastern Daylight Time. At 2:39 p.m. Eastern Daylight Time, severe thunderstorms were located along a line extending from near Florida A&M to 8 miles northeast of Woodville to 7 miles northeast of St. Marks, moving east at 35 miles per hour. Hazard, 60 miles per hour wind gusts. Source, radar indicated. Impact, expect damage to roofs.

sighting, and trees. Locations impacted include Tallahassee, Woodville, Monticello, St. Marks, Florida A&M, Wakulla, Greenville, Cody, Walker Ford Community Center, South City, Driffin, Governor Square Mall, Natural Bridge, Appalachian Ridge Estates, Edo, Indian Head Acres, Shares Crossroads, Osceola, Lois, and Bragg Stadium. 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Repeating, a severe thunderstorm warning has been issued until 3:30 p.m. Eastern Daylight Time for the following counties in Florida: Jefferson, Leon, Madison, Taylor, and Wakulla. The following broadcast is a special weather statement issued by the National Weather Service in Tallahassee, Florida. Strong thunderstorms will impact northeastern Wakulla, eastern Gadsden, Jefferson, northwestern Taylor, Leon, southwestern Madison, southern Grady, and southwestern Thomas counties through 3 p.m. Eastern Daylight Time. At 2:29 p.m. Eastern Daylight Time, Doppler radar was tracking strong thunderstorms along a line extending from near Havana to near Florida A&M to 6 miles east of St. Marks. Movement was east at 30 miles per hour. Hazard, wind gusts up to 50 miles per hour. Source, radar indicated. Impact, gusty winds could knock down tree limbs and blow around unsecured objects. Locations impacted include Tallahassee, Woodville, Monticello, Tallahassee State College, Florida State University, Havana, St. Marks, Midway, Florida A&M, Quincy, Doak Kimball Stadium, Wakulla, Alma, Lake Bradford, Cody, Florence, South City, Calvary, Quincy Airport, and Tallahassee Regional Airport. If outdoors, consider seeking shelter inside a building. These are the 2 p.m. Eastern Daylight Time conditions. At the Tallahassee Airport, it was partly sunny. The temperature was 89 degrees. The wind was variable at 7 miles an hour. At Florida State University, the temperature was 90 degrees. The wind was west at 10 miles an hour. At Apalachicola, it was sunny. The temperature was 89 degrees. The wind was west at 17 miles an hour. At Panama City Northwest, it was mostly sunny. The temperature was 88 degrees. The wind was west at 9 miles an hour. At Dothan, it was mostly sunny. The temperature was 82 degrees. The wind was west at 9 miles an hour. At Albany, it was mostly sunny. The temperature was 87 degrees. The wind was southwest at 10 miles an hour. At Valdosta, it was mostly sunny. The temperature was 88 degrees. The wind was calm. The current time is 2:59 p.m. Eastern Daylight Time. 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The latest weather and forecast information can also be accessed by calling our automated forecast line at 850-942-8851. The National Weather Service in Tallahassee has issued a severe thunderstorm warning for northeastern Wakulla County in Big Bend, Florida, Jefferson County in Big Bend, Florida, northwestern Taylor County in Big Bend, Florida, southeastern Leon County in Big Bend, Florida, southwestern Madison County in Big Bend, Florida, until 3:30 p.m. Eastern Daylight Time. At 2:39 p.m. Eastern Daylight Time, severe thunderstorms were located along a line extending from near Florida A&M to 8 miles northeast of Woodville to 7 miles northeast of St. Marks, moving east at 35 miles per hour. Hazard, 60 miles per hour wind gusts. Source, radar indicated. Impact, expect damage to roofs, siding, and trees. Locations impacted include Tallahassee, Woodville, Monticello, St. Marks, Florida A&M, Wakulla, Greenville, Cody, Walker Ford Community Center, South City, Driffin, Governor Square Mall, Natural Bridge, Appalachian Ridge Estates, Edo, Indian Head Acres, Shares Crossroads, Osceola, Lois, and Bragg Stadium. For your protection, move to an interior room on the lowest floor of a building. Repeating, a severe thunderstorm warning has been issued until 3:30 p.m. Eastern Daylight Time for the following counties in Florida: Jefferson, Leon, Madison, Taylor, and Wakulla. These are the 2 p.m. Eastern Daylight Time conditions. At the Tallahassee Airport, it was partly sunny. The temperature was 89 degrees. The wind was variable at 7 miles an hour. At Florida State University, the temperature was 90 degrees. The wind was west at 10 miles an hour. At Apalachicola, it was sunny. The temperature was 89.

degrees. The wind was west at 17 miles an hour. At Panama City Northwest, it was mostly sunny. The temperature was 88 degrees. The wind was west at 9 miles an hour. At Dothan, it was mostly sunny. The temperature was 82 degrees. The wind was west at 9 miles an hour. At Albany, it was mostly sunny. The temperature was 87 degrees. The wind was southwest at 10 miles an hour. At Valdosta, it was mostly sunny. The temperature was 88 degrees. The wind was calm. The current time is 3:02 p.m. Eastern Daylight Time. 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The latest weather and forecast information can also be accessed by calling our automated forecast line at 850-942-8851. The National Weather Service in Tallahassee has issued a severe thunderstorm warning for northeastern Wakulla County in Big Bend, Florida, Jefferson County in Big Bend, Florida, northwestern Taylor County in Big Bend, Florida, southeastern Leon County in Big Bend, Florida, southwestern Madison County in Big Bend, Florida, until 3:30 p.m. Eastern Daylight Time. At 2:39 p.m. Eastern Daylight Time, severe thunderstorms were located along a line extending from near Florida A&M to 8 miles northeast of Woodville to 7 miles northeast of St. Marks, moving east at 35 miles per hour. Hazard, 60 miles per hour wind gusts. Source, radar indicated. Impact, expect damage to roofs, siding, and trees. Locations impacted include Tallahassee, Woodville, Monticello, St. Marks, Florida A&M, Wakulla, Greenville, Cody, Walker Ford Community Center, South City, Driffin, Governor Square Mall, Natural Bridge, Appalachian Ridge Estates, Edo, Indian Head Acres, Shares Crossroads, Osceola, Lois, and Bragg Stadium. For your protection, move to an interior room on the lowest floor of a building. Repeating, a severe thunderstorm warning has been issued until 3:30 p.m. Eastern Daylight Time for the following counties in Florida: Jefferson, Leon, Madison, Taylor, and Wakulla. These are the 3 p.m. Eastern Daylight Time conditions. At the Tallahassee Airport, a thunderstorm was reported. The temperature was 76 degrees. The wind was southwest at 14 miles an hour. The report from Florida State University was not available. At Apalachicola, it was mostly sunny. The temperature was 90 degrees. The wind was west at 18 miles an hour. At Panama City Northwest, it was mostly sunny. The temperature was 91 degrees. The wind was west at 10 miles an hour. At Dothan, it was mostly sunny. The temperature was 85 degrees. The wind was west at 9 miles an hour. At Albany, it was mostly sunny. The temperature was 88 degrees. The wind was west at 9 miles an hour. At Valdosta, it was mostly sunny. The temperature was 90 degrees. The wind was variable at 6 miles an hour. The current time is 3:05 p.m. Eastern Daylight Time. 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The latest weather and forecast information can also be accessed by calling our automated forecast line at 850-942-8851. The severe thunderstorm warning for northeastern Wakulla County is canceled. The storms which prompted the warning have moved out of the warned area. Therefore, the warning has been canceled. A severe thunderstorm warning remains in effect until 3:30 p.m. Eastern Daylight Time for western Jefferson, northwestern Taylor, east central Leon, and southwestern Madison counties. At 3:04 p.m. Eastern Daylight Time, severe thunderstorms were located along a line extending from 9 miles southwest of Monticello to 22 miles east of Tallahassee to 19 miles east of Woodville, moving east at 35 miles per hour. Hazard, 60 miles per hour wind gusts. Source, radar indicated. Impact, expect damage to roofs, siding, and trees. Locations impacted include Monticello, Greenville, Hell's Half Acre, Ebb, Lamont, Iridu, Nash, Cabbage Grove, Thomas City, Driffin, Casablanca, Hawkina, Wessissaut, Wessissaut Springs, Sermons, Shady Grove, Goose Pasture, Edo, Osceola, and Caps.
for your protection, move to an interior room on the lowest floor of a building. Repeating, a severe thunderstorm warning remains in effect until 3:30 p.m. Eastern Daylight Time for the following counties in Florida: Jefferson, Leon, Madison, and Taylor. 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The latest weather and forecast information can also be accessed by calling our automated forecast line at 850-942-8851. The severe thunderstorm warning for northeastern Wakulla County is canceled. The storms which prompted the warning have moved out of the warned area. Therefore, the warning has been canceled. A severe thunderstorm warning remains in effect until 3:30 p.m. Eastern Daylight Time for western Jefferson, northwestern Taylor, east central Leon, and southwestern Madison counties. At 3:04 p.m. Eastern Daylight Time, severe thunderstorms were located along a line extending from 9 miles southwest of Monticello to 22 miles east of Tallahassee to 19 miles east of Woodville, moving east at 35 miles per hour. Hazard, 60 miles per hour wind gusts. Source, radar indicated. Impact, expect damage to roofs, siding, and trees. Locations impacted include Monticello, Greenville, Hell's Half Acre, Ebb, Lamont, Iridu, Nash, Cabbage Grove, Thomas City, Driffin, Casablanca, Hawkina, Wessissaut Springs, Sermons, Shady Grove, Goose Pasture, Edo, Alcilla, and Caps. 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Repeating, a severe thunderstorm warning remains in effect until 3:30 p.m. Eastern Daylight Time for the following counties in Florida: Jefferson, Leon, Madison, and Taylor. These are the 3 p.m. Eastern Daylight Time conditions. At the Tallahassee Airport, a thunderstorm was reported. The temperature was 76 degrees. The wind was southwest at 14 miles an hour. The report from Florida State University was not available. At Apalachicola, it was mostly sunny. The temperature was 90 degrees. The wind was west at 18 miles an hour. At Panama City Northwest, it was mostly sunny. The temperature was 91 degrees. The wind was west at 10 miles an hour. At Dothan, it was mostly sunny. The temperature was 85 degrees. The wind was west at 9 miles an hour. At Albany, it was mostly sunny. The temperature was 88 degrees. The wind was west at 9 miles an hour. At Valdosta, it was mostly sunny. The temperature was 90 degrees. The wind was variable at 6 miles an hour. The current time is 3:09 p.m. Eastern Daylight Time. 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The latest weather and forecast information can also be accessed by calling our automated forecast line at 850-942-8851. The severe thunderstorm warning for northeastern Wakulla County is canceled. The storms which prompted the warning have moved out of the warned area. Therefore, the warning has been canceled. A severe thunderstorm warning remains in effect until 3:30 p.m. Eastern Daylight Time for western Jefferson, northwestern Taylor, east central Leon, and southwestern Madison counties. At 3:04 p.m. Eastern Daylight Time, severe thunderstorms were located along a line extending from 9 miles southwest of Monticello to 22 miles east of Tallahassee to 19 miles east of Woodville, moving east at 35 miles per hour. Hazard, 60 miles per hour wind gusts. Source, radar indicated. Impact, expect damage to roofs, siding, and trees. Locations impacted include Monticello, Greenville, Hell's Half Acre, Ebb, Lamont, Iridu, Nash, Cabbage Grove, Thomas City, Driffin, Casablanca, Hawkina, Wessissaut Springs, Sermons, Shady Grove, Goose Pasture, Edo, Alcilla, and Caps. For your protection, move to an interior room on the lowest floor of a building. Repeating, a severe thunderstorm warning remains in effect until 3:30 p.m. Eastern Daylight Time for the following counties in Florida: Jefferson, Leon, Madison, and Taylor. These are the 3 p.m. Eastern Daylight Time conditions. At the Tallahassee Airport, a thunderstorm was reported. The temperature was 76 degrees. The wind was southwest at 14 miles an hour.
The report from Florida State University was not available.

At Apalachicola, it was mostly sunny. The temperature was 90 degrees. The wind was west at 18 miles an hour. At Panama City Northwest, it was mostly sunny. The temperature was 91 degrees. The wind was west at 10 miles an hour. At Dothan, it was mostly sunny. The temperature was 85 degrees. The wind was west at 9 miles an hour. At Albany, it was mostly sunny. The temperature was 88 degrees. The wind was west at 9 miles an hour. At Valdosta, it was mostly sunny. The temperature was 90 degrees. The wind was variable at 6 miles an hour. These are the 3 p.m. Eastern Daylight Time conditions. At the Tallahassee Airport, a thunderstorm was reported. The temperature was 76 degrees.

National Weather Service in Tallahassee has issued a severe thunderstorm warning for northwestern Jefferson County in Big Bend, Florida, northeastern Leon County in Big Bend, Florida, southeastern Grady County in southwestern Georgia, southwestern Thomas County in Georgia, until 3:45 p.m. Eastern Daylight Time. At 3:12 p.m. Eastern Daylight Time, severe thunderstorms were located along a line extending from 15 miles southwest of Thomasville to near Monticello, moving northeast at 30 miles per hour. Hazard, 60 miles per hour wind gusts. Source, radar indicated. Impact, expect damage to roofs, siding, and trees. Locations impacted include Monticello, Alma, Fincher, Moncrief, Festus, Baum, Rocky Hill, Miccosukee, Jarrett, Montevilla, Beaston, Metcalf, Pisgah Church, and Lake Miccosukee. For your protection, move to an interior room on the lowest floor of a building. Repeating, a severe thunderstorm warning has been issued until 3:45 p.m. Eastern Daylight Time for the following counties in Florida, Jefferson and Leon, and the following counties in Georgia, Grady and Thomas. These are the 3 p.m. Eastern Daylight Time conditions. At the Tallahassee Airport, a thunderstorm was reported. The temperature was 76 degrees. The wind was southwest at 14 miles an hour. At Florida State University, the temperature was 75 degrees. The wind was south at 7 miles an hour. At Apalachicola, it was mostly sunny. The temperature was 90 degrees. The wind was west at 18 miles an hour. At Panama City Northwest, it was mostly sunny. The temperature was 90 degrees. The wind was west at 12 miles an hour. At Dothan, it was mostly sunny. The temperature was 85 degrees. The wind was west at 9 miles an hour. At Albany, it was mostly sunny. The temperature was 88 degrees. The wind was west at 9 miles an hour. At Valdosta, it was partly sunny. The temperature was 90 degrees. The wind was variable at 6 miles an hour. The current time is 3:15 p.m. Eastern Daylight Time. 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The latest weather and forecast information can also be accessed by calling our automated forecast line at 850-942-8851. The National Weather Service in Tallahassee has issued a severe thunderstorm warning for northwestern Jefferson County in Big Bend, Florida, northeastern Leon County in Big Bend, Florida, southeastern Grady County in southwestern Georgia, southwestern Thomas County in Georgia, until 3:45 p.m. Eastern Daylight Time. At 3:12 p.m. Eastern Daylight Time, severe thunderstorms were located along a line extending from 15 miles southwest of Thomasville to near Monticello, moving northeast at 30 miles per hour. Hazard, 60 miles per hour wind gusts. Source, radar indicated. Impact, expect damage to roofs, siding, and trees. Locations impacted include Monticello, Alma, Fincher, Moncrief, Festus, Baum, Rocky Hill, Miccosukee, Jarrett, Montevilla, Beaston, Metcalf, Pisgah Church, and Lake Miccosukee. For your protection, move to an interior room on the lowest floor of a building. Repeating, a severe thunderstorm warning has been issued until 3:45 p.m. Eastern Daylight Time for the following counties in Florida, Jefferson and Leon.

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Repeating, a severe thunderstorm warning remains in effect until 3:30 p.m. Eastern Daylight Time for the following counties in Florida: Jefferson, Leon, Madison, and Taylor. These are the 3 p.m. Eastern Daylight Time conditions. At the Tallahassee Airport, a thunderstorm was reported. The temperature was 76 degrees. The wind was southwest at 14 miles an hour. At Florida State University, the temperature was 75 degrees. The wind was south at 7 miles an hour. At Apalachicola, it was mostly sunny. The temperature was 90 degrees. The wind was west at 18 miles an hour. At Panama City Northwest, it was mostly sunny. The temperature was 90 degrees. The wind was west at 12 miles an hour. At Dothan, it was mostly sunny. The temperature was 85 degrees. The wind was west at 9 miles an hour. At Albany, it was mostly sunny. The temperature was 88 degrees. The wind was west at 9 miles an hour. At Valdosta, it was partly sunny. The temperature was 90 degrees. The wind was variable at 6 miles an hour. The current time is 3:19 p.m. Eastern Daylight Time. 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The latest weather and forecast information can also be accessed by calling our automated forecast line at 850-942-8851. The National Weather Service in Tallahassee has issued a severe thunderstorm warning for northwestern Jefferson County in Big Bend, Florida, northeastern Leon County in Big Bend, Florida, southeastern Grady County in southwestern Georgia, southwestern Thomas County in Georgia, until 3:45 p.m. Eastern Daylight Time. At 3:12 p.m. Eastern Daylight Time, severe thunderstorms were located along a line extending from 15 miles southwest of Thomasville to near Monticello, moving northeast at 30 miles per hour. Hazard, 60 miles per hour wind gusts. Source, radar indicated. Impact, expects damage to roofs, siding, and trees. Locations impacted include Monticello, Alma, Fincher, Moncrief, Festus, Baum, Rocky Hill, Miccosukee, Jarrett, Monte Villa, Beeston, Metcalf, Pisgah Church, and Lake Miccosukee. For your protection, move to an interior room on the lowest floor of a building. Repeating, a severe thunderstorm warning has been issued until 3:45 p.m. Eastern Daylight Time for the following counties in Florida, Jefferson and Leon, and the following counties in Georgia, Grady and Thomas. The severe thunderstorm warning for northeastern Wakulla County is canceled. The storms which prompted the warning have moved out of the warned area. Therefore, the warning has been canceled. A severe thunderstorm warning remains in effect until 3:30 p.m. Eastern Daylight Time for western Jefferson, northwestern Taylor, east central Leon, and southwestern Madison counties. At 3:04 p.m. Eastern Daylight Time, severe thunderstorms were located along a line extending from 9 miles southwest of Monticello to 22 miles east of Tallahassee to 19 miles east of Woodville, moving east at 35 miles per hour. Hazard, 60 miles per hour wind gusts. Source, radar indicated. Impact, expects damage to roofs, siding, and trees. Locations impacted include Monticello, Greenville, Hell's Half Acre, Ebb, Lamont, Ear Ibu, Nash, Cabbage Grove, Thomas City, Driffin, Casa Blanco, Hawkina, Wessissaut Springs, Sermons, Shady Grove, Goose Pasture, Edo, Alcilla, and Caps. For your protection, move to an interior room on the lowest floor of a building. Repeating, a severe thunderstorm warning remains in effect until 3:30 p.m. Eastern Daylight Time for the following counties in Florida: Jefferson, Leon, Madison, and Taylor. These are the 3 p.m. Eastern Daylight Time conditions. At the Tallahassee Airport, a thunderstorm was reported. The temperature was 76 degrees. The wind was southwest at 14 miles an hour. At Florida State University, the temperature was 75 degrees. The wind was south at 7 miles an hour. At Apalachicola, it was mostly sunny. The temperature was 90 degrees. The wind was west at 18 miles an hour.
at Panama City Northwest.

It was mostly sunny. The temperature was 90 degrees. The wind was west at 12 miles an hour. At Dothan, it was mostly sunny. The temperature was 85 degrees. The wind was west at 9 miles an hour. At Albany, it was mostly sunny. The temperature was 88 degrees. The wind was west at 9 miles an hour. At Valdosta, it was partly sunny. The temperature was 90 degrees. The wind was variable at 6 miles an hour. The current time is 3:23 p.m. Eastern Daylight Time. 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The latest weather and forecast information can also be accessed by calling our automated forecast line at 850-942-8851. The National Weather Service in Tallahassee has issued a severe thunderstorm warning for northwestern Jefferson County in Big Bend, Florida, northeastern Leon County in Big Bend, Florida, southeastern Grady County in southwestern Georgia, southwestern Thomas County in Georgia, until 3:45 p.m. Eastern Daylight Time. At 3:12 p.m. Eastern Daylight Time, severe thunderstorms were located along a line extending from 15 miles southwest of Thomasville to near Monticello, moving northeast at 30 miles per hour. Hazard, 60 miles per hour wind gusts. Source, radar indicated. Impact, expect damage to roofs, siding, and trees. Locations impacted include Monticello, Alma, Fincher, Moncrief, Festus, Baum, Rocky Hill, Miccosukee, Jarrett, Montevilla, Beeston, Metcalf, Pisgah Church, and Lake Miccosukee. For your protection, move to an interior room on the lowest floor of a building. Repeating, a severe thunderstorm warning has been issued until 3:45 p.m. Eastern Daylight Time for the following counties in Florida, Jefferson and Leon, and the following counties in Georgia, Grady and Thomas. The severe thunderstorm warning for northeastern Wakulla County is canceled. The storms which prompted the warning have moved out of the warned area,

National Weather Service in Tallahassee has issued a severe thunderstorm warning for northeastern Jefferson County in Big Bend, Florida, Madison County in Big Bend, Florida, southwestern Lowndes County in Georgia, southeastern Thomas County in Georgia, southern Brooks County in Georgia, until 4:15 p.m. Eastern Daylight Time. At 3:24 p.m. Eastern Daylight Time, severe thunderstorms were located along a line extending from 10 miles south of Thomasville to 6 miles east of Monticello to 14 miles west of Madison, moving east at 35 miles per hour. Hazard, 60 miles per hour wind gusts. Source, radar indicated. Impact, expect damage to roofs, siding, and trees. Locations impacted include Madison, Quitman, Boston, Greenville, Lee, Dills, Grooverville, Epp, Everett, Hamburg, Panetta, Lovett, Nacon, Empress, Brooks Company Airport, Henson, Sermons, Dixie, Mosley Hall, and Hopewell. For your protection, move to an interior room on the lowest floor of a building. Repeating, a severe thunderstorm warning has been issued until 4:15 p.m. Eastern Daylight Time for the following counties in Florida, Jefferson and Madison, and the following counties in Georgia, Brooks and Thomas. The severe thunderstorm warning for northeastern Wakulla County is canceled. The storms which prompted the warning have moved out of the warned area. Therefore, the warning has been canceled. A severe thunderstorm warning remains in effect until 3:30 p.m. Eastern Daylight Time for western Jefferson, northwestern Taylor, east central Leon, and southwestern Madison counties. At 3:04 p.m. Eastern Daylight Time, severe thunderstorms were located along a line extending from 9 miles southwest of Monticello to 22 miles east of Tallahassee to 19 miles east of Woodville, moving east at 35 miles per hour. Hazard, 60 miles per hour wind gusts. Source, radar indicated. Impact, expect damage to roofs, siding, and trees. Locations impacted include Monticello, Greenville, Hell's Half Acre, Epp, Lamont, Iridu, Nash, Cabbage Grove, Thomas City, Driffin, Casablanca, Hawkina, Wessissaug, Wessissaug Springs, Sermons, Shady Grove, Goose Pasture, Edo, Osceola, and Cap.

or your protection move to an interior room on the lowest floor of a building. Repeating, a severe thunderstorm warning remains in effect until 3:30 p.m. Eastern Daylight Time for the following counties in Florida: Jefferson, Leon, Madison, and Taylor. These are the 3 p.m. Eastern Daylight Time conditions. At the Tallahassee Airport, a thunderstorm was reported. The temperature was 76 degrees. The wind was southwest at 14 miles an hour. At Florida State University, the temperature was 75 degrees. The wind was south at 7 miles an hour. At Apalachicola, it was mostly sunny. The temperature was 90 degrees. The wind was west at 18 miles an hour. At Panama City Northwest, it was mostly sunny. The temperature was 90 degrees. The wind was west at 12 miles an hour. At Dothan, it was mostly sunny. The temperature was 85 degrees. The wind was west at 9 miles an hour. At Albany, it was mostly sunny. The temperature was 88 degrees. The wind was west at 9 miles an hour. At Valdosta, it was partly sunny. The temperature was 90 degrees. The wind was variable at 6 miles an hour. The current time is 3:29 p.m. Eastern Daylight Time. 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The latest weather and forecast information can also be accessed by calling our automated forecast line at 850-942-8851. The National Weather Service in Tallahassee has issued a severe thunderstorm warning for northwestern Jefferson County in Big Bend, Florida, northeastern Leon County in Big Bend, Florida, southeastern Grady County in southwestern Georgia, southwestern Thomas County in Georgia, until 3:45 p.m. Eastern Daylight Time. At 3:12 p.m. Eastern Daylight Time, severe thunderstorms were located along a line extending from 15 miles southwest of Thomasville to near Monticello, moving northeast at 30 miles per hour. Hazard, 60 miles per hour wind gusts. Source, radar indicated. Impact, expects damage to roofs, siding, and trees. Locations impacted include Monticello, Alma, Fincher, Moncrief, Festus, Baum, Rocky Hill, Miccosukee, Jarrett, Montevilla, Beaton, Metcalf, Pisgah Church, and Lake Miccosukee. For your protection, move to an interior room on the lowest floor of a building. Repeating, a severe thunderstorm warning has been issued until 3:45 p.m. Eastern Daylight Time for the following counties in Florida, Jefferson and Leon, and the following counties in Georgia, Grady and Thomas. The National Weather Service in Tallahassee has issued a severe thunderstorm warning for northeastern Jefferson County in Big Bend, Florida, Madison County in Big Bend, Florida, southwestern Lowndes County in Georgia. The severe thunderstorm warning for northeastern Leon and southeastern Grady counties is canceled. The storms which prompted the warning have moved out of the warned area. Therefore, the warning has been canceled. A severe thunderstorm warning remains in effect until 3:45 p.m. Eastern Daylight Time for north-central Jefferson and south-central Thomas counties. At 3:30 p.m. Eastern Daylight Time, severe thunderstorms were located along a line extending from 10 miles south of Thomasville to near Monticello, moving northeast at 30 miles per hour. Hazard, 60 miles per hour wind gusts. Source, radar indicated. Impact, expects damage to roofs, siding, and trees. Locations impacted include Monticello, Alma, Fincher, Festus, Jarrett, Montevilla, and Metcalf. For your protection, move to an interior room on the lowest floor of a building. Repeating, a severe thunderstorm warning remains in effect until 3:45 p.m. Eastern Daylight Time for the following county, Jefferson, Florida, and Thomas, Georgia. The National Weather Service in Tallahassee has issued a severe thunderstorm warning for northeastern Jefferson County in Big Bend, Florida, Madison County in Big Bend, Florida, southwestern Lowndes County in Georgia, southeastern Thomas County in Georgia, southern Brooks County in Georgia, until 4:15 p.m. Eastern Daylight Time. At 3:24 p.m. Eastern Daylight Time, severe thunderstorms were located along a line extending from 10 miles south of Thomasville to 6 miles east of Monticello to 14 miles west of Madison, moving east at 35 miles per hour. Hazard, 60 miles per hour wind gusts. Source, radar indicated. Impact, expects damage to roofs, siding, and trees. Locations impacted include Madison, Quitman, Boston, Greenville, Lee.

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Repeating, a severe thunderstorm warning has been issued until 4:15 p.m. Eastern Daylight Time for the following counties, in Florida, Jefferson and Madison, and the following counties, in Georgia, Brooks and Thomas. Severe thunderstorm warning has been issued until 4:15 p.m. Eastern Daylight Time for the following counties, in Florida, Jefferson and Madison, and the following counties, in Georgia, Brooks and Thomas. The severe thunderstorm warning for northeastern Wakulla County is canceled. The storms which prompted the warning have moved out of the warned area. Therefore, the warning has been canceled. The severe thunderstorm warning for northeastern Leon and southeastern Grady counties is canceled. The storms which prompted the warning have moved out of the warned area. Therefore, the warning has been canceled. A severe thunderstorm warning remains in effect until 3:45 p.m. Eastern Daylight Time for north-central Jefferson and south-central Thomas counties. At 3:30 p.m. Eastern Daylight Time, severe thunderstorms were located along a line extending from 10 miles south of Thomasville to near Monticello, moving northeast at 30 miles per hour. Hazard, 60 miles per hour wind gusts. Source, radar indicated. Impact, expect damage to roofs, siding, and trees. Locations impacted include Monticello, Alma, Fincher, Festus, Jarrett, Montevilla, and Metcalf. For your protection, move to an interior room on the lowest floor of a building. Repeating, a severe thunderstorm warning remains in effect until 3:45 p.m. Eastern Daylight Time for the following county, Jefferson, Florida, and Thomas, Georgia. These are the 3 p.m. Eastern Daylight Time conditions. At the Tallahassee Airport, a thunderstorm was reported. The temperature was 76 degrees. The wind was southwest at 14 miles an hour. At Florida State University, the temperature was 75 degrees. The wind was south at 7 miles an hour. At Apalachicola, it was mostly sunny. The temperature was 90 degrees. The wind was west at 18 miles an hour. At Panama City Northwest, it was mostly sunny. The temperature was 90 degrees. The wind was west at 12 miles an hour. At Dothan, it was mostly sunny. The temperature was 85 degrees. The wind was west at 9 miles an hour. At Albany, it was mostly sunny. The temperature was 88 degrees. The wind was west at 9 miles an hour. At Valdosta, it was partly sunny. The temperature was 90 degrees. The wind was variable at 6 miles an hour. The current time is 3:35 p.m. Eastern Daylight Time. 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The latest weather and forecast information can also be accessed by calling our automated forecast line at 850-942-8851. The National Weather Service in Tallahassee has issued a severe thunderstorm warning for northeastern Jefferson County in Big Bend, Florida, Madison County in Big Bend, Florida, southwestern Lowndes County in Georgia, southeastern Thomas County in Georgia, southern Brooks County in Georgia, until 4:15 p.m. Eastern Daylight Time. At 3:24 p.m. Eastern Daylight Time, severe thunderstorms were located along a line extending from 10 miles south of Thomasville to 6 miles east of Monticello to 14 miles west of Madison, moving east at 35 miles per hour. Hazard, 60 miles per hour wind gusts. Source, radar indicated. Impact, expect damage to roofs, siding, and trees. Locations impacted include Madison, Quitman, Boston, Greenville, Lee, Dills, Grooverville, Ebb, Everett, Hamburg, Panetta, Lovett, Nankin, Empress, Brooks Company Airport, Henson, Sermons, Dixie, Moseley Hall, and Hopewell. For your protection, move to an interior room on the lowest floor of a building. Repeating, a severe thunderstorm warning has been issued until 4:15 p.m. Eastern Daylight Time for the following counties, in Florida, Jefferson and Madison, and the following counties, in Georgia, Brooks and Thomas. The severe thunderstorm warning for northeastern Wakulla County is canceled. The storms which prompted the warning have moved out of the warned area. Therefore, the warning has been canceled. The severe thunderstorm warning for northeastern Leon and southeastern Grady counties is canceled. The storm

which prompted the warning to have moved out of the warned area. Therefore, the warning has been canceled. A severe thunderstorm warning remains in effect until 3:45 p.m. Eastern Daylight Time for north-central Jefferson and south-central Thomas counties. At 3:30 p.m. Eastern Daylight Time, severe thunderstorms were located along a line extending from 10 miles south of Thomasville to near Monticello, moving northeast at 30 miles per hour. Hazard, 60 miles per hour wind gusts. Source, radar indicated. Impact, expect damage to roofs, siding, and trees. Locations impacted include Monticello, Alma, Fincher, Festus, Jarrett, Montevilla, and Metcalf. For your protection, move to an interior room on the lowest floor of a building. Repeating, a severe thunderstorm warning remains in effect until 3:45 p.m. Eastern Daylight Time for the following county, Jefferson, Florida, and Thomas, Georgia. These are the 3 p.m. Eastern Daylight Time conditions. At the Tallahassee Airport, a thunderstorm was reported. The temperature was 76 degrees. The wind was southwest at 14 miles an hour. At Florida State University, the temperature was 75 degrees. The wind was south at 7 miles an hour. At Apalachicola, it was mostly sunny. The temperature was 90 degrees. The wind was west at 18 miles an hour. At Panama City Northwest, it was mostly sunny. The temperature was 90 degrees. The wind was west at 12 miles an hour. At Dothan, it was mostly sunny. The temperature was 85 degrees. The wind was west at 9 miles an hour. At Albany, it was mostly sunny. The temperature was 88 degrees. The wind was west at 9 miles an hour. At Valdosta, it was partly sunny. The temperature was 90 degrees. The wind was variable at 6 miles an hour. The current time is 3:39 p.m. Eastern Daylight Time. 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The latest weather and forecast information can also be accessed by calling our automated forecast line at 850-942-8851. The National Weather Service in Tallahassee has issued a severe thunderstorm warning for northeastern Jefferson County in Big Bend, Florida, Madison County in Big Bend, Florida, southwestern Lowndes County in Georgia, southeastern Thomas County in Georgia, southern Brooks County in Georgia, until 4:15 p.m. Eastern Daylight Time. At 3:24 p.m. Eastern Daylight Time, severe thunderstorms were located along a line extending from 10 miles south of Thomasville to 6 miles east of Monticello to 14 miles west of Madison, moving east at 35 miles per hour. Hazard, 60 miles per hour wind gusts. Source, radar indicated. Impact, expect damage to roofs, siding, and trees. Locations impacted include Madison, Quitman, Boston, Greenville, Lee, Dills, Grooverville, Ebb, Everett, Hamburg, Ponetta, Lovett, Nacon, Empress, Brooks Company Airport, Henson, Sermons, Dixie, Mosley Hall, and Hopewell. For your protection, move to an interior room on the lowest floor of a building. Repeating, a severe thunderstorm warning has been issued until 4:15 p.m. Eastern Daylight Time for the following counties, in Florida, Jefferson and Madison, and the following counties, in Georgia, Brooks and Thomas. The severe thunderstorm warning for northeastern Wakulla County is canceled. The storms which prompted the warning have moved out of the warned area. Therefore, the warning has been canceled. The severe thunderstorm warning for northeastern Leon and southeastern Grady counties is canceled. The storms which prompted the warning have moved out of the warned area. Therefore, the warning has been canceled. A severe thunderstorm warning remains in effect until 3:45 p.m. Eastern Daylight Time for north-central Jefferson and south-central Thomas counties. At 3:30 p.m. Eastern Daylight Time, severe thunderstorms were located along a line extending from 10 miles south of Thomasville to near Monticello, moving northeast at 30 miles per hour. Hazard, 60 miles per hour wind gusts. Source, radar indicated. Impact, expect damage to roofs, siding, and trees. Locations impacted include Monticello, Alma, Fincher, Festus, Jarrett, Montevilla, and Metcalf. For your protection, move to an interior room on the lowest floor of a building. Repeating, a severe thunderstorm warning remains in effect until 3:45 p.m. Eastern Daylight Time for the following county, Jefferson, Florida, and Thomas, Georgia.

These are the 3 p.m. Eastern Daylight Time conditions. At the Tallahassee Airport, a thunderstorm was reported. The temperature was 76 degrees. The wind was southwest at 14 miles an hour. At Florida State University, the temperature was 75 degrees. The wind was south at 7 miles an hour. At Apalachicola, it was mostly sunny. The temperature was 90 degrees. The following broadcast is a special weather statement issued by the National Weather Service in Tallahassee, Florida. A strong thunderstorm will impact central Calhoun County in Florida and west central Liberty counties in Big Bend, Florida through 4:30 p.m. Eastern Daylight Time or 3:30 p.m. Central Daylight Time. At 3:42 p.m. Eastern Daylight Time or 2:42 p.m. Central Daylight Time, Doppler radar was tracking a strong thunderstorm near Bluntstown, moving east at 15 miles per hour. Hazard, wind gusts up to 50 miles per hour. Source, radar indicated. Impact, gusty winds could knock down tree limbs and blow around unsecured objects. Locations impacted include Bluntstown, Bristol, Clarksville, Abe Springs, Sharpstown, Marysville, Scott's Ferry, Kenny's Mill, Estefanuga, Frink, Woods, Hugh Creek, and Broad Branch. If outdoors, consider seeking shelter inside a building. These are the 3 p.m. Eastern Daylight Time conditions. At the Tallahassee Airport, a thunderstorm was reported. The temperature was 76 degrees. The wind was southwest at 14 miles an hour. At Florida State University, the temperature was 75 degrees. The wind was south at 7 miles an hour. At Apalachicola, it was mostly sunny. The temperature was 90 degrees. The wind was west at 18 miles an hour. At Panama City Northwest, it was mostly sunny. The temperature was 90 degrees. The wind was west at 12 miles an hour. At Dothan, it was mostly sunny. The temperature was 85 degrees. The wind was west at 9 miles an hour. At Albany, it was mostly sunny. The temperature was 88 degrees. The wind was west at 9 miles an hour. At Valdosta, it was partly sunny. The temperature was 90 degrees. The wind was variable at 6 miles an hour. The current time is 3:45 p.m. Eastern Daylight Time. 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The latest weather and forecast information can also be accessed by calling our automated forecast line at 850-942-8851. The National Weather Service in Tallahassee has issued a severe thunderstorm warning for northeastern Jefferson County in Big Bend, Florida, Madison County in Big Bend, Florida, southwestern Lowndes County in Georgia, southeastern Thomas County in Georgia, southern Brooks County in Georgia, until 4:15 p.m. Eastern Daylight Time. At 3:24 p.m. Eastern Daylight Time, severe thunderstorms were located along a line extending from 10 miles south of Thomasville to 6 miles east of Monticello to 14 miles west of Madison, moving east at 35 miles per hour. Hazard, 60 miles per hour wind gusts. Source, radar indicated. Impact, expect damage to roofs, siding, and trees. Locations impacted include Madison, Quitman, Boston, Greenville, Lee, Dills, Grooverville, Ebb, Everett, Hamburg, Panetta, Lovett, Nacon, Empress, Brooks Company Airport, Henson, Sermons, Dixie, Mosley Hall, and Hopewell. For your protection, move to an interior room on the lowest floor of a building. Repeating, a severe thunderstorm warning has been issued until 4:15 p.m. Eastern Daylight Time for the following counties, in Florida, Jefferson and Madison, and the following counties, in Georgia, Brooks and Thomas. The severe thunderstorm warning for northeastern Leon and southeastern Grady counties is canceled. The storms which prompted the warning have moved out of the warned area. Therefore, the warning has been canceled. The following broadcast is a special weather statement issued by the National Weather Service in Tallahassee, Florida. A strong thunderstorm will impact central Calhoun County in Florida and west central Liberty counties in Big Bend, Florida through 4:30 p.m. Eastern Daylight Time or 3:30 p.m. Central Daylight Time. At 3:42 p.m. Eastern Daylight Time or 2:42 p.m. Central Daylight Time, Doppler radar was tracking a strong thunderstorm near Bluntstown, moving east at 15 miles per hour. Hazard, wind gusts up to 50 miles per hour. Source, radar indicated.
Impact, gusty winds could knock down tree limbs and blow around unsecured objects. Locations impacted include Lunstown, Bristol, Clarksville, Abe Springs, Sharpstown, Marysville, Scott's Ferry, Kenny's Mill, Estefanuga, Frink, Woods, Hugh Creek, and Broad Branch. If outdoors, consider seeking shelter inside a building. These are the 3 p.m. Eastern Daylight Time conditions. At the Tallahassee Airport, a thunderstorm was reported. The temperature was 76 degrees. The wind was southwest at 14 miles an hour. At Florida State University, the temperature was 75 degrees. The wind was south at 7 miles an hour. At Apalachicola, it was mostly sunny. The temperature was 90 degrees. The wind was west at 18 miles an hour. At Panama City Northwest, it was mostly sunny. The temperature was 90 degrees. The wind was west at 12 miles an hour. At Dothan, it was mostly sunny. The temperature was 85 degrees. The wind was west at 9 miles an hour. At Albany, it was mostly sunny. The temperature was 88 degrees. The wind was west at 9 miles an hour. At Valdosta, it was partly sunny. The temperature was 90 degrees. The wind was variable at 6 miles an hour. The current time is 3:48 p.m. Eastern Daylight Time. 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

National Weather Service in Tallahassee has issued a severe thunderstorm warning for northwestern Lafayette County in Big Bend, Florida, northeastern Taylor County in Big Bend, Florida, until 4:30 p.m. Eastern Daylight Time. At 3:49 p.m. Eastern Daylight Time, a severe thunderstorm was located 11 miles northeast of Perry, moving east at 30 miles per hour. Hazard, 60 miles per hour wind gusts. Source, radar indicated. Impact, expects damage to roofs, siding, and trees. Locations impacted include Perry, Chancy, Secotin, Boyd, Smith, Buckville, Mayo Junction, Townsend, Lakeburg, Foley, Day, Hampton Springs, Finn Holloway, Boussole Junction, and Perry Foley Airport. For your protection, move to an interior room on the lowest floor of a building. Repeating, a severe thunderstorm warning has been issued until 4:30 p.m. Eastern Daylight Time for the following county, Taylor, Florida. 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This broadcast originates from your National Weather Service office in Tallahassee, Florida. The latest weather and forecast information can also be accessed by calling our automated forecast line at 850-942-8851. The National Weather Service in Tallahassee has issued a severe thunderstorm warning for northeastern Jefferson County in Big Bend, Florida, Madison County in Big Bend, Florida, southwestern Lowndes County in Georgia, southeastern Thomas County in Georgia, southern Brooks County in Georgia, until 4:15 p.m. Eastern Daylight Time. At 3:24 p.m. Eastern Daylight Time, severe thunderstorms were located along a line extending from 10 miles south of Thomasville to 6 miles east of Monticello to 14 miles west of Madison, moving east at 35 miles per hour. Hazard, 60 miles per hour wind gusts. Source, radar indicated. Impact, expects damage to roofs, siding, and trees. Locations impacted include Madison, Quitman, Boston, Greenville, Lee, Dills, Grooverville, Ebb, Everett, Hamburg, Panetta, Lovett, Nacon, Empress, Brooks Company Airport, Henson, Sermons, Dixie, Mosley Hall, and Hopewell. For your protection, move to an interior room on the lowest floor of a building. Repeating, a severe thunderstorm warning has been issued until 4:15 p.m. Eastern Daylight Time for the following counties, in Florida, Jefferson and Madison, and the following counties, in Georgia, Brooks and Thomas. The National Weather Service in Tallahassee has issued a severe thunderstorm warning for northwestern Lafayette County in Big Bend, Florida, northeastern Taylor County in Big Bend, Florida, until 4:30 p.m. Eastern Daylight Time. At 3:40

9 p.m. Eastern Daylight Time, a severe thunderstorm was located 11 miles northeast of Perry, moving east at 30 miles per hour. Hazard, 60 miles per hour wind gusts. Source, radar indicated. Impact, expects damage to roofs, siding, and trees. Locations impacted include Perry, Chancy, Secotin, Boyd, Smith, Buckville, Mayo Junction, Townsend, Lakeburg, Foley, Day, Hampton Springs, Tim Holloway, Boussole Junction, and Perry Foley Airport. For your protection, move to an interior room on the lowest floor of a building. Repeating, a severe thunderstorm warning has been issued until 4:30 p.m. Eastern Daylight Time for the following county, Taylor, Florida. The severe thunderstorm warning for northeastern Leon and southeastern Grady counties is canceled. The storms which prompted the warning have moved out of the warned area. Therefore, the warning has been canceled. The following broadcast is a special weather statement issued by the National Weather Service in Tallahassee, Florida. A strong thunderstorm will impact central Calhoun County in Florida and west central Liberty counties in Big Bend, Florida through 4:30 p.m. Eastern Daylight Time or 3:30 p.m. Central Daylight Time. At 3:42 p.m. Eastern Daylight Time or 2:42 p.m. Central Daylight Time, Doppler radar was tracking a strong thunderstorm near Blountstown, moving east at 15 miles per hour. Hazard, wind gusts up to 50 miles per hour. Source, radar indicated. Impact, gusty winds could knock down tree limbs and blow around unsecured objects. Locations impacted include Blountstown, Bristol, Clarksville, Abe Springs, Sharpstown, Marysville, Scott's Ferry, Kenny's Mill, Estefanuga, Frink, Woods, Hugh Creek, and Broad Branch. If outdoors, consider seeking shelter inside a building. These are the 3 p.m. Eastern Daylight Time conditions. At the Tallahassee Airport, a thunderstorm was reported. The temperature was 76 degrees. The wind was southwest at 14 miles an hour. At Florida State University, the temperature was 75 degrees. The wind was south at 7 miles an hour. At Apalachicola, it was mostly sunny. The temperature was 90 degrees. The wind was west at 18 miles an hour. At Panama City Northwest, it was mostly sunny. The temperature was 90 degrees. The wind was west at 12 miles an hour. At Dothan, it was mostly sunny. The temperature was 85 degrees. The wind was west at 9 miles an hour. At Albany, it was mostly sunny. The temperature was 88 degrees. The wind was west at 9 miles an hour. At Valdosta, it was partly sunny. The temperature was 90 degrees. The severe thunderstorm warning for southwestern Lowndes, southeastern Thomas, and southern Brooks counties is canceled. The storms which prompted the warning have weakened. Therefore, the warning has been canceled. A severe thunderstorm warning remains in effect until 4:15 p.m. Eastern Daylight Time for northeastern Jefferson and Madison counties. At 3:54 p.m. Eastern Daylight Time, severe thunderstorms were located along a line extending from 10 miles south of Quitman to near Madison to 11 miles southwest of Blue Springs, moving east at 30 miles per hour. Hazard, 60 miles per hour wind gusts. Source, radar indicated. Impact, expect damage to roofs, siding, and trees. Locations impacted include Madison, Greenville, Lee, Lovett, Mosley Hall, Hopewell, Cherry Lake, Hamburg, Henson, Panetta, and Asheville. For your protection, move to an interior room on the lowest floor of a building. Repeating, a severe thunderstorm warning remains in effect until 4:15 p.m. Eastern Daylight Time for the following counties in Florida, Jefferson and Madison. These are the 3 p.m. Eastern Daylight Time conditions. At the Tallahassee Airport, a thunderstorm was reported. The temperature was 76 degrees. The wind was southwest at 14 miles an hour. At Florida State University, the temperature was 75 degrees. The wind was south at 7 miles an hour. At Apalachicola, it was mostly sunny. The temperature was 90 degrees. The wind was west at 18 miles an hour. At Panama City Northwest, it was mostly sunny. The temperature was 90 degrees. The wind was west at 12 miles an hour. At Dothan, it was mostly sunny. The temperature was 85 degrees. The wind was west at 9 miles an hour. At Albany, it was mostly sunny. The temperature was 88 degrees. The wind was west at 9 miles an hour. At Valdosta, it was partly sunny. The temperature was 90 degrees. The wind was variable at 6

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1: 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The National Weather Service in Tallahassee has issued a severe thunderstorm warning for northwestern Lafayette County in Big Bend, Florida, northeastern Taylor County in Big Bend, Florida, until 4:30 p.m. Eastern Daylight Time. At 3:49 p.m. Eastern Daylight Time, a severe thunderstorm was located 11 miles northeast of Perry, moving east at 30 miles per hour. Hazard, 60 miles per hour wind gusts. Source, radar indicated. Impact, expect damage to roofs, siding, and trees. Locations impacted include Perry, Chancy, Secotin, Boyd, Smith, Buckville, Mayo Junction, Townsend, Lakeburg, Foley, Day, Hampton Springs, Finn Holloway, Boussel Junction, and Perry Foley Airport. For your protection, move to an interior room on the lowest floor of a building. Repeating, a severe thunderstorm warning has been issued until 4:30 p.m. Eastern Daylight Time for the following county, Taylor, Florida. The severe thunderstorm warning for northeastern Leon and southeastern Grady counties is canceled. The storms which prompted the warning have moved out of the warned area. Therefore, the warning has been canceled. The severe thunderstorm warning for southwestern Lowndes, southeastern Thomas, and southern Brooks counties is canceled. The storms which prompted the warning have weakened. Therefore, the warning has been canceled. A severe thunderstorm warning remains in effect until 4:15 p.m. Eastern Daylight Time for northeastern Jefferson and Madison counties. At 3:54 p.m. Eastern Daylight Time, severe thunderstorms were located along a line extending from 10 miles south of Quitman to near Madison to 11 miles southwest of Blue Springs, moving east at 30 miles per hour. Hazard, 60 miles per hour wind gusts. Source, radar indicated. Impact, expect damage to roofs, siding, and trees. Locations impacted include Madison, Greenville, Lee, Lovett, Mosley Hall, Hopewell, Cherry Lake, Hamburg, Henson, Panetta, and Asheville. For your protection, move to an interior room on the lowest floor of a building. Repeating, a severe thunderstorm warning remains in effect until 4:15 p.m. Eastern Daylight Time for the following counties in Florida, Jefferson, and Madison. The following broadcast is a special weather statement issued by the National Weather Service in Tallahassee, Florida. A strong thunderstorm will impact central Calhoun County in Florida and west central Liberty counties in Big Bend, Florida through 4:30 p.m. Eastern Daylight Time or 3:30 p.m. Central Daylight Time. At 3:42 p.m. Eastern Daylight Time or 2:42 p.m. Central Daylight Time, Doppler radar was tracking a strong thunderstorm near Bluntstown, moving east at 15 miles per hour. Hazard, wind gusts up to 50 miles per hour. Source, radar indicated. Impact, gusty winds could knock down tree limbs and blow around unsecured objects. Locations impacted include Bluntstown, Bristol, Clarksville, Abe Springs, Sharpstown, Marysville, Scott's Ferry, Kenny's Mill, Estefanulga, Frink, Woods, Hugh Creek, and Broad Branch. If outdoors, consider seeking shelter inside a building. These are the 3 p.m. Eastern Daylight Time conditions. At the Tallahassee Airport, a thunderstorm was reported. The temperature was 76 degrees. The wind was southwest at 14 miles an hour. At Florida State University, the temperature was 75 degrees. The wind was south at 7 miles an hour. At Apalachicola, it was mostly sunny. The temperature was 90 degrees. The wind was west at 18 miles an hour. At Panama City Northwest, it was mostly sunny. The temperature was 90 degrees. The wind was west at 12 miles an hour. At Dothan, it was mostly sunny. The temperature was 85 degrees. The wind was west at 9 miles an hour. At Albany, it was mostly sunny. The temperature was 88 degrees. The wind was west at 9 miles an hour. At Valdosta, it was partly sunny. The temperature was 90 degrees. The wind was variable at 6 miles an hour. The current time is 4:02 p.m. Eastern Daylight Time. 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

Source, radar indicated. Impact, expect damage to roofs, siding, and trees. Locations impacted include Perry, Chancy, Secotin, Boyd, Smith, Buckville, Mayo Junction, Townsend, Lakeburg, Foley, Day, Hampton Springs, Tim Holloway, Boussel Junction, and Perry Foley Airport. For your protection, move to an interior room on the lowest floor of a building. Repeating, a severe thunderstorm warning has been issued until 4:30 p.m. Eastern Daylight Time for the following county, Taylor, Florida. The severe thunderstorm warning for southwestern Lowndes, southeastern Thomas, and southern Brooks counties is canceled. The storms which prompted the warning have weakened. Therefore, the warning has been canceled. A severe thunderstorm warning remains in effect until 4:15 p.m. Eastern Daylight Time for northeastern Jefferson and Madison counties. At 3:54 p.m. Eastern Daylight Time, severe thunderstorms were located along a line extending from 10 miles south of Quitman to near Madison to 11 miles southwest of Blue Springs, moving east at 30 miles per hour. Hazard, 60 miles per hour wind gusts. Source, radar indicated. Impact, expect damage to roofs, siding, and trees. Locations impacted include Madison, Greenville, Lee, Lovett, Mosley Hall, Hopewell, Cherry Lake, Hamburg, Henson, Panetta, and Asheville. For your protection, move to an interior room on the lowest floor of a building. Repeating, a severe thunderstorm warning remains in effect until 4:15 p.m. Eastern Daylight Time for the following counties in Florida, Jefferson, and Madison. The following broadcast is a special weather statement issued by the National Weather Service in Tallahassee, Florida. A strong thunderstorm will impact central Calhoun County in Florida and west central Liberty counties in Big Bend, Florida through 4:30 p.m. Eastern Daylight Time or 3:30 p.m. Central Daylight Time. At 3:42 p.m. Eastern Daylight Time or 2:42 p.m. Central Daylight Time, Doppler radar was tracking a strong thunderstorm near Blountstown, moving east at 15 miles per hour. Hazard, wind gusts up to 50 miles per hour. Source, radar indicated. Impact, gusty winds could knock down tree limbs and blow around unsecured objects. Locations impacted include Blountstown, Bristol, Clarksville, Abe Springs, Sharpstown, Marysville, Scott's Ferry, Kenny's Mill, Estefanuga, Frink, Woods, Hugh Creek, and Broad Branch. If outdoors, consider seeking shelter inside a building. Tide information for Saturday, June 20th, 2026. St. Mark's River entrance. Low 12:49 a.m., high 7:18 a.m., low 12:49 p.m., high 6:37 p.m. Apalachicola. Low 3:06 a.m., high 10:06 a.m., low 3:24 p.m., high 8:18 p.m. St. Andrews Bay at Panama City. High 2:04 p.m., low 11:11 p.m. Note that the times of high and low tide are 3 minutes earlier at Shell Point than at the St. Mark's River entrance. The average water temperature at Apalachicola was 82.4 degrees. Sunrise and sunset in Tallahassee. June 20th, 2026, sunrise 6:36 a.m. Eastern Daylight Time, sunset 8:42 p.m. Eastern Daylight Time. 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The latest weather and forecast information can also be accessed by calling our automated forecast line at 850-942-8851. The current time is 4:16 p.m. Eastern Daylight Time. The National Weather Service in Tallahassee has issued a severe thunderstorm warning for northwestern Lafayette County in Big Bend, Florida, northeastern Taylor County in Big Bend, Florida, until 4:30 p.m. Eastern Daylight Time. At 3:49 p.m. Eastern Daylight Time, a severe thunderstorm was located 11 miles northeast of Perry, moving east at 30 miles per hour. Hazard, 60 miles per hour wind gusts. Source, radar indicated. Impact, expect damage to roofs, siding, and trees. Locations impacted include Perry, Chancy, Secotin, Boyd, Smith, Buckville, Mayo Junction, Townsend, Lakeburg, Foley, Day, Hampton Springs, Tim Holloway, Boussel Junction, and Perry Foley Airport. For your protection, move to an interior room on the lowest floor of a building. Repeating, a severe thunderstorm warning has been issued until 4:30 p.m. Eastern Daylight Time for the following county, Taylor, Florida. 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

Ethan Holloway, Boussel Junction, in Perry Foley Airport. 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Repeating, a severe thunderstorm warning has been issued until 4:30 p.m. Eastern Daylight Time for the following county, Taylor, Florida. The severe thunderstorm warning for southwestern Lowndes, southeastern Thomas, and southern Brooks counties is canceled. The storms which prompted the warning have weakened. Therefore, the warning has been canceled. The following broadcast is a special weather statement issued by the National Weather Service in Tallahassee, Florida. A strong thunderstorm will impact central Calhoun County in Florida and west central Liberty counties in Big Bend, Florida through 4:30 p.m. Eastern Daylight Time or 3:30 p.m. Central Daylight Time. At 3:42 p.m. Eastern Daylight Time or 2:42 p.m. Central Daylight Time, Doppler radar was tracking a strong thunderstorm near Bluntstown, moving east at 15 miles per hour. Hazard, wind gusts up to 50 miles per hour. Source, radar indicated. Impact, gusty winds could knock down tree limbs and blow around unsecured objects. Locations impacted include Bluntstown, Bristol, Clarksville, Abe Springs, Sharpstown, Marysville, Scott's Ferry, Kenny's Mill, Estefanuga, Frink, Woods, Hugh Creek, and Broad Branch. If outdoors, consider seeking shelter inside a building. These are the 4 p.m. Eastern Daylight Time conditions. At the Tallahassee Airport, it was partly sunny. The temperature was 75 degrees. The wind was calm. At Florida State University, the temperature was 75 degrees. The wind was calm. At Apalachicola, it was partly sunny. The temperature was 89 degrees. The wind was west at 12 miles an hour. At Panama City Northwest, it was mostly sunny. The temperature was 91 degrees. The wind was west at 16 miles an hour. At Dothan, it was mostly sunny. The temperature was 87 degrees. The wind was northwest at 8 miles an hour. At Albany, it was partly sunny. The temperature was 88 degrees. The wind was west at 8 miles an hour. At Valdosta, thunder was reported. The temperature was 87 degrees. The wind was calm. The current time is 4:20 p.m. Eastern Daylight Time. 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The latest weather and forecast information can also be accessed by calling our automated forecast line at 850-942-8851. The National Weather Service in Tallahassee has issued a severe thunderstorm warning for northwestern Lafayette County in Big Bend, Florida, northeastern Taylor County in Big Bend, Florida, until 4:30 p.m. Eastern Daylight Time. At 3:49 p.m. Eastern Daylight Time, a severe thunderstorm was located 11 miles northeast of Perry, moving east at 30 miles per hour. Hazard, 60 miles per hour wind gusts. Source, radar indicated. Impact, expect damage to roofs, siding, and trees. Locations impacted include Perry, Chancy, Secunden, Boyd, Smith, Buckville, Mayo Junction, Townsend, Lakeburg, Foley, Day, Hampton Springs, Finn Holloway, Boussel Junction, and Perry Foley Airport. For your protection, move to an interior room on the lowest floor of a building. Repeating, a severe thunderstorm warning has been issued until 4:30 p.m. Eastern Daylight Time for the following county, Taylor, Florida. The severe thunderstorm warning for southwestern Lowndes, southeastern Thomas, and southern Brooks counties is canceled. The storms which prompted the warning have weakened. Therefore, the warning has been canceled. The following broadcast is a special weather statement issued by the National Weather Service in Tallahassee, Florida. A strong thunderstorm will impact central Calhoun County in Florida and west central Liberty counties in Big Bend, Florida through 4:30 p.m. Eastern Daylight Time or 3:30 p.m. Central Daylight Time. At 3:42 p.m. Eastern Daylight Time or 2:42 p.m. Central Daylight Time, Doppler radar was tracking a strong thunderstorm near Bluntstown, moving east at 15 miles per hour. Hazard, wind gusts up to 50 miles per hour. Source, radar indicated. Impact, gusty winds could knock down tree limbs and blow around unsecured objects. Locations impacted include Bluntstown, Bristol, Clarksville, Abe Springs, Sharpstown, Marysville, Scott's Ferry, Kenny's Mill, Estefanuga, Frink, Woods, Hugh Creek, and Broad Branch. If outdoors, consider seeking shelter inside a building.

These are the 4 p.m. Eastern Daylight Time conditions. At the Tallahassee Airport, it was partly sunny. The temperature was 75 degrees. The wind was calm. At Florida State University, the temperature was 75 degrees. The wind was calm. At Apalachicola, it was partly sunny. The temperature was 89 degrees. The wind was west at 12 miles an hour. At Panama City Northwest, it was mostly sunny. The temperature was 91 degrees. The wind was west at 16 miles an hour. At Dothan, it was mostly sunny. The temperature was 87 degrees. The wind was northwest at 8 miles an hour. At Albany, it was partly sunny. The temperature was 88 degrees. The wind was west at 8 miles an hour. At Valdosta, thunder was reported. The temperature was 87 degrees. The wind was calm. The current time is 4:24 p.m. Eastern Daylight Time. 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The latest weather and forecast information can also be accessed by calling our automated forecast line at 850-942-8851. The National Weather Service in Tallahassee has issued a severe thunderstorm warning for northwestern Lafayette County in Big Bend, Florida, northeastern Taylor County in Big Bend, Florida, until 4:30 p.m. Eastern Daylight Time. At 3:49 p.m. Eastern Daylight Time, a severe thunderstorm was located 11 miles northeast of Perry, moving east at 30 miles per hour. Hazard, 60 miles per hour wind gusts. Source, radar indicated. Impact, expect damage to roofs, siding, and trees. Locations impacted include Perry, Chancy, Secotin, Boyd, Smith, Buckville, Mayo Junction, Townsend, Lakebird, Foley, Day, Hampton Springs, Tim Holloway, Boussel Junction, and Perry Foley Airport. For your protection, move to an interior room on the lowest floor of a building. Repeating, a severe thunderstorm warning has been issued until 4:30 p.m. Eastern Daylight Time for the following county, Taylor, Florida. The severe thunderstorm warning for southwestern Lowndes, southeastern Thomas, and southern Brooks counties is canceled. The storms which prompted the warning have weakened. Therefore, the warning has been canceled. The following broadcast is a special weather statement issued by the National Weather Service in Tallahassee, Florida. A strong thunderstorm will impact central Calhoun County in Florida and west central Liberty counties in Big Bend, Florida through 4:30 p.m. Eastern Daylight Time or 3:30 p.m. Central Daylight Time. At 3:42 p.m. Eastern Daylight Time or 2:42 p.m. Central Daylight Time, Doppler radar was tracking a strong thunderstorm near Bluntstown, moving east at 15 miles per hour. Hazard, wind gusts up to 50 miles per hour. Source, radar indicated. Impact, gusty winds could knock down tree limbs and blow around unsecured objects. Locations impacted include Bluntstown, Bristol, Clarksville, Abe Springs, Sharpstown, Marysville, Scott's Ferry, Kenny's Mill, Estefanulga, Frink, Woods, Hugh Creek, and Broad Branch. If outdoors, consider seeking shelter inside a building. These are the 4 p.m. Eastern Daylight Time conditions. At the Tallahassee Airport, it was partly sunny. The temperature was 75 degrees. The wind was calm. At Florida State University, the temperature was 75 degrees. The wind was calm. At Apalachicola, it was partly sunny. The temperature was 89 degrees. The wind was west at 12 miles an hour. At Panama City Northwest, it was mostly sunny. The temperature was 91 degrees. The wind was west at 16 miles an hour. At Dothan, it was mostly sunny. The temperature was 87 degrees. The wind was northwest at 8 miles an hour. At Albany, it was partly sunny. The temperature was 88 degrees. The wind was west at 8 miles an hour. At Valdosta, thunder was reported. The temperature was 87 degrees. The wind was calm. The current time is 4:28 p.m. Eastern Daylight Time. 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

I'm at 850-942-8851. The National Weather Service in Tallahassee has issued a severe thunderstorm warning for northwestern Lafayette County in Big Bend, Florida, northeastern Taylor County in Big Bend, Florida, until 4:30 p.m. Eastern Daylight Time. At 3:49 p.m. Eastern Daylight Time, a severe thunderstorm was located 11 miles northeast of Perry, moving east at 30 miles per hour. Hazard, 60 miles per hour wind gusts. Source, radar indicated. Impact, expects damage to roofs, siding, and trees. Locations impacted include Perry, Chancy, Secotin, Boyd, Smith, Buckville, Mayo Junction, Townsend, Lakeburg, Foley, Day, Hampton Springs, Tim Holloway, Boussel Junction, and Perry Foley Airport. For your protection, move to an interior room on the lowest floor of a building. Repeating, a severe thunderstorm warning has been issued until 4:30 p.m. Eastern Daylight Time for the following county, Taylor, Florida. The severe thunderstorm warning for southwestern Lowndes, southeastern Thomas, and southern Brooks counties is canceled. The storms which prompted the warning have weakened. Therefore, the warning has been canceled. The following broadcast is a special weather statement issued by the National Weather Service in Tallahassee, Florida. A strong thunderstorm will impact central Calhoun County in Florida and west central Liberty counties in Big Bend, Florida through 4:30 p.m. Eastern Daylight Time or 3:30 p.m. Central Daylight Time. At 3:42 p.m. Eastern Daylight Time or 2:42 p.m. Central Daylight Time, Doppler radar was tracking a strong thunderstorm near Blountstown, moving east at 15 miles per hour. Hazard, wind gusts up to 50 miles per hour. Source, radar indicated. Impact, gusty winds could knock down tree limbs and blow around unsecured objects. Locations impacted include Blountstown, Bristol, Clarksville, Abe Springs, Sharpstown, Marysville, Scott's Ferry, Kenny's Mill, Estefanulga, Frink, Woods, Hugh Creek, and Broad Branch. If outdoors, consider seeking shelter inside a building. These are the 4 p.m. Eastern Daylight Time conditions. At the Tallahassee Airport, it was partly sunny. The temperature was 75 degrees. The wind was calm. At Florida State University, the temperature was 75 degrees. The wind was calm. At Apalachicola, it was partly sunny. The temperature was 89 degrees. The wind was west at 12 miles an hour. At Panama City Northwest, it was mostly sunny. The temperature was 91 degrees. The wind was west at 16 miles an hour. At Dothan, it was mostly sunny. The temperature was 87 degrees. The wind was northwest at 8 miles an hour. At Albany, it was partly sunny. The temperature was 88 degrees. The wind was west at 8 miles an hour. At Valdosta, thunder was reported. The temperature was 87 degrees. The wind was calm. The current time is 4:31 p.m. Eastern Daylight Time. 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The latest weather and forecast information can also be accessed by calling our automated forecast line at 850-942-8851. The severe thunderstorm warning for southwestern Lowndes, southeastern Thomas, and southern Brooks counties is canceled. The storms which prompted the warning have weakened. Therefore, the warning has been canceled. These are the 4 p.m. Eastern Daylight Time conditions. At the Tallahassee Airport, it was partly sunny. The temperature was 75 degrees. The wind was calm. At Florida State University, the temperature was 75 degrees. The wind was calm. At Apalachicola, it was partly sunny. The temperature was 89 degrees. The wind was west at 12 miles an hour. At Panama City Northwest, it was mostly sunny. The temperature was 91 degrees. The wind was west at 16 miles an hour. At Dothan, it was mostly sunny. The temperature was 87 degrees. The wind was northwest at 8 miles an hour. At Albany, it was partly sunny. The temperature was 88 degrees. The wind was west at 8 miles an hour. Degrees. The wind was northwest at 8 miles an hour. At Albany, it was partly sunny. The temperature was 88 degrees. The wind was west at 8 miles an hour. At Valdosta, thunder was reported. The temperature was 87 degrees.

The wind was calm. The current time is 4:33 p.m. Eastern Daylight Time. 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The latest weather and forecast information can also be accessed by calling our automated forecast line at 850-942-8851. The severe thunderstorm warning for southwestern Lowndes, southeastern Thomas, and southern Brooks counties is canceled. The storms which prompted the warning have weakened. Therefore, the warning has been canceled. These are the 4 p.m. Eastern Daylight Time conditions. At the Tallahassee Airport, it was partly sunny. The temperature was 75 degrees. The wind was calm. At Florida State University, the temperature was 75 degrees. The wind was calm. At Apalachicola, it was partly sunny. The temperature was 89 degrees. The wind was west at 12 miles an hour. At Panama City Northwest, it was mostly sunny. The temperature was 91 degrees. The wind was west at 16 miles an hour. At Dothan, it was mostly sunny. The temperature was 87 degrees. The wind was northwest at 8 miles an hour. At Albany, it was partly sunny. The temperature was 88 degrees. The wind was west at 8 miles an hour. At Valdosta, thunder was reported. The temperature was 87 degrees. The wind was calm. Tide information for Saturday, June 20th, 2026. St. Mark's River entrance. Low 12:49 a.m., high 7:18 a.m., low 12:49 p.m., high 6:37 p.m. Apalachicola. Low 3:06 a.m., high 10:06 a.m., low 3:24 p.m., high 8:18 p.m. St. Andrews Bay at Panama City. High 2:04 p.m., low 11:11 p.m. Note that the times of high and low tide are 3 minutes earlier at Shell Point than at the St. Marks River entrance. The average water temperature at Apalachicola was 82.4 degrees. Sunrise and sunset in Tallahassee. June 20, 2026, sunrise 6:36 a.m. Eastern Daylight Time, sunset 8:42 p.m. Eastern Daylight Time. 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This broadcast originates from your National Weather Service office in Tallahassee, Florida. The latest weather and forecast information can also be accessed by calling our automated forecast line at 850-942-8851. The current time is 4:36 p.m. Eastern Daylight Time. High rip current risk remains in effect through late tonight. What? Dangerous rip currents. Where? Franklin County beaches. When? Through late tonight. Impacts. Rip currents can sweep even the best swimmers away from shore into deeper water. Swim near a lifeguard. If caught in a rip current, relax and float. Don't swim against the current. If able, swim in a direction following the shoreline. If unable to escape, trace the shore and call or wave for help. These are the 4 p.m. Eastern Daylight Time conditions. At the Tallahassee Airport, it was partly sunny. The temperature was 75 degrees. The wind was calm. At Florida State University, the temperature was 75 degrees. The wind was calm. At Apalachicola, it was partly sunny. The temperature was 89 degrees. The wind was west at 12 miles an hour. At Panama City Northwest, it was mostly sunny. The temperature was 91 degrees. The wind was west at 16 miles an hour. At Dothan, it was mostly sunny. The temperature was 87 degrees. The wind was northwest at 8 miles an hour. At Albany, it was partly sunny. The temperature was 88 degrees. The wind was west at 8 miles an hour. At Valdosta, thunder was reported. The temperature was 87 degrees. The wind was calm. Over the marine area, at the buoy south of Apalachicola, winds were west at 10 knots. At the buoy south of Panama City, winds were west at 12 knots. At the buoy south of Pensacola, winds were west at 4 knots. The forecast for the local area. Tonight, mostly cloudy. Showers and thunderstorms likely this evening. Lows in the lower 70s. Northwest winds around 5 miles per hour this evening, becoming light and variable.
chance of rain 70%. Sunday, mostly sunny. A slight chance of showers and thunderstorms in the morning, then showers and thunderstorms likely in the afternoon. Humid with highs in the upper 80s. West winds around 5 miles per hour. Chance of rain 70%. Sunday night, partly cloudy. A slight chance of showers and thunderstorms in the evening. Lows in the mid-70s. Southwest winds around 5 miles per hour in the evening, becoming light and variable. Chance of rain 20%. Monday, partly sunny. A chance of showers and thunderstorms in the afternoon. Humid with highs in the lower 90s. Southwest winds 5 to 10 miles per hour. Chance of rain 40%. Monday night, partly cloudy. A chance of showers and thunderstorms in the evening. Lows in the mid-70s. Southwest winds 5 to 10 miles per hour. Chance of rain 40%. Tuesday and Tuesday night, partly cloudy. A chance of showers and thunderstorms. Highs in the mid-90s. Lows in the mid-70s. Chance of rain 50%. Heat index values up to 105. Wednesday through Thursday night, partly cloudy with showers and thunderstorms likely. Highs in the lower 90s. Lows in the mid-70s. Chance of rain 60%. Heat index values up to 105. Friday and Friday night, partly cloudy. A chance of showers and thunderstorms. Highs in the lower 90s. Lows in the mid-70s. Chance of rain 50%. Saturday, sunny. A slight chance of showers and thunderstorms in the afternoon. Highs in the lower 90s. Chance of rain 20%. Heat index values up to 105. The coastal waters forecast for the following: waters from Suwannee River to Apalachicola, Florida, extending from 20 to 60 nautical miles. Coastal waters from Okaloosa-Walton County line to Mexico Beach out to 20 nautical miles. Coastal waters from Mexico Beach to Apalachicola out to 20 nautical miles. Waters from Okaloosa-Walton County line to Mexico Beach 20 to 60 nautical miles. And waters from Mexico Beach to Apalachicola 20 to 60 nautical miles. Tonight, west winds 5 to 10 knots. Seas 2 to 3 feet. Wave detail, southwest 3 feet at 6 seconds. Protected waters, a light chop. A chance of showers and thunderstorms early this evening. Sunday, west winds 5 to 10 knots. Seas around 2 feet. Wave detail, southwest 2 feet at 7 seconds. Protected waters, a light chop. A slight chance of showers and thunderstorms. Sunday night, southwest winds 5 to 10 knots. Seas around 2 feet. Wave detail, southwest 2 feet at 6 seconds. Protected waters, a light chop. Monday, southwest winds 5 to 10 knots, increasing to 10 to 15 knots with gusts up to 20 knots in the afternoon. Seas around 2 feet. Wave detail, southwest 2 feet at 6 seconds. Protected waters, a moderate chop. Monday night, southwest winds 10 to 15 knots with gusts up to 20 knots, becoming west 5 to 10 knots after midnight. Seas around 2 feet. Wave detail, southwest 2 feet at 6 seconds. Protected waters, a moderate chop. Tuesday, west winds 5 to 10 knots, increasing to 10 to 15 knots with gusts up to 20 knots in the afternoon. Seas around 2 feet. Wave detail, west 2 feet at 5 seconds and south 1 foot at 8 seconds. Protected waters, a moderate chop. Tuesday night, west winds 10 to 15 knots. Seas 2 to 3 feet. Protected waters, a moderate chop. Wednesday, west winds 5 to 10 knots, increasing to 10 to 15 knots in the afternoon. Seas around 2 feet. Protected waters, a moderate chop. A slight chance of showers and thunderstorms. Wednesday night, west winds 10 to 15 knots. Seas around 2 feet. Protected waters, a moderate chop. A slight chance of showers and thunderstorms. Thursday, west winds 5 to 10 knots, increasing to 10 to 15 knots in the afternoon. Seas around 2 feet. Protected waters, a moderate chop. A slight chance of showers and thunderstorms. Thursday night, southwest winds 10 to 15 knots, becoming west 5 to 10 knots after midnight. Seas around 2 feet. Protected waters, a moderate chop. Winds and waves higher in and near thunderstorms. The coastal waters forecast for the following: St. Andrews Bay waterways. Tonight, west winds 5 to 10 knots, becoming north late this evening.

Becoming south after midnight, becoming west late. Protected waters, a light shop. A chance of showers and thunderstorms early this evening, then a slight chance of showers late this evening. A slight chance of showers and thunderstorms late. Sunday, northwest winds around 5 knots, becoming southwest in the afternoon. Protected waters, a light shop. A chance of showers and thunderstorms. Sunday night, southwest winds 5 to 10 knots. Protected waters, a light shop. Monday, southwest winds 5 to 10 knots, increasing to 10 to 15 knots in the afternoon. Protected waters, a moderate shop. A slight chance of showers and thunderstorms. Monday night, southwest winds 10 to 15 knots, diminishing to 5 to 10 knots after midnight. Protected waters, a moderate shop. Tuesday, west winds 5 to 10 knots, increasing to 10 to 15 knots in the afternoon. Protected waters, a moderate shop. A slight chance of showers and thunderstorms in the afternoon. Tuesday night, west winds 10 to 15 knots, diminishing to 5 to 10 knots after midnight. Protected waters, a moderate shop. A slight chance of showers and thunderstorms in the evening. Wednesday, west winds 5 to 10 knots. Protected waters, a light shop. A chance of showers and thunderstorms. Wednesday night, west winds 5 to 10 knots. Protected waters, a light shop. A chance of showers and thunderstorms, mainly in the evening. Thursday, west winds around 5 knots, becoming southwest in the afternoon. Protected waters, a light shop. A slight chance of showers and thunderstorms in the morning, then a chance of showers and thunderstorms in the afternoon. Thursday night, southwest winds 5 to 10 knots, diminishing to around 5 knots after midnight. Protected waters, a light shop. A chance of showers and thunderstorms, mainly in the evening. Winds and waves higher in and near thunderstorms. The Tropical Weather Outlook. For the North Atlantic, Caribbean Sea, and the Gulf of America, tropical cyclone formation is not expected during the next 7 days. Tide information for Saturday, June 20th, 2026. St. Mark's River entrance. Low 12:49 a.m., high 7:18 a.m., low 12:49 p.m., high 6:37 p.m. Apalachicola. Low 3:06 a.m., high 10:06 a.m., low 3:24 p.m., high 8:18 p.m. St. Andrews Bay at Panama City. High 2:04 p.m., low 11:11 p.m. Note that the times of high and low tide are 3 minutes earlier at Shell Point than at the St. Mark's River entrance. The average water temperature at Apalachicola was 82.4 degrees. Sunrise and sunset in Tallahassee. June 20, 2026, sunrise 6:36 a.m. Eastern Daylight Time, sunset 8:42 p.m. Eastern Daylight Time. 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This broadcast originates from your National Weather Service office in Tallahassee, Florida. The latest weather and forecast information can also be accessed by calling our automated forecast line at 850-942-8851. The current time is 4:46 p.m. Eastern Daylight Time. High rip current risk remains in effect through late tonight. What? Dangerous rip currents. Where? Franklin County beaches. When? Through late tonight. Impacts. Rip currents can sweep even the best swimmers away from shore into deeper water. Swim near a lifeguard. If caught in a rip current, relax and float. Don't swim against the current. If able, swim in a direction following the shoreline. If unable to escape, face the shore and call or wave for help. These are the 4 p.m. Eastern Daylight Time conditions. At the Tallahassee Airport, it was partly sunny. The temperature was 75 degrees. The wind was calm. At Florida State University, the temperature was 75 degrees. The wind was calm. At Apalachicola, it was partly sunny. The temperature was 89 degrees. The wind was west at 12 miles an hour. At Panama City Northwest, it was mostly sunny. The temperature was 91 degrees. The wind was west at 16 miles an hour. At Dothan, it was mostly sunny. The temperature was 87 degrees. The wind was northwest at 8 miles an hour. At Albany, it was partly sunny. The temperature was 88 degrees. The wind was west at 8 miles an hour. At Valdosta, thunder was reported. The temperature was 87 degrees. The wind was calm. Over the
rain area at the buoy south of Apalachicola, winds were west at 10 knots. At the buoy south of Panama City, winds were west at 12 knots. At the buoy south of Pensacola, winds were west at 4 knots. The forecast for the local area. Tonight, mostly cloudy. Showers and thunderstorms likely this evening. Lows in the lower 70s. Northwest winds around 5 miles per hour this evening, becoming light and variable. Chance of rain 70%. Sunday, mostly sunny. A slight chance of showers and thunderstorms in the morning, then showers and thunderstorms likely in the afternoon. Humid with highs in the upper 80s. West winds around 5 miles per hour. Chance of rain 70%. Sunday night, partly cloudy. A slight chance of showers and thunderstorms in the evening. Lows in the mid-70s. Southwest winds around 5 miles per hour in the evening, becoming light and variable. Chance of rain 20%. Monday, partly sunny. A chance of showers and thunderstorms in the afternoon. Humid with highs in the lower 90s. Southwest winds 5 to 10 miles per hour. Chance of rain 40%. Monday night, partly cloudy. A chance of showers and thunderstorms in the evening. Lows in the mid-70s. Southwest winds 5 to 10 miles per hour. Chance of rain 40%. Tuesday and Tuesday night, partly cloudy. A chance of showers and thunderstorms. Highs in the mid-90s. Lows in the mid-70s. Chance of rain 50%. Heat index values up to 105. Wednesday through Thursday night, partly cloudy with showers and thunderstorms likely. Highs in the lower 90s. Lows in the mid-70s. Chance of rain 60%. Heat index values up to 105. Friday and Friday night, partly cloudy. A chance of showers and thunderstorms. Highs in the lower 90s. Lows in the mid-70s. Chance of rain 50%. Saturday, sunny. A slight chance of showers and thunderstorms in the afternoon. Highs in the lower 90s. Chance of rain 20%. Heat index values up to 105. The coastal waters forecast for the following: waters from Suwannee River to Apalachicola, Florida, extending from 20 to 60 nautical miles. Coastal waters from Okaloosa-Walton County line to Mexico Beach out to 20 nautical miles. Coastal waters from Mexico Beach to Apalachicola out to 20 nautical miles. Waters from Okaloosa-Walton County line to Mexico Beach 20 to 60 nautical miles. And waters from Mexico Beach to Apalachicola 20 to 60 nautical miles. Tonight, west winds 5 to 10 knots. Seas 2 to 3 feet. Wave detail, southwest 3 feet at 6 seconds. Protected waters a light chop. A chance of showers and thunderstorms early this evening. Sunday, west winds 5 to 10 knots. Seas around 2 feet. Wave detail, southwest 2 feet at 7 seconds. Protected waters a light chop. A slight chance of showers and thunderstorms. Sunday night, southwest winds 5 to 10 knots. Seas around 2 feet. Wave detail, southwest 2 feet at 6 seconds. Protected waters a light chop. Monday, southwest winds 5 to 10 knots, increasing to 10 to 15 knots with gusts up to 20 knots in the afternoon. Seas around 2 feet. Wave detail, southwest 2 feet at 6 seconds. Protected waters a moderate chop. Monday night, southwest winds 10 to 15 knots with gusts up to 20 knots, becoming west 5 to 10 knots after midnight. Seas around 2 feet. Wave detail, southwest 2 feet at 6 seconds. Protected waters a moderate chop. Tuesday, west winds 5 to 10 knots, increasing to 10 to 15 knots with gusts up to 20 knots in the afternoon. Seas around 2 feet. Wave detail, west 2 feet at 5 seconds and south 1 foot at 8 seconds. Protected waters a moderate chop. Tuesday night, west winds 10 to 15 knots. Seas 2 to 3 feet. Protected waters a moderate chop. Wednesday, west winds 5 to 10 knots, increasing to 10 to 15 knots in the afternoon. Seas around 2 feet. Protected waters a moderate chop. A slight chance of showers and thunderstorms. Wednesday night, west winds 10 to 15 knots. Seas around 2 feet. Protected waters a moderate chop. A slight chance of showers and thunderstorms. Thursday, west winds 5 to 10 knots, increasing to 10 to 15 knots in the afternoon. Seas around 2 feet.

Protected water is a moderate chop. A slight chance of showers and thunderstorms. Thursday night, southwest winds 10 to 15 knots, becoming west 5 to 10 knots after midnight. Seas around 2 feet. Protected water is a moderate chop. Winds and waves higher and near thunderstorms. The coastal waters forecast for the following St. Andrews Bay waterways. Tonight, west winds 5 to 10 knots, becoming north late this evening, then becoming south after midnight, becoming west late. Protected water is a light chop. A chance of showers and thunderstorms early this evening, then a slight chance of showers late this evening. A slight chance of showers and thunderstorms late. Sunday, northwest winds around 5 knots, becoming southwest in the afternoon. Protected water is a light chop. A chance of showers and thunderstorms. Sunday night, southwest winds 5 to 10 knots. Protected water is a light chop. Monday, southwest winds 5 to 10 knots, increasing to 10 to 15 knots in the afternoon. Protected water is a moderate chop. A slight chance of showers and thunderstorms. Monday night, southwest winds 10 to 15 knots, diminishing to 5 to 10 knots after midnight. Protected water is a moderate chop. Tuesday, west winds 5 to 10 knots, increasing to 10 to 15 knots in the afternoon. Protected water is a moderate chop. A slight chance of showers and thunderstorms in the afternoon. Tuesday night, west winds 10 to 15 knots, diminishing to 5 to 10 knots after midnight. Protected water is a moderate chop. A slight chance of showers and thunderstorms in the evening. Wednesday, west winds 5 to 10 knots. Protected water is a light chop. A chance of showers and thunderstorms. Wednesday night, west winds 5 to 10 knots. Protected water is a light chop. A chance of showers and thunderstorms, mainly in the evening. Thursday, west winds around 5 knots, becoming southwest in the afternoon. Protected water is a light chop. A slight chance of showers and thunderstorms in the morning, then a chance of showers and thunderstorms in the afternoon. Thursday night, southwest winds 5 to 10 knots, diminishing to around 5 knots after midnight. Protected water is a light chop. A chance of showers and thunderstorms, mainly in the evening. Winds and waves higher and near thunderstorms. The Tropical Weather Outlook. For the North Atlantic, Caribbean Sea and the Gulf of America, tropical cyclone formation is not expected during the next 7 days. Tide information for Saturday, June 20th, 2026. St. Mark's River entrance. Low 12:49 a.m., high 7:18 a.m., low 12:49 p.m., high 6:37 p.m. Apalachicola. Low 3:06 a.m., high 10:06 a.m., low 3:24 p.m., high 8:18 p.m. St. Andrews Bay at Panama City. High 2:04 p.m., low 11:11 p.m. Note that the times of high and low tide are 3 minutes earlier at Shell Point than at the St. Mark's River entrance. The average water temperature at Apalachicola was 82.4 degrees. Sunrise and sunset in Tallahassee. June 20, 2026, sunrise 6:36 a.m. Eastern Daylight Time, sunset 8:42 p.m. Eastern Daylight Time. 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This broadcast originates from your National Weather Service office in Tallahassee, Florida. The latest weather and forecast information can also be accessed by calling our automated forecast line at 850-942-8851. The current time is 4:57 p.m. Eastern Daylight Time. High rip current risk remains in effect through late tonight. What? Dangerous rip currents. Where? Franklin County beaches. When? Through late tonight. Impacts. Rip currents can sweep even the best swimmers away from shore into deeper water. Swim near a lifeguard. If caught in a rip current, relax and float. Don't swim against the current. If able, swim in a direction following the shoreline. If unable to escape, face the shore and call or wave for help. These are the 4 p.m. Eastern Daylight Time conditions. At the Tallahassee Airport, it was partly sunny. The temperature was 75 degrees. The wind was calm. At Florida State University, the temperature was 75 degrees. The wind was calm. At Apalachicola, it was partly sunny. The temperature was 89 degrees. The wind was west at 12 miles an hour. At Panama City Northwest, it was mostly sunny.

The temperature wasn't any 1 degrees. The wind was west at 16 miles an hour. At Dothan, it was mostly sunny. The temperature was 87 degrees. The wind was northwest at 8 miles an hour. At Albany, it was partly sunny. The temperature was 88 degrees. The wind was west at 8 miles an hour. At Valdosta, thunder was reported. The temperature was 87 degrees. The wind was calm. Over the marine area, at the buoy south of Apalachicola, winds were west at 10 knots. At the buoy south of Panama City, winds were west at 12 knots. At the buoy south of Pensacola, winds were west at 4 knots. The forecast for the local area. Tonight, mostly cloudy. Showers and thunderstorms likely this evening. Lows in the lower 70s. Northwest winds around 5 miles per hour this evening, becoming light and variable. Chance of rain 70%. Sunday, mostly sunny. A slight chance of showers and thunderstorms in the morning, then showers and thunderstorms likely in the afternoon. Humid with highs in the upper 80s. West winds around 5 miles per hour. Chance of rain 70%. Sunday night, partly cloudy. A slight chance of showers and thunderstorms in the evening. Lows in the mid-70s. Southwest winds around 5 miles per hour in the evening, becoming light and variable. Chance of rain 20%. Monday, partly sunny. A chance of showers and thunderstorms in the afternoon. Humid with highs in the lower 90s. Southwest winds 5 to 10 miles per hour. Chance of rain 40%. Monday night, partly cloudy. A chance of showers and thunderstorms in the evening. Lows in the mid-70s. Southwest winds 5 to 10 miles per hour. Chance of rain 40%. Tuesday and Tuesday night, partly cloudy. A chance of showers and thunderstorms. Highs in the mid-90s. Lows in the mid-70s. Chance of rain 50%. Heat index values up to 105. Wednesday through Thursday night, partly cloudy with showers and thunderstorms likely. Highs in the lower 90s. Lows in the mid-70s. Chance of rain 60%. Heat index values up to 105. Friday and Friday night, partly cloudy. A chance of showers and thunderstorms. Highs in the lower 90s. Lows in the mid-70s. Chance of rain 50%. Saturday, sunny. A slight chance of showers and thunderstorms in the afternoon. Highs in the lower 90s. Chance of rain 20%. Heat index values up to 105. The coastal waters forecast for the following waters from Suwannee River to Apalachicola, Florida, extending from 20 to 60 nautical miles. Coastal waters from Okaloosa-Walton County line to Mexico Beach out to 20 nautical miles. Coastal waters from Mexico Beach to Apalachicola out to 20 nautical miles. Waters from Okaloosa-Walton County line to Mexico Beach 20 to 60 nautical miles. And waters from Mexico Beach to Apalachicola 20 to 60 nautical miles. Tonight, west winds 5 to 10 knots. Seas 2 to 3 feet. Wave detail, southwest 3 feet at 6 seconds. Protected waters a light chop. A chance of showers and thunderstorms early this evening. Sunday, west winds 5 to 10 knots. Seas around 2 feet. Wave detail, southwest 2 feet at 7 seconds. Protected waters a light chop. A slight chance of showers and thunderstorms. Sunday night, southwest winds 5 to 10 knots. Seas around 2 feet. Wave detail, southwest 2 feet at 6 seconds. Protected waters a light chop. Monday, southwest winds 5 to 10 knots, increasing to 10 to 15 knots with gusts up to 20 knots in the afternoon. Seas around 2 feet. Wave detail, southwest 2 feet at 6 seconds. Protected waters a moderate chop. Monday night, southwest winds 10 to 15 knots with gusts up to 20 knots, becoming west 5 to 10 knots after midnight. Seas around 2 feet. Wave detail, southwest 2 feet at 6 seconds. Protected waters a moderate chop. Tuesday, west winds 5 to 10 knots, increasing to 10 to 15 knots with gusts up to 20 knots in the afternoon. Seas around 2 feet. Wave detail, west 2 feet at 5 seconds and south 1 foot at 8 seconds. Protected waters a moderate chop. Tuesday night, west winds 10 to 15 knots. Seas 2 to 3 feet. Protected waters a moderate chop. Wednesday, west winds 5 to 10 knots.

increasing to 10 to 15 knots in the afternoon. Seas around 2 feet. Protected waters a moderate chop. A slight chance of showers and thunderstorms. Wednesday night, west winds 10 to 15 knots. Seas around 2 feet. Protected waters a moderate chop. A slight chance of showers and thunderstorms. Thursday, west winds 5 to 10 knots, increasing to 10 to 15 knots in the afternoon.

chance of showers and thunderstorms late. Sunday, northwest winds around 5 knots, becoming southwest in the afternoon. Protected waters a light chop. A chance of showers and thunderstorms. Sunday night, southwest winds 5 to 10 knots. Protected waters a light chop. Monday, southwest winds 5 to 10 knots, increasing to 10 to 15 knots in the afternoon. Protected waters a moderate chop. A slight chance of showers and thunderstorms. Monday night, southwest winds 10 to 15 knots, diminishing to 5 to 10 knots after midnight. Protected waters a moderate chop. Tuesday, west winds 5 to 10 knots, increasing to 10 to 15 knots in the afternoon. Protected waters a moderate chop. A slight chance of showers and thunderstorms in the afternoon. Tuesday night, west winds 10 to 15 knots, diminishing to 5 to 10 knots after midnight. Protected waters a moderate chop. A slight chance of showers and thunderstorms in the evening. Wednesday, west winds 5 to 10 knots. Protected waters a light chop. A chance of showers and thunderstorms. Wednesday night, west winds 5 to 10 knots. Protected waters a light chop. A chance of showers and thunderstorms, mainly in the evening. Thursday, west winds around 5 knots, becoming southwest in the afternoon. Protected waters a light chop. A slight chance of showers and thunderstorms in the morning, then a chance of showers and thunderstorms in the afternoon. Thursday night, southwest winds 5 to 10 knots, diminishing to around 5 knots after midnight. Protected waters a light chop. A chance of showers and thunderstorms, mainly in the evening. Winds and waves higher and near thunderstorms. The Tropical Weather Outlook. For the North Atlantic, Caribbean Sea and the Gulf of America, tropical cyclone formation is not expected during the next 7 days. Tide information for Saturday, June 20th, 2026. St. Mark's River entrance. Low 12:49 a.m., high 7:18 a.m., low 12:49 p.m., high 6:37 p.m. Apalachicola. Low 3:06 a.m., high 10:06 a.m., low 3:24 p.m., high 8:18 p.m. St. Andrews Bay of Panama City. High 2:04 p.m., low 11:11 p.m. Note that the times of high and low tide are 3 minutes earlier at Shell Point than at the St. Mark's River entrance. The average water temperature at Apalachicola was 82.4 degrees. Sunrise and sunset in Tallahassee. June 20, 2026, sunrise 6:36 a.m. Eastern Daylight Time, sunset 8:42 p.m. Eastern Daylight Time. 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This broadcast originates from your National Weather Service office in Tallahassee, Florida. The latest weather and forecast information can also be accessed by calling our automated forecast line at 850-942-8851. The current time is 5:07 p.m. Eastern Daylight Time. High rip current risk remains in effect through late tonight. What? Dangerous rip currents. Where? Franklin County beaches. When? Through late tonight. Impacts. Rip currents can sweep even the best swimmers away from shore into deeper water. Swim near a lifeguard. If caught in a rip current, relax and float. Don't swim against the current. If able, swim in a direction following the shoreline. If unable to escape, trace the shore and call or wave for help. These are the 5 p.m. Eastern Daylight Time conditions. At the Tallahassee Airport, it was partly sunny. The temperature was 76 degrees. The wind was calm. The report from Florida State University was not available. At Apalachicola, it was cloudy. The temperature was 82 degrees. The wind was east at 8 miles an hour. At Panama City Northwest, it was mostly sunny. The temperature was 83 degrees. The wind was calm. At Dothan, it was mostly sunny. The temperature was 87 degrees. The wind was west at 13 miles an hour. At Albany, it was mostly sunny. The temperature was 90 degrees. The wind was west at 8 miles an hour. At Valdosta, light rain was falling. The temperature was 73 degrees. The wind was southwest at 14 miles an hour. Over the marine area, at the buoy south of Apalachicola, winds were west, at 10 knots. At the buoy south of Panama City, winds were west, at 10 knots. At the buoy south of Pensacola, winds were southwest, at 4 knots.

The forecast for the local area. Tonight, mostly cloudy. Showers and thunderstorms likely this evening. Lows in the lower 70s. Northwest winds around 5 miles per hour this evening, becoming light and variable. Chance of rain 70%. Sunday, mostly sunny. A slight chance of showers and thunderstorms in the morning, then showers and thunderstorms likely in the afternoon. Humid with highs in the upper 80s. West winds around 5 miles per hour. Chance of rain 70%. Sunday night, partly cloudy. A slight chance of showers and thunderstorms in the evening. Lows in the mid-70s. Southwest winds around 5 miles per hour in the evening, becoming light and variable. Chance of rain 20%. Monday, partly sunny. A chance of showers and thunderstorms in the afternoon. Humid with highs in the lower 90s. Southwest winds 5 to 10 miles per hour. Chance of rain 40%. Monday night, partly cloudy. A chance of showers and thunderstorms in the evening. Lows in the mid-70s. Southwest winds 5 to 10 miles per hour. Chance of rain 40%. Tuesday and Tuesday night, partly cloudy. A chance of showers and thunderstorms. Highs in the mid-90s. Lows in the mid-70s. Chance of rain 50%. Heat index values up to 105. Wednesday through Thursday night, partly cloudy with showers and thunderstorms likely. Highs in the lower 90s. Lows in the mid-70s. Chance of rain 60%. Heat index values up to 105. Friday and Friday night, partly cloudy. A chance of showers and thunderstorms. Highs in the lower 90s. Lows in the mid-70s. Chance of rain 50%. Saturday, sunny. A slight chance of showers and thunderstorms in the afternoon. Highs in the lower 90s. Chance of rain 20%. Heat index values up to 105. The coastal waters forecast for the following waters from Suwannee River to Apalachicola, Florida, extending from 20 to 60 nautical miles. Coastal waters from Okaloosa-Walton County line to Mexico Beach out to 20 nautical miles. Coastal waters from Mexico Beach to Apalachicola out to 20 nautical miles. Waters from Okaloosa-Walton County line to Mexico Beach 20 to 60 nautical miles. And waters from Mexico Beach to Apalachicola 20 to 60 nautical miles. Tonight, west winds 5 to 10 knots. Seas 2 to 3 feet. Wave detail, southwest 3 feet at 6 seconds. Protected waters a light chop. A chance of showers and thunderstorms early this evening. Sunday, west winds 5 to 10 knots. Seas around 2 feet. Wave detail, southwest 2 feet at 7 seconds. Protected waters a light chop. A slight chance of showers and thunderstorms. Sunday night, southwest winds 5 to 10 knots. Seas around 2 feet. Wave detail, southwest 2 feet at 6 seconds. Protected waters a light chop. Monday, southwest winds 5 to 10 knots, increasing to 10 to 15 knots with gusts up to 20 knots in the afternoon. Seas around 2 feet. Wave detail, southwest 2 feet at 6 seconds. Protected waters a moderate chop. Monday night, southwest winds 10 to 15 knots with gusts up to 20 knots, becoming west 5 to 10 knots after midnight. Seas around 2 feet. Wave detail, southwest 2 feet at 6 seconds. Protected waters a moderate chop. Tuesday, west winds 5 to 10 knots, increasing to 10 to 15 knots with gusts up to 20 knots in the afternoon. Seas around 2 feet. Wave detail, west 2 feet at 5 seconds and south 1 foot at 8 seconds. Protected waters a moderate chop. Tuesday night, west winds 10 to 15 knots. Seas 2 to 3 feet. Protected waters a moderate chop. Wednesday, west winds 5 to 10 knots, increasing to 10 to 15 knots in the afternoon. Seas around 2 feet. Protected waters a moderate chop. A slight chance of showers and thunderstorms. Wednesday night, west winds 10 to 15 knots. Seas around 2 feet. Protected waters a moderate chop. A slight chance of showers and thunderstorms. Thursday, west winds 5 to 10 knots, increasing to 10 to 15 knots in the afternoon. Seas around 2 feet. Protected waters a moderate chop. A slight chance of showers and thunderstorms. Thursday night, southwest winds 10 to 15 knots, becoming west 5 to 10 knots after midnight. Seas around 2 feet.

protected water is a moderate chop. Winds and waves higher and near thunderstorms. The coastal waters forecast for the following St. Andrews Bay waterways. Tonight, west winds 5 to 10 knots, becoming north late this evening, then becoming south after midnight, becoming west late. Protected waters a light chop. A chance of showers and thunderstorms early this evening, then a slight chance of showers late this evening. A slight chance of showers and thunderstorms late. Sunday, northwest winds around 5 knots, becoming southwest in the afternoon. Protected waters a light chop. A chance of showers and thunderstorms. Sunday night, southwest winds 5 to 10 knots. Protected waters a light chop. Monday, southwest winds 5 to 10 knots, increasing to 10 to 15 knots in the afternoon. Protected waters a moderate chop. A slight chance of showers and thunderstorms. Monday night, southwest winds 10 to 15 knots, diminishing to 5 to 10 knots after midnight. Protected waters a moderate chop. Tuesday, west winds 5 to 10 knots, increasing to 10 to 15 knots in the afternoon. Protected waters a moderate chop. A slight chance of showers and thunderstorms in the afternoon. Tuesday night, west winds 10 to 15 knots, diminishing to 5 to 10 knots after midnight. Protected waters a moderate chop. A slight chance of showers and thunderstorms in the evening. Wednesday, west winds 5 to 10 knots. Protected waters a light chop. A chance of showers and thunderstorms. Wednesday night, west winds 5 to 10 knots. Protected waters a light chop. A chance of showers and thunderstorms, mainly in the evening. Thursday, west winds around 5 knots, becoming southwest in the afternoon. Protected waters a light chop. A slight chance of showers and thunderstorms in the morning, then a chance of showers and thunderstorms in the afternoon. Thursday night, southwest winds 5 to 10 knots, diminishing to around 5 knots after midnight. Protected waters a light chop. A chance of showers and thunderstorms, mainly in the evening. Winds and waves higher and near thunderstorms. The Tropical Weather Outlook. For the North Atlantic, Caribbean Sea and the Gulf of America, tropical cyclone formation is not expected during the next 7 days. Tide information for Saturday, June 20th, 2026. St. Mark's River entrance. Low 12:49 a.m., high 7:18 a.m., low 12:49 p.m., high 6:37 p.m. Apalachicola. Low 3:06 a.m., high 10:06 a.m., low 3:24 p.m., high 8:18 p.m. St. Andrews Bay at Panama City. High 2:04 p.m., low 11:11 p.m. Note that the times of high and low tide are 3 minutes earlier at Shell Point than at the St. Mark's River entrance. The average water temperature at Apalachicola was 82.4 degrees. Sunrise and sunset in Tallahassee. June 20, 2026, sunrise 6:36 a.m. Eastern Daylight Time, sunset 8:42 p.m. Eastern Daylight Time. 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The latest weather and forecast information can also be accessed by calling our automated forecast line at 850-942-8851. The current

The temperature was 83 degrees. The wind was calm. At Dothan, it was partly sunny. The temperature was 87 degrees. The wind was west at 13 miles an hour. At Albany, it was mostly sunny. The temperature was 90 degrees. The wind was west at 8 miles an hour. At Valdosta, it was partly sunny. The temperature was 73 degrees. The wind was variable at 3 miles an hour. Over the marine area, at the buoys south of Apalachicola, winds were west at 10 knots and seas were 3 feet. At the buoys south of Panama City, winds were west at 10 knots and seas were 3 feet. At the buoys south of Pensacola, winds were southwest at 4 knots. The forecast for the local area. Tonight, mostly cloudy. Showers and thunderstorms likely this evening. Lows in the lower 70s. Northwest winds around 5 miles per hour this evening, becoming light and variable. Chance of rain 70%. Sunday, mostly sunny. A slight chance of showers and thunderstorms in the morning, then showers and thunderstorms likely in the afternoon. Humid with highs in the upper 80s. West winds around 5 miles per hour. Chance of rain 70%. Sunday night, partly cloudy. A slight chance of showers and thunderstorms in the evening. Lows in the mid-70s. Southwest winds around 5 miles per hour in the evening, becoming light and variable. Chance of rain 20%. Monday, partly sunny. A chance of showers and thunderstorms in the afternoon. Humid with highs in the lower 90s. Southwest winds 5 to 10 miles per hour. Chance of rain 40%. Monday night, partly cloudy. A chance of showers and thunderstorms in the evening. Lows in the mid-70s. Southwest winds 5 to 10 miles per hour. Chance of rain 40%. Tuesday and Tuesday night, partly cloudy. A chance of showers and thunderstorms. Highs in the mid-90s. Lows in the mid-70s. Chance of rain 50%. Heat index values up to 105. Wednesday through Thursday night, partly cloudy with showers and thunderstorms likely. Highs in the lower 90s. Lows in the mid-70s. Chance of rain 60%. Heat index values up to 105. Friday and Friday night, partly cloudy. A chance of showers and thunderstorms. Highs in the lower 90s. Lows in the mid-70s. Chance of rain 50%. Saturday, sunny. A slight chance of showers and thunderstorms in the afternoon. Highs in the lower 90s. Chance of rain 20%. Heat index values up to 105. The coastal waters forecast for the following: waters from Suwannee River to Apalachicola, Florida, extending from 20 to 60 nautical miles. Coastal waters from Okaloosa-Walton County line to Mexico Beach out to 20 nautical miles. Coastal waters from Mexico Beach to Apalachicola out to 20 nautical miles. Waters from Okaloosa-Walton County line to Mexico Beach 20 to 60 nautical miles. And waters from Mexico Beach to Apalachicola 20 to 60 nautical miles. Tonight, west winds 5 to 10 knots. Seas 2 to 3 feet. Wave detail, southwest 3 feet at 6 seconds. Protected waters, a light chop. A chance of showers and thunderstorms early this evening. Sunday, west winds 5 to 10 knots. Seas around 2 feet. Wave detail, southwest 2 feet at 7 seconds. Protected waters, a light chop. A slight chance of showers and thunderstorms. Sunday night, southwest winds 5 to 10 knots. Seas around 2 feet. Wave detail, southwest 2 feet at 6 seconds. Protected waters, a light chop. Monday, southwest winds 5 to 10 knots, increasing to 10 to 15 knots with gusts up to 20 knots in the afternoon. Seas around 2 feet. Wave detail, southwest 2 feet at 6 seconds. Protected waters, a moderate chop. Monday night, southwest winds 10 to 15 knots with gusts up to 20 knots, becoming west 5 to 10 knots after midnight. Seas around 2 feet. Wave detail, southwest 2 feet at 6 seconds. Protected waters, a moderate chop. Tuesday, west winds 5 to 10 knots, increasing to 10 to 15 knots with gusts up to 20 knots in the afternoon. Seas around 2 feet. Wave detail, west 2 feet at 5 seconds and south 1 foot at 8 seconds. Protected waters, a moderate chop. Tuesday night, west winds 10 to 15 knots. Seas 2 to 3 feet. Protected waters, a moderate chop. Wednesday,

Best winds 5 to 10 knots, increasing to 10 to 15 knots in the afternoon. Seas around 2 feet. Protected waters a moderate chop. A slight chance of showers and thunderstorms. Wednesday night, west winds 10 to 15 knots. Seas around 2 feet. Protected waters a moderate chop. A slight chance of showers and thunderstorms. Thursday, west winds 5 to 10 knots, increasing to 10 to 15 knots in the afternoon. Seas around 2 feet. Protected waters a moderate chop. A slight chance of showers and thunderstorms. Thursday night, southwest winds 10 to 15 knots, becoming west 5 to 10 knots after midnight. Seas around 2 feet. Protected waters a moderate chop. Winds and waves higher in and near thunderstorms. The coastal waters forecast for the following St. Andrews Bay waterways. Tonight, west winds 5 to 10 knots, becoming north late this evening, then becoming south after midnight, becoming west late. Protected waters a light chop. A chance of showers and thunderstorms early this evening, then a slight chance of showers late this evening. A slight chance of showers and thunderstorms late. Sunday, northwest winds around 5 knots, becoming southwest in the afternoon. Protected waters a light chop. A chance of showers and thunderstorms. Sunday night, southwest winds 5 to 10 knots. Protected waters a light chop. Monday, southwest winds 5 to 10 knots, increasing to 10 to 15 knots in the afternoon. Protected waters a moderate chop. A slight chance of showers and thunderstorms. Monday night, southwest winds 10 to 15 knots, diminishing to 5 to 10 knots after midnight. Protected waters a moderate chop. Tuesday, west winds 5 to 10 knots, increasing to 10 to 15 knots in the afternoon. Protected waters a moderate chop. A slight chance of showers and thunderstorms in the afternoon. Tuesday night, west winds 10 to 15 knots, diminishing to 5 to 10 knots after midnight. Protected waters a moderate chop. A slight chance of showers and thunderstorms in the evening. Wednesday, west winds 5 to 10 knots. Protected waters a light chop. A chance of showers and thunderstorms. Wednesday night, west winds 5 to 10 knots. Protected waters a light chop. A chance of showers and thunderstorms, mainly in the evening. Thursday, west winds around 5 knots, becoming southwest in the afternoon. Protected waters a light chop. A slight chance of showers and thunderstorms in the morning, then a chance of showers and thunderstorms in the afternoon. Thursday night, southwest winds 5 to 10 knots, diminishing to around 5 knots after midnight. Protected waters a light chop. A chance of showers and thunderstorms, mainly in the evening. Winds and waves higher in and near thunderstorms. The Tropical Weather Outlook. For the North Atlantic, Caribbean Sea and the Gulf of America, tropical cyclone formation is not expected during the next 7 days. Tide information for Saturday, June 20th, 2026. St. Mark's River entrance. Low 12:49 a.m., high 7:18 a.m., low 12:49 p.m., high 6:37 p.m. Apalachicola. Low 3:06 a.m., high 10:06 a.m., low 3:24 p.m., high 8:18 p.m. St. Andrews Bay at Panama City. High 2:04 p.m., low 11:11 p.m. Note that the times of high and low tide are 3 minutes earlier at Shell Point than at the St. Mark's River entrance. The average water temperature at Apalachicola was 82.4 degrees. Sunrise and sunset in Tallahassee. June 20, 2026, sunrise 6:36 a.m. Eastern Daylight Time, sunset 8:42 p.m. Eastern Daylight Time. 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This broadcast originates from your National Weather Service office in Tallahassee, Florida. The latest weather and forecast information can also be accessed by calling our automated forecast line at 850-942-8851. The current time is 5:28 p.m. Eastern Daylight Time. High rip current risk remains in effect through late tonight. What? Dangerous rip currents. Where? Franklin County beaches. When? Through late tonight. Impacts. Rip currents can sweep even the best swimmers away from shore into deeper water. Swim near a lifeguard. If caught in a rip current, relax and float. Don't swim against the current. If able, swim in a direction following the shoreline. If unable to escape, face the shore and call or wave.

for help. These are the 5 p.m. Eastern Daylight Time conditions. At the Tallahassee Airport, it was cloudy. The temperature was 76 degrees. The wind was calm. At Florida State University, the temperature was 75 degrees. The wind was south at 3 miles an hour. At Apalachicola, it was cloudy. The temperature was 82 degrees. The wind was east at 8 miles an hour. At Panama City Northwest, it was mostly sunny. The temperature was 83 degrees. The wind was calm. At Dothan, it was partly sunny. The temperature was 87 degrees. The wind was west at 13 miles an hour. At Albany, it was mostly sunny. The temperature was 90 degrees. The wind was west at 8 miles an hour. At Valdosta, it was partly sunny. The temperature was 73 degrees. The wind was variable at 3 miles an hour. Over the marine area, at the buoy south of Apalachicola, winds were west at 10 knots and seas were 3 feet. At the buoy south of Panama City, winds were west at 10 knots and seas were 3 feet. At the buoy south of Pensacola, winds were southwest at 4 knots. The forecast for the local area. Tonight, mostly cloudy. Showers and thunderstorms likely this evening. Lows in the lower 70s. Northwest winds around 5 miles per hour this evening, becoming light and variable. Chance of rain 70%. Sunday, mostly sunny. A slight chance of showers and thunderstorms in the morning, then showers and thunderstorms likely in the afternoon. Humid with highs in the upper 80s. West winds around 5 miles per hour. Chance of rain 70%. Sunday night, partly cloudy. A slight chance of showers and thunderstorms in the evening. Lows in the mid-70s. Southwest winds around 5 miles per hour in the evening, becoming light and variable. Chance of rain 20%. Monday, partly sunny. A chance of showers and thunderstorms in the afternoon. Humid with highs in the lower 90s. Southwest winds 5 to 10 miles per hour. Chance of rain 40%. Monday night, partly cloudy. A chance of showers and thunderstorms in the evening. Lows in the mid-70s. Southwest winds 5 to 10 miles per hour. Chance of rain 40%. Tuesday and Tuesday night, partly cloudy. A chance of showers and thunderstorms. Highs in the mid-90s. Lows in the mid-70s. Chance of rain 50%. Heat index values up to 105. Wednesday through Thursday night, partly cloudy with showers and thunderstorms likely. Highs in the lower 90s. Lows in the mid-70s. Chance of rain 60%. Heat index values up to 105. Friday and Friday night, partly cloudy. A chance of showers and thunderstorms. Highs in the lower 90s. Lows in the mid-70s. Chance of rain 50%. Saturday, sunny. A slight chance of showers and thunderstorms in the afternoon. Highs in the lower 90s. Chance of rain 20%. Heat index values up to 105. The coastal waters forecast for the following: waters from Suwannee River to Apalachicola, Florida, extending from 20 to 60 nautical miles. Coastal waters from Okaloosa, Walton County line to Mexico Beach out to 20 nautical miles. Coastal waters from Mexico Beach to Apalachicola out to 20 nautical miles. Waters from Okaloosa, Walton County line to Mexico Beach 20 to 60 nautical miles. And waters from Mexico Beach to Apalachicola 20 to 60 nautical miles. Tonight, west winds 5 to 10 knots. Seas 2 to 3 feet. Walton County line to Mexico Beach 20 to 60 nautical miles, and waters from Mexico Beach to Apalachicola 20 to 60 nautical miles. Tonight, west winds 5 to 10 knots. Seas 2 to 3 feet. Wave detail, southwest 3 feet at 6 seconds. Protected waters, a light chop. A chance of showers and thunderstorms early this evening. Sunday, west winds 5 to 10 knots. Seas around 2 feet. Wave detail, southwest 2 feet at 7 seconds. Protected waters, a light chop. A slight chance of showers and thunderstorms. Sunday night, southwest winds 5 to 10 knots. Seas around 2 feet. Wave detail, southwest 2 feet at 6 seconds. Protected waters, a light chop. Monday, southwest winds 5 to 10 knots, increasing to 10 to 15 knots with gusts up to 20 knots in the afternoon. Seas around 2 feet. Wave detail, southwest 2 feet at 6 seconds.

protected water is a moderate chop. Monday night, southwest winds 10 to 15 knots with gusts up to 20 knots, becoming west 5 to 10 knots after midnight. Seas around 2 feet. Wave detail, southwest 2 feet at 6 seconds. Protected water is a moderate chop. Tuesday, west winds 5 to 10 knots, increasing to 10 to 15 knots with gusts up to 20 knots in the afternoon. Seas around 2 feet. Wave detail, west 2 feet at 5 seconds and south 1 foot at 8 seconds. Protected water is a moderate chop. Tuesday night, west winds 10 to 15 knots. Seas 2 to 3 feet. Protected water is a moderate chop. Wednesday, west winds 5 to 10 knots, increasing to 10 to 15 knots in the afternoon. Seas around 2 feet. Protected water is a moderate chop. A slight chance of showers and thunderstorms. Wednesday night, west winds 10 to 15 knots. Seas around 2 feet. Protected water is a moderate chop. A slight chance of showers and thunderstorms. Thursday, west winds 5 to 10 knots, increasing to 10 to 15 knots in the afternoon. Seas around 2 feet. Protected water is a moderate chop. A slight chance of showers and thunderstorms. Thursday night, southwest winds 10 to 15 knots, becoming west 5 to 10 knots after midnight. Seas around 2 feet. Protected water is a moderate chop. Winds and waves higher and near thunderstorms. The coastal waters forecast for the following St. Andrews Bay waterways. Tonight, west winds 5 to 10 knots, becoming north late this evening, then becoming south after midnight, becoming west late. Protected waters a light chop. A chance of showers and thunderstorms early this evening, then a slight chance of showers late this evening. A slight chance of showers and thunderstorms late. Sunday, northwest winds around 5 knots, becoming southwest in the afternoon. Protected waters a light chop. A chance of showers and thunderstorms. Sunday night, southwest winds 5 to 10 knots. Protected waters a light chop. Monday, southwest winds 5 to 10 knots, increasing to 10 to 15 knots in the afternoon. Protected waters a moderate chop. A slight chance of showers and thunderstorms. Monday night, southwest winds 10 to 15 knots, diminishing to 5 to 10 knots after midnight. Protected waters a moderate chop. Tuesday, west winds 5 to 10 knots, increasing to 10 to 15 knots in the afternoon. Protected waters a moderate chop. A slight chance of showers and thunderstorms in the afternoon. Tuesday night, west winds 10 to 15 knots, diminishing to 5 to 10 knots after midnight. Protected waters a moderate chop. A slight chance of showers and thunderstorms in the evening. Wednesday, west winds 5 to 10 knots. Protected waters a light chop. A chance of showers and thunderstorms. Wednesday night, west winds 5 to 10 knots. Protected waters a light chop. A chance of showers and thunderstorms, mainly in the evening. Thursday, west winds around 5 knots, becoming southwest in the afternoon. Protected waters a light chop. A slight chance of showers and thunderstorms in the morning, then a chance of showers and thunderstorms in the afternoon. Thursday night, southwest winds 5 to 10 knots, diminishing to around 5 knots after midnight. Protected waters a light chop. A chance of showers and thunderstorms, mainly in the evening. Winds and waves higher and near thunderstorms. The Tropical Weather Outlook. For the North Atlantic, Caribbean Sea, and the Gulf of America, tropical cyclone formation is not expected during the next 7 days. Tide information for Saturday, June 20th, 2026. St. Mark's River entrance. Low 12:49 a.m., high 7:18 a.m., low 12:49 p.m., high 6:37 p.m. Apalachicola. Low 3:06 a.m., high 10:06 a.m., low 3:24 p.m., high 8:18 p.m. St. Andrews Bay of Panama City. High 2:04 p.m., low 11:11 p.m. Note that the times of high and low tide are 3 minutes earlier at Shell Point than at the St. Mark's River entrance. The average water temperature at Apalachicola was 82.4 degrees. Sunrise and sunset in Tallahassee. June 20th, 2026. Sunrise 6:36 a.m. Eastern Daylight Time, sunset 8:42 p.m. Eastern Daylight Time. 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This broadcast originates from your National Weather Service office in Tallahassee, Florida.
The latest weather and forecast information can also be accessed by calling our automated forecast line at 850-942-8851. The current time is 5:39 p.m. Eastern Daylight Time. High rip current risk remains in effect through late tonight. What? Dangerous rip currents. Where? Franklin County beaches. When? Through late tonight. Impacts. Rip currents can sweep even the best swimmers away from shore into deeper water. Swim near a lifeguard. If caught in a rip current, relax and float. Don't swim against the current. If able, swim in a direction following the shoreline. If unable to escape, face the shore and call or wave for help. These are the 5 p.m. Eastern Daylight Time conditions. At the Tallahassee Airport, it was cloudy. The temperature was 76 degrees. The wind was calm. At Florida State University, the temperature was 75 degrees. The wind was south at 3 miles an hour. At Apalachicola, it was cloudy. The temperature was 82 degrees. The wind was east at 8 miles an hour. At Panama City Northwest, it was mostly sunny. The temperature was 83 degrees. The wind was calm. At Dothan, it was partly sunny. The temperature was 87 degrees. The wind was west at 13 miles an hour. At Albany, it was mostly sunny. The temperature was 90 degrees. The wind was west at 8 miles an hour. At Valdosta, it was partly sunny. The temperature was 73 degrees. The wind was variable at 3 miles an hour. Over the marine area, at the buoys south of Apalachicola, winds were west at 10 knots and seas were 3 feet. At the buoys south of Panama City, winds were west at 10 knots and seas were 3 feet. At the buoys south of Pensacola, winds were southwest at 4 knots. The forecast for the local area. Tonight, mostly cloudy. Showers and thunderstorms likely this evening. Lows in the lower 70s. Northwest winds around 5 miles per hour this evening, becoming light and variable. Chance of rain 70%. Sunday, mostly sunny. A slight chance of showers and thunderstorms in the morning, then showers and thunderstorms likely in the afternoon. Humid with highs in the upper 80s. West winds around 5 miles per hour. Chance of rain 70%. Sunday night, partly cloudy. A slight chance of showers and thunderstorms in the evening. Lows in the mid-70s. Southwest winds around 5 miles per hour in the evening, becoming light and variable. Chance of rain 20%. Monday, partly sunny. A chance of showers and thunderstorms in the afternoon. Humid with highs in the lower 90s. Southwest winds 5 to 10 miles per hour. Chance of rain 40%. Monday night, partly cloudy. A chance of showers and thunderstorms in the evening. Lows in the mid-70s. Southwest winds 5 to 10 miles per hour. Chance of rain 40%. Tuesday and Tuesday night, partly cloudy. A chance of showers and thunderstorms. Highs in the mid-90s. Lows in the mid-70s. Chance of rain 50%. Heat index values up to 105. Wednesday through Thursday night, partly cloudy with showers and thunderstorms likely. Highs in the lower 90s. Lows in the mid-70s. Chance of rain 60%. Heat index values up to 105. Friday and Friday night, partly cloudy. A chance of showers and thunderstorms. Highs in the lower 90s. Lows in the mid-70s. Chance of rain 50%. Saturday, sunny. A slight chance of showers and thunderstorms in the afternoon. Highs in the lower 90s. Chance of rain 20%. Heat index values up to 105. The coastal waters forecast for the following waters from Suwannee River to Apalachicola, Florida, extending from 20 to 60 nautical miles. Coastal waters from Okaloosa-Walton County line to Mexico Beach out to 20 nautical miles. Coastal waters from Mexico Beach to Apalachicola out to 20 nautical miles. Waters from Okaloosa-Walton County line to Mexico Beach 20 to 60 nautical miles. And waters from Mexico Beach to Apalachicola 20 to 60 nautical miles. Tonight, west winds 5 to 10 knots. Seas 2 to 3 feet. Wave detail, southwest 3 feet at 6 seconds. Protected waters a light chop. A chance of showers and thunderstorms early this evening. Sunday, west winds 5 to 10 knots. Seas around 2 feet. Wave detail, southwest 2 feet at 7 seconds.

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A slight chance of showers and thunderstorms. Sunday night, southwest winds 5 to 10 knots. Seas around 2 feet. Wave detail, southwest 2 feet at 6 seconds. 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Monday, southwest winds 5 to 10 knots, increasing to 10 to 15 knots with gusts up to 20 knots in the afternoon. Seas around 2 feet. Wave detail, southwest 2 feet at 6 seconds. Protected Waters Amara Chop. Monday night, southwest winds 10 to 15 knots with gusts up to 20 knots, becoming west 5 to 10 knots after midnight. Seas around 2 feet. Wave detail, southwest 2 feet at 6 seconds. Protected Waters Amara Chop. Tuesday, west winds 5 to 10 knots, increasing to 10 to 15 knots with gusts up to 20 knots in the afternoon. Seas around 2 feet. Wave detail, west 2 feet at 5 seconds and south 1 foot at 8 seconds. Protected Waters Amara Chop. Tuesday night, west winds 10 to 15 knots. Seas 2 to 3 feet. Protected Waters Amara Chop. Wednesday, west winds 5 to 10 knots, increasing to 10 to 15 knots in the afternoon. Seas around 2 feet. Protected Waters Amara Chop. A slight chance of showers and thunderstorms. Wednesday night, west winds 10 to 15 knots. Seas around 2 feet. Protected Waters Amara Chop. A slight chance of showers and thunderstorms. Thursday, west winds 5 to 10 knots, increasing to 10 to 15 knots in the afternoon. Seas around 2 feet. Protected Waters Amara Chop. A slight chance of showers and thunderstorms. Thursday night, southwest winds 10 to 15 knots, becoming west 5 to 10 knots after midnight. Seas around 2 feet. Protected Waters Amara Chop. Winds and waves higher and near thunderstorms. The coastal waters forecast for the following St. Andrews Bay waterways. Tonight, west winds 5 to 10 knots, becoming north late this evening, then becoming south after midnight, becoming west late. 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A chance of showers and thunderstorms early this evening, then a slight chance of showers late this evening. A slight chance of showers and thunderstorms late. Sunday, northwest winds around 5 knots, becoming southwest in the afternoon. 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A chance of showers and thunderstorms. Sunday night, southwest winds 5 to 10 knots. 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Monday, southwest winds 5 to 10 knots, increasing to 10 to 15 knots in the afternoon. Protected Waters Amara Chop. A slight chance of showers and thunderstorms. Monday night, southwest winds 10 to 15 knots, diminishing to 5 to 10 knots after midnight. Protected Waters Amara Chop. Tuesday, west winds 5 to 10 knots, increasing to 10 to 15 knots in the afternoon. Protected Waters Amara Chop. A slight chance of showers and thunderstorms in the afternoon. Tuesday night, west winds 10 to 15 knots, diminishing to 5 to 10 knots after midnight. Protected Waters Amara Chop. A slight chance of showers and thunderstorms in the evening. Wednesday, west winds 5 to 10 knots. 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A chance of showers and thunderstorms. Wednesday night, west winds 5 to 10 knots. 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A chance of showers and thunderstorms, mainly in the evening. Thursday, west winds around 5 knots, becoming southwest in the afternoon. 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A slight chance of showers and thunderstorms in the morning, then a chance of showers and thunderstorms in the afternoon. Thursday night, southwest winds 5 to 10 knots, diminishing to around 5 knots after midnight. 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A chance of showers and thunderstorms, mainly in the evening. Winds and waves higher and near thunderstorms. The Tropical Weather Outlook. For the North Atlantic, Caribbean Sea and the Gulf of America, tropical cyclone formation is not expected during the next 7 days. Tide information for Saturday, June 20th, 2026. St. Mark's River entrance. Low 12:49 a.m., high 7:18 a.m., low 12:49 p.m., high 6:37 p.m. Apalachicola. Low 3:06 a.m., high 10:06 a.m., low 3:24 p.m., high 8:18 p.m. St. Andrews Bay at Panama City. High 2:04 p.m., low 11:11 p.m.
Note that the times of high and low tide are 3 minutes earlier at Shell Point than at the St. Mark's River entrance. The average water temperature at Apalachicola was 82.4 degrees. Sunrise and sunset in Tallahassee. June 20, 2026, sunrise 6:36 a.m. Eastern Daylight Time, sunset 8:42 p.m. Eastern Daylight Time. 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This broadcast originates from your National Weather Service office in Tallahassee, Florida. The latest weather and forecast information can also be accessed by calling our automated forecast line at 850-942-8851. The current time is 5:49 p.m. Eastern Daylight Time. High rip current risk remains in effect through late tonight. What? Dangerous rip currents. Where? Franklin County beaches. When? Through late tonight. Impacts. Rip currents can sweep even the best swimmers away from shore into deeper water. Swim near a lifeguard. If caught in a rip current, relax and float. Don't swim against the current. If able, swim in a direction following the shoreline. If unable to escape, face the shore and call or wave for help. These are the 5 p.m. Eastern Daylight Time conditions. At the Tallahassee Airport, it was cloudy. The temperature was 76 degrees. The wind was calm. At Florida State University, the temperature was 75 degrees. The wind was south at 3 miles an hour. At Apalachicola, it was cloudy. The temperature was 82 degrees. The wind was east at 8 miles an hour. At Panama City Northwest, it was mostly sunny. The temperature was 83 degrees. The wind was calm. At Dothan, it was partly sunny. The temperature was 87 degrees. The wind was west at 13 miles an hour. At Albany, it was mostly sunny. The temperature was 90 degrees. The wind was west at 8 miles an hour. At Valdosta, it was partly sunny. The temperature was 73 degrees. The wind was variable at 3 miles an hour. Over the marine area, at the buoys south of Apalachicola, winds were west at 10 knots and seas were 3 feet. At the buoys south of Panama City, winds were west at 10 knots and seas were 3 feet. At the buoys south of Pensacola, winds were southwest at 4 knots. The forecast for the local area. Tonight, mostly cloudy. Showers and thunderstorms likely this evening. Lows in the lower 70s. Northwest winds around 5 miles per hour this evening, becoming light and variable. Chance of rain 70%. Sunday, mostly sunny. A slight chance of showers and thunderstorms in the morning, then showers and thunderstorms likely in the afternoon. Humid with highs in the upper 80s. West winds around 5 miles per hour. Chance of rain 70%. Sunday night, partly cloudy. A slight chance of showers and thunderstorms in the evening. Lows in the mid-70s. Southwest winds around 5 miles per hour in the evening, becoming light and variable. Chance of rain 20%. Monday, partly sunny. A chance of showers and thunderstorms in the afternoon. Humid with highs in the lower 90s. Southwest winds 5 to 10 miles per hour. Chance of rain 40%. Monday night, partly cloudy. A chance of showers and thunderstorms in the evening. Lows in the mid-70s. Southwest winds 5 to 10 miles per hour. Chance of rain 40%. Tuesday and Tuesday night, partly cloudy. A chance of showers and thunderstorms. Highs in the mid-90s. Lows in the mid-70s. Chance of rain 50%. Heat index values up to 105. Wednesday through Thursday night, partly cloudy with showers and thunderstorms likely. Highs in the lower 90s. Lows in the mid-70s. Chance of rain 60%. Heat index values up to 105. Friday and Friday night, partly cloudy. A chance of showers and thunderstorms. Highs in the lower 90s. Lows in the mid-70s. Chance of rain 50%. Saturday, sunny. A slight chance of showers and thunderstorms in the afternoon. Highs in the lower 90s. Chance of rain 20%. Heat index values up to 105. The coastal waters forecast for
for the following: waters from Suwannee River to Apalachicola, Florida, extending from 20 to 60 nautical miles, coastal waters from Okaloosa, Walton County line to Mexico Beach out to 20 nautical miles, coastal waters from Mexico Beach to Apalachicola out to 20 nautical miles, waters from

Calusa, Walton County, line to Mexico Beach, 20 to 60 nautical miles, and waters from Mexico Beach to Apalachicola, 20 to 60 nautical miles. Tonight, west winds 5 to 10 knots. Seas 2 to 3 feet. Wave detail, southwest 3 feet at 6 seconds. Protected waters, a light chop. A chance of showers and thunderstorms early this evening. Sunday, west winds 5 to 10 knots. Seas around 2 feet. Wave detail, southwest 2 feet at 7 seconds. Protected waters, a light chop. A slight chance of showers and thunderstorms. Sunday night, southwest winds 5 to 10 knots. Seas around 2 feet. Wave detail, southwest 2 feet at 6 seconds. Protected waters, a light chop. Monday, southwest winds 5 to 10 knots, increasing to 10 to 15 knots with gusts up to 20 knots in the afternoon. Seas around 2 feet. Wave detail, southwest 2 feet at 6 seconds. Protected waters, a moderate chop. Monday night, southwest winds 10 to 15 knots with gusts up to 20 knots, becoming west 5 to 10 knots after midnight. Seas around 2 feet. Wave detail, southwest 2 feet at 6 seconds. Protected waters, a moderate chop. Tuesday, west winds 5 to 10 knots, increasing to 10 to 15 knots with gusts up to 20 knots in the afternoon. Seas around 2 feet. Wave detail, west 2 feet at 5 seconds and south 1 foot at 8 seconds. Protected waters, a moderate chop. Tuesday night, west winds 10 to 15 knots. Seas 2 to 3 feet. Protected waters, a moderate chop. Wednesday, west winds 5 to 10 knots, increasing to 10 to 15 knots in the afternoon. Seas around 2 feet. Protected waters, a moderate chop. A slight chance of showers and thunderstorms. Wednesday night, west winds 10 to 15 knots. Seas around 2 feet. Protected waters, a moderate chop. A slight chance of showers and thunderstorms. Thursday, west winds 5 to 10 knots, increasing to 10 to 15 knots in the afternoon. Seas around 2 feet. Protected waters, a moderate chop. A slight chance of showers and thunderstorms. Thursday night, southwest winds 10 to 15 knots, becoming west 5 to 10 knots after midnight. Seas around 2 feet. Protected waters, a moderate chop. Winds and waves higher in and near thunderstorms. The coastal waters forecast for the following St. Andrews Bay waterways. Tonight, west winds 5 to 10 knots, becoming north late this evening, then becoming south after midnight, becoming west late. Protected waters, a light chop. A chance of showers and thunderstorms early this evening, then a slight chance of showers late this evening. A slight chance of showers and thunderstorms late. Sunday, northwest winds around 5 knots, becoming southwest in the afternoon. Protected waters, a light chop. A chance of showers and thunderstorms. Sunday night, southwest winds 5 to 10 knots. Protected waters, a light chop. Monday, southwest winds 5 to 10 knots, increasing to 10 to 15 knots in the afternoon. Protected waters, a moderate chop. A slight chance of showers and thunderstorms. Monday night, southwest winds 10 to 15 knots, diminishing to 5 to 10 knots after midnight. Protected waters, a moderate chop. Tuesday, west winds 5 to 10 knots, increasing to 10 to 15 knots in the afternoon. Protected waters, a moderate chop. A slight chance of showers and thunderstorms in the afternoon. Tuesday night, west winds 10 to 15 knots, diminishing to 5 to 10 knots after midnight. Protected waters, a moderate chop. A slight chance of showers and thunderstorms in the evening. Wednesday, west winds 5 to 10 knots. Protected waters, a light chop. A chance of showers and thunderstorms. Wednesday night, west winds 5 to 10 knots. Protected waters, a light chop. A chance of showers and thunderstorms, mainly in the evening. Thursday, west winds around 5 knots, becoming southwest in the afternoon. Protected waters, a light chop. A slight chance of showers and thunderstorms in the morning, then a chance of showers and thunderstorms in the afternoon. Thursday night, southwest winds 5 to 10 knots, diminishing to around 5 knots after midnight. Protected waters, a light chop. A chance of showers and thunderstorms, mainly in the evening. Winds and waves higher in and near thunderstorms. The Tallahassee climate summary for this evening, as of 5 p.m., June 20, 2026. Today's high temperature of 90 degrees occurred at 12:59 p.m. This high

and was 1 degree below the normal high of 91. Today's low temperature of 70 degrees occurred at 5:47 a.m. This low was 2 degrees below the normal low of 72. 0.49 inches of precipitation fell today, which brings the monthly total to 3.86 inches. This is 1.28 inches below the normal amount of 5.14 inches for June. The total precipitation for the year now stands at 16.05 inches, which is 9.91 inches below normal. The normal high temperature for tomorrow is 91 degrees, and the normal low is 72. The record high for tomorrow is 102, which occurred in 2009, and the record low is 62, which occurred in 1965. Sunset tonight is at 8:42 p.m. Sunrise tomorrow is at 6:36 a.m. The Tropical Weather Outlook. For the North Atlantic, Caribbean Sea, and the Gulf of America, tropical cyclone formation is not expected during the next 7 days. The Tallahassee Climate Summary for this evening, as of 5 p.m., June 20, 2026. Today's high temperature of 90 degrees occurred at 12:59 p.m. This high was 1 degree below the normal high of 91. Today's low temperature of 70 degrees occurred at 5:47 a.m. This low was 2 degrees below the normal low of 72. 0.49 inches of precipitation fell today, which brings the monthly total to 3.86 inches. This is 1.28 inches below the normal amount of 5.14 inches for June. The total precipitation for the year now stands at 16.05 inches, which is 9.91 inches below normal. The normal high temperature for tomorrow is 91 degrees, and the normal low is 72. The record high for tomorrow is 102, which occurred in 2009, and the record low is 62, which occurred in 1965. Sunset tonight is at 8:42 p.m. Sunrise tomorrow is at 6:36 a.m. Tide information for Saturday, June 20th, 2026. St. Mark's River entrance. Low 12:49 a.m., high 7:18 a.m., low 12:49 p.m., high 6:37 p.m. Apalachicola. Low 3:06 a.m., high 10:06 a.m., low 3:24 p.m., high 8:18 p.m. St. Andrews Bay at Panama City. High 2:04 p.m., low 11:11 p.m. Note that the times of high and low tide are 3 minutes earlier at Shell Point than at the St. Marks River entrance. The average water temperature at Apalachicola was 82.4 degrees. Sunrise and sunset in Tallahassee. June 20, 2026, sunrise 6:36 a.m. Eastern Daylight Time, sunset 8:42 p.m. Eastern Daylight Time. 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This broadcast originates from your National Weather Service office in Tallahassee, Florida. The latest weather and forecast information can also be accessed by calling our automated forecast line at 850-942-8851. The current time is 6:02 p.m. Eastern Daylight Time. High rip current risk remains in effect through late tonight. What? Dangerous rip currents. Where? Franklin County beaches. When? Through late tonight. Impacts. Rip currents can sweep even the best swimmers away from shore into deeper water. Swim near a lifeguard. If caught in a rip current, relax and float. Don't swim against the current. If able, swim in a direction following the shoreline. If unable to escape, face the shore and call or wave for help. These are the 5 p.m. Eastern Daylight Time conditions. At the Tallahassee Airport, it was cloudy. The temperature was 76 degrees. The wind was calm. At Florida State University, the temperature was 75 degrees. The wind was south at 3 miles an hour. At Apalachicola, it was cloudy. The temperature was 82 degrees. The wind was east at 8 miles an hour. At Panama City Northwest, it was mostly sunny. The temperature was 83 degrees. The wind was calm. At Dothan, it was partly sunny. The temperature was 87 degrees. The wind was west at 13 miles an hour. At Albany, it was mostly sunny. The temperature was 90 degrees. The wind was west at 8 miles an hour. At Valdosta, it was partly sunny. The temperature was 73 degrees. The wind was variable at 3 miles an hour. Over the marine area, at the buoy south of Apalachicola, winds were west at 10 knots and seas were 3 feet.
as a buoy south of Panama City winds soar west at 10 knots and seas were 3 feet. As a buoy south of Pensacola, winds were southwest at 4 knots. The Tropical Weather Outlook. For the North Atlantic, Caribbean Sea, and the Gulf of America, tropical cyclone formation is not expected during the next 7 days. Tide information for Saturday, June 20th, 2026. St. Mark's River entrance. Low 12:49 a.m., high 7:18 a.m., low 12:49 p.m., high 6:37 p.m. Apalachicola. Low 3:06 a.m., high 10:06 a.m., low 3:24 p.m., high 8:18 p.m. St. Andrews Bay at Panama City. High 2:04 p.m., low 11:11 p.m. Note that the times of high and low tide are 3 minutes earlier at Shell Point than at the St. Mark's River entrance. The average water temperature at Apalachicola was 82.4 degrees. Sunrise and sunset in Tallahassee. June 20, 2026, sunrise 6:36 a.m. Eastern Daylight Time, sunset 8:42 p.m. Eastern Daylight Time. 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This broadcast originates from your National Weather Service office in Tallahassee, Florida. The latest weather and forecast information can also be accessed by calling our automated forecast line at 850-942-8851. The current time is 6:05 p.m. Eastern Daylight Time. High rip current risk remains in effect through late tonight. What? Dangerous rip currents. Where? Franklin County beaches. When? Through late tonight. Impacts. Rip currents can sweep even the best swimmers away from shore into deeper water. Swim near a lifeguard. If caught in a rip current, relax and float. Don't swim against the current. If able, swim in a direction following the shoreline. If unable to escape, face the shore and call or wave for help. These are the 6 p.m. Eastern Daylight Time conditions. At the Tallahassee Airport, it was cloudy. The temperature was 79 degrees. The wind was west at 5 miles an hour. The report from Florida State University was not available. At Apalachicola, it was mostly sunny. The temperature was 86 degrees. The wind was northeast at 7 miles an hour. At Panama City Northwest, it was mostly sunny. The temperature was 84 degrees. The wind was calm. At Dothan, a thunderstorm was reported. The temperature was 74 degrees. The wind was northwest at 14 miles an hour. At Albany, it was mostly sunny. The temperature was 90 degrees. The wind was west at 13 miles an hour. At Valdosta, it was partly sunny. The temperature was 76 degrees. The wind was calm. Over the marine area, at the buoy south of Apalachicola, winds were west at 8 knots. At the buoy south of Panama City, winds were west at 10 knots. At the buoy south of Pensacola, winds were west at 6 knots. The forecast for the local area. Tonight, mostly cloudy. Showers and thunderstorms likely this evening. Lows in the lower 70s. Northwest winds around 5 miles per hour this evening, becoming light and variable. Chance of rain 70%. Sunday, mostly sunny. A slight chance of showers and thunderstorms in the morning, then showers and thunderstorms likely in the afternoon. Humid with highs in the upper 80s. West winds around 5 miles per hour. Chance of rain 70%. Sunday night, partly cloudy. A slight chance of showers and thunderstorms in the evening. Lows in the mid-70s. Southwest winds around 5 miles per hour in the evening, becoming light and variable. Chance of rain 20%. Monday, partly sunny. A chance of showers and thunderstorms in the afternoon. Humid with highs in the lower 90s. Southwest winds 5 to 10 miles per hour. Chance of rain 40%. Monday night, partly cloudy. A chance of showers and thunderstorms in the evening. Lows in the mid-70s. Southwest winds 5 to 10 miles per hour. Chance of rain 40%. Tuesday and Tuesday night, partly cloudy. A chance of showers and thunderstorms. Highs in the mid-90s. Lows in the mid-70s. Chance of rain 50%. Heat index values up to 105. Wednesday through Thursday night, partly cloudy with showers and thunderstorms likely. Highs in the lower 90s.
lows in the mid-70s.

Chance of rain 60%. Heat index values up to 105. Friday and Friday night, partly cloudy. A chance of showers and thunderstorms. Highs in the lower 90s. Lows in the mid-70s. Chance of rain 50%. Saturday, sunny. A slight chance of showers and thunderstorms in the afternoon. Highs in the lower 90s. Chance of rain 20%. Heat index values up to 105. The coastal waters forecast for the following: waters from Suwannee River to Apalachicola, Florida, extending from 20 to 60 nautical miles. Coastal waters from Okaloosa-Walton County line to Mexico Beach out to 20 nautical miles. Coastal waters from Mexico Beach to Apalachicola out to 20 nautical miles. Waters from Okaloosa-Walton County line to Mexico Beach 20 to 60 nautical miles. And waters from Mexico Beach to Apalachicola 20 to 60 nautical miles. Tonight, west winds 5 to 10 knots. Seas 2 to 3 feet. Wave detail, southwest 3 feet at 6 seconds. Protected waters, a light chop. A chance of showers and thunderstorms early this evening. Sunday, west winds 5 to 10 knots. Seas around 2 feet. Wave detail, southwest 2 feet at 7 seconds. Protected waters, a light chop. A slight chance of showers and thunderstorms. Sunday night, southwest winds 5 to 10 knots. Seas around 2 feet. Wave detail, southwest 2 feet at 6 seconds. Protected waters, a light chop. Monday, southwest winds 5 to 10 knots, increasing to 10 to 15 knots with gusts up to 20 knots in the afternoon. Seas around 2 feet. Wave detail, southwest 2 feet at 6 seconds. Protected waters, a moderate chop. Monday night, southwest winds 10 to 15 knots with gusts up to 20 knots, becoming west 5 to 10 knots after midnight. Seas around 2 feet. Wave detail, southwest 2 feet at 6 seconds. Protected waters, a moderate chop. Tuesday, west winds 5 to 10 knots, increasing to 10 to 15 knots with gusts up to 20 knots in the afternoon. Seas around 2 feet. Wave detail, west 2 feet at 5 seconds and south 1 foot at 8 seconds. Protected waters, a moderate chop. Tuesday night, west winds 10 to 15 knots. Seas 2 to 3 feet. Protected waters, a moderate chop. Wednesday, west winds 5 to 10 knots, increasing to 10 to 15 knots in the afternoon. Seas around 2 feet. Protected waters, a moderate chop. A slight chance of showers and thunderstorms. Wednesday night, west winds 10 to 15 knots. Seas around 2 feet. Protected waters, a moderate chop. A slight chance of showers and thunderstorms. Thursday, west winds 5 to 10 knots, increasing to 10 to 15 knots in the afternoon. Seas around 2 feet. Protected waters, a moderate chop. A slight chance of showers and thunderstorms. Thursday night, southwest winds 10 to 15 knots, becoming west 5 to 10 knots after midnight. Seas around 2 feet. Protected waters, a moderate chop. Winds and waves higher in and near thunderstorms. The coastal waters forecast for the following: St. Andrews Bay waterways. Tonight, west winds 5 to 10 knots, becoming north late this evening, then becoming south after midnight, becoming west late. Protected waters, a light chop. A chance of showers and thunderstorms early this evening, then a slight chance of showers late this evening. A slight chance of showers and thunderstorms late. Sunday, northwest winds around 5 knots, becoming southwest in the afternoon. Protected waters, a light chop. A chance of showers and thunderstorms. Sunday night, southwest winds 5 to 10 knots. Protected waters, a light chop. Monday, southwest winds 5 to 10 knots, increasing to 10 to 15 knots in the afternoon. Protected waters, a moderate chop. A slight chance of showers and thunderstorms. Monday night, southwest winds 10 to 15 knots, diminishing to 5 to 10 knots after midnight. Protected waters, a moderate chop. Tuesday, west winds 5 to 10 knots, increasing to 10 to 15 knots in the afternoon. Protected waters, a moderate chop. A slight chance of showers and thunderstorms in the afternoon. Tuesday night, west winds 10 to 15 knots, diminishing to 5 to 10 knots after midnight. Protected waters, a moderate chop. A slight chance of showers and thunderstorms in the evening. Wednesday, west winds 5 to 10 knots. Protected waters, a light chop. A chance of showers and thunderstorms. Wednesday night, west winds 5 to 10 knots.

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Protected water is a light shop. A chance of showers and thunderstorms, mainly in the evening. Thursday, west winds around 5 knots, becoming southwest in the afternoon. Protected water is a light shop. A slight chance of showers and thunderstorms in the morning, then a chance of showers and thunderstorms in the afternoon. Thursday night, southwest winds 5 to 10 knots, diminishing to around 5 knots after midnight. Protected water is a light shop. A chance of showers and thunderstorms, mainly in the evening. Winds and waves higher in and near thunderstorms. The Tropical Weather Outlook. For the North Atlantic, Caribbean Sea, and the Gulf of America, tropical cyclone formation is not expected during the next 7 days. Tide information for Saturday, June 20th, 2026. St. Mark's River entrance. Low 12:49 a.m., high 7:18 a.m., low 12:49 p.m., high 6:37 p.m. Apalachicola. Low 3:06 a.m., high 10:06 a.m., low 3:24 p.m., high 8:18 p.m. St. Andrews Bay at Panama City. High 2:04 p.m., low 11:11 p.m. Note that the times of high and low tide are 3 minutes earlier at Shell Point than at the St. Mark's River entrance. The average water temperature at Apalachicola was 82.4 degrees. Sunrise and sunset in Tallahassee. June 20, 2026, sunrise 6:36 a.m. Eastern Daylight Time, sunset 8:42 p.m. Eastern Daylight Time. 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This broadcast originates from your National Weather Service office in Tallahassee, Florida. The latest weather and forecast information can also be accessed by calling our automated forecast line at 850-942-8851. The current time is 6:16 p.m. Eastern Daylight Time. High rip current risk remains in effect through late tonight. What? Dangerous rip currents. Where? Franklin County beaches. When? Through late tonight. Impacts. Rip currents can sweep even the best swimmers away from shore into deeper water. Swim near a lifeguard. If caught in a rip current, relax and float. Don't swim against the current. If able, swim in a direction following the shoreline. If unable to escape, face the shore and call or wave for help. These are the 6 p.m. Eastern Daylight Time conditions. At the Tallahassee Airport, it was cloudy. The temperature was 79 degrees. The wind was west at 5 miles an hour. At Florida State University, the temperature was 79 degrees. The wind was south at 6 miles an hour. At Apalachicola, it was partly sunny. The temperature was 86 degrees. The wind was northeast at 7 miles an hour. At Panama City Northwest, it was partly sunny. The temperature was 84 degrees. The wind was calm. At Dothan, thunder was reported. The temperature was 75 degrees. The wind was northwest at 5 miles an hour. At Albany, it was mostly sunny. The temperature was 90 degrees. The wind was west at 13 miles an hour. At Valdosta, it was partly sunny. The temperature was 76 degrees. The wind was calm. Over the marine area, at the buoy south of Apalachicola, winds were west at 8 knots and seas were 3 feet. At the buoy south of Panama City, winds were west at 10 knots and seas were 3 feet. At the buoy south of Pensacola, winds were west at 6 knots. The forecast for the local area. Tonight, mostly cloudy. Showers and thunderstorms likely this evening. Lows in the lower 70s. Northwest winds around 5 miles per hour this evening, becoming light and variable. Chance of rain 70%. Sunday, mostly sunny. A slight chance of showers and thunderstorms in the morning, then showers and thunderstorms likely in the afternoon. Humid with highs in the upper 80s. West winds around 5 miles per hour. Chance of rain 70%. Sunday night, partly cloudy. A slight chance of showers and thunderstorms in the evening. Lows in the mid-70s. Southwest winds around 5 miles per hour in the evening, becoming light and variable. Chance of rain 20%. Monday, partly sunny. A chance of showers and thunderstorms in the afternoon. Humid with highs in the lower 90s. Southwest winds 5 to 10 miles per hour. Chance of rain 40%. Monday night, partly cloudy. A chance of showers and thunderstorms in the evening.

The coastal waters forecast for the following waters from Suwannee River to Apalachicola, Florida, extending from 20 to 60 nautical miles. Coastal waters from Okaloosa, Walton County line to Mexico Beach out to 20 nautical miles. Coastal waters from Mexico Beach to Apalachicola out to 20 nautical miles. Waters from Okaloosa, Walton County line to Mexico Beach 20 to 60 nautical miles. And waters from Mexico Beach to Apalachicola 20 to 60 nautical miles. Tonight, west winds 5 to 10 knots. Seas 2 to 3 feet. Wave detail, southwest 3 feet at 6 seconds. Protected waters, a light chop. A chance of showers and thunderstorms early this evening. Sunday, west winds 5 to 10 knots. Seas around 2 feet. Wave detail, southwest 2 feet at 7 seconds. Protected waters, a light chop. A slight chance of showers and thunderstorms. Sunday night, southwest winds 5 to 10 knots. Seas around 2 feet. Wave detail, southwest 2 feet at 6 seconds. Protected waters, a light chop. Monday, southwest winds 5 to 10 knots, increasing to 10 to 15 knots with gusts up to 20 knots in the afternoon. Seas around 2 feet. Wave detail, southwest 2 feet at 6 seconds. Protected waters, a moderate chop. Monday night, southwest winds 10 to 15 knots with gusts up to 20 knots, becoming west 5 to 10 knots after midnight. Seas around 2 feet. Wave detail, southwest 2 feet at 6 seconds. Protected waters, a moderate chop. Tuesday, west winds 5 to 10 knots, increasing to 10 to 15 knots with gusts up to 20 knots in the afternoon. Seas around 2 feet. Wave detail, west 2 feet at 5 seconds and south 1 foot at 8 seconds. Protected waters, a moderate chop. Tuesday night, west winds 10 to 15 knots. Seas 2 to 3 feet. Protected waters, a moderate chop. Wednesday, west winds 5 to 10 knots, increasing to 10 to 15 knots in the afternoon. Seas around 2 feet. Protected waters, a moderate chop. A slight chance of showers and thunderstorms. Wednesday night, west winds 10 to 15 knots. Seas around 2 feet. Protected waters, a moderate chop. A slight chance of showers and thunderstorms. Thursday, west winds 5 to 10 knots, increasing to 10 to 15 knots in the afternoon. Seas around 2 feet. Protected waters, a moderate chop. A slight chance of showers and thunderstorms. Thursday night, southwest winds 10 to 15 knots, becoming west 5 to 10 knots after midnight. Seas around 2 feet. Protected waters, a moderate chop. Winds and waves higher and near thunderstorms. The coastal waters forecast for the following St. Andrews Bay waterways. Tonight, west winds 5 to 10 knots, becoming north late this evening, then becoming south after midnight, becoming west late. Protected waters, a light chop. A chance of showers and thunderstorms early this evening, then a slight chance of showers late this evening. A slight chance of showers and thunderstorms late. Sunday, northwest winds around 5 knots, becoming southwest in the afternoon. Protected waters, a light chop. A chance of showers and thunderstorms. Sunday night, southwest winds 5 to 10 knots. Protected waters, a light chop. Monday, southwest winds 5 to 10 knots, increasing to 10 to 15 knots in the afternoon. Protected waters, a moderate chop. A slight chance of showers and thunderstorms. Monday night, southwest winds 10 to 15 knots, diminishing to 5 to 10 knots after midnight. Protected waters, a moderate chop. Tuesday, west winds 5 to 10 knots, increasing to 10 to 15 knots in the afternoon. Protected waters, a moderate chop. A slight chance of showers and thunderstorms in the afternoon. Tuesday night, west winds 10 to 15 knots, diminishing to 5 to 10 knots after midnight. Protected waters, a moderate chop. A slight chance of showers and thunderstorms in the evening. Wednesday, west winds 5 to 10 knots. Protected waters, a light chop. A chance of showers and thunderstorms. Wednesday night, west winds 5 to 10 knots. Protected waters, a light chop. A chance of showers and thunderstorms, mainly in the evening. Thursday, west winds around 5 knots, becoming southwest in the afternoon. Protected waters, a light chop. A slight chance of showers and thunderstorms in the morning, then a chance of showers and thunderstorms in the afternoon. Thursday night, southwest winds 5 to 10 knots, diminishing to around 5 knots after midnight. Protected waters, a light chop.

a chance of showers and thunderstorms, mainly in the evening. Winds and waves higher and near thunderstorms. The tropical weather outlook. For the North Atlantic, Caribbean Sea, and the Gulf of America, tropical cyclone formation is not expected during the next 7 days. Tide information for Saturday, June 20th, 2026. St. Mark's River entrance. Low 12:49 a.m., high 7:18 a.m., low 12:49 p.m., high 6:37 p.m. Apalachicola. Low 3:06 a.m., high 10:06 a.m., low 3:24 p.m., high 8:18 p.m. St. Andrews Bay at Panama City. High 2:04 p.m., low 11:11 p.m. Note that the times of high and low tide are 3 minutes earlier at Shell Point than at the St. Mark's River entrance. The average water temperature at Apalachicola was 82.4 degrees. Sunrise and sunset in Tallahassee. June 20, 2026, sunrise 6:36 a.m. Eastern Daylight Time, sunset 8:42 p.m. Eastern Daylight Time. 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This broadcast originates from your National Weather Service office in Tallahassee, Florida. The latest weather and forecast information can also be accessed by calling our automated forecast line at 850-942-8851. The current time is 6:26 p.m. Eastern Daylight Time. High rip current risk remains in effect through late tonight. What? Dangerous rip currents. Where? Franklin County beaches. When? Through late tonight. Impacts. Rip currents can sweep even the best swimmers away from shore into deeper water. Swim near a lifeguard. If caught in a rip current, relax and float. Don't swim against the current. If able, swim in a direction following the shoreline. If unable to escape, face the shore and call or wave for help. These are the 6 p.m. Eastern Daylight Time conditions. At the Tallahassee Airport, it was cloudy. The temperature was 79 degrees. The wind was west at 5 miles an hour. At Florida State University, the temperature was 79 degrees. The wind was south at 6 miles an hour. At Apalachicola, it was partly sunny. The temperature was 86 degrees. The wind was northeast at 7 miles an hour. At Panama City Northwest, it was partly sunny. The temperature was 84 degrees. The wind was calm. At Dothan, thunder was reported. The temperature was 75 degrees. The wind was northwest at 5 miles an hour. At Albany, it was mostly sunny. The temperature was 90 degrees. The wind was west at 13 miles an hour. At Valdosta, it was partly sunny. The temperature was 76 degrees. The wind was calm. Over the marine area, at the buoy south of Apalachicola, winds were west at 8 knots and seas were 3 feet. At the buoy south of Panama City, winds were west at 10 knots and seas were 3 feet. At the buoy south of Pensacola, winds were west at 6 knots. The forecast for the local area. Tonight, mostly cloudy. Showers and thunderstorms likely this evening. Lows in the lower 70s. Northwest winds around 5 miles per hour this evening, becoming light and variable. Chance of rain 70%. Sunday, mostly sunny. A slight chance of showers and thunderstorms in the morning, then showers and thunderstorms likely in the afternoon. Humid with highs in the upper 80s. West winds around 5 miles per hour. Chance of rain 70%. Sunday night, partly cloudy. A slight chance of showers and thunderstorms in the evening. Lows in the mid-70s. Southwest winds around 5 miles per hour in the evening, becoming light and variable. Chance of rain 20%. Monday, partly sunny. A chance of showers and thunderstorms in the afternoon. Humid with highs in the lower 90s. Southwest winds 5 to 10 miles per hour. Chance of rain 40%. Monday night, partly cloudy. A chance of showers and thunderstorms in the evening. Lows in the mid-70s. Southwest winds 5 to 10 miles per hour. Chance of rain 40%. Tuesday and Tuesday night, partly cloudy. A chance of showers and thunderstorms. Highs in the mid-90s. Lows in the mid-70s. Chance of rain 50%. Heat index values up to 105. Wednesday through Thursday night, partly cloudy with showers and thunderstorms likely. Highs in the lower 90s.

Lows in the mid-70s. Chance of rain 60%. Heat index values up to 105. Friday and Friday night, partly cloudy. A chance of showers and thunderstorms. Highs in the lower 90s. Lows in the mid-70s. Chance of rain 50%. Saturday, sunny. A slight chance of showers and thunderstorms in the afternoon. Highs in the lower 90s. Chance of rain 20%. Heat index values up to 105. The Tallahassee climate summary for this evening, as of 5 p.m., June 20, 2026. Today's high temperature of 90 degrees occurred at 12:59 p.m. This high was 1 degree below the normal high of 91. Today's low temperature of 70 degrees occurred at 5:47 a.m. This low was 2 degrees below the normal low of 72. 0.49 inches of precipitation fell today, which brings the monthly total to 3.86 inches. This is 1.28 inches below the normal amount of 5.14 inches for June. The total precipitation for the year now stands at 16.05 inches, which is 9.91 inches below normal. The normal high temperature for tomorrow is 91 degrees, and the normal low is 72. The record high for tomorrow is 102, which occurred in 2009, and the record low is 62, which occurred in 1965. Sunset tonight is at 8:42 p.m. Sunrise tomorrow is at 6:36 a.m. The coastal waters forecast for the following: waters from Suwannee River to Apalachicola, Florida, extending from 20 to 60 nautical miles, coastal waters from Okaloosa-Walton County line to Mexico Beach out to 20 nautical miles, coastal waters from Mexico Beach to Apalachicola out to 20 nautical miles, waters from Okaloosa-Walton County line to Mexico Beach 20 to 60 nautical miles, and waters from Mexico Beach to Apalachicola 20 to 60 nautical miles. Tonight, west winds 5 to 10 knots. Seas 2 to 3 feet. Wave detail, southwest 3 feet at 6 seconds. Protected waters a light chop. A chance of showers and thunderstorms early this evening. Sunday, west winds 5 to 10 knots. Seas around 2 feet. Wave detail, southwest 2 feet at 7 seconds. Protected waters a light chop. A slight chance of showers and thunderstorms. Sunday night, southwest winds 5 to 10 knots. Seas around 2 feet. Wave detail, southwest 2 feet at 6 seconds. Protected waters a light chop. Monday, southwest winds 5 to 10 knots, increasing to 10 to 15 knots with gusts up to 20 knots in the afternoon. Seas around 2 feet. Wave detail, southwest 2 feet at 6 seconds. Protected waters a moderate chop. Monday night, southwest winds 10 to 15 knots with gusts up to 20 knots, becoming west 5 to 10 tail, southwest 2 feet at 6 seconds. Protected waters a moderate chop. Monday night, southwest winds 10 to 15 knots with gusts up to 20 knots, becoming west 5 to 10 knots after midnight. Seas around 2 feet. Wave detail, southwest 2 feet at 6 seconds. Protected waters a moderate chop. Tuesday, west winds 5 to 10 knots, increasing to 10 to 15 knots with gusts up to 20 knots in the afternoon. Seas around 2 feet. Wave detail, west 2 feet at 5 seconds and south 1 foot at 8 seconds. Protected waters a moderate chop. Tuesday night, west winds 10 to 15 knots. Seas 2 to 3 feet. Protected waters a moderate chop. Wednesday, west winds 5 to 10 knots, increasing to 10 to 15 knots in the afternoon. Seas around 2 feet. Protected waters a moderate chop. A slight chance of showers and thunderstorms. Wednesday night, west winds 10 to 15 knots. Seas around 2 feet. Protected waters a moderate chop. A slight chance of showers and thunderstorms. Thursday, west winds 5 to 10 knots, increasing to 10 to 15 knots in the afternoon. Seas around 2 feet. Protected waters a moderate chop. A slight chance of showers and thunderstorms. Thursday night, southwest winds 10 to 15 knots, becoming west 5 to 10 knots after midnight. Seas around 2 feet. Protected waters a moderate chop. Winds and waves higher and near thunderstorms. The coastal waters forecast for the following St. Andrews Bay waterways. Tonight, west winds 5 to 10 knots, becoming north late this evening, then becoming south after midnight, becoming west late. Protected waters a light chop. A chance of showers and thunderstorms early this evening.

then a slight chance of showers late this evening. A slight chance of showers and thunderstorms late. Sunday, northwest winds around 5 knots, becoming southwest in the afternoon. Protected waters a light chop. A chance of showers and thunderstorms. Sunday night, southwest winds 5 to 10 knots. Protected waters a light chop. Monday, southwest winds 5 to 10 knots, increasing to 10 to 15 knots in the afternoon. Protected waters a moderate chop. A slight chance of showers and thunderstorms. Monday night, southwest winds 10 to 15 knots, diminishing to 5 to 10 knots after midnight. Protected waters a moderate chop. Tuesday, west winds 5 to 10 knots, increasing to 10 to 15 knots in the afternoon. Protected waters a moderate chop. A slight chance of showers and thunderstorms in the afternoon. Tuesday night, west winds 10 to 15 knots, diminishing to 5 to 10 knots after midnight. Protected waters a moderate chop. A slight chance of showers and thunderstorms in the evening. Wednesday, west winds 5 to 10 knots. Protected waters a light chop. A chance of showers and thunderstorms. Wednesday night, west winds 5 to 10 knots. Protected waters a light chop. A chance of showers and thunderstorms, mainly in the evening. Thursday, west winds around 5 knots, becoming southwest in the afternoon. Protected waters a light chop. A slight chance of showers and thunderstorms in the morning, then a chance of showers and thunderstorms in the afternoon. Thursday night, southwest winds 5 to 10 knots, diminishing to around 5 knots after midnight. Protected waters a light chop. A chance of showers and thunderstorms, mainly in the evening. Winds and waves higher in and near thunderstorms. The Tropical Weather Outlook. For the North Atlantic, Caribbean Sea and the Gulf of America, tropical cyclone formation is not expected during the next 7 days. Tide information for Saturday, June 20th, 2026. St. Mark's River entrance. Low 12:49 a.m., high 7:18 a.m., low 12:49 p.m., high 6:37 p.m. Apalachicola. Low 3:06 a.m., high 10:06 a.m., low 3:24 p.m., high 8:18 p.m. St. Andrews Bay at Panama City. High 2:04 p.m., low 11:11 p.m. Note that the times of high and low tide are 3 minutes earlier at Shell Point than at the St. Mark's River entrance. The average water temperature at Apalachicola was 82.4 degrees. Sunrise and sunset in Tallahassee. June 20, 2026, sunrise 6:36 a.m. Eastern Daylight Time, sunset 8:42 p.m. Eastern Daylight Time. 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This broadcast originates from your National Weather Service office in Tallahassee, Florida. The latest weather and forecast information can also be accessed by calling our automated forecast line at 850-942-8851. The current time is 6:38 p.m. Eastern Daylight Time. High rip current risk remains in effect through late tonight. What? Dangerous rip currents. Where? Franklin County beaches. When? Through late tonight. Impacts. Rip currents can sweep even the best swimmers away from shore into deeper water. Swim near a lifeguard. If caught in a rip current, relax and float. Don't swim against the current. If able, swim in a direction following the shoreline. If unable to escape, trace the shore and call or wave for help. These are the 6 p.m. Eastern Daylight Time conditions. At the Tallahassee Airport, it was cloudy. The temperature was 79 degrees. The wind was west at 5 miles an hour. At Florida State University, the temperature was 79 degrees. The wind was south at 6 miles an hour. At Apalachicola, it was partly sunny. The temperature was 86 degrees. The wind was northeast at 7 miles an hour. At Panama City Northwest, it was partly sunny. The temperature was 84 degrees. The wind was calm. At Dothan, thunder was reported. The temperature was 75 degrees. The wind was northwest at 5 miles an hour. At Albany, it was mostly sunny. The temperature was 90 degrees. The wind was west at 13 miles an hour. At Valdosta, it was partly sunny. The temperature was 76 degrees. The wind was calm. Over the marine area, at the buoys south of Apalachicola, winds were west at 8 knots and seas were 3 feet.
at the buoy south of Panama City, winds were west at 10 knots and seas were 3 feet. At the buoy south of Pensacola, winds were west at 6 knots. The forecast for the local area. Tonight, mostly cloudy. Showers and thunderstorms likely this evening. Lows in the lower 70s. Northwest winds around 5 miles per hour this evening, becoming light and variable. Chance of rain 70%. Sunday, mostly sunny. A slight chance of showers and thunderstorms in the morning, then showers and thunderstorms likely in the afternoon. Humid with highs in the upper 80s. West winds around 5 miles per hour. Chance of rain 70%. Sunday night, partly cloudy. A slight chance of showers and thunderstorms in the evening. Lows in the mid-70s. Southwest winds around 5 miles per hour in the evening, becoming light and variable. Chance of rain 20%. Monday, partly sunny. A chance of showers and thunderstorms in the afternoon. Humid with highs in the lower 90s. Southwest winds 5 to 10 miles per hour. Chance of rain 40%. Monday night, partly cloudy. A chance of showers and thunderstorms in the evening. Lows in the mid-70s. Southwest winds 5 to 10 miles per hour. Chance of rain 40%. Tuesday and Tuesday night, partly cloudy. A chance of showers and thunderstorms. Highs in the mid-90s. Lows in the mid-70s. Chance of rain 50%. Heat index values up to 105. Wednesday through Thursday night, partly cloudy with showers and thunderstorms likely. Highs in the lower 90s. Lows in the mid-70s. Chance of rain 60%. Heat index values up to 105. Friday and Friday night, partly cloudy. A chance of showers and thunderstorms. Highs in the lower 90s. Lows in the mid-70s. Chance of rain 50%. Saturday, sunny. A slight chance of showers and thunderstorms in the afternoon. Highs in the lower 90s. Chance of rain 20%. Heat index values up to 105. The coastal waters forecast for the following waters from Suwannee River to Apalachicola, Florida, extending from 20 to 60 nautical miles. Coastal waters from Okaloosa, Walton County. The following broadcast is a special weather statement issued by the National Weather Service in Tallahassee, Florida. Strong thunderstorms will impact east central Houston, north central Decatur, Miller, southwestern Baker, northern Seminole, and southern Early counties through 7 p.m. Eastern Daylight Time or 6 p.m. Central Daylight Time. At 6:42 p.m. Eastern Daylight Time or 5:42 p.m. Central Daylight Time, Doppler radar was tracking strong thunderstorms along a line extending from 8 miles south of Arlington to 8 miles north of Donaldsonville. Movement was east at 30 miles per hour. Hazard, wind gusts up to 40 miles per hour. Source, radar indicated. Impact, gusty winds could knock down tree limbs and blow around unsecured objects. Locations impacted include Colquitt, Donaldsonville, Centerville, Gordon, Iron City, Damascus, Brinson, Jackin, Saffold, Babcock, Little Hope, Mahaw, Boykin, Sherfigan, Donaldsonville Airport, Hentown, Bellevue, Howard's Mill, Davis Park, and Leela. If outdoors, consider seeking shelter inside a building. The coastal waters forecast for the following waters from Suwannee River to Apalachicola, Florida, extending from 20 to 60 nautical miles. Coastal waters from Okaloosa, Walton County line to Mexico Beach out to 20 nautical miles. Coastal waters from Mexico Beach to Apalachicola out to 20 nautical miles. Waters from Okaloosa, Walton County line to Mexico Beach 20 to 60 nautical miles. And waters from Mexico Beach to Apalachicola 20 to 60 nautical miles. Tonight, west winds 5 to 10 knots. Seas 2 to 3 feet. Wave detail, southwest 3 feet at 6 seconds. Protected waters a light chop. A chance of showers and thunderstorms early this evening. Sunday, west winds 5 to 10 knots. Seas around 2 feet. Wave detail, southwest 2 feet at 7 seconds. Protected waters a light chop. A slight chance of showers and thunderstorms. Sunday night, southwest winds 5 to 10 knots. Seas around 2 feet. Wave detail, southwest 2 feet at 6 seconds. Protected waters a light chop. Monday, southwest winds 5 to 10 knots, increasing to 10 to 15 knots with gusts up to 20 knots in the afternoon. Seas around 2 feet. Wave detail, southwest 2 feet at 6 seconds.
Protected water is a moderate shop.

Following broadcast is a special weather statement issued by the National Weather Service in Tallahassee, Florida. Strong thunderstorms will impact southeastern Geneva, south-central Houston, northern Jackson, and northeastern Holmes counties through 6:15 p.m. Central Daylight Time. At 5:44 p.m. Central Daylight Time, Doppler radar was tracking strong thunderstorms along a line extending from near Graceville to 10 miles northeast of Chipley. Movement was northeast at 20 miles per hour. Hazard, wind gusts up to 40 miles per hour. Source, radar indicated. Impact, gusty winds could knock down tree limbs and blow around unsecured objects. Locations impacted include Cottonwood, Graceville, Malone, Greenwood, Madrid, Campbellton, Noma, Bascom, Grangerburg, Garrett's Crossroads, Tendale Crossing, Southern Junction, Holland Crossroads, Keaton's, Hornsville, Cobb Crossroads, Jacobs, Noma Junction, Mariana Municipal Airport, and Ellaville. If outdoors, consider seeking shelter inside a building. The coastal waters forecast for the following: waters from Swampy River to Apalachicola, Florida, extending from 20 to 60 nautical miles, coastal waters from Okaloosa-Walton County line to Mexico Beach out to 20 nautical miles, coastal waters from Mexico Beach to Apalachicola out to 20 nautical miles, waters from Okaloosa-Walton County line to Mexico Beach 20 to 60 nautical miles, and waters from Mexico Beach to Apalachicola 20 to 60 nautical miles. Tonight, west winds 5 to 10 knots. Seas 2 to 3 feet. Wave detail, southwest 3 feet at 6 seconds. Protected waters, a light chop. A chance of showers and thunderstorms early this evening. Sunday, west winds 5 to 10 knots. Seas around 2 feet. Wave detail, southwest 2 feet at 7 seconds. Protected waters, a light chop. A slight chance of showers and thunderstorms. Sunday night, southwest winds 5 to 10 knots. Seas around 2 feet. Wave detail, southwest 2 feet at 6 seconds. Protected waters, a light chop. Monday, southwest winds 5 to 10 knots, increasing to 10 to 15 knots with gusts up to 20 knots in the afternoon. Seas around 2 feet. Wave detail, southwest 2 feet at 6 seconds. Protected waters, a moderate chop. Monday night, southwest winds 10 to 15 knots with gusts up to 20 knots, becoming west 5 to 10 knots after midnight. Seas around 2 feet. Wave detail, southwest 2 feet at 6 seconds. Protected waters, a moderate chop. Tuesday, west winds 5 to 10 knots, increasing to 10 to 15 knots with gusts up to 20 knots in the afternoon. Seas around 2 feet. Wave detail, west 2 feet at 5 seconds and south 1 foot at 8 seconds. Protected waters, a moderate chop. Tuesday night, west winds 10 to 15 knots. Seas 2 to 3 feet. Protected waters, a moderate chop. Wednesday, west winds 5 to 10 knots, increasing to 10 to 15 knots in the afternoon. Seas around 2 feet. Protected waters, a moderate chop. A slight chance of showers and thunderstorms. Wednesday night, west winds 10 to 15 knots. Seas around 2 feet. Protected waters, a moderate chop. A slight chance of showers and thunderstorms. Thursday, west winds 5 to 10 knots, increasing to 10 to 15 knots in the afternoon. Seas around 2 feet. Protected waters, a moderate chop. A slight chance of showers and thunderstorms. Thursday night, southwest winds 10 to 15 knots, becoming west 5 to 10 knots after midnight. Seas around 2 feet. Protected waters, a moderate chop. Winds and waves higher in and near thunderstorms. The coastal waters forecast for the following St. Andrews Bay waterways. Tonight, west winds 5 to 10 knots, becoming north late this evening, then becoming south after midnight, becoming west late. Protected waters, a light chop. A chance of showers and thunderstorms early this evening, then a slight chance of showers late this evening. A slight chance of showers and thunderstorms late. Sunday, northwest winds around 5 knots, becoming southwest in the afternoon. Protected waters, a light chop. A chance of showers and thunderstorms. Sunday night, southwest winds 5 to 10 knots. Protected waters, a light chop. Monday, southwest winds 5 to 10 knots, increasing to 10 to 15 knots in the afternoon. Protected waters, a moderate chop. A slight chance of showers and thunderstorms. Monday night, southwest winds 10 to 15 knots, diminishing to 5 to 10 knots after midnight. Protected waters, a moderate chop.
Tuesday, west winds 5 to 10 knots, increasing to 10 to 15 knots in the afternoon. Protected waters a moderate chop. A slight chance of showers and thunderstorms in the afternoon. Tuesday night, west winds 10 to 15 knots, diminishing to 5 to 10 knots after midnight. Protected waters a moderate chop. A slight chance of showers and thunderstorms in the evening. Wednesday, west winds 5 to 10 knots. Protected waters a light chop. A chance of showers and thunderstorms. Wednesday night, west winds 5 to 10 knots. Protected waters a light chop. A chance of showers and thunderstorms, mainly in the evening. Thursday, west winds around 5 knots, becoming southwest in the afternoon. Protected waters a light chop. A slight chance of showers and thunderstorms in the morning, then a chance of showers and thunderstorms in the afternoon. Thursday night, southwest winds 5 to 10 knots, diminishing to around 5 knots after midnight. Protected waters a light chop. A chance of showers and thunderstorms, mainly in the evening. Winds and waves higher in and near thunderstorms. The Tropical Weather Outlook. For the North Atlantic, Caribbean Sea, and the Gulf of America, tropical cyclone formation is not expected during the next 7 days. Tide information for Saturday, June 20, 2026. St. Mark's River entrance. Low 12:49 a.m., high 7:18 a.m., low 12:49 p.m., high 6:37 p.m. Apalachicola. Low 3:06 a.m., high 10:06 a.m., low 3:24 p.m., high 8:18 p.m. St. Andrews Bay of Panama City. High 2:04 p.m., low 11:11 p.m. Note that the times of high and low tide are 3 minutes earlier at Shell Point than at the St. Mark's River entrance. The average water temperature at Apalachicola was 82.4 degrees. Sunrise and sunset in Tallahassee. June 20, 2026, sunrise 6:36 a.m. Eastern Daylight Time, sunset 8:42 p.m. Eastern Daylight Time. 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This broadcast originates from your National Weather Service office in Tallahassee, Florida. The latest weather and forecast information can also be accessed by calling our automated forecast line at 850-942-8851. The current time is 6:52 p.m. Eastern Daylight Time. High rip current risk remains in effect through late tonight. What? Dangerous rip currents. Where? Franklin County beaches. When? Through late tonight. Impacts. Rip currents can sweep even the best swimmers away from shore into deeper water. Swim near a lifeguard. If caught in a rip current, relax and float. Don't swim against the current. If able, swim in a direction following the shoreline. If unable to escape, face the shore and call or wave for help. The following broadcast is a special weather statement issued by the National Weather Service in Tallahassee, Florida. Strong thunderstorms will impact southeastern Geneva, south-central Houston, northern Jackson, and northeastern Holmes counties through 6:15 p.m. Central Daylight Time. At 5:44 p.m. Central Daylight Time, Doppler radar was tracking strong thunderstorms along a line extending from near Graceville to 10 miles northeast of Chipley. Movement was northeast at 20 miles per hour. Hazard, wind gusts up to 40 miles per hour. Source, radar indicated. Impact, gusty winds could knock down tree limbs and blow around unsecured objects. Locations impacted include Cottonwood, Graceville, Malone, Greenwood, Madrid, Campbellton, Noma, Bascom, Grangerburg, Garrett's Crossroads, Tendill Crossing, Southern Junction, Holland Crossroads, Keaton's, Hornsville, Cobb Crossroads, Jacobs, Noma Junction, Mariana Municipal Airport, and Ellaville. If outdoors, consider seeking shelter inside a building. These are the 6 p.m. Eastern Daylight Time conditions. At the Tallahassee Airport, it was cloudy. The temperature was 79 degrees. The wind was west at 5 miles an hour. At Florida State University, the temperature was 79 degrees. The wind was south at 6 miles an hour. At Apalachicola, it was partly sunny. The temperature was 86 degrees. The wind was northeast at 7 miles an hour. At Panama City Northwest, it was partly sunny. The temperature was 84 degrees. The wind was calm. At Dothan, thunder was reported. The temperature was 75 degrees. The wind was northwest at 5 miles an hour. At Albany, it was mostly sunny.
The temperature was 90 degrees.

seas. The wind was west at 13 miles an hour. At Valdosta, it was partly sunny. The temperature was 76 degrees. The wind was calm. Over the marine area, at the buoy south of Apalachicola, winds were west at 8 knots and seas were 3 feet. At the buoy south of Panama City, winds were west at 10 knots and seas were 3 feet. At the buoy south of Pensacola, winds were west at 6 knots. The forecast for the local area. Tonight, mostly cloudy. Showers and thunderstorms likely this evening. Lows in the lower 70s. Northwest winds around 5 miles per hour this evening, becoming light and variable. Chance of rain 70%. Sunday, mostly sunny. A slight chance of showers and thunderstorms in the morning, then showers and thunderstorms likely in the afternoon. Humid with highs in the upper 80s. West winds around 5 miles per hour. Chance of rain 70%. Sunday night, partly cloudy. A slight chance of showers and thunderstorms in the evening. Lows in the mid-70s. Southwest winds around 5 miles per hour in the evening, becoming light and variable. Chance of rain 20%. Monday, partly sunny. A chance of showers and thunderstorms in the afternoon. Humid with highs in the lower 90s. Southwest winds 5 to 10 miles per hour. Chance of rain 40%. Monday night, partly cloudy. A chance of showers and thunderstorms in the evening. Lows in the mid-70s. Southwest winds 5 to 10 miles per hour. Chance of rain 40%. Tuesday and Tuesday night, partly cloudy. A chance of showers and thunderstorms. Highs in the mid-90s. Lows in the mid-70s. Chance of rain 50%. Heat index values up to 105. Wednesday through Thursday night, partly cloudy with showers and thunderstorms likely. Highs in the lower 90s. Lows in the mid-70s. Chance of rain 60%. Heat index values up to 105. Friday and Friday night, partly cloudy. A chance of showers and thunderstorms. Highs in the lower 90s. Lows in the mid-70s. Chance of rain 50%. Saturday, sunny. A slight chance of showers and thunderstorms in the afternoon. Highs in the lower 90s. Chance of rain 20%. Heat index values up to 105. The coastal waters forecast for the following waters from Suwannee River to Apalachicola, Florida, extending from 20 to 60 nautical miles. Coastal waters from Okaloosa, Walton County line to Mexico Beach out to 20 nautical miles. Coastal waters from Mexico Beach to Apalachicola out to 20 nautical miles. Waters from Okaloosa, Walton County line to Mexico Beach 20 to 60 nautical miles. And waters from Mexico Beach to Apalachicola 20 to 60 nautical miles. Tonight, west winds 5 to 10 knots. Seas 2 to 3 feet. Wave detail, southwest 3 feet at 6 seconds. Protected waters a light chop. A chance of showers and thunderstorms early this evening. Sunday, west winds 5 to 10 knots. Seas around 2 feet. Wave detail, southwest 2 feet at 7 seconds. Protected waters a light chop. A slight chance of showers and thunderstorms. Sunday night, southwest winds 5 to 10 knots. Seas around 2 feet. Wave detail, southwest 2 feet at 6 seconds. Protected waters a light chop. Monday, southwest winds 5 to 10 knots, increasing to 10 to 15 knots with gusts up to 20 knots in the afternoon. Seas around 2 feet. Wave detail, southwest 2 feet at 6 seconds. Protected waters a moderate chop. Monday night, southwest winds 10 to 15 knots with gusts up to 20 knots, becoming west 5 to 10 knots after midnight. Seas around 2 feet. Wave detail, southwest 2 feet at 6 seconds. Protected waters a moderate chop. Tuesday, west winds 5 to 10 knots, increasing to 10 to 15 knots with gusts up to 20 knots in the afternoon. Seas around 2 feet. Wave detail, west 2 feet at 5 seconds and south 1 foot at 8 seconds. Protected waters a moderate chop. Tuesday night, west winds 10 to 15 knots. Seas 2 to 3 feet. Protected waters a moderate chop. Wednesday, west winds 5 to 10 knots, increasing to 10 to 15 knots in the afternoon. Seas around 2 feet. Protected waters a moderate chop. A slight chance of showers and thunderstorms. Wednesday night, west winds 10 to 15 knots. Seas around 2 feet.

Protected water is a moderate chop. A slight chance of showers and thunderstorms. Thursday, west winds 5 to 10 knots, increasing to 10 to 15 knots in the afternoon. Seas around 2 feet. Protected water is a moderate chop. A slight chance of showers and thunderstorms. Thursday night, southwest winds 10 to 15 knots, becoming west 5 to 10 knots after midnight. Seas around 2 feet. Protected water is a moderate chop. Winds and waves higher in and near thunderstorms. The Tallahassee Climate Summary for this evening, as of 5 p.m., June 20, 2026. Today's high temperature of 90 degrees occurred at 12:59 p.m. This high was 1 degree below the normal high of 91. Today's low temperature of 70 degrees occurred at 5:47 a.m. This low was 2 degrees below the normal low of 72. 0.49 inches of precipitation fell today, which brings the monthly total to 3.86 inches. This is 1.28 inches below the normal amount of 5.14 inches for June. The total precipitation for the year now stands at 16.05 inches, which is 9.91 inches below normal. The normal high temperature for tomorrow is 91 degrees, and the normal low is 72. The record high for tomorrow is 102, which occurred in 2009, and the record low is 62, which occurred in 1965. Sunset tonight is at 8:42 p.m. Sunrise tomorrow is at 6:36 a.m. The coastal waters forecast for the following St. Andrews Bay waterways. Tonight, west winds 5 to 10 knots, becoming north late this evening, then becoming south after midnight, becoming west late. Protected waters a light chop. A chance of showers and thunderstorms early this evening, then a slight chance of showers late this evening. A slight chance of showers and thunderstorms late. Sunday, northwest winds around 5 knots, becoming southwest in the afternoon. Protected waters a light chop. A chance of showers and thunderstorms. Sunday night, southwest winds 5 to 10 knots. Protected waters a light chop. Monday, southwest winds 5 to 10 knots, increasing to 10 to 15 knots in the afternoon. Protected waters a moderate chop. A slight chance of showers and thunderstorms. Monday night, southwest winds 10 to 15 knots, diminishing to 5 to 10 knots after midnight. Protected waters a moderate chop. Tuesday, west winds 5 to 10 knots, increasing to 10 to 15 knots in the afternoon. Protected waters a moderate chop. A slight chance of showers and thunderstorms in the afternoon. Tuesday night, west winds 10 to 15 knots, diminishing to 5 to 10 knots after midnight. Protected waters a moderate chop. A slight chance of showers and thunderstorms in the evening. Wednesday, west winds 5 to 10 knots. Protected waters a light chop. A chance of showers and thunderstorms. Wednesday night, west winds 5 to 10 knots. Protected waters a light chop. A chance of showers and thunderstorms, mainly in the evening. Thursday, west winds around 5 knots, becoming southwest in the afternoon. Protected waters a light chop. A slight chance of showers and thunderstorms in the morning, then a chance of showers and thunderstorms in the afternoon. Thursday night, southwest winds 5 to 10 knots, diminishing to around 5 knots after midnight. Protected waters a light chop. A chance of showers and thunderstorms, mainly in the evening. Winds and waves higher in and near thunderstorms. The Tropical Weather Outlook. For the North Atlantic, Caribbean Sea and the Gulf of America, tropical cyclone formation is not expected during the next 7 days. Tide information for Saturday, June 20, 2026. St. Mark's River entrance. Low 12:49 a.m., high 7:18 a.m., low 12:49 p.m., high 6:37 p.m. Apalachicola. Low 3:06 a.m., high 10:06 a.m., low 3:24 p.m., high 8:18 p.m. St. Andrews Bay at Panama City. High 2:04 p.m., low 11:11 p.m. Note that the times of high and low tide are 3 minutes earlier at Shell Point than at the St. Mark's River entrance. The average water temperature at Apalachicola was 82.4 degrees. Sunrise and sunset in Tallahassee. June 20, 2026, sunrise 6:36 a.m. Eastern Daylight Time, sunset 8:42 p.m. Eastern Daylight Time. 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
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The latest weather and forecast information can also be accessed by calling our automated forecast line at 850-942-8851. The current time is 7:05 p.m. Eastern Daylight Time. High rip current risk remains in effect through late tonight. What? Dangerous rip currents. Where? Franklin County beaches. When? Through late tonight. Impacts. Rip currents can sweep even the best swimmers away from shore into deeper water. Swim near a lifeguard. If caught in a rip current, relax and float. Don't swim against the current. If able, swim in a direction following the shoreline. If unable to escape, trace the shore and call or wave for help. The following broadcast is a special weather statement issued by the National Weather Service in Tallahassee, Florida. Strong thunderstorms will impact southeastern Geneva, south-central Houston, northern Jackson, and northeastern Holmes counties through 6:15 p.m. Central Daylight Time. At 5:44 p.m. Central Daylight Time, Doppler radar was tracking strong thunderstorms along a line extending from near Graceville to 10 miles northeast of Chipley. Movement was northeast at 20 miles per hour. Hazard, wind gusts up to 40 miles per hour. Source, radar indicated. Impact, gusty winds could knock down tree limbs and blow around unsecured objects. Locations impacted include Cottonwood, Graceville, Malone, Greenwood, Madrid, Campbellton, Noma, Bascom, Grangerburg, Garrett's Crossroads, Tendale Crossing, Southern Junction, Holland Crossroads, Keaton's, Hornsville, Cobb Crossroads, Jacobs, Noma Junction, Mariana Municipal Airport, and Ellaville. If outdoors, consider seeking shelter inside a building. These are the 7 p.m. Eastern Daylight Time conditions. At the Tallahassee Airport, it was cloudy. The temperature was 81 degrees. The wind was west at 7 miles an hour. The report from Florida State University was not available. At Apalachicola, it was cloudy. The temperature was 81 degrees. The wind was north at 5 miles an hour. At Panama City Northwest, it was partly sunny. The temperature was 78 degrees. The wind was northwest at 16 miles an hour. At Dothan, it was partly sunny. The temperature was 77 degrees. The wind was northwest at 9 miles an hour. At Albany, it was mostly sunny. The temperature was 86 degrees. The wind was northwest at 8 miles an hour. At Valdosta, it was partly sunny. The temperature was 78 degrees. The wind was south at 6 miles an hour. Over the marine area, at the buoys south of Apalachicola, winds were west at 6 knots. At the buoys south of Panama City, winds were west at 8 knots. At the buoys south of Pensacola, winds were west at 6 knots. The forecast for the local area. Tonight, mostly cloudy. Showers and thunderstorms likely this evening. Lows in the lower 70s. Northwest winds around 5 miles per hour this evening, becoming light and variable. Chance of rain 70%. Sunday, mostly sunny. A slight chance of showers and thunderstorms in the morning, then showers and thunderstorms likely in the afternoon. Humid with highs in the upper 80s. West winds around 5 miles per hour. Chance of rain 70%. Sunday night, partly cloudy. A slight chance of showers and thunderstorms in the evening. Lows in the mid-70s. Southwest winds around 5 miles per hour in the evening, becoming light and variable. Chance of rain 20%. Monday, partly sunny. A chance of showers and thunderstorms in the afternoon. Humid with highs in the lower 90s. Southwest winds 5 to 10 miles per hour. Chance of rain 40%. Monday night, partly cloudy. A chance of showers and thunderstorms in the evening. Lows in the mid-70s. Southwest winds 5 to 10 miles per hour. Chance of rain 40%. Tuesday and Tuesday night, partly cloudy. A chance of showers and thunderstorms. Highs in the mid-90s. Lows in the mid-70s. Chance of rain 50%. Heat index values up to 105. Wednesday through Thursday night, partly cloudy with showers and thunderstorms likely. Highs in the lower 90s. Lows in the mid-70s. Chance of rain 60%. Heat index values up to 105. Friday and Friday night, partly cloudy. A chance of showers and thunderstorms. Highs in the lower 90s.
Lows in the mid-70s. Chance of rain 50%.

Saturday, sunny. A slight chance of showers and thunderstorms in the afternoon. Highs in the lower 90s. Chance of rain 20%. Heat index values up to 105. The coastal waters forecast for the following: waters from Suwannee River to Apalachicola, Florida, extending from 20 to 60 nautical miles. Coastal waters from Okaloosa-Walton County line to Mexico Beach out to 20 nautical miles. Coastal waters from Mexico Beach to Apalachicola out to 20 nautical miles. Waters from Okaloosa-Walton County line to Mexico Beach 20 to 60 nautical miles. And waters from Mexico Beach to Apalachicola 20 to 60 nautical miles. Tonight, west winds 5 to 10 knots. Seas 2 to 3 feet. Wave detail, southwest 3 feet at 6 seconds. Protected waters, a light chop. A chance of showers and thunderstorms early this evening. Sunday, west winds 5 to 10 knots. Seas around 2 feet. Wave detail, southwest 2 feet at 7 seconds. Protected waters, a light chop. A slight chance of showers and thunderstorms. Sunday night, southwest winds 5 to 10 knots. Seas around 2 feet. Wave detail, southwest 2 feet at 6 seconds. Protected waters, a light chop. Monday, southwest winds 5 to 10 knots, increasing to 10 to 15 knots with gusts up to 20 knots in the afternoon. Seas around 2 feet. Wave detail, southwest 2 feet at 6 seconds. Protected waters, a moderate chop. Monday night, southwest winds 10 to 15 knots with gusts up to 20 knots, becoming west 5 to 10 knots after midnight. Seas around 2 feet. Wave detail, southwest 2 feet at 6 seconds. Protected waters, a moderate chop. Tuesday, west winds 5 to 10 knots, increasing to 10 to 15 knots with gusts up to 20 knots in the afternoon. Seas around 2 feet. Wave detail, west 2 feet at 5 seconds and south 1 foot at 8 seconds. Protected waters, a moderate chop. Tuesday night, west winds 10 to 15 knots. Seas 2 to 3 feet. Protected waters, a moderate chop. Wednesday, west winds 5 to 10 knots, increasing to 10 to 15 knots in the afternoon. Seas around 2 feet. Protected waters, a moderate chop. A slight chance of showers and thunderstorms. Wednesday night, west winds 10 to 15 knots. Seas around 2 feet. Protected waters, a moderate chop. A slight chance of showers and thunderstorms. Thursday, west winds 5 to 10 knots, increasing to 10 to 15 knots in the afternoon. Seas around 2 feet. Protected waters, a moderate chop. A slight chance of showers and thunderstorms. Thursday night, southwest winds 10 to 15 knots, becoming west 5 to 10 knots after midnight. Seas around 2 feet. Protected waters, a moderate chop. Winds and waves higher in and near thunderstorms. The coastal waters forecast for the following: St. Andrews Bay waterways. Tonight, west winds 5 to 10 knots, becoming north late this evening, then becoming south after midnight, becoming west late. Protected waters, a light chop. A chance of showers and thunderstorms early this evening, then a slight chance of showers late this evening. A slight chance of showers and thunderstorms late. Sunday, northwest winds around 5 knots, becoming southwest in the afternoon. Protected waters, a light chop. A chance of showers and thunderstorms. Sunday night, southwest winds 5 to 10 knots. Protected waters, a light chop. Monday, southwest winds 5 to 10 knots, increasing to 10 to 15 knots in the afternoon. Protected waters, a moderate chop. A slight chance of showers and thunderstorms. Monday night, southwest winds 10 to 15 knots, diminishing to 5 to 10 knots after midnight. Protected waters, a moderate chop. Tuesday, west winds 5 to 10 knots, increasing to 10 to 15 knots in the afternoon. Protected waters, a moderate chop. A slight chance of showers and thunderstorms in the afternoon. Tuesday night, west winds 10 to 15 knots, diminishing to 5 to 10 knots after midnight. Protected waters, a moderate chop. A slight chance of showers and thunderstorms in the evening. Wednesday, west winds 5 to 10 knots. Protected waters, a light chop. A chance of showers and thunderstorms. Wednesday night, west winds 5 to 10 knots. Protected waters, a light chop. A chance of showers and thunderstorms, mainly in the evening. Thursday, west winds around 5 knots, becoming southwest in the afternoon. Protected waters, a light chop. A slight chance of showers and thunderstorms in the morning.

then a chance of showers and thunderstorms in the afternoon. Thursday night, southwest winds 5 to 10 knots, diminishing to around 5 knots after midnight. Protected waters, a light chop. A chance of showers and thunderstorms, mainly in the evening. Winds and waves higher in and near thunderstorms. The tropical weather outlook. For the North Atlantic, Caribbean Sea, and the Gulf of America, tropical cyclone formation is not expected during the next 7 days. Tide information for Saturday, June 20th, 2026. St. Mark's River entrance. Low 12:49 a.m., high 7:18 a.m., low 12:49 p.m., high 6:37 p.m. Apalachicola. Low 3:06 a.m., high 10:06 a.m., low 3:24 p.m. Flood advisory in effect until 8:15 p.m. Central Daylight Time this evening. What flooding caused by excessive rainfall is expected? Where? A portion of Panhandle Florida, including the following counties, Holmes and Jackson. When? Until 8:15 p.m. Central Daylight Time. Impacts, minor flooding in low-lying and poor drainage areas. Additional details, at 6:15 p.m. Central Daylight Time, Doppler radar indicated heavy rain due to thunderstorms. Minor flooding is ongoing or expected to begin shortly in the advisory area. Up to 2 inches of rain have fallen. Additional rainfall amounts up to 1 inch are expected over the area. This additional rain will result in minor flooding. Some locations that will experience flooding include Graceville, Campbellton, Jacob City, Jacobs, Browntown, Richter Crossroads, and Ellaville. http://www.weather.gov/safety/ Flood turnaround, don't drown when encountering flooded roads. Most flood deaths occur in vehicles. Be aware of your surroundings and do not drive on flooded roads. Tide information for Saturday, June 20th, 2026. St. Mark's River entrance. Low 12:49 a.m., high 7:18 a.m., low 12:49 p.m., high 6:37 p.m. Apalachicola. Low 3:06 a.m., high 10:06 a.m., low 3:24 p.m., high 8:18 p.m. St. Andrews Bay at Panama City. High 2:04 p.m., low 11:11 p.m. Note that the times of high and low tide are 3 minutes earlier at Channel Point than at the St. Mark's River entrance. The average water temperature at Apalachicola was 82.4 degrees. Sunrise and sunset in Tallahassee. June 20th, 2026, sunrise 6:36 a.m. Eastern Daylight. The following broadcast is a special weather statement issued by the National Weather Service in Tallahassee, Florida. Strong thunderstorms will impact northeastern Decatur, Grady, Turner, eastern Doherty, Mitchell, central Lee, central Baker, northwestern Thomas, western Colquitt, and Worth counties through 7:45 p.m. Eastern Daylight Time. At 7:17 p.m. Eastern Daylight Time, Doppler radar was tracking strong thunderstorms along a line extending from 9 miles southwest of Araby to 8 miles southwest of Pelham to near Bainbridge. Movement was southeast at 25 miles per hour. Hazard, wind gusts up to 50 miles per hour. Source, radar indicated. Impact, gusty winds could knock down tree limbs and blow around unsecured objects. Locations impacted include Newton, Albany, Pelham, Putney, Bainbridge, Ashburn, Sylvester, Cairo, Camilla, Leesburg, Moultrie, Beconton, Pullen, Darwin, Occlockney, Wigan, East Albany, Marine Corps Logistics Base, West Bainbridge, and Turner City. If outdoors, consider seeking shelter inside a building. Tide information for Saturday, June 20th, 2026. St. Mark's River entrance. Low 12:49 a.m., high 7:18 a.m., low 12:49 p.m., high 6:37 p.m. Apalachicola. Low 3:06 a.m., high 10:06 a.m., low 3:24 p.m., high 8:18 p.m. St. Andrews Bay at Panama City. High 2:04 p.m., low 11:11 p.m. Note that the times of high and low tide are 3 minutes earlier at Channel Point than at the St. Mark's River entrance. The average water temperature at Apalachicola was 82.4 degrees. Sunrise and sunset in Tallahassee. June 20th, 2026, sunrise 6:36 a.m. Eastern Daylight Time, sunset 8:42 p.m. Eastern Daylight Time. 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

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When, until 8:15 p.m. Central Daylight Time. Impacts, minor flooding in low-lying and poor drainage areas. Additional details, at 6:15 p.m. Central Daylight Time, Doppler radar indicated heavy rain due to thunderstorms. Minor flooding is ongoing or expected to begin shortly in the advisory area. Up to 2 inches of rain have fallen. Additional rainfall amounts up to 1 inch are expected over the area. This additional rain will result in minor flooding. Some locations that will experience flooding include Graceville, Campbellton, Jacob City, Jacobs, Browntown, Richter Crossroads, and Ellaville. http://www.weather.gov/safety/flood-turnaround. Don't drown when encountering flooded roads. Most flood deaths occur in vehicles. Be aware of your surroundings and do not drive on flooded roads. The following broadcast is a special weather statement issued by the National Weather Service in Tallahassee, Florida. Strong thunderstorms will impact northeastern Decatur, Grady, Turner, eastern Doherty, Mitchell, central Lee, central Baker, northwestern Thomas, western Colquitt, and Worth counties through 7:45 p.m. Eastern Daylight Time. At 7:17 p.m. Eastern Daylight Time, Doppler radar was tracking strong thunderstorms along a line extending from 9 miles southwest of Araby to 8 miles southwest of Pelham to near Bainbridge. Movement was southeast at 25 miles per hour. Hazard, wind gusts up to 50 miles per hour. Source, radar indicated. Impact, gusty winds could knock down tree limbs and blow around unsecured objects. Locations impacted include Newton, Albany, Pelham, Putney, Bainbridge, Ashburn, Sylvester, Cairo, Camilla, Leesburg, Moultrie, Beconton, Pullen, Darwin, Ocklockney, Wigan, East Albany, Marine Corps Logistics Base, West Bainbridge, and Turner City. If outdoors, consider seeking shelter inside a building. These are the 7 p.m. Eastern Daylight Time conditions. At the Tallahassee Airport, it was partly sunny. The temperature was 81 degrees. The wind was west at 7 miles an hour. At Florida State University, the temperature was 81 degrees. The wind was west at 5 miles an hour. At Apalachicola, it was cloudy. The temperature was 81 degrees. The wind was north at 5 miles an hour. At Panama City Northwest, it was partly sunny. The temperature was 77 degrees. The wind was northwest at 13 miles an hour. At Dothan, it was cloudy. The temperature was 77 degrees. The wind was northwest at 9 miles an hour. At Albany, light rain was falling. The temperature was 79 degrees. The wind was north at 20 miles an hour. At Valdosta, it was partly sunny. The temperature was 78 degrees. The wind was south at 6 miles an hour. Over the marine area, at the buoy south of Apalachicola, winds were west at 8 knots and seas were 3 feet. At the buoy south of Panama City, winds were west at 8 knots and seas were 3 feet. At the buoy south of Pensacola, winds were west at 8 knots and seas were 2 feet. The forecast for the local area. Tonight, mostly cloudy. Showers and thunderstorms likely this evening. Lows in the lower 70s. Northwest winds around 5 miles per hour this evening, becoming light and variable. Chance of rain 70%. Sunday, mostly sunny. A slight chance of showers and thunderstorms in the morning, then showers and thunderstorms likely in the afternoon. Humid with highs in the upper 80s. West winds around 5 miles per hour. Chance of rain 70%. Sunday night, partly cloudy. A slight chance of showers and thunderstorms in the evening. Lows in the mid-70s. Southwest winds around 5 miles per hour in the evening, becoming light and variable. Chance of rain 20%. Monday, partly sunny. A chance of showers and thunderstorms in the afternoon. Humid with highs in the lower 90s. Southwest winds 5 to 10 miles per hour. Chance of rain 40%. Monday night, partly cloudy. A chance of showers and thunderstorms in the evening. Lows in the mid-70s. Southwest winds 5 to 10 miles per hour. Chance of rain 40%. Tuesday and Tuesday night, partly cloudy. A chance of showers and thunderstorms. Highs in the mid-90s. Lows in the mid-70s. Chance of rain 50%. Heat index values up to 105. Wednesday through Thursday night, partly cloudy with showers and thunderstorms likely. Highs in

90s. Lows in the mid-70s. Chance of rain 60%. Heat index values up to 105. Friday and Friday night, partly cloudy. A chance of showers and thunderstorms. Highs in the lower 90s. Lows in the mid-70s. Chance of rain 50%. Saturday, sunny. A slight chance of showers and thunderstorms in the afternoon. Highs in the lower 90s. Chance of rain 20%. Heat index values up to 105. The coastal waters forecast for the following waters from Suwannee River to Apalachicola, Florida, extending from 20 to 60 nautical miles. Coastal waters from Okaloosa, Walton County line to Mexico Beach out to 20 nautical miles. Coastal waters from Mexico Beach to Apalachicola out to 20 nautical miles. Waters from Okaloosa, Walton County line to Mexico Beach 20 to 60 nautical miles. And waters from Mexico Beach to Apalachicola 20 to 60 nautical miles. Tonight, west winds 5 to 10 knots. Seas 2 to 3 feet. Wave detail, southwest 3 feet at 6 seconds. Protected waters a light chop. A chance of showers and thunderstorms early this evening. Sunday, west winds 5 to 10 knots. Seas around 2 feet. Wave detail, southwest 2 feet at 7 seconds. Protected waters a light chop. A slight chance of showers and thunderstorms. Sunday night, southwest winds 5 to 10 knots. Seas around 2 feet. Wave detail, southwest 2 feet at 6 seconds. Protected waters a light chop. Monday, southwest winds 5 to 10 knots, increasing to 10 to 15 knots with gusts up to 20 knots in the afternoon. Seas around 2 feet. Wave detail, southwest 2 feet at 6 seconds. Protected waters a moderate chop. Monday night, southwest winds 10 to 15 knots with gusts up to 20 knots, becoming west 5 to 10 knots after midnight. Seas around 2 feet. Wave detail, southwest 2 feet at 6 seconds. Protected waters a moderate chop. Tuesday, west winds 5 to 10 knots, increasing to 10 to 15 knots with gusts up to 20 knots in the afternoon. Seas around 2 feet. Wave detail, west 2 feet at 5 seconds and south 1 foot at 8 seconds. Protected waters a moderate chop. Tuesday night, west winds 10 to 15 knots. Seas 2 to 3 feet. Protected waters a moderate chop. Wednesday, west winds 5 to 10 knots, increasing to 10 to 15 knots in the afternoon. Seas around 2 feet. Protected waters a moderate chop. A slight chance of showers and thunderstorms. Wednesday night, west winds 10 to 15 knots. Seas around 2 feet. Protected waters a moderate chop. A slight chance of showers and thunderstorms. Thursday, west winds 5 to 10 knots, increasing to 10 to 15 knots in the afternoon. Seas around 2 feet. Protected waters a moderate chop. A slight chance of showers and thunderstorms. Thursday night, southwest winds 10 to 15 knots, becoming west 5 to 10 knots after midnight. Seas around 2 feet. Protected waters a moderate chop. Winds and waves higher in and near thunderstorms. The coastal waters forecast for the following St. Andrews Bay waterways. Tonight, west winds 5 to 10 knots, becoming north late this evening, then becoming south after midnight, becoming west late. Protected waters a light chop. A chance of showers and thunderstorms early this evening, then a slight chance of showers late this evening. A slight chance of showers and thunderstorms late. Sunday, northwest winds around 5 knots, becoming southwest in the afternoon. Protected waters a light chop. A chance of showers and thunderstorms. Sunday night, southwest winds 5 to 10 knots. Protected waters a light chop. Monday, southwest winds 5 to 10 knots, increasing to 10 to 15 knots in the afternoon. Protected waters a moderate chop. A slight chance of showers and thunderstorms. Monday night, southwest winds 10 to 15 knots, diminishing to 5 to 10 knots after midnight. Protected waters a moderate chop. Tuesday, west winds 5 to 10 knots, increasing to 10 to 15 knots in the afternoon. Protected waters a moderate chop. A slight chance of showers and thunderstorms in the afternoon. Tuesday night, west winds 10 to 15 knots, diminishing to 5 to 10 knots after midnight. Protected waters a moderate chop. A slight chance of showers and thunderstorms in the evening. Wednesday, west winds 5 to 10 knots. Protected waters a light chop. A chance of showers and thunderstorms.

Wednesday night, west winds 5 to 10 knots. Protected waters, a light shop. A chance of showers and thunderstorms, mainly in the evening. Thursday, west winds around 5 knots, becoming southwest in the afternoon. Protected waters, a light shop. A slight chance of showers and thunderstorms in the morning, then a chance of showers and thunderstorms in the afternoon. Thursday night, southwest winds 5 to 10 knots, diminishing to around 5 knots after midnight. Protected waters, a light shop. A chance of showers and thunderstorms, mainly in the evening. Winds and waves higher in and near thunderstorms. The Tallahassee climate summary for this evening, as of 5 p.m., June 20, 2026. Today's high temperature of 90 degrees occurred at 12:59 p.m. This high was 1 degree below the normal high of 91. Today's low temperature of 70 degrees occurred at 5:47 a.m. This low was 2 degrees below the normal low of 72. 0.49 inches of precipitation fell today, which brings the monthly total to 3.86 inches. This is 1.28 inches below the normal amount of 5.14 inches for June. The total precipitation for the year now stands at 16.05 inches, which is 9.91 inches below normal. The normal high temperature for tomorrow is 91 degrees, and the normal low is 72. The record high for tomorrow is 102, which occurred in 2009, and the record low is 62, which occurred in 1965. Sunset tonight is at 8:42 p.m. Sunrise tomorrow is at 6:36 a.m. The Tropical Weather Outlook. For the North Atlantic, Caribbean Sea, and the Gulf of America, tropical cyclone formation is not expected during the next 7 days. Tide information for Saturday, June 20, 2026. St. Mark's River entrance. Low 12:49 a.m., high 7:18 a.m., low 12:49 p.m., high 6:37 p.m. Apalachicola. Low 3:06 a.m., high 10:06 a.m., low 3:24 p.m., high 8:18 p.m. St. Andrews Bay at Panama City. High 2:04 p.m., low 11:11 p.m. Note that the times of high and low tide are 3:24 p.m., high 8:18 p.m. St. Andrews Bay at Panama City. High 2:04 p.m., low 11:11 p.m. Note that the times of high and low tide are 3 minutes earlier at Shell Point than at the St. Mark's River entrance. The average water temperature at Apalachicola was 82.4 degrees. Sunrise and sunset in Tallahassee. June 20, 2026, sunrise 6:36 a.m. Eastern Daylight Time, sunset 8:42 p.m. Eastern Daylight Time. 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This broadcast originates from your National Weather Service office in Tallahassee, Florida. The latest weather and forecast information can also be accessed by calling our automated forecast line at 850-942-8851. The current time is 7:33 p.m. Eastern Daylight Time. High rip current risk remains in effect through late tonight. What? Dangerous rip currents. Where? Franklin County beaches. When? Through late tonight. Impacts. Rip currents can sweep even the best swimmers away from shore into deeper water. Swim near a lifeguard. If caught in a rip current, relax and float. Don't swim against the current. If able, swim in a direction following the shoreline. If unable to escape, face the shore and call or wave for help. Flood advisory in effect until 8:15 p.m. Central Daylight Time this evening. What? Flooding caused by excessive rainfall is expected. Where? A portion of Panhandle Florida, including the following counties, Holmes and Jackson. When? Until 8:15 p.m. Central Daylight Time. Impacts, minor flooding in low-lying and poor drainage areas. Additional details, at 6:15 p.m. Central Daylight Time, Doppler radar indicated heavy rain due to thunderstorms. Minor flooding is ongoing or expected to begin shortly in the advisory area. Up to 2 inches of rain have fallen. Additional rainfall amounts up to 1 inch are expected over the area. This additional rain will result in minor flooding. Some locations that will experience flooding include Graceville, Campbellton, Jacob City, Jacobs, Browntown, Richter Crossroads, and Ellaville. http://www.weather.gov/safety/flood turnaround, don't drown when encountering flooded roads. Most flood deaths occur in

vehicles. Be aware of your surroundings and do not drive on flooded roads. The following broadcast is a special weather statement issued by the National Weather Service in Tallahassee, Florida. Strong thunderstorms will impact northeastern Decatur, Grady, Turner, eastern Doherty, Mitchell, central Lee, central Baker, northwestern Thomas, western Colquitt, and Worth counties through 7:45 p.m. Eastern Daylight Time. At 7:17 p.m. Eastern Daylight Time, Doppler radar was tracking strong thunderstorms along a line extending from 9 miles southwest of Araby to 8 miles southwest of Pelham to near Bainbridge. Movement was southeast at 25 miles per hour. Hazard, wind gusts up to 50 miles per hour. Source, radar indicated. Impact, gusty winds could knock down tree limbs and blow around unsecured objects. Locations impacted include Newton, Albany, Pelham, Putney, Bainbridge, Ashburn, Sylvester, Cairo, Camilla, Leesburg, Moultrie, Beconton, Pullen, Darwin, Ocklockney, Wigan, East Albany, Marine Corps Logistics Base, West Bainbridge, and Turner City. If outdoors, consider seeking shelter inside a building. These are the 7 p.m. Eastern Daylight Time conditions. At the Tallahassee Airport, it was partly sunny. The temperature was 81 degrees. The wind was west at 7 miles an hour. At Florida State University, the temperature was 81 degrees. The wind was west at 5 miles an hour. At Apalachicola, it was cloudy. The temperature was 81 degrees. The wind was north at 5 miles an hour. At Panama City Northwest, it was partly sunny. The temperature was 77 degrees. The wind was northwest at 13 miles an hour. At Dothan, it was cloudy. The temperature was 77 degrees. The wind was northwest at 9 miles an hour. At Albany, light rain was falling. The temperature was 79 degrees. The wind was north at 20 miles an hour. At Valdosta, it was partly sunny. The temperature was 78 degrees. The wind was south at 6 miles an hour. Over the marine area, at the buoy south of Apalachicola, winds were west at 8 knots and seas were 3 feet. At the buoy south of Panama City, winds were west at 8 knots and seas were 3 feet. At the buoy south of Pensacola, winds were west at 8 knots and seas were 2 feet. The forecast for the local area. Tonight, mostly cloudy. Showers and thunderstorms likely this evening. Lows in the lower 70s. Northwest winds around 5 miles per hour this evening, becoming light and variable. Chance of rain 70%. Sunday, mostly sunny. A slight chance of showers and thunderstorms in the morning, then showers and thunderstorms likely in the afternoon. Humid with highs in the upper 80s. West winds around 5 miles per hour. Chance of rain 70%. Sunday night, partly cloudy. A slight chance of showers and thunderstorms in the evening. Lows in the mid-70s. Southwest winds around 5 miles per hour in the evening, becoming light and variable. Chance of rain 20%. Monday, partly sunny. A chance of showers and thunderstorms in the afternoon. Humid with highs in the lower 90s. Southwest winds 5 to 10 miles per hour. Chance of rain 40%. Monday night, partly cloudy. A chance of showers and thunderstorms in the evening. Lows in the mid-70s. Southwest winds 5 to 10 miles per hour. Chance of rain 40%. Tuesday and Tuesday night, partly cloudy. A chance of showers and thunderstorms. Highs in the mid-90s. Lows in the mid-70s. Chance of rain 50%. Heat index values up to 105. Wednesday through Thursday night, partly cloudy with showers and thunderstorms likely. Highs in the lower 90s. Lows in the mid-70s. Chance of rain 60%. Heat index values up to 105. Friday and Friday night, partly cloudy. A chance of showers and thunderstorms. Highs in the lower 90s. Lows in the mid-70s. Chance of rain 50%. Saturday, sunny. A slight chance of showers and thunderstorms in the afternoon. Highs in the lower 90s. Chance of rain 20%. Heat index values up to 105. The coastal waters forecast for the following waters from Suwannee River to Apalachicola, Florida, extending from 20 to 60 nautical miles. Coastal waters from Okaloosa-Walton County line to Mexico Beach out to 20 nautical miles.
coastal waters from Mexico Beach to Apalachicola out to 20 nautical miles, waters from Okaloosa-Walton County Line to Mexico Beach 20 to 60 nautical miles, and waters from Mexico Beach to Apalachicola 20 to 60 nautical miles. Tonight, west winds 5 to 10 knots. Seas 2 to 3 feet. Wave detail, southwest 3 feet at 6 seconds. Protected waters a light chop. A chance of showers and thunderstorms early this evening. Sunday, west winds 5 to 10 knots. Seas around 2 feet. Wave detail, southwest 2 feet at 7 seconds. Protected waters a light chop. A slight chance of showers and thunderstorms. Sunday night, southwest winds 5 to 10 knots. Seas around 2 feet. Wave detail, southwest 2 feet at 6 seconds. Protected waters a light chop. Monday, southwest winds 5 to 10 knots, increasing to 10 to 15 knots with gusts up to 20 knots in the afternoon. Seas around 2 feet. Wave detail, southwest 2 feet at 6 seconds. Protected waters a moderate chop. Monday night, southwest winds 10 to 15 knots with gusts up to 20 knots, becoming west 5 to 10 knots after midnight. Seas around 2 feet. Wave detail, southwest 2 feet at 6 seconds. Protected waters a moderate chop. Tuesday, west winds 5 to 10 knots, increasing to 10 to 15 knots with gusts up to 20 knots in the afternoon. Seas around 2 feet. Wave detail, west 2 feet at 5 seconds and south 1 foot at 8 seconds. Protected waters a moderate chop. Tuesday night, west winds 10 to 15 knots. Seas 2 to 3 feet. Protected waters a moderate chop. Wednesday, west winds 5 to 10 knots, increasing to 10 to 15 knots in the afternoon. Seas around 2 feet. Protected waters a moderate chop. A slight chance of showers and thunderstorms. Wednesday night, west winds 10 to 15 knots. Seas around 2 feet. Protected waters a moderate chop. A slight chance of showers and thunderstorms. Thursday, west winds. The following broadcast is a special weather statement issued by the National Weather Service in Tallahassee, Florida. Strong thunderstorms will impact southeastern Decatur, Grady, west central Irwin, southeastern Doherty, eastern Mitchell, Thomas, Colquitt, Tift, and Worth counties through 8:15 p.m. Eastern Daylight Time. At 7:42 p.m. Eastern Daylight Time, Doppler radar was tracking strong thunderstorms along a line extending from near Sylvester to Darwin to Ocklockney to 9 miles south of Wiggum. Movement was southeast at 30 miles per hour. Hazard, wind gusts up to 50 miles per hour and pea-sized hail. Source, radar indicated. Impact, gusty winds could knock down tree limbs and blow around unsecured objects. Minor hail damage to vegetation is possible. Locations impacted include Tiffin, Moultrie, Thomasville, Pelham, Sylvester, Cairo, Camilla, Boston, Omega, Norman Park, Poulin, Darwin, Tai, Ocklockney, Pavo, Coolidge, Wiggum, Phillipsburg, Unionville, and Riverside. If outdoors, consider seeking shelter inside a building. Frequent cloud-to-ground lightning is occurring with these storms. Lightning can strike 10 miles away from a thunderstorm. Seek a safe shelter inside a building or vehicle. The coastal waters forecast for the following: waters from Suwannee River to Apalachicola, Florida, extending from 20 to 60 nautical miles, coastal waters from Okaloosa-Walton County Line to Mexico Beach out to 20 nautical miles, coastal waters from Mexico Beach to Apalachicola out to 20 nautical miles, waters from Okaloosa-Walton County Line to Mexico Beach 20 to 60 nautical miles, and waters from Mexico Beach to Apalachicola 20 to 60 nautical miles. Tonight, west winds 5 to 10 knots. Seas 2 to 3 feet. Wave detail, southwest 3 feet at 6 seconds. Protected waters a light chop. A chance of showers and thunderstorms early this evening. Sunday, west winds 5 to 10 knots. Seas around 2 feet. Wave detail, southwest 2 feet at 7 seconds. Protected waters a light chop. A slight chance of showers and thunderstorms. Sunday night, southwest winds 5 to 10 knots. Seas around 2 feet. Wave detail, southwest 2 feet at 6 seconds. Protected waters a light chop. Monday, southwest winds 5 to 10 knots, increasing to 10 to 15 knots with gusts up to 20 knots in the afternoon. Seas around 2 feet. Wave detail, southwest 2 feet at 6 seconds. Protected waters a moderate chop. Monday night,
southwest winds 10 to 15 knots with gusts up to 20 knots, becoming west 5 to 10 knots after midnight. Seas around

feet. Wave detail, southwest 2 feet at 6 seconds. Protected waters a moderate chop. Tuesday, west winds 5 to 10 knots, increasing to 10 to 15 knots with gusts up to 20 knots in the afternoon. Seas around 2 feet. Wave detail, west 2 feet at 5 seconds and south 1 foot at 8 seconds. Protected waters a moderate chop. Tuesday night, west winds 10 to 15 knots. Seas 2 to 3 feet. Protected waters a moderate chop. Wednesday, west winds 5 to 10 knots, increasing to 10 to 15 knots in the afternoon. Seas around 2 feet. Protected waters a moderate chop. A slight chance of showers and thunderstorms. Wednesday night, west winds 10 to 15 knots. Seas around 2 feet. Protected waters a moderate chop. A slight chance of showers and thunderstorms. Thursday, west winds 5 to 10 knots, increasing to 10 to 15 knots in the afternoon. Seas around 2 feet. Protected waters a moderate chop. A slight chance of showers and thunderstorms. Thursday night, southwest winds 10 to 15 knots, becoming west 5 to 10 knots after midnight. Seas around 2 feet. Protected waters a moderate chop. Winds and waves higher in and near thunderstorms. The coastal waters forecast for the following St. Andrews Bay waterways. Tonight, west winds 5 to 10 knots, becoming north late this evening, then becoming south after midnight, becoming west late. Protected waters a light chop. A chance of showers and thunderstorms early this evening, then a slight chance of showers late this evening. A slight chance of showers and thunderstorms late. Sunday, northwest winds around 5 knots, becoming southwest in the afternoon. Protected waters a light chop. A chance of showers and thunderstorms. Sunday night, southwest winds 5 to 10 knots. Protected waters a light chop. Monday, southwest winds 5 to 10 knots, increasing to 10 to 15 knots in the afternoon. Protected waters a moderate chop. A slight chance of showers and thunderstorms. Monday night, southwest winds 10 to 15 knots, diminishing to 5 to 10 knots after midnight. Protected waters a moderate chop. Tuesday, west winds 5 to 10 knots, increasing to 10 to 15 knots in the afternoon. Protected waters a moderate chop. A slight chance of showers and thunderstorms in the afternoon. Tuesday night, west winds 10 to 15 knots, diminishing to 5 to 10 knots after midnight. Protected waters a moderate chop. A slight chance of showers and thunderstorms in the evening. Wednesday, west winds 5 to 10 knots. Protected waters a light chop. A chance of showers and thunderstorms. Wednesday night, west winds 5 to 10 knots. Protected waters a light chop. A chance of showers and thunderstorms, mainly in the evening. Thursday, west winds around 5 knots, becoming southwest in the afternoon. Protected waters a light chop. A slight chance of showers and thunderstorms in the morning, then a chance of showers and thunderstorms in the afternoon. Thursday night, southwest winds 5 to 10 knots, diminishing to around 5 knots after midnight. Protected waters a light chop. A chance of showers and thunderstorms, mainly in the evening. Winds and waves higher in and near thunderstorms. The Tropical Weather Outlook. For the North Atlantic, Caribbean Sea and the Gulf of America, tropical cyclone formation is not expected during the next 7 days. Tide information for Sunday, June 21, 2026. St. Mark's River entrance. Low 1:26 a.m., high 7:58 a.m., low 2:03 p.m., high 7:53 p.m. Apalachicola. Low 3:39 a.m., high 10:20 a.m., low 4:45 p.m., high 10:07 p.m. St. Andrews Bay at Panama City. High 8:25 a.m., low 10:31 a.m., high 1:30 p.m., low 10:13 p.m. Note that the times of high and low tide are 3 minutes earlier at Shell Point than at the St. Mark's River entrance. The average water temperature at Apalachicola was 84.2 degrees. Sunrise and sunset in Tallahassee. June 21, 2026, sunrise 6:36 a.m. Eastern Daylight Time, sunset 8:43 p.m. Eastern Daylight Time. 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This broadcast originates from your National Weather Service office in Tallahassee, Florida. The latest weather and forecast information can also be accessed by calling our automated forecast line at 850-942-8255.

8:51. The current time is 7:50 p.m. Eastern Daylight Time. High rip current risk remains in effect through late tonight. What? Dangerous rip currents. Where? Franklin County beaches. When? Through late tonight. Impacts. Rip currents can sweep even the best swimmers away from shore into deeper water. Swim near a lifeguard. If caught in a rip current, relax and float. Don't swim against the current. If able, swim in a direction following the shoreline. If unable to escape, face the shore and call or wave for help. Flood advisory in effect until 8:15 p.m. Central Daylight Time this evening. What? Flooding caused by excessive rainfall is expected. Where? A portion of Panhandle, Florida, including the following counties, Holmes and Jackson. When? Until 8:15 p.m. Central Daylight Time. Impacts. Minor flooding in low-lying and poor drainage areas. Additional details. At 6:15 p.m. Central Daylight Time, Doppler radar indicated heavy rain due to thunderstorms. Minor flooding is ongoing or expected to begin shortly in the advisory area. Up to 2 inches of rain have fallen. Additional rainfall amounts up to 1 inch are expected over the area. This additional rain will result in minor flooding. Some locations that will experience flooding include Graceville, Campbellton, Jacob City, Jacobs, Browntown, Richter Crossroads, and Ellaville. http://www.weather.gov/safety/ Flood turnaround. Don't drown when encountering flooded roads. Most flood deaths occur in vehicles. Be aware of your surroundings and do not drive on flooded roads. The following broadcast is a special weather statement issued by the National Weather Service in Tallahassee, Florida. Strong thunderstorms will impact southeastern Decatur, Grady, west central Irwin, southeastern Doherty, eastern Mitchell, Thomas, Colquitt, Kift, and Worth counties through 8:15 p.m. Eastern Daylight Time. At 7:42 p.m. Eastern Daylight Time, Doppler radar was tracking strong thunderstorms along a line extending from near Sylvester to Darwin to Occoquan to 9 miles. The following broadcast is a special weather statement issued by the National Weather Service in Tallahassee, Florida. Strong thunderstorms will impact northeastern Jackson, Gadsden, north-central Liberty, central Leon, southern Decatur, and southeastern Seminole counties through 8:30 p.m. Eastern Daylight Time or 7:30 p.m. Central Daylight Time. At 7:52 p.m. Eastern Daylight Time, or 6:52 p.m. Central Daylight Time, Doppler radar was tracking strong thunderstorms along a line extending from 13 miles northwest of Chattahoochee to near Greensboro. Movement was east at 30 miles per hour. Hazard, wind gusts up to 50 miles per hour and pea-sized hail. Source, radar indicated. Impact, gusty winds could knock down tree limbs and blow around unsecured objects. Minor hail damage to vegetation is possible. Locations impacted include Tallahassee, Tallahassee State College, Midway, Quincy, Havana, Bainbridge, Greensboro, Chattahoochee, Sneeds, Gretna, Attapulgas, Juniper, Douglas City, Florence, Jamison, Recovery, Lovedale, Lanecat, Quincy Airport, and Sawdust. Frequent cloud-to-ground lightning is occurring with these storms. Lightning can strike 10 miles away from a thunderstorm. Seek a safe shelter inside a building or vehicle. These are the 7 p.m. Eastern Daylight Time conditions. At the Tallahassee Airport, it was partly sunny. The temperature was 81 degrees. The wind was west at 7 miles an hour. At Florida State University, the temperature was 81 degrees. The wind was west at 5 miles an hour. At Apalachicola, it was cloudy. The temperature was 81 degrees. The wind was north at 5 miles an hour. At Panama City Northwest, it was partly sunny. The temperature was 77 degrees. The wind was northwest at 13 miles an hour. At Dothan, it was cloudy. The temperature was 77 degrees. The wind was northwest at 9 miles an hour. At Albany, light rain was falling. The temperature was 79 degrees. The wind was north at 20 miles an hour. At Valdosta, it was partly sunny. The temperature was 78 degrees. The wind was south at 6 miles an hour. Over the marine area, at the buoys south of Apalachicola, winds were west at 8 knots and seas were 3 feet. At the buoys south of Panama City, winds were west at 8 knots and seas were 3 feet. At the buoys south of Pensacola, winds were west at 8 knots and seas were 2 feet. The forecast for the local area. Tonight, mostly cloudy. Showers and

Thunderstorms likely this evening. Lows in the lower 70s. Northwest winds around 5 miles per hour this evening, becoming light and variable. Chance of rain 70%. Sunday, mostly sunny. A slight chance of showers and thunderstorms in the morning, then showers and thunderstorms likely in the afternoon. Humid with highs in the upper 80s. West winds around 5 miles per hour. Chance of rain 70%. Sunday night, partly cloudy. A slight chance of showers and thunderstorms in the evening. Lows in the mid-70s. Southwest winds around 5 miles per hour in the evening, becoming light and variable. Chance of rain 20%. Monday, partly sunny. A chance of showers and thunderstorms in the afternoon. Humid with highs in the lower 90s. Southwest winds 5 to 10 miles per hour. Chance of rain 40%. Monday night, partly cloudy. A chance of showers and thunderstorms in the evening. Lows in the mid-70s. Southwest winds 5 to 10 miles per hour. Chance of rain 40%. Tuesday and Tuesday night, partly cloudy. A chance of showers and thunderstorms. Highs in the mid-90s. Lows in the mid-70s. Chance of rain 50%. Heat index values up to 105. Wednesday through Thursday night, partly cloudy with showers and thunderstorms likely. Highs in the lower 90s. Lows in the mid-70s. Chance of rain 60%. Heat index values up to 105. Friday and Friday night, partly cloudy. A chance of showers and thunderstorms. Highs in the lower 90s. Lows in the mid-70s. Chance of rain 50%. Saturday, sunny. A slight chance of showers and thunderstorms in the afternoon. Highs in the lower 90s. Chance of rain 20%. Heat index values up to 105. The Tallahassee Climate Summary for this evening, as of 5 p.m., June 20, 2026. Today's high temperature of 90 degrees occurred at 12:59 p.m. This high was 1 degree below the normal high of 91. Today's low temperature of 70 degrees occurred at 5:47 a.m. This low was 2 degrees below the normal low of 72. 0.49 inches of precipitation fell today, which brings the monthly total to 3.86 inches. This is 1.28 inches below the normal amount of 5.14 inches for June. The total precipitation for the year now stands at 16.05 inches, which is 9.91 inches below normal. The normal high temperature for tomorrow is 91 degrees, and the normal low is 72. The record high for tomorrow is 102, which occurred in 2009, and the record low is 62, which occurred in 1965. Sunset tonight is at 8:42 p.m. Sunrise tomorrow is at 6:36 a.m. The coastal waters forecast for the following: waters from Suwannee River to Apalachicola, Florida, extending from 20 to 60 nautical miles, coastal waters from Okaloosa-Walton County line to Mexico Beach out to 20 nautical miles, coastal waters from Mexico Beach to Apalachicola out to 20 nautical miles, waters from Okaloosa-Walton County line to Mexico Beach 20 to 60 nautical miles, and waters from Mexico Beach to Apalachicola 20 to 60 nautical miles. Tonight, west winds 5 to 10 knots. Seas 2 to 3 feet. Wave detail, southwest 3 feet at 6 seconds. Protected waters, a light chop. A chance of showers and thunderstorms early this evening. Sunday, west winds 5 to 10 knots. Seas around 2 feet. Wave detail, southwest 2 feet at 7 seconds. Protected waters, a light chop. A slight chance of showers and thunderstorms. Sunday night, southwest winds 5 to 10 knots. Seas around 2 feet. Wave detail, southwest 2 feet at 6 seconds. Protected waters, a light chop. Monday, southwest winds 5 to 10 knots, increasing to 10 to 15 knots with gusts up to 20 knots in the afternoon. Seas around 2 feet. Wave detail, southwest 2 feet at 6 seconds. Protected waters, a moderate chop. Monday night, southwest winds 10 to 15 knots with gusts up to 20 knots, becoming west 5 to 10 knots after midnight. Seas around 2 feet. Wave detail, southwest 2 feet at 6 seconds. Protected waters, a moderate chop. Tuesday, west winds 5 to 10 knots, increasing to 10 to 15 knots with gusts up to 20 knots in the afternoon. Seas around 2 feet. Wave detail, west 2 feet at 5 seconds and south 1 foot at 8 seconds.